snowfall since July 1st still stands at 17.8 inches, which is 9.3 inches below normal. There were no heating degree days today, which is normal. This leaves the monthly total at 1, which is 6 below normal. The 74 below normal. There were 3 cooling degree days today, which is 7 below normal. This brings the monthly total to 153, which is 29 above normal. The yearly total since January 1st is 318, which is 88 above normal. Today the maximum wind observed was 16 miles an hour from the north. The highest wind gust observed was 19 miles per hour from the north. The normal high temperature for tomorrow is 85 degrees, and the normal low is 64. The record high for tomorrow is 105, which occurred in 2021, and the record low is 42, which occurred in 1974. Sunset tonight is at 8:59 p.m. Sunrise tomorrow is at 5:50 a.m. The Valley National Weather Service climate summary for this evening, as of 4 p.m., June 16, 2026. Today's high temperature was 78 degrees, record high is 96 degrees, which was set in 2021, and the low 58 degrees. The record low is 51 degrees, which was set in 1999. No precipitation fell today, which leaves the monthly total at 2.84 inches. The total precipitation for the year still stands at 12.28 inches. No snow fell today, which brings the monthly total to a trace. This is normal for June. The total snowfall for the season since June 1st still stands at a trace, which is normal. The highest wind gust observed was 20 miles per hour. Sunset tonight is at 9:01 p.m. Sunrise tomorrow is at 5:52 a.m. Here are the forecast key messages. Gusty winds are expected on Wednesday, with morning southerly winds shifting to northwesterly as a cold front pushes through midday. Winds gusts may reach 40 to 50 miles per hour, with a wind advisory in place for portions of the area. Very high fire danger will exist across northeast Nebraska on Wednesday as warm, dry and windy conditions prevail. Widespread precipitation chances return on Saturday, with a few strong to severe storms possible. Wind advisory information for the following counties in Iowa, Fremont and Page, and the following counties in Nebraska, Gage, Johnson, Nemaha, Odo, Pawnee and Richardson. Wind advisory in effect from 7 a.m. to 11 a.m. Wednesday. What? Southwest winds 17 to 25 miles per hour with peak gusts up to 47 miles per hour expected. Where? In Iowa, Fremont and Page counties. In Nebraska, Gage, Johnson, Nemaha, Odo, Pawnee, and Richardson counties. When? From 7 a.m. to 11 a.m. Wednesday. Impacts. Gusty winds will blow around unsecured objects. Tree limbs could be blown down and a few power outages may result. Winds this strong can make driving difficult, especially for high-profile vehicles. Use extra caution. Wind advisory information for the following counties in Nebraska, Antelope, Boone, Burt, Cedar, Colfax, Cumming, Dodge, Knox, Madison, Pierce, Platt, Stanton, Thurston and Wayne. Wind advisory in effect from noon to 9 p.m. Wednesday. What? Northwest winds 21 to 31 miles per hour with peak gusts up to 47 miles per hour expected. Where? Portions of west central Iowa and east central and northeast Nebraska. When? From noon to 9 p.m. Wednesday. Impacts. Gusty winds will blow around unsecured objects. Tree limbs could be blown down and a few power outages may result. Winds this strong can make driving difficult, especially for high-profile vehicles. Use extra caution. 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The current time is 7:06 p.m. Central Daylight Time. The following is a summary.

Tonight, partly cloudy. Lows in the upper 60s. South winds 15 to 20 miles an hour with gusts up to 30 miles an hour. Wednesday, sunny, breezy, warmer with highs in the lower 90s. Southwest winds 10 to 15 miles an hour with gusts up to 25 miles an hour, becoming northwest 15 to 25 miles an hour with gusts up to 40 miles an hour in the afternoon. Wednesday night, clear until midnight, then becoming partly cloudy. Breezy with lows in the lower 60s. Northwest winds 20 to 25 miles an hour with gusts up to 40 miles an hour, diminishing to around 10 miles an hour with gusts up to 20 miles an hour after midnight. Thursday, mostly sunny. Not as warm with highs in the lower 80s. Northwest winds 5 to 10 miles an hour. Thursday night and Juneteenth, mostly clear. Hot. Lows in the upper 50s. Highs in the mid 80s. Friday night, partly cloudy until midnight, then becoming mostly cloudy. Lows in the mid-60s. Saturday, partly sunny. A chance of showers and thunderstorms in the afternoon. Hot with highs in the mid-80s. Chance of rain 30%. Saturday night, a chance of thunderstorms. Showers. Lows in the mid-60s. Chance of rain 80%. Sunday, mostly cloudy in the morning, then becoming partly sunny. A chance of thunderstorms. A chance of showers. Highs around 80. Chance of rain 50%. Sunday night, mostly cloudy. A chance of showers and thunderstorms until midnight. Lows in the lower 60s. Chance of rain 30%. Monday, partly sunny. Highs in the upper 70s. At 7 p.m. in Omaha, it was partly sunny. The temperature was 79 degrees, the dew point 46, and the relative humidity 31%. The wind was south at 9 miles an hour. The pressure was 29.68 inches and falling. Across eastern Nebraska and southwest Iowa, it was mostly sunny. It was 80 at Lincoln, 79 at Offutt Air Force Base, 78 at Millard, 77 at Fremont, and 79 at Columbus. Blair Airport reported 76, Tacoma reported 78, Nebraska City reported 77, Plattsmouth reported 76, and Red Oak, Iowa reported 77. Here are some observations from across the region. At North Platte, rain was falling with a temperature of 91. It was sunny, with a temperature of 81 at Grand Island and 83 at Concordia, Kansas. It was mostly sunny, with a temperature of 79 at Norfolk and 91 at Denver. It was partly sunny, with a temperature of 80 at Sioux City, 74 at Des Moines, and 77 at Kansas City. At Sioux Falls, it was cloudy, with a temperature of 74. At Valentine, the weather conditions were not available. Once again, at 7 p.m. in Omaha, it was 79 degrees under partly sunny skies. The Omaha, Nebraska climate summary for this evening, as of 4 p.m., June 16, 2026. Today's high temperature was 78 degrees. This high was 7 degrees below the normal high of 85. The record high is 105 degrees, which was last set in 1946. Today's low temperature was 57 degrees. This low was 7 degrees below the normal low of 64. The record low is 47 degrees, which was set in 1974. No precipitation fell today, which leaves the monthly total at 2.34 inches. This is 0.19 inches below the normal amount of 2.53 inches for June. The total precipitation for the year still stands at 11.59 inches, which is 2.26 inches below normal. No snow fell today, which brings the monthly total to 0.0 inches. This is normal for June. The total snowfall since July 1st still stands at 17.8 inches, which is 9.3 inches below normal. There were no heating degree days today, which is normal. This leaves the monthly total at 1, which is

below normal. The yearly total since July 1st is 5,054, which is 774 below normal. There were 3 cooling degree days today, which is 7 below normal. This brings the monthly total to 153, which is 29 above normal. The yearly total since January 1st is 318, which is 88 above normal. Today the maximum wind observed was 16 miles an hour from the north. The highest wind gust observed was 19 miles per hour from the north. The normal high temperature for tomorrow is 85 degrees, and the normal low is 64. The record high for tomorrow is 105, which occurred in 2021, and the record low is 42, which occurred in 1974. Sunset tonight is at 8:59 p.m. Sunrise tomorrow is at 5:50 a.m. The Valley National Weather Service climate summary for this evening, as of 4 p.m., June 16, 2026. Today's high temperature was 78 degrees, record high is 96 degrees, which was set in 2021, and the low 58 degrees. The record low is 51 degrees, which was set in 1999. No precipitation fell today, which leaves the monthly total at 2.84 inches. The total precipitation for the year still stands at 12.28 inches. No snow fell today, which brings the monthly total to a trace. This is normal for June. The total snowfall for the season since June 1st still stands at a trace, which is normal. The highest wind gust observed was 20 miles per hour. Sunset tonight is at 9:01 p.m. Sunrise tomorrow is at 5:52 a.m. Here are the forecast key messages. Gusty winds are expected on Wednesday, with morning southerly winds shifting to northwesterly as a cold front pushes through midday. Wind gusts may reach 40 to 50 miles per hour, with a wind advisory in place for portions of the area. Very high fire danger will exist across northeast Nebraska on Wednesday as warm, dry and windy conditions prevail. Widespread precipitation chances return on Saturday, with a few strong to severe storms possible. Wind advisory information for the following counties in Iowa, Fremont and Page, and the following counties in Nebraska, Gage, Johnson, Nemaha, Odo, Pawnee and Richardson. Wind advisory in effect from 7 a.m. to 11 a.m. Wednesday. What? Southwest winds 17 to 25 miles per hour with peak gusts up to 47 miles per hour expected. Where? In Iowa, Fremont and Page counties. In Nebraska, Gage, Johnson, Nemaha, Odo, Pawnee, and Richardson counties. When? From 7 a.m. to 11 a.m. Wednesday. Impacts. Gusty winds will blow around unsecured objects. Tree limbs could be blown down and a few power outages may result. Winds this strong can make driving difficult, especially for high-profile vehicles. Use extra caution. Wind advisory information for the following counties in Nebraska, Antelope, Boone, Burt, Cedar, Colfax, Cumming, Dodge, Knox, Madison, Pierce, Platte, Stanton, Thurston and Wayne. Wind advisory in effect from noon to 9 p.m. Wednesday. What? Northwest winds 21 to 31 miles per hour with peak gusts up to 47 miles per hour expected. Where? Portions of west central Iowa and east central and northeast Nebraska. When? From noon to 9 p.m. Wednesday. Impacts. Gusty winds will blow around unsecured objects. Tree limbs could be blown down and a few power outages may result. Winds this strong can make driving difficult, especially for high-profile vehicles. Use extra caution. 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The current time is 7:16 p.m. Central Daylight Time. The following is a summary of watches, warnings and advisories in effect. A wind advisory has been issued from 7 a.m. Wednesday until 11 a.m. Wednesday for the following county, Odo, Nebraska.
A wind advisory has been issued from 12 p.m. Wednesday until 9 p.m. Wednesday for the following counties in Nebraska, Burt and Dodge. Now for the official National Weather Service forecast for the Omaha and Council Bluffs area. Rest of today, partly sunny. Highs in the lower 80s. West winds 5 to 10 miles an hour. Tonight, partly cloudy. Lows in the upper 60s. South winds 15 to 20 miles an hour with gusts up to 30 miles an hour. Wednesday, sunny, breezy, warmer with highs in the lower 90s. Southwest winds 10 to 15 miles an hour with gusts up to 25 miles an hour, becoming northwest 15 to 25 miles an hour with gusts up to 40 miles an hour in the afternoon. Wednesday night, clear until midnight, then becoming partly cloudy. Breezy with lows in the lower 60s. Northwest winds 20 to 25 miles an hour with gusts up to 40 miles an hour, diminishing to around 10 miles an hour with gusts up to 20 miles an hour after midnight. Thursday, mostly sunny. Not as warm with highs in the lower 80s. Northwest winds 5 to 10 miles an hour. Thursday night and Juneteenth, mostly clear. Hot. Lows in the upper 50s. Highs in the mid 80s. Friday night, partly cloudy until midnight, then becoming mostly cloudy. Lows in the mid-60s. Saturday, partly sunny. A chance of showers and thunderstorms in the afternoon. Hot with highs in the mid-80s. Chance of rain 30%. Saturday night, a chance of thunderstorms. Showers. Lows in the mid-60s. Chance of rain 80%. Sunday, mostly cloudy in the morning, then becoming partly sunny. A chance of thunderstorms. A chance of showers. Highs around 80. Chance of rain 50%. Sunday night, mostly cloudy. A chance of showers and thunderstorms until midnight. Lows in the lower 60s. Chance of rain 30%. Monday, partly sunny. Highs in the upper 70s. At 7 p.m. in Omaha, it was partly sunny. The temperature was 79 degrees, the dew point 46, and the relative humidity 31%. The wind was south at 9 miles an hour. The pressure was 29.68 inches and falling. Across eastern Nebraska and southwest Iowa, skies ranged from mostly sunny to partly sunny. It was 80 at Lincoln, 79 at Offutt Air Force Base, 78 at Millard, 77 at Fremont, and 79 at Columbus. Blair Airport reported 76, Tacoma reported 78, Nebraska City reported 77, Plattsmouth reported 76, and Red Oak, Iowa reported 77. Here are some observations from across the region. At North Platte, rain was falling with a temperature of 91. It was sunny, with a temperature of 81 at Grand Island and 83 at Concordia, Kansas. It was mostly sunny, with a temperature of 79 at North Fork, 80 at Sioux City, and 91 at Denver. It was partly sunny, with a temperature of 74 at Des Moines and 77 at Kansas City. At Sioux Falls, it was cloudy, with a temperature of 74. At Valentine, the weather conditions were not available. Once again, at 7 p.m. in Omaha, it was 79 degrees under partly sunny skies. The Omaha, Nebraska climate summary for this evening, as of 4 p.m., June 16, 2026. Today's high temperature was 78 degrees. This high was 7 degrees below the normal high of 85. The record high is 105 degrees, which was last set in 1946. Today's low temperature was 57 degrees. This low was 7 degrees below the normal low of 64. The record low is 47 degrees, which was set in 1974. No precipitation fell today, which leaves the monthly total at 2.34 inches. This is 0.19 inches below the normal amount of 2.53 inches for June.
The total precipitation for the year still stands at 11.59 inches, which is 2.26 inches below normal. No snow fell today, which brings the monthly total to 0.0 inches. This is normal for June. The total snowfall since July 1st still stands at 17.8 inches, which is 9.3 inches below normal. There were no heating degree days today, which is normal. This leaves the monthly total at 1, which is 6 below normal. The yearly total since July 1st is 5,054, which is 774 below normal. There were 3 cooling degree days today, which is 7 below normal. This brings the monthly total to 153, which is 29 above normal. The yearly total since January 1st is 318, which is 88 above normal. Today the maximum wind observed was 16 miles an hour from the north. The highest wind gust observed was 19 miles per hour from the north. The normal high temperature for tomorrow is 85 degrees, and the normal low is 64. The record high for tomorrow is 105, which occurred in 2021, and the record low is 42, which occurred in 1974. Sunset tonight is at 8:59 p.m. Sunrise tomorrow is at 5:50 a.m. The Valley National Weather Service climate summary for this evening, as of 4 p.m., June 16, 2026. Today's high temperature was 78 degrees, record high is 96 degrees, which was set in 2021, and the low 58 degrees. The record low is 51 degrees, which was set in 1999. No precipitation fell today, which leaves the monthly total at 2.84 inches. The total precipitation for the year still stands at 12.28 inches. No snow fell today, which brings the monthly total to a trace. This is normal for June. The total snowfall for the season since June 1st still stands at a trace, which is normal. The highest wind gust observed was 20 miles per hour. Sunset tonight is at 9:01 p.m. Sunrise tomorrow is at 5:52 a.m. Here are the forecast key messages. Gusty winds are expected on Wednesday, with morning southerly winds shifting to northwesterly as a cold front pushes through midday. Wind gusts may reach 40 to 50 miles per hour, with a wind advisory in place for portions of the area. Very high fire danger will exist across northeast Nebraska on Wednesday as warm, dry and windy conditions prevail. Widespread precipitation chances return on Saturday, with a few strong to severe storms possible. Wind advisory information for the following counties in Iowa, Fremont and Page, and the following counties in Nebraska, Gage, Johnson, Nemaha, Odo, Pawnee and Richardson. Wind advisory in effect from 7 a.m. to 11 a.m. Wednesday. What? Southwest winds 17 to 25 miles per hour with peak gusts up to 47 miles per hour expected. Where? In Iowa, Fremont and Page counties. In Nebraska, Gage, Johnson, Nemaha, Odo, Pawnee, and Richardson counties. When? From 7 a.m. to 11 a.m. Wednesday. Impacts. Gusty winds will blow around unsecured objects. Tree limbs could be blown down and a few power outages may result. Winds this strong can make driving difficult, especially for high-profile vehicles. 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Wind advisory information for the following counties in Nebraska, Antelope, Boone, Burt, Cedar, Colfax, Cumming, Dodge, Knox, Madison, Pierce, Platt, Stanton, Thurston, and Wayne. Wind advisory in effect from noon to 9 p.m. Wednesday. What? Northwest winds 21 to 31 miles per hour with peak gusts up to 47 miles per hour expected. Where? Portions of west central Iowa and east central and northeast Nebraska. When? From noon to 9 p.m. Wednesday. Impacts. Gusty winds will blow around unsecured objects. Tree limbs could be blown down and a few power outages may result. Winds this strong can make driving difficult, especially for high-profile vehicles. Use extra caution.
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The current time is 7:27 p.m. Central Daylight Time. The following is a summary of watches, warnings, and advisories in effect. A wind advisory has been issued from 7 a.m. Wednesday until 11 a.m. Wednesday for the following county, Odo, Nebraska. A wind advisory has been issued from 12 p.m. Wednesday until 9 p.m. Wednesday for the following counties in Nebraska, Burt and Dodge. Now for the official National Weather Service forecast for the Omaha and Council Bluffs area. Rest of today, partly sunny. Highs in the lower 80s. West winds 5 to 10 miles an hour. Tonight, partly cloudy. Lows in the upper 60s. South winds 15 to 20 miles an hour with gusts up to 30 miles an hour. Wednesday, sunny, breezy, warmer with highs in the lower 90s. Southwest winds 10 to 15 miles an hour with gusts up to 25 miles an hour, becoming northwest 15 to 25 miles an hour with gusts up to 40 miles an hour in the afternoon. Wednesday night, clear until midnight, then becoming partly cloudy. Breezy with lows in the lower 60s. Northwest winds 20 to 25 miles an hour with gusts up to 40 miles an hour, diminishing to around 10 miles an hour with gusts up to 20 miles an hour after midnight. Thursday, mostly sunny. Not as warm with highs in the lower 80s. Northwest winds 5 to 10 miles an hour. Thursday night and Juneteenth, mostly clear. Hot. Lows in the upper 50s. Highs in the mid 80s. Friday night, partly cloudy until midnight, then becoming mostly cloudy. Lows in the mid-60s. Saturday, partly sunny. A chance of showers and thunderstorms in the afternoon. Hot with highs in the mid-80s. Chance of rain 30%. Saturday night, a chance of thunderstorms. Showers. Lows in the mid-60s. Chance of rain 80%. Sunday, mostly cloudy in the morning, then becoming partly sunny. A chance of thunderstorms. A chance of showers. Highs around 80. Chance of rain 50%. Sunday night, mostly cloudy. A chance of showers and thunderstorms until midnight. Lows in the lower 60s. Chance of rain 30%. Monday, partly sunny. Highs in the upper 70s. At 7 p.m. in Omaha, it was partly sunny. The temperature was 79 degrees, the dew point 46, and the relative humidity 31%. The wind was south at 9 miles an hour. The pressure was 29.68 inches and falling. Across eastern Nebraska and southwest Iowa, skies ranged from mostly sunny to partly sunny. It was 80 at Lincoln, 79 at Offutt Air Force Base, 78 at Millard, 77 at Fremont, and 79 at Columbus. Blair Airport reported 76, Tacoma reported 78, Nebraska City reported 77, Plattsmouth reported 76, and Red Oak, Iowa reported 77. Here are some observations from across the region. At North Platte, rain was falling with a temperature of 91. It was sunny, with a temperature of 81 at Grand Island and 83 at Concordia, Kansas. It was mostly sunny, with a temperature of 79 at North Fork, 80 at Sioux City, and 91 at Denver. It was partly sunny, with a temperature of 74 at Des Moines and 77 at Kansas City. At Sioux Falls, it was cloudy, with a temperature of 74. At Valentine, the weather conditions were not available. Once again, at 7 p.m. in Omaha, it was 79 degrees under partly sunny skies. The Omaha, Nebraska climate summary for this evening, as of 4 p.m., June 16, 2026. Today's high temperature was 78 degrees. This high was 7 degrees below the normal high of 85. The record high is 105 degrees, which was last set in 1946. Today's low temperature was 57 degrees.
This low was 7 degrees below the normal low of 64. The record low is 47 degrees, which was set in 1974. No precipitation fell today, which leaves the monthly total at 2.34 inches. This is 0.19 inches below the normal amount of 2.53 inches for June. The total precipitation for the year still stands at 11.59 inches, which is 2.26 inches below normal. No snow fell today, which brings the monthly total to 0.0 inches. This is normal for June. The total snowfall since July 1st still stands at 17.8 inches, which is 9.3 inches below normal. There were no heating degree days today, which is normal. This leaves the monthly total at 1, which is 6 below normal. The yearly total since July 1st is 5,054, which is 774 below normal. There were 3 cooling degree days today, which is 7 below normal. This brings the monthly total to 153, which is 29 above normal. The yearly total since January 1st is 318, which is 88 above normal. Today the maximum wind observed was 16 miles an hour from the north. The highest wind gust observed was 19 miles per hour from the north. The normal high temperature for tomorrow is 85 degrees, and the normal low is 64. The record high for tomorrow is 105, which occurred in 2021, and the record low is 42, which occurred in 1974. Sunset tonight is at 8:59 p.m. Sunrise tomorrow is at 5:50 a.m. The Valley National Weather Service climate summary for this evening, as of 4 p.m., June 16, 2026. Today's high temperature was 78 degrees, record high is 96 degrees, which was set in 2021, and the low 58 degrees. The record low is 51 degrees, which was set in 1999. No precipitation fell today, which leaves the monthly total at 2.84 inches. The total precipitation for the year still stands at 12.28 inches. No snow fell today, which brings the monthly total to a trace. This is normal for June. The total snowfall for the season since June 1st still stands at a trace, which is normal. The highest wind gust observed was 20 miles per hour. Sunset tonight is at 9:01 p.m. Sunrise tomorrow is at 5:52 a.m. Here are the forecast key messages. Gusty winds are expected on Wednesday, with morning southerly winds shifting to northwesterly as a cold front pushes through midday. Wind gusts may reach 40 to 50 miles per hour, with a wind advisory in place for portions of the area. Very high fire danger will exist across northeast Nebraska on Wednesday as warm, dry and windy conditions prevail. Widespread precipitation chances return on Saturday, with a few strong to severe storms possible. Wind advisory information for the following counties in Iowa, Fremont and Page, and the following counties in Nebraska, Gage, Johnson, Nemaha, Odo, Pawnee and Richardson. Wind advisory in effect from 7 a.m. to 11 a.m. Wednesday. What? Southwest winds 17 to 25 miles per hour with peak gusts up to 47 miles per hour expected. Where? In Iowa, Fremont and Page counties. In Nebraska, Gage, Johnson, Nemaha, Odo, Pawnee, and Richardson counties. When? From 7 a.m. to 11 a.m. Wednesday. Impacts. Gusty winds will blow around unsecured objects. Tree limbs could be blown down and a few power outages may result. Winds this strong can make driving difficult, especially for high-profile vehicles. Use extra caution. Wind advisory information for the following counties in Nebraska, Antelope, Boone, Burt, Cedar, Colfax, Cumming, Dodge, Knox, Madison, Pierce, Platt, Stanton, Thurston, and Wayne. Wind advisory in effect from noon to 9 p.m. Wednesday. What? Northwest winds 21 to 31 miles per hour with peak gusts up to 47 miles per hour expected.
Where? Portions of west central Iowa and east central and northeast Nebraska. When? From noon to 9 p.m. Wednesday. Impacts. Gusty winds will blow around unsecured objects. Tree limbs could be blown down and a few power outages may result. Winds this strong can make driving difficult, especially for high-profile vehicles. Use extra caution. Secure outdoor objects. 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The current time is 7:37 p.m. Central Daylight Time. The following is a summary of watches, warnings, and advisories in effect. A wind advisory has been issued from 7 a.m. Wednesday until 11 a.m. Wednesday for the following county, Odo, Nebraska. A wind advisory has been issued from 12 p.m. Wednesday until 9 p.m. Wednesday for the following counties, in Nebraska, Burke and Dodge. Now for the official National Weather Service forecast for the Omaha and Council Bluffs area. Rest of today, partly sunny. Highs in the lower 80s. West winds 5 to 10 miles an hour. Tonight, partly cloudy. Lows in the upper 60s. South winds 15 to 20 miles an hour with gusts up to 30 miles an hour. Wednesday, sunny, breezy, warmer with highs in the lower 90s. Southwest winds 10 to 15 miles an hour with gusts up to 25 miles an hour, becoming northwest 15 to 25 miles an hour with gusts up to 40 miles an hour in the afternoon. Wednesday night, clear until midnight, then becoming partly cloudy. Breezy with lows in the lower 60s. Northwest winds 20 to 25 miles an hour with gusts up to 40 miles an hour, diminishing to around 10 miles an hour with gusts up to 20 miles an hour after midnight. Thursday, mostly sunny. Not as warm with highs in the lower 80s. Northwest winds 5 to 10 miles an hour. Thursday night and Juneteenth, mostly clear. Hot. Lows in the upper 50s. Highs in the mid 80s. Friday night, partly cloudy until midnight, then becoming mostly cloudy. Lows in the mid-60s. Saturday, partly sunny. A chance of showers and thunderstorms in the afternoon. Hot with highs in the mid-80s. Chance of rain 30%. Saturday night, a chance of thunderstorms. Showers. Lows in the mid-60s. Chance of rain 80%. Sunday, mostly cloudy in the morning, then becoming partly sunny. A chance of thunderstorms. A chance of showers. Highs around 80. Chance of rain 50%. Sunday night, mostly cloudy. A chance of showers and thunderstorms until midnight. Lows in the lower 60s. Chance of rain 30%. Monday, partly sunny. Highs in the upper 70s. The Omaha, Nebraska climate summary for this evening, as of 4 p.m., June 16, 2026. Today's high temperature was 78 degrees. This high was 7 degrees below the normal high of 85. The record high is 105 degrees, which was last set in 1946. Today's low temperature was 57 degrees. This low was 7 degrees below the normal low of 64. The record low is 47 degrees, which was set in 1974. No precipitation fell today, which leaves the monthly total at 2.34 inches. This is 0.19 inches below the normal amount of 2.53 inches for June. The total precipitation for the year still stands at 11.59 inches, which is 2.26 inches below normal. No snow fell today, which brings the monthly total to 0.0 inches. This is normal for June. The total snowfall since July 1st still stands at 17.8 inches, which is 9.3 inches below normal. There were no heating degree days today, which is normal. This leaves the monthly total at 1, which is 6 below normal. The yearly total since July 1st is 5,054, which is 774 below normal. There were 3 cooling degree days today,
which is 7 below normal. This brings the monthly total to 153, which is 29 above normal. The yearly total since January 1st is 318, which is 88 above normal. Today the maximum wind observed was 16 miles an hour from the north. The highest wind gust observed was 19 miles per hour from the north. The normal high temperature for tomorrow is 85 degrees, and the normal low is 64. The record high for tomorrow is 105, which occurred in 2021, and the record low is 42, which occurred in 1974. Sunset tonight is at 8:59 p.m. Sunrise tomorrow is at 5:50 a.m. The Valley National Weather Service climate summary for this evening, as of 4 p.m., June 16, 2026. Today's high temperature was 78 degrees, record high is 96 degrees, which was set in 2021, and the low 58 degrees. The record low is 51 degrees, which was set in 1999. No precipitation fell today, which leaves the monthly total at 2.84 inches. The total precipitation for the year still stands at 12.28 inches. No snow fell today, which brings the monthly total to a trace. This is normal for June. The total snowfall for the season since June 1st still stands at a trace, which is normal. The highest wind gust observed was 20 miles per hour. Sunset tonight is at 9:01 p.m. Sunrise tomorrow is at 5:52 a.m. This is NOAA All Hazards Radio Station KIH-61 serving the following counties in Nebraska and Iowa. Douglas, Sarpy, Washington, Cass, Odo, Burt, Dodge, Saunders, Harrison, Pottawatomie, and Mills. At 7 p.m. in Omaha, it was partly sunny. The temperature was 79 degrees, the dew point 46, and the relative humidity 31%. The wind was south at 9 miles an hour. The pressure was 29.68 inches and falling. Across eastern Nebraska and southwest Iowa, skies ranged from mostly sunny to partly sunny. It was 80 at Lincoln, 79 at Offutt Air Force Base, 78 at Millard, 77 at Fremont, and 79 at Columbus. Blair Airport reported 76. Tacoma reported 78, Nebraska City reported 77, Plattsmouth reported 76, and Red Oak, Iowa reported 77. Here are some observations from across the region. At North Platte, rain was falling, with a temperature of 91. It was sunny, with a temperature of 81 at Grand Island, and 83 at Concordia, Kansas. It was mostly sunny, with a temperature of 79 at North Fork, 80 at Sioux City, and 91 at Denver. It was partly sunny, with a temperature of 74 at Des Moines, and 77 at Kansas City. At Sioux Falls, it was cloudy, with a temperature of 74. At Valentine, the weather conditions were not available. Once again, at 7 p.m. in Omaha, it was 79 degrees under partly sunny skies. Here are the forecast key messages. Gusty winds are expected on Wednesday, with morning southerly winds shifting to northwesterly as a cold front pushes through midday. Wind gusts may reach 40 to 50 miles per hour, with a wind advisory in place for portions of the area. Very high fire danger will exist across northeast Nebraska on Wednesday as warm, dry and windy conditions prevail. Widespread precipitation chances return on Saturday, with a few strong to severe storms possible. Wind advisory information for the following counties in Iowa, Fremont and Page, and the following counties in Nebraska, Gage, Johnson, Nemaha, Odo, Pawnee and Richardson. Wind advisory in effect from 7 a.m. to 11 a.m. Wednesday. What? Southwest winds 17 to 25 miles per hour with peak gusts up to 47 miles per hour expected. Where? In Iowa, Fremont and Page counties. In Nebraska, Gage, Johnson, Nemaha, Odo, Pawnee, and Richardson counties. When? From 7 a.m. to 11 a.m. Wednesday. Impacts: gusty winds will blow around unsecured objects.
tree limbs could be blown down and a few power outages may result. Winds this strong can make driving difficult, especially for high-profile vehicles. Use extra caution. Wind advisory information for the following counties in Nebraska: Antelope, Boone, Burt, Cedar, Colfax, Cumming, Dodge, Knox, Madison, Pierce, Platte, Stanton, Thurston, and Wayne. Wind advisory in effect from noon to 9 p.m. Wednesday. What? Northwest winds 21 to 31 miles per hour with peak gusts up to 47 miles per hour expected. Where? Portions of west central Iowa and east central and northeast Nebraska. When? From noon to 9 p.m. Wednesday. Impacts. Gusty winds will blow around unsecured objects. Tree limbs could be blown down and a few power outages may result. Winds this strong can make driving difficult, especially for high-profile vehicles. Use extra caution. 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The current time is 7:48 p.m. Central Daylight Time. The following is a summary of watches, warnings, and advisories in effect. A wind advisory has been issued from 7 a.m. Wednesday until 11 a.m. Wednesday for the following county: Odo, Nebraska. A wind advisory has been issued from 12 p.m. Wednesday until 9 p.m. Wednesday for the following counties in Nebraska: Burt and Dodge. Now for the official National Weather Service forecast for the Omaha and Council Bluffs area. Rest of today, partly sunny. Highs in the lower 80s. West winds 5 to 10 miles an hour. Tonight, partly cloudy. Lows in the upper 60s. South winds 15 to 20 miles an hour with gusts up to 30 miles an hour. Wednesday, sunny, breezy, warmer with highs in the lower 90s. Southwest winds 10 to 15 miles an hour with gusts up to 25 miles an hour, becoming northwest 15 to 25 miles an hour with gusts up to 40 miles an hour in the afternoon. Wednesday night, clear until midnight, then becoming partly cloudy. Breezy with lows in the lower 60s. Northwest winds 20 to 25 miles an hour with gusts up to 40 miles an hour, diminishing to around 10 miles an hour with gusts up to 20 miles an hour after midnight. Thursday, mostly sunny. Not as warm with highs in the lower 80s. Northwest winds 5 to 10 miles an hour. Thursday night and Juneteenth, mostly clear. Hot. Lows in the upper 50s. Highs in the mid 80s. Friday night, partly cloudy until midnight, then becoming mostly cloudy. Lows in the mid-60s. Saturday, partly sunny. A chance of showers and thunderstorms in the afternoon. Hot with highs in the mid-80s. Chance of rain 30%. Saturday night, a chance of thunderstorms. Showers. Lows in the mid-60s. Chance of rain 80%. Sunday, mostly cloudy in the morning, then becoming partly sunny. A chance of thunderstorms. A chance of showers. Highs around 80. Chance of rain 50%. Sunday night, mostly cloudy. A chance of showers and thunderstorms until midnight. Lows in the lower 60s. Chance of rain 30%. Monday, partly sunny. Highs in the upper 70s. The Omaha, Nebraska climate summary for this evening, as of 4 p.m., June 16, 2026. Today's high temperature was 78 degrees. This high was 7 degrees below the normal high of 85. The record high is 105 degrees, which was last set in 1946. Today's low temperature was 57 degrees. This low was 7 degrees below the normal low of 64. The record low is 47 degrees, which was set in 1974. No precipitation fell today, which leaves the monthly total at 2.34 inches. This is 0.19 inches below the normal amount of 2.53 inches for June.
The total precipitation for the year still stands at 11.59 inches, which is 2.26 inches below normal. No snow fell today, which brings the monthly total to 0.0 inches. This is normal for June. The total snowfall since July 1st still stands at 17.8 inches, which is 9.3 inches below normal. There were no heating degree days today, which is normal. This leaves the monthly total at 1, which is 6 below normal. The yearly total since July 1st is 5,054, which is 774 below normal. There were 3 cooling degree days today, which is 7 below normal. This brings the monthly total to 153, which is 29 above normal. The yearly total since January 1st is 318, which is 88 above normal. Today the maximum wind observed was 16 miles an hour from the north. The highest wind gust observed was 19 miles per hour from the north. The normal high temperature for tomorrow is 85 degrees, and the normal low is 64. The record high for tomorrow is 105, which occurred in 2021, and the record low is 42, which occurred in 1974. Sunset tonight is at 8:59 p.m. Sunrise tomorrow is at 5:50 a.m. The Valley National Weather Service climate summary for this evening, as of 4 p.m., June 16, 2026. Today's high temperature was 78 degrees, record high is 96 degrees, which was set in 2021, and the low 58 degrees. The record low is 51 degrees, which was set in 1999. No precipitation fell today, which leaves the monthly total at 2.84 inches. The total precipitation for the year still stands at 12.28 inches. No snow fell today, which brings the monthly total to a trace. This is normal for June. The total snowfall for the season since June 1st still stands at a trace, which is normal. The highest wind gust observed was 20 miles per hour. Sunset tonight is at 9:01 p.m. Sunrise tomorrow is at 5:52 a.m. At 7 p.m. in Omaha, it was partly sunny. The temperature was 79 degrees, the dew point 46, and the relative humidity 31%. The wind was south at 9 miles an hour. The pressure was 29.68 inches and falling. Across eastern Nebraska and southwest Iowa, skies ranged from mostly sunny to partly sunny. It was 80 at Lincoln, 79 at Offutt Air Force Base, 78 at Millard, 77 at Fremont, and 79 at Columbus. Blair Airport reported 76, Tacoma reported 78, Nebraska City reported 77, Plattsmouth reported 76, and Red Oak, Iowa reported 77. Here are some observations from across the region. At North Platte, rain was falling, with a temperature of 91. It was sunny, with a temperature of 81 at Grand Island, and 83 at Concordia, Kansas. It was mostly sunny, with a temperature of 79 at North Fork, 80 at Sioux City, and 91 at Denver. It was partly sunny, with a temperature of 74 at Des Moines, and 77 at Kansas City. At Sioux Falls, it was cloudy, with a temperature of 74. At Valentine, the weather conditions were not available. Once again, at 7 p.m. in Omaha, it was 79 degrees under partly sunny skies. Here are the forecast key messages. Gusty winds are expected on Wednesday, with morning southerly winds shifting to northwesterly as a cold front pushes through midday. Wind gusts may reach 40 to 50 miles per hour, with a wind advisory in place for portions of the area. Very high fire danger will exist across northeast Nebraska on Wednesday as warm, dry and windy conditions prevail. Widespread precipitation chances return on Saturday, with a few strong to severe storms possible. Wind advisory information for the following counties in Iowa, Fremont and Page, and the following counties in Nebraska, Gage, Johnson, Nemaha, Odo, Pawnee and Richardson. Wind advisory in effect from 7 a.m. to 11 a.m. Wednesday. What?
southwest winds 17 to 25 miles per hour with peak gusts up to 47 miles per hour expected. Where? In Iowa, Fremont, and Page counties. In Nebraska, Gage, Johnson, Nemaha, Odo, Pawnee, and Richardson counties. When? From 7 a.m. to 11 a.m. Wednesday. Impacts. Gusty winds will blow around unsecured objects. Tree limbs could be blown down and a few power outages may result. Winds this strong can make driving difficult, especially for high-profile vehicles. Use extra caution. Wind advisory information for the following counties in Nebraska: Antelope, Boone, Burt, Cedar, Colfax, Cumming, Dodge, Knox, Madison, Pierce, Platt, Stanton, Thurston, and Wayne. Wind advisory in effect from noon to 9 p.m. Wednesday. What? Northwest winds 21 to 31 miles per hour with peak gusts up to 47 miles per hour expected. Where? Portions of west central Iowa and east central and northeast Nebraska. When? From noon to 9 p.m. Wednesday. Impacts. Gusty winds will blow around unsecured objects. Tree limbs could be blown down and a few power outages may result. Winds this strong can make driving difficult, especially for high-profile vehicles. Use extra caution. 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The current time is 7:58 p.m. Central Daylight Time. The following is a summary of watches, warnings, and advisories in effect. A wind advisory has been issued from 7 a.m. Wednesday until 11 a.m. Wednesday for the following county: Odo, Nebraska. A wind advisory has been issued from 12 p.m. Wednesday until 9 p.m. Wednesday for the following counties in Nebraska: Burt and Dodge. Now for the official National Weather Service forecast for the Omaha and Council Bluffs area. Rest of today, partly sunny. Highs in the lower 80s. West winds 5 to 10 miles an hour. Tonight, partly cloudy. Lows in the upper 60s. South winds 15 to 20 miles an hour with gusts up to 30 miles an hour. Wednesday, sunny, breezy, warmer with highs in the lower 90s. Southwest winds 10 to 15 miles an hour with gusts up to 25 miles an hour, becoming northwest 15 to 25 miles an hour with gusts up to 40 miles an hour in the afternoon. Wednesday night, clear until midnight, then becoming partly cloudy. Breezy with lows in the lower 60s. Northwest winds 20 to 25 miles an hour with gusts up to 40 miles an hour, diminishing to around 10 miles an hour with gusts up to 20 miles an hour after midnight. Thursday, mostly sunny. Not as warm with highs in the lower 80s. Northwest winds 5 to 10 miles an hour. Thursday night and Juneteenth, mostly clear. Hot. Lows in the upper 50s. Highs in the mid 80s. Friday night, partly cloudy until midnight, then becoming mostly cloudy. Lows in the mid-60s. Saturday, partly sunny. A chance of showers and thunderstorms in the afternoon. Hot with highs in the mid-80s. Chance of rain 30%. Saturday night, a chance of thunderstorms. Showers. Lows in the mid-60s. Chance of rain 80%. Sunday, mostly cloudy in the morning, then becoming partly sunny. A chance of thunderstorms. A chance of showers. Highs around 80. Chance of rain 50%. Sunday night, mostly cloudy. A chance of showers and thunderstorms until midnight. Lows in the lower 60s. Chance of rain 30%. Monday, partly sunny. Highs in the upper 70s. The Omaha, Nebraska climate summary for this evening, as of 4 p.m., June 16, 2026. Today's high temperature was 78 degrees. This high was 7 degrees below the normal high of 85. The record high is 105 degrees, which was last set in 1946.
today's low temperature was 57 degrees. This low was 7 degrees below the normal low of 64. The record low is 47 degrees, which was set in 1974. No precipitation fell today, which leaves the monthly total at 2.34 inches. This is 0.19 inches below the normal amount of 2.53 inches for June. The total precipitation for the year still stands at 11.59 inches, which is 2.26 inches below normal. No snow fell today, which brings the monthly total to 0.0 inches. This is normal for June. The total snowfall since July 1st still stands at 17.8 inches, which is 9.3 inches below normal. There were no heating degree days today, which is normal. This leaves the monthly total at 1, which is 6 below normal. The yearly total since July 1st is 5,054, which is 774 below normal. There were 3 cooling degree days today, which is 7 below normal. This brings the monthly total to 153, which is 29 above normal. Today the maximum wind observed was 16 miles an hour from the north. The highest wind gust observed was 19 miles per hour from the north. The normal high temperature for tomorrow is 85 degrees, and the normal low is 64. The record high for tomorrow is 105, which occurred in 2021, and the record low is 42, which occurred in 1974. Sunset tonight is at 8:59 p.m. Sunrise tomorrow is at 5:50 a.m. The Valley National Weather Service climate summary for this evening, as of 4 p.m., June 16, 2026. Today's high temperature was 78 degrees, record high is 96 degrees, which was set in 2021, and the low 58 degrees. The record low is 51 degrees, which was set in 1999. No precipitation fell today, which leaves the monthly total at 2.84 inches. The total precipitation for the year still stands at 12.28 inches. No snow fell today, which brings the monthly total to a trace. This is normal for June. The total snowfall for the season since June 1st still stands at a trace, which is normal. The highest wind gust observed was 20 miles per hour. Sunset tonight is at 9:01 p.m. Sunrise tomorrow is at 5:52 a.m. Here are the forecast key messages. Gusty winds are expected on Wednesday, with morning southerly winds shifting to northwesterly as a cold front pushes through midday. Wind gusts may reach 40 to 50 miles per hour, with a wind advisory in place for portions of the area. Very high fire danger will exist across northeast Nebraska on Wednesday as warm, dry and windy conditions prevail. Widespread precipitation chances return on Saturday, with a few strong to severe storms possible. Wind advisory information for the following counties in Iowa, Fremont and Page, and the following counties in Nebraska, Gage, Johnson, Nemaha, Odo, Pawnee and Richardson. Wind advisory in effect from 7 a.m. to 11 a.m. Wednesday. What? Southwest winds 17 to 25 miles per hour with peak gusts up to 47 miles per hour expected. Where? In Iowa, Fremont and Page counties. In Nebraska, Gage, Johnson, Nemaha, Odo, Pawnee, and Richardson counties. When? From 7 a.m. to 11 a.m. Wednesday. Impacts. Gusty winds will blow around unsecured objects. Tree limbs could be blown down and a few power outages may result. Winds this strong can make driving difficult, especially for high-profile vehicles. Use extra caution. Wind advisory information for the following counties in Nebraska, Antelope, Boone, Burt, Cedar, Colfax, Cumming, Dodge, Knox, Madison, Pierce, Platt, Stanton, Thurston, and Wayne. Wind advisory in effect from noon to 9 p.m. Wednesday. What? Northwest winds 21 to 31 miles per hour with peak gusts up to 47 miles per hour expected.
Where? Portions of west central Iowa and east central and northeast Nebraska. When? From noon to 9 p.m. Wednesday. Impacts. Gusty winds will blow around unsecured objects. Tree limbs could be blown down and a few

Alaska. A wind advisory has been issued from 12 p.m. Wednesday until 9 p.m. Wednesday for the following counties in Nebraska, Burt and Dodge. Now for the official National Weather Service forecast for the Omaha and Council Bluffs area. Rest of today, partly sunny. Highs in the lower 80s. West winds 5 to 10 miles an hour. Tonight, partly cloudy. Lows in the upper 60s. South winds 15 to 20 miles an hour with gusts up to 30 miles an hour. Wednesday, sunny, breezy, warmer with highs in the lower 90s. Southwest winds 10 to 15 miles an hour with gusts up to 25 miles an hour, becoming northwest 15 to 25 miles an hour with gusts up to 40 miles an hour in the afternoon. Wednesday night, clear until midnight, then becoming partly cloudy. Breezy with lows in the lower 60s. Northwest winds 20 to 25 miles an hour with gusts up to 40 miles an hour, diminishing to around 10 miles an hour with gusts up to 20 miles an hour after midnight. Thursday, mostly sunny. Not as warm with highs in the lower 80s. Northwest winds 5 to 10 miles an hour. Thursday night and Juneteenth, mostly clear. Hot. Lows in the upper 50s. Highs in the mid 80s. Friday night, partly cloudy until midnight, then becoming mostly cloudy. Lows in the mid-60s. A chance of showers and thunderstorms in the afternoon. Hot with highs in the mid-80s. Chance of rain 30%. Saturday night, a chance of thunderstorms. Showers. Lows in the mid-60s. Chance of rain 80%. Sunday, mostly cloudy in the morning, then becoming partly sunny. A chance of thunderstorms. A chance of showers. Highs around 80. Chance of rain 50%. Sunday night, mostly cloudy. A chance of showers and thunderstorms until midnight. Lows in the lower 60s. Chance of rain 30%. Monday, partly sunny. Highs in the upper 70s. The Omaha, Nebraska climate summary for this evening, as of 4 p.m., June 16, 2026. Today's high temperature was 78 degrees. This high was 7 degrees below the normal high of 85. The record high is 105 degrees, which was last set in 1946. Today's low temperature was 57 degrees. This low was 7 degrees below the normal low of 64. The record low is 47 degrees, which was set in 1974. No precipitation fell today, which leaves the monthly total at 2.34 inches. This is 0.19 inches below the normal amount of 2.53 inches for June. The total precipitation for the year still stands at 11.59 inches, which is 2.26 inches below normal. No snow fell today, which brings the monthly total to 0.0 inches. This is normal for June. The total snowfall since July 1st still stands at 17.8 inches, which is 9.3 inches below normal. There were no heating degree days today, which is normal. This leaves the monthly total at 1, which is 6 below normal. The yearly total since July 1st is 5,054, which is 774 below normal. There were 3 cooling degree days today, which is 7 below normal. This brings the monthly total to 153, which is 29 above normal. The yearly total since January 1st is 318, which is 88 above normal. Today the maximum wind observed was 16 miles an hour from the north. The highest wind gust observed was 19 miles per hour from the north. The normal high temperature for tomorrow is 85 degrees, and the normal low is 64. The record high for tomorrow is 105, which occurred in 2021, and the record low is 42, which occurred in 1974. Sunset tonight is at 8:59 p.m. Sunrise tomorrow is at 5:50 a.m. The Valley National Weather Service climate summary for this evening, as of 4 p.m., June 16, 2026.

Today's high temperature was 78 degrees. Record high is 96 degrees, which was set in 2021. And the low 58 degrees. The record low is 51 degrees, which was set in 1999. No precipitation fell today, which leaves the monthly total at 2.84 inches. The total precipitation for the year still stands at 12.28 inches. No snow fell today, which brings the monthly total to a trace. This is normal for June. The total snowfall for the season since June 1st still stands at a trace, which is normal. The highest wind gust observed was 20 miles per hour. Sunset tonight is at 9:01 p.m. Sunrise tomorrow is at 5:52 a.m. Here are the forecast key messages. Gusty winds are expected on Wednesday, with morning southerly winds shifting to northwesterly as a cold front pushes through midday. Wind gusts may reach 40 to 50 miles per hour, with a wind advisory in place for portions of the area. Very high fire danger will exist across northeast Nebraska on Wednesday as warm, dry and windy conditions prevail. Widespread precipitation chances return on Saturday, with a few strong to severe storms possible. Wind advisory information for the following counties in Iowa, Fremont and Page, and the following counties in Nebraska, Gage, Johnson, Nemaha, Odo, Pawnee and Richardson. Wind advisory in effect from 7 a.m. to 11 a.m. Wednesday. What? Southwest winds 17 to 25 miles per hour with peak gusts up to 47 miles per hour expected. Where? In Iowa, Fremont and Page counties. In Nebraska, Gage, Johnson, Nemaha, Odo, Pawnee, and Richardson counties. When? From 7 a.m. to 11 a.m. Wednesday. Impacts. Gusty winds will blow around unsecured objects. Tree limbs could be blown down and a few power outages may result. Winds this strong can make driving difficult, especially for high-profile vehicles. Use extra caution. Wind advisory information for the following counties in Nebraska, Antelope, Boone, Burt, Cedar, Colfax, Cumming, Dodge, Knox, Madison, Pierce, Platt, Stanton, Thurston, and Wayne. Wind advisory in effect from noon to 9 p.m. Wednesday. What? Northwest winds 21 to 31 miles per hour with peak gusts up to 47 miles per hour expected. Where? Portions of west central Iowa and east central and northeast Nebraska. When? From noon to 9 p.m. Wednesday. Impacts. Gusty winds will blow around unsecured objects. Tree limbs could be blown down and a few power outages may result. Winds this strong can make driving difficult, especially for high-profile vehicles. Use extra caution. Secure outdoor objects. 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The current time is 8:16 p.m. Central Daylight Time. The following is a summary of watches, warnings, and advisories in effect. A wind advisory has been issued from 7 a.m. Wednesday until 11 a.m. Wednesday for the following county, Odo, Nebraska. A wind advisory has been issued from 12 p.m. Wednesday until 9 p.m. Wednesday for the following counties, in Nebraska, Burt and Dodge. Now for the official National Weather Service forecast for the Omaha and Council Bluffs area. Rest of today, partly sunny. Highs in the lower 80s. West winds 5 to 10 miles an hour. Tonight, partly cloudy. Lows in the upper 60s. South winds 15 to 20 miles an hour with gusts up to 30 miles an hour. Wednesday, sunny, breezy, warmer with highs in the lower 90s. Southwest winds 10 to 15 miles an hour with gusts up to 25 miles an hour, becoming northwest 15 to 25 miles an hour with gusts up to 40 miles an hour in the afternoon. Wednesday night, clear until midnight, then becoming partly cloudy. Breezy with lows in the lower 60s.
Northwest winds 20 to 25 miles an hour with gusts up to 40 miles an hour, diminishing to around 10 miles an hour with gusts up to 20 miles an hour after midnight. Thursday, mostly sunny. Not as warm with highs in the lower 80s. Northwest winds 5 to 10 miles an hour. Thursday night and Juneteenth, mostly clear. Hot. Lows in the upper 50s. Highs in the mid 80s. Friday night, partly cloudy until midnight, then becoming mostly cloudy. Lows in the mid 60s. Saturday, partly sunny. A chance of showers and thunderstorms in the afternoon. Hot with highs in the mid 80s. Chance of rain 30%. Saturday night, a chance of thunderstorms. Showers. Lows in the mid 60s. Chance of rain 80%. Sunday, mostly cloudy in the morning, then becoming partly sunny. A chance of thunderstorms. A chance of showers. Highs around 80. Chance of rain 50%. Sunday night, mostly cloudy. A chance of showers and thunderstorms until midnight. Lows in the lower 60s. Chance of rain 30%. Monday, partly sunny. Highs in the upper 70s. At 8 p.m. in Omaha, it was mostly cloudy. The temperature was 76 degrees, the dew point 47, and the relative humidity 35%. The wind was south at 13 miles an hour. The pressure was 29.66 inches and falling. Across eastern Nebraska and southwest Iowa, it was clear, with a temperature of 78 at Lincoln and 78 at Columbus. It was partly cloudy, with a temperature of 75 at Offutt Air Force Base, 75 at Millard, 76 at Fremont, and 75 at Blair Airport. Under partly cloudy skies, Tacoma reported 77, Nebraska City reported 74, and Plattsmouth reported 74. At Red Oak, Iowa, it was mostly cloudy, with a temperature of 73. Here are some observations from across the region. It was sunny, with a temperature of 79 at Grand Island, 81 at Concordia, Kansas, and 89 at North Platte. It was mostly sunny, with a temperature of 77 at Norfolk, 77 at Sioux City, and 89 at Denver. It was partly sunny, with a temperature of 73 at Sioux Falls, and 75 at Kansas City. At Des Moines, it was cloudy, with a temperature of 72. At Valentine, the weather conditions were not available. Once again, at 8 p.m. in Omaha, it was 76 degrees under mostly cloudy skies. The Omaha, Nebraska climate summary for this evening, as of 4 p.m., June 16, 2026. Today's high temperature was 78 degrees. This high was 7 degrees below the normal high of 85. The record high is 105 degrees, which was last set in 1946. Today's low temperature was 57 degrees. This low was 7 degrees below the normal low of 64. The record low is 47 degrees, which was set in 1974. No precipitation fell today, which leaves the monthly total at 2.34 inches. This is 0.19 inches below the normal amount of 2.53 inches for June. The total precipitation for the year still stands at 11.59 inches, which is 2.26 inches below normal. No snow fell today, which brings the monthly total to 0.0 inches. This is normal for June. The total snowfall since July 1st still stands at 17.8 inches, which is 9.3 inches below normal. There were no heating degree days today, which is normal. This leaves the monthly total at 1, which is 6 below normal. The yearly total since July 1st is 5,054, which is 774 below normal. There were 3 cooling degree days today, which is 7 below normal. This brings the monthly total to 153, which is 29 above normal. The yearly total since January 1st is 318, which is 88 above normal. Today the maximum wind observed was 16 miles an hour from the north.
The highest wind gust observed was 19 miles per hour from the north. The normal high temperature for tomorrow is 85 degrees, and the normal low is 64. The record high for tomorrow is 105, which occurred in 2021, and the record low is 42, which occurred in 1974. Sunset tonight is at 8:59 p.m. Sunrise tomorrow is at 5:50 a.m. The Valley National Weather Service climate summary for this evening, as of 4 p.m., June 16, 2026. Today's high temperature was 78 degrees, record high is 96 degrees, which was set in 2021, and the low 58 degrees. The record low is 51 degrees, which was set in 1999. No precipitation fell today, which leaves the monthly total at 2.84 inches. The total precipitation for the year still stands at 12.28 inches. No snow fell today, which brings the monthly total to a trace. This is normal for June. The total snowfall for the season since June 1st still stands at a trace, which is normal. The highest wind gust observed was 20 miles per hour. Sunset tonight is at 9:01 p.m. Sunrise tomorrow is at 5:52 a.m. Here are the forecast key messages. Gusty winds are expected on Wednesday, with morning southerly winds shifting to northwesterly as a cold front pushes through midday. Wind gusts may reach 40 to 50 miles per hour, with a wind advisory in place for portions of the area. Very high fire danger will exist across northeast Nebraska on Wednesday as warm, dry and windy conditions prevail. Widespread precipitation chances return on Saturday, with a few strong to severe storms possible. Wind advisory information for the following counties in Iowa, Fremont and Page, and the following counties in Nebraska, Gage, Johnson, Nemaha, Odo, Pawnee and Richardson. Wind advisory in effect from 7 a.m. to 11 a.m. Wednesday. What? Southwest winds 17 to 25 miles per hour with peak gusts up to 47 miles per hour expected. Where? In Iowa, Fremont and Page counties. In Nebraska, Gage, Johnson, Nemaha, Odo, Pawnee, and Richardson counties. When? From 7 a.m. to 11 a.m. Wednesday. Impacts. Gusty winds will blow around unsecured objects. Tree limbs could be blown down and a few power outages may result. Winds this strong can make driving difficult, especially for high-profile vehicles. Use extra caution. Wind advisory information for the following counties in Nebraska, Antelope, Boone, Burt, Cedar, Colfax, Cumming, Dodge, Knox, Madison, Pierce, Platt, Stanton, Thurston, and Wayne. Wind advisory in effect from noon to 9 p.m. Wednesday. What? Northwest winds 21 to 31 miles per hour with peak gusts up to 47 miles per hour expected. Where? Portions of west central Iowa and east central and northeast Nebraska. When? From noon to 9 p.m. Wednesday. Impacts. Gusty winds will blow around unsecured objects. Tree limbs could be blown down and a few power outages may result. Winds this strong can make driving difficult, especially for high-profile vehicles. 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The current time is 8:26 p.m. Central Daylight Time. The following is a summary of watches, warnings, and advisories in effect. A wind advisory has been issued from 7 a.m. Wednesday until 11 a.m. Wednesday for the following county, Odo, Nebraska. A wind advisory has been issued from 12 p.m. Wednesday until 9 p.m. Wednesday for the following counties, in Nebraska, Burt and Dodge. Now for the official National Weather Service forecast for the Omaha and Council Bluffs area. Rest of today, partly sunny. Highs in the lower 80s. West winds 5 to 10 miles an hour. Tonight, partly cloudy. Lows in the upper 60s.
south winds 15 to 20 miles an hour with gusts up to 30 miles an hour. Wednesday, sunny, breezy, warmer with highs in the lower 90s. Southwest winds 10 to 15 miles an hour with gusts up to 25 miles an hour, becoming northwest 15 to 25 miles an hour with gusts up to 40 miles an hour in the afternoon. Wednesday night, clear until midnight, then becoming partly cloudy. Breezy with lows in the lower 60s. Northwest winds 20 to 25 miles an hour with gusts up to 40 miles an hour, diminishing to around 10 miles an hour with gusts up to 20 miles an hour after midnight. Thursday, mostly sunny. Not as warm with highs in the lower 80s. Northwest winds 5 to 10 miles an hour. Thursday night and Juneteenth, mostly clear. Hot. Lows in the upper 50s. Highs in the mid 80s. Friday night, partly cloudy until midnight, then becoming mostly cloudy. Lows in the mid-60s. Saturday, partly sunny. A chance of showers and thunderstorms in the afternoon. Hot with highs in the mid-80s. Chance of rain 30%. Saturday night, a chance of thunderstorms. Showers. Lows in the mid-60s. Chance of rain 80%. Sunday, mostly cloudy in the morning, then becoming partly sunny. A chance of thunderstorms. A chance of showers. Highs around 80. Chance of rain 50%. Sunday night, mostly cloudy. A chance of showers and thunderstorms until midnight. Lows in the lower 60s. Chance of rain 30%. Monday, partly sunny. Highs in the upper 70s. At 8 p.m. in Omaha, it was mostly cloudy. The temperature was 76 degrees, the dew point 47, and the relative humidity 35%. The wind was south at 13 miles an hour. The pressure was 29.66 inches and falling. Across eastern Nebraska and southwest Iowa, it was clear, with a temperature of 78 at Lincoln and 78 at Columbus. It was partly cloudy, with a temperature of 75 at Offutt Air Force Base, 75 at Millard, 76 at Fremont, and 75 at Blair Airport. Under partly cloudy skies, Tacoma reported 77, Nebraska City reported 74, and Plattsmouth reported 74. At Red Oak, Iowa, it was mostly cloudy, with a temperature of 73. Here are some observations from across the region. It was sunny, with a temperature of 79 at Grand Island, 81 at Concordia, Kansas, and 89 at North Platte. It was mostly sunny, with a temperature of 77 at North Fork, 77 at Sioux City, and 89 at Denver. It was partly sunny, with a temperature of 73 at Sioux Falls, and 75 at Kansas City. At Des Moines, it was cloudy, with a temperature of 72. At Valentine, the weather conditions were not available. Once again, at 8 p.m. in Omaha, it was 76 degrees under mostly cloudy skies. The Omaha, Nebraska climate summary for this evening, as of 4 p.m., June 16, 2026. Today's high temperature was 78 degrees. This high was 7 degrees below the normal high of 85. The record high is 105 degrees, which was last set in 1946. Today's low temperature was 57 degrees. This low was 7 degrees below the normal low of 64. The record low is 47 degrees, which was set in 1974. No precipitation fell today, which leaves the monthly total at 2.34 inches. This is 0.19 inches below the normal amount of 2.53 inches for June. The total precipitation for the year still stands at 11.59 inches, which is 2.26 inches below normal. No snow fell today, which brings the monthly total to 0.0 inches. This is normal for June. The total snowfall since July 1st still stands at 17.8 inches, which is 9.3 inches below normal. There were no heating degree days today, which is normal. This leaves the monthly total at 1,
which is 6 below normal. The yearly total since July 1st is 5,054, which is 774 below normal. There were 3 cooling degree days today, which is 7 below normal. This brings the monthly total to 153, which is 29 above normal. The yearly total since January 1st is 318, which is 88 above normal. Today the maximum wind observed was 16 miles an hour from the north. The highest wind gust observed was 19 miles per hour from the north. The normal high temperature for tomorrow is 85 degrees, and the normal low is 64. The record high for tomorrow is 105, which occurred in 2021, and the record low is 42, which occurred in 1974. Sunset tonight is at 8:59 p.m. Sunrise tomorrow is at 5:50 a.m. The Valley National Weather Service climate summary for this evening, as of 4 p.m., June 16, 2026. Today's high temperature was 78 degrees, record high is 96 degrees, which was set in 2021, and the low 58 degrees. The record low is 51 degrees, which was set in 1999. No precipitation fell today, which leaves the monthly total at 2.84 inches. The total precipitation for the year still stands at 12.28 inches. No snow fell today, which brings the monthly total to a trace. This is normal for June. The total snowfall for the season since June 1st still stands at a trace, which is normal. The highest wind gust observed was 20 miles per hour. Sunset tonight is at 9:01 p.m. Sunrise tomorrow is at 5:52 a.m. Here are the forecast key messages. Gusty winds are expected on Wednesday, with morning southerly winds shifting to northwesterly as a cold front pushes through midday. Wind gusts may reach 40 to 50 miles per hour, with a wind advisory in place for portions of the area. Very high fire danger will exist across northeast Nebraska on Wednesday as warm, dry and windy conditions prevail. Widespread precipitation chances return on Saturday, with a few strong to severe storms possible. Wind advisory information for the following counties in Iowa, Fremont and Page, and the following counties in Nebraska, Gage, Johnson, Nemaha, Odo, Pawnee and Richardson. Wind advisory in effect from 7 a.m. to 11 a.m. Wednesday. What? Southwest winds 17 to 25 miles per hour with peak gusts up to 47 miles per hour expected. Where? In Iowa, Fremont and Page counties. In Nebraska, Gage, Johnson, Nemaha, Odo, Pawnee, and Richardson counties. When? From 7 a.m. to 11 a.m. Wednesday. Impact. Gusty winds will blow around unsecured objects. Tree limbs could be blown down and a few power outages may result. Winds this strong can make driving difficult, especially for high profile vehicles. Use extra caution. Wind advisory information for the following counties in Nebraska, Antelope, Boone, Burt, Cedar, Colfax, Cumming, Dodge, Knox, Madison, Pierce, Platt, Stanton, Thurston, and Wayne. Wind advisory in effect from noon to 9 p.m. Wednesday. What? Northwest winds 21 to 31 miles per hour. With peak gusts up to 47 miles per hour expected. Where? Portions of west central Iowa and east central and northeast Nebraska. When? From noon to 9 p.m. Wednesday. Impacts. Gusty winds will blow around unsecured objects. Tree limbs could be blown down and a few power outages may result. Winds this strong can make driving difficult, especially for high-profile vehicles. 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The current time is 8:37 p.m. Central Daylight Time. The following is a summary of watches, warnings, and advisories in effect. A wind advisory has been issued from 7 a.m. Wednesday until 11 a.m. Wednesday for the following county, Odo, Nebraska.
A wind advisory has been issued from 12 p.m. Wednesday until 9 p.m. Wednesday for the following counties in Nebraska, Burke, and Dodge. Now for the official National Weather Service forecast for the Omaha and Council Bluffs area. Rest of today, partly sunny. Highs in the lower 80s. West winds 5 to 10 miles an hour. Tonight, partly cloudy. Lows in the upper 60s. South winds 15 to 20 miles an hour with gusts up to 30 miles an hour. Wednesday, sunny, breezy, warmer with highs in the lower 90s. Southwest winds 10 to 15 miles an hour with gusts up to 25 miles an hour, becoming northwest 15 to 25 miles an hour with gusts up to 40 miles an hour in the afternoon. Wednesday night, clear until midnight, then becoming partly cloudy. Breezy with lows in the lower 60s. Northwest winds 20 to 25 miles an hour with gusts up to 40 miles an hour, diminishing to around 10 miles an hour with gusts up to 20 miles an hour after midnight. Thursday, mostly sunny. Not as warm with highs in the lower 80s. Northwest winds 5 to 10 miles an hour. Thursday night and Juneteenth, mostly clear. Hot. Lows in the upper 50s. Highs in the mid 80s. Friday night, partly cloudy until midnight, then becoming mostly cloudy. Lows in the mid-60s. Saturday, partly sunny. A chance of showers and thunderstorms in the afternoon. Hot with highs in the mid-80s. Chance of rain 30%. Saturday night, a chance of thunderstorms. Showers. Lows in the mid-60s. Chance of rain 80%. Sunday, mostly cloudy in the morning, then becoming partly sunny. A chance of thunderstorms. A chance of showers. Highs around 80. Chance of rain 50%. Sunday night, mostly cloudy. A chance of showers and thunderstorms until midnight. Lows in the lower 60s. Chance of rain 30%. Monday, partly sunny. Highs in the upper 70s. 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Douglas, Sarpy, Washington, Cass, Odo, Burt, Dodge, Saunders, Harrison, Pottawatomie, and Mills. The Omaha, Nebraska climate summary for this evening, as of 4 p.m., June 16, 2026. Today's high temperature was 78 degrees. This high was 7 degrees below the normal high of 85. The record high is 105 degrees, which was last set in 1946. Today's low temperature was 57 degrees. This low was 7 degrees below the normal low of 64. The record low is 47 degrees, which was set in 1974. No precipitation fell today, which leaves the monthly total at 2.34 inches. This is 0.19 inches below the normal amount of 2.53 inches for June. The total precipitation for the year still stands at 11.59 inches, which is 2.26 inches below normal. No snow fell today, which brings the monthly total to 0.0 inches. This is normal for June. The total snowfall since July 1st still stands at 17.8 inches, which is 9.3 inches below normal. There were no heating degree days today, which is normal. This leaves the monthly total at 1, which is 6 below normal. The yearly total since July 1st is 5,054, which is 774 below normal. There were 3 cooling degree days today, which is 7 below normal. This brings the monthly total to 153, which is 29 above normal. The yearly total since January 1st is 318, which is 88 above normal. Today the maximum wind observed was 16 miles an hour from the north. The highest wind gust observed was 19 miles per hour from the north. The normal high temperature for tomorrow is 85 degrees, and the normal low is 64. The record high for tomorrow is 105, which occurred in
Bradford Air. Sunset tonight is at 8:59 p.m. Sunrise tomorrow is at 5:50 a.m. The Valley National Weather Service climate summary for this evening, as of 4 p.m., June 16, 2026. Today's high temperature was 78 degrees, record high is 96 degrees, which was set in 2021. And the low 58 degrees. The record low is 51 degrees, which was set in 1999. No precipitation fell today, which leaves the monthly total at 2.84 inches. The total precipitation for the year still stands at 12.28 inches. No snow fell today, which brings the monthly total to a trace. This is normal for June. The total snowfall for the season since June 1st still stands at a trace, which is normal. The highest wind gust observed was 20 miles per hour. Sunset tonight is at 9:01 p.m. Sunrise tomorrow is at 5:52 a.m. At 8 p.m. in Omaha, it was mostly cloudy. The temperature was 76 degrees, the dew point 47, and the relative humidity 35%. The wind was south at 13 miles an hour. The pressure was 29.66 inches and falling. Across eastern Nebraska and southwest Iowa, it was clear, with a temperature of 78 at Lincoln and 78 at Columbus. It was partly cloudy, with a temperature of 75 at Offutt Air Force Base, 75 at Millard, 76 at Fremont, and 75 at Blair Airport. Under partly cloudy skies, Tacoma reported 77, Nebraska City reported 74, and Plattsmouth reported 74. At Red Oak, Iowa, it was mostly cloudy, with a temperature of 73. Here are some observations from across the region. It was sunny, with a temperature of 79 at Grand Island, 81 at Concordia, Kansas, and 89 at North Platte. It was mostly sunny, with a temperature of 77 at Norfolk, 77 at Sioux City, and 89 at Denver. It was partly sunny, with a temperature of 73 at Sioux Falls, and 75 at Kansas City. At Des Moines, it was cloudy, with a temperature of 72. At Valentine, the weather conditions were not available. Once again, at 8 p.m. in Omaha, it was 76 degrees under mostly cloudy skies. Here are the forecast key messages. Gusty winds are expected on Wednesday, with morning southerly winds shifting to northwesterly as a cold front pushes through midday. Wind gusts may reach 40 to 50 miles per hour, with a wind advisory in place for portions of the area. Very high fire danger will exist across northeast Nebraska on Wednesday as warm, dry and windy conditions prevail. Widespread precipitation chances return on Saturday, with a few strong to severe storms possible. Wind advisory information for the following counties in Iowa, Fremont and Page, and the following counties in Nebraska, Gage, Johnson, Nemaha, Odo, Pawnee and Richardson. Wind advisory in effect from 7 a.m. to 11 a.m. Wednesday. What? Southwest winds 17 to 25 miles per hour with peak gusts up to 47 miles per hour expected. Where? In Iowa, Fremont and Page counties. In Nebraska, Gage, Johnson, Nemaha, Odo, Pawnee, and Richardson counties. When? From 7 a.m. to 11 a.m. Wednesday. Impacts. Gusty winds will blow around unsecured objects. Tree limbs could be blown down and a few power outages may result. Winds this strong can make driving difficult, especially for high-profile vehicles. Use extra caution. Wind advisory information for the following counties in Nebraska, Antelope, Boone, Burt, Cedar, Colfax, Cumming, Dodge, Knox, Madison, Pierce, Platte, Stanton, Thurston, and Wayne. Wind advisory in effect from noon to 9 p.m. Wednesday. What? Northwest winds 21 to 31 miles per hour with peak gusts up to 47 miles per hour expected. Where? Portions of west central Iowa and east central and northeast Nebraska. When? From noon to 9 p.m. Wednesday. Impacts.
Gusty winds will blow around unsecured objects. Tree limbs could be blown down and a few power outages may result. Winds this strong can make driving difficult, especially for high-profile vehicles. Use extra caution. Secure outdoor objects. 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The current time is 8:47 p.m. Central Daylight Time. The following is a summary of watches, warnings, and advisories in effect. A wind advisory has been issued from 7 a.m. Wednesday until 11 a.m. Wednesday for the following county, Odo, Nebraska. A wind advisory has been issued from 12 p.m. Wednesday until 9 p.m. Wednesday for the following counties, in Nebraska, Burt and Dodge. Now for the official National Weather Service forecast for the Omaha and Council Bluffs area. Rest of today, partly sunny. Highs in the lower 80s. West winds 5 to 10 miles an hour. Tonight, partly cloudy. Lows in the upper 60s. South winds 15 to 20 miles an hour with gusts up to 30 miles an hour. Wednesday, sunny, breezy, warmer with highs in the lower 90s. Southwest winds 10 to 15 miles an hour with gusts up to 25 miles an hour, becoming northwest 15 to 25 miles an hour with gusts up to 40 miles an hour in the afternoon. Wednesday night, clear until midnight, then becoming partly cloudy. Breezy with lows in the lower 60s. Northwest winds 20 to 25 miles an hour with gusts up to 40 miles an hour, diminishing to around 10 miles an hour with gusts up to 20 miles an hour after midnight. Thursday, mostly sunny. Not as warm with highs in the lower 80s. Northwest winds 5 to 10 miles an hour. Thursday night and Juneteenth, mostly clear. Hot. Lows in the upper 50s. Highs in the mid 80s. Friday night, partly cloudy until midnight, then becoming mostly cloudy. Lows in the mid-60s. Saturday, partly sunny. A chance of showers and thunderstorms in the afternoon. Hot with highs in the mid-80s. Chance of rain 30%. Saturday night, a chance of thunderstorms. Showers. Lows in the mid-60s. Chance of rain 80%. Sunday, mostly cloudy in the morning, then becoming partly sunny. A chance of thunderstorms. A chance of showers. Highs around 80. Chance of rain 50%. Sunday night, mostly cloudy. A chance of showers and thunderstorms until midnight. Lows in the lower 60s. Chance of rain 30%. Monday, partly sunny. Highs in the upper 70s. The Omaha, Nebraska climate summary for this evening, as of 4 p.m., June 16, 2026. Today's high temperature was 78 degrees. This high was 7 degrees below the normal high of 85. The record high is 105 degrees, which was last set in 1946. Today's low temperature was 57 degrees. This low was 7 degrees below the normal low of 64. The record low is 47 degrees, which was set in 1974. No precipitation fell today, which leaves the monthly total at 2.34 inches. This is 0.19 inches below the normal amount of 2.53 inches for June. The total precipitation for the year still stands at 11.59 inches, which is 2.26 inches below normal. No snow fell today, which brings the monthly total to 0.0 inches. This is normal for June. The total snowfall since July 1st still stands at 17.8 inches, which is 9.3 inches below normal. There were no heating degree days today, which is normal. This leaves the monthly total at 1, which is 6 below normal. The yearly total since July 1st is 5,054, which is 774 below normal. There were 3 cooling degree days today, which is 7 below normal. This brings the monthly total to 153, which is 29 above normal.
The yearly total since January 1st is 318, which is 88 above normal. Today, the maximum wind observed was 16 miles an hour from the north. The highest wind gust observed was 19 miles per hour from the north. The normal high temperature for tomorrow is 85 degrees, and the normal low is 64. The record high for tomorrow is 105, which occurred in 2021, and the record low is 42, which occurred in 1974. Sunset tonight is at 8:59 p.m. Sunrise tomorrow is at 5:50 a.m. The Valley National Weather Service climate summary for this evening, as of 4 p.m., June 16, 2026. Today's high temperature was 78 degrees, record high is 96 degrees, which was set in 2021, and the low 58 degrees. The record low is 51 degrees, which was set in 1999. No precipitation fell today, which leaves the monthly total at 2.84 inches. The total precipitation for the year still stands at 12.28 inches. No snow fell today, which brings the monthly total to a trace. This is normal for June. The total snowfall for the season since June 1st still stands at a trace, which is normal. The highest wind gust observed was 20 miles per hour. Sunset tonight is at 9:01 p.m. Sunrise tomorrow is at 5:52 a.m. At 8 p.m. in Omaha, it was mostly cloudy. The temperature was 76 degrees, the dew point 47, and the relative humidity 35%. The wind was south at 13 miles an hour. The pressure was 29.66 inches and falling. Across eastern Nebraska and southwest Iowa, it was clear, with a temperature of 78 at Lincoln and 78 at Columbus. It was partly cloudy, with a temperature of 75 at Offutt Air Force Base, 75 at Millard, 76 at Fremont, and 75 at Blair Airport. Under partly cloudy skies, Tacoma reported 77, Nebraska City reported 74, and Plattsmouth reported 74. At Red Oak, Iowa, it was mostly cloudy, with a temperature of 73. Here are some observations from across the region. It was sunny, with a temperature of 79 at Grand Island, 81 at Concordia, Kansas, and 89 at North Platte. It was mostly sunny, with a temperature of 77 at North Fork, 77 at Sioux City, and 89 at Denver. It was partly sunny, with a temperature of 73 at Sioux Falls, and 75 at Kansas City. At Des Moines, it was cloudy, with a temperature of 72. At Valentine, the weather conditions were not available. Once again, at 8 p.m. in Omaha, it was 76 degrees under mostly cloudy skies. Here are the forecast key messages. Gusty winds are expected on Wednesday, with morning southerly winds shifting to northwesterly as a cold front pushes through midday. Wind gusts may reach 40 to 50 miles per hour, with a wind advisory in place for portions of the area. Very high fire danger will exist across northeast Nebraska on Wednesday as warm, dry and windy conditions prevail. Widespread precipitation chances return on Saturday, with a few strong to severe storms possible. Wind advisory information for the following counties in Iowa, Fremont and Page, and the following counties in Nebraska, Gage, Johnson, Nemaha, Odo, Pawnee and Richardson. Wind advisory in effect from 7 a.m. to 11 a.m. Wednesday. What? Southwest winds 17 to 25 miles per hour with peak gusts up to 47 miles per hour expected. Where? In Iowa, Fremont and Page counties. In Nebraska, Gage, Johnson, Nemaha, Odo, Pawnee, and Richardson counties. When? From 7 a.m. to 11 a.m. Wednesday. Impacts. Gusty winds will blow around unsecured objects. Tree limbs could be blown down and a few power outages may result. Winds this strong can make driving difficult, especially for high-profile vehicles. Use extra caution. Wind advisory information for the following counties in Nebraska, Antelope, Boone, Burt,
Cedar, Colfax, Cumming, Dodge, Knox, Madison, Pierce, Platt, Stanton, Thurston, and Wayne. Wind advisory in effect from noon to 9 p.m. Wednesday. What? Northwest winds 21 to 31 miles per hour with peak gusts up to 47 miles per hour expected. Where? Portions of west central Iowa and east central and northeast Nebraska. When? From noon to 9 p.m. Wednesday. Impacts. Gusty winds will blow around unsecured objects. Tree limbs could be blown down and a few power outages may result. Winds this strong can make driving difficult, especially for high-profile vehicles. Use extra caution. Secure outdoor objects. 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The current time is 8:58 p.m. Central Daylight Time. The following is a summary of watches, warnings, and advisories in effect. A wind advisory has been issued from 7 a.m. Wednesday until 11 a.m. Wednesday for the following county, Odo, Nebraska. A wind advisory has been issued from 12 p.m. Wednesday until 9 p.m. Wednesday for the following counties, in Nebraska, Burt and Dodge. Now for the official National Weather Service forecast for the Omaha and Council Bluffs area. Rest of today, partly sunny. Highs in the lower 80s. West winds 5 to 10 miles an hour. Tonight, partly cloudy. Lows in the upper 60s. South winds 15 to 20 miles an hour with gusts up to 30 miles an hour. Wednesday, sunny, breezy, warmer with highs in the lower 90s. Southwest winds 10 to 15 miles an hour with gusts up to 25 miles an hour, becoming northwest 15 to 25 miles an hour with gusts up to 40 miles an hour in the afternoon. Wednesday night, clear until midnight, then becoming partly cloudy. Breezy with lows in the lower 60s. Northwest winds 20 to 25 miles an hour with gusts up to 40 miles an hour, diminishing to around 10 miles an hour with gusts up to 20 miles an hour after midnight. Thursday, mostly sunny. Not as warm with highs in the lower 80s. Northwest winds 5 to 10 miles an hour. Thursday night and Juneteenth, mostly clear. Hot. Lows in the upper 50s. Highs in the mid 80s. Friday night, partly cloudy until midnight, then becoming mostly cloudy. Lows in the mid-60s. Saturday, partly sunny. A chance of showers and thunderstorms in the afternoon. Hot with highs in the mid-80s. Chance of rain 30%. Saturday night, a chance of thunderstorms. Showers. Lows in the mid-60s. Chance of rain 80%. Sunday, mostly cloudy in the morning, then becoming partly sunny. A chance of thunderstorms. A chance of showers. Highs around 80. Chance of rain 50%. Sunday night, mostly cloudy. A chance of showers and thunderstorms until midnight. Lows in the lower 60s. Chance of rain 30%. Monday, partly sunny. Highs in the upper 70s. Here are the forecast key messages. Gusty winds are expected on Wednesday, with morning southerly winds shifting to northwesterly as a cold front pushes through midday. Wind gusts may reach 40 to 50 miles per hour, with a wind advisory in place for portions of the area. Very high fire danger will exist across northeast Nebraska on Wednesday as warm, dry and windy conditions prevail. Widespread precipitation chances return on Saturday, with a few strong to severe storms possible. Wind advisory information for the following counties in Iowa, Fremont and Page, and the following counties in Nebraska, Gage, Johnson, Nemaha, Odo, Pawnee and Richardson. Wind advisory in effect from 7 a.m. to 11 a.m. Wednesday. What? Southwest winds 17 to 25 miles per hour with peak gusts up to 47 miles per hour expected. Where? In Iowa, Fremont, and Page counties.
in Nebraska, Gage, Johnson, Nemaha, Odo, Pawnee, and Richardson counties. When? From 7 a.m. to 11 a.m. Wednesday. Impacts. Gusty winds will blow around unsecured objects. Tree limbs could be blown down and a few power outages may result. Winds this strong can make driving difficult, especially for high-profile vehicles. Use extra caution. Wind advisory information for the following counties in Nebraska: Antelope, Boone, Burt, Cedar, Colfax, Cumming, Dodge, Knox, Madison, Pierce, Platte, Stanton, Thurston, and Wayne. Wind advisory in effect from noon to 9 p.m. Wednesday. What? Northwest winds 21 to 31 miles per hour with peak gusts up to 47 miles per hour expected. Where? Portions of west central Iowa and east central and northeast Nebraska. When? From noon to 9 p.m. Wednesday. Impacts. Gusty winds will blow around unsecured objects. Tree limbs could be blown down and a few power outages may result. Winds this strong can make driving difficult, especially for high-profile vehicles. Use extra caution. Secure outdoor objects. 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The current time is 9:03 p.m. Central Daylight Time. The following is a summary of watches, warnings, and advisories in effect. A wind advisory has been issued from 7 a.m. Wednesday until 11 a.m. Wednesday for the following county: Odo, Nebraska. A wind advisory has been issued from 12 p.m. Wednesday until 9 p.m. Wednesday for the following counties in Nebraska: Burt and Dodge. Now for the official National Weather Service forecast for the Omaha and Council Bluffs area. Rest of today, partly sunny. Highs in the lower 80s. West winds 5 to 10 miles an hour. Tonight, partly cloudy. Lows in the upper 60s. South winds 15 to 20 miles an hour with gusts up to 30 miles an hour. Wednesday, sunny, breezy, warmer with highs in the lower 90s. Southwest winds 10 to 15 miles an hour with gusts up to 25 miles an hour, becoming northwest 15 to 25 miles an hour with gusts up to 40 miles an hour in the afternoon. Wednesday night, clear until midnight, then becoming partly cloudy. Breezy with lows in the lower 60s. Northwest winds 20 to 25 miles an hour with gusts up to 40 miles an hour, diminishing to around 10 miles an hour with gusts up to 20 miles an hour after midnight. Thursday, mostly sunny. Not as warm with highs in the lower 80s. Northwest winds 5 to 10 miles an hour. Thursday night and Juneteenth, mostly clear. Hot. Lows in the upper 50s. Highs in the mid 80s. Friday night, partly cloudy until midnight, then becoming mostly cloudy. Lows in the mid-60s. Saturday, partly sunny. A chance of showers and thunderstorms in the afternoon. Hot with highs in the mid-80s. Chance of rain 30%. Saturday night, a chance of thunderstorms. Showers. Lows in the mid-60s. Chance of rain 80%. Sunday, mostly cloudy in the morning, then becoming partly sunny. A chance of thunderstorms. A chance of showers. Highs around 80. Chance of rain 50%. Sunday night, mostly cloudy. A chance of showers and thunderstorms until midnight. Lows in the lower 60s. Chance of rain 30%. Monday, partly sunny. Highs in the upper 70s. At 9 p.m. in Omaha, it was mostly cloudy. The temperature was 74 degrees, the dew point 50, and the relative humidity 42%. The wind was southeast at 15 miles an hour. The pressure was 29.63 inches and falling. Across eastern Nebraska and southwest Iowa, it was clear, with a temperature of 73 at Lincoln and 74 at Columbus.
It was partly cloudy, with a temperature of 73 at Offutt Air Force Base, 73 at Millard, 74 at Fremont, and 72 at Blair Airport. Under partly cloudy skies, Tacoma reported 73, Nebraska City reported 70, and Plattsmouth reported 72. At Red Oak, Iowa, it was mostly cloudy, with a temperature of 70. Here are some observations.

Omaha, it was 74 degrees under mostly cloudy skies. Here are the forecast key messages. Gusty winds are expected on Wednesday, with morning southerly winds shifting to northwesterly as a cold front pushes through midday. Wind gusts may reach 40 to 50 miles per hour, with a wind advisory in place for portions of the area. Very high fire danger will exist across northeast Nebraska on Wednesday as warm, dry and windy conditions prevail. Widespread precipitation chances return on Saturday, with a few strong to severe storms possible. Wind advisory information for the following counties in Iowa, Fremont and Page, and the following counties in Nebraska, Gage, Johnson, Nemaha, Odo, Pawnee and Richardson. Wind advisory in effect from 7 a.m. to 11 a.m. Wednesday. What? Southwest winds 17 to 25 miles per hour with peak gusts up to 47 miles per hour expected. Where? In Iowa, Fremont and Page counties. In Nebraska, Gage, Johnson, Nemaha, Odo, Pawnee, and Richardson counties. When? From 7 a.m. to 11 a.m. Wednesday. Impacts. Gusty winds will blow around unsecured objects. Tree limbs could be blown down and a few power outages may result. Winds this strong can make driving difficult, especially for high-profile vehicles. Use extra caution. Wind advisory information for the following counties in Nebraska, Antelope, Boone, Burt, Cedar, Colfax, Cumming, Dodge, Knox, Madison, Pierce, Platt, Stanton, Thurston, and Wayne. Wind advisory in effect from noon to 9 p.m. Wednesday. What? Northwest winds 21 to 31 miles per hour with peak gusts up to 47 miles per hour expected. Where? Portions of west central Iowa and east central and northeast Nebraska. When? From noon to 9 p.m. Wednesday. Impacts. Gusty winds will blow around unsecured objects. Tree limbs could be blown down and a few power outages may result. Winds this strong can make driving difficult, especially for high-profile vehicles. Use extra caution. Secure outdoor objects. 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The current time is 9:11 p.m. Central Daylight Time. The following is a summary of watches, warnings, and advisories in effect. A wind advisory has been issued from 7 a.m. Wednesday until 11 a.m. Wednesday for the following county, Odo, Nebraska. A wind advisory has been issued from 12 p.m. Wednesday until 9 p.m. Wednesday for the following counties in Nebraska, Burt and Dodge. Now for the official National Weather Service forecast for the Omaha and Council Bluffs area. Rest of today, partly sunny. Highs in the lower 80s. West winds 5 to 10 miles an hour. Tonight, partly cloudy. Lows in the upper 60s. South winds 15 to 20 miles an hour with gusts up to 30 miles an hour. Wednesday, sunny, breezy, warmer with highs in the lower 90s. Southwest winds 10 to 15 miles an hour with gusts up to 25 miles an hour, becoming northwest 15 to 25 miles an hour with gusts up to 40 miles an hour in the afternoon. Wednesday night, clear until midnight, then becoming partly cloudy. Breezy with lows in the lower 60s. Northwest winds 20 to 25 miles an hour with gusts up to 40 miles an hour, diminishing to around 10 miles an hour with gusts up to 20 miles an hour after midnight. Thursday, mostly sunny. Not as warm with highs in the lower 80s. Northwest winds 5 to 10 miles an hour. Thursday night and Juneteenth, mostly clear. Hot. Lows in the upper 50s. Highs in the mid 80s. Friday night, partly cloudy until midnight, then becoming mostly cloudy. Lows in the mid-60s. Saturday, partly sunny. A chance of showers and thunderstorms in the afternoon. Hot with highs in the mid-80s. Chance of rain 30%. Saturday night, a chance of thunderstorms. Showers.

lows in the mid-60s. Chance of rain 80%. Sunday, mostly cloudy in the morning, then becoming partly sunny. A chance of thunderstorms. A chance of showers. Highs around 80. Chance of rain 50%. Sunday night, mostly cloudy. A chance of showers and thunderstorms until midnight. Lows in the lower 60s. Chance of rain 30%. Monday, partly sunny. Highs in the upper 70s. At 9 p.m. in Omaha, it was mostly cloudy. The temperature was 74 degrees, the dew point 50, and the relative humidity 42%. The wind was southeast at 15 miles an hour. The pressure was 29.63 inches and falling. Across eastern Nebraska and southwest Iowa, it was clear, with a temperature of 73 at Lincoln and 74 at Columbus. It was partly cloudy, with a temperature of 73 at Offutt Air Force Base, 73 at Millard, 74 at Fremont, and 72 at Blair Airport. Under partly cloudy skies, Nebraska City reported 70, Plattsmouth reported 72, and Red Oak, Iowa reported 70. At Tecumseh, it was mostly cloudy, with a temperature of 73. Here are some observations from across the region. At Sioux Falls, rain was falling, with a temperature of 72. It was clear, with a temperature of 75 at Grand Island, 76 at Concordia, Kansas, and 84 at North Platte. It was partly cloudy, with a temperature of 74 at Norfolk, 74 at Sioux City, and 81 at Denver. At Kansas City, it was mostly cloudy, with a temperature of 71. At Des Moines, it was cloudy, with a temperature of 72. At Valentine, the weather conditions were not available. Once again, at 9 p.m. in Omaha, it was 74 degrees under mostly cloudy skies. Here are the forecast key messages. Gusty winds are expected on Wednesday, with morning southerly winds shifting to northwesterly as a cold front pushes through midday. Wind gusts may reach 40 to 50 miles per hour, with a wind advisory in place for portions of the area. Very high fire danger will exist across northeast Nebraska on Wednesday as warm, dry and windy conditions prevail. Widespread precipitation chances return on Saturday, with a few strong to severe storms possible. Wind advisory information for the following counties in Iowa, Fremont and Page, and the following counties in Nebraska, Gage, Johnson, Nemaha, Odo, Pawnee and Richardson. Wind advisory in effect from 7 a.m. to 11 a.m. Wednesday. What? Southwest winds 17 to 25 miles per hour with peak gusts up to 47 miles per hour expected. Where? In Iowa, Fremont and Page counties. In Nebraska, Gage, Johnson, Nemaha, Odo, Pawnee, and Richardson counties. When? From 7 a.m. to 11 a.m. Wednesday. Impacts. Gusty winds will blow around unsecured objects. Tree limbs could be blown down and a few power outages may result. Winds this strong can make driving difficult, especially for high-profile vehicles. Use extra caution. Wind advisory information for the following counties in Nebraska, Antelope, Boone, Burt, Cedar, Colfax, Cumming, Dodge, Knox, Madison, Pierce, Platte, Stanton, Thurston, and Wayne. Wind advisory in effect from noon to 9 p.m. Wednesday. What? Northwest winds 21 to 31 miles per hour with peak gusts up to 47 miles per hour expected. Where? Portions of west central Iowa and east central and northeast Nebraska. When? From noon to 9 p.m. Wednesday. Impacts. Gusty winds will blow around unsecured objects. Tree limbs could be blown down and a few power outages may result. Winds this strong can make driving difficult, especially for high-profile vehicles. Use extra caution. Secure outdoor objects. This is NOAA All Hazards Radio Station KIH 61 in Omaha, Nebraska.
The current time is 9:18 p.m. Central Daylight Time. The following is a summary of watches, warnings, and advisories in effect. A wind advisory has been issued from 7 a.m. Wednesday until 11 a.m. Wednesday for the following county, Odo, Nebraska. A wind advisory has been issued from 12 p.m. Wednesday until 9 p.m. Wednesday for the following counties in Nebraska, Burke, and Dodge. Now for the official National Weather Service forecast for the Omaha and Council Bluffs area. Rest of today, partly sunny. Highs in the lower 80s. West winds 5 to 10 miles an hour. Tonight, partly cloudy. Lows in the upper 60s. South winds 15 to 20 miles an hour with gusts up to 30 miles an hour. Wednesday, sunny, breezy, warmer with highs in the lower 90s. Southwest winds 10 to 15 miles an hour with gusts up to 25 miles an hour, becoming northwest 15 to 25 miles an hour with gusts up to 40 miles an hour in the afternoon. Wednesday night, clear until midnight, then becoming partly cloudy. Breezy with lows in the lower 60s. Northwest winds 20 to 25 miles an hour with gusts up to 40 miles an hour, diminishing to around 10 miles an hour with gusts up to 20 miles an hour after midnight. Thursday, mostly sunny. Not as warm with highs in the lower 80s. Northwest winds 5 to 10 miles an hour. Thursday night and Juneteenth, mostly clear. Hot. Lows in the upper 50s. Highs in the mid-80s. Friday night, partly cloudy until midnight, then becoming mostly cloudy. Lows in the mid-60s. Saturday, partly sunny. A chance of showers and thunderstorms in the afternoon. Hot with highs in the mid-80s. Chance of rain 30%. Saturday night, a chance of thunderstorms. Showers. Lows in the mid-60s. Chance of rain 80%. Sunday, mostly cloudy in the morning, then becoming partly sunny. A chance of thunderstorms. A chance of showers. Highs around 80. Chance of rain 50%. Sunday night, mostly cloudy. A chance of showers and thunderstorms until midnight. Lows in the lower 60s. Chance of rain 30%. Monday, partly sunny. Highs in the upper 70s. At 9 p.m. in Omaha, it was mostly cloudy. The temperature was 74 degrees, the dew point 50, and the relative humidity 42%. The wind was southeast at 15 miles an hour. The pressure was 29.63 inches and falling. Across eastern Nebraska and southwest Iowa, it was clear, with a temperature of 73 at Lincoln and 74 at Columbus. It was partly cloudy, with a temperature of 73 at Offutt Air Force Base, 73 at Millard, 74 at Fremont, and 72 at Blair Airport. Under partly cloudy skies, Nebraska City reported 70, Plattsmouth reported 72, and Red Oak, Iowa reported 70. At Takema, it was mostly cloudy, with a temperature of 73. Here are some observations from across the region. At Sioux Falls, rain was falling, with a temperature of 72. It was clear, with a temperature of 75 at Grand Island, 76 at Concordia, Kansas, and 84 at North Platte. It was partly cloudy, with a temperature of 74 at North Fork, 74 at Sioux City, and 81 at Denver. At Kansas City, it was mostly cloudy, with a temperature of 71. At Des Moines, it was cloudy, with a temperature of 72. At Valentine, the weather conditions were not available. Once again, at 9 p.m. in Omaha, it was 74 degrees under mostly cloudy skies. Here are the forecast key messages. Gusty winds are expected on Wednesday, with morning southerly winds shifting to northwesterly as a cold front pushes through midday. Wind gusts may reach 40 to 50 miles per hour, with a wind advisory in place for portions of the area. Very high fire danger will exist across northeast Nebraska on Wednesday as warm, dry, and windy conditions prevail.
Widespread precipitation chances return on Saturday, with a few strong to severe storms possible. Wind advisory information for the following counties in Iowa, Fremont, and Page, and the following counties in Nebraska, Gage, Johnson, Nemaha, Odo, Pawnee, and Richardson. Wind advisory in effect from 7 a.m. to 11 a.m. Wednesday. What? Southwest winds 17 to 25 miles per hour with peak gusts up to 47 miles per hour expected. Where? In Iowa, Fremont, and Page counties. In Nebraska, Gage, Johnson, Nemaha, Odo, Pawnee, and Richardson counties. When? From 7 a.m. to 11 a.m. Wednesday. Impacts. Gusty winds will blow around unsecured objects. Tree limbs could be blown down and a few power outages may result. Winds this strong can make driving difficult, especially for high-profile vehicles. Use extra caution. Wind advisory information for the following counties in Nebraska, Antelope, Boone, Burt, Cedar, Colfax, Cumming, Dodge, Knox, Madison, Pierce, Platt, Stanton, Thurston, and Wayne. Wind advisory in effect from noon to 9 p.m. Wednesday. What? Northwest winds 21 to 31 miles per hour with peak gusts up to 47 miles per hour expected. Where? Portions of west central Iowa and east central and northeast Nebraska. When? From noon to 9 p.m. Wednesday. Impacts. Gusty winds will blow around unsecured objects. Tree limbs could be blown down and a few power outages may result. Winds this strong can make driving difficult, especially for high-profile vehicles. Use extra caution. Secure outdoor objects. 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The current time is 9:25 p.m. Central Daylight Time. The following is a summary of watches, warnings, and advisories in effect. A wind advisory has been issued from 7 a.m. Wednesday until 11 a.m. Wednesday for the following county, Odo, Nebraska. A wind advisory has been issued from 12 p.m. Wednesday until 9 p.m. Wednesday for the following counties in Nebraska, Burt, and Dodge. Now for the official National Weather Service forecast for the Omaha and Council Bluffs area. Rest of today, partly sunny. Highs in the lower 80s. West winds 5 to 10 miles an hour. Tonight, partly cloudy. Lows in the upper 60s. South winds 15 to 20 miles an hour with gusts up to 30 miles an hour. Wednesday, sunny, breezy, warmer with highs in the lower 90s. Southwest winds 10 to 15 miles an hour with gusts up to 25 miles an hour, becoming northwest 15 to 25 miles an hour with gusts up to 40 miles an hour in the afternoon. Wednesday night, clear until midnight, then becoming partly cloudy. Breezy with lows in the lower 60s. Northwest winds 20 to 25 miles an hour with gusts up to 40 miles an hour, diminishing to around 10 miles an hour with gusts up to 20 miles an hour after midnight. Thursday, mostly sunny. Not as warm with highs in the lower 80s. Northwest winds 5 to 10 miles an hour. Thursday night and Juneteenth, mostly clear. Hot. Lows in the upper 50s. Highs in the mid 80s. Friday night, partly cloudy until midnight, then becoming mostly cloudy. Lows in the mid-60s. Saturday, partly sunny. A chance of showers and thunderstorms in the afternoon. Hot with highs in the mid-80s. Chance of rain 30%. Saturday night, a chance of thunderstorms. Showers. Lows in the mid-60s. Chance of rain 80%. Sunday, mostly cloudy in the morning, then becoming partly sunny. A chance of thunderstorms. A chance of showers. Highs around 80. Chance of rain 50%. Sunday night, mostly cloudy. A chance of showers and thunderstorms until midnight. Lows in the lower 60s. Chance of rain 30%.
Monday, partly sunny. Highs in the upper 70s. At 9 p.m. in Omaha, it was mostly cloudy. The temperature was 74 degrees, the dew point 50, and the relative humidity 42%. The wind was southeast at 15 miles an hour. The pressure was 29.63 inches and falling. Across eastern Nebraska and southwest Iowa, it was clear, with a temperature of 73 at Lincoln and 74 at Columbus. It was partly cloudy, with a temperature of 73 at Offutt Air Force Base, 73 at Millard, 74 at Fremont, and 72 at Blair Airport. Under partly cloudy skies, Nebraska City reported 70, Plattsmouth reported 72, and Red Oak, Iowa reported 70. At Takema, it was mostly cloudy, with a temperature of 73. Here are some observations from across the region. At Sioux Falls, rain was falling, with a temperature of 72. It was clear, with a temperature of 75 in Grand Island, 76 at Concordia, Kansas, and 84 at North Platte. It was partly cloudy, with a temperature of 74 at Norfolk, 74 at Sioux City, and 81 at Denver. At Kansas City, it was mostly cloudy, with a temperature of 71. At Des Moines, it was cloudy, with a temperature of 72. At Valentine, the weather conditions were not available. Once again, at 9 p.m. in Omaha, it was 74 degrees under mostly cloudy skies. Here are the forecast key messages. Gusty winds are expected on Wednesday, with morning southerly winds shifting to northwesterly as a cold front pushes through midday. Wind gusts may reach 40 to 50 miles per hour, with a wind advisory in place for portions of the area. Very high fire danger will exist across northeast Nebraska on Wednesday as warm, dry and windy conditions prevail. Widespread precipitation chances return on Saturday, with a few strong to severe storms possible. Wind advisory information for the following counties in Iowa, Fremont and Page, and the following counties in Nebraska, Gage, Johnson, Nemaha, Odo, Pawnee and Richardson. Wind advisory in effect from 7 a.m. to 11 a.m. Wednesday. What? Southwest winds 17 to 25 miles per hour with peak gusts up to 47 miles per hour expected. Where? In Iowa, Fremont and Page counties. In Nebraska, Gage, Johnson, Nemaha, Odo, Pawnee, and Richardson counties. When? From 7 a.m. to 11 a.m. Wednesday. Impacts. Gusty winds will blow around unsecured objects. Tree limbs could be blown down and a few power outages may result. Winds this strong can make driving difficult, especially for high-profile vehicles. Use extra caution. Wind advisory information for the following counties in Nebraska, Antelope, Boone, Burke, Cedar, Colfax, Cumming, Dodge, Knox, Madison, Pierce, Platte, Stanton, Thurston, and Wayne. Wind advisory in effect from noon to 9 p.m. Wednesday. What? Northwest winds 21 to 31 miles per hour with peak gusts up to 47 miles per hour expected. Where? Portions of west central Iowa and east central and northeast Nebraska. When? From noon to 9 p.m. Wednesday. Impacts. Gusty winds will blow around unsecured objects. Tree limbs could be blown down and a few power outages may result. Winds this strong can make driving difficult, especially for high-profile vehicles. Use extra caution. Secure outdoor objects. This is NOAA All Hazards Radio Station KIH 61 in Omaha, Nebraska. The current time is 9:32 p.m. Central Daylight Time. The following is a summary of watches, warnings, and advisories in effect. A wind advisory has been issued from 7 a.m. Wednesday until 11 a.m. Wednesday for the following county, Odo, Nebraska. A wind advisory has been issued from 12 p.m. Wednesday until 9 p.m. Wednesday for the following counties, in Nebraska, Burke and Dodge.
Now for the official National Weather Service forecast for the Omaha and Council Bluffs area. Rest of today, partly sunny. Highs in the lower 80s. West winds 5 to 10 miles an hour. Tonight, partly cloudy. Lows in the upper 60s. South winds 15 to 20 miles an hour with gusts up to 30 miles an hour. Wednesday, sunny, breezy, warmer with highs in the lower 90s. Southwest winds 10 to 15 miles an hour with gusts up to 25 miles an hour, becoming northwest 15 to 25 miles an hour with gusts up to 40 miles an hour in the afternoon. Wednesday night, clear until midnight, then becoming partly cloudy. Breezy with lows in the lower 60s. Northwest winds 20 to 25 miles an hour with gusts up to 40 miles an hour, diminishing to around 10 miles an hour with gusts up to 20 miles an hour after midnight. Thursday, mostly sunny. Not as warm with highs in the lower 80s. Northwest winds 5 to 10 miles an hour. Thursday night and Juneteenth, mostly clear. Hot. Lows in the upper 50s. Highs in the mid 80s. Friday night, partly cloudy until midnight, then becoming mostly cloudy. Lows in the mid-60s. Saturday, partly sunny. A chance of showers and thunderstorms in the afternoon. Hot with highs in the mid-80s. Chance of rain 30%. Saturday night, a chance of thunderstorms. Showers. Lows in the mid-60s. Chance of rain 80%. Sunday, mostly cloudy in the morning, then becoming partly sunny. A chance of thunderstorms. A chance of showers. Highs around 80. Chance of rain 50%. Sunday night, mostly cloudy. A chance of showers and thunderstorms until midnight. Lows in the lower 60s. Chance of rain 30%. Monday, partly sunny. Highs in the upper 70s. At 9 p.m. in Omaha, it was mostly cloudy. The temperature was 74 degrees, the dew point 50, and the relative humidity 42%. The wind was southeast at 15 miles an hour. The pressure was 29.63 inches and falling. Across eastern Nebraska and southwest Iowa, it was clear, with a temperature of 73 at Lincoln and 74 at Columbus. It was partly cloudy, with a temperature of 73 at Offutt Air Force Base, 73 at Millard, 74 at Fremont, and 72 at Blair Airport. Under partly cloudy skies, Nebraska City reported 70, Plattsmouth reported 72, and Red Oak, Iowa reported 70. At Takema, it was mostly cloudy, with a temperature of 73. Here are some observations from across the region. At Sioux Falls, rain was falling, with a temperature of 72. It was clear, with a temperature of 75 at Grand Island, 76 at Concordia, Kansas, and 84 at North Platte. It was partly cloudy, with a temperature of 74 at North Fork, 74 at Sioux City, and 81 at Denver. At Kansas City, it was mostly cloudy, with a temperature of 71. At Des Moines, it was cloudy, with a temperature of 72. At Valentine, the weather conditions were not available. Once again, at 9 p.m. in Omaha, it was 74 degrees under mostly cloudy skies. This is NOAA All Hazards Radio Station KIH-61 serving the following counties in Nebraska and Iowa. Douglas, Sarpy, Washington, Cass, Odo, Burt, Dodge, Saunders, Harrison, Pottawatomie, and Mills. Here are the forecast key messages. Gusty winds are expected on Wednesday, with morning southerly winds shifting to northwesterly as a cold front pushes through midday. Wind gusts may reach 40 to 50 miles per hour, with a wind advisory in place for portions of the area. Very high fire danger will exist across northeast Nebraska on Wednesday as warm, dry, and windy conditions prevail. Widespread precipitation chances return on Saturday, with a few strong to severe storms possible. Wind advisory information for the following counties,
in Iowa, Fremont and Page, and the following counties in Nebraska, Gage, Johnson, Nemaha, Odo, Pawnee, and Richardson. Wind advisory in effect from 7 a.m. to 11 a.m. Wednesday. What? Southwest winds 17 to 25 miles per hour with peak gusts up to 47 miles per hour expected. Where? In Iowa, Fremont, and Page counties. In Nebraska, Gage, Johnson, Nemaha, Odo, Pawnee, and Richardson counties. When? From 7 a.m. to 11 a.m. Wednesday. Impacts. Gusty winds will blow around unsecured objects. Tree limbs could be blown down and a few power outages may result. Winds this strong can make driving difficult, especially for high-profile vehicles. Use extra caution. Wind advisory information for the following counties in Nebraska: Antelope, Boone, Burt, Cedar, Colfax, Cumming, Dodge, Knox, Madison, Pierce, Platte, Stanton, Thurston, and Wayne. Wind advisory in effect from noon to 9 p.m. Wednesday. What? Northwest winds 21 to 31 miles per hour with peak gusts up to 47 miles per hour expected. Where? Portions of west central Iowa and east central and northeast Nebraska. When? From noon to 9 p.m. Wednesday. Impacts. Gusty winds will blow around unsecured objects. Tree limbs could be blown down and a few power outages may result. Winds this strong can make driving difficult, especially for high-profile vehicles. Use extra caution. Secure outdoor objects. 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The current time is 9:40 p.m. Central Daylight Time. The following is a summary of watches, warnings, and advisories in effect. A wind advisory has been issued from 7 a.m. Wednesday until 11 a.m. Wednesday for the following county: Odo, Nebraska. A wind advisory has been issued from 12 p.m. Wednesday until 9 p.m. Wednesday for the following counties in Nebraska: Burt and Dodge. Now for the official National Weather Service forecast for the Omaha and Council Bluffs area. Rest of today, partly sunny. Highs in the lower 80s. West winds 5 to 10 miles an hour. Tonight, partly cloudy. Lows in the upper 60s. South winds 15 to 20 miles an hour with gusts up to 30 miles an hour. Wednesday, sunny, breezy, warmer with highs in the lower 90s. Southwest winds 10 to 15 miles an hour with gusts up to 25 miles an hour, becoming northwest 15 to 25 miles an hour with gusts up to 40 miles an hour in the afternoon. Wednesday night, clear until midnight, then becoming partly cloudy. Breezy with lows in the lower 60s. Northwest winds 20 to 25 miles an hour with gusts up to 40 miles an hour, diminishing to around 10 miles an hour with gusts up to 20 miles an hour after midnight. Thursday, mostly sunny. Not as warm with highs in the lower 80s. Northwest winds 5 to 10 miles an hour. Thursday night and Juneteenth, mostly clear. Hot. Lows in the upper 50s. Highs in the mid 80s. Friday night, partly cloudy until midnight, then becoming mostly cloudy. Lows in the mid-60s. Saturday, partly sunny. A chance of showers and thunderstorms in the afternoon. Hot with highs in the mid-80s. Chance of rain 30%. Saturday night, a chance of thunderstorms. Showers. Lows in the mid-60s. Chance of rain 80%. Sunday, mostly cloudy in the morning, then becoming partly sunny. A chance of thunderstorms. A chance of showers. Highs around 80. Chance of rain 50%. Sunday night, mostly cloudy. A chance of showers and thunderstorms until midnight. Lows in the lower 60s. Chance of rain 30%. Monday, partly sunny. Highs in the upper 70s. At 9 p.m. in Omaha, it was mostly cloudy.
The temperature was 74 degrees, the dew point 50, and the relative humidity 42%. The wind was southeast at 15 miles an hour. The pressure was 29.63 inches and falling. Across eastern Nebraska and southwest Iowa, it was clear, with a temperature of 73 at Lincoln and 74 at Columbus. It was partly cloudy, with a temperature of 73 at Offutt Air Force Base, 73 at Millard, 74 at Fremont, and 72 at Blair Airport. Under partly cloudy skies, Nebraska City reported 70, Plattsmouth reported 72, and Red Oak, Iowa reported 70. At Takema, it was mostly cloudy, with a temperature of 73. Here are some observations from across the region. At Sioux Falls, rain was falling, with a temperature of 72. It was clear, with a temperature of 75 in Grand Island, 76 at Concordia, Kansas, and 84 at North Platte. It was partly cloudy, with a temperature of 74 at North Fork, 74 at Sioux City, and 81 at Denver. At Kansas City, it was mostly cloudy, with a temperature of 71. At Des Moines, it was cloudy, with a temperature of 72. At Valentine, the weather conditions were not available. Once again, at 9 p.m. in Omaha, it was 74 degrees under mostly cloudy skies. Here are the forecast key messages. Gusty winds are expected on Wednesday, with morning southerly winds shifting to northwesterly as a cold front pushes through midday. Wind gusts may reach 40 to 50 miles per hour, with a wind advisory in place for portions of the area. Very high fire danger will exist across northeast Nebraska on Wednesday as warm, dry and windy conditions prevail. Widespread precipitation chances return on Saturday, with a few strong to severe storms possible. Wind advisory information for the following counties in Iowa, Fremont and Page, and the following counties in Nebraska, Gage, Johnson, Nemaha, Odo, Pawnee and Richardson. Wind advisory in effect from 7 a.m. to 11 a.m. Wednesday. What? Southwest winds 17 to 25 miles per hour with peak gusts up to 47 miles per hour expected. Where? In Iowa, Fremont and Page counties. In Nebraska, Gage, Johnson, Nemaha, Odo, Pawnee, and Richardson counties. When? From 7 a.m. to 11 a.m. Wednesday. Impacts. Gusty winds will blow around unsecured objects. Tree limbs could be blown down and a few power outages may result. Winds this strong can make driving difficult, especially for high-profile vehicles. Use extra caution. Wind advisory information for the following counties in Nebraska, Antelope, Boone, Burt, Cedar, Colfax, Cumming, Dodge, Knox, Madison, Pierce, Platte, Stanton, Thurston, and Wayne. Wind advisory in effect from noon to 9 p.m. Wednesday. What? Northwest winds 21 to 31 miles per hour with peak gusts up to 47 miles per hour expected. Where? Portions of west central Iowa and east central and northeast Nebraska. When? From noon to 9 p.m. Wednesday. Impacts. Gusty winds will blow around unsecured objects. Tree limbs could be blown down and a few power outages may result. Winds this strong can make driving difficult, especially for high-profile vehicles. Use extra caution. Secure outdoor objects. 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The current time is 9:47 p.m. Central Daylight Time. A wind advisory has been issued from 7 a.m. Wednesday until 11 a.m. Wednesday for the following county, Odo, Nebraska. A wind advisory has been issued from 12 p.m. Wednesday until 9 p.m. Wednesday for the following counties, in Nebraska, Burt and Dodge. Now for the official National Weather Service forecast for the Omaha and Council Bluffs area. Rest of today, partly sunny. Highs in the lower 80s. West winds 5 to 10 miles an hour.
Tonight, partly cloudy. Lows in the upper 60s. South winds 15 to 20 miles an hour with gusts up to 30 miles an hour. Wednesday, sunny, breezy, warmer with highs in the lower 90s. Southwest winds 10 to 15 miles an hour with gusts up to 25 miles an hour, becoming northwest 15 to 25 miles an hour with gusts up to 40 miles an hour in the afternoon. Wednesday night, clear until midnight, then becoming partly cloudy. Breezy with lows in the lower 60s. Northwest winds 20 to 25 miles an hour with gusts up to 40 miles an hour, diminishing to around 10 miles an hour with gusts up to 20 miles an hour after midnight. Thursday, mostly sunny. Not as warm with highs in the lower 80s. Northwest winds 5 to 10 miles an hour. Thursday night and Juneteenth, mostly clear. Hot. Lows in the upper 50s. Highs in the mid 80s. Friday night, partly cloudy until midnight, then becoming mostly cloudy. Lows in the mid-60s. Saturday, partly sunny. A chance of showers and thunderstorms in the afternoon. Hot with highs in the mid-80s. Chance of rain 30%. Saturday night, a chance of thunderstorms. Showers. Lows in the mid-60s. Chance of rain 80%. Sunday, mostly cloudy in the morning, then becoming partly sunny. A chance of thunderstorms. A chance of showers. Highs around 80. Chance of rain 50%. Sunday night, mostly cloudy. A chance of showers and thunderstorms until midnight. Lows in the lower 60s. Chance of rain 30%. Monday, partly sunny. Highs in the upper 70s. At 9 p.m. in Omaha, it was mostly cloudy. The temperature was 74 degrees, the dew point 50, and the relative humidity 42%. The wind was southeast at 15 miles an hour. The pressure was 29.63 inches and falling. Across eastern Nebraska and southwest Iowa, it was clear, with a temperature of 73 at Lincoln and 74 at Columbus. It was partly cloudy, with a temperature of 73 at Offutt Air Force Base, 73 at Millard, 74 at Fremont, and 72 at Blair Airport. Under partly cloudy skies, Nebraska City reported 70, Plattsmouth reported 72, and Red Oak, Iowa reported 70. At Tecumseh, it was mostly cloudy, with a temperature of 73. Here are some observations from across the region. At Sioux Falls, rain was falling, with a temperature of 72. It was clear, with a temperature of 75 at Grand Island, 76 at Concordia, Kansas, and 84 at North Platte. It was partly cloudy, with a temperature of 74 at Norfolk, 74 at Sioux City, and 81 at Denver. At Kansas City, it was mostly cloudy, with a temperature of 71. At Des Moines, it was cloudy, with a temperature of 72. At Valentine, the weather conditions were not available. Once again, at 9 p.m. in Omaha, it was 74 degrees under mostly cloudy skies. Here are the forecast key messages. Gusty winds are expected on Wednesday, with morning southerly winds shifting to northwesterly as a cold front pushes through midday. Wind gusts may reach 40 to 50 miles per hour, with a wind advisory in place for portions of the area. Very high fire danger will exist across northeast Nebraska on Wednesday as warm, dry and windy conditions prevail. Widespread precipitation chances return on Saturday, with a few strong to severe storms possible. Wind advisory information for the following counties in Iowa, Fremont and Page, and the following counties in Nebraska, Gage, Johnson, Nemaha, Odo, Pawnee and Richardson. Wind advisory in effect from 7 a.m. to 11 a.m. Wednesday. What? Southwest winds 17 to 25 miles per hour with peak gusts up to 47 miles per hour expected. Where? In Iowa, Fremont and Page counties. In Nebraska, Gage, Johnson, Nemaha, Odo, Pawnee, and
and Richardson counties. When, from 7 a.m. to 11 a.m. Wednesday. Impacts. Gusty winds will blow around unsecured objects. Tree limbs could be blown down and a few power outages may result. Winds this strong can make driving difficult, especially for high-profile vehicles. Use extra caution. Wind advisory information for the following counties in Nebraska: Antelope, Boone, Burt, Cedar, Colfax, Cumming, Dodge, Knox, Madison, Pierce, Platt, Stanton, Thurston, and Wayne. Wind advisory in effect from noon to 9 p.m. Wednesday. What? Northwest winds 21 to 31 miles per hour with peak gusts up to 47 miles per hour expected. Where? Portions of west central Iowa and east central and northeast Nebraska. When? From noon to 9 p.m. Wednesday. Impacts. Gusty winds will blow around unsecured objects. Tree limbs could be blown down and a few power outages may result. Winds this strong can make driving difficult, especially for high-profile vehicles. Use extra caution. Secure outdoor objects. 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The current time is 9:54 p.m. Central Daylight Time. The following is a summary of watches, warnings, and advisories in effect. A wind advisory has been issued from 7 a.m. Wednesday until 11 a.m. Wednesday for the following county: Odo, Nebraska. A wind advisory has been issued from 12 p.m. Wednesday until 9 p.m. Wednesday for the following counties in Nebraska: Burt and Dodge. Now for the official National Weather Service forecast for the Omaha and Council Bluffs area. Rest of today, partly sunny. Highs in the lower 80s. West winds 5 to 10 miles an hour. Tonight, partly cloudy. Lows in the upper 60s. South winds 15 to 20 miles an hour with gusts up to 30 miles an hour. Wednesday, sunny, breezy, warmer with highs in the lower 90s. Southwest winds 10 to 15 miles an hour with gusts up to 25 miles an hour, becoming northwest 15 to 25 miles an hour with gusts up to 40 miles an hour in the afternoon. Wednesday night, clear until midnight, then becoming partly cloudy. Breezy with lows in the lower 60s. Northwest winds 20 to 25 miles an hour with gusts up to 40 miles an hour, diminishing to around 10 miles an hour with gusts up to 20 miles an hour after midnight. Thursday, mostly sunny. Not as warm with highs in the lower 80s. Northwest winds 5 to 10 miles an hour. Thursday night and Juneteenth, mostly clear. Hot. Lows in the upper 50s. Highs in the mid 80s. Friday night, partly cloudy until midnight, then becoming mostly cloudy. Lows in the mid-60s. Saturday, partly sunny. A chance of showers and thunderstorms in the afternoon. Hot with highs in the mid-80s. Chance of rain 30%. Saturday night, a chance of thunderstorms. Showers. Lows in the mid-60s. Chance of rain 80%. Sunday, mostly cloudy in the morning, then becoming partly sunny. A chance of thunderstorms. A chance of showers. Highs around 80. Chance of rain 50%. Sunday night, mostly cloudy. A chance of showers and thunderstorms until midnight. Lows in the lower 60s. Chance of rain 30%. Monday, partly sunny. Highs in the upper 70s. At 9 p.m. in Omaha, it was mostly cloudy. The temperature was 74 degrees, the dew point 50, and the relative humidity 42%. The wind was southeast at 15 miles an hour. The pressure was 29.63 inches and falling. Across eastern Nebraska and southwest Iowa, it was clear, with a temperature of 73 at Lincoln and 74 at Columbus. It was partly cloudy, with a temperature of 73 at Offutt Air Force Base,
73 at Millard, 74 at Fremont, and 72 at Blair Airport. Under partly cloudy skies, Nebraska City reported 70, Plattsmouth reported 72, and Red Oak, Iowa reported 70. At Takema, it was mostly cloudy, with a temperature of 73. Here are some observations from across the region. At Sioux Falls, rain was falling, with a temperature of 72. It was clear, with a temperature of 75 at Grand Island, 76 at Concordia, Kansas, and 84 at North Platte. It was partly cloudy, with a temperature of 74 at North Fork, 74 at Sioux City, and 81 at Denver. At Kansas City, it was mostly cloudy, with a temperature of 71. At Des Moines, it was cloudy, with a temperature of 72. At Valentine, the weather conditions were not available. Once again, at 9 p.m. in Omaha, it was 74 degrees under mostly cloudy skies. Here are the forecast key messages. Gusty winds are expected on Wednesday, with morning southerly winds shifting to northwesterly as a cold front pushes through midday. Wind gusts may reach 40 to 50 miles per hour, with a wind advisory in place for portions of the area. Very high fire danger will exist across northeast Nebraska on Wednesday as warm, dry and windy conditions prevail. Widespread precipitation chances return on Saturday, with a few strong to severe storms possible. Wind advisory information for the following counties in Iowa, Fremont and Page, and the following counties in Nebraska, Gage, Johnson, Nemaha, Odo, Pawnee and Richardson. Wind advisory in effect from 7 a.m. to 11 a.m. Wednesday. What? Southwest winds 17 to 25 miles per hour with peak gusts up to 47 miles per hour expected. Where? In Iowa, Fremont and Page counties. In Nebraska, Gage, Johnson, Nemaha, Odo, Pawnee, and Richardson counties. When? From 7 a.m. to 11 a.m. Wednesday. Impacts. Gusty winds will blow around unsecured objects. Tree limbs could be blown down and a few power outages may result. Winds this strong can make driving difficult, especially for high-profile vehicles. Use extra caution. Wind advisory information for the following counties in Nebraska, Antelope, Boone, Burt, Cedar, Colfax, Cumming, Dodge, Knox, Madison, Pierce, Platt, Stanton, Thurston, and Wayne. Wind advisory in effect from noon to 9 p.m. Wednesday. What? Northwest winds 21 to 31 miles per hour with peak gusts up to 47 miles per hour expected. Where? Portions of west central Iowa and east central and northeast Nebraska. When? From noon to 9 p.m. Wednesday. Impacts. Gusty winds will blow around unsecured objects. Tree limbs could be blown down and a few power outages may result. Winds this strong can make driving difficult, especially for high-profile vehicles. Use extra caution. Secure outdoor objects. 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The current time is 10:01 p.m. Central Daylight Time. The following is a summary of watches, warnings, and advisories in effect. A wind advisory has been issued from 7 a.m. Wednesday until 11 a.m. Wednesday for the following county, Odo, Nebraska. A wind advisory has been issued from 12 p.m. Wednesday until 9 p.m. Wednesday for the following counties, in Nebraska, Burt and Dodge. Now for the official National Weather Service forecast for the Omaha and Council Bluffs area. Rest of today, partly sunny. Highs in the lower 80s. West winds 5 to 10 miles an hour. Tonight, partly cloudy. Lows in the upper 60s. South winds 15 to 20 miles an hour with gusts up to 30 miles an hour. Wednesday, sunny, breezy, warmer with highs in the lower 90s.
southwest winds 10 to 15 miles an hour with gusts up to 25 miles an hour. Becoming northwest 15 to 25 miles an hour with gusts up to 40 miles an hour in the afternoon. Wednesday night, clear until midnight, then becoming partly cloudy. Breezy with lows in the lower 60s. Northwest winds 20 to 25 miles an hour with gusts up to 40 miles an hour, diminishing to around 10 miles an hour with gusts up to 20 miles an hour after midnight. Thursday, mostly sunny. Not as warm with highs in the lower 80s. Northwest winds 5 to 10 miles an hour. Thursday night and Juneteenth, mostly clear. Hot. Lows in the upper 50s. Highs in the mid 80s. Friday night, partly cloudy until midnight, then becoming mostly cloudy. Lows in the mid-60s. Saturday, partly sunny. A chance of showers and thunderstorms in the afternoon. Hot with highs in the mid-80s. Chance of rain 30%. Saturday night, a chance of thunderstorms. Showers. Lows in the mid-60s. Chance of rain 80%. Sunday, mostly cloudy in the morning, then becoming partly sunny. A chance of thunderstorms. A chance of showers. Highs around 80. Chance of rain 50%. Sunday night, mostly cloudy. A chance of showers and thunderstorms until midnight. Lows in the lower 60s. Chance of rain 30%. Monday, partly sunny. Highs in the upper 70s. Here are the forecast key messages. Gusty winds are expected on Wednesday, with morning southerly winds shifting to northwesterly as a cold front pushes through midday. Wind gusts may reach 40 to 50 miles per hour, with a wind advisory in place for portions of the area. Very high fire danger will exist across northeast Nebraska on Wednesday as warm, dry and windy conditions prevail. Widespread precipitation chances return on Saturday, with a few strong to severe storms possible. Wind advisory information for the following counties in Iowa, Fremont and Page, and the following counties in Nebraska, Gage, Johnson, Nemaha, Odo, Pawnee and Richardson. Wind advisory in effect from 7 a.m. to 11 a.m. Wednesday. What? Southwest winds 17 to 25 miles per hour with peak gusts up to 47 miles per hour expected. Where? In Iowa, Fremont and Page counties. In Nebraska, Gage, Johnson, Nemaha, Odo, Pawnee, and Richardson counties. When? From 7 a.m. to 11 a.m. Wednesday. Impacts. Gusty winds will blow around unsecured objects. Tree limbs could be blown down and a few power outages may result. Winds this strong can make driving difficult, especially for high-profile vehicles. Use extra caution. Wind advisory information for the following counties in Nebraska, Antelope, Boone, Burt, Cedar, Colfax, Cumming, Dodge, Knox, Madison, Pierce, Platt, Stanton, Thurston, and Wayne. Wind advisory in effect from noon to 9 p.m. Wednesday. What? Northwest winds 21 to 31 miles per hour with peak gusts up to 47 miles per hour expected. Where? Portions of west central Iowa and east central and northeast Nebraska. When? From noon to 9 p.m. Wednesday. Impacts. Gusty winds will blow around unsecured objects. Tree limbs could be blown down and a few power outages may result. Winds this strong can make driving difficult, especially for high-profile vehicles. Use extra caution. Secure outdoor objects. 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The current time is 10:07 p.m. Central Daylight Time. The following is a summary of watches, warnings, and advisories in effect. A wind advisory has been issued from 7 a.m. Wednesday until 11 a.m. Wednesday for the following county, Odo, Nebraska. A wind advisory has been issued from 12 p.m. Wednesday until 9 p.m. Wednesday for the following counties, in Nebraska, Burt and Dodge,
Now for the official National Weather Service forecast for the Omaha and Council Bluffs area. Rest of today, partly sunny. Highs in the lower 80s. West winds 5 to 10 miles an hour. Tonight, partly cloudy. Lows in the upper 60s. South winds 15 to 20 miles an hour with gusts up to 30 miles an hour. Wednesday, sunny, breezy, warmer with high

northwest winds 5 to 10 miles an hour. Thursday night and Juneteenth, mostly clear. Hot. Lows in the upper 50s. Highs in the mid-80s. Friday night, partly cloudy until midnight, then becoming mostly cloudy. Lows in the mid-60s. Saturday, partly sunny. A chance of showers and thunderstorms in the afternoon. Hot with highs in the mid-80s. Chance of rain 30%. Saturday night, a chance of thunderstorms. Showers. Lows in the mid-60s. Chance of rain 80%. Sunday, mostly cloudy in the morning, then becoming partly sunny. A chance of thunderstorms. A chance of showers. Highs around 80. Chance of rain 50%. Sunday night, mostly cloudy. A chance of showers and thunderstorms until midnight. Lows in the lower 60s. Chance of rain 30%. Monday, partly sunny. Highs in the upper 70s. At 10 p.m. in Omaha, it was mostly cloudy. The temperature was 73 degrees, the dew point 50, and the relative humidity 44%. The wind was south at 17 miles an hour. The pressure was 29.60 inches and falling. Across eastern Nebraska and southwest Iowa, it was clear, with a temperature of 71 at Lincoln and 73 at Columbus. It was partly cloudy, with a temperature of 71 at Offutt Air Force Base, 71 at Millard, 72 at Fremont, and 71 at Blair Airport. Under partly cloudy skies, Nebraska City reported 68, Plattsmouth reported 71, and Red Oak, Iowa reported 68. At Tecumseh, it was mostly cloudy, with a temperature of 70. Here are some observations from across the region. It was clear, with a temperature of 72 at Grand Island, 74 at Concordia, Kansas, and 76 at North Platte. It was partly cloudy, with a temperature of 71 at North Fork, 72 at Sioux City, and 71 at Kansas City. At Denver, it was mostly cloudy, with a temperature of 80. It was cloudy, with a temperature of 71 at Sioux Falls, and 69 at Des Moines. At Valentine, the weather conditions were not available. Once again, at 10 p.m. in Omaha, it was 73 degrees under mostly cloudy skies. At 10 p.m. in Omaha, it was mostly cloudy. The temperature was 73 degrees, the dew point 50, and the relative humidity 44%. The wind was south at 17 miles an hour. The pressure was 29.60 inches and falling. Across eastern Nebraska and southwest Iowa, skies ranged from clear to partly cloudy. It was 71 at Lincoln, 71 at Offutt Air Force Base, 71 at Millard, 72 at Fremont, and 73 at Columbus. Blair Airport reported 71, Tecumseh reported 70, Nebraska City reported 68, Plattsmouth reported 71, and Red Oak, Iowa reported 68. Here are some observations from across the region. It was clear, with a temperature of 72 at Grand Island, 71 at North Fork, 74 at Concordia, Kansas, and 76 at North Platte. It was partly cloudy, with a temperature of 72 at Sioux City and 71 at Kansas City. At Denver, it was mostly cloudy, with a temperature of 80. It was cloudy, with a temperature of 71 at Sioux Falls and 69 at Des Moines. At Valentine, the weather conditions were not available. Once again, at 10 p.m. in Omaha, it was 73 degrees under mostly cloudy skies. Here are the forecast key messages. Gusty winds are expected on Wednesday, with morning southerly winds shifting to northwesterly as a cold front pushes through midday. Wind gusts may reach 40 to 50 miles per hour, with a wind advisory in place for portions of the area. Very high fire danger will exist across northeast Nebraska on Wednesday as warm, dry and windy conditions prevail. Widespread precipitation chances return on Saturday, with a few strong to severe storms possible. Wind advisory information for the following counties in Iowa, Fremont and Page.

following counties in Nebraska: Gage, Johnson, Nemaha, Odo, Pawnee, and Richardson. Wind advisory in effect from 7 a.m. to 11 a.m. Wednesday. What? Southwest winds 17 to 25 miles per hour with peak gusts up to 47 miles per hour expected. Where? In Iowa, Fremont, and Page counties. In Nebraska, Gage, Johnson, Nemaha, Odo, Pawnee, and Richardson counties. When? From 7 a.m. to 11 a.m. Wednesday. Impacts. Gusty winds will blow around unsecured objects. Tree limbs could be blown down and a few power outages may result. Winds this strong can make driving difficult, especially for high-profile vehicles. Use extra caution. Wind advisory information for the following counties in Nebraska: Antelope, Boone, Burt, Cedar, Colfax, Cumming, Dodge, Knox, Madison, Pierce, Platt, Stanton, Thurston, and Wayne. Wind advisory in effect from noon to 9 p.m. Wednesday. What? Northwest winds 21 to 31 miles per hour with peak gusts up to 47 miles per hour expected. Where? Portions of west central Iowa and east central and northeast Nebraska. When? From noon to 9 p.m. Wednesday. Impacts. Gusty winds will blow around unsecured objects. Tree limbs could be blown down and a few power outages may result. Winds this strong can make driving difficult, especially for high-profile vehicles. Use extra caution. Secure outdoor objects. 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The current time is 10:15 p.m. Central Daylight Time. The following is a summary of watches, warnings, and advisories in effect. A wind advisory has been issued from 7 a.m. Wednesday until 11 a.m. Wednesday for the following county: Odo, Nebraska. A wind advisory has been issued from 12 p.m. Wednesday until 9 p.m. Wednesday for the following counties in Nebraska: Burt and Dodge. Now for the official National Weather Service forecast for the Omaha and Council Bluffs area. Rest of today, partly sunny. Highs in the lower 80s. West winds 5 to 10 miles an hour. Tonight, partly cloudy. Lows in the upper 60s. South winds 15 to 20 miles an hour with gusts up to 30 miles an hour. Wednesday, sunny, breezy, warmer with highs in the lower 90s. Southwest winds 10 to 15 miles an hour with gusts up to 25 miles an hour, becoming northwest 15 to 25 miles an hour with gusts up to 40 miles an hour in the afternoon. Wednesday night, clear until midnight, then becoming partly cloudy. Breezy with lows in the lower 60s. Northwest winds 20 to 25 miles an hour with gusts up to 40 miles an hour, diminishing to around 10 miles an hour with gusts up to 20 miles an hour after midnight. Thursday, mostly sunny. Not as warm with highs in the lower 80s. Northwest winds 5 to 10 miles an hour. Thursday night and Juneteenth, mostly clear. Hot. Lows in the upper 50s. Highs in the mid 80s. Friday night, partly cloudy until midnight, then becoming mostly cloudy. Lows in the mid-60s. Saturday, partly sunny. A chance of showers and thunderstorms in the afternoon. Hot with highs in the mid-80s. Chance of rain 30%. Saturday night, a chance of thunderstorms. Showers. Lows in the mid-60s. Chance of rain 80%. Sunday, mostly cloudy in the morning, then becoming partly sunny. A chance of thunderstorms. A chance of showers. Highs around 80. Chance of rain 50%. Sunday night, mostly cloudy. A chance of showers and thunderstorms until midnight. Lows in the lower 60s. Chance of rain 30%. Monday, partly sunny. Highs in the upper 70s. At 10 p.m. in Omaha, it was mostly cloudy. The temperature was 73 degrees,
the dew point 50, and the relative humidity 44%. The wind was south at 17 miles an hour. The pressure was 29.60 inches and falling. Across eastern Nebraska and southwest Iowa, skies ranged from clear to partly cloudy. It was 71 at Lincoln, 71 at Offutt Air Force Base, 71 at Millard, 72 at Fremont, and 73 at Columbus. Blair Airport reported 71, Tacoma reported 70, Nebraska City reported 68, Plattsmouth reported 71, and Red Oak, Iowa reported 68. Here are some observations from across the region. It was clear, with a temperature of 72 at Grand Island, 71 at Norfolk, 74 at Concordia, Kansas, and 76 at North Platte. It was partly cloudy, with a temperature of 72 at Sioux City and 71 at Kansas City. At Denver, it was mostly cloudy, with a temperature of 80. It was cloudy, with a temperature of 71 at Sioux Falls and 69 at Des Moines. At Valentine, the weather conditions were not available. Once again, at 10 p.m. in Omaha, it was 73 degrees under mostly cloudy skies. Here are the forecast key messages. Gusty winds are expected on Wednesday, with morning southerly winds shifting to northwesterly as a cold front pushes through midday. Wind gusts may reach 40 to 50 miles per hour, with a wind advisory in place for portions of the area. Very high fire danger will exist across northeast Nebraska on Wednesday as warm, dry and windy conditions prevail. Widespread precipitation chances return on Saturday, with a few strong to severe storms possible. Wind advisory information for the following counties in Iowa, Fremont and Page, and the following counties in Nebraska, Gage, Johnson, Nemaha, Odo, Pawnee and Richardson. Wind advisory in effect from 7 a.m. to 11 a.m. Wednesday. What? Southwest winds 17 to 25 miles per hour with peak gusts up to 47 miles per hour expected. Where? In Iowa, Fremont and Page counties. In Nebraska, Gage, Johnson, Nemaha, Odo, Pawnee, and Richardson counties. When? From 7 a.m. to 11 a.m. Wednesday. Impacts. Gusty winds will blow around unsecured objects. Tree limbs could be blown down and a few power outages may result. Winds this strong can make driving difficult, especially for high-profile vehicles. Use extra caution. Wind advisory information for the following counties in Nebraska, Antelope, Boone, Burt, Cedar, Colfax, Cumming, Dodge, Knox, Madison, Pierce, Platt, Stanton, Thurston, and Wayne. Wind advisory in effect from noon to 9 p.m. Wednesday. What? Northwest winds 21 to 31 miles per hour with peak gusts up to 47 miles per hour expected. Where? Portions of west central Iowa and east central and northeast Nebraska. When? From noon to 9 p.m. Wednesday. Impacts. Gusty winds will blow around unsecured objects. Tree limbs could be blown down and a few power outages may result. Winds this strong can make driving difficult, especially for high-profile vehicles. Use extra caution. Secure outdoor objects. This is NOAA All Hazards Radio Station KIH 61 in Omaha, Nebraska. The current time is 10:22 p.m. Central Daylight Time. The following is a summary of watches, warnings, and advisories in effect. A wind advisory has been issued from 7 a.m. Wednesday until 11 a.m. Wednesday for the following county, Odo, Nebraska. A wind advisory has been issued from 12 p.m. Wednesday until 9 p.m. Wednesday for the following counties, in Nebraska, Burt and Dodge. Now for the official National Weather Service forecast for the Omaha and Council Bluffs area. Rest of today, partly sunny. Highs in the lower 80s. West winds 5 to 10 miles an hour. Tonight, partly cloudy. Lows in the upper 60s. South winds 15 to 20 miles an hour with gusts up to 30 miles an hour. Wednesday,
sunny, breezy, warmer with highs in the lower 90s. Southwest winds 10 to 15 miles an hour with gusts up to 25 miles an hour, becoming northwest 15 to 25 miles an hour with gusts up to 40 miles an hour in the afternoon. Wednesday night, clear until midnight, then becoming partly cloudy. Breezy with lows in the lower 60s. Northwest winds 20 to 25 miles an hour with gusts up to 40 miles an hour, diminishing to around 10 miles an hour with gusts up to 20 miles an hour after midnight. Thursday, mostly sunny. Not as warm with highs in the lower 80s. Northwest winds 5 to 10 miles an hour. Thursday night and Juneteenth, mostly clear. Hot. Lows in the upper 50s. Highs in the mid 80s. Friday night, partly cloudy until midnight, then becoming mostly cloudy. Lows in the mid-60s. Saturday, partly sunny. A chance of showers and thunderstorms in the afternoon. Hot with highs in the mid-80s. Chance of rain 30%. Saturday night, a chance of thunderstorms. Showers. Lows in the mid-60s. Chance of rain 80%. Sunday, mostly cloudy in the morning, then becoming partly sunny. A chance of thunderstorms. A chance of showers. Highs around 80. Chance of rain 50%. Sunday night, mostly cloudy. A chance of showers and thunderstorms until midnight. Lows in the lower 60s. Chance of rain 30%. Monday, partly sunny. Highs in the upper 70s. At 10 p.m. in Omaha, it was mostly cloudy. The temperature was 73 degrees, the dew point 50, and the relative humidity 44%. The wind was south at 17 miles an hour. The pressure was 29.60 inches and falling. Across eastern Nebraska and southwest Iowa, skies ranged from clear to partly cloudy. It was 71 at Lincoln, 71 at Offutt Air Force Base, 71 at Millard, 72 at Fremont, and 73 at Columbus. Blair Airport reported 71, Tacoma reported 70, Nebraska City reported 68, Plattsmouth reported 71, and Red Oak, Iowa reported 68. Here are some observations from across the region. It was clear, with a temperature of 72 at Grand Island, 71 at Norfolk, 74 at Concordia, Kansas, and 76 at North Platte. It was partly cloudy, with a temperature of 72 at Sioux City and 71 at Kansas City. At Denver, it was mostly cloudy, with a temperature of 80. It was cloudy, with a temperature of 71 at Sioux Falls and 69 at Des Moines. At Valentine, the weather conditions were not available. Once again, at 10 p.m. in Omaha, it was 73 degrees under mostly cloudy skies. Here are the forecast key messages. Gusty winds are expected on Wednesday, with morning southerly winds shifting to northwesterly as a cold front pushes through midday. Wind gusts may reach 40 to 50 miles per hour, with a wind advisory in place for portions of the area. Very high fire danger will exist across northeast Nebraska on Wednesday as warm, dry and windy conditions prevail. Widespread precipitation chances return on Saturday, with a few strong to severe storms possible. Wind advisory information for the following counties in Iowa, Fremont and Page, and the following counties in Nebraska, Gage, Johnson, Nemaha, Odo, Pawnee and Richardson. Wind advisory in effect from 7 a.m. to 11 a.m. Wednesday. What? Southwest winds 17 to 25 miles per hour with peak gusts up to 47 miles per hour expected. Where? In Iowa, Fremont and Page counties. In Nebraska, Gage, Johnson, Nemaha, Odo, Pawnee, and Richardson counties. When? From 7 a.m. to 11 a.m. Wednesday. Impacts. Gusty winds will blow around unsecured objects. Tree limbs could be blown down and a few power outages may result. Winds this strong can make driving difficult, especially for high-profile vehicles. Use extra caution.
wind advisory information for the following counties in Nebraska: Antelope, Boone, Burt, Cedar, Colfax, Cumming, Dodge, Knox, Madison, Pierce, Platte, Stanton, Thurston, and Wayne. Wind advisory in effect from noon to 9 p.m. Wednesday. What? Northwest winds 21 to 31 miles per hour with peak gusts up to 47 miles per hour expected. Where? Portions of west central Iowa and east central and northeast Nebraska. When? From noon to 9 p.m. Wednesday. Impacts. Gusty winds will blow around unsecured objects. Tree limbs could be blown down and a few power outages may result. Winds this strong can make driving difficult, especially for high-profile vehicles. 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The current time is 10:30 p.m. Central Daylight Time. The following is a summary of watches, warnings, and advisories in effect. A wind advisory has been issued from 7 a.m. Wednesday until 11 a.m. Wednesday for the following county: Odo, Nebraska. A wind advisory has been issued from 12 p.m. Wednesday until 9 p.m. Wednesday for the following counties: in Nebraska, Burt, and Dodge. Now for the official National Weather Service forecast for the Omaha and Council Bluffs area. Rest of today, partly sunny. Highs in the lower 80s. West winds 5 to 10 miles an hour. Tonight, partly cloudy. Lows in the upper 60s. South winds 15 to 20 miles an hour with gusts up to 30 miles an hour. Wednesday, sunny, breezy, warmer with highs in the lower 90s. Southwest winds 10 to 15 miles an hour with gusts up to 25 miles an hour, becoming northwest 15 to 25 miles an hour with gusts up to 40 miles an hour in the afternoon. Wednesday night, clear until midnight, then becoming partly cloudy. Breezy with lows in the lower 60s. Northwest winds 20 to 25 miles an hour with gusts up to 40 miles an hour, diminishing to around 10 miles an hour with gusts up to 20 miles an hour after midnight. Thursday, mostly sunny. Not as warm with highs in the lower 80s. Northwest winds 5 to 10 miles an hour. Thursday night and Juneteenth, mostly clear. Hot. Lows in the upper 50s. Highs in the mid 80s. Friday night, partly cloudy until midnight, then becoming mostly cloudy. Lows in the mid-60s. Saturday, partly sunny. A chance of showers and thunderstorms in the afternoon. Hot with highs in the mid-80s. Chance of rain 30%. Saturday night, a chance of thunderstorms. Showers. Lows in the mid-60s. Chance of rain 80%. Sunday, mostly cloudy in the morning, then becoming partly sunny. A chance of thunderstorms. A chance of showers. Highs around 80. Chance of rain 50%. Sunday night, mostly cloudy. A chance of showers and thunderstorms until midnight. Lows in the lower 60s. Chance of rain 30%. Monday, partly sunny. Highs in the upper 70s. At 10 p.m. in Omaha, it was mostly cloudy. The temperature was 73 degrees, the dew point 50, and the relative humidity 44%. The wind was south at 17 miles an hour. The pressure was 29.60 inches and falling. Across eastern Nebraska and southwest Iowa, skies ranged from clear to partly cloudy. It was 71 at Lincoln, 71 at Offutt Air Force Base, 71 at Millard, 72 at Fremont, and 73 at Columbus. Blair Airport reported 71, Tacoma reported 70, Nebraska City reported 68, Plattsmouth reported 71, and Red Oak, Iowa reported 68. Here are some observations from across the region. It was clear, with a temperature of 72 at Grand Island, 71 at North Fork, 74 at Concordia, Kansas, and 76 at North Platte.
It was partly cloudy, with a temperature of 72 at Sioux City and 71 at Kansas City. At Denver, it was mostly cloudy, with a temperature of 80. It was cloudy, with a temperature of 71 at Sioux Falls and 69 at Des Moines. At Valentine, the weather conditions were not available. Once again, at affected on Wednesday, with morning southerly winds shifting to northwesterly as a cold front pushes through midday. Wind gusts may reach 40 to 50 miles per hour, with a wind advisory in place for portions of the area. Very high fire danger will exist across northeast Nebraska on Wednesday as warm, dry and windy conditions prevail. Widespread precipitation chances return on Saturday, with a few strong to severe storms possible. Wind advisory information for the following counties in Iowa, Fremont and Page, and the following counties in Nebraska, Gage, Johnson, Nemaha, Odo, Pawnee and Richardson. Wind advisory in effect from 7 a.m. to 11 a.m. Wednesday. What? Southwest winds 17 to 25 miles per hour with peak gusts up to 47 miles per hour expected. Where? In Iowa, Fremont and Page counties. In Nebraska, Gage, Johnson, Nemaha, Odo, Pawnee, and Richardson counties. When? From 7 a.m. to 11 a.m. Wednesday. Impacts. Gusty winds will blow around unsecured objects. Tree limbs could be blown down and a few power outages may result. Winds this strong can make driving difficult, especially for high-profile vehicles. Use extra caution. This is NOAA All Hazards Radio Station KIH-61 serving the following counties in Nebraska and Iowa. Douglas, Sarpy, Washington, Cass, Odo, Burt, Dodge, Saunders, Harrison, Pottawatomie, and Mills. Wind advisory information for the following counties in Nebraska, Antelope, Boone, Burt, Cedar, Colfax, Cumming, Dodge, Knox, Madison, Pierce, Platt, Stanton, Thurston, and Wayne. Wind advisory in effect from noon to 9 p.m. Wednesday. What? Northwest winds 21 to 31 miles per hour with peak gusts up to 47 miles per hour expected. Where? Portions of west central Iowa and east central and northeast Nebraska. When? From noon to 9 p.m. Wednesday. Impacts. Gusty winds will blow around unsecured objects. Tree limbs could be blown down and a few power outages may result. Winds this strong can make driving difficult, especially for high-profile vehicles. 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This is NOAA All Hazards Radio Station KIH-61 in Omaha, Nebraska. The current time is 10:37 p.m. Central Daylight Time. The following is a summary of watches, warnings, and advisories in effect. A wind advisory has been issued from 7 a.m. Wednesday until 11 a.m. Wednesday for the following county, Odo, Nebraska. A wind advisory has been issued from 12 p.m. Wednesday until 9 p.m. Wednesday for the following counties in Nebraska, Burt and Dodge. Now for the official National Weather Service forecast for the Omaha and Council Bluffs area. Rest of today, partly sunny. Highs in the lower 80s. West winds 5 to 10 miles an hour. Tonight, partly cloudy. Lows in the upper 60s. South winds 15 to 20 miles an hour with gusts up to 30 miles an hour. Wednesday, sunny, breezy, warmer with highs in the lower 90s. Southwest winds 10 to 15 miles an hour with gusts up to 25 miles an hour, becoming northwest 15 to 25 miles an hour with gusts up to 40 miles an hour in the afternoon. Wednesday night, clear until midnight, then becoming partly cloudy. Breezy with lows in the lower 60s. Northwest winds 20 to 25 miles an hour with gusts up to 40 miles an hour, diminishing to around 10 miles an hour with gusts up to 20 miles an hour after midnight. Thursday, mostly sunny.
not as warm with highs in the lower 80s. Northwest winds 5 to 10 miles an hour. Thursday night and Juneteenth, mostly clear. Hot. Lows in the upper 50s. Highs in the mid 80s. Friday night, partly cloudy until midnight, then becoming mostly cloudy. Lows in the mid 60s. Saturday, partly sunny. A chance of showers and thunderstorms in the afternoon. Hot with highs in the mid 80s. Chance of rain 30%. Saturday night, a chance of thunderstorms. Showers. Lows in the mid 60s. Chance of rain 80%. Sunday, mostly cloudy in the morning, then becoming partly sunny. A chance of thunderstorms. A chance of showers. Highs around 80. Chance of rain 50%. Sunday night, mostly cloudy. A chance of showers and thunderstorms until midnight. Lows in the lower 60s. Chance of rain 30%. Monday, partly sunny. Highs in the upper 70s. At 10 p.m. in Omaha, it was mostly cloudy. The temperature was 73 degrees, the dew point 50, and the relative humidity 44%. The wind was south at 17 miles an hour. The pressure was 29.60 inches and falling. Across eastern Nebraska and southwest Iowa, skies ranged from clear to partly cloudy. It was 71 at Lincoln, 71 at Offutt Air Force Base, 71 at Millard, 72 at Fremont, and 73 at Columbus. Blair Airport reported 71, Tacoma reported 70, Nebraska City reported 68, Plattsmouth reported 71, and Red Oak, Iowa reported 68. Here are some observations from across the region. It was clear, with a temperature of 72 at Grand Island, 71 at Norfolk, 74 at Concordia, Kansas, and 76 at North Platte. It was partly cloudy, with a temperature of 72 at Sioux City and 71 at Kansas City. At Denver, it was mostly cloudy, with a temperature of 80. It was cloudy, with a temperature of 71 at Sioux Falls and 69 at Des Moines. At Valentine, the weather conditions were not available. Once again, at 10 p.m. in Omaha, it was 73 degrees under mostly cloudy skies. Here are the forecast key messages. Gusty winds are expected on Wednesday, with morning southerly winds shifting to northwesterly as a cold front pushes through midday. Wind gusts may reach 40 to 50 miles per hour, with a wind advisory in place for portions of the area. Very high fire danger will exist across northeast Nebraska on Wednesday as warm, dry and windy conditions prevail. Widespread precipitation chances return on Saturday, with a few strong to severe storms possible. Wind advisory information for the following counties in Iowa, Fremont and Page, and the following counties in Nebraska, Gage, Johnson, Nemaha, Odo, Pawnee and Richardson. Wind advisory in effect from 7 a.m. to 11 a.m. Wednesday. What? Southwest winds 17 to 25 miles per hour with peak gusts up to 47 miles per hour expected. Where? In Iowa, Fremont and Page counties. In Nebraska, Gage, Johnson, Nemaha, Odo, Pawnee, and Richardson counties. When? From 7 a.m. to 11 a.m. Wednesday. Impacts. Gusty winds will blow around unsecured objects. Tree limbs could be blown down and a few power outages may result. Winds this strong can make driving difficult, especially for high-profile vehicles. Use extra caution. Wind advisory information for the following counties in Nebraska, Antelope, Boone, Burt, Cedar, Colfax, Cumming, Dodge, Knox, Madison, Pierce, Platte, Stanton, Thurston, and Wayne. Wind advisory in effect from noon to 9 p.m. Wednesday. What? Northwest winds 21 to 31 miles per hour with peak gusts up to 47 miles per hour expected. Where? Portions of west central Iowa and east central and northeast Nebraska. When? From noon to 9 p.m. Wednesday. Impacts.
Gusty winds will blow around unsecured objects. Tree limbs could be blown down and a few power outages may result. Winds this strong can make driving difficult, especially for high-profile vehicles. Use extra caution. Secure outdoor objects. 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The current time is 10:44 p.m. Central Daylight Time. The following is a summary of watches, warnings, and advisories in effect. A wind advisory has been issued from 7 a.m. Wednesday until 11 a.m. Wednesday for the following county, Odo, Nebraska. A wind advisory has been issued from 12 p.m. Wednesday until 9 p.m. Wednesday for the following counties, in Nebraska, Burt and Dodge. Now for the official National Weather Service forecast for the Omaha and Council Bluffs area. Rest of today, partly sunny. Highs in the lower 80s. West winds 5 to 10 miles an hour. Tonight, partly cloudy. Lows in the upper 60s. South winds 15 to 20 miles an hour with gusts up to 30 miles an hour. Wednesday, sunny, breezy, warmer with highs in the lower 90s. Southwest winds 10 to 15 miles an hour with gusts up to 25 miles an hour, becoming northwest 15 to 25 miles an hour with gusts up to 40 miles an hour in the afternoon. Wednesday night, clear until midnight, then becoming partly cloudy. Breezy with lows in the lower 60s. Northwest winds 20 to 25 miles an hour with gusts up to 40 miles an hour, diminishing to around 10 miles an hour with gusts up to 20 miles an hour after midnight. Thursday, mostly sunny. Not as warm with highs in the lower 80s. Northwest winds 5 to 10 miles an hour. Thursday night and Juneteenth, mostly clear. Hot. Lows in the upper 50s. Highs in the mid 80s. Friday night, partly cloudy until midnight, then becoming mostly cloudy. Lows in the mid-60s. Saturday, partly sunny. A chance of showers and thunderstorms in the afternoon. Hot with highs in the mid-80s. Chance of rain 30%. Saturday night, a chance of thunderstorms. Showers. Lows in the mid-60s. Chance of rain 80%. Sunday, mostly cloudy in the morning, then becoming partly sunny. A chance of thunderstorms. A chance of showers. Highs around 80. Chance of rain 50%. Sunday night, mostly cloudy. A chance of showers and thunderstorms until midnight. Lows in the lower 60s. Chance of rain 30%. Monday, partly sunny. Highs in the upper 70s. At 10 p.m. in Omaha, it was mostly cloudy. The temperature was 73 degrees, the dew point 50, and the relative humidity 44%. The wind was south at 17 miles an hour. The pressure was 29.60 inches and falling. Across eastern Nebraska and southwest Iowa, skies ranged from clear to partly cloudy. It was 71 at Lincoln, 71 at Offutt Air Force Base, 71 at Millard, 72 at Fremont, and 73 at Columbus. Blair Airport reported 71, Tacoma reported 70, Nebraska City reported 68, Plattsmouth reported 71, and Red Oak, Iowa reported 68. Here are some observations from across the region. It was clear, with a temperature of 72 at Grand Island, 71 at North Fork, 74 at Concordia, Kansas, and 76 at North Platte. It was partly cloudy, with a temperature of 72 at Sioux City and 71 at Kansas City. At Denver, it was mostly cloudy, with a temperature of 80. It was cloudy, with a temperature of 71 at Sioux Falls and 69 at Des Moines. At Valentine, the weather conditions were not available. Once again, at 10 p.m. in Omaha, it was 73 degrees under mostly cloudy skies. Here are the forecast key messages. Gusty winds are expected on Wednesday, with morning southerly winds shifting to northwesterly as a cold front pushes through midday.
Winds gusts may reach 40 to 50 miles per hour. Wind advisory in place for portions of the area. Very high fire danger will exist across northeast Nebraska on Wednesday as warm, dry and windy conditions prevail. Widespread precipitation chances return on Saturday, with a few strong to severe storms possible. Wind advisory information for the following counties in Iowa, Fremont and Page, and the following counties in Nebraska, Gage, Johnson, Nemaha, Odo, Pawnee and Richardson. Wind advisory in effect from 7 a.m. to 11 a.m. Wednesday. What? Southwest winds 17 to 25 miles per hour with peak gusts up to 47 miles per hour expected. Where? In Iowa, Fremont and Page counties. In Nebraska, Gage, Johnson, Nemaha, Odo, Pawnee, and Richardson counties. When? From 7 a.m. to 11 a.m. Wednesday. Impacts. Gusty winds will blow around unsecured objects. Tree limbs could be blown down and a few power outages may result. Winds this strong can make driving difficult, especially for high-profile vehicles. Use extra caution. Wind advisory information for the following counties in Nebraska, Antelope, Boone, Burt, Cedar, Colfax, Cumming, Dodge, Knox, Madison, Pierce, Platt, Stanton, Thurston, and Wayne. Wind advisory in effect from noon to 9 p.m. Wednesday. What? Northwest winds 21 to 31 miles per hour with peak gusts up to 47 miles per hour expected. Where? Portions of west central Iowa and east central and northeast Nebraska. When? From noon to 9 p.m. Wednesday. Impacts. Gusty winds will blow around unsecured objects. Tree limbs could be blown down and a few power outages may result. Winds this strong can make driving difficult, especially for high-profile vehicles. Use extra caution. 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The current time is 10:51 p.m. Central Daylight Time. The following is a summary of watches, warnings, and advisories in effect. A wind advisory has been issued from 7 a.m. Wednesday until 11 a.m. Wednesday for the following county, Odo, Nebraska. A wind advisory has been issued from 12 p.m. Wednesday until 9 p.m. Wednesday for the following counties in Nebraska, Burt and Dodge. Now for the official National Weather Service forecast for the Omaha and Council Bluffs area. Rest of today, partly sunny. Highs in the lower 80s. West winds 5 to 10 miles an hour. Tonight, partly cloudy. Lows in the upper 60s. South winds 15 to 20 miles an hour with gusts up to 30 miles an hour. Wednesday, sunny, breezy, warmer with highs in the lower 90s. Southwest winds 10 to 15 miles an hour with gusts up to 25 miles an hour, becoming northwest 15 to 25 miles an hour with gusts up to 40 miles an hour in the afternoon. Wednesday night, clear until midnight, then becoming partly cloudy. Breezy with lows in the lower 60s. Northwest winds 20 to 25 miles an hour with gusts up to 40 miles an hour, diminishing to around 10 miles an hour with gusts up to 20 miles an hour after midnight. Thursday, mostly sunny. Not as warm with highs in the lower 80s. Northwest winds 5 to 10 miles an hour. Thursday night and Juneteenth, mostly clear. Hot. Lows in the upper 50s. Highs in the mid 80s. Friday night, partly cloudy until midnight, then becoming mostly cloudy. Lows in the mid-60s. Saturday, partly sunny. A chance of showers and thunderstorms in the afternoon. Hot with highs in the mid-80s. Chance of rain 30%. Saturday night, a chance of thunderstorms. Showers. Lows in the mid-60s. Chance of rain 80%. Sunday, mostly cloudy in the morning, then becoming partly sunny. A chance of thunderstorms. A chance of showers.
highs around 80. Chance of rain 50%. Sunday night, mostly cloudy. A chance of showers and thunderstorms until midnight. Lows in the lower 60s. Chance of rain 30%. Monday, partly sunny. Highs in the upper 70s. At 10 p.m. in Omaha, it was mostly cloudy. The temperature was 73 degrees, the dew point 50, and the relative humidity 44%. The wind was south at 17 miles an hour. The pressure was 29.60 inches and falling. Across eastern Nebraska and southwest Iowa, skies ranged from clear to partly cloudy. It was 71 at Lincoln, 71 at Offutt Air Force Base, 71 at Millard, 72 at Fremont, and 73 at Columbus. Blair Airport reported 71, Tacoma reported 70, Nebraska City reported 68, Plattsmouth reported 71, and Red Oak, Iowa reported 68. Here are some observations from across the region. It was clear, with a temperature of 72 at Grand Island, 71 at Norfolk, 74 at Concordia, Kansas, and 76 at North Platte. It was partly cloudy, with a temperature of 72 at Sioux City and 71 at Kansas City. At Denver, it was mostly cloudy, with a temperature of 80. It was cloudy, with a temperature of 71 at Sioux Falls and 69 at Des Moines. At Valentine, the weather conditions were not available. Once again, at 10 p.m. in Omaha, it was 73 degrees under mostly cloudy skies. Here are the forecast key messages. Gusty winds are expected on Wednesday, with morning southerly winds shifting to northwesterly as a cold front pushes through midday. Wind gusts may reach 40 to 50 miles per hour, with a wind advisory in place for portions of the area. Very high fire danger will exist across northeast Nebraska on Wednesday as warm, dry and windy conditions prevail. Widespread precipitation chances return on Saturday, with a few strong to severe storms possible. Wind advisory information for the following counties in Iowa, Fremont and Page, and the following counties in Nebraska, Gage, Johnson, Nemaha, Odo, Pawnee and Richardson. Wind advisory in effect from 7 a.m. to 11 a.m. Wednesday. What? Southwest winds 17 to 25 miles per hour with peak gusts up to 47 miles per hour expected. Where? In Iowa, Fremont and Page counties. In Nebraska, Gage, Johnson, Nemaha, Odo, Pawnee, and Richardson counties. When? From 7 a.m. to 11 a.m. Wednesday. Impacts. Gusty winds will blow around unsecured objects. Tree limbs could be blown down and a few power outages may result. Winds this strong can make driving difficult, especially for high-profile vehicles. Use extra caution. Wind advisory information for the following counties in Nebraska, Antelope, Boone, Burt, Cedar, Colfax, Cumming, Dodge, Knox, Madison, Pierce, Platt, Stanton, Thurston, and Wayne. Wind advisory in effect from noon to 9 p.m. Wednesday. What? Northwest winds 21 to 31 miles per hour with peak gusts up to 47 miles per hour expected. Where? Portions of west central Iowa and east central and northeast Nebraska. When? From noon to 9 p.m. Wednesday. Impacts. Gusty winds will blow around unsecured objects. Tree limbs could be blown down and a few power outages may result. Winds this strong can make driving difficult, especially for high-profile vehicles. Use extra caution. Secure outdoor objects. 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The current time is 10:58 p.m. Central Daylight Time. The following is a summary of watches, warnings, and advisories in effect. A wind advisory has been issued from 7 a.m. Wednesday until 11 a.m. Wednesday for the following county, Odo, Nebraska. A wind advisory has been issued from 12 p.m. Wednesday until 9 p.m. Wednesday for the following counties, in Nebraska, Burt and Dodge.
Now for the official National Weather Service forecast for the Omaha and Council Bluffs area. Rest of today, partly sunny. Highs in the lower 80s. West winds 5 to 10 miles an hour. Tonight, partly cloudy. Lows in the upper 60s. South winds 15 to 20 miles an hour with gusts up to 30 miles an hour. Wednesday, sunny, breezy, warmer with highs in the lower 90s. Southwest winds 10 to 15 miles an hour with gusts up to 25 miles an hour, becoming northwest 15 to 25 miles an hour with gusts up to 40 miles an hour in the afternoon. Wednesday night, clear until midnight, then becoming partly cloudy. Breezy with lows in the lower 60s. Northwest winds 20 to 25 miles an hour with gusts up to 40 miles an hour, diminishing to around 10 miles an hour with gusts up to 20 miles an hour after midnight. Thursday, mostly sunny. Not as warm with highs in the lower 80s. Northwest winds 5 to 10 miles an hour. Thursday night and Juneteenth, mostly clear. Hot. Lows in the upper 50s. Highs in the mid 80s. Friday night, partly cloudy until midnight, then becoming mostly cloudy. Lows in the mid-60s. Saturday, partly sunny. A chance of showers and thunderstorms in the afternoon. Hot with highs in the mid-80s. Chance of rain 30%. Saturday night, a chance of thunderstorms. Showers. Lows in the mid-60s. Chance of rain 80%. Sunday, mostly cloudy in the morning, then becoming partly sunny. A chance of thunderstorms. A chance of showers. Highs around 80. Chance of rain 50%. Sunday night, mostly cloudy. A chance of showers and thunderstorms until midnight. Lows in the lower 60s. Chance of rain 30%. Monday, partly sunny. Highs in the upper 70s. Here are the forecast key messages. Gusty winds are expected on Wednesday, with morning southerly winds shifting to northwesterly as a cold front pushes through midday. Wind gusts may reach 40 to 50 miles per hour, with a wind advisory in place for portions of the area. Very high fire danger will exist across northeast Nebraska on Wednesday as warm, dry and windy conditions prevail. Widespread precipitation chances return on Saturday, with a few strong to severe storms possible. Wind advisory information for the following counties in Iowa, Fremont and Page, and the following counties in Nebraska, Gage, Johnson, Nemaha, Odo, Pawnee and Richardson. Wind advisory in effect from 7 a.m. to 11 a.m. Wednesday. What? Southwest winds 17 to 25 miles per hour with peak gusts up to 47 miles per hour expected. Where? In Iowa, Fremont and Page counties. In Nebraska, Gage, Johnson, Nemaha, Odo, Pawnee, and Richardson counties. When? From 7 a.m. to 11 a.m. Wednesday. Impacts. Gusty winds will blow around unsecured objects. Tree limbs could be blown down and a few power outages may result. Winds this strong can make driving difficult, especially for high-profile vehicles. Use extra caution. Wind advisory information for the following counties in Nebraska, Antelope, Boone, Burt, Cedar, Colfax, Cumming, Dodge, Knox, Madison, Pierce, Platt, Stanton, Thurston, and Wayne. Wind advisory in effect from noon to 9 p.m. Wednesday. What? Northwest winds 21 to 31 miles per hour with peak gusts up to 47 miles per hour expected. Where? Portions of west central Iowa and east central and northeast Nebraska. When? From noon to 9 p.m. Wednesday. Tree limbs could be blown down and a few power outages may result. Winds this strong can make driving difficult, especially for high-profile vehicles. Use extra caution. 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
The current time is 11:03 p.m. Central Daylight Time. The following is a summary of watches, warnings, and advisories in effect. A wind advisory has been issued from 7 a.m. Wednesday until 11 a.m. Wednesday for the following county, Odo, Nebraska. A wind advisory has been issued from 12 p.m. Wednesday until 9 p.m. Wednesday for the following counties, in Nebraska, Burt and Dodge. Now for the official National Weather Service forecast for the Omaha and Council Bluffs area. Rest of today, partly sunny. Highs in the lower 80s. West winds 5 to 10 miles an hour. Tonight, partly cloudy. Lows in the upper 60s. South winds 15 to 20 miles an hour with gusts up to 30 miles an hour. Wednesday, sunny, breezy, warmer with highs in the lower 90s. Southwest winds 10 to 15 miles an hour with gusts up to 25 miles an hour, becoming northwest 15 to 25 miles an hour with gusts up to 40 miles an hour in the afternoon. Wednesday night, clear until midnight, then becoming partly cloudy. Breezy with lows in the lower 60s. Northwest winds 20 to 25 miles an hour with gusts up to 40 miles an hour, diminishing to around 10 miles an hour with gusts up to 20 miles an hour after midnight. Thursday, mostly sunny. Not as warm with highs in the lower 80s. Northwest winds 5 to 10 miles an hour. Thursday night and Juneteenth, mostly clear. Hot. Lows in the upper 50s. Highs in the mid 80s. Friday night, partly cloudy until midnight, then becoming mostly cloudy. Lows in the mid-60s. Saturday, partly sunny. A chance of showers and thunderstorms in the afternoon. Hot with highs in the mid-80s. Chance of rain 30%. Saturday night, a chance of thunderstorms. Showers. Lows in the mid-60s. Chance of rain 80%. Sunday, mostly cloudy in the morning, then becoming partly sunny. A chance of thunderstorms. A chance of showers. Highs around 80. Chance of rain 50%. Sunday night, mostly cloudy. A chance of showers and thunderstorms until midnight. Lows in the lower 60s. Chance of rain 30%. Monday, partly sunny. Highs in the upper 70s. At 11 p.m. in Omaha, it was mostly cloudy. The temperature was 72 degrees, the dew point 50, and the relative humidity 45%. The wind was south at 15 miles an hour. The pressure was 29.57 inches and falling. Across eastern Nebraska and southwest Iowa, it was clear, with a temperature of 70 at Lincoln, 72 at Columbus, and 69 at Nebraska City. It was partly cloudy, with a temperature of 72 at Millard, 71 at Fremont, and 71 at Blair Airport. Under partly cloudy skies, Tacoma reported 69, Plattsmouth reported 69, and Red Oak, Iowa reported 68. Here are some observations from across the region. It was clear, with a temperature of 71 at Grand Island, 71 at Norfolk, 68 at Kansas City, 74 at Concordia, Kansas, and 78 at North Platte. It was partly cloudy, with a temperature of 70 at Sioux City and 82 at Denver. At Des Moines, it was mostly cloudy, with a temperature of 68. At Sioux Falls, it was cloudy, with a temperature of 71. At Valentine, the weather conditions were not available. Once again, at 11 p.m. in Omaha, it was 72 degrees under mostly cloudy skies. Here are the forecast key messages. Gusty winds are expected on Wednesday, with morning southerly winds shifting to northwesterly as a cold front pushes through midday. Wind gusts may reach 40 to 50 miles per hour, with a wind advisory in place for portions of the area. Very high fire danger will exist across northeast Nebraska on Wednesday as warm, dry and windy conditions prevail. Widespread precipitation chances return on Saturday, with a few strong to severe storms possible.
wind advisory information for the following counties in Iowa, Fremont, and Page, and the following counties in Nebraska.

blown down and a few power outages may result. 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Wind advisory information for the following counties in Nebraska: Antelope, Boone, Burt, Cedar, Colfax, Cumming, Dodge, Knox, Madison, Pierce, Platte, Stanton, Thurston, and Wayne. Wind advisory in effect from noon to 9 p.m. Wednesday. What? Northwest winds 21 to 31 miles per hour with peak gusts up to 47 miles per hour expected. Where? Portions of west central Iowa and east central and northeast Nebraska. When? From noon to 9 p.m. Wednesday. Impacts. Gusty winds will blow around unsecured objects. Tree limbs could be blown down and a few power outages may result. Winds this strong can make driving difficult, especially for high-profile vehicles. Use extra caution. 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This is NOAA All Hazards Radio Station KIH-61 in Omaha, Nebraska. The current time is 11:10 p.m. Central Daylight Time. The following is a summary of watches, warnings, and advisories in effect. A wind advisory has been issued from 7 a.m. Wednesday until 11 a.m. Wednesday for the following county: Odo, Nebraska. A wind advisory has been issued from 12 p.m. Wednesday until 9 p.m. Wednesday for the following counties in Nebraska: Burt and Dodge. Now for the official National Weather Service forecast for the Omaha and Council Bluffs area. Rest of today, partly sunny. Highs in the lower 80s. West winds 5 to 10 miles an hour. Tonight, partly cloudy. Lows in the upper 60s. South winds 15 to 20 miles an hour with gusts up to 30 miles an hour. Wednesday, sunny, breezy, warmer with highs in the lower 90s. Southwest winds 10 to 15 miles an hour with gusts up to 25 miles an hour, becoming northwest 15 to 25 miles an hour with gusts up to 40 miles an hour in the afternoon. Wednesday night, clear until midnight, then becoming partly cloudy. Breezy with lows in the lower 60s. Northwest winds 20 to 25 miles an hour with gusts up to 40 miles an hour, diminishing to around 10 miles an hour with gusts up to 20 miles an hour after midnight. Thursday, mostly sunny. Not as warm with highs in the lower 80s. Northwest winds 5 to 10 miles an hour. Thursday night and Juneteenth, mostly clear. Hot. Lows in the upper 50s. Highs in the mid 80s. Friday night, partly cloudy until midnight, then becoming mostly cloudy. Lows in the mid-60s. Saturday, partly sunny. A chance of showers and thunderstorms in the afternoon. Hot with highs in the mid-80s. Chance of rain 30%. Saturday night, a chance of thunderstorms. Showers. Lows in the mid-60s. Chance of rain 80%. Sunday, mostly cloudy in the morning, then becoming partly sunny. A chance of thunderstorms. A chance of showers. Highs around 80. Chance of rain 50%. Sunday night, mostly cloudy. A chance of showers and thunderstorms until midnight. Lows in the lower 60s. Chance of rain 30%. Monday, partly sunny. Highs in the upper 70s. At 11 p.m. in Omaha, it was mostly cloudy. The temperature was 72 degrees, the dew point 50, and the relative humidity 45%. The wind was south at 15 miles an hour. The pressure was 29.57 inches and falling. Across eastern Nebraska and southwest Iowa, at Columbus, it was clear, with a temperature of 72. It was partly cloudy, with a temperature of 70 at Lincoln, 72 at Millard, 71 at Fremont, and 71 at Blair Airport. Under partly cloudy skies, Tecama reported 69, Nebraska City reported 69, Plattsmouth reported 69, and Red Oak, Iowa reported 68. Here are some observations from across the region.

it was clear, with a temperature of 71 at Grand Island, 71 at Norfolk, 68 at Kansas City, and 74 at Concordia, Kansas. It was partly cloudy, with a temperature of 70 at Sioux City, 68 at Des Moines, 78 at North Platte, and 82 at Denver. At Sioux Falls, it was cloudy, with a temperature of 71. At Valentine, the weather conditions were not available. Once again, at 11 p.m. in Omaha, it was 72 degrees under mostly cloudy skies. Here are the forecast key messages. Gusty winds are expected on Wednesday, with morning southerly winds shifting to northwesterly as a cold front pushes through midday. Winds gusts may reach 40 to 50 miles per hour, with a wind advisory in place for portions of the area. Very high fire danger will exist across northeast Nebraska on Wednesday as warm, dry and windy conditions prevail. Widespread precipitation chances return on Saturday, with a few strong to severe storms possible. Wind advisory information for the following counties in Iowa, Fremont and Page, and the following counties in Nebraska, Gage, Johnson, Nemaha, Odo, Pawnee and Richardson. Wind advisory in effect from 7 a.m. to 11 a.m. Wednesday. What? Southwest winds 17 to 25 miles per hour with peak gusts up to 47 miles per hour expected. Where? In Iowa, Fremont and Page counties. In Nebraska, Gage, Johnson, Nemaha, Odo, Pawnee, and Richardson counties. When? From 7 a.m. to 11 a.m. Wednesday. Impacts. Gusty winds will blow around unsecured objects. Tree limbs could be blown down and a few power outages may result. Winds this strong can make driving difficult, especially for high-profile vehicles. Use extra caution. Wind advisory information for the following counties in Nebraska, Antelope, Boone, Burt, Cedar, Colfax, Cumming, Dodge, Knox, Madison, Pierce, Platte, Stanton, Thurston, and Wayne. Wind advisory in effect from noon to 9 p.m. Wednesday. What? Northwest winds 21 to 31 miles per hour with peak gusts up to 47 miles per hour expected. Where? Portions of west central Iowa and east central and northeast Nebraska. When? From noon to 9 p.m. Wednesday. Impacts. Gusty winds will blow around unsecured objects. Tree limbs could be blown down and a few power outages may result. Winds this strong can make driving difficult, especially for high-profile vehicles. Use extra caution. Secure outdoor objects. 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The current time is 11:17 p.m. Central Daylight Time. The following is a summary of watches, warnings, and advisories in effect. A wind advisory has been issued from 7 a.m. Wednesday until 11 a.m. Wednesday for the following county, Odo, Nebraska. A wind advisory has been issued from 12 p.m. Wednesday until 9 p.m. Wednesday for the following counties, in Nebraska, Burt and Dodge. Now for the official National Weather Service forecast for the Omaha and Council Bluffs area. Rest of today, partly sunny. Highs in the lower 80s. West winds 5 to 10 miles an hour. Tonight, partly cloudy. Lows in the upper 60s. South winds 15 to 20 miles an hour with gusts up to 30 miles an hour. Wednesday, sunny, breezy, warmer with highs in the lower 90s. Southwest winds 10 to 15 miles an hour with gusts up to 25 miles an hour, becoming northwest 15 to 25 miles an hour with gusts up to 40 miles an hour in the afternoon. Wednesday night, clear until midnight, then becoming partly cloudy. Breezy with lows in the lower 60s. Northwest winds 20 to 25 miles an hour with gusts up to 40 miles an hour, diminishing to around 10 miles an hour with gusts up to 20 miles an hour after midnight. Thursday, mostly sunny. Not as warm with highs in the lower 80s. Northwest winds 5 to 10 miles an hour.
Thursday night and Juneteenth, mostly clear. Hot. Lows in the upper 50s. Highs in the mid-80s. Friday night, partly cloudy until midnight, then becoming mostly cloudy. Lows in the mid-60s. Saturday, partly sunny. A chance of showers and thunderstorms in the afternoon. Hot with highs in the mid-80s. Chance of rain 30%. Saturday night, a chance of thunderstorms. Showers. Lows in the mid-60s. Chance of rain 80%. Sunday, mostly cloudy in the morning, then becoming partly sunny. A chance of thunderstorms. A chance of showers. Highs around 80. Chance of rain 50%. Sunday night, mostly cloudy. A chance of showers and thunderstorms until midnight. Lows in the lower 60s. Chance of rain 30%. Monday, partly sunny. Highs in the upper 70s. At 11 p.m. in Omaha, it was mostly cloudy. The temperature was 72 degrees, the dew point 50, and the relative humidity 45%. The wind was south at 15 miles an hour. The pressure was 29.57 inches and falling. Across eastern Nebraska and southwest Iowa, at Columbus, it was clear, with a temperature of 72. It was partly cloudy, with a temperature of 70 at Lincoln, 72 at Millard, 71 at Fremont, and 71 at Blair Airport. Under partly cloudy skies, Tacoma reported 69, Nebraska City reported 69, Plattsmouth reported 69, and Red Oak, Iowa reported 68. Here are some observations from across the region. It was clear, with a temperature of 71 at Grand Island, 71 at Norfolk, 68 at Kansas City, and 74 at Concordia, Kansas. It was partly cloudy, with a temperature of 70 at Sioux City, 68 at Des Moines, 78 at North Platte, and 82 at Denver. At Sioux Falls, it was cloudy, with a temperature of 71. At Valentine, the weather conditions were not available. Once again, at 11 p.m. in Omaha, it was 72 degrees under mostly cloudy skies. Here are the forecast key messages. Gusty winds are expected on Wednesday, with morning southerly winds shifting to northwesterly as a cold front pushes through midday. Wind gusts may reach 40 to 50 miles per hour, with a wind advisory in place for portions of the area. Very high fire danger will exist across northeast Nebraska on Wednesday as warm, dry and windy conditions prevail. Widespread precipitation chances return on Saturday, with a few strong to severe storms possible. Wind advisory information for the following counties in Iowa, Fremont and Page, and the following counties in Nebraska, Gage, Johnson, Nemaha, Odo, Pawnee and Richardson. Wind advisory in effect from 7 a.m. to 11 a.m. Wednesday. What? Southwest winds 17 to 25 miles per hour with peak gusts up to 47 miles per hour expected. Where? In Iowa, Fremont and Page counties. In Nebraska, Gage, Johnson, Nemaha, Odo, Pawnee, and Richardson counties. When? From 7 a.m. to 11 a.m. Wednesday. Impacts. Gusty winds will blow around unsecured objects. Tree limbs could be blown down and a few power outages may result. Winds this strong can make driving difficult, especially for high-profile vehicles. Use extra caution. Wind advisory information for the following counties in Nebraska, Antelope, Boone, Burt, Cedar, Colfax, Cumming, Dodge, Knox, Madison, Pierce, Platt, Stanton, Thurston, and Wayne. Wind advisory in effect from noon to 9 p.m. Wednesday. What? Northwest winds 21 to 31 miles per hour with peak gusts up to 47 miles per hour expected. Where? Portions of west central Iowa and east central and northeast Nebraska. When? From noon to 9 p.m. Wednesday. Impacts. Gusty winds will blow around unsecured objects. Tree limbs could be blown down and a few power outages may result.
Winsys Strong can make driving difficult, especially for high-profile vehicles. 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The current time is 11:24 p.m. Central Daylight Time. The following is a summary of watches, warnings, and advisories in effect. A wind advisory has been issued from 7 a.m. Wednesday until 11 a.m. Wednesday for the following county, Odo, Nebraska. A wind advisory has been issued from 12 p.m. Wednesday until 9 p.m. Wednesday for the following counties, in Nebraska, Burt and Dodge. Now for the official National Weather Service forecast for the Omaha and Council Bluffs area. Rest of today, partly sunny. Highs in the lower 80s. West winds 5 to 10 miles an hour. Tonight, partly cloudy. Lows in the upper 60s. South winds 15 to 20 miles an hour with gusts up to 30 miles an hour. Wednesday, sunny, breezy, warmer with highs in the lower 90s. Southwest winds 10 to 15 miles an hour with gusts up to 25 miles an hour, becoming northwest 15 to 25 miles an hour with gusts up to 40 miles an hour in the afternoon. Wednesday night, clear until midnight, then becoming partly cloudy. Breezy with lows in the lower 60s. Northwest winds 20 to 25 miles an hour with gusts up to 40 miles an hour, diminishing to around 10 miles an hour with gusts up to 20 miles an hour after midnight. Thursday, mostly sunny. Not as warm with highs in the lower 80s. Northwest winds 5 to 10 miles an hour. Thursday night and Juneteenth, mostly clear. Hot. Lows in the upper 50s. Highs in the mid 80s. Friday night, partly cloudy until midnight, then becoming mostly cloudy. Lows in the mid-60s. Saturday, partly sunny. A chance of showers and thunderstorms in the afternoon. Hot with highs in the mid-80s. Chance of rain 30%. Saturday night, a chance of thunderstorms. Showers. Lows in the mid-60s. Chance of rain 80%. Sunday, mostly cloudy in the morning, then becoming partly sunny. A chance of thunderstorms. A chance of showers. Highs around 80. Chance of rain 50%. Sunday night, mostly cloudy. A chance of showers and thunderstorms until midnight. Lows in the lower 60s. Chance of rain 30%. Monday, partly sunny. Highs in the upper 70s. At 11 p.m. in Omaha, it was mostly cloudy. The temperature was 72 degrees, the dew point 50, and the relative humidity 45%. The wind was south at 15 miles an hour. The pressure was 29.57 inches and falling. Across eastern Nebraska and southwest Iowa, at Columbus, it was clear, with a temperature of 72. It was partly cloudy, with a temperature of 70 at Lincoln, 72 at Millard, 71 at Fremont, and 71 at Blair Airport. Under partly cloudy skies, Tecama reported 69, Nebraska City reported 69, Plattsmouth reported 69, and Red Oak, Iowa reported 68. Here are some observations from across the region. It was clear, with a temperature of 71 at Grand Island, 71 at Norfolk, 68 at Kansas City, and 74 at Concordia, Kansas. It was partly cloudy, with a temperature of 70 at Sioux City, 68 at Des Moines, 78 at North Platte, and 82 at Denver. At Sioux Falls, it was cloudy, with a temperature of 71. At Valentine, the weather conditions were not available. Once again, at 11 p.m. in Omaha, it was 72 degrees under mostly cloudy skies. Here are the forecast key messages. Gusty winds are expected on Wednesday, with morning southerly winds shifting to northwesterly as a cold front pushes through midday. Wind gusts may reach 40 to 50 miles per hour, with a wind advisory in place for portions of the area.
Very high fire danger will exist across northeast Nebraska on Wednesday as warm, dry, and windy conditions prevail. Widespread precipitation chances return on Saturday, with a few strong to severe storms possible. Wind advisory information for the following counties in Iowa, Fremont, and Page, and the following counties in Nebraska, Gage, Johnson, Nemaha, Odo, Pawnee, and Richardson. Wind advisory in effect from 7 a.m. to 11 a.m. Wednesday. What? Southwest wind 17 to 25 miles per hour with peak gusts up to 47 miles per hour expected. Where? In Iowa, Fremont, and Page counties. In Nebraska, Gage, Johnson, Nemaha, Odo, Pawnee, and Richardson counties. When? From 7 a.m. to 11 a.m. Wednesday. Impacts. Gusty winds will blow around unsecured objects. Tree limbs could be blown down and a few power outages may result. Winds this strong can make driving difficult, especially for high-profile vehicles. Use extra caution. Wind advisory information for the following counties in Nebraska, Antelope, Boone, Burt, Cedar, Colfax, Cumming, Dodge, Knox, Madison, Pierce, Platt, Stanton, Thurston, and Wayne. Wind advisory in effect from noon to 9 p.m. Wednesday. What? Northwest winds 21 to 31 miles per hour with peak gusts up to 47 miles per hour expected. Where? Portions of west central Iowa and east central and northeast Nebraska. When? From noon to 9 p.m. Wednesday. Impacts. Gusty winds will blow around unsecured objects. Tree limbs could be blown down and a few power outages may result. Winds this strong can make driving difficult, especially for high-profile vehicles. Use extra caution. Secure outdoor objects. 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The current time is 11:31 p.m. Central Daylight Time. The following is a summary of watches, warnings, and advisories in effect. A wind advisory has been issued from 7 a.m. Wednesday until 11 a.m. Wednesday for the following county, Odo, Nebraska. A wind advisory has been issued from 12 p.m. Wednesday until 9 p.m. Wednesday for the following counties in Nebraska, Burt, and Dodge. Now for the official National Weather Service forecast for the Omaha and Council Bluffs area. Rest of today, partly sunny. Highs in the lower 80s. West winds 5 to 10 miles an hour. Tonight, partly cloudy. Lows in the upper 60s. South winds 15 to 20 miles an hour with gusts up to 30 miles an hour. Wednesday, sunny, breezy, warmer with highs in the lower 90s. Southwest winds 10 to 15 miles an hour with gusts up to 25 miles an hour, becoming northwest 15 to 25 miles an hour with gusts up to 40 miles an hour in the afternoon. Wednesday night, clear until midnight, then becoming partly cloudy. Breezy with lows in the lower 60s. Northwest winds 20 to 25 miles an hour with gusts up to 40 miles an hour, diminishing to around 10 miles an hour with gusts up to 20 miles an hour after midnight. Thursday, mostly sunny. Not as warm with highs in the lower 80s. Northwest winds 5 to 10 miles an hour. Thursday night and Juneteenth, mostly clear. Hot. Lows in the upper 50s. Highs in the mid 80s. Friday night, partly cloudy until midnight, then becoming mostly cloudy. Lows in the mid-60s. Saturday, partly sunny. A chance of showers and thunderstorms in the afternoon. Hot with highs in the mid-80s. Chance of rain 30%. Saturday night, a chance of thunderstorms. Showers. Lows in the mid-60s. Chance of rain 80%. Sunday, mostly cloudy in the morning, then becoming partly sunny. A chance of thunderstorms. A chance of showers. Highs around 80. Chance of rain 50%. Sunday night, mostly cloudy.
a chance of showers and thunderstorms until midnight. Lows in the lower 60s. Chance of rain 30%. Monday, partly sunny. Highs in the upper 70s. This is NOAA All Hazards Radio Station KIH 61 serving the following counties in Nebraska and Iowa. Douglas, Sarpy, Washington, Cass, Odo, Burt, Dodge, Saunders, Harrison, Pottawatomie, and Mills. At 11 p.m. in Omaha, it was mostly cloudy. The temperature was 72 degrees, the dew point 50, and the relative humidity 45%. The wind was south at 15 miles an hour. The pressure was 29.57 inches and falling. Across eastern Nebraska and southwest Iowa, at Columbus, it was clear, with a temperature of 72. It was partly cloudy, with a temperature of 70 at Lincoln, 72 at Millard, 71 at Fremont, and 71 at Blair Airport. Under partly cloudy skies, Tecumseh reported 69, Nebraska City reported 69, Plattsmouth reported 69, and Red Oak, Iowa reported 68. Here are some observations from across the region. It was clear, with a temperature of 71 at Grand Island, 71 at Norfolk, 68 at Kansas City, and 74 at Concordia, Kansas. It was partly cloudy, with a temperature of 70 at Sioux City, 68 at Des Moines, 78 at North Platte, and 82 at Denver. At Sioux Falls, it was cloudy, with a temperature of 71. At Valentine, the weather conditions were not available. Once again, at 11 p.m. in Omaha, it was 72 degrees under mostly cloudy skies. Here are the forecast key messages. Gusty winds are expected on Wednesday, with morning southerly winds shifting to northwesterly as a cold front pushes through midday. Wind gusts may reach 40 to 50 miles per hour, with a wind advisory in place for portions of the area. Very high fire danger will exist across northeast Nebraska on Wednesday as warm, dry and windy conditions prevail. Widespread precipitation chances return on Saturday, with a few strong to severe storms possible. Wind advisory information for the following counties in Iowa, Fremont and Page, and the following counties in Nebraska, Gage, Johnson, Nemaha, Odo, Pawnee and Richardson. Wind advisory in effect from 7 a.m. to 11 a.m. Wednesday. What? Southwest winds 17 to 25 miles per hour with peak gusts up to 47 miles per hour expected. Where? In Iowa, Fremont and Page counties. In Nebraska, Gage, Johnson, Nemaha, Odo, Pawnee, and Richardson counties. When? From 7 a.m. to 11 a.m. Wednesday. Impacts. Gusty winds will blow around unsecured objects. Tree limbs could be blown down and a few power outages may result. Winds this strong can make driving difficult, especially for high-profile vehicles. Use extra caution. Wind advisory information for the following counties in Nebraska, Antelope, Boone, Burt, Cedar, Colfax, Cumming, Dodge, Knox, Madison, Pierce, Platt, Stanton, Thurston, and Wayne. Wind advisory in effect from noon to 9 p.m. Wednesday. What? Northwest winds 21 to 31 miles per hour with peak gusts up to 47 miles per hour expected. Where? Portions of west central Iowa and east central and northeast Nebraska. When? From noon to 9 p.m. Wednesday. Impacts. Gusty winds will blow around unsecured objects. Tree limbs could be blown down and a few power outages may result. Winds this strong can make driving difficult, especially for high-profile vehicles. Use extra caution. Secure outdoor objects. Wind advisory information for the following counties in Iowa, Fremont and Page, and the following counties in Nebraska, Gage, Johnson, Nemaha, Odo, Pawnee and Richardson. Wind advisory remains in effect from 7 a.m. to 11 a.m. Wednesday. What? Southwest winds 20 to 25 miles per hour with peak gusts up to 40 miles per hour expected.
Where? In Iowa, Fremont, and Page counties. In Nebraska, Gage, Johnson, Nemaha, Odo, Pawnee, and Richardson counties. When? From 7 a.m. to 11 a.m. Wednesday. Impacts. Gusty winds will blow around unsecured objects. Tree limbs could be blown down and a few power outages may result. Winds this strong can make driving difficult, especially for high-profile vehicles. Use extra caution. Wind advisory information for the following counties in Nebraska: Antelope, Boone, Burt, Cedar, Colfax, Cumming, Dodge, Knox, Madison, Pierce, Platte, Stanton, Thurston, and Wayne. Wind advisory remains in effect from noon to 9 p.m. Wednesday. What? Northwest winds 20 to 30 miles per hour with peak gusts up to 45 miles per hour expected. Where? Portions of west central Iowa and east central and northeast Nebraska. When? From noon to 9 p.m. Wednesday. Impacts. Gusty winds will blow around unsecured objects. Tree limbs could be blown down and a few power outages may result. Winds this strong can make driving difficult, especially for high-profile vehicles. Use extra caution. Secure outdoor objects. 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The current time is 11:41 p.m. Central Daylight Time. The following is a summary of watches, warnings, and advisories in effect. A wind advisory remains in effect from 7 a.m. Wednesday until 11 a.m. Wednesday for the following county: Odo, Nebraska. A wind advisory remains in effect from 12 p.m. Wednesday until 9 p.m. Wednesday for the following counties: in Nebraska, Burt and Dodge. Now for the official National Weather Service forecast for the Omaha and Council Bluffs area. Rest of tonight, partly cloudy. Lows in the upper 60s. South winds 15 to 20 miles an hour with gusts up to 30 miles an hour. Wednesday, partly sunny in the morning, then clearing. Breezy, warmer with highs in the lower 90s. Southwest winds 10 to 15 miles an hour with gusts up to 25 miles an hour, becoming northwest 15 to 25 miles an hour with gusts up to 35 miles an hour in the afternoon. Wednesday night, mostly clear until midnight, then becoming partly cloudy. Breezy with lows in the lower 60s. Northwest winds 20 to 25 miles an hour with gusts up to 35 miles an hour, diminishing to 5 to 10 miles an hour after midnight. Thursday, mostly sunny. Not as warm with highs in the lower 80s. Northwest winds 5 to 10 miles an hour. Thursday night, mostly clear. Lows in the upper 50s. North winds 5 to 10 miles an hour until midnight, becoming light and variable. Juneteenth, mostly sunny. Hot with highs in the mid-80s. Friday night, mostly cloudy. Lows in the mid-60s. Saturday, partly sunny. A chance of showers and thunderstorms in the afternoon. Hot with highs in the mid-80s. Chance of rain 40%. Saturday night, showers with a chance of thunderstorms. Lows in the mid-60s. Chance of rain 90%. Sunday, showers likely with a chance of thunderstorms in the morning, then partly sunny with a chance of showers in the afternoon. Highs around 80. Chance of rain 60%. Sunday night, mostly cloudy. A chance of showers until midnight. Lows in the lower 60s. Chance of rain 40%. Monday, partly sunny. Highs in the upper 70s. Monday night and Tuesday, partly cloudy. Lows around 60. Highs in the lower 80s. At 11 p.m. in Omaha, it was mostly cloudy. The temperature was 72 degrees, the dew point 50, and the relative humidity 45%. The wind was south at 15 miles an hour. The pressure was 29.57 inches and falling. Across eastern Nebraska and southwest Iowa, at Columbus,
it was clear, with a temperature of 72. It was partly cloudy, with a temperature of 70 at Lincoln, 72 at Millard, 71 at Fremont, and 71 at Blair Airport. Under partly cloudy skies, Tacoma reported 69, Nebraska City reported 69, Plattsmouth reported 69, and Red Oak, Iowa reported 68. Here are some observations from across the region. It was clear, with a temperature of 71 at Grand Island, 71 at Norfolk, 68 at Kansas City, and 74 at Concordia, Kansas. It was partly cloudy, with a temperature of 70 at Sioux City, 68 at Des Moines, 78 at North Platte, and 82 at Denver. At Sioux Falls, it was cloudy, with a temperature of 71. At Valentine, the weather conditions were not available. Once again, at 11 p.m. in Omaha, it was 72 degrees under mostly cloudy skies. Here are the forecast key messages. Gusty winds are expected on Wednesday, with morning southerly winds shifting to northwesterly as a cold front pushes through. Wind gusts may reach 40 to 50 miles per hour, with a wind advisory in place for portions of northeast Nebraska. Very high fire danger will exist across northeast Nebraska on Wednesday as warm, dry and windy conditions prevail. Widespread precipitation chances return on Saturday, with a few strong to severe storms possible. Wind advisory information for the following counties in Iowa, Fremont and Page, and the following counties in Nebraska, Gage, Johnson, Nemaha, Odo, Pawnee and Richardson. Wind advisory remains in effect from 7 a.m. to 11 a.m. Wednesday. What? Southwest winds 20 to 25 miles per hour with peak gusts up to 40 miles per hour expected. Where? In Iowa, Fremont and Page counties. In Nebraska, Gage, Johnson, Nemaha, Odo, Pawnee, and Richardson counties. When? From 7 a.m. to 11 a.m. Wednesday. Impacts. Gusty winds will blow around unsecured objects. Tree limbs could be blown down and a few power outages may result. Winds this strong can make driving difficult, especially for high-profile vehicles. Use extra caution. Wind advisory information for the following counties in Nebraska, Antelope, Boone, Burt, Cedar, Colfax, Cumming, Dodge, Knox, Madison, Pierce, Platte, Stanton, Thurston, and Wayne. Wind advisory remains in effect from noon to 9 p.m. Wednesday. What? Northwest winds 20 to 30 miles per hour with peak gusts up to 45 miles per hour expected. Where? Portions of west central Iowa and east central and northeast Nebraska. When? From noon to 9 p.m. Wednesday. Impacts. Gusty winds will blow around unsecured objects. Tree limbs could be blown down and a few power outages may result. Winds this strong can make driving difficult, especially for high-profile vehicles. Use extra caution. Secure outdoor objects. 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The current time is 11:48 p.m. Central Daylight Time. The following is a summary of watches, warnings, and advisories in effect. A wind advisory remains in effect from 7 a.m. Wednesday until 11 a.m. Wednesday for the following county, Odo, Nebraska. A wind advisory remains in effect from 12 p.m. Wednesday until 9 p.m. Wednesday for the following counties, in Nebraska, Burt and Dodge. Now for the official National Weather Service forecast for the Omaha and Council Bluffs area. Rest of tonight, partly cloudy. Lows in the upper 60s. South winds 15 to 20 miles an hour with gusts up to 30 miles an hour. Wednesday, partly sunny in the morning, then clearing. Breezy, warmer with highs in the lower 90s. Southwest winds 10 to 15 miles an hour with gusts up to 25 miles an hour, becoming northwest 15 to 25 miles an hour with gusts up to 35 miles an hour in the afternoon. Wednesday night, mostly clear until midnight, then becoming partly cloudy.
breezy with lows in the lower 60s. Northwest winds 20 to 25 miles an hour with gusts up to 35 miles an hour, diminishing to 5 to 10 miles an hour after midnight. Thursday, mostly sunny. Not as warm with highs in the lower 80s. Northwest winds 5 to 10 miles an hour. Thursday night, mostly clear. Lows in the upper 50s. North winds 5 to 10 miles an hour until midnight, becoming light and variable. Juneteenth, mostly sunny. Hot with highs in the mid-80s. Friday night, mostly cloudy. Lows in the mid-60s. Saturday, partly sunny. A chance of showers and thunderstorms in the afternoon. Hot with highs in the mid-80s. Chance of rain 40%. Saturday night, showers with a chance of thunderstorms. Lows in the mid-60s. Chance of rain 90%. Sunday, showers likely with a chance of thunderstorms in the morning, then partly sunny with a chance of showers in the afternoon. Highs around 80. Chance of rain 60%. Sunday night, mostly cloudy. A chance of showers until midnight. Lows in the lower 60s. Chance of rain 40%. Monday, partly sunny. Highs in the upper 70s. Monday night and Tuesday, partly cloudy. Lows around 60. Highs in the lower 80s. At 11 p.m. in Omaha, it was mostly cloudy. The temperature was 72 degrees, the dew point 50, and the relative humidity 45%. The wind was south at 15 miles an hour. The pressure was 29.57 inches and falling. Across eastern Nebraska and southwest Iowa, at Columbus, it was clear, with a temperature of 72. It was partly cloudy, with a temperature of 70 at Lincoln, 72 at Millard, 71 at Fremont, and 71 at Blair Airport. Under partly cloudy skies, Tacoma reported 69, Nebraska City reported 69, Plattsmouth reported 69, and Red Oak, Iowa reported 68. Here are some observations from across the region. It was clear, with a temperature of 71 at Grand Island, 71 at Norfolk, 68 at Kansas City, and 74 at Concordia, Kansas. It was partly cloudy, with a temperature of 70 at Sioux City, 68 at Des Moines, 78 at North Platte, and 82 at Denver. At Sioux Falls, it was cloudy, with a temperature of 71. At Valentine, the weather conditions were not available. Once again, at 11 p.m. in Omaha, it was 72 degrees under mostly cloudy skies. Here are the forecast key messages. Gusty winds are expected on Wednesday, with morning southerly winds shifting to northwesterly as a cold front pushes through. Wind gusts may reach 40 to 50 miles per hour, with a wind advisory in place for portions of northeast Nebraska. Very high fire danger will exist across northeast Nebraska on Wednesday as warm, dry and windy conditions prevail. Widespread precipitation chances return on Saturday, with a few strong to severe storms possible. Wind advisory information for the following counties in Iowa, Fremont and Page, and the following counties in Nebraska, Gage, Johnson, Nemaha, Odo, Pawnee and Richardson. Wind advisory remains in effect from 7 a.m. to 11 a.m. Wednesday. What? Southwest winds 20 to 25 miles per hour with peak gusts up to 40 miles per hour expected. Where? In Iowa, Fremont and Page counties. In Nebraska, Gage, Johnson, Nemaha, Odo, Pawnee, and Richardson counties. When? From 7 a.m. to 11 a.m. Wednesday. This strong can make driving difficult, especially for high-profile vehicles. 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Wind advisory information for the following counties in Nebraska, Antelope, Boone, Burt, Cedar, Colfax, Cumming, Dodge, Knox, Madison, Pierce, Platte, Stanton, Thurston, and Wayne. Wind
wind advisory remains in effect from noon to 9 p.m. Wednesday. What? Northwest winds 20 to 30 miles per hour with peak gusts up to 45 miles per hour expected. Where? Portions of west central Iowa and east central and northeast Nebraska. When? From noon to 9 p.m. Wednesday. Impacts. Gusty winds will blow around unsecured objects. Tree limbs could be blown down and a few power outages may result. Winds this strong can make driving difficult, especially for high-profile vehicles. Use extra caution. Secure outdoor objects. 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The current time is 11:55 p.m. Central Daylight Time. The following is a summary of watches, warnings, and advisories in effect. A wind advisory remains in effect from 7 a.m. Wednesday until 11 a.m. Wednesday for the following county, Odo, Nebraska. A wind advisory remains in effect from 12 p.m. Wednesday until 9 p.m. Wednesday for the following counties, in Nebraska, Burke and Dodge. Now for the official National Weather Service forecast for the Omaha and Council Bluffs area. Rest of tonight, partly cloudy. Lows in the upper 60s. South winds 15 to 20 miles an hour with gusts up to 30 miles an hour. Wednesday, partly sunny in the morning, then clearing. Breezy, warmer with highs in the lower 90s. Southwest winds 10 to 15 miles an hour with gusts up to 25 miles an hour, becoming northwest 15 to 25 miles an hour with gusts up to 35 miles an hour in the afternoon. Wednesday night, mostly clear until midnight, then becoming partly cloudy. Breezy with lows in the lower 60s. Northwest winds 20 to 25 miles an hour with gusts up to 35 miles an hour, diminishing to 5 to 10 miles an hour after midnight. Thursday, mostly sunny. Not as warm with highs in the lower 80s. Northwest winds 5 to 10 miles an hour. Thursday night, mostly clear. Lows in the upper 50s. North winds 5 to 10 miles an hour until midnight, becoming light and variable. Juneteenth, mostly sunny. Hot with highs in the mid-80s. Friday night, mostly cloudy. Lows in the mid-60s. Saturday, partly sunny. A chance of showers and thunderstorms in the afternoon. Hot with highs in the mid-80s. Chance of rain 40%. Saturday night, showers with a chance of thunderstorms. Lows in the mid-60s. Chance of rain 90%. Sunday, showers likely with a chance of thunderstorms in the morning, then partly sunny with a chance of showers in the afternoon. Highs around 80. Chance of rain 60%. Sunday night, mostly cloudy. A chance of showers until midnight. Lows in the lower 60s. Chance of rain 40%. Monday, partly sunny. Highs in the upper 70s. Monday night and Tuesday, partly cloudy. Lows around 60. Highs in the lower 80s. At 11 p.m. in Omaha, it was mostly cloudy. The temperature was 72 degrees, the dew point 50, and the relative humidity 45%. The wind was south at 15 miles an hour. The pressure was 29.57 inches and falling. Across eastern Nebraska and southwest Iowa, at Columbus, it was clear, with a temperature of 72. It was partly cloudy, with a temperature of 70 at Lincoln, 72 at Millard, 71 at Fremont, and 71 at Blair Airport. Under partly cloudy skies, Tacoma reported 69, Nebraska City reported 69, Plattsmouth reported 69, and Red Oak, Iowa reported 68. Here are some observations from across the region. It was clear, with a temperature of 71 at Grand Island, 71 at Norfolk, 68 at Kansas City, and 74 at Concordia, Kansas. It was partly cloudy, with a temperature of 70 at Sioux City, 68 at Des Moines, 78 at North Platte, and 82 at Denver. At Sioux Falls,
it was cloudy, with a temperature of 71. At Valentine, the weather conditions were not available. Once again, at 11 p.m. in Omaha, it was 72 degrees under mostly cloudy skies. Here are the forecast key messages. Gusty winds are expected on Wednesday, with morning southerly winds shifting to northwesterly as a cold front pushes through. Wind gusts may reach 40 to 50 miles per hour, with a wind advisory in place for portions of northeast Nebraska. Very high fire danger will exist across northeast Nebraska on Wednesday as warm, dry and windy conditions prevail. Widespread precipitation chances return on Saturday, with a few strong to severe storms possible. Wind advisory information for the following counties in Iowa, Fremont and Page, and the following counties in Nebraska, Gage, Johnson, Nemaha, Odo, Pawnee and Richardson. Wind advisory remains in effect from 7 a.m. to 11 a.m. Wednesday. What? Southwest winds 20 to 25 miles per hour with peak gusts up to 40 miles per hour expected. Where? In Iowa, Fremont and Page counties. In Nebraska, Gage, Johnson, Nemaha, Odo, Pawnee, and Richardson counties. When? From 7 a.m. to 11 a.m. Wednesday. Impacts. Gusty winds will blow around unsecured objects. Tree limbs could be blown down and a few power outages may result. Winds this strong can make driving difficult, especially for high-profile vehicles. Use extra caution. Wind advisory information for the following counties in Nebraska, Antelope, Boone, Burt, Cedar, Colfax, Cumming, Dodge, Knox, Madison, Pierce, Platt, Stanton, Thurston, and Wayne. Wind advisory remains in effect from noon to 9 p.m. Wednesday. What? Northwest winds 20 to 30 miles per hour with peak gusts up to 45 miles per hour expected. Where? Portions of west central Iowa and east central and northeast Nebraska. When? From noon to 9 p.m. Wednesday. Impacts. Gusty winds will blow around unsecured objects. Tree limbs could be blown down and a few power outages may result. Winds this strong can make driving difficult, especially for high-profile vehicles. Use extra caution. Secure outdoor objects. 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The current time is 12:02 a.m. Central Daylight Time. The following is a summary of watches, warnings, and advisories in effect. A wind advisory remains in effect from 7 a.m. until 11 a.m. for the following county, Odo, Nebraska. A wind advisory remains in effect from 12 p.m. until 9 p.m. for the following counties, in Nebraska, Burt and Dodge. Now for the official National Weather Service forecast for the Omaha and Council Bluffs area. Rest of tonight, partly cloudy. Lows in the upper 60s. South winds 15 to 20 miles an hour with gusts up to 30 miles an hour. Wednesday, partly sunny in the morning, then clearing. Breezy, warmer with highs in the lower 90s. Southwest winds 10 to 15 miles an hour with gusts up to 25 miles an hour, becoming northwest 15 to 25 miles an hour with gusts up to 35 miles an hour in the afternoon. Wednesday night, mostly clear until midnight, then becoming partly cloudy. Breezy with lows in the lower 60s. Northwest winds 20 to 25 miles an hour with gusts up to 35 miles an hour, diminishing to 5 to 10 miles an hour after midnight. Thursday, mostly sunny. Not as warm with highs in the lower 80s. Northwest winds 5 to 10 miles an hour. Thursday night, mostly clear. Lows in the upper 50s. North winds 5 to 10 miles an hour until midnight, becoming light and variable. Juneteenth, mostly sunny. Hot with highs in the mid-80s. Friday night, mostly cloudy. Lows in the mid-60s. Saturday, partly sunny. A chance of showers and thunderstorms in the afternoon. Hot with highs in the mid-80s.
chance of rain 40%. Saturday night, showers with a chance of thunderstorms. Lows in the mid-60s. Chance of rain 90%. Sunday, showers likely with a chance of thunderstorms in the morning, then partly sunny with a chance of showers in the afternoon. Highs around 80. Chance of rain 60%. Sunday night, mostly cloudy. A chance of showers until midnight. Lows in the lower 60s. Chance of rain 40%. Monday, partly sunny. Highs in the upper 70s. Monday night and Tuesday, partly cloudy. Lows around 60. Highs in the lower 80s. Here are the forecast key messages. Gusty winds are expected on Wednesday, with morning southerly winds shifting to northwesterly as a cold front pushes through. Wind gusts may reach 40 to 50 miles per hour, with a wind advisory in place for portions of northeast Nebraska. Very high fire danger will exist across northeast Nebraska on Wednesday as warm, dry and windy conditions prevail. Widespread precipitation chances return on Saturday, with a few strong to severe storms possible. Wind advisory information for the following counties in Iowa, Fremont and Page, and the following counties in Nebraska, Gage, Johnson, Nemaha, Odo, Pawnee and Richardson. Wind advisory remains in effect from 7 a.m. to 11 a.m. Wednesday. What? Southwest winds 20 to 25 miles per hour with peak gusts up to 40 miles per hour expected. Where? In Iowa, Fremont and Page counties. In Nebraska, Gage, Johnson, Nemaha, Odo, Pawnee, and Richardson counties. When? From 7 a.m. to 11 a.m. Wednesday. Impacts. Gusty winds will blow around unsecured objects. Tree limbs could be blown down and a few power outages may result. Winds this strong can make driving difficult, especially for high-profile vehicles. Use extra caution. Wind advisory information for the following counties in Nebraska, Antelope, Boone, Burt, Cedar, Colfax, Cumming, Dodge, Knox, Madison, Pierce, Platt, Stanton, Thurston, and Wayne. Wind advisory remains in effect from noon to 9 p.m. Wednesday. What? Northwest winds 20 to 30 miles per hour with peak gusts up to 45 miles per hour expected. Where? Portions of west central Iowa and east central and northeast Nebraska. When? From noon to 9 p.m. Wednesday. Impacts. Gusty winds will blow around unsecured objects. Tree limbs could be blown down and a few power outages may result. Winds this strong can make driving difficult, especially for high-profile vehicles. Use extra caution. Secure outdoor objects. 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The current time is 12:07 a.m. Central Daylight Time. The following is a summary of watches, warnings, and advisories in effect. A wind advisory remains in effect from 7 a.m. until 11 a.m. for the following county, Odo, Nebraska. A wind advisory remains in effect from 12 p.m. until 9 p.m. for the following counties, in Nebraska, Burt and Dodge. Now for the official National Weather Service forecast for the Omaha and Council Bluffs area. West of tonight, partly cloudy. Lows in the upper 60s. South winds 15 to 20 miles an hour with gusts up to 30 miles an hour. Wednesday, partly sunny in the morning, then clearing. Breezy, warmer with highs in the lower 90s. Southwest winds 10 to 15 miles an hour with gusts up to 25 miles an hour, becoming northwest 15 to 25 miles an hour with gusts up to 35 miles an hour in the afternoon. Wednesday night, mostly clear until midnight, then becoming partly cloudy. Breezy with lows in the lower 60s. Northwest winds 20 to 25 miles an hour with gusts up to 35 miles an hour, diminishing to 5 to 10 miles an hour after midnight. Thursday, mostly sunny. Not as warm with highs in the lower 80s.
Northwest winds 5 to 10 miles an hour. Thursday night, mostly clear. Lows in the upper 50s. North winds 5 to 10 miles an hour until midnight, becoming light and variable. Juneteenth.

set. Sunday night, mostly cloudy. A chance of showers until midnight. Lows in the lower 60s. Chance of rain 40%. Monday, partly sunny. Highs in the upper 70s. Monday night and Tuesday, partly cloudy. Lows around 60. Highs in the lower 80s. At midnight in Omaha, it was mostly cloudy. The temperature was 71 degrees, the dew point 51, and the relative humidity 49%. The wind was south at 21 miles an hour, gusting to 29. The pressure was 29.54 inches and falling. Across eastern Nebraska and southwest Iowa, at Offutt Air Force Base, haze was reported with a temperature of 72. At Columbus, it was clear with a temperature of 71. It was partly cloudy with a temperature of 70 at Lincoln, 70 at Millard, 69 at Fremont, and 71 at Blair Airport. Under partly cloudy skies, Tacoma reported 70, Nebraska City reported 68, Plattsmouth reported 69, and Red Oak, Iowa reported 68. Here are some observations from across the region. It was clear, with a temperature of 70 at Grand Island, 71 at Norfolk, 67 at Kansas City, and 74 at Concordia, Kansas. It was partly cloudy, with a temperature of 70 at Sioux City, 76 at North Platte, and 79 at Denver. It was cloudy, with a temperature of 70 at Sioux Falls, and 67 at Des Moines. At Valentine, the weather conditions were not available. Once again, at midnight in Omaha, it was 71 degrees under mostly cloudy skies. At midnight in Omaha, it was mostly cloudy. The temperature was 71 degrees, the dew point 51, and the relative humidity 49%. The wind was south at 21 miles an hour, gusting to 29. The pressure was 29.54 inches and falling. Across eastern Nebraska and southwest Iowa, at Offutt Air Force Base, haze was reported with a temperature of 72. It was clear, with a temperature of 70 at Lincoln, 69 at Fremont, 71 at Columbus, and 71 at Blair Airport. It was partly cloudy, with a temperature of 70 at Millard, 70 at Tacoma, 68 at Nebraska City, and 69 at Plattsmouth. At Red Oak, Iowa, it was mostly cloudy, with a temperature of 68. Here are some observations from across the region. It was clear, with a temperature of 70 at Grand Island, 71 at Norfolk, 67 at Kansas City, 74 at Concordia, Kansas, and 76 at North Platte. It was partly cloudy, with a temperature of 70 at Sioux City and 82 at Denver. It was cloudy, with a temperature of 70 at Sioux Falls and 67 at Des Moines. At Valentine, the weather conditions were not available. Once again, at midnight in Omaha, it was 71 degrees under mostly cloudy skies. Here are the forecast key messages. Gusty winds are expected on Wednesday, with morning southerly winds shifting to northwesterly as a cold front pushes through. Wind gusts may reach 40 to 50 miles per hour, with a wind advisory in place for portions of northeast Nebraska. Very high fire danger will exist across northeast Nebraska on Wednesday as warm, dry and windy conditions prevail. Widespread precipitation chances return on Saturday, with a few strong to severe storms possible. Wind advisory information for the following counties in Iowa, Fremont and Page, and the following counties in Nebraska, Gage, Johnson, Nemaha, Odo, Pawnee and Richardson. Wind advisory remains in effect from 7 a.m. to 11 a.m. Wednesday. What? Southwest winds 20 to 25 miles per hour with peak gusts up to 40 miles per hour expected. Where? In Iowa, Fremont, and Page counties. In Nebraska, Gage, Johnson, Nemaha, Odo, Pawnee, and Richardson counties. When? From 7 a.m. to 11 a.m. Wednesday. Impacts. Gusty winds will blow around unsecured objects. Tree limbs could be blown down and a few power outages may result. Winds this strong can

driving difficult, especially for high-profile vehicles. Use extra caution. Wind advisory information for the following counties in Nebraska: Antelope, Boone, Burt, Cedar, Colfax, Cumming, Dodge, Knox, Madison, Pierce, Platt, Stanton, Thurston, and Wayne. Wind advisory remains in effect from noon to 9 p.m. Wednesday. Watts, northwest winds 20 to 30 miles per hour with peak gusts up to 45 miles per hour expected. Ware, portions of west central Iowa and east central and northeast Nebraska. When, from noon to 9 p.m. Wednesday. Impacts, gusty winds will blow around unsecured objects. Tree limbs could be blown down and a few power outages may result. Winds this strong can make driving difficult, especially for high-profile vehicles. Use extra caution. Secure outdoor objects. This is NOAA All Hazards Radio Station KIH-61 in Omaha, Nebraska. The current time is 12:16 a.m. Central Daylight Time. The following is a summary of watches, warnings, and advisories in effect. A wind advisory remains in effect from 7 a.m. until 11 a.m. for the following county: Odo, Nebraska. A wind advisory remains in effect from 12 p.m. until 9 p.m. for the following counties in Nebraska: Burt and Dodge. Now for the official National Weather Service forecast for the Omaha and Council Bluffs area. Rest of tonight, partly cloudy. Lows in the upper 60s. South winds 15 to 20 miles an hour with gusts up to 30 miles an hour. Wednesday, partly sunny in the morning, then clearing. Breezy, warmer with highs in the lower 90s. Southwest winds 10 to 15 miles an hour with gusts up to 25 miles an hour, becoming northwest 15 to 25 miles an hour with gusts up to 35 miles an hour in the afternoon. Wednesday night, mostly clear until midnight, then becoming partly cloudy. Breezy with lows in the lower 60s. Northwest winds 20 to 25 miles an hour with gusts up to 35 miles an hour, diminishing to 5 to 10 miles an hour after midnight. Thursday, mostly sunny. Not as warm with highs in the lower 80s. Northwest winds 5 to 10 miles an hour. Thursday night, mostly clear. Lows in the upper 50s. North winds 5 to 10 miles an hour until midnight, becoming light and variable. Juneteenth, mostly sunny. Hot with highs in the mid-80s. Friday night, mostly cloudy. Lows in the mid-60s. Saturday, partly sunny. A chance of showers and thunderstorms in the afternoon. Hot with highs in the mid-80s. Chance of rain 40%. Saturday night, showers with a chance of thunderstorms. Lows in the mid-60s. Chance of rain 90%. Sunday, showers likely with a chance of thunderstorms in the morning, then partly sunny with a chance of showers in the afternoon. Highs around 80. Chance of rain 60%. Sunday night, mostly cloudy. A chance of showers until midnight. Lows in the lower 60s. Chance of rain 40%. Monday, partly sunny. Highs in the upper 70s. Monday night and Tuesday, partly cloudy. Lows around 60. Highs in the lower 80s. At midnight in Omaha, it was mostly cloudy. The temperature was 71 degrees, the dew point 51, and the relative humidity 49%. The wind was south at 21 miles an hour, gusting to 29. The pressure was 29.54 inches and falling. Across eastern Nebraska and southwest Iowa, at Offutt Air Force Base, haze was reported with a temperature of 72. It was clear with a temperature of 70 at Lincoln, 69 at Fremont, 71 at Columbus, and 71 at Blair Airport. It was partly cloudy with a temperature of 70 at Millard, 70 at Tacoma, 68 at Nebraska City, and 69 at Plaxmouth. At Red Oak, Iowa, it was mostly cloudy, with a temperature of 68.
Here are some observations from across the region. It was clear, with a temperature of 70 at Grand Island, 71 at Norfolk, 67 at Kansas City, 74 at Concordia, Kansas, and 76 at North Platte. It was partly cloudy, with a temperature of 70 at Sioux City and 82 at Denver. It was cloudy, with a temperature of 70 at Sioux Falls and 67 at Des Moines. At Valentine, the weather conditions were not available. Once again, at midnight in Omaha, it was 71 degrees under mostly cloudy skies. Here are the forecast key messages. Gusty winds are expected on Wednesday, with morning southerly winds shifting to northwesterly as a cold front pushes through. Wind gusts may reach 40 to 50 miles per hour, with a wind advisory in place for portions of northeast Nebraska. Very high fire danger will exist across northeast Nebraska on Wednesday as warm, dry and windy conditions prevail. Widespread precipitation chances return on Saturday, with a few strong to severe storms possible. Wind advisory information for the following counties in Iowa, Fremont and Page, and the following counties in Nebraska, Gage, Johnson, Nemaha, Odo, Pawnee and Richardson. Wind advisory remains in effect from 7 a.m. to 11 a.m. Wednesday. What? Southwest winds 20 to 25 miles per hour with peak gusts up to 40 miles per hour expected. Where? In Iowa, Fremont, and Page counties. In Nebraska, Gage, Johnson, Nemaha, Odo, Pawnee, and Richardson counties. When? From 7 a.m. to 11 a.m. Wednesday. Impacts. Gusty winds will blow around unsecured objects. Tree limbs could be blown down and a few power outages may result. Winds this strong can make driving difficult, especially for high-profile vehicles. Use extra caution. Wind advisory information for the following counties in Nebraska, Antelope, Boone, Burt, Cedar, Colfax, Cumming, Dodge, Knox, Madison, Pierce, Platte, Stanton, Thurston, and Wayne. Wind advisory remains in effect from noon to 9 p.m. Wednesday. What? Northwest winds 20 to 30 miles per hour with peak gusts up to 45 miles per hour expected. Where? Portions of west central Iowa and east central and northeast Nebraska. When? From noon to 9 p.m. Wednesday. Impacts. Gusty winds will blow around unsecured objects. Tree limbs could be blown down and a few power outages may result. Winds this strong can make driving difficult, especially for high-profile vehicles. Use extra caution. Secure outdoor objects. 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The current time is 12:23 a.m. Central Daylight Time. The following is a summary of watches, warnings, and advisories in effect. A wind advisory remains in effect from 7 a.m. until 11 a.m. for the following county, Odo, Nebraska. A wind advisory remains in effect from 12 p.m. until 9 p.m. for the following counties, in Nebraska, Burt and Dodge. Now for the official National Weather Service forecast for the Omaha and Council Bluffs area. Rest of tonight, partly cloudy. Lows in the upper 60s. South winds 15 to 20 miles an hour with gusts up to 30 miles an hour. Wednesday, partly sunny in the morning, then clearing. Breezy, warmer with highs in the lower 90s. Southwest winds 10 to 15 miles an hour with gusts up to 25 miles an hour, becoming northwest 15 to 25 miles an hour with gusts up to 35 miles an hour in the afternoon. Wednesday night, mostly clear until midnight, then becoming partly cloudy. Breezy with lows in the lower 60s. Northwest winds 20 to 25 miles an hour with gusts up to 35 miles an hour, diminishing to 5 to 10 miles an hour after midnight. Thursday, mostly sunny. Not as warm with highs in the lower 80s. Northwest winds 5 to 10 miles an hour. Thursday night, mostly clear. Lows in the upper 50s.
North winds 5 to 10 miles an hour until midnight, becoming light and variable. Juneteenth, mostly sunny. Hot with highs in the mid-80s. Friday night, mostly cloudy. Lows in the mid-60s. Saturday, partly sunny. A chance of showers and thunderstorms in the afternoon. Hot with highs in the mid-80s. Chance of rain 40%. Saturday night, showers with a chance of thunderstorms. Light hours in the afternoon. Highs around 80. Chance of rain 60%. Sunday night, mostly cloudy. A chance of showers until midnight. Lows in the lower 60s. Chance of rain 40%. Monday, partly sunny. Highs in the upper 70s. Monday night and Tuesday, partly cloudy. Lows around 60. Highs in the lower 80s. At midnight in Omaha, it was mostly cloudy. The temperature was 71 degrees, the dew point 51, and the relative humidity 49%. The wind was south at 21 miles an hour, gusting to 29. The pressure was 29.54 inches and falling. Across eastern Nebraska and southwest Iowa, at Offutt Air Force Base, haze was reported with a temperature of 72. It was clear, with a temperature of 70 at Lincoln, 69 at Fremont, 71 at Columbus, and 71 at Blair Airport. It was partly cloudy, with a temperature of 70 at Millard, 70 at Tecumseh, 68 at Nebraska City, and 69 at Flaxnut. At Red Oak, Iowa, it was mostly cloudy, with a temperature of 68. Here are some observations from across the region. It was clear, with a temperature of 70 at Grand Island, 71 at Norfolk, 67 at Kansas City, 74 at Concordia, Kansas, and 76 at North Platte. It was partly cloudy, with a temperature of 70 at Sioux City and 82 at Denver. It was cloudy, with a temperature of 70 at Sioux Falls and 67 at Des Moines. At Valentine, the weather conditions were not available. Once again, at midnight in Omaha, it was 71 degrees under mostly cloudy skies. Here are the forecast key messages. Gusty winds are expected on Wednesday, with morning southerly winds shifting to northwesterly as a cold front pushes through. Wind gusts may reach 40 to 50 miles per hour, with a wind advisory in place for portions of northeast Nebraska. Very high fire danger will exist across northeast Nebraska on Wednesday as warm, dry and windy conditions prevail. Widespread precipitation chances return on Saturday, with a few strong to severe storms possible. Wind advisory information for the following counties in Iowa, Fremont and Page, and the following counties in Nebraska, Gage, Johnson, Nemaha, Odo, Pawnee and Richardson. Wind advisory remains in effect from 7 a.m. to 11 a.m. Wednesday. What? Southwest winds 20 to 25 miles per hour with peak gusts up to 40 miles per hour expected. Where? In Iowa, Fremont and Page counties. In Nebraska, Gage, Johnson, Nemaha, Odo, Pawnee, and Richardson counties. When? From 7 a.m. to 11 a.m. Wednesday. Impacts. Gusty winds will blow around unsecured objects. Tree limbs could be blown down and a few power outages may result. Winds this strong can make driving difficult, especially for high-profile vehicles. Use extra caution. Wind advisory information for the following counties in Nebraska, Antelope, Boone, Burt, Cedar, Colfax, Cumming, Dodge, Knox, Madison, Pierce, Platt, Stanton, Thurston, and Wayne. Wind advisory remains in effect from noon to 9 p.m. Wednesday. What? Northwest winds 20 to 30 miles per hour with peak gusts up to 45 miles per hour expected. Where? Portions of west central Iowa and east central and northeast Nebraska. When? From noon to 9 p.m. Wednesday.
impacts, gusty winds will blow around unsecured objects. Tree limbs could be blown down and a few power outages may result. Winds this strong can make driving difficult, especially for high-profile vehicles. Use extra caution. Secure outdoor objects. 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The current time is 12:30 a.m. Central Daylight Time. The following is a summary of watches, warnings, and advisories in effect. A wind advisory remains in effect from 7 a.m. until 11 a.m. for the following county, Odo, Nebraska. A wind advisory remains in effect from 12 p.m. until 9 p.m. for the following counties, in Nebraska, Burt and Dodge. 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Douglas, Sarpy, Washington, Cass, Odo, Burt, Dodge, Saunders, Harrison, Pottawatomie, and Mills. Now for the official National Weather Service forecast for the Omaha and Council Bluffs area. Rest of tonight, partly cloudy. Lows in the upper 60s. South winds 15 to 20 miles an hour with gusts up to 30 miles an hour. Wednesday, partly sunny in the morning, then clearing. Breezy, warmer with highs in the lower 90s. Southwest winds 10 to 15 miles an hour with gusts up to 25 miles an hour, becoming northwest 15 to 25 miles an hour with gusts up to 35 miles an hour in the afternoon. Wednesday night, mostly clear until midnight, then becoming partly cloudy. Breezy with lows in the lower 60s. Northwest winds 20 to 25 miles an hour with gusts up to 35 miles an hour, diminishing to 5 to 10 miles an hour after midnight. Thursday, mostly sunny. Not as warm with highs in the lower 80s. Northwest winds 5 to 10 miles an hour. Thursday night, mostly clear. Lows in the upper 50s. North winds 5 to 10 miles an hour until midnight, becoming light and variable. Juneteenth, mostly sunny. Hot with highs in the mid-80s. Friday night, mostly cloudy. Lows in the mid-60s. Saturday, partly sunny. A chance of showers and thunderstorms in the afternoon. Hot with highs in the mid-80s. Chance of rain 40%. Saturday night, showers with a chance of thunderstorms. Lows in the mid-60s. Chance of rain 90%. Sunday, showers likely with a chance of thunderstorms in the morning, then partly sunny with a chance of showers in the afternoon. Highs around 80. Chance of rain 60%. Sunday night, mostly cloudy. A chance of showers until midnight. Lows in the lower 60s. Chance of rain 40%. Monday, partly sunny. Highs in the upper 70s. Monday night and Tuesday, partly cloudy. Lows around 60. Highs in the lower 80s. At midnight in Omaha, it was mostly cloudy. The temperature was 71 degrees, the dew point 51, and the relative humidity 49%. The wind was south at 21 miles an hour, gusting to 29. The pressure was 29.54 inches and falling. Across eastern Nebraska and southwest Iowa, at Offutt Air Force Base, haze was reported with a temperature of 72. It was clear with a temperature of 70 at Lincoln, 69 at Fremont, 71 at Columbus, and 71 at Blair Airport. It was partly cloudy with a temperature of 70 at Millard, 70 at Tecumseh, 68 at Nebraska City, and 69 at Flaxman. At Red Oak, Iowa, it was mostly cloudy, with a temperature of 68. Here are some observations from across the region. It was clear, with a temperature of 70 at Grand Island, 71 at Norfolk, 67 at Kansas City, 74 at Concordia, Kansas, and 76 at North Platte. It was partly cloudy, with a temperature of 70 at Sioux City and 82 at Denver. It was cloudy, with a temperature of 70 at Sioux Falls and 67 at Des Moines.
at Valentine, the weather conditions were not available. Once again, at midnight in Omaha, it was 71 degrees under mostly cloudy skies. Here are the forecast key messages. Gusty winds are expected on Wednesday, with morning southerly winds shifting to northwesterly as a cold front pushes through. Wind gusts may reach 40 to 50 miles per hour, with a wind advisory in place for portions of northeast Nebraska. Very high fire danger will exist across northeast Nebraska on Wednesday as warm, dry and windy conditions prevail. Widespread precipitation chances return on Saturday, with a few strong to severe storms possible. Wind advisory information for the following counties in Iowa, Fremont and Page, and the following counties in Nebraska, Gage, Johnson, Nemaha, Odo, Pawnee and Richardson. Wind advisory remains in effect from 7 a.m. to 11 a.m. Wednesday. What? Southwest winds 20 to 25 miles per hour with peak gusts up to 40 miles per hour expected. Where? In Iowa, Fremont and Page counties. In Nebraska, Gage, Johnson, Nemaha, Odo, Pawnee, and Richardson counties. When? From 7 a.m. to 11 a.m. Wednesday. Impacts. Gusty winds will blow around unsecured objects. Tree limbs could be blown down and a few power outages may result. Winds this strong can make driving difficult, especially for high-profile vehicles. Use extra caution. Wind advisory information for the following counties in Nebraska, Antelope, Boone, Burt, Cedar, Colfax, Cumming, Dodge, Knox, Madison, Pierce, Platt, Stanton, Thurston, and Wayne. Wind advisory remains in effect from noon to 9 p.m. Wednesday. What? Northwest winds 20 to 30 miles per hour with peak gusts up to 45 miles per hour expected. Where? Portions of west central Iowa and east central and northeast Nebraska. When? From noon to 9 p.m. Wednesday. Impacts. Gusty winds will blow around unsecured objects. Tree limbs could be blown down and a few power outages may result. Winds this strong can make driving difficult, especially for high-profile vehicles. Use extra caution. Secure outdoor objects. 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The current time is 12:38 a.m. Central Daylight Time. The following is a summary of watches, warnings, and advisories in effect. A wind advisory remains in effect from 7 a.m. until 11 a.m. for the following county, Odo, Nebraska. A wind advisory remains in effect from 12 p.m. until 9 p.m. for the following counties, in Nebraska, Burt and Dodge. Now for the official National Weather Service forecast for the Omaha and Council Bluffs area. Rest of tonight, partly cloudy. Lows in the upper 60s. South winds 15 to 20 miles an hour with gusts up to 30 miles an hour. Wednesday, partly sunny in the morning, then clearing. Breezy, warmer with highs in the lower 90s. Southwest winds 10 to 15 miles an hour.

becoming partly cloudy. Breezy with lows in the lower 60s. Northwest winds 20 to 25 miles an hour with gusts up to 35 miles an hour, diminishing to 5 to 10 miles an hour after midnight. Thursday, mostly sunny. Not as warm with highs in the lower 80s. Northwest winds 5 to 10 miles an hour. Thursday night, mostly clear. Lows in the upper 50s. North winds 5 to 10 miles an hour until midnight, becoming light and variable. Juneteenth, mostly sunny. Hot with highs in the mid-80s. Friday night, mostly cloudy. Lows in the mid-60s. Saturday, partly sunny. A chance of showers and thunderstorms in the afternoon. Hot with highs in the mid-80s. Chance of rain 40%. Saturday night, showers with a chance of thunderstorms. Lows in the mid-60s. Chance of rain 90%. Sunday, showers likely with a chance of thunderstorms in the morning, then partly sunny with a chance of showers in the afternoon. Highs around 80. Chance of rain 60%. Sunday night, mostly cloudy. A chance of showers until midnight. Lows in the lower 60s. Chance of rain 40%. Monday, partly sunny. Highs in the upper 70s. Monday night and Tuesday, partly cloudy. Lows around 60. Highs in the lower 80s. At midnight in Omaha, it was mostly cloudy. The temperature was 71 degrees, the dew point 51, and the relative humidity 49%. The wind was south at 21 miles an hour, gusting to 29. The pressure was 29.

Lincoln at Fremont, 71 at Columbus, and 71 at Blair Airport. It was partly cloudy, with a temperature of 70 at Millard, 70 at Tacoma, 68 at Nebraska City, and 69 at Plaxmouth. At Red Oak, Iowa, it was mostly cloudy, with a temperature of 68. Here are some observations from across the region. It was clear, with a temperature of 70 at Grand Island, 71 at Norfolk, 67 at Kansas City, 74 at Concordia, Kansas, and 76 at North Platte. It was partly cloudy, with a temperature of 70 at Sioux City and 82 at Denver. It was cloudy, with a temperature of 70 at Sioux Falls and 67 at Des Moines. At Valentine, the weather conditions were not available. Once again, at midnight in Omaha, it was 71 degrees under mostly cloudy skies. Here are the forecast key messages. Gusty winds are expected on Wednesday, with morning southerly winds shifting to northwesterly as a cold front pushes through. Wind gusts may reach 40 to 50 miles per hour, with a wind advisory in place for portions of northeast Nebraska. Very high fire danger will exist across northeast Nebraska on Wednesday as warm, dry and windy conditions prevail. Widespread precipitation chances return on Saturday, with a few strong to severe storms possible. Wind advisory information for the following counties in Iowa, Fremont and Page, and the following counties in Nebraska, Gage, Johnson, Nemaha, Odo, Pawnee and Richardson. Wind advisory remains in effect from 7 a.m. to 11 a.m. Wednesday. What? Southwest winds 20 to 25 miles per hour with peak gusts up to 40 miles per hour expected. Where? In Iowa, Fremont and Page counties. In Nebraska, Gage, Johnson, Nemaha, Odo, Pawnee, and Richardson counties. When? From 7 a.m. to 11 a.m. Wednesday. Impacts. Gusty winds will blow around unsecured objects. Tree limbs could be blown down and a few power outages may result. Winds this strong can make driving difficult, especially for high-profile vehicles. Use extra caution. Wind advisory information for the following counties in Nebraska, Antelope, Boone, Burt, Cedar, Colfax, Cumming, Dodge, Knox, Madison, Pierce, Platte, Stanton, Thurston, and Wayne. Wind advisory remains in effect from noon to 9 p.m. Wednesday. What? Northwest winds 20 to 30 miles per hour with peak gusts up to 45 miles per hour expected. Where? Portions of west central Iowa and east central and northeast Nebraska. When? From noon to 9 p.m. Wednesday. Impacts. Gusty winds will blow around unsecured objects. Tree limbs could be blown down and a few power outages may result. Winds this strong can make driving difficult, especially for high-profile vehicles. Use extra caution. Secure outdoor objects. 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The current time is 12:45 a.m. Central Daylight Time. The following is a summary of watches, warnings, and advisories in effect. A wind advisory remains in effect from 7 a.m. until 11 a.m. for the following county, Odo, Nebraska. A wind advisory remains in effect from 12 p.m. until 9 p.m. for the following counties, in Nebraska, Burt and Dodge. Now for the official National Weather Service forecast for the Omaha and Council Bluffs area. Rest of tonight, partly cloudy. Lows in the upper 60s. South winds 15 to 20 miles an hour with gusts up to 30 miles an hour. Wednesday, partly sunny in the morning, then clearing. Breezy, warmer with highs in the lower 90s. Southwest winds 10 to 15 miles an hour with gusts up to 25 miles an hour, becoming northwest 15 to 25 miles an hour with gusts up to 35 miles an hour in the afternoon. Wednesday night, mostly clear until midnight, then becoming partly cloudy. Breezy with lows in the lower 60s.
Northwest winds 20 to 25 miles an hour with gusts up to 35 miles an hour, diminishing to 5 to 10 miles an hour after midnight. Thursday, mostly sunny. Not as warm with highs in the lower 80s. Northwest winds 5 to 10 miles an hour. Thursday night, mostly clear. Lows in the upper 50s. North winds 5 to 10 miles an hour until midnight, becoming light and variable. Juneteenth, mostly sunny. Hot with highs in the mid-80s. Friday night, mostly cloudy. Lows in the mid-60s. Saturday, partly sunny. A chance of showers and thunderstorms in the afternoon. Hot with highs in the mid-80s. Chance of rain 40%. Saturday night, showers with a chance of thunderstorms. Lows in the mid-60s. Chance of rain 90%. Sunday, showers likely with a chance of thunderstorms in the morning, then partly sunny with a chance of showers in the afternoon. Highs around 80. Chance of rain 60%. Sunday night, mostly cloudy. A chance of showers until midnight. Lows in the lower 60s. Chance of rain 40%. Monday, partly sunny. Highs in the upper 70s. Monday night and Tuesday, partly cloudy. Lows around 60. Highs in the lower 80s. At midnight in Omaha, it was mostly cloudy. The temperature was 71 degrees, the dew point 51, and the relative humidity 49%. The wind was south at 21 miles an hour, gusting to 29. The pressure was 29.54 inches and falling. Across eastern Nebraska and southwest Iowa, at Offutt Air Force Base, haze was reported with a temperature of 72. It was clear with a temperature of 70 at Lincoln, 69 at Fremont, 71 at Columbus, and 71 at Blair Airport. It was partly cloudy with a temperature of 70 at Millard, 70 at Tacoma, 68 at Nebraska City, and 69 at Plaxmouth. At Red Oak, Iowa, it was mostly cloudy with a temperature of 68. Here are some observations from across the region. It was clear with a temperature of 70 at Grand Island, 71 at Norfolk, 67 at Kansas City, 74 at Concordia, Kansas, and 76 at North Platte. It was partly cloudy with a temperature of 70 at Sioux City and 82 at Denver. It was cloudy with a temperature of 70 at Sioux Falls and 67 at Des Moines. At Valentine, the weather conditions were not available. Once again, at midnight in Omaha, it was 71 degrees under mostly cloudy skies. Here are the forecast key messages. Gusty winds are expected on Wednesday, with morning southerly winds shifting to northwesterly as a cold front pushes through. Wind gusts may reach 40 to 50 miles per hour, with a wind advisory in place for portions of northeast Nebraska. Very high fire danger will exist across northeast Nebraska on Wednesday as warm, dry and windy conditions prevail. Widespread precipitation chances return on Saturday, with a few strong to severe storms possible. Wind advisory information for the following counties in Iowa, Fremont and Page, and the following counties in Nebraska, Gage, Johnson, Nemaha, Odo, Pawnee and Richardson. Wind advisory remains in effect from 7 a.m. to 11 a.m. Wednesday. What? Southwest winds 20 to 25 miles per hour with peak gusts up to 40 miles per hour expected. Where? In Iowa, Fremont and Page counties. In Nebraska, Gage, Johnson, Nemaha, Odo, Pawnee, and Richardson counties. When? From 7 a.m. to 11 a.m. Wednesday. Impacts. Gusty winds will blow around unsecured objects. Tree limbs could be blown down and a few power outages may result. Winds this strong can make driving difficult, especially for high-profile vehicles. Use extra caution. Wind advisory information for the following counties in Nebraska, Antelope, Boone, Burt, Cedar, Colfax, Cumming, Dodge, Knox, Madison, Pierce, Platte,
Stanton, Thurston, and Wayne. Wind advisory remains in effect from noon to 9 p.m. Wednesday. Watts, northwest winds 20 to 30 miles per hour with peak gusts up to 45 miles per hour expected. Ware, portions of west central Iowa and east central and northeast Nebraska. When, from noon to 9 p.m. Wednesday. Impacts, gusty winds will blow around unsecured objects. Tree limbs could be blown down and a few power outages may result. Winds this strong can make driving difficult, especially for high-profile vehicles. Use extra caution. Secure outdoor objects. 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The current time is 12:52 a.m. Central Daylight Time. The following is a summary of watches, warnings, and advisories in effect. A wind advisory remains in effect from 7 a.m. until 11 a.m. for the following county, Odo, Nebraska. A wind advisory remains in effect from 12 p.m. until 9 p.m. for the following counties, in Nebraska, Burt and Dodge. Now for the official National Weather Service forecast for the Omaha and Council Bluffs area. Rest of tonight, partly cloudy. Lows in the upper 60s. South winds 15 to 20 miles an hour with gusts up to 30 miles an hour. Wednesday, partly sunny in the morning, then clearing. Breezy, warmer with highs in the lower 90s. Southwest winds 10 to 15 miles an hour with gusts up to 25 miles an hour, becoming northwest 15 to 25 miles an hour with gusts up to 35 miles an hour in the afternoon. Wednesday night, mostly clear until midnight, then becoming partly cloudy. Breezy with lows in the lower 60s. Northwest winds 20 to 25 miles an hour with gusts up to 35 miles an hour, diminishing to 5 to 10 miles an hour after midnight. Thursday, mostly sunny. Not as warm with highs in the lower 80s. Northwest winds 5 to 10 miles an hour. Thursday night, mostly clear. Lows in the upper 50s. North winds 5 to 10 miles an hour until midnight, becoming light and variable. Juneteenth, mostly sunny. Hot with highs in the mid-80s. Friday night, mostly cloudy. Lows in the mid-60s. Saturday, partly sunny. A chance of showers and thunderstorms in the afternoon. Hot with highs in the mid-80s. Chance of rain 40%. Saturday night, showers with a chance of thunderstorms. Lows in the mid-60s. Chance of rain 90%. Sunday, showers likely with a chance of thunderstorms in the morning, then partly sunny with a chance of showers in the afternoon. Highs around 80. Chance of rain 60%. Sunday night, mostly cloudy. A chance of showers until midnight. Lows in the lower 60s. Chance of rain 40%. Monday, partly sunny. Highs in the upper 70s. Monday night and Tuesday, partly cloudy. Lows around 60. Highs in the lower 80s. At midnight in Omaha, it was mostly cloudy. The temperature was 71 degrees, the dew point 51, and the relative humidity 49%. The wind was south at 21 miles an hour, gusting to 29. The pressure was 29.54 inches and falling. Across eastern Nebraska and southwest Iowa, at Offutt Air Force Base, haze was reported with a temperature of 72. It was clear with a temperature of 70 at Lincoln, 69 at Fremont, 71 at Columbus, and 71 at Blair Airport. It was partly cloudy with a temperature of 70 at Millard, 70 at Tacoma, 68 at Nebraska City, and 69 at Plaxmouth. At Red Oak, Iowa, it was mostly cloudy, with a temperature of 68. Here are some observations from across the region. It was clear, with a temperature of 70 at Grand Island, 71 at Norfolk, 67 at Kansas City, 74 at Concordia, Kansas, and 76 at North Platte. It was partly cloudy, with a temperature of 70 at Sioux City and 82 at Denver.
it was cloudy with a temperature of 70 at Sioux Falls and 67 at Des Moines. At Valentine, the weather conditions were not available. Once again, at midnight in Omaha, it was 71 degrees under mostly cloudy skies. Here are the forecast key messages. Gusty winds are expected on Wednesday, with morning southerly winds shifting to northwesterly as a cold front pushes through. Wind gusts may reach 40 to 50 miles per hour, with a wind advisory in place for portions of northeast Nebraska. Very high fire danger will exist across northeast Nebraska on Wednesday as warm, dry and windy conditions prevail. Widespread precipitation chances return on Saturday, with a few strong to severe storms possible. Wind advisory information for the following counties in Iowa, Fremont and Page, and the following counties in Nebraska, Gage, Johnson, Nemaha, Odo, Pawnee and Richardson. Wind advisory remains in effect from 7 a.m. to 11 a.m. Wednesday. What? Southwest winds 20 to 25 miles per hour with peak gusts up to 40 miles per hour expected. Where? In Iowa, Fremont and Page counties. In Nebraska, Gage, Johnson, Nemaha, Odo, Pawnee, and Richardson counties. When? From 7 a.m. to 11 a.m. Wednesday. Impacts. Gusty winds will blow around unsecured objects. Tree limbs could be blown down and a few power outages may result. Winds this strong can make driving difficult, especially for high-profile vehicles. Use extra caution. Wind advisory information for the following counties in Nebraska, Antelope, Boone, Burt, Cedar, Colfax, Cumming, Dodge, Knox, Madison, Pierce, Platt, Stanton, Thurston, and Wayne. Wind advisory remains in effect from noon to 9 p.m. Wednesday. What? Northwest winds 20 to 30 miles per hour with peak gusts up to 45 miles per hour expected. Where? Portions of west central Iowa and east central and northeast Nebraska. When? From noon to 9 p.m. Wednesday. Impacts. Gusty winds will blow around unsecured objects. Tree limbs could be blown down and a few power outages may result. Winds this strong can make driving difficult, especially for high-profile vehicles. Use extra caution. Secure outdoor objects. 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The current time is 12:59 a.m. Central Daylight Time. The following is a summary of watches, warnings, and advisories in effect. A wind advisory remains in effect from 7 a.m. until 11 a.m. for the following county, Odo, Nebraska. A wind advisory remains in effect from 12 p.m. until 9 p.m. for the following counties in Nebraska, Burt and Dodge. Now for the official National Weather Service forecast for the Omaha and Council Bluffs area. Rest of tonight, partly cloudy with a chance of showers and a slight chance of thunderstorms. Lows in the upper 60s. South winds 15 to 20 miles an hour with gusts up to 30 miles an hour. Chance of rain 30%. Wednesday, partly sunny in the morning, then clearing. Breezy, hot with highs in the upper 80s. Southwest winds 10 to 15 miles an hour with gusts up to 25 miles an hour, becoming northwest 15 to 25 miles an hour with gusts up to 35 miles an hour in the afternoon. Wednesday night, mostly clear until midnight, then becoming partly cloudy. Breezy with lows in the lower 60s. Northwest winds 20 to 25 miles an hour with gusts up to 35 miles an hour, diminishing to 5 to 10 miles an hour after midnight. Thursday, mostly sunny. Highs in the lower 80s. Northwest winds 5 to 10 miles an hour. Thursday night, mostly clear. Lows in the upper 50s. North winds 5 to 10 miles an hour until midnight, becoming light and variable. Juneteenth, mostly sunny. Hot with highs in the mid-80s. Friday night, mostly cloudy. Lows in the mid-60s. Saturday, partly sunny.
a chance of showers and thunderstorms in the afternoon. Hot with highs in the mid-80s. Chance of rain 40%. Saturday night, showers with a chance of thunderstorms. Lows in the mid-60s. Chance of rain 90%. Sunday, showers likely with a chance of thunderstorms in the morning, then partly sunny with a chance of showers in the afternoon. Highs around 80. Chance of rain 60%. Sunday night, mostly cloudy. A chance of showers until midnight. Lows in the lower 60s. Chance of rain 40%. Monday, partly sunny. Highs in the upper 70s. Monday night and Tuesday, partly cloudy. Lows around 60. Highs in the lower 80s. Here are the forecast key messages. Gusty winds are expected on Wednesday, with morning southerly winds shifting to northwesterly as a cold front pushes through. Wind gusts may reach 40 to 50 miles per hour, with a wind advisory in place for portions of northeast Nebraska. Very high fire danger will exist across northeast Nebraska on Wednesday as warm, dry and windy conditions prevail. Widespread precipitation chances return on Saturday, with a few strong to severe storms possible. Wind advisory information for the following counties in Iowa, Fremont and Page, and the following counties in Nebraska, Gage, Johnson, Nemaha, Odo, Pawnee and Richardson. Wind advisory remains in effect from 7 a.m. to 11 a.m. Wednesday. What? Southwest winds 20 to 25 miles per hour with peak gusts up to 40 miles per hour expected. Where? In Iowa, Fremont and Page counties. In Nebraska, Gage, Johnson, Nemaha, Odo, Pawnee, and Richardson counties. When? From 7 a.m. to 11 a.m. Wednesday. Impacts. Gusty winds will blow around unsecured objects. Tree limbs could be blown down and a few power outages may result. Winds this strong can make driving difficult, especially for high-profile vehicles. Use extra caution. Wind advisory information for the following counties in Nebraska, Antelope, Boone, Burt, Cedar, Colfax, Cumming, Dodge, Knox, Madison, Pierce, Platt, Stanton, Thurston, and Wayne. Wind advisory remains in effect from noon to 9 p.m. Wednesday. What? Northwest winds 20 to 30 miles per hour with peak gusts up to 45 miles per hour expected. Where? Portions of west central Iowa and east central and northeast Nebraska. When? From noon to 9 p.m. Wednesday. Impacts. Gusty winds will blow around unsecured objects. Tree limbs could be blown down and a few power outages may result. Winds this strong can make driving difficult, especially for high-profile vehicles. Use extra caution. Secure outdoor objects. 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The current time is 1:05 a.m. Central Daylight Time. The following is a summary of watches, warnings, and advisories in effect. A wind advisory remains in effect from 7 a.m. until 11 a.m. for the following county, Odo, Nebraska. A wind advisory remains in effect from 12 p.m. until 9 p.m. for the following counties, in Nebraska, Burt and Dodge. Now for the official National Weather Service forecast for the Omaha and Council Bluffs area. Rest of tonight, partly cloudy with a chance of showers and a slight chance of thunderstorms. Lows in the upper 60s. South winds 15 to 20 miles an hour with gusts up to 30 miles an hour. Chance of rain 30%. Wednesday, partly sunny in the morning, then clearing. Breezy, hot with highs in the upper 80s. Southwest winds 10 to 15 miles an hour with gusts up to 25 miles an hour, becoming northwest 15 to 25 miles an hour with gusts up to 35 miles an hour in the afternoon. Wednesday night, mostly clear until midnight, then becoming partly cloudy. Breezy with lows in the lower 60s.
Northwest winds 20 to 25 miles an hour with gusts up to 35 miles an hour, diminishing to 5 to 10 miles an hour after midnight. Thursday, mostly sunny. Highs in the lower 80s. Northwest winds 5 to 10 miles an hour. Thursday night, mostly clear. Lows in the upper 50s. North winds 5 to 10 miles an hour until midnight, becoming light and variable. Juneteenth, mostly sunny. Hot with highs in the mid-80s. Friday night, mostly cloudy. Lows in the mid-60s. Saturday, partly sunny. A chance of showers and thunderstorms in the afternoon. Hot with highs in the mid-80s. Chance of rain 40%. Saturday night, showers with a chance of thunderstorms. Lows in the mid-60s. Chance of rain 90%. Sunday, showers likely with a chance of thunderstorms in the morning, then partly sunny with a chance of showers in the afternoon. Highs around 80. Chance of rain 60%. Sunday night, mostly cloudy. A chance of showers until midnight. Lows in the lower 60s. Chance of rain 40%. Monday, partly sunny. Highs in the upper 70s. Monday night and Tuesday, partly cloudy. Lows around 60. Highs in the lower 80s. At 1 a.m. in Omaha, it was mostly cloudy. The temperature was 71 degrees, the dew point 54, and the relative humidity 54%. The wind was south at 16 miles an hour. The pressure was 29.49 inches and falling. Across eastern Nebraska and southwest Iowa, temperatures were between 68 and 71 degrees. It was clear at Lincoln, Fremont, Columbus, and Blair Airport. It was partly cloudy at Offutt Air Force Base, Millard, Tecumseh, Nebraska City, and Plattsmouth. At Red Oak, Iowa, it was mostly cloudy. Here are some observations from across the region. It was clear, with a temperature of 71 at Grand Island, 70 at Norfolk, 71 at Kansas City, 73 at Concordia, Kansas, and 73 at North Platte. It was partly cloudy, with a temperature of 68 at Sioux City, and 73 at Denver. At Sioux Falls, it was mostly cloudy, with a temperature of 69. At Des Moines, it was cloudy, with a temperature of 65. At Valentine, the weather conditions were not available. Once again, at 1 a.m. in Omaha, it was 71 degrees under mostly cloudy skies. Here are the forecast key messages. Gusty winds are expected on Wednesday, with morning southerly winds shifting to northwesterly as a cold front pushes through. Wind gusts may reach 40 to 50 miles per hour, with a wind advisory in place for portions of northeast Nebraska. Very high fire danger will exist across northeast Nebraska on Wednesday as warm, dry and windy conditions prevail. Widespread precipitation chances return on Saturday, with a few strong to severe storms possible. Wind advisory information for the following counties in Iowa, Fremont and Page, and the following counties in Nebraska, Gage, Johnson, Nemaha, Odo, Pawnee and Richardson. Wind advisory remains in effect from 7 a.m. to 11 a.m. Wednesday. Southwest winds 20 to 25 miles per hour with

Nebraska, Antelope, Boone, Burt, Cedar, Colfax, Cumming, Dodge, Knox, Madison, Pierce, Platte, Stanton, Thurston, and Wayne. Wind advisory remains in effect from noon to 9 p.m. Wednesday. What? Northwest winds 20 to 30 miles per hour with peak gusts up to 45 miles per hour expected. Where? Portions of west central Iowa and east central and northeast Nebraska. When? From noon to 9 p.m. Wednesday. Impacts. Gusty winds will blow around unsecured objects. Tree limbs could be blown down and a few power outages may result. Winds this strong can make driving difficult, especially for high-profile vehicles. Use extra caution. Secure outdoor objects. 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The current time is 1:12 a.m. Central Daylight Time. The following is a summary of watches, warnings, and advisories in effect. A wind advisory remains in effect from 7 a.m. until 11 a.m. for the following county, Odo, Nebraska. A wind advisory remains in effect from 12 p.m. until 9 p.m. for the following counties, in Nebraska, Burt and Dodge. Now for the official National Weather Service forecast for the Omaha and Council Bluffs area. Rest of tonight, partly cloudy with a chance of showers and a slight chance of thunderstorms. Lows in the upper 60s. South winds 15 to 20 miles an hour with gusts up to 30 miles an hour. Chance of rain 30%. Wednesday, partly sunny in the morning, then clearing. Breezy, hot with highs in the upper 80s. Southwest winds 10 to 15 miles an hour with gusts up to 25 miles an hour, becoming northwest 15 to 25 miles an hour with gusts up to 35 miles an hour in the afternoon. Wednesday night, mostly clear until midnight, then becoming partly cloudy. Breezy with lows in the lower 60s. Northwest winds 20 to 25 miles an hour with gusts up to 35 miles an hour, diminishing to 5 to 10 miles an hour after midnight. Thursday, mostly sunny. Highs in the lower 80s. Northwest winds 5 to 10 miles an hour. Thursday night, mostly clear. Lows in the upper 50s. North winds 5 to 10 miles an hour until midnight, becoming light and variable. Juneteenth, mostly sunny. Hot with highs in the mid-80s. Friday night, mostly cloudy. Lows in the mid-60s. Saturday, partly sunny. A chance of showers and thunderstorms in the afternoon. Hot with highs in the mid-80s. Chance of rain 40%. Saturday night, showers with a chance of thunderstorms. Lows in the mid-60s. Chance of rain 90%. Sunday, showers likely with a chance of thunderstorms in the morning, then partly sunny with a chance of showers in the afternoon. Highs around 80. Chance of rain 60%. Sunday night, mostly cloudy. A chance of showers until midnight. Lows in the lower 60s. Chance of rain 40%. Monday, partly sunny. Highs in the upper 70s. Monday night and Tuesday, partly cloudy. Lows around 60. Highs in the lower 80s. At 1 a.m. in Omaha, it was mostly cloudy. The temperature was 71 degrees, the dew point 54, and the relative humidity 54%. The wind was south at 16 miles an hour. The pressure was 29.49 inches and falling. Across eastern Nebraska and southwest Iowa, skies ranged from clear to partly cloudy, and temperatures were between 68 and 71 degrees. Here are some observations from across the region. It was clear, with a temperature of 71 at Grand Island, 70 at Norfolk, 71 at Kansas City, 73 at Concordia, Kansas, and 73 at North Platte. At Denver, it was partly cloudy, with a temperature of 73. At Sioux Falls, it was mostly cloudy, with a temperature of 69. It was cloudy, with a temperature of 68 at Sioux City, and 65 at Des Moines.

at Valentine, the weather conditions were not available. Once again, at 1 a.m. in Omaha, it was 71 degrees under mostly cloudy skies. Here are the forecast key messages. Gusty winds are expected on Wednesday, with morning southerly winds shifting to northwesterly as a cold front pushes through. Wind gusts may reach 40 to 50 miles per hour, with a wind advisory in place for portions of northeast Nebraska. Very high fire danger will exist across northeast Nebraska on Wednesday as warm, dry and windy conditions prevail. Widespread precipitation chances return on Saturday, with a few strong to severe storms possible. Wind advisory information for the following counties in Iowa, Fremont and Page, and the following counties in Nebraska, Gage, Johnson, Nemaha, Odo, Pawnee and Richardson. Wind advisory remains in effect from 7 a.m. to 11 a.m. Wednesday. What? Southwest winds 20 to 25 miles per hour with peak gusts up to 40 miles per hour expected. Where? In Iowa, Fremont, and Page counties. In Nebraska, Gage, Johnson, Nemaha, Odo, Pawnee, and Richardson counties. When? From 7 a.m. to 11 a.m. Wednesday. Impacts. Gusty winds will blow around unsecured objects. Tree limbs could be blown down and a few power outages may result. Winds this strong can make driving difficult, especially for high-profile vehicles. Use extra caution. Wind advisory information for the following counties in Nebraska, Antelope, Boone, Burt, Cedar, Colfax, Cumming, Dodge, Knox, Madison, Pierce, Platt, Stanton, Thurston, and Wayne. Wind advisory remains in effect from noon to 9 p.m. Wednesday. What? Northwest winds 20 to 30 miles per hour with peak gusts up to 45 miles per hour expected. Where? Portions of west central Iowa and east central and northeast Nebraska. When? From noon to 9 p.m. Wednesday. Impacts. Gusty winds will blow around unsecured objects. Tree limbs could be blown down and a few power outages may result. Winds this strong can make driving difficult, especially for high-profile vehicles. Use extra caution. Secure outdoor objects. 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The current time is 1:18 a.m. Central Daylight Time. The following is a summary of watches, warnings, and advisories in effect. A wind advisory remains in effect from 7 a.m. until 11 a.m. for the following county, Odo, Nebraska. A wind advisory remains in effect from 12 p.m. until 9 p.m. for the following counties, in Nebraska, Burt and Dodge. Now for the official National Weather Service forecast for the Omaha and Council Bluffs area. Rest of tonight, partly cloudy with a chance of showers and a slight chance of thunderstorms. Lows in the upper 60s. South winds 15 to 20 miles an hour with gusts up to 30 miles an hour. Chance of rain 30%. Wednesday, partly sunny in the morning, then clearing. Breezy, hot with highs in the upper 80s. Southwest winds 10 to 15 miles an hour with gusts up to 25 miles an hour, becoming northwest 15 to 25 miles an hour with gusts up to 35 miles an hour in the afternoon. Wednesday night, mostly clear until midnight, then becoming partly cloudy. Breezy with lows in the lower 60s. Northwest winds 20 to 25 miles an hour with gusts up to 35 miles an hour, diminishing to 5 to 10 miles an hour after midnight. Thursday, mostly sunny. Highs in the lower 80s. Northwest winds 5 to 10 miles an hour. Thursday night, mostly clear. Lows in the upper 50s. North winds 5 to 10 miles an hour until midnight, becoming light and variable. Juneteenth, mostly sunny. Hot with highs in the mid-80s. Friday night, mostly cloudy. Lows in the mid-60s. Saturday, partly sunny. A chance of showers and thunderstorms in the afternoon. Hot with highs in the mid-80s.
chance of rain 40%. Saturday night, showers with a chance of thunderstorms. Lows in the mid-60s. Chance of rain 90%. Sunday, showers likely with a chance of thunderstorms in the morning, then partly sunny with a chance of showers in the afternoon. Highs around 80. Chance of rain 60%. Sunday night, mostly cloudy. A chance of showers until midnight. Lows in the lower 60s. Chance of rain 40%. Monday, partly sunny. Highs in the upper 70s. Monday night and Tuesday, partly cloudy. Lows around 60. Highs in the lower 80s. At 1 a.m. in Omaha, it was mostly cloudy. The temperature was 71 degrees, the dew point 54, and the relative humidity 54%. The wind was south at 16 miles an hour. The pressure was 29.49 inches and falling. Across eastern Nebraska and southwest Iowa, skies ranged from clear to partly cloudy, and temperatures were between 68 and 71 degrees. Here are some observations from across the region. It was clear, with a temperature of 71 at Grand Island, 70 at Norfolk, 71 at Kansas City, 73 at Concordia, Kansas, and 73 at North Platte. At Denver, it was partly cloudy, with a temperature of 73. At Sioux Falls, it was mostly cloudy, with a temperature of 69. It was cloudy, with a temperature of 68 at Sioux. Once again, at 1 a.m. in Omaha, it was 71 degrees under mostly cloudy skies. Here are the forecast key messages. Gusty winds are expected on Wednesday, with morning southerly winds shifting to northwesterly as a cold front pushes through. Wind gusts may reach 40 to 50 miles per hour, with a wind advisory in place for portions of northeast Nebraska. Very high fire danger will exist across northeast Nebraska on Wednesday as warm, dry and windy conditions prevail. Widespread precipitation chances return on Saturday, with a few strong to severe storms possible. Wind advisory information for the following counties in Iowa, Fremont and Page, and the following counties in Nebraska, Gage, Johnson, Nemaha, Odo, Pawnee and Richardson. Wind advisory remains in effect from 7 a.m. to 11 a.m. Wednesday. What? Southwest winds 20 to 25 miles per hour with peak gusts up to 40 miles per hour expected. Where? In Iowa, Fremont and Page counties. In Nebraska, Gage, Johnson, Nemaha, Odo, Pawnee, and Richardson counties. When? From 7 a.m. to 11 a.m. Wednesday. Impacts. Gusty winds will blow around unsecured objects. Tree limbs could be blown down and a few power outages may result. Winds this strong can make driving difficult, especially for high-profile vehicles. Use extra caution. Wind advisory information for the following counties in Nebraska, Antelope, Boone, Burt, Cedar, Colfax, Cumming, Dodge, Knox, Madison, Pierce, Platte, Stanton, Thurston, and Wayne. Wind advisory remains in effect from noon to 9 p.m. Wednesday. What? Northwest winds 20 to 30 miles per hour with peak gusts up to 45 miles per hour expected. Where? Portions of west central Iowa and east central and northeast Nebraska. When? From noon to 9 p.m. Wednesday. Impacts. Gusty winds will blow around unsecured objects. Tree limbs could be blown down and a few power outages may result. Winds this strong can make driving difficult, especially for high-profile vehicles. Use extra caution. Secure outdoor objects. 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The current time is 1:25 a.m. Central Daylight Time. The following is a summary of watches, warnings, and advisories in effect. A wind advisory remains in effect from 7 a.m. until 11 a.m. for the following county, Odo, Nebraska.
A wind advisory remains in effect from 12 p.m. until 9 p.m. for the following counties in Nebraska, Burke, and Dodge. Now for the official National Weather Service forecast for the Omaha and Council Bluffs area. Rest of tonight, partly cloudy with a chance of showers and a slight chance of thunderstorms. Lows in the upper 60s. South winds 15 to 20 miles an hour with gusts up to 30 miles an hour. Chance of rain 30%. Wednesday, partly sunny in the morning, then clearing. Breezy, hot with highs in the upper 80s. Southwest winds 10 to 15 miles an hour with gusts up to 25 miles an hour, becoming northwest 15 to 25 miles an hour with gusts up to 35 miles an hour in the afternoon. Wednesday night, mostly clear until midnight, then becoming partly cloudy. Breezy with lows in the lower 60s. Northwest winds 20 to 25 miles an hour with gusts up to 35 miles an hour, diminishing to 5 to 10 miles an hour after midnight. Thursday, mostly sunny. Highs in the lower 80s. Northwest winds 5 to 10 miles an hour. Thursday night, mostly clear. Lows in the upper 50s. North winds 5 to 10 miles an hour until midnight, becoming light and variable. Juneteenth, mostly sunny. Hot with highs in the mid-80s. Friday night, mostly cloudy. Lows in the mid-60s. Saturday, partly sunny. A chance of showers and thunderstorms in the afternoon. Hot with highs in the mid-80s. Chance of rain 40%. Saturday night, showers with a chance of thunderstorms. Lows in the mid-60s. Chance of rain 90%. Sunday, showers likely with a chance of thunderstorms in the morning, then partly sunny with a chance of showers in the afternoon. Highs around 80. Chance of rain 60%. Sunday night, mostly cloudy. A chance of showers until midnight. Lows in the lower 60s. Chance of rain 40%. Monday, partly sunny. Highs in the upper 70s. Monday night and Tuesday, partly cloudy. Lows around 60. Highs in the lower 80s. At 1 a.m. in Omaha, it was mostly cloudy. The temperature was 71 degrees, the dew point 54, and the relative humidity 54%. The wind was south at 16 miles an hour. The pressure was 29.49 inches and falling. Across eastern Nebraska and southwest Iowa, skies ranged from clear to partly cloudy, and temperatures were between 68 and 71 degrees. Here are some observations from across the region. It was clear, with a temperature of 71 at Grand Island, 70 at Norfolk, 71 at Kansas City, 73 at Concordia, Kansas, and 73 at North Platte. At Denver, it was partly cloudy, with a temperature of 73. At Sioux Falls, it was mostly cloudy, with a temperature of 69. It was cloudy, with a temperature of 68 at Sioux City, and 65 at Des Moines. At Valentine, the weather conditions were not available. Once again, at 1 a.m. in Omaha, it was 71 degrees under mostly cloudy skies. This is NOAA All Hazards radio station KIH-61 serving the following counties in Nebraska and Iowa. Douglas, Sarpy, Washington, Cass, Odo, Burt, Dodge, Saunders, Harrison, Pottawatomie, and Mills. Here are the forecast key messages. Gusty winds are expected on Wednesday, with morning southerly winds shifting to northwesterly as a cold front pushes through. Wind gusts may reach 40 to 50 miles per hour, with a wind advisory in place for portions of northeast Nebraska. Very high fire danger will exist across northeast Nebraska on Wednesday as warm, dry and windy conditions prevail. Widespread precipitation chances return on Saturday, with a few strong to severe storms possible. Wind advisory information for the following counties in Iowa, Fremont and Page, and the following counties in Nebraska, Gage, Johnson, Nemaha, Odo, Pawnee, and Richardson.
Wind advisory remains in effect from 7 a.m. to 11 a.m. Wednesday. What? Southwest winds 20 to 25 miles per hour with peak gusts up to 40 miles per hour expected. Where? In Iowa, Fremont, and Page counties. In Nebraska, Gage, Johnson, Nemaha, Odo, Pawnee, and Richardson counties. When? From 7 a.m. to 11 a.m. Wednesday. Impacts. Gusty winds will blow around unsecured objects. Tree limbs could be blown down and a few power outages may result. Winds this strong can make driving difficult, especially for high-profile vehicles. Use extra caution. Wind advisory information for the following counties in Nebraska: Antelope, Boone, Burt, Cedar, Colfax, Cumming, Dodge, Knox, Madison, Pierce, Platt, Stanton, Thurston, and Wayne. Wind advisory remains in effect from noon to 9 p.m. Wednesday. What? Northwest winds 20 to 30 miles per hour with peak gusts up to 45 miles per hour expected. Where? Portions of west central Iowa and east central and northeast Nebraska. When? From noon to 9 p.m. Wednesday. Impacts. Gusty winds will blow around unsecured objects. Tree limbs could be blown down and a few power outages may result. Winds this strong can make driving difficult, especially for high-profile vehicles. Use extra caution. Secure outdoor objects. This is NOAA All Hazards Radio Station KIH 61 in Omaha, Nebraska. The current time is 1:32 a.m. Central Daylight Time. The following is a summary of watches, warnings, and advisories in effect. A wind advisory remains in effect from 7 a.m. until 11 a.m. for the following county: Odo, Nebraska. A wind advisory remains in effect from 12 p.m. until 9 p.m. for the following counties in Nebraska: Burt and Dodge. Now for the official National Weather Service forecast for the Omaha and Council Bluffs area. West of tonight, partly cloudy with a chance of showers and a slight chance of thunderstorms. Lows in the upper 60s. South winds 15 to 20 miles an hour with gusts up to 30 miles an hour. Chance of rain 30%. Wednesday, partly sunny in the morning, then clearing. Breezy, hot with highs in the upper 80s. Southwest winds 10 to 15 miles an hour with gusts up to 25 miles an hour, becoming northwest 15 to 25 miles an hour with gusts up to 35 miles an hour in the afternoon. Wednesday night, mostly clear until midnight, then becoming partly cloudy. Breezy with lows in the lower 60s. Northwest winds 20 to 25 miles an hour with gusts up to 35 miles an hour, diminishing to 5 to 10 miles an hour after midnight. Thursday, mostly sunny. Highs in the lower 80s. Northwest winds 5 to 10 miles an hour. Thursday night, mostly clear. Lows in the upper 50s. North winds 5 to 10 miles an hour until midnight, becoming light and variable. Juneteenth, mostly sunny. Hot with highs in the mid-80s. Friday night, mostly cloudy. Lows in the mid-60s. Saturday, partly sunny. A chance of showers and thunderstorms in the afternoon. Hot with highs in the mid-80s. Chance of rain 40%. Saturday night, showers with a chance of thunderstorms. Lows in the mid-60s. Chance of rain 90%. Sunday, showers likely with a chance of thunderstorms in the morning, then partly sunny with a chance of showers in the afternoon. Highs around 80. Chance of rain 60%. Sunday night, mostly cloudy. A chance of showers until midnight. Lows in the lower 60s. Chance of rain 40%. Monday, partly sunny. Highs in the upper 70s. Monday night and Tuesday, partly cloudy. Lows around 60. Highs in the lower 80s. Now for the official National Weather Service forecast for the Omaha and Council Bluffs area.
Rest of tonight, partly cloudy with a chance of showers and a slight chance of thunderstorms. Lows in the upper 60s. South winds 15 to 20 miles an hour with gusts up to 30 miles an hour. Chance of rain 30%. Wednesday, partly sunny in the morning, then clearing. Breezy, hot with highs in the upper 80s. Southwest winds 10 to 15 miles an hour with gusts up to 25 miles an hour, becoming northwest 15 to 25 miles an hour with gusts up to 35 miles an hour in the afternoon. Wednesday night, mostly clear until midnight, then becoming partly cloudy. Breezy with lows in the lower 60s. Northwest winds 20 to 25 miles an hour with gusts up to 35 miles an hour, diminishing to 5 to 10 miles an hour after midnight. Thursday, mostly sunny. Highs around 80. Northwest winds 5 to 10 miles an hour. Thursday night, mostly clear. Lows in the upper 50s. North winds 5 to 10 miles an hour until midnight, becoming light and variable. Juneteenth, mostly sunny. Hot with highs in the mid-80s. Friday night, mostly cloudy. Lows in the mid-60s. Saturday, partly sunny. A chance of showers and thunderstorms in the afternoon. Hot with highs in the mid-80s. Chance of rain 40%. Saturday night, showers with a chance of thunderstorms. Lows in the mid-60s. Chance of rain 90%. Sunday, showers likely with a chance of thunderstorms in the morning, then partly sunny with a chance of showers in the afternoon. Highs around 80. Chance of rain 60%. Sunday night, mostly cloudy with a chance of showers until midnight, then partly cloudy after midnight. Lows around 60. Chance of rain 30%. Monday, partly sunny. Highs in the upper 70s. Monday night and Tuesday, partly cloudy. Lows in the upper 50s. Highs in the lower 80s. At 1 a.m. in Omaha, it was mostly cloudy. The temperature was 71 degrees, the dew point 54, and the relative humidity 54%. The wind was south at 16 miles an hour. The pressure was 29.49 inches and falling. Across eastern Nebraska and southwest Iowa, skies ranged from clear to partly cloudy, and temperatures were between 68 and 71 degrees. Here are some observations from across the region. It was clear, with a temperature of 71 at Grand Island, 70 at Norfolk, 71 at Kansas City, 73 at Concordia, Kansas, and 73 at North Platte. At Denver, it was partly cloudy, with a temperature of 73. At Sioux Falls, it was mostly cloudy, with a temperature of 69. It was cloudy, with a temperature of 68 at Sioux City, and 65 at Des Moines. At Valentine, the weather conditions were not available. Once again, at 1 a.m. in Omaha, it was 71 degrees under mostly cloudy skies. Here are the forecast key messages. Gusty winds are expected on Wednesday, with morning southerly winds shifting to northwesterly as a cold front pushes through. Wind gusts may reach 40 to 50 miles per hour, with a wind advisory in place for portions of northeast Nebraska. Very high fire danger will exist across northeast Nebraska on Wednesday as warm, dry and windy conditions prevail. Widespread precipitation chances return on Saturday, with a few strong to severe storms possible. Wind advisory information for the following counties in Iowa, Fremont and Page, and the following counties in Nebraska, Gage, Johnson, Nemaha, Odo, Pawnee and Richardson. Wind advisory remains in effect from 7 a.m. to 11 a.m. Wednesday. What? Southwest winds 20 to 25 miles per hour with peak gusts up to 40 miles per hour expected. Where? In Iowa, Fremont and Page counties. In Nebraska, Gage, Johnson, Nemaha, Odo, Pawnee, and Richardson counties. When? From 7 a.m. to 11 a.m. Wednesday. Impacts. Gusty winds will blow around unsecured objects.
tree limbs could be blown down and a few power outages may result. Winds this strong can make driving difficult, especially for high-profile vehicles. Use extra caution. Wind advisory information for the following counties in Nebraska: Antelope, Boone, Burt, Cedar, Colfax, Cumming, Dodge, Knox, Madison, Pierce, Platte, Stanton, Thurston, and Wayne. Wind advisory remains in effect from noon to 9 p.m. Wednesday. What? Northwest winds 20 to 30 miles per hour with peak gusts up to 45 miles per hour expected. Where? Portions of west central Iowa and east central and northeast Nebraska. When? From noon to 9 p.m. Wednesday. Impacts. Gusty winds will blow around unsecured objects. Tree limbs could be blown down and a few power outages may result. Winds this strong can make driving difficult, especially for high-profile vehicles. Use extra caution. Secure outdoor objects. 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The current time is 1:42 a.m. Central Daylight Time. The following is a summary of watches, warnings, and advisories in effect. A wind advisory remains in effect from 7 a.m. until 11 a.m. for the following county: Odo, Nebraska. A wind advisory remains in effect from 12 p.m. until 9 p.m. for the following counties in Nebraska: Burt and Dodge. Now for the official National Weather Service forecast for the Omaha and Council Bluffs area. Rest of tonight, partly cloudy with a chance of showers and a slight chance of thunderstorms. Lows in the upper 60s. South winds 15 to 20 miles an hour with gusts up to 30 miles an hour. Chance of rain 30%. Wednesday, partly sunny in the morning, then clearing. Breezy, hot with highs in the upper 80s. Southwest winds 10 to 15 miles an hour with gusts up to 25 miles an hour, becoming northwest 15 to 25 miles an hour with gusts up to 35 miles an hour in the afternoon. Wednesday night, mostly clear until midnight, then becoming partly cloudy. Breezy with lows in the lower 60s. Northwest winds 20 to 25 miles an hour with gusts up to 35 miles an hour, diminishing to 5 to 10 miles an hour after midnight. Thursday, mostly sunny. Highs around 80. Northwest winds 5 to 10 miles an hour. Thursday night, mostly clear. Lows in the upper 50s. North winds 5 to 10 miles an hour until midnight, becoming light and variable. Juneteenth, mostly sunny. Hot with highs in the mid-80s. Friday night, mostly cloudy. Lows in the mid-60s. Saturday, partly sunny. A chance of showers and thunderstorms in the afternoon. Hot with highs in the mid-80s. Chance of rain 40%. Saturday night, showers with a chance of thunderstorms. Lows in the mid-60s. Chance of rain 90%. Sunday, showers likely with a chance of thunderstorms in the morning, then partly sunny with a chance of showers in the afternoon. Highs around 80. Chance of rain 60%. Sunday night, mostly cloudy with a chance of showers until midnight, then partly cloudy after midnight. Lows around 60. Chance of rain 30%. Monday, partly sunny. Highs in the upper 70s. Monday night and Tuesday, partly cloudy. Lows in the upper 50s. Highs in the lower 80s. At 1 a.m. in Omaha, it was mostly cloudy. The temperature was 71 degrees, the dew point 54, and the relative humidity 54%. The wind was south at 16 miles an hour. The pressure was 29.49 inches and falling. Across eastern Nebraska and southwest Iowa, skies ranged from clear to partly cloudy, and temperatures were between 68 and 71 degrees. Here are some observations from across the region. It was clear, with a temperature of 71 at Grand Island, 70 at Norfolk, 71 at Kansas City, 73 at Concordia, Kansas,
and 73 at Northland. At Denver, it was partly cloudy, with a temperature of 73. At Sioux Falls, it was mostly cloudy, with a temperature of 69. It was cloudy, with a temperature of 68 at Sioux City, and 65 at Des Moines. At Valentine, the weather conditions were not available. Once again, at 1 a.m. in Omaha, it was 71 degrees under mostly cloudy skies. Here are the forecast key messages. Gusty winds are expected on Wednesday, with morning southerly winds shifting to northwesterly as a cold front pushes through. Wind gusts may reach 40 to 50 miles per hour, with a wind advisory in place for portions of northeast Nebraska. Very high fire danger will exist across northeast Nebraska on Wednesday as warm, dry and windy conditions prevail. Widespread precipitation chances return on Saturday, with a few strong to severe storms possible. Wind advisory information for the following counties in Iowa, Fremont and Page, and the following counties in Nebraska, Gage, Johnson, Nemaha, Odo, Pawnee and Richardson. Wind advisory remains in effect from 7 a.m. to 11 a.m. Wednesday. What? Southwest winds 20 to 25 miles per hour with peak gusts up to 40 miles per hour expected. Where? In Iowa, Fremont, and Page counties. In Nebraska, Gage, Johnson, Nemaha, Odo, Pawnee, and Richardson counties. When? From 7 a.m. to 11 a.m. Wednesday. Impacts. Gusty winds will blow around unsecured objects. Tree limbs could be blown down and a few power outages may result. Winds this strong can make driving difficult, especially for high-profile vehicles. Use extra caution. Wind advisory information for the following counties in Nebraska, Antelope, Boone, Burt, Cedar, Colfax, Cumming, Dodge, Knox, Madison, Pierce, Platt, Stanton, Thurston, and Wayne. Wind advisory remains in effect from noon to 9 p.m. Wednesday. What? Northwest winds 20 to 30 miles per hour with peak gusts up to 45 miles per hour expected. Where? Portions of west central Iowa and east central and northeast Nebraska. When? From noon to 9 p.m. Wednesday. Impacts. Gusty winds will blow around unsecured objects. Tree limbs could be blown down and a few power outages may result. Winds this strong can make driving difficult, especially for high-profile vehicles. Use extra caution. Secure outdoor objects. 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The current time is 1:49 a.m. Central Daylight Time. The following is a summary of watches, warnings, and advisories in effect. A wind advisory remains in effect from 7 a.m. until 11 a.m. for the following county, Odo, Nebraska. A wind advisory remains in effect from 12 p.m. until 9 p.m. for the following counties, in Nebraska, Burt and Dodge. Now for the official National Weather Service forecast for the Omaha and Council Bluffs area. West of tonight, partly cloudy with a chance of showers and a slight chance of thunderstorms. Lows in the upper 60s. South winds 15 to 20 miles an hour with gusts up to 30 miles an hour. Chance of rain 30%. Wednesday, partly sunny in the morning, then clearing. Breezy, hot with highs in the upper 80s. Southwest winds 10 to 15 miles an hour with gusts up to 25 miles an hour, becoming northwest 15 to 25 miles an hour with gusts up to 35 miles an hour in the afternoon. Wednesday night, mostly clear until midnight, then becoming partly cloudy. Breezy with lows in the lower 60s. Northwest winds 20 to 25 miles an hour with gusts up to 35 miles an hour, diminishing to 5 to 10 miles an hour after midnight. Thursday, mostly sunny. Highs around 80. Northwest winds 5 to 10 miles an hour. Thursday night, mostly clear. Lows in the upper 50s. North winds 5 to 10 miles an hour until midnight, becoming light and variable.
Juneteenth, mostly sunny. Hot with highs in the mid-80s. Friday night, mostly cloudy. Lows in the mid-60s. Saturday, partly sunny. A chance of showers and thunderstorms in the afternoon. Hot with highs in the mid-80s. Chance of rain 40%. Saturday night, showers with a chance of thunderstorms. Lows in the mid-60s. Chance of rain 90%. Sunday, showers likely with a chance of thunderstorms in the morning, then partly sunny with a chance of showers in the afternoon. Highs around 80. Chance of rain 60%. Sunday night, mostly cloudy with a chance of showers until midnight, then partly cloudy after midnight. Lows around 60. Chance of rain 30%. Monday, partly sunny. Highs in the upper 70s. Monday night and Tuesday, partly cloudy. Lows in the upper 50s. Highs in the lower 80s. At 1 a.m. in Omaha, it was mostly cloudy. The temperature was 71 degrees, the dew point 54, and the relative humidity 54%. The wind was south at 16 miles an hour. The pressure was 29.49 inches and falling. Across eastern Nebraska and southwest Iowa, skies ranged from clear to partly cloudy, and temperatures were between 68 and 71 degrees. Here are some observations from across the region. It was clear, with a temperature of 71 at Grand Island, 70 at Norfolk, 71 at Kansas City, 73 at Concordia, Kansas, and 73 at North Platte. At Denver, it was partly cloudy, with a temperature of 73. At Sioux Falls, it was mostly cloudy, with a temperature of 69. It was cloudy, with a temperature of 68 at Sioux City and 65 at Des Moines. At Valentine, the weather conditions were not available. Once again, at 1 a.m. in Omaha, it was 71 degrees under mostly cloudy skies. Here are the forecast key messages. Gusty winds are expected on Wednesday, with morning southerly winds shifting to northwesterly as a cold front pushes through. Wind gusts may reach 40 to 50 miles per hour, with a wind advisory in place for portions of northeast Nebraska. Very high fire danger will exist across northeast Nebraska on Wednesday as warm, dry and windy conditions prevail. Widespread precipitation chances return on Saturday, with a few strong to severe storms possible. Wind advisory information for the following counties in Iowa, Fremont and Page, and the following counties in Nebraska, Gage, Johnson, Nemaha, Odo, Pawnee, and Richardson. Wind advisory remains in effect from 7 a.m. to 11 a.m. Wednesday. What? Southwest winds 20 to 25 miles per hour with peak gusts up to 40 miles per hour expected. Where? In Iowa, Fremont, and Page counties. In Nebraska, Gage, Johnson, Nemaha, Odo, Pawnee, and Richardson counties. When? From 7 a.m. to 11 a.m. Wednesday. Impacts. Gusty winds will blow around unsecured objects. Tree limbs could be blown down and a few power outages may result. Winds this strong can make driving difficult, especially for high-profile vehicles. Use extra caution. Wind advisory information for the following counties in Nebraska, Antelope, Boone, Burt, Cedar, Colfax, Cumming, Dodge, Knox, Madison, Pierce, Platt, Stanton, Thurston, and Wayne. Wind advisory remains in effect from noon to 9 p.m. Wednesday. What? Northwest winds 20 to 30 miles per hour with peak gusts up to 45 miles per hour expected. Where? Portions of west central Iowa and east central and northeast Nebraska. When? From noon to 9 p.m. Wednesday. Impacts. Gusty winds will blow around unsecured objects. Tree limbs could be blown down and a few power outages may result. Winds this strong can make driving difficult, especially for high-profile vehicles. Use extra caution. Secure outdoor objects.
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The current time is 1:55 a.m. Central Daylight Time. The following is a summary of watches, warnings, and advisories in effect. A wind advisory remains in effect from 7 a.m. until 11 a.m. for the following county, Odo, Nebraska. A wind advisory remains in effect from 12 p.m. until 9 p.m. for the following counties in Nebraska, Burt and Dodge. Now for the official National Weather Service forecast for the Omaha and Council Bluffs area. West of tonight, partly cloudy with a chance of showers and a slight chance of thunderstorms. Lows in the upper 60s. South winds 15 to 20 miles an hour with gusts up to 30 miles an hour. Chance of rain 30%. Wednesday, partly sunny in the morning, then clearing. Breezy, hot with highs in the upper 80s. Southwest winds 10 to 15 miles an hour with gusts up to 25 miles an hour, becoming northwest 15 to 25 miles an hour with gusts up to 35 miles an hour in the afternoon. Wednesday night, mostly clear until midnight, then becoming partly cloudy. Breezy with lows in the lower 60s. Northwest winds 20 to 25 miles an hour with gusts up to 35 miles an hour, diminishing to 5 to 10 miles an hour after midnight. Thursday, mostly sunny. Highs around 80. Northwest winds 5 to 10 miles an hour. Thursday night, mostly clear. Lows in the upper 50s. North winds 5 to 10 miles an hour until midnight, becoming light and variable. Juneteenth, mostly sunny. Hot with highs in the mid-80s. Friday night, mostly cloudy. Lows in the mid-60s. Saturday, partly sunny. A chance of showers and thunderstorms in the afternoon. Hot with highs in the mid-80s. Chance of rain 40%. Saturday night, showers with a chance of thunderstorms. Lows in the mid-60s. Chance of rain 90%. Sunday, showers likely with a chance of thunderstorms in the morning, then partly sunny with a chance of showers in the afternoon. Highs around 80. Chance of rain 60%. Sunday night, mostly cloudy with a chance of showers until midnight, then partly cloudy after midnight. Lows around 60. Chance of rain 30%. Monday, partly sunny. Highs in the upper 70s. Monday night and Tuesday, partly cloudy. Lows in the upper 50s. Highs in the lower 80s. At 1 a.m. in Omaha, it was mostly cloudy. The temperature was 71 degrees, the dew point 54, and the relative humidity 54%. The wind was south at 16 miles an hour. The pressure was 29.49 inches and falling. Across eastern Nebraska and southwest Iowa, skies ranged from clear to partly cloudy, and temperatures were between 68 and 71 degrees. Here are some observations from across the region. It was clear, with a temperature of 71 at Grand Island, 70 at North Fork, 71 at Kansas City, 73 at Concordia, Kansas, and 73 at North Platte. At Denver, it was partly cloudy, with a temperature of 73. At Sioux Falls, it was mostly cloudy, with a temperature of 69. It was cloudy, with a temperature of 68 at Sioux City, and 65 at Des Moines. At Valentine, the weather conditions were not available. Once again, at 1 a.m. in Omaha, it was 71 degrees under mostly cloudy skies. Here are the forecast key messages. Gusty winds are expected on Wednesday, with morning southerly winds shifting to northwesterly as a cold front pushes through. Wind gusts may reach 40 to 50 miles per hour, with a wind advisory in place for portions of northeast Nebraska. Very high fire danger will exist across northeast Nebraska on Wednesday as warm, dry and windy conditions prevail. Widespread precipitation chances return on Saturday, with a few strong to severe storms possible. Wind advisory information for the following counties in Iowa, Fremont, and Page, and the following counties
in Nebraska, Gage, Johnson, Nemaha, Odo, Pawnee, and Richardson. Wind advisory remains in effect from 7 a.m. to 11 a.m. Wednesday. What? Southwest winds 20 to 25 miles per hour with peak gusts up to 40 miles per hour expected. Where? In Iowa, Fremont, and Page counties. In Nebraska, Gage, Johnson, Nemaha, Odo, Pawnee, and Richardson counties. When? From 7 a.m. to 11 a.m. Wednesday. Impacts. Gusty winds will blow around unsecured objects. Tree limbs could be blown down and a few power outages may result. Winds this strong can make driving difficult, especially for high-profile vehicles. Use extra caution. Wind advisory information for the following counties in Nebraska: Antelope, Boone, Burt, Cedar, Colfax, Cumming, Dodge, Knox, Madison, Pierce, Platte, Stanton, Thurston, and Wayne. Wind advisory remains in effect from noon to 9 p.m. Wednesday. What? Northwest winds 20 to 30 miles per hour with peak gusts up to 45 miles per hour expected. Where? Portions of west central Iowa and east central and northeast Nebraska. When? From noon to 9 p.m. Wednesday. Impacts. Gusty winds will blow around unsecured objects. Tree limbs could be blown down and a few power outages may result. Winds this strong can make driving difficult, especially for high-profile vehicles. Use extra caution. Secure outdoor objects. 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The current time is 2:02 a.m. Central Daylight Time. The following is a summary of watches, warnings, and advisories in effect. A wind advisory remains in effect from 7 a.m. until 11 a.m. for the following county: Odo, Nebraska. A wind advisory remains in effect from 12 p.m. until 9 p.m. for the following counties: in Nebraska, Burt, and Dodge. Now for the official National Weather Service forecast for the Omaha and Council Bluffs area. Rest of tonight, partly cloudy with a chance of showers and a slight chance of thunderstorms. Lows in the upper 60s. South winds 15 to 20 miles an hour with gusts up to 30 miles an hour. Chance of rain 30%. Wednesday, partly sunny in the morning, then clearing. Breezy, hot with highs in the upper 80s. Southwest winds 10 to 15 miles an hour with gusts up to 25 miles an hour, becoming northwest 15 to 25 miles an hour with gusts up to 35 miles an hour in the afternoon. Wednesday night, mostly clear until midnight, then becoming partly cloudy. Breezy with lows in the lower 60s. Northwest winds 20 to 25 miles an hour with gusts up to 35 miles an hour, diminishing to 5 to 10 miles an hour after midnight. Thursday, mostly sunny. Highs around 80. Northwest winds 5 to 10 miles an hour. Thursday night, mostly clear. Lows in the upper 50s. North winds 5 to 10 miles an hour until midnight, becoming light and variable. Juneteenth, mostly sunny. Hot with highs in the mid-80s. Friday night, mostly cloudy. Lows in the mid-60s. Saturday, partly sunny. A chance of showers and thunderstorms in the afternoon. Hot with highs in the mid-80s. Chance of rain 40%. Saturday night, showers with a chance of thunderstorms. Lows in the mid-60s. Chance of rain 90%. Sunday, showers likely with a chance of thunderstorms in the morning, then partly sunny with a chance of showers in the afternoon. Highs around 80. Chance of rain 60%. Sunday night, mostly cloudy with a chance of showers until midnight, then partly cloudy after midnight. Lows around 60. Chance of rain 30%. Monday, partly sunny. Highs in the upper 70s. Monday night and Tuesday, partly cloudy. Lows in the upper 50s. Highs in the lower 80s. At 2 a.m. in Omaha,
It was mostly cloudy. The temperature was 69 degrees, the dew point 56, and the relative humidity 62%. The wind was south at 17 miles an hour. The pressure was 29.45 inches and falling. Across eastern Nebraska and southwest Iowa, skies ranged from clear to partly cloudy. It was 73 at Lincoln, 70 at Offutt Air Force Base, 70 at Millard, 70 at Fremont, and 71 at Columbus. Blair Airport reported 69, Tacoma reported 69, Nebraska City reported 69, Plattsmouth reported 69, and Red Oak, Iowa reported 68. Here are some observations from across the region. It was clear, with a temperature of 71 at Grand Island, 69 at Norfolk, 70 at Kansas City, 74 at Concordia, Kansas, and 71 at North Platte. At Denver, it was partly cloudy, with a temperature of 74. At Sioux Falls, it was mostly cloudy, with a temperature of 68. It was cloudy, with a temperature of 68 at Sioux City, and 66 at Des Moines. At Valentine, the weather conditions were not available. Once again, at 2 a.m. in Omaha, it was 69 degrees under mostly cloudy skies. Here are the forecast key messages. Gusty winds are expected on Wednesday, with morning southerly winds shifting to northwesterly as a cold front pushes through. Wind gusts may reach 40 to 50 miles per hour, with a wind advisory in place for portions of northeast Nebraska. Very high fire danger will exist across northeast Nebraska on Wednesday as warm, dry and windy conditions prevail. Widespread precipitation chances return on Saturday, with a few strong to severe storms possible. Wind advisory information for the following counties in Iowa, Fremont and Page, and the following counties in Nebraska, Gage, Johnson, Nemaha, Odo, Pawnee and Richardson. Wind advisory remains in effect from 7 a.m. to 11 a.m. Wednesday. What? Southwest winds 20 to 25 miles per hour with peak gusts up to 40 miles per hour expected. Where? In Iowa, Fremont and Page counties. In Nebraska, Gage, Johnson, Nemaha, Odo, Pawnee, and Richardson counties. When? From 7 a.m. to 11 a.m. Wednesday. Impacts. Gusty winds will blow around unsecured objects. Tree limbs could be blown down and a few power outages may result. Winds this strong can make driving difficult, especially for high-profile vehicles. Use extra caution. Wind advisory information for the following counties in Nebraska, Antelope, Boone, Burt, Cedar, Colfax, Cumming, Dodge, Knox, Madison, Pierce, Platt, Stanton, Thurston, and Wayne. Wind advisory remains in effect from noon to 9 p.m. Wednesday. What? Northwest winds 20 to 30 miles per hour with peak gusts up to 45 miles per hour expected. Where? Portions of west central Iowa and east central and northeast Nebraska. When? From noon to 9 p.m. Wednesday. Impacts. Gusty winds will blow around unsecured objects. Tree limbs could be blown down and a few power outages may result. Winds this strong can make driving difficult, especially for high-profile vehicles. Use extra caution. Secure outdoor objects. 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The current time is 2:09 a.m. Central Daylight Time. The following is a summary of watches, warnings, and advisories in effect. A wind advisory remains in effect from 7 a.m. until 11 a.m. for the following county, Odo, Nebraska. A wind advisory remains in effect from 12 p.m. until 9 p.m. for the following counties in Nebraska, Burt and Dodge. Now for the official National Weather Service forecast for the Omaha and Council Bluffs area. West of tonight, partly cloudy with a chance of showers and a slight chance of thunderstorms. Lows in the upper 60s. South winds 15 to 20 miles an hour with gusts up to 30 miles an hour. Chance of rain 30%.
Wednesday, partly sunny in the morning, then clearing. Breezy, hot with highs in the upper 80s. Southwest winds 10 to 15 miles an hour with gusts up to 25 miles an hour, becoming northwest 15 to 25 miles an hour with gusts

until midnight, becoming light and variable. Juneteenth, mostly sunny. Hot with highs in the mid-80s. Friday night, mostly cloudy. Lows in the mid-60s. Saturday, partly sunny. A chance of showers and thunderstorms in the afternoon. Hot with highs in the mid-80s. Chance of rain 40%. Saturday night, showers with a chance of thunderstorms. Lows in the mid-60s. Chance of rain 90%. Sunday, showers likely with a chance of thunderstorms in the morning, then partly sunny with a chance of showers in the afternoon. Highs around 80. Chance of rain 60%. Sunday night, mostly cloudy with a chance of showers until midnight, then partly cloudy after midnight. Lows around 60. Chance of rain 30%. Monday, partly sunny. Highs in the upper 70s. Monday night and Tuesday, partly cloudy. Lows in the upper 50s. Highs in the lower 80s. At 2 a.m. in Omaha, it was mostly cloudy. The temperature was 69 degrees, the dew point 56, and the relative humidity 62%. The wind was south at 17 miles an hour. The pressure was 29.45 inches and falling. Across eastern Nebraska and southwest Iowa, skies ranged from clear to partly cloudy. It was 73 at Lincoln, 70 at Offutt Air Force Base, 70 at Millard, 70 at Fremont, and 71 at Columbus. Blair Airport reported 69, Tacoma reported 69, Nebraska City reported 69, Plattsmouth reported 69, and Red Oak, Iowa reported 68. Here are some observations from across the region. It was clear, with a temperature of 70 at Kansas City, 74 at Concordia, Kansas, and 71 at North Platte. It was partly cloudy, with a temperature of 71 at Grand Island, 69 at Norfolk, 68 at Sioux City, and 74 at Denver. At Sioux Falls, it was mostly cloudy, with a temperature of 68. At Des Moines, it was cloudy, with a temperature of 66. At Valentine, the weather conditions were not available. Once again, at 2 a.m. in Omaha, it was 69 degrees under mostly cloudy skies. Here are the forecast key messages. Gusty winds are expected on Wednesday, with morning southerly winds shifting to northwesterly as a cold front pushes through. Winds gusts may reach 40 to 50 miles per hour, with a wind advisory in place for portions of northeast Nebraska. Very high fire danger will exist across northeast Nebraska on Wednesday as warm, dry and windy conditions prevail. Widespread precipitation chances return on Saturday, with a few strong to severe storms possible. Wind advisory information for the following counties in Iowa, Fremont and Page, and the following counties in Nebraska, Gage, Johnson, Nemaha, Odo, Pawnee and Richardson. Wind advisory remains in effect from 7 a.m. to 11 a.m. Wednesday. What? Southwest winds 20 to 25 miles per hour with peak gusts up to 40 miles per hour expected. Where? In Iowa, Fremont and Page counties. In Nebraska, Gage, Johnson, Nemaha, Odo, Pawnee, and Richardson counties. When? From 7 a.m. to 11 a.m. Wednesday. Impacts. Gusty winds will blow around unsecured objects. Tree limbs could be blown down and a few power outages may result. Winds this strong can make driving difficult, especially for high-profile vehicles. Use extra caution. Wind advisory information for the following counties in Nebraska, Antelope, Boone, Burt, Cedar, Colfax, Cumming, Dodge, Knox, Madison, Pierce, Platte, Stanton, Thurston, and Wayne. Wind advisory remains in effect from noon to 9 p.m. Wednesday. What? Northwest winds 20 to 30 miles per hour with peak gusts up to 45 miles per hour expected. Where? Portions of west central Iowa and east central and northeast Nebraska. When? From noon to 9 p.m. Wednesday. Impacts. Gusty winds will blow around unsecured objects.

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Use extra caution. 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The current time is 2:17 a.m. Central Daylight Time. The following is a summary of watches, warnings, and advisories in effect. A wind advisory remains in effect from 7 a.m. until 11 a.m. for the following county, Odo, Nebraska. A wind advisory remains in effect from 12 p.m. until 9 p.m. for the following counties, in Nebraska, Burt and Dodge. Now for the official National Weather Service forecast for the Omaha and Council Bluffs area. Rest of tonight, partly cloudy with a chance of showers and a slight chance of thunderstorms. Lows in the upper 60s. South winds 15 to 20 miles an hour with gusts up to 30 miles an hour. Chance of rain 30%. Wednesday, mostly sunny. Breezy, hot with highs in the upper 80s. Southwest winds 10 to 15 miles an hour with gusts up to 25 miles an hour, becoming northwest 15 to 25 miles an hour with gusts up to 35 miles an hour in the afternoon. Wednesday night, mostly clear until midnight, then becoming partly cloudy. Breezy with lows in the lower 60s. Northwest winds 20 to 25 miles an hour with gusts up to 35 miles an hour, diminishing to 5 to 10 miles an hour after midnight. Thursday, mostly sunny. Highs around 80. Northwest winds 5 to 10 miles an hour. Thursday night, mostly clear. Lows in the upper 50s. North winds 5 to 10 miles an hour until midnight, becoming light and variable. Juneteenth, mostly sunny. Hot with highs in the mid-80s. Friday night, mostly cloudy. Lows in the mid-60s. Saturday, partly sunny. A chance of showers and thunderstorms in the afternoon. Hot with highs in the mid-80s. Chance of rain 40%. Saturday night, showers with a chance of thunderstorms. Lows in the mid-60s. Chance of rain 90%. Sunday, showers likely with a chance of thunderstorms in the morning, then partly sunny with a chance of showers in the afternoon. Highs around 80. Chance of rain 60%. Sunday night, mostly cloudy with a chance of showers until midnight, then partly cloudy after midnight. Lows around 60. Chance of rain 30%. Monday, partly sunny. Highs in the upper 70s. Monday night and Tuesday, partly cloudy. Lows in the upper 50s. Highs in the lower 80s. At 2 a.m. in Omaha, it was mostly cloudy. The temperature was 69 degrees, the dew point 56, and the relative humidity 62%. The wind was south at 17 miles an hour. The pressure was 29.45 inches and falling. Across eastern Nebraska and southwest Iowa, skies ranged from clear to partly cloudy. It was 73 at Lincoln, 70 at Offutt Air Force Base, 70 at Millard, 70 at Fremont, and 71 at Columbus. Blair Airport reported 69, Tacoma reported 69, Nebraska City reported 69, Plattsmouth reported 69, and Red Oak, Iowa reported 68. Here are some observations from across the region. It was clear, with a temperature of 70 at Kansas City, 74 at Concordia, Kansas, and 71 at North Platte. It was partly cloudy, with a temperature of 71 at Grand Island, 69 at Norfolk, 68 at Sioux City, and 74 at Denver. At Sioux Falls, it was mostly cloudy, with a temperature of 68. At Des Moines, it was cloudy, with a temperature of 66. At Valentine, the weather conditions were not available. Once again, at 2 a.m. in Omaha, it was 69 degrees under mostly cloudy skies. Here are the forecast key messages.
Gusty winds are expected on Wednesday, with morning southerly winds shifting to northwesterly as a cold front pushes through. Winds gusts may reach 40 to 50 miles per hour, with a wind advisory in place for portions of northeast Nebraska. Very high fire danger will exist across northeast Nebraska on Wednesday as warm, dry and windy conditions prevail. Widespread precipitation chances return on Saturday, with a few strong to severe storms possible. Wind advisory information for the following counties in Iowa, Fremont and Page, and the following counties in Nebraska, Gage, Johnson, Nemaha, Odo, Pawnee and Richardson. Wind advisory remains in effect from 7 a.m. to 11 a.m. Wednesday. What? Southwest winds 20 to 25 miles per hour with peak gusts up to 40 miles per hour expected. Where? In Iowa, Fremont and Page counties. In Nebraska, Gage, Johnson, Nemaha, Odo, Pawnee, and Richardson counties. When? From 7 a.m. to 11 a.m. Wednesday. Impacts. Gusty winds will blow around unsecured objects. Tree limbs could be blown down and a few power outages may result. Winds this strong can make driving difficult, especially for high-profile vehicles. Use extra caution. Wind advisory information for the following counties in Nebraska, Antelope, Boone, Burt, Cedar, Colfax, Cumming, Dodge, Knox, Madison, Pierce, Platt, Stanton, Thurston, and Wayne. Wind advisory remains in effect from noon to 9 p.m. Wednesday. Miles per hour expected. Where? Portions of west central Iowa and east central and northeast Nebraska. When? From noon to 9 p.m. Wednesday. Impacts. Gusty winds will blow around unsecured objects. Tree limbs could be blown down and a few power outages may result. Winds this strong can make driving difficult, especially for high-profile vehicles. Use extra caution. Secure outdoor objects. 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The current time is 2:24 a.m. Central Daylight Time. The following is a summary of watches, warnings, and advisories in effect. A wind advisory remains in effect from 7 a.m. until 11 a.m. for the following county, Odo, Nebraska. A wind advisory remains in effect from 12 p.m. until 9 p.m. for the following counties in Nebraska, Burt and Dodge. Now for the official National Weather Service forecast for the Omaha and Council Bluffs area. Rest of tonight, partly cloudy with a chance of showers and a slight chance of thunderstorms. Lows in the upper 60s. South winds 15 to 20 miles an hour with gusts up to 30 miles an hour. Chance of rain 30%. Wednesday, mostly sunny. Breezy, hot with highs in the upper 80s. Southwest winds 10 to 15 miles an hour with gusts up to 25 miles an hour, becoming northwest 15 to 25 miles an hour with gusts up to 35 miles an hour in the afternoon. Wednesday night, mostly clear until midnight, then becoming partly cloudy. Breezy with lows in the lower 60s. Northwest winds 20 to 25 miles an hour with gusts up to 35 miles an hour, diminishing to 5 to 10 miles an hour after midnight. Thursday, mostly sunny. Highs around 80. Northwest winds 5 to 10 miles an hour. Thursday night, mostly clear. Lows in the upper 50s. North winds 5 to 10 miles an hour until midnight, becoming light and variable. Juneteenth, mostly sunny. Hot with highs in the mid-80s. Friday night, mostly cloudy. Lows in the mid-60s. Saturday, partly sunny. A chance of showers and thunderstorms in the afternoon. Hot with highs in the mid-80s. Chance of rain 40%. Saturday night, showers with a chance of thunderstorms. Lows in the mid-60s. Chance of rain 90%. Sunday,
showers, likely with a chance of thunderstorms in the morning, then partly sunny with a chance of showers in the afternoon. Highs around 80. Chance of rain 60%. Sunday night, mostly cloudy with a chance of showers until midnight, then partly cloudy after midnight. Lows around 60. Chance of rain 30%. Monday, partly sunny. Highs in the upper 70s. Monday night and Tuesday, partly cloudy. Lows in the upper 50s. Highs in the lower 80s. This is NOAA All Hazards Radio Station KIH-61 serving the following counties in Nebraska and Iowa. Douglas, Sarpy, Washington, Cass, Odo, Burt, Dodge, Saunders, Harrison, Pottawatomie, and Mills. At 2 a.m. in Omaha, it was mostly cloudy. The temperature was 69 degrees, the dew point 56, and the relative humidity 62%. The wind was south at 17 miles an hour. The pressure was 29.45 inches and falling. Across eastern Nebraska and southwest Iowa, skies ranged from clear to partly cloudy. It was 73 at Lincoln, 70 at Offutt Air Force Base, 70 at Millard, 70 at Fremont, and 71 at Columbus. Blair Airport reported 69, Tacoma reported 69, Nebraska City reported 69, Plattsmouth reported 69, and Red Oak, Iowa reported 68. Here are some observations from across the region. It was clear, with a temperature of 70 at Kansas City, 74 at Concordia, Kansas, and 71 at North Platte. It was partly cloudy, with a temperature of 71 at Grand Island, 69 at Norfolk, 68 at Sioux City, and 74 at Denver. At Sioux Falls, it was mostly cloudy, with a temperature of 68. At Des Moines, it was cloudy, with a temperature of 66. At Valentine, the weather conditions were not available. Once again, at 2 a.m. in Omaha, it was 69 degrees under mostly cloudy skies. Here are the forecast key messages. Gusty winds are expected on Wednesday, with morning southerly winds shifting to northwesterly as a cold front pushes through. Wind gusts may reach 40 to 50 miles per hour, with a wind advisory in place for portions of northeast Nebraska. Very high fire danger will exist across northeast Nebraska on Wednesday as warm, dry, and windy conditions prevail. Widespread precipitation chances return on Saturday, with a few strong to severe storms possible. Wind advisory information for the following counties in Iowa, Fremont, and Page, and the following counties in Nebraska, Gage, Johnson, Nemaha, Odo, Pawnee, and Richardson. Wind advisory remains in effect from 7 a.m. to 11 a.m. Wednesday. What? Southwest winds 20 to 25 miles per hour with peak gusts up to 40 miles per hour expected. Where? In Iowa, Fremont, and Page counties. In Nebraska, Gage, Johnson, Nemaha, Odo, Pawnee, and Richardson counties. When? From 7 a.m. to 11 a.m. Wednesday. Impacts. Gusty winds will blow around unsecured objects. Tree limbs could be blown down and a few power outages may result. Winds this strong can make driving difficult, especially for high-profile vehicles. Use extra caution. Wind advisory information for the following counties in Nebraska, Antelope, Boone, Burt, Cedar, Colfax, Cumming, Dodge, Knox, Madison, Pierce, Platt, Stanton, Thurston, and Wayne. Wind advisory remains in effect from noon to 9 p.m. Wednesday. What? Northwest winds 20 to 30 miles per hour with peak gusts up to 45 miles per hour expected. Where? Portions of west central Iowa and east central and northeast Nebraska. When? From noon to 9 p.m. Wednesday. Impacts. Gusty winds will blow around unsecured objects. Tree limbs could be blown down and a few power outages may result. Winds this strong can make driving difficult, especially for high-profile vehicles. Use extra caution. Secure outdoor objects.
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The current time is 2:31 a.m. Central Daylight Time. The following is a summary of watches, warnings, and advisories in effect. A wind advisory remains in effect from 7 a.m. until 11 a.m. for the following county, Odo, Nebraska. A wind advisory remains in effect from 12 p.m. until 9 p.m. for the following counties in Nebraska, Burt and Dodge. Now for the official National Weather Service forecast for the Omaha and Council Bluffs area. Rest of tonight, partly cloudy with a chance of showers and a slight chance of thunderstorms. Lows in the upper 60s. South winds 15 to 20 miles an hour with gusts up to 30 miles an hour. Chance of rain 30%. Wednesday, mostly sunny. Breezy, hot with highs in the upper 80s. Southwest winds 10 to 15 miles an hour with gusts up to 25 miles an hour, becoming northwest 15 to 25 miles an hour with gusts up to 35 miles an hour in the afternoon. Wednesday night, mostly clear until midnight, then becoming partly cloudy. Breezy with lows in the lower 60s. Northwest winds 20 to 25 miles an hour with gusts up to 35 miles an hour, diminishing to 5 to 10 miles an hour after midnight. Thursday, mostly sunny. Highs around 80. Northwest winds 5 to 10 miles an hour. Thursday night, mostly clear. Lows in the upper 50s. North winds 5 to 10 miles an hour until midnight, becoming light and variable. Juneteenth, mostly sunny. Hot with highs in the mid-80s. Friday night, mostly cloudy. Lows in the mid-60s. Saturday, partly sunny. A chance of showers and thunderstorms in the afternoon. Hot with highs in the mid-80s. Chance of rain 40%. Saturday night, showers with a chance of thunderstorms. Lows in the mid-60s. Chance of rain 90%. Sunday, showers likely with a chance of thunderstorms in the morning, then partly sunny with a chance of showers in the afternoon. Highs around 80. Chance of rain 60%. Sunday night, mostly cloudy with a chance of showers until midnight, then partly cloudy after midnight. Lows around 60. Chance of rain 30%. Monday, partly sunny. Highs in the upper 70s. Monday night and Tuesday, partly cloudy. Lows in the upper 50s. Highs in the lower 80s. At 2 a.m. in Omaha, it was mostly cloudy. The temperature was 69 degrees, the dew point 56, and the relative humidity 62%. The wind was south at 17 miles an hour. The pressure was 29.45 inches and falling. Across eastern Nebraska and southwest Iowa, skies ranged from clear to partly cloudy. It was 73 at Lincoln, 70 at Offutt Air Force Base, 70 at Millard, 70 at Fremont, and 71 at Columbus. Blair Airport reported 69, Tacoma reported 69, Nebraska City reported 69, Plattsmouth reported 69, and Red Oak, Iowa reported 68. Here are some observations from across the region. It was clear, with a temperature of 70 at Kansas City, 74 at Concordia, Kansas, and 71 at North Platte. It was partly cloudy, with a temperature of 71 at Grand Island, 69 at Norfolk, 68 at Sioux City, and 74 at Denver. At Sioux Falls, it was mostly cloudy, with a temperature of 68. At Des Moines, it was cloudy, with a temperature of 66. At Valentine, the weather conditions were not available. Once again, at 2 a.m. in Omaha, it was 69 degrees under mostly cloudy skies. Here are the forecast key messages. Gusty winds are expected on Wednesday, with morning southerly winds shifting to northwesterly as a cold front pushes through. Wind gusts may reach 40 to 50 miles per hour, with a wind advisory in place for portions of northeast Nebraska.
Very high fire danger will exist across northeast Nebraska on Wednesday as warm, dry, and windy conditions prevail. Widespread precipitation chances return on Saturday, with a few strong to severe storms possible. Wind advisory information for the following counties in Iowa, Fremont, and Page, and the following counties in Nebraska, Gage, Johnson, Nemaha, Odo, Pawnee, and Richardson. Wind advisory remains in effect from 7 a.m. to 11 a.m. Wednesday. What? Southwest winds 20 to 25 miles per hour with peak gusts up to 40 miles per hour expected. Where? In Iowa, Fremont, and Page counties. In Nebraska, Gage, Johnson, Nemaha, Odo, Pawnee, and Richardson counties. When? From 7 a.m. to 11 a.m. Wednesday. Impacts. Gusty winds will blow around unsecured objects. Tree limbs could be blown down and a few power outages may result. Winds this strong can make driving difficult, especially for high-profile vehicles. Use extra caution. Wind advisory information for the following counties in Nebraska, Antelope, Boone, Burt, Cedar, Colfax, Cumming, Dodge, Knox, Madison, Pierce, Platt, Stanton, Thurston, and Wayne. Wind advisory remains in effect from noon to 9 p.m. Wednesday. What? Northwest winds 20 to 30 miles per hour with peak gusts up to 45 miles per hour expected. Where? Portions of west central Iowa and east central and northeast Nebraska. When? From noon to 9 p.m. Wednesday. Impacts. Gusty winds will blow around unsecured objects. Tree limbs could be blown down and a few power outages may result. Winds this strong can make driving difficult, especially for high-profile vehicles. Use extra caution. Secure outdoor objects. 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The current time is 2:38 a.m. Central Daylight Time. The following is a summary of watches, warnings, and advisories in effect. A wind advisory remains in effect from 7 a.m. until 11 a.m. for the following county, Odo, Nebraska. A wind advisory remains in effect from 12 p.m. until 9 p.m. for the following counties in Nebraska, Burt, and Dodge. Now for the official National Weather Service forecast for the Omaha and Council Bluffs area. Rest of tonight, partly cloudy with a chance of showers and a slight chance of thunderstorms. Lows in the upper 60s. South winds 15 to 20 miles an hour with gusts up to 30 miles an hour. Chance of rain 30%. Wednesday, mostly sunny. Breezy, hot with highs in the upper 80s. Southwest winds 10 to 15 miles an hour with gusts up to 25 miles an hour, becoming northwest 15 to 25 miles an hour with gusts up to 35 miles an hour in the afternoon. Wednesday night, mostly clear until midnight, then becoming partly cloudy. Breezy with lows in the lower 60s. Northwest winds 20 to 25 miles an hour with gusts up to 35 miles an hour, diminishing to 5 to 10 miles an hour after midnight. Thursday, mostly sunny. Highs around 80. Northwest winds 5 to 10 miles an hour. Thursday night, mostly clear. Lows in the upper 50s. North winds 5 to 10 miles an hour until midnight, becoming light and variable. Juneteenth, mostly sunny. Hot with highs in the mid-80s. Friday night, mostly cloudy. Lows in the mid-60s. Saturday, partly sunny. A chance of showers and thunderstorms in the afternoon. Hot with highs in the mid-80s. Chance of rain 40%. Saturday night, showers with a chance of thunderstorms. Lows in the mid-60s. Chance of rain 90%. Sunday, showers likely with a chance of thunderstorms in the morning, then partly sunny with a chance of showers in the afternoon. Highs around 80. Chance of rain 60%.
Sunday night, mostly cloudy with a chance of showers until midnight, then partly cloudy after midnight. Lows around 60. Chance of rain 30%. Monday, partly sunny. Highs in the upper 70s. Monday night and Tuesday, partly cloudy. Lows in the upper 50s. Highs in the lower 80s. At 2 a.m. in Omaha, it was mostly cloudy. The temperature was 69 degrees, the dew point 56, and the relative humidity 62%. The wind was south at 17 miles an hour. The pressure was 29.45 inches and falling. Across eastern Nebraska and southwest Iowa, skies ranged from clear to partly cloudy. It was 73 at Lincoln, 70 at Offutt Air Force Base, 70 at Millard, 70 at Fremont, and 71 at Columbus. Blair Airport reported 69, Tacoma reported 69, Nebraska City reported 69, Plattsmouth reported 69, and Red Oak, Iowa reported 68. Here are some observations from across the region. It was clear, with a temperature of 70 at Kansas City, 74 at Concordia, Kansas, and 71 at North Platte. It was partly cloudy, with a temperature of 71 at Grand Island, 69 at Norfolk, 68 at Sioux City, and 74 at Denver. At Sioux Falls, it was mostly cloudy, with a temperature of 68. At Des Moines, it was cloudy, with a temperature of 66. At Valentine, the weather conditions were not available. Once again, at 2 a.m. in Omaha, it was 69 degrees under mostly cloudy skies. Here are the forecast key messages. Gusty winds are expected on Wednesday, with morning southerly winds shifting to northwesterly as a cold front pushes through. Wind gusts may reach 40 to 50 miles per hour, with a wind advisory in place for portions of northeast Nebraska. Very high fire danger will exist across northeast Nebraska on Wednesday as warm, dry and windy conditions prevail. Widespread precipitation chances return on Saturday, with a few strong to severe storms possible. Wind advisory information for the following counties in Iowa, Fremont and Page, and the following counties in Nebraska, Gage, Johnson, Nemaha, Odo, Pawnee and Richardson. Wind advisory remains in effect from 7 a.m. to 11 a.m. Wednesday. What? Southwest winds 20 to 25 miles per hour with peak gusts up to 40 miles per hour expected. Where? In Iowa, Fremont and Page counties. In Nebraska, Gage, Johnson, Nemaha, Odo, Pawnee, and Richardson counties. When? From 7 a.m. to 11 a.m. Wednesday. Impacts. Gusty winds will blow around unsecured objects. Tree limbs could be blown down and a few power outages may result. Winds this strong can make driving difficult, especially for high-profile vehicles. Use extra caution. Wind advisory information for the following counties in Nebraska, Antelope, Boone, Burt, Cedar, Colfax, Cumming, Dodge, Knox, Madison, Pierce, Platte, Stanton, Thurston, and Wayne. Wind advisory remains in effect from noon to 9 p.m. Wednesday. What? Northwest winds 20 to 30 miles per hour with peak gusts up to 45 miles per hour expected. Where? Portions of west central Iowa and east central and northeast Nebraska. When? From noon to 9 p.m. Wednesday. Impacts. Gusty winds will blow around unsecured objects. Tree limbs could be blown down and a few power outages may result. Winds this strong can make driving difficult, especially for high-profile vehicles. Use extra caution. Secure outdoor objects. 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The current time is 2:45 a.m. Central Daylight Time. The following is a summary of watches, warnings, and advisories in effect. A wind advisory remains in effect from 7 a.m. until 11 a.m. for the following county, Odo, Nebraska. A wind advisory remains in effect from 12 p.m. until 9 p.m. for the following counties,
Lincoln, Nebraska, Bert and Dodge. Now for the official National Weather Service forecast for the Omaha and Council Bluffs area. Rest of tonight, partly cloudy with a chance of showers and a slight chance of thunderstorms. Lows in the upper 60s. South winds 15 to 20 miles an hour with gusts up to 30 miles an hour. Chance of rain 30%. Wednesday, mostly sunny. Breezy, hot with highs in the upper 80s. Southwest winds 10 to 15 miles an hour with gusts up to 25 miles an hour, becoming northwest 15 to 25 miles an hour with gusts up to 35 miles an hour in the afternoon. Wednesday night, mostly clear until midnight, then becoming partly cloudy. Breezy with lows in the lower 60s. Northwest winds 20 to 25 miles an hour with gusts up to 35 miles an hour, diminishing to 5 to 10 miles an hour after midnight. Thursday, mostly sunny. Highs around 80. Northwest winds 5 to 10 miles an hour. Thursday night, mostly clear. Lows in the upper 50s. North winds 5 to 10 miles an hour until midnight, becoming light and variable. Juneteenth, mostly sunny. Hot with highs in the mid-80s. Friday night, mostly cloudy. Lows in the mid-60s. Saturday, partly sunny. A chance of showers and thunderstorms in the afternoon. Hot with highs in the mid-80s. Chance of rain 40%. Saturday night, showers with a chance of thunderstorms. Lows in the mid-60s. Chance of rain 90%. Sunday, showers likely with a chance of thunderstorms in the morning, then partly sunny with a chance of showers in the afternoon. Highs around 80. Chance of rain 60%. Sunday night, mostly cloudy with a chance of showers until midnight, then partly cloudy after midnight. Lows around 60. Chance of rain 30%. Monday, partly sunny. Highs in the upper 70s. Monday night and Tuesday, partly cloudy. Lows in the upper 50s. Highs in the lower 80s. At 2 a.m. in Omaha, it was mostly cloudy. The temperature was 69 degrees, the dew point 56, and the relative humidity 62%. The wind was south at 17 miles an hour. The pressure was 29.45 inches and falling. Across eastern Nebraska and southwest Iowa, skies ranged from clear to partly cloudy. It was 73 at Lincoln, 70 at Offutt Air Force Base, 70 at Millard, 70 at Fremont, and 71 at Columbus. Blair Airport reported 69, Tacoma reported 69, Nebraska City reported 69, Plattsmouth reported 69, and Red Oak, Iowa reported 68. Here are some observations from across the region. It was clear, with a temperature of 70 at Kansas City, 74 at Concordia, Kansas, and 71 at North Platte. It was partly cloudy, with a temperature of 71 at Grand Island, 69 at Norfolk, 68 at Sioux City, and 74 at Denver. At Sioux Falls, it was mostly cloudy, with a temperature of 68. At Des Moines, it was cloudy, with a temperature of 66. At Valentine, the weather conditions were not available. Once again, at 2 a.m. in Omaha, it was 69 degrees under mostly cloudy skies. Here are the forecast key messages. Gusty winds are expected on Wednesday, with morning southerly winds shifting to northwesterly as a cold front pushes through. Wind gusts may reach 40 to 50 miles per hour, with a wind advisory in place for portions of northeast Nebraska. Very high fire danger will exist across northeast Nebraska on Wednesday as warm, dry and windy conditions prevail. Widespread precipitation chances return on Saturday, with a few strong to severe storms possible. Wind advisory information for the following counties in Iowa, Fremont and Page, and the following counties in Nebraska, Gage, Johnson, Nemaha, Odo, Pawnee and Richardson. Wind advisory remains in effect from 7 a.m. to 11 a.m. Wednesday. What?
southwest winds 20 to 25 miles per hour with peak gusts up to 40 miles per hour expected. Where? In Iowa, Fremont, and Page counties. In Nebraska, Gage, Johnson, Nemaha, Odo, Pawnee, and Richardson counties. When? From 7 a.m. to 11 a.m. Wednesday. Impacts. Gusty winds will blow around unsecured objects. Tree limbs could be blown down and a few power outages may result. Winds this strong can make driving difficult, especially for high-profile vehicles. Use extra caution. Wind advisory information for the following counties in Nebraska: Antelope, Boone, Burt, Cedar, Colfax, Cumming, Dodge, Knox, Madison, Pierce, Platt, Stanton, Thurston, and Wayne. Wind advisory remains in effect from noon to 9 p.m. Wednesday. What? Northwest winds 20 to 30 miles per hour with peak gusts up to 45 miles per hour expected. Where? Portions of west central Iowa and east central and northeast Nebraska. When? From noon to 9 p.m. Wednesday. Impacts. Gusty winds will blow around unsecured objects. Tree limbs could be blown down and a few power outages may result. Winds this strong can make driving difficult, especially for high-profile vehicles. Use extra caution. Secure outdoor objects. 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The current time is 2:52 a.m. Central Daylight Time. The following is a summary of watches, warnings, and advisories in effect. A wind advisory remains in effect from 7 a.m. until 11 a.m. for the following county: Odo, Nebraska. A wind advisory remains in effect from 12 p.m. until 9 p.m. for the following counties in Nebraska: Burt and Dodge. Now for the official National Weather Service forecast for the Omaha and Council Bluffs area. Rest of tonight, partly cloudy with a chance of showers and a slight chance of thunderstorms. Lows in the upper 60s. South winds 15 to 20 miles an hour with gusts up to 30 miles an hour. Chance of rain 30%. Wednesday, mostly sunny. Breezy, hot with highs in the upper 80s. Southwest winds 10 to 15 miles an hour with gusts up to 25 miles an hour, becoming northwest 15 to 25 miles an hour with gusts up to 35 miles an hour in the afternoon. Wednesday night, mostly clear until midnight, then becoming partly cloudy. Breezy with lows in the lower 60s. Northwest winds 20 to 25 miles an hour with gusts up to 35 miles an hour, diminishing to 5 to 10 miles an hour after midnight. Thursday, mostly sunny. Highs around 80. Northwest winds 5 to 10 miles an hour. Thursday night, mostly clear. Lows in the upper 50s. North winds 5 to 10 miles an hour until midnight, becoming light and variable. Juneteenth, mostly sunny. Hot with highs in the mid-80s. Friday night, mostly cloudy. Lows in the mid-60s. Saturday, partly sunny. A chance of showers and thunderstorms in the afternoon. Hot with highs in the mid-80s. Chance of rain 40%. Saturday night, showers with a chance of thunderstorms. Lows in the mid-60s. Chance of rain 90%. Sunday, showers likely with a chance of thunderstorms in the morning, then partly sunny with a chance of showers in the afternoon. Highs around 80. Chance of rain 60%. Sunday night, mostly cloudy with a chance of showers until midnight, then partly cloudy after midnight. Lows around 60. Chance of rain 30%. Monday, partly sunny. Highs in the upper 70s. Monday night and Tuesday, partly cloudy. Lows in the upper 50s. Highs in the lower 80s. At 2 a.m. in Omaha, it was mostly cloudy. The temperature was 69 degrees, the dew point 56, and the relative humidity 62%. The wind was south at 17 miles an hour.
the pressure was 29.45 inches and falling. Across eastern Nebraska and southwest Iowa, skies ranged from clear to partly cloudy. It was 73 at Lincoln, 70 at Offutt Air Force Base, 70 at Millard, 70 at Fremont, and 71 at Columbus. Blair Airport reported 69, Tacoma reported 69, Nebraska City reported 69, Plattsmouth reported 69, and Red Oak, Iowa reported 68. Here are some observations from across the region. It was clear, with a temperature of 70 at Kansas City, 74 at Concordia, Kansas, and 71 at North Platte. It was partly cloudy, with a temperature of 71 at Grand Island, 69 at Norfolk, 68 at Sioux City, and 74 at Denver. At Sioux Falls, it was mostly cloudy, with a temperature of 68. At Des Moines, it was cloudy, with a temperature of 66. At Valentine, the weather conditions were not available. Once again, at 2 a.m. in Omaha, it was 69 degrees under mostly cloudy skies. Here are the forecast key messages. Gusty winds are expected on Wednesday, with morning southerly winds shifting to northwesterly as a cold front pushes through. Wind gusts may reach 40 to 50 miles per hour, with a wind advisory in place for portions of northeast Nebraska. Very high fire danger will exist across northeast Nebraska on Wednesday as warm, dry and windy conditions prevail. Widespread precipitation chances return on Saturday, with a few strong to severe storms possible. Wind advisory information for the following counties in Iowa, Fremont and Page, and the following counties in Nebraska, Gage, Johnson, Nemaha, Odo, Pawnee and Richardson. Wind advisory remains in effect from 7 a.m. to 11 a.m. Wednesday. What? Southwest winds 20 to 25 miles per hour with peak gusts up to 40 miles per hour expected. Where? In Iowa, Fremont and Page counties. In Nebraska, Gage, Johnson, Nemaha, Odo, Pawnee, and Richardson counties. When? From 7 a.m. to 11 a.m. Wednesday. Impacts. Gusty winds will blow around unsecured objects. Tree limbs could be blown down and a few power outages may result. Winds this strong can make driving difficult, especially for high-profile vehicles. Use extra caution. Wind advisory information for the following counties in Nebraska, Antelope, Boone, Burt, Cedar, Colfax, Cumming, Dodge, Knox, Madison, Pierce, Platt, Stanton, Thurston, and Wayne. Wind advisory remains in effect from noon to 9 p.m. Wednesday. What? Northwest winds 20 to 30 miles per hour with peak gusts up to 45 miles per hour expected. Where? Portions of west central Iowa and east central and northeast Nebraska. When? From noon to 9 p.m. Wednesday. Impacts. Gusty winds will blow around unsecured objects. Tree limbs could be blown down and a few power outages may result. Winds this strong can make driving difficult, especially for high-profile vehicles. Use extra caution. Secure outdoor objects. This is NOAA All Hazards Radio Station KIH-61 in Omaha, Nebraska. The current time is 3 a.m. Central Daylight Time. The following is a summary of watches, warnings, and advisories in effect. A wind advisory remains in effect from 7 a.m. until 11 a.m. for the following county, Odo, Nebraska. A wind advisory remains in effect from 12 p.m. until 9 p.m. for the following counties, in Nebraska, Burt and Dodge. Now for the official National Weather Service forecast for the Omaha and Council Bluffs area. Rest of tonight, partly cloudy with a chance of showers and a slight chance of thunderstorms. Lows in the upper 60s. South winds 15 to 20 miles an hour with gusts up to 30 miles an hour. Chance of rain 30%. Wednesday, mostly sunny. Breezy, hot with highs in the upper 80s.
southwest winds 10 to 15 miles an hour with gusts up to 25 miles an hour, becoming northwest 15 to 25 miles an hour with gusts up to 35 miles an hour in the afternoon. Wednesday night, mostly clear until midnight, then becoming partly cloudy. Breezy with lows in the lower 60s. Northwest winds 20 to 25 miles an hour with gusts up to 35 miles an hour, diminishing to 5 to 10 miles an hour after midnight. Thursday, mostly sunny. Highs around 80. Northwest winds 5 to 10 miles an hour. Thursday night, mostly clear. Lows in the upper 50s. North winds 5 to 10 miles an hour until midnight, becoming light and variable. Juneteenth, mostly sunny. Hot with highs in the mid-80s. Friday night, mostly cloudy. Lows in the mid-60s. Saturday, partly sunny. A chance of showers and thunderstorms in the afternoon. Hot with highs in the mid-80s. Chance of rain 40%. Saturday night, showers with a chance of thunderstorms. Lows in the mid-60s. Chance of rain 90%. Sunday, showers likely with a chance of thunderstorms in the morning, then partly sunny with a chance of showers in the afternoon. Highs around 80. Chance of rain 60%. Sunday night, mostly cloudy with a chance of showers until midnight, then partly cloudy after midnight. Lows around 60. Chance of rain 30%. Monday, partly sunny. Highs in the upper 70s. Monday night and Tuesday, partly cloudy. Lows in the upper 50s. Highs in the lower 80s. Here are the forecast key messages. Gusty winds are expected on Wednesday, with morning southerly winds shifting to northwesterly as a cold front pushes through. Wind gusts may reach 40 to 50 miles per hour, with a wind advisory in place for portions of northeast Nebraska. Very high fire danger will exist across northeast Nebraska on Wednesday as warm, dry and windy conditions prevail. Widespread precipitation chances return on Saturday, with a few strong to severe storms possible. Wind advisory information for the following counties in Iowa, Fremont and Page, and the following counties in Nebraska, Gage, Johnson, Nemaha, Odo, Pawnee and Richardson. Wind advisory remains in effect from 7 a.m. to 11 a.m. Wednesday. What? Southwest winds 20 to 25 miles per hour with peak gusts up to 40 miles per hour expected. Where? In Iowa, Fremont and Page counties. In Nebraska, Gage, Johnson, Nemaha, Odo, Pawnee, and Richardson counties. When? From 7 a.m. to 11 a.m. Wednesday. Impacts. Gusty winds will blow around unsecured objects. Tree limbs could be blown down and a few power outages may result. Winds this strong can make driving difficult, especially for high-profile vehicles. Use extra caution. Wind advisory information for the following counties in Nebraska, Antelope, Boone, Burt, Cedar, Colfax, Cumming, Dodge, Knox, Madison, Pierce, Platt, Stanton, Thurston, and Wayne. Wind advisory remains in effect from noon to 9 p.m. Wednesday. What? Northwest winds 20 to 30 miles per hour with peak gusts up to 45 miles per hour expected. Where? Portions of west central Iowa and east central and northeast Nebraska. When? From noon to 9 p.m. Wednesday. Impacts. Gusty winds will blow around unsecured objects. Tree limbs could be blown down and a few power outages may result. Winds this strong can make driving difficult, especially for high-profile vehicles. Use extra caution. Secure outdoor objects. This is NOAA All Hazards Radio Station KIH 61 in Omaha, Nebraska. The current time is 3:05 a.m. Central Daylight Time. The following is a summary of watches, warnings, and advisories in effect. A wind advisory remains in effect from 7 a.m. until 11 a.m. for the following county, Odo, Nebraska.
A wind advisory remains in effect from 12 p.m. until 9 p.m. for the following counties in Nebraska, Burt, and Dodge. Now for the official National Weather Service forecast for the Omaha and Council Bluffs area. Rest of tonight, partly cloudy with a chance of showers and a slight chance of thunderstorms. Lows in the upper 60s. South winds 15 to 20 miles an hour with gusts up to 30 miles an hour. Chance of rain 30%. Wednesday, mostly sunny. Breezy, hot with highs in the upper 80s. Southwest winds 10 to 15 miles an hour with gusts up to 25 miles an hour, becoming northwest 15 to 25 miles an hour with gusts up to 35 miles an hour in the afternoon. Wednesday night, mostly clear until midnight, then becoming partly cloudy. Breezy with lows in the lower 60s. Northwest winds 20 to 25 miles an hour with gusts up to 35 miles an hour, diminishing to 5 to 10 miles an hour after midnight. Thursday, mostly sunny. Highs around 80. Northwest winds 5 to 10 miles an hour. Thursday night, mostly clear. Lows in the upper 50s. North winds 5 to 10 miles an hour until midnight, becoming light and variable. Juneteenth, mostly sunny. Hot with highs in the mid-80s. Friday night, mostly cloudy. Lows in the mid-60s. Saturday, partly sunny. A chance of showers and thunderstorms in the afternoon. Hot with highs in the mid-80s. Chance of rain 40%. Saturday night, showers with a chance of thunderstorms. Lows in the mid-60s. Chance of rain 90%. Sunday, showers likely with a chance of thunderstorms in the morning, then partly sunny with a chance of showers in the afternoon. Highs around 80. Chance of rain 60%. Sunday night, mostly cloudy with a chance of showers until midnight, then partly cloudy after midnight. Lows around 60. Chance of rain 30%. Monday, partly sunny. Highs in the upper 70s. Monday night and Tuesday, partly cloudy. Lows in the upper 50s. Highs in the lower 80s. At 3 a.m. in Omaha, it was partly cloudy. The temperature was 68 degrees, the dew point 58, and the relative humidity 70%. The wind was southeast at 16 miles an hour. The pressure was 29.40 inches and falling. Across eastern Nebraska and southwest Iowa, skies ranged from clear to partly cloudy. It was 73 at Lincoln, 72 at Offutt Air Force Base, 71 at Millard, 70 at Fremont, and 72 at Columbus. Blair Airport reported 69, Tacoma reported 70, Nebraska City reported 72, Plattsmouth reported 70, and Red Oak, Iowa reported 68. Here are some observations from across the region. At North Platte, rain was falling, with a temperature of 71. It was clear, with a temperature of 73 at Kansas City, and 75 at Concordia, Kansas. It was partly cloudy, with a temperature of 72 at Grand Island, 70 at North Fork, 67 at Sioux City, and 75 at Denver. At Sioux Falls, it was mostly cloudy, with a temperature of 61. At Des Moines, it was cloudy, with a temperature of 67. At Valentine, the weather conditions were not available. Once again, at 3 a.m. in Omaha, it was 68 degrees under partly cloudy skies. Here are the forecast key messages. Gusty winds are expected on Wednesday, with morning southerly winds shifting to northwesterly as a cold front pushes through. Wind gusts may reach 40 to 50 miles per hour, with a wind advisory in place for portions of northeast Nebraska. Very high fire danger will exist across northeast Nebraska on Wednesday as warm, dry and windy conditions prevail. Widespread precipitation chances return on Saturday, with a few strong to severe storms possible. Wind advisory information for the following counties in Iowa, Fremont and Page, and the following counties in Nebraska, Gage, Johnson, Nemaha, Odo, Pawnee and Richardson.
Wind advisory remains in effect from 7 a.m. to 11 a.m. Wednesday. What? Southwest winds 20 to 25 miles per hour with peak gusts up to 40 miles per hour expected. Where? In Iowa, Fremont, and Page counties. In Nebraska, Gage, Johnson, Nemaha, Odo, Pawnee, and Richardson counties. When? From 7 a.m. to 11 a.m. Wednesday. Impacts. Gusty winds will blow around unsecured objects. Tree limbs could be blown down and a few power outages may result.

winds will blow around unsecured objects. Tree limbs could be blown down and a few power outages may result. Winds this strong can make driving difficult, especially for high-profile vehicles. Use extra caution. Secure outdoor objects. 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The current time is 3:12 a.m. Central Daylight Time. The following is a summary of watches, warnings, and advisories in effect. A wind advisory remains in effect from 7 a.m. until 11 a.m. for the following county, Odo, Nebraska. A wind advisory remains in effect from 12 p.m. until 9 p.m. for the following counties, in Nebraska, Burt and Dodge. Now for the official National Weather Service forecast for the Omaha and Council Bluffs area. Rest of tonight, partly cloudy with a chance of showers and a slight chance of thunderstorms. Lows in the upper 60s. South winds 15 to 20 miles an hour with gusts up to 30 miles an hour. Chance of rain 30%. Wednesday, mostly sunny. Breezy, hot with highs in the upper 80s. Southwest winds 10 to 15 miles an hour with gusts up to 25 miles an hour, becoming northwest 15 to 25 miles an hour with gusts up to 35 miles an hour in the afternoon. Wednesday night, mostly clear until midnight, then becoming partly cloudy. Breezy with lows in the lower 60s. Northwest winds 20 to 25 miles an hour with gusts up to 35 miles an hour, diminishing to 5 to 10 miles an hour after midnight. Thursday, mostly sunny. Highs around 80. Northwest winds 5 to 10 miles an hour. Thursday night, mostly clear. Lows in the upper 50s. North winds 5 to 10 miles an hour until midnight, becoming light and variable. Juneteenth, mostly sunny. Hot with highs in the mid-80s. Friday night, mostly cloudy. Lows in the mid-60s. Saturday, partly sunny. A chance of showers and thunderstorms in the afternoon. Hot with highs in the mid-80s. Chance of rain 40%. Saturday night, showers with a chance of thunderstorms. Lows in the mid-60s. Chance of rain 90%. Sunday, showers likely with a chance of thunderstorms in the morning, then partly sunny with a chance of showers in the afternoon. Highs around 80. Chance of rain 60%. Sunday night, mostly cloudy with a chance of showers until midnight, then partly cloudy after midnight. Lows around 60. Chance of rain 30%. Monday, partly sunny. Highs in the upper 70s. Monday night and Tuesday, partly cloudy. Lows in the upper 50s. Highs in the lower 80s. At 3 a.m. in Omaha, it was partly cloudy. The temperature was 68 degrees, the dew point 58, and the relative humidity 70%. The wind was southeast at 16 miles an hour. The pressure was 29.40 inches and falling. Across eastern Nebraska and southwest Iowa, it was clear, with a temperature of 72 at Offutt Air Force Base and 72 at Nebraska City. It was partly cloudy, with a temperature of 71 at Millard, 70 at Fremont, 72 at Columbus, and 69 at Blair Airport. Under partly cloudy skies, Tacoma reported 70, Plattsmouth reported 70, and Red Oak, Iowa reported 68. At Lincoln, it was mostly cloudy, with a temperature of 73. Here are some observations from across the region. At North Platte, rain was falling, with a temperature of 71. It was clear, with a temperature of 70 at North Fork, 73 at Kansas City, and 75 at Concordia, Kansas. It was partly cloudy, with a temperature of 72 at Grand Island, and 75 at Denver. It was mostly cloudy, with a temperature of 61 at Sioux Falls, and 67 at Sioux City. At Des Moines, it was cloudy, with a temperature of 67. At Valentine, the weather conditions were not available. Once again, at 3 a.m. in Omaha, it was 68 degrees under partly cloudy

skies. Here are the forecast key messages. Gusty winds are expected on Wednesday, with morning southerly winds shifting to northwesterly as a cold front pushes through. Wind gusts may reach 40 to 50 miles per hour, with a wind advisory in place for portions of northeast Nebraska. Very high fire danger will exist across northeast Nebraska on Wednesday as warm, dry, and windy conditions prevail. Widespread precipitation chances return on Saturday, with a few strong to severe storms possible. Wind advisory information for the following counties in Iowa, Fremont, and Page, and the following counties in Nebraska, Gage, Johnson, Nemaha, Odo, Pawnee, and Richardson. Wind advisory remains in effect from 7 a.m. to 11 a.m. Wednesday. What? Southwest winds 20 to 25 miles per hour with peak gusts up to 40 miles per hour expected. Where? In Iowa, Fremont, and Page counties. In Nebraska, Gage, Johnson, Nemaha, Odo, Pawnee, and Richardson counties. When? From 7 a.m. to 11 a.m. Wednesday. Impacts. Gusty winds will blow around unsecured objects. Tree limbs could be blown down and a few power outages may result. Winds this strong can make driving difficult, especially for high-profile vehicles. Use extra caution. Wind advisory information for the following counties in Nebraska, Antelope, Boone, Burt, Cedar, Colfax, Cumming, Dodge, Knox, Madison, Pierce, Platt, Stanton, Thurston, and Wayne. Wind advisory remains in effect from noon to 9 p.m. Wednesday. What? Northwest winds 20 to 30 miles per hour with peak gusts up to 45 miles per hour expected. Where? Portions of west central Iowa and east central and northeast Nebraska. When? From noon to 9 p.m. Wednesday. Impacts. Gusty winds will blow around unsecured objects. Tree limbs could be blown down and a few power outages may result. Winds this strong can make driving difficult, especially for high-profile vehicles. Use extra caution. Secure outdoor objects. 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The current time is 3:20 a.m. Central Daylight Time. The following is a summary of watches, warnings, and advisories in effect. A wind advisory remains in effect from 7 a.m. until 11 a.m. for the following county, Odo, Nebraska. A wind advisory remains in effect from 12 p.m. until 9 p.m. for the following counties in Nebraska, Burt, and Dodge. Now for the official National Weather Service forecast for the Omaha and Council Bluffs area. Rest of tonight, partly cloudy with a chance of showers and a slight chance of thunderstorms. Lows in the upper 60s. South winds 15 to 20 miles an hour with gusts up to 30 miles an hour. Chance of rain 30%. Wednesday, mostly sunny. Breezy, hot with highs in the upper 80s. Southwest winds 10 to 15 miles an hour with gusts up to 25 miles an hour, becoming northwest 15 to 25 miles an hour with gusts up to 35 miles an hour in the afternoon. Wednesday night, mostly clear until midnight, then becoming partly cloudy. Breezy with lows in the lower 60s. Northwest winds 20 to 25 miles an hour with gusts up to 35 miles an hour, diminishing to 5 to 10 miles an hour after midnight. Thursday, mostly sunny. Highs around 80. Northwest winds 5 to 10 miles an hour. Thursday night, mostly clear. Lows in the upper 50s. North winds 5 to 10 miles an hour until midnight, becoming light and variable. Juneteenth, mostly sunny. Hot with highs in the mid-80s. Friday night, mostly cloudy. Lows in the mid-60s. Saturday, partly sunny. A chance of... storms. Lows in the mid-60s. Chance of rain 90%. Sunday,
showers, likely with a chance of thunderstorms in the morning, then partly sunny with a chance of showers in the afternoon. Highs around 80. Chance of rain 60%. Sunday night, mostly cloudy with a chance of showers until midnight, then partly cloudy after midnight. Lows around 60. Chance of rain 30%. Monday, partly sunny. Highs in the upper 70s. Monday night and Tuesday, partly cloudy. Lows in the upper 50s. Highs in the lower 80s. At 3 a.m. in Omaha, it was partly cloudy. The temperature was 68 degrees, the dew point 58, and the relative humidity 70%. The wind was southeast at 16 miles an hour. The pressure was 29.40 inches and falling. Across eastern Nebraska and southwest Iowa, it was clear, with a temperature of 72 at Offutt Air Force Base and 72 at Nebraska City. It was partly cloudy, with a temperature of 71 at Millard, 70 at Fremont, 72 at Columbus, and 69 at Blair Airport. Under partly cloudy skies, Tecama reported 70, Plattsmouth reported 70, and Red Oak, Iowa reported 68. At Lincoln, it was mostly cloudy, with a temperature of 73. Here are some observations from across the region. At North Platte, rain was falling, with a temperature of 71. It was clear, with a temperature of 70 at North Fork, 73 at Kansas City, and 75 at Concordia, Kansas. It was partly cloudy, with a temperature of 72 at Grand Island, and 75 at Denver. It was mostly cloudy, with a temperature of 61 at Sioux Falls, and 67 at Sioux City. At Des Moines, it was cloudy, with a temperature of 67. At Valentine, the weather conditions were not available. Once again, at 3 a.m. in Omaha, it was 68 degrees under partly cloudy skies. Here are the forecast key messages. Gusty winds are expected on Wednesday, with morning southerly winds shifting to northwesterly as a cold front pushes through. Wind gusts may reach 40 to 50 miles per hour, with a wind advisory in place for portions of northeast Nebraska. Very high fire danger will exist across northeast Nebraska on Wednesday as warm, dry and windy conditions prevail. Widespread precipitation chances return on Saturday, with a few strong to severe storms possible. This is NOAA All Hazards radio station KIH-61 serving the following counties in Nebraska and Iowa. Douglas, Sarpy, Washington, Cass, Odo, Burt, Dodge, Saunders, Harrison, Pottawatomie, and Mills. Wind advisory information for the following counties in Iowa, Fremont, and Page, and the following counties in Nebraska, Gage, Johnson, Nemaha, Odo, Pawnee, and Richardson. Wind advisory remains in effect from 7 a.m. to 11 a.m. Wednesday. What? Southwest winds 20 to 25 miles per hour with peak gusts up to 40 miles per hour expected. Where? In Iowa, Fremont, and Page counties. In Nebraska, Gage, Johnson, Nemaha, Odo, Pawnee, and Richardson counties. When? From 7 a.m. to 11 a.m. Wednesday. Impacts. Gusty winds will blow around unsecured objects. Tree limbs could be blown down and a few power outages may result. Winds this strong can make driving difficult, especially for high-profile vehicles. Use extra caution. Wind advisory information for the following counties in Nebraska, Antelope, Boone, Burt, Cedar, Colfax, Cumming, Dodge, Knox, Madison, Pierce, Platt, Stanton, Thurston, and Wayne. Wind advisory remains in effect from noon to 9 p.m. Wednesday. What? Northwest winds 20 to 30 miles per hour with peak gusts up to 45 miles per hour expected. Where? Portions of west central Iowa and east central and northeast Nebraska. When? From noon to 9 p.m. Wednesday. Impacts. Gusty winds will blow around unsecured objects. Tree limbs could be blown down and a few power outages may result.
Winsys Strong can't make driving difficult, especially for high-profile vehicles. 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The current time is 3:27 a.m. Central Daylight Time. The following is a summary of watches, warnings, and advisories in effect. A wind advisory remains in effect from 7 a.m. until 11 a.m. for the following county, Odo, Nebraska. A wind advisory remains in effect from 12 p.m. until 9 p.m. for the following counties, in Nebraska, Burt and Dodge. Now for the official National Weather Service forecast for the Omaha and Council Bluffs area. Rest of tonight, partly cloudy with a chance of showers and a slight chance of thunderstorms. Lows in the upper 60s. South winds 15 to 20 miles an hour with gusts up to 30 miles an hour. Chance of rain 30%. Wednesday, mostly sunny. Breezy, hot with highs in the upper 80s. Southwest winds 10 to 15 miles an hour with gusts up to 25 miles an hour, becoming northwest 15 to 25 miles an hour with gusts up to 35 miles an hour in the afternoon. Wednesday night, mostly clear until midnight, then becoming partly cloudy. Breezy with lows in the lower 60s. Northwest winds 20 to 25 miles an hour with gusts up to 35 miles an hour, diminishing to 5 to 10 miles an hour after midnight. Thursday, mostly sunny. Highs around 80. Northwest winds 5 to 10 miles an hour. Thursday night, mostly clear. Lows in the upper 50s. North winds 5 to 10 miles an hour until midnight, becoming light and variable. Juneteenth, mostly sunny. Hot with highs in the mid-80s. Friday night, mostly cloudy. Lows in the mid-60s. Saturday, partly sunny. A chance of showers and thunderstorms in the afternoon. Hot with highs in the mid-80s. Chance of rain 40%. Saturday night, showers with a chance of thunderstorms. Lows in the mid-60s. Chance of rain 90%. Sunday, showers likely with a chance of thunderstorms in the morning, then partly sunny with a chance of showers in the afternoon. Highs around 80. Chance of rain 60%. Sunday night, mostly cloudy with a chance of showers until midnight, then partly cloudy after midnight. Lows around 60. Chance of rain 30%. Monday, partly sunny. Highs in the upper 70s. Monday night and Tuesday, partly cloudy. Lows in the upper 50s. Highs in the lower 80s. At 3 a.m. in Omaha, it was partly cloudy. The temperature was 68 degrees, the dew point 58, and the relative humidity 70%. The wind was southeast at 16 miles an hour. The pressure was 29.40 inches and falling. Across eastern Nebraska and southwest Iowa, it was clear, with a temperature of 72 at Offutt Air Force Base and 72 at Nebraska City. It was partly cloudy, with a temperature of 71 at Millard, 70 at Fremont, 72 at Columbus, and 69 at Blair Airport. Under partly cloudy skies, Tecama reported 70, Plattsmouth reported 70, and Red Oak, Iowa reported 68. At Lincoln, it was mostly cloudy, with a temperature of 73. Here are some observations from across the region. At North Platte, rain was falling, with a temperature of 71. It was clear, with a temperature of 70 at North Fork, 73 at Kansas City, and 75 at Concordia, Kansas. It was partly cloudy, with a temperature of 72 at Grand Island, and 75 at Denver. It was mostly cloudy, with a temperature of 61 at Sioux Falls and 67 at Sioux City. At Des Moines, it was cloudy, with a temperature of 67. At Valentine, the weather conditions were not available. Once again, at 3 a.m. in Omaha, it was 68 degrees under partly cloudy skies. Here are the forecast key messages.
Gusty winds are expected on Wednesday, with morning southerly winds shifting to northwesterly as a cold front pushes through. Wind gusts may reach 40 to 50 miles per hour, with a wind advisory in place for portions of northeast Nebraska. Very high fire danger will exist across northeast Nebraska on Wednesday as warm, dry, and windy conditions prevail. Widespread precipitation chances return on Saturday, with a few strong to severe storms possible. Wind advisory information for the following counties in Iowa, Fremont, and Page, and the following counties in Nebraska, Gage, Johnson, Nemaha, Odo, Pawnee, and Richardson. Wind advisory remains in effect from 7 a.m. to 11 a.m. Wednesday. What? Southwest winds 20 to 25 miles per hour with peak gusts up to 40 miles per hour expected. Where? In Iowa, Fremont, and Page counties. In Nebraska, Gage, Johnson, Nemaha, Odo, Pawnee, and Richardson counties. When? From 7 a.m. to 11 a.m. Wednesday. Impacts. Gusty winds will blow around unsecured objects. Tree limbs could be blown down and a few power outages may result. Winds this strong can make driving difficult, especially for high-profile vehicles. Use extra caution. Wind advisory information for the following counties in Nebraska, Antelope, Boone, Burt, Cedar, Colfax, Cumming, Dodge, Knox, Madison, Pierce, Platt, Stanton, Thurston, and Wayne. Wind advisory remains in effect from noon to 9 p.m. Wednesday. What? Northwest winds 20 to 30 miles per hour with peak gusts up to 45 miles per hour expected. Where? Portions of west central Iowa and east central and northeast Nebraska. When? From noon to 9 p.m. Wednesday. Impacts. Gusty winds will blow around unsecured objects. Tree limbs could be blown down and a few power outages may result. Winds this strong can make driving difficult, especially for high-profile vehicles. Use extra caution. Secure outdoor objects. 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The current time is 3:34 a.m. Central Daylight Time. The following is a summary of watches, warnings, and advisories in effect. A wind advisory remains in effect from 7 a.m. until 11 a.m. for the following county, Odo, Nebraska. A wind advisory remains in effect from 12 p.m. until 9 p.m. for the following counties, in Nebraska, Burt, and Dodge. Now for the official National Weather Service forecast for the Omaha and Council Bluffs area. Rest of tonight, partly cloudy with a chance of showers and a slight chance of thunderstorms. Lows in the upper 60s. South winds 15 to 20 miles an hour with gusts up to 30 miles an hour. Chance of rain 30%. Wednesday, mostly sunny. Breezy, hot with highs in the upper 80s. Southwest winds 10 to 15 miles an hour with gusts up to 25 miles an hour, becoming northwest 15 to 25 miles an hour with gusts up to 35 miles an hour in the afternoon. Wednesday night, mostly clear until midnight, then becoming partly cloudy. Breezy with lows in the lower 60s. Northwest winds 20 to 25 miles an hour with gusts up to 35 miles an hour, diminishing to 5 to 10 miles an hour after midnight. Thursday, mostly sunny. Highs around 80. Northwest winds 5 to 10 miles an hour. Thursday night, mostly clear. Lows in the upper 50s. North winds 5 to 10 miles an hour until midnight, becoming light and variable. Juneteenth, mostly sunny. Hot with highs in the mid-80s. Friday night, mostly cloudy. Lows in the mid-60s. Saturday, partly sunny. A chance of showers and thunderstorms in the afternoon. Hot with highs in the mid-80s. Chance of rain 40%. Saturday night, showers with a chance of thunderstorms. Lows in the mid-60s. Chance of rain 90%. Sunday,
showers, likely with a chance of thunderstorms in the morning, then partly sunny with a chance of showers in the afternoon. Highs around 80. Chance of rain 60%. Sunday night, mostly cloudy with a chance of showers until midnight, then partly cloudy after midnight. Lows around 60. Chance of rain 30%. Monday, partly sunny. Highs in the upper 70s. Monday night and Tuesday, partly cloudy. Lows in the upper 50s. Highs in the lower 80s. At 3 a.m. in Omaha, it was partly cloudy. The temperature was 68 degrees, the dew point 58, and the relative humidity 70%. The wind was southeast at 16 miles an hour. The pressure was 29.40 inches and falling. Across eastern Nebraska and southwest Iowa, it was clear, with a temperature of 72 at Offutt Air Force Base and 72 at Nebraska City. It was partly cloudy, with a temperature of 71 at Millard, 70 at Fremont, 72 at Columbus, and 69 at Blair Airport. Under partly cloudy skies, Tacoma reported 70, Plattsmouth reported 70, and Red Oak, Iowa reported 68. At Lincoln, it was mostly cloudy, with a temperature of 73. Here are some observations from across the region. At North Platte, rain was falling, with a temperature of 71. It was clear, with a temperature of 70 at North Fork, 73 at Kansas City, and 75 at Concordia, Kansas. It was partly cloudy, with a temperature of 72 at Grand Island, and 75 at Denver. It was mostly cloudy, with a temperature of 61 at Sioux Falls, and 67 at Sioux City. At Des Moines, it was cloudy, with a temperature of 67. At Valentine, the weather conditions were not available. Once again, at 3 a.m. in Omaha, it was 68 degrees under partly cloudy skies. Here are the forecast key messages. Gusty winds are expected on Wednesday, with morning southerly winds shifting to northwesterly as a cold front pushes through. Wind gusts may reach 40 to 50 miles per hour, with a wind advisory in place for portions of northeast Nebraska. Very high fire danger will exist across northeast Nebraska on Wednesday as warm, dry and windy conditions prevail. Widespread precipitation chances return on Saturday, with a few strong to severe storms possible. Wind advisory information for the following counties in Iowa, Fremont and Page, and the following counties in Nebraska, Gage, Johnson, Nemaha, Odo, Pawnee and Richardson. Wind advisory remains in effect from 7 a.m. to 11 a.m. Wednesday. What? Southwest winds 20 to 25 miles per hour with peak gusts up to 40 miles per hour expected. Where? In Iowa, Fremont and Page counties. In Nebraska, Gage, Johnson, Nemaha, Odo, Pawnee, and Richardson counties. When? From 7 a.m. to 11 a.m. Wednesday. Impacts. Gusty winds will blow around unsecured objects. Tree limbs could be blown down and a few power outages may result. Winds this strong can make driving difficult, especially for high-profile vehicles. Use extra caution. Wind advisory information for the following counties in Nebraska, Antelope, Boone, Burt, Cedar, Colfax, Cumming, Dodge, Knox, Madison, Pierce, Platte, Stanton, Thurston, and Wayne. Wind advisory remains in effect from noon to 9 p.m. Wednesday. What? Northwest winds 20 to 30 miles per hour with peak gusts up to 45 miles per hour expected. Where? Portions of west central Iowa and east central and northeast Nebraska. When? From noon to 9 p.m. Wednesday. Impacts. Gusty winds will blow around unsecured objects. Tree limbs could be blown down and a few power outages may result. Winds this strong can make driving difficult, especially for high-profile vehicles. Use extra caution. Secure outdoor objects. This is NOAA All Hazards Radio Station KIH 61 in Omaha, Nebraska.
The current time is 3:42 a.m. Central Daylight Time. The following is a summary of watches, warnings, and advisories in effect. A wind advisory remains in effect from 7 a.m. until 11 a.m. for the following county, Odo, Nebraska. A wind advisory remains in effect from 12 p.m. until 9 p.m. for the following counties, in Nebraska, Burt and Dodge. Now for the official National Weather Service forecast for the Omaha and Council Bluffs area. Rest of tonight, partly cloudy with a chance of showers and a slight chance of thunderstorms. Lows in the upper 60s. South winds 15 to 20 miles an hour with gusts up to 30 miles an hour. Chance of rain 30%. Wednesday, mostly sunny. Breezy, hot with highs in the upper 80s. Southwest winds 10 to 15 miles an hour with gusts up to 25 miles an hour, becoming northwest 15 to 25 miles an hour with gusts up to 35 miles an hour in the afternoon. Wednesday night, mostly clear until midnight, then becoming partly cloudy. Breezy with lows in the lower 60s. Northwest winds 20 to 25 miles an hour with gusts up to 35 miles an hour, diminishing to 5 to 10 miles an hour after midnight. Thursday, mostly sunny. Highs around 80. Northwest winds 5 to 10 miles an hour. Thursday night, mostly clear. Lows in the upper 50s. North winds 5 to 10 miles an hour until midnight, becoming light and variable. Juneteenth, mostly sunny. Hot with highs in the mid-80s. Friday night, mostly cloudy. Lows in the mid-60s. Saturday, partly sunny. A chance of showers and thunderstorms in the afternoon. Hot with highs in the mid-80s. Chance of rain 40%. Saturday night, showers with a chance of thunderstorms. Lows in the mid-60s. Chance of rain 90%. Sunday, showers likely with a chance of thunderstorms in the morning, then partly sunny with a chance of showers in the afternoon. Highs around 80. Chance of rain 60%. Sunday night, mostly cloudy with a chance of showers until midnight, then partly cloudy after midnight. Lows around 60. Chance of rain 30%. Monday, partly sunny. Highs in the upper 70s. Monday night and Tuesday, partly cloudy. Lows in the upper 50s. Highs in the lower 80s. At 3 a.m. in Omaha, it was partly cloudy. The temperature was 68 degrees, the dew point 58, and the relative humidity 70%. The wind was southeast at 16 miles an hour. The pressure was 29.40 inches and falling. Across eastern Nebraska and southwest Iowa, it was clear, with a temperature of 72 at Offutt Air Force Base and 72 at Nebraska City. It was partly cloudy, with a temperature of 71 at Millard, 70 at Fremont, 72 at Columbus, and 69 at Blair Airport. Under partly cloudy skies, Tacoma reported 70, Plattsmouth reported 70, and Red Oak, Iowa reported 68. At Lincoln, it was mostly cloudy, with a temperature of 73. Here are some observations from across the region. At North Platte, rain was falling, with a temperature of 71. It was clear, with a temperature of 70 at North Fork, 73 at Kansas City, and 75 at Concordia, Kansas. It was partly cloudy, with a temperature of 72 at Grand Island and 75 at Denver. It was mostly cloudy, with a temperature of 61 at Sioux Falls and 67 at Sioux City. At Des Moines, it was cloudy, with a temperature of 67. At Valentine, the weather conditions were not available. Once again, at 3 a.m. in Omaha, it was 68 degrees under partly cloudy skies. Here are the forecast key messages. Gusty winds are expected on Wednesday, with morning southerly winds shifting to northwesterly as a cold front pushes through. Wind gusts may reach 40 to 50 miles per hour, with a wind advisory in place for portions of northeast Nebraska.
Very high fire danger will exist across northeast Nebraska on Wednesday as warm, dry, and windy conditions prevail. Widespread precipitation chances return on Saturday, with a few strong to severe storms possible. Wind advisory information for the following counties in Iowa, Fremont, and Page, and the following counties in Nebraska, Gage, Johnson, Nemaha, Odo, Pawnee, and Richardson. Wind advisory remains in effect from 7 a.m. to 11 a.m. Wednesday. What? Southwest winds 20 to 25 miles per hour with peak gusts up to 40 miles per hour expected. Where? In Iowa, Fremont, and Page counties. In Nebraska, Gage, Johnson, Nemaha, Odo, Pawnee, and Richardson counties. When? From 7 a.m. to 11 a.m. Wednesday. Impacts. Gusty winds will blow around unsecured objects. Tree limbs could be blown down and a few power outages may result. Winds this strong can make driving difficult, especially for high-profile vehicles. Use extra caution. Wind advisory information for the following counties in Nebraska, Antelope, Boone, Burt, Cedar, Colfax, Cumming, Dodge, Knox, Madison, Pierce, Platte, Stanton, Thurston, and Wayne. Wind advisory remains in effect from noon to 9 p.m. Wednesday. What? Northwest winds 20 to 30 miles per hour with peak gusts up to 45 miles per hour expected. Where? Portions of west central Iowa and east central and northeast Nebraska. When? From noon to 9 p.m. Wednesday. Impacts. Gusty winds will blow around unsecured objects. Tree limbs could be blown down and a few power outages may result. Winds this strong can make driving difficult, especially for high-profile vehicles. Use extra caution. Secure outdoor objects. 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The current time is 3:49 a.m. Central Daylight Time. The following is a summary of watches, warnings, and advisories in effect. A wind advisory remains in effect from 7 a.m. until 11 a.m. for the following county, Odo, Nebraska. A wind advisory remains in effect from 12 p.m. until 9 p.m. for the following counties in Nebraska, Burt, and Dodge. Now for the official National Weather Service forecast for the Omaha and Council Bluffs area. Rest of tonight, partly cloudy with a chance of showers and a slight chance of thunderstorms. Lows in the upper 60s. South winds 15 to 20 miles an hour with gusts up to 30 miles an hour. Chance of rain 30%. Wednesday, mostly sunny. Breezy, hot with highs in the upper 80s. Southwest winds 10 to 15 miles an hour with gusts up to 25 miles an hour, becoming northwest 15 to 25 miles an hour with gusts up to 35 miles an hour in the afternoon. Wednesday night, mostly clear until midnight, then becoming partly cloudy. Breezy with lows in the lower 60s. Northwest winds 20 to 25 miles an hour with gusts up to 35 miles an hour, diminishing to 5 to 10 miles an hour after midnight. Thursday, mostly sunny. Highs around 80. Northwest winds 5 to 10 miles an hour. Thursday night, mostly clear. Lows in the upper 50s. North winds 5 to 10 miles an hour until midnight, becoming light and variable. Juneteenth, mostly sunny. Hot with highs in the mid-80s. Friday night, mostly cloudy. Lows in the mid-60s. Saturday, partly sunny. A chance of showers and thunderstorms in the afternoon. Hot with highs in the mid-80s. Chance of rain 40%. Saturday night, showers with a chance of thunderstorms. Lows in the mid-60s. Chance of rain 90%. Sunday, showers likely with a chance of thunderstorms in the morning, then partly sunny with a chance of showers in the afternoon. Highs around 80. Chance of rain 60%. Sunday night, mostly cloudy with a chance of showers until midnight, then partly cloudy after midnight.
Lows around 60. Chance of rain 30%. Monday, partly sunny. Highs in the upper 70s. Monday night and Tuesday, partly cloudy. Lows in the upper 50s. Highs in the lower 80s. At 3 a.m. in Omaha, it was partly cloudy. The temperature was 68 degrees, the dew point 58, and the relative humidity 70%. The wind was southeast at 16 miles an hour. The pressure was 29.40 inches and falling. Across eastern Nebraska and southwest Iowa, it was clear, with a temperature of 72 at Offutt Air Force Base and 72 at Nebraska City. It was partly cloudy, with a temperature of 71 at Millard, 70 at Fremont, 72 at Columbus, and 69 at Blair Airport. Under partly cloudy skies, Tecama reported 70, Plattsmouth reported 70, and Red Oak, Iowa reported 68. At Lincoln, it was mostly cloudy, with a temperature of 73. Here are some observations from across the region. At North Platte, rain was falling, with a temperature of 71. It was clear, with a temperature of 70 at North Fork, 73 at Kansas City, and 75 at Concordia, Kansas. It was partly cloudy, with a temperature of 72 at Grand Island, and 75 at Denver. It was mostly cloudy, with a temperature of 61 at Sioux Falls, and 67 at Sioux City. At Des Moines, it was cloudy, with a temperature of 67. At Valentine, the weather conditions were not available. Once again, at 3 a.m. in Omaha, it was 68 degrees under partly cloudy skies. Here are the forecast key messages. Gusty winds are expected on Wednesday, with morning southerly winds shifting to northwesterly as a cold front pushes through. Wind gusts may reach 40 to 50 miles per hour, with a wind advisory in place for portions of northeast Nebraska. Very high fire danger will exist across northeast Nebraska on Wednesday as warm, dry and windy conditions prevail. Widespread precipitation chances return on Saturday, with a few strong to severe storms possible. Wind advisory information for the following counties in Iowa, Fremont and Page, and the following counties in Nebraska, Gage, Johnson, Nemaha, Odo, Pawnee and Richardson. Wind advisory remains in effect from 7 a.m. to 11 a.m. Wednesday. Watts, southwest winds 20 to 25 miles per hour with peak gusts up to 40 miles per hour expected. Ware, in Iowa, Fremont and Page counties. In Nebraska, Gage, Johnson, Nemaha, Odo, Pawnee, and Richardson counties. When, from 7 a.m. to 11 a.m. Wednesday. Impacts, gusty winds will blow around unsecured objects. Tree limbs could be blown down and a few power outages may result. Winds this strong can make driving difficult, especially for high-profile vehicles. Use extra caution. Wind advisory information for the following counties in Nebraska, Antelope, Boone, Burt, Cedar, Colfax, Cumming, Dodge, Knox, Madison, Pierce, Platt, Stanton, Thurston, and Wayne. Wind advisory remains in effect from noon to 9 p.m. Wednesday. Watts, northwest winds 20 to 30 miles per hour with peak gusts up to 45 miles per hour expected. Ware, portions of west central Iowa and east central and northeast Nebraska. When, from noon to 9 p.m. Wednesday. Impacts, gusty winds will blow around unsecured objects. Tree limbs could be blown down and a few power outages may result. Winds this strong can make driving difficult, especially for high-profile vehicles. Use extra caution. 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The current time is 3:56 a.m. Central Daylight Time. The following is a summary of watches, warnings, and advisories in effect. A wind advisory remains in effect from 7 a.m. until 11 a.m. for the following county, Odo, Nebraska.
A wind advisory remains in effect from 12 p.m. until 9 p.m. for the following counties in Nebraska, Burt and Dodge. Now for the official National Weather Service forecast for the Omaha and Council Bluffs area. Rest of tonight, partly cloudy with a chance of showers and a slight chance of thunderstorms. Lows in the upper 60s. South winds 15 to 20 miles an hour with gusts up to 30 miles an hour. Chance of rain 30%. Wednesday, mostly sunny. Breezy, hot with highs in the upper 80s. Southwest winds 10 to 15 miles an hour with gusts up to 25 miles an hour, becoming northwest 15 to 25 miles an hour with gusts up to 35 miles an hour in the afternoon. Wednesday night, mostly clear until midnight, then becoming partly cloudy. Breezy with lows in the lower 60s. Northwest winds 20 to 25 miles an hour with gusts up to 35 miles an hour, diminishing to 5 to 10 miles an hour after midnight. Thursday, mostly sunny. Highs around 80. Northwest winds 5 to 10 miles an hour. Thursday night, mostly clear. Lows in the upper 50s. North winds 5 to 10 miles an hour until midnight, becoming light and variable. Juneteenth, mostly sunny. Hot with highs in the mid-80s. Friday night, mostly cloudy. Lows in the mid-60s. Saturday, partly sunny. A chance of showers and thunderstorms in the afternoon. Hot with highs in the mid-80s. Chance of rain 40%. Saturday night, showers with a chance of thunderstorms. Lows in the mid-60s. Chance of rain 90%. Sunday, showers likely with a chance of thunderstorms in the morning, then partly sunny with a chance of showers in the afternoon. Highs around 80. Chance of rain 60%. Sunday night, mostly cloudy with a chance of showers until midnight, then partly cloudy after midnight. Lows around 60. Chance of rain 30%. Monday, partly sunny. Highs in the upper 70s. Monday night and Tuesday, partly cloudy. Lows in the upper 50s. Highs in the lower 80s. At 3 a.m. in Omaha, it was partly cloudy. The temperature was 68 degrees, the dew point 58, and the relative humidity 70%. The wind was southeast at 16 miles an hour. The pressure was 29.40 inches and falling. Across eastern Nebraska and southwest Iowa, it was clear, with a temperature of 72 at Offutt Air Force Base and 72 at Nebraska City. It was partly cloudy, with a temperature of 71 at Millard, 70 at Fremont, 72 at Columbus, and 69 at Blair Airport. Under partly cloudy skies, Tecama reported 70, Plattsmouth reported 70, and Red Oak, Iowa reported 68. At Lincoln, it was mostly cloudy, with a temperature of 73. Here are some observations from across the region. At North Platte, rain was falling, with a temperature of 71. It was clear, with a temperature of 70 at North Fork, 73 at Kansas City, and 75 at Concordia, Kansas. It was partly cloudy, with a temperature of 72 at Grand Island, and 75 at Denver. It was mostly cloudy, with a temperature of 61 at Sioux Falls, and 67 at Sioux City. At Des Moines, it was cloudy, with a temperature of 67. At Valentine, the weather conditions were not available. Once again, at 3 a.m. in Omaha, it was 68 degrees under partly cloudy skies. Here are the forecast key messages. Gusty winds are expected on Wednesday, with morning southerly winds shifting to northwesterly as a cold front pushes through. Wind gusts may reach 40 to 50 miles per hour, with a wind advisory in place for portions of northeast Nebraska. Very high fire danger will exist across northeast Nebraska on Wednesday as warm, dry and windy conditions prevail. Widespread precipitation chances return on Saturday, with a few strong to severe storms possible. Wind advisory information for the following counties in Iowa,
Fremont, and Page, and the following counties in Nebraska: Gage, Johnson, Nemaha, Odo, Pawnee, and Richardson. Wind advisory remains in effect from 7 a.m. to 11 a.m. Wednesday. What? Southwest winds 20 to 25 miles per hour with peak gusts up to 40 miles per hour expected. Where? In Iowa, Fremont, and Page counties. In Nebraska, Gage, Johnson, Nemaha, Odo, Pawnee, and Richardson counties. When? From 7 a.m. to 11 a.m. Wednesday. Impacts. Gusty winds will blow around unsecured objects. Tree limbs could be blown down and a few power outages may result. Winds this strong can make driving difficult, especially for high-profile vehicles. Use extra caution. Wind advisory information for the following counties in Nebraska: Antelope, Boone, Burt, Cedar, Colfax, Cumming, Dodge, Knox, Madison, Pierce, Platt, Stanton, Thurston, and Wayne. Wind advisory remains in effect from noon to 9 p.m. Wednesday. What? Northwest winds 20 to 30 miles per hour with peak gusts up to 45 miles per hour expected. Where? Portions of west central Iowa and east central and northeast Nebraska. When? From noon to 9 p.m. Wednesday. Impacts. Gusty winds will blow around unsecured objects. Tree limbs could be blown down and a few power outages may result. Winds this strong can make driving difficult, especially for high-profile vehicles. Use extra caution. Secure outdoor objects. 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The current time is 4:04 a.m. Central Daylight Time. The following is a summary of watches, warnings, and advisories in effect. A wind advisory remains in effect from 7 a.m. until 11 a.m. for the following county: Odo, Nebraska. A wind advisory remains in effect from 12 p.m. until 9 p.m. for the following counties in Nebraska: Burt and Dodge. Now for the official National Weather Service forecast for the Omaha and Council Bluffs area. Rest of tonight, partly cloudy with a chance of showers and a slight chance of thunderstorms. Lows in the upper 60s. South winds 15 to 20 miles an hour with gusts up to 30 miles an hour. Chance of rain 30%. Wednesday, mostly sunny. Breezy, hot with highs in the upper 80s. Southwest winds 10 to 15 miles an hour with gusts up to 25 miles an hour, becoming northwest 15 to 25 miles an hour with gusts up to 35 miles an hour in the afternoon. Wednesday night, mostly clear until midnight, then becoming partly cloudy. Breezy with lows in the lower 60s. Northwest winds 20 to 25 miles an hour with gusts up to 35 miles an hour, diminishing to 5 to 10 miles an hour after midnight. Thursday, mostly sunny. Highs around 80. Northwest winds 5 to 10 miles an hour. Thursday night, mostly clear. Lows in the upper 50s. North winds 5 to 10 miles an hour until midnight, becoming light and variable. Juneteenth, mostly sunny. Hot with highs in the mid-80s. Friday night, mostly cloudy. Lows in the mid-60s. Saturday, partly sunny. A chance of showers and thunderstorms in the afternoon. Hot with highs in the mid-80s. Chance of rain 40%. Saturday night, showers with a chance of thunderstorms. Lows in the mid-60s. Chance of rain 90%. Sunday, showers likely with a chance of thunderstorms in the morning, then partly sunny with a chance of showers in the afternoon. Highs around 80. Chance of rain 60%. Sunday night, mostly cloudy with a chance of showers until midnight, then partly cloudy after midnight. Lows around 60. Chance of rain 30%. Monday, partly sunny. Highs in the upper 70s. Monday night and Tuesday, partly cloudy. Lows in the upper 50s. Highs in the lower 80s.
At 4 a.m. in Omaha, it was mostly cloudy. The temperature was 69 degrees, the dew point 61, and the relative humidity 75%. The wind was south at 13 miles an hour. The pressure was 29.36 inches and falling. Across eastern Nebraska and southwest Iowa, at Nebraska City, it was clear, with a temperature of 74. It was partly cloudy, with a temperature of 73 at Millard, 73 at Fremont, 72 at Columbus, and 72 at Blair Airport. Under partly cloudy skies, Tacoma reported 71, Plattsmouth reported 73, and Red Oak, Iowa reported 72. It was mostly cloudy, with a temperature of 75 at Lincoln and 74 at Offutt Air Force Base. Here are some observations from across the region. Rain was falling, with a temperature of 61 at Sioux Falls and 73 at North Platte. It was clear, with a temperature of 71 at North Fork, 73 at Kansas City, and 75 at Concordia, Kansas. It was partly cloudy, with a temperature of 74 at Grand Island and 77 at Denver. At Sioux City, it was mostly cloudy, with a temperature of 65. At Des Moines, it was cloudy, with a temperature of 67. At Valentine, the weather conditions were not available. Once again, at 4 a.m. in Omaha, it was 69 degrees under mostly cloudy skies. Here are the forecast key messages. Gusty winds are expected on Wednesday, with morning southerly winds shifting to northwesterly as a cold front pushes through. Winds gusts may reach 40 to 50 miles per hour, with a wind advisory in place for portions of northeast Nebraska. Very high fire danger will exist across northeast Nebraska on Wednesday as warm, dry and windy conditions prevail. Widespread precipitation chances return on Saturday, with a few strong to severe storms possible. Wind advisory information for the following counties in Iowa, Fremont and Page, and the following counties in Nebraska, Gage, Johnson, Nemaha, Odo, Pawnee and Richardson. Wind advisory remains in effect from 7 a.m. to 11 a.m. Wednesday. What? Southwest winds 20 to 25 miles per hour with peak gusts up to 40 miles per hour expected. Where? In Iowa, Fremont and Page counties. In Nebraska, Gage, Johnson, Nemaha, Odo, Pawnee, and Richardson counties. When? From 7 a.m. to 11 a.m. Wednesday. Impacts. Gusty winds will blow around unsecured objects. Tree limbs could be blown down and a few power outages may result. Winds this strong can make driving difficult, especially for high-profile vehicles. Use extra caution. Wind advisory information for the following counties in Nebraska, Antelope, Boone, Burt, Cedar, Colfax, Cumming, Dodge, Knox, Madison, Pierce, Platte, Stanton, Thurston, and Wayne. Wind advisory remains in effect from noon to 9 p.m. Wednesday. What? Northwest winds 20 to 30 miles per hour with peak gusts up to 45 miles per hour expected. Where? Portions of west central Iowa and east central and northeast Nebraska. When? From noon to 9 p.m. Wednesday. Impacts. Gusty winds will blow around unsecured objects. Tree limbs could be blown down and a few power outages may result. Winds this strong can make driving difficult, especially for high-profile vehicles. Use extra caution. Secure outdoor objects. 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The current time is 4:11 a.m. Central Daylight Time. The following is a summary of watches, warnings, and advisories in effect. A wind advisory remains in effect from 7 a.m. until 11 a.m. for the following county, Odo, Nebraska. A wind advisory remains in effect from 12 p.m. until 9 p.m. for the following counties, in Nebraska, Burt and Dodge. Now for the official National Weather Service forecast for the Omaha and Council Bluffs area. Rest of tonight, partly cloudy with a chance of showers and a slight chance of thunderstorms.
lows in the upper 60s. South winds 15 to 20 miles an hour with gusts up to 30 miles an hour. Chance of rain 30%. Wednesday, mostly sunny. Breezy, hot with highs in the upper 80s. Southwest winds 10 to 15 miles an hour with gusts up to 25 miles an hour, becoming northwest 15 to 25 miles an hour with gusts up to 35 miles an hour in the

mostly sunny, hot with highs in the mid-80s. Friday night, mostly cloudy, lows in the mid-60s. Saturday, partly sunny, a chance of showers and thunderstorms in the afternoon, hot with highs in the mid-80s. Chance of rain 40%. Saturday night, showers with a chance of thunderstorms, lows in the mid-60s. Chance of rain 90%. Sunday, showers likely with a chance of thunderstorms in the morning, then partly sunny with a chance of showers in the afternoon. Highs around 80. Chance of rain 60%. Sunday night, mostly cloudy with a chance of showers until midnight, then partly cloudy after midnight. Lows around 60. Chance of rain 30%. Monday, partly sunny. Highs in the upper 70s. Monday night and Tuesday, partly cloudy. Lows in the upper 50s. Highs in the lower 80s. At 4 a.m. in Omaha, it was mostly cloudy. The temperature was 69 degrees, the dew point 61, and the relative humidity 75%. The wind was south at 13 miles an hour. The pressure was 29.36 inches and falling. Across eastern Nebraska and southwest Iowa, skies ranged from partly cloudy to mostly cloudy. It was 75 at Lincoln, 74 at Offutt Air Force Base, 73 at Millard, 73 at Fremont, and 72 at Columbus. Blair Airport reported 72, Tacoma reported 71, Nebraska City reported 74, Plattsmouth reported 73, and Red Oak, Iowa reported 72. Here are some observations from across the region. Rain was falling, with a temperature of 61 at Sioux Falls and 73 at North Platte. It was clear, with a temperature of 74 at Grand Island, 73 at Kansas City, and 75 at Concordia, Kansas. It was partly cloudy, with a temperature of 71 at North Fork and 77 at Denver. At Sioux City, it was mostly cloudy, with a temperature of 65. At Des Moines, it was cloudy, with a temperature of 67. At Valentine, the weather conditions were not available. Once again, at 4 a.m. in Omaha, it was 69 degrees under mostly cloudy skies. Here are the forecast key messages. Gusty winds are expected on Wednesday, with morning southerly winds shifting to northwesterly as a cold front pushes through. Wind gusts may reach 40 to 50 miles per hour, with a wind advisory in place for portions of northeast Nebraska. Very high fire danger will exist across northeast Nebraska on Wednesday as warm, dry and windy conditions prevail. Widespread precipitation chances return on Saturday, with a few strong to severe storms possible. Wind advisory information for the following counties in Iowa, Fremont and Page, and the following counties in Nebraska, Gage, Johnson, Nemaha, Odo, Pawnee and Richardson. Wind advisory remains in effect from 7 a.m. to 11 a.m. Wednesday. What? Southwest winds 20 to 25 miles per hour with peak gusts up to 40 miles per hour expected. Where? In Iowa, Fremont and Page counties. In Nebraska, Gage, Johnson, Nemaha, Odo, Pawnee, and Richardson counties. When? From 7 a.m. to 11 a.m. Wednesday. Impacts. Gusty winds will blow around unsecured objects. Tree limbs could be blown down and a few power outages may result. Winds this strong can make driving difficult, especially for high-profile vehicles. Use extra caution. Wind advisory information for the following counties in Nebraska, Antelope, Boone, Burt, Cedar, Colfax, Cumming, Dodge, Knox, Madison, Pierce, Platte, Stanton, Thurston, and Wayne. Wind advisory remains in effect from noon to 9 p.m. Wednesday. What? Northwest winds 20 to 30 miles per hour with peak gusts up to 45 miles per hour expected. Where? Portions of west central Iowa and east central and northeast Nebraska. When? From noon to 9 p.m. Wednesday. Impacts. Gusty winds will blow around unsecured.

obscured objects. Tree limbs could be blown down, and a few power outages may result. Winds this strong can make driving difficult, especially for high-profile vehicles. Use extra caution. Secure outdoor objects. This is NOAA All Hazards radio station KIH-61 in Omaha, Nebraska. The current time is 4:18 a.m. Central Daylight Time. The following is a summary of watches, warnings, and advisories in effect. A wind advisory remains in effect from 7 a.m. until 11 a.m. for the following county, Odo, Nebraska. A wind advisory remains in effect from 12 p.m. until 9 p.m. for the following counties, in Nebraska, Burt and Dodge. Now for the official National Weather Service forecast for the Omaha and Council Bluffs area. West of tonight, partly cloudy with a chance of showers and a slight chance of thunderstorms. Lows in the upper 60s. South winds 15 to 20 miles an hour with gusts up to 30 miles an hour. Chance of rain 30%. Wednesday, mostly sunny. Breezy, hot with highs in the upper 80s. Southwest winds 10 to 15 miles an hour with gusts up to 25 miles an hour, becoming northwest 15 to 25 miles an hour with gusts up to 35 miles an hour in the afternoon. Wednesday night, mostly clear until midnight, then becoming partly cloudy. Breezy with lows in the lower 60s. Northwest winds 20 to 25 miles an hour with gusts up to 35 miles an hour, diminishing to 5 to 10 miles an hour after midnight. Thursday, mostly sunny. Highs around 80. Northwest winds 5 to 10 miles an hour. Thursday night, mostly clear. Lows in the upper 50s. North winds 5 to 10 miles an hour until midnight, becoming light and variable. Juneteenth, mostly sunny. Hot with highs in the mid-80s. Friday night, mostly cloudy. Lows in the mid-60s. Saturday, partly sunny. A chance of showers and thunderstorms in the afternoon. Hot with highs in the mid-80s. Chance of rain 40%. Saturday night, showers with a chance of thunderstorms. Lows in the mid-60s. Chance of rain 90%. Sunday, showers likely with a chance of thunderstorms in the morning, then partly sunny with a chance of showers in the afternoon. Highs around 80. Chance of rain 60%. Sunday night, mostly cloudy with a chance of showers until midnight, then partly cloudy after midnight. Lows around 60. Chance of rain 30%. Monday, partly sunny. Highs in the upper 70s. Monday night and Tuesday, partly cloudy. Lows in the upper 50s. Highs in the lower 80s. At 4 a.m. in Omaha, it was mostly cloudy. The temperature was 69 degrees, the dew point 61, and the relative humidity 75%. The wind was south at 13 miles an hour. The pressure was 29.36 inches and falling. Across eastern Nebraska and southwest Iowa, skies ranged from partly cloudy to mostly cloudy. It was 75 at Lincoln, 74 at Offutt Air Force Base, 73 at Millard, 73 at Fremont, and 72 at Columbus. Blair Airport reported 72, Tacoma reported 71, Nebraska City reported 74, Plattsmouth reported 73, and Red Oak, Iowa reported 72. Here are some observations from across the region. Rain was falling, with a temperature of 61 at Sioux Falls and 73 at North Platte. It was clear, with a temperature of 74 at Grand Island, 73 at Kansas City, and 75 at Concordia, Kansas. It was partly cloudy, with a temperature of 71 at North Fork and 77 at Denver. At Sioux City, it was mostly cloudy, with a temperature of 65. At Des Moines, it was cloudy, with a temperature of 67. At Valentine, the weather conditions were not available. Once again, at 4 a.m. in Omaha, it was 69 degrees under mostly cloudy skies.
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Douglas, Sarpy, Washington, Cass, Odo, Burt, Dodge, Saunders, Harrison, Pottawatomie, and Mills. Here are the forecast key messages. Gusty winds are expected on Wednesday, with morning southerly winds shifting to northwesterly as a cold front pushes through. Wind gusts may reach 40 to 50 miles per hour, with a wind advisory in place for portions of northeast Nebraska. Very high fire danger will exist across northeast Nebraska on Wednesday as warm, dry, and windy conditions prevail. Widespread precipitation chances return on Saturday, with a few strong to severe storms possible. Wind advisory information for the following counties in Iowa, Fremont, and Page, and the following counties in Nebraska, Gage, Johnson, Nemaha, Odo, Pawnee, and Richardson. Wind advisory remains in effect from 7 a.m. to 11 a.m. Wednesday. What? Southwest winds 20 to 25 miles per hour with peak gusts up to 40 miles per hour expected. Where? In Iowa, Fremont, and Page counties. In Nebraska, Gage, Johnson, Nemaha, Odo, Pawnee, and Richardson counties. When? From 7 a.m. to 11 a.m. Wednesday. Impacts. Gusty winds will blow around unsecured extra caution. Wind advisory information for the following counties in Nebraska, Antelope, Boone, Burt, Cedar, Colfax, Cumming, Dodge, Knox, Madison, Pierce, Plant, Stanton, Thurston, and Wayne. Wind advisory remains in effect from noon to 9 p.m. Wednesday. What? Northwest winds 20 to 30 miles per hour with peak gusts up to 45 miles per hour expected. Where? Portions of west central Iowa and east central and northeast Nebraska. When? From noon to 9 p.m. Wednesday. Impacts. Gusty winds will blow around unsecured objects. Tree limbs could be blown down and a few power outages may result. Winds this strong can make driving difficult, especially for high-profile vehicles. Use extra caution. Secure outdoor objects. This is NOAA All Hazards Radio Station KIH-61 in Omaha, Nebraska. The current time is 4:26 a.m. Central Daylight Time. The following is a summary of watches, warnings, and advisories in effect. A wind advisory remains in effect from 7 a.m. until 11 a.m. for the following county, Odo, Nebraska. A wind advisory remains in effect from 12 p.m. until 9 p.m. for the following counties, in Nebraska, Burt, and Dodge. Now for the official National Weather Service forecast for the Omaha and Council Bluffs area. Rest of tonight, partly cloudy with a chance of showers and a slight chance of thunderstorms. Lows in the upper 60s. South winds 15 to 20 miles an hour with gusts up to 30 miles an hour. Chance of rain 30%. Wednesday, mostly sunny. Breezy. Hot with highs in the upper 80s. Southwest winds 10 to 15 miles an hour with gusts up to 25 miles an hour, becoming northwest 15 to 25 miles an hour with gusts up to 35 miles an hour in the afternoon. Wednesday night, mostly clear until midnight, then becoming partly cloudy. Breezy with lows in the lower 60s. Northwest winds 20 to 25 miles an hour with gusts up to 35 miles an hour, diminishing to 5 to 10 miles an hour after midnight. Thursday, mostly sunny. Highs around 80. Northwest winds 5 to 10 miles an hour. Thursday night, mostly clear. Lows in the upper 50s. North winds 5 to 10 miles an hour until midnight, becoming light and variable. Juneteenth, mostly sunny. Hot with highs in the mid-80s. Friday night, mostly cloudy. Lows in the mid-60s. Saturday, partly sunny.
a chance of showers and thunderstorms in the afternoon. Hot with highs in the mid-80s. Chance of rain 40%. Saturday night, showers with a chance of thunderstorms. Lows in the mid-60s. Chance of rain 90%. Sunday, showers likely with a chance of thunderstorms in the morning, then partly sunny with a chance of showers in the afternoon. Highs around 80. Chance of rain 60%. Sunday night, mostly cloudy with a chance of showers until midnight, then partly cloudy after midnight. Lows around 60. Chance of rain 30%. Monday, partly sunny. Highs in the upper 70s. Monday night and Tuesday, partly cloudy. Lows in the upper 50s. Highs in the lower 80s. At 4 a.m. in Omaha, it was mostly cloudy. The temperature was 69 degrees, the dew point 61, and the relative humidity 75%. The wind was south at 13 miles an hour. The pressure was 29.36 inches and falling. Across eastern Nebraska and southwest Iowa, skies ranged from partly cloudy to mostly cloudy. It was 75 at Lincoln, 74 at Offutt Air Force Base, 73 at Millard, 73 at Fremont, and 72 at Columbus. Blair Airport reported 72, Tacoma reported 71, Nebraska City reported 74, Plattsmouth reported 73, and Red Oak, Iowa reported 72. Here are some observations from across the region. Rain was falling, with a temperature of 61 at Sioux Falls and 73 at North Platte. It was clear, with a temperature of 74 at Grand Island, 73 at Kansas City, and 75 at Concordia, Kansas. It was partly cloudy, with a temperature of 71 at Norfolk and 77 at Denver. At Sioux City, it was mostly cloudy, with a temperature of 65. At Des Moines, it was cloudy, with a temperature of 67. At Valentine, the weather conditions were not available. Once again, at 4 a.m. in Omaha, it was 69 degrees under mostly cloudy skies. Here are the forecast key messages. Gusty winds are expected on Wednesday, with morning southerly winds shifting to northwesterly as a cold front pushes through. Wind gusts may reach 40 to 50 miles per hour, with a wind advisory in place for portions of northeast Nebraska. Very high fire danger will exist across northeast Nebraska on Wednesday as warm, dry and windy conditions prevail. Widespread precipitation chances return on Saturday, with a few strong to severe storms possible. Wind advisory information for the following counties in Iowa, Fremont and Page, and the following counties in Nebraska, Gage, Johnson, Nemaha, Odo, Pawnee and Richardson. Wind advisory remains in effect from 7 a.m. to 11 a.m. Wednesday. What? Southwest winds 20 to 25 miles per hour with peak gusts up to 40 miles per hour expected. Where? In Iowa, Fremont and Page counties. In Nebraska, Gage, Johnson, Nemaha, Odo, Pawnee, and Richardson counties. When? From 7 a.m. to 11 a.m. Wednesday. Impacts. Gusty winds will blow around unsecured objects. Tree limbs could be blown down and a few power outages may result. Winds this strong can make driving difficult, especially for high-profile vehicles. Use extra caution. Wind advisory information for the following counties in Nebraska, Antelope, Boone, Burt, Cedar, Colfax, Cumming, Dodge, Knox, Madison, Pierce, Platt, Stanton, Thurston, and Wayne. Wind advisory remains in effect from noon to 9 p.m. Wednesday. What? Northwest winds 20 to 30 miles per hour with peak gusts up to 45 miles per hour expected. Where? Portions of west central Iowa and east central and northeast Nebraska. When? From noon to 9 p.m. Wednesday. Impacts. Gusty winds will blow around unsecured objects. Tree limbs could be blown down and a few power outages may result. Winds this strong can make driving difficult, especially for high-profile vehicles.
Use extra caution. Secure outdoor objects. 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The current time is 4:33 a.m. Central Daylight Time. The following is a summary of watches, warnings, and advisories in effect. A wind advisory remains in effect from 7 a.m. until 11 a.m. for the following county, Odo, Nebraska. A wind advisory remains in effect from 12 p.m. until 9 p.m. for the following counties in Nebraska, Burke, and Dodge. Now for the official National Weather Service forecast for the Omaha and Council Bluffs area. Rest of tonight, partly cloudy with a chance of showers and a slight chance of thunderstorms. Lows in the upper 60s. South winds 15 to 20 miles an hour with gusts up to 30 miles an hour. Chance of rain 30%. Wednesday, mostly sunny. Breezy, hot with highs in the upper 80s. Southwest winds 10 to 15 miles an hour with gusts up to 25 miles an hour, becoming northwest 15 to 25 miles an hour with gusts up to 35 miles an hour in the afternoon. Wednesday night, mostly clear until midnight, then becoming partly cloudy. Breezy with lows in the lower 60s. Northwest winds 20 to 25 miles an hour with gusts up to 35 miles an hour, diminishing to 5 to 10 miles an hour after midnight. Thursday, mostly sunny. Highs around 80. Northwest winds 5 to 10 miles an hour. Thursday night, mostly clear. Lows in the upper 50s. North winds 5 to 10 miles an hour until midnight, becoming light and variable. Juneteenth, mostly sunny. Hot with highs in the mid-80s. Friday night, mostly cloudy. Lows in the mid-60s. Saturday, partly sunny. A chance of showers and thunderstorms in the afternoon. Hot with highs in the mid-80s. Chance of rain 40%. Saturday night, showers with a chance of thunderstorms. Lows in the mid-60s. Chance of rain 90%. Sunday, showers likely with a chance of thunderstorms in the morning, then partly sunny with a chance of showers in the afternoon. Highs around 80. Chance of rain 60%. Sunday night, mostly cloudy with a chance of showers until midnight, then partly cloudy after midnight. Lows around 60. Chance of rain 30%. Monday, partly sunny. Highs in the upper 70s. Monday night and Tuesday, partly cloudy. Lows in the upper 50s. Highs in the lower 80s. At 4 a.m. in Omaha, it was mostly cloudy. The temperature was 69 degrees, the dew point 61, and the relative humidity 75%. The wind was south at 13 miles an hour. The pressure was 29.36 inches and falling. Across eastern Nebraska and southwest Iowa, skies ranged from partly cloudy to mostly cloudy. It was 75 at Lincoln, 74 at Offutt Air Force Base, 73 at Millard, 73 at Fremont, and 72 at Columbus. Blair Airport reported 72, Tacoma reported 71, Nebraska City reported 74, Plattsmouth reported 73, and Red Oak, Iowa reported 72. Here are some observations from across the region. Rain was falling, with a temperature of 61 at Sioux Falls and 73 at North Platte. It was clear, with a temperature of 74 at Grand Island, 73 at Kansas City, and 75 at Concordia, Kansas. It was partly cloudy, with a temperature of 71 at North Fork and 77 at Denver. At Sioux City, it was mostly cloudy, with a temperature of 65. At Des Moines, it was cloudy, with a temperature of 67. At Valentine, the weather conditions were not available. Once again, at 4 a.m. in Omaha, it was 69 degrees under mostly cloudy skies. Here are the forecast key messages. Gusty winds are expected on Wednesday, with morning southerly winds shifting to northwesterly as a cold front pushes through. Wind gusts may reach 40 to 50 miles per hour.
with a wind advisory in place for portions of northeast Nebraska. Very high fire danger will exist across northeast Nebraska on Wednesday as warm, dry, and windy conditions prevail. Widespread precipitation chances return on Saturday, with a few strong to severe storms possible. Wind advisory information for the following counties in Iowa, Fremont, and Page, and the following counties in Nebraska, Gage, Johnson, Nemaha, Odo, Pawnee, and Richardson. Wind advisory remains in effect from 7 a.m. to 11 a.m. Wednesday. What? Southwest winds 20 to 25 miles per hour with peak gusts up to 40 miles per hour expected. Where? In Iowa, Fremont, and Page counties. In Nebraska, Gage, Johnson, Nemaha, Odo, Pawnee, and Richardson counties. When? From 7 a.m. to 11 a.m. Wednesday. Impacts. Gusty winds will blow around unsecured objects. Tree limbs could be blown down and a few power outages may result. Winds this strong can make driving difficult, especially for high-profile vehicles. Use extra caution. Wind advisory information for the following counties in Nebraska, Antelope, Boone, Burt, Cedar, Colfax, Cumming, Dodge, Knox, Madison, Pierce, Platte, Stanton, Thurston, and Wayne. Wind advisory remains in effect from noon to 9 p.m. Wednesday. What? Northwest winds 20 to 30 miles per hour with peak gusts up to 45 miles per hour expected. Where? Portions of west central Iowa and east central and northeast Nebraska. When? From noon to 9 p.m. Wednesday. Impacts. Gusty winds will blow around unsecured objects. Tree limbs could be blown down and a few power outages may result. Winds this strong can make driving difficult, especially for high-profile vehicles. Use extra caution. Secure outdoor objects. 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The current time is 4:40 a.m. Central Daylight Time. The following is a summary of watches, warnings, and advisories in effect. A wind advisory remains in effect from 7 a.m. until 11 a.m. for the following county, Odo, Nebraska. A wind advisory remains in effect from 12 p.m. until 9 p.m. for the following counties in Nebraska, Burt, and Dodge. Now for the official National Weather Service forecast for the Omaha and Council Bluffs area. Rest of tonight, partly cloudy with a chance of showers and a slight chance of thunderstorms. Lows in the upper 60s. South winds 15 to 20 miles an hour with gusts up to 30 miles an hour. Chance of rain 30%. Wednesday, mostly sunny. Breezy, hot with highs in the upper 80s. Southwest winds 10 to 15 miles an hour with gusts up to 25 miles an hour, becoming northwest 15 to 25 miles an hour with gusts up to 35 miles an hour in the afternoon. Wednesday night, mostly clear until midnight, then becoming partly cloudy. Breezy with lows in the lower 60s. Northwest winds 20 to 25 miles an hour with gusts up to 35 miles an hour, diminishing to 5 to 10 miles an hour after midnight. Thursday, mostly sunny. Highs around 80. Northwest winds 5 to 10 miles an hour. Thursday night, mostly clear. Lows in the upper 50s. North winds 5 to 10 miles an hour until midnight, becoming light and variable. Juneteenth, mostly sunny. Hot with highs in the mid-80s. Friday night, mostly cloudy. Lows in the mid-60s. Saturday, partly sunny. A chance of showers and thunderstorms in the afternoon. Hot with highs in the mid-80s. Chance of rain 40%. Saturday night, showers with a chance of thunderstorms. Lows in the mid-60s. Chance of rain 90%. Sunday, showers likely with a chance of thunderstorms in the morning, then partly sunny with a chance of showers in the afternoon. Highs around 80. Chance of rain 60%.
Sunday night, mostly cloudy with a chance of showers until midnight, then partly cloudy after midnight. Lows around 60. Chance of rain 30%. Monday, partly sunny. Highs in the upper 70s. Monday night and Tuesday, partly cloudy. Lows in the upper 50s. Highs in the lower 80s. At 4 a.m. in Omaha, it was mostly cloudy. The temperature was 69 degrees, the dew point 61, and the relative humidity 75%. The wind was south at 13 miles an hour. The pressure was 29.36 inches and falling. Across eastern Nebraska and southwest Iowa, skies ranged from partly cloudy to mostly cloudy. It was 75 at Lincoln, 74 at Offutt Air Force Base, 73 at Millard, 73 at Fremont, and 72 at Columbus. Blair Airport reported 72, Tacoma reported 71, Nebraska City reported 74, Plattsmouth reported 73, and Red Oak, Iowa reported 72. Here are some observations from across the region. Rain was falling, with a temperature of 61 at Sioux Falls and 73 at North Platte. It was clear, with a temperature of 74 at Grand Island, 73 at Kansas City, and 75 at Concordia, Kansas. It was partly cloudy, with a temperature of 71 at North Fork and 77 at Denver. At Sioux City, it was mostly cloudy, with a temperature of 65. At Des Moines, it was cloudy, with a temperature of 67. At Valentine, the weather conditions were not available. Once again, at 4 a.m. in Omaha, it was 69 degrees under mostly cloudy skies. Here are the forecast key messages. Gusty winds are expected on Wednesday, with morning southerly winds shifting to northwesterly as a cold front pushes through. Wind gusts may reach 40 to 50 miles per hour, with a wind advisory in place for portions of northeast Nebraska. Very high fire danger will exist across northeast Nebraska on Wednesday as warm, dry and windy conditions prevail. Widespread precipitation chances return on Saturday, with a few strong to severe storms possible. Wind advisory information for the following counties in Iowa, Fremont and Page, and the following counties in Nebraska, Gage, Johnson, Nemaha, Odo, Pawnee and Richardson. Wind advisory remains in effect from 7 a.m. to 11 a.m. Wednesday. What? Southwest winds 20 to 25 miles per hour with peak gusts up to 40 miles per hour expected. Where? In Iowa, Fremont, and Page counties. In Nebraska, Gage, Johnson, Nemaha, Odo, Pawnee, and Richardson counties. When? From 7 a.m. to 11 a.m. Wednesday. Impacts. Gusty winds will blow around unsecured objects. Tree limbs could be blown down and a few power outages may result. Winds this strong can make driving difficult, especially for high-profile vehicles. Use extra caution. Wind advisory information for the following counties in Nebraska, Antelope, Boone, Burt, Cedar, Colfax, Cumming, Dodge, Knox, Madison, Pierce, Platt, Stanton, Thurston, and Wayne. Wind advisory remains in effect from noon to 9 p.m. Wednesday. What? Northwest winds 20 to 30 miles per hour with peak gusts up to 45 miles per hour expected. Where? Portions of west central Iowa and east central and northeast Nebraska. When? From noon to 9 p.m. Wednesday. Impacts. Gusty winds will blow around unsecured objects. Tree limbs could be blown down and a few power outages may result. Winds this strong can make driving difficult, especially for high-profile vehicles. Use extra caution. Secure outdoor objects. 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The current time is 4:47 a.m. Central Daylight Time. The following is a summary of watches, warnings, and advisories in effect. A wind advisory remains in effect from 7 a.m. until 11 a.m. for the following county, Odo, Nebraska.
A wind advisory remains in effect from 12 p.m. until 9 p.m. for the following counties in Nebraska, Burt and Dodge. Now for the official National Weather Service forecast for the Omaha and Council Bluffs area. Rest of tonight, partly cloudy with a chance of showers and a slight chance of thunderstorms. Lows in the upper 60s. South winds 15 to 20 miles an hour with gusts up to 30 miles an hour. Chance of rain 30%. Wednesday, mostly sunny. Breezy, hot with highs in the upper 80s. Mile an hour, becoming west 15 to 25 miles an hour with gusts up to 35 miles an hour in the afternoon. Wednesday night, mostly clear until midnight, then becoming partly cloudy. Breezy with lows in the lower 60s. Northwest winds 20 to 25 miles an hour with gusts up to 35 miles an hour, diminishing to 5 to 10 miles an hour after midnight. Thursday, mostly sunny. Highs around 80. Northwest winds 5 to 10 miles an hour. Thursday night, mostly clear. Lows in the upper 50s. North winds 5 to 10 miles an hour until midnight, becoming light and variable. Juneteenth, mostly sunny. Hot with highs in the mid-80s. Friday night, mostly cloudy. Lows in the mid-60s. Saturday, partly sunny. A chance of showers and thunderstorms in the afternoon. Hot with highs in the mid-80s. Chance of rain 40%. Saturday night, showers with a chance of thunderstorms. Lows in the mid-60s. Chance of rain 90%. Sunday, showers likely with a chance of thunderstorms in the morning, then partly sunny with a chance of showers in the afternoon. Highs around 80. Chance of rain 60%. Sunday night, mostly cloudy with a chance of showers until midnight, then partly cloudy after midnight. Lows around 60. Chance of rain 30%. Monday, partly sunny. Highs in the upper 70s. Monday night and Tuesday, partly cloudy. Lows in the upper 50s. Highs in the lower 80s. At 4 a.m. in Omaha, it was mostly cloudy. The temperature was 69 degrees, the dew point 61, and the relative humidity 75%. The wind was south at 13 miles an hour. The pressure was 29.36 inches and falling. Across eastern Nebraska and southwest Iowa, skies ranged from partly cloudy to mostly cloudy. It was 75 at Lincoln, 74 at Offutt Air Force Base, 73 at Millard, 73 at Fremont, and 72 at Columbus. Blair Airport reported 72, Tacoma reported 71, Nebraska City reported 74, Plattsmouth reported 73, and Red Oak, Iowa reported 72. Here are some observations from across the region. Rain was falling, with a temperature of 61 at Sioux Falls and 73 at North Platte. It was clear, with a temperature of 74 at Grand Island, 73 at Kansas City, and 75 at Concordia, Kansas. It was partly cloudy, with a temperature of 71 at North Fork and 77 at Denver. At Sioux City, it was mostly cloudy, with a temperature of 65. At Des Moines, it was cloudy, with a temperature of 67. At Valentine, the weather conditions were not available. Once again, at 4 a.m. in Omaha, it was 69 degrees under mostly cloudy skies. Here are the forecast key messages. Gusty winds are expected on Wednesday, with morning southerly winds shifting to northwesterly as a cold front pushes through. Wind gusts may reach 40 to 50 miles per hour, with a wind advisory in place for portions of northeast Nebraska. Very high fire danger will exist across northeast Nebraska on Wednesday as warm, dry and windy conditions prevail. Widespread precipitation chances return on Saturday, with a few strong to severe storms possible. Wind advisory information for the following counties in Iowa, Fremont and Page, and the following counties in Nebraska, Gage, Johnson, Nemaha, Odo, Palmer.
Pawnee and Richardson. Wind advisory remains in effect from 7 a.m. to 11 a.m. Wednesday. What? Southwest winds 20 to 25 miles per hour with peak gusts up to 40 miles per hour expected. Where? In Iowa, Fremont, and Page counties. In Nebraska, Gage, Johnson, Nemaha, Odo, Pawnee, and Richardson counties. When? From 7 a.m. to 11 a.m. Wednesday. Impacts. Gusty winds will blow around unsecured objects. Tree limbs could be blown down and a few power outages may result. Winds this strong can make driving difficult, especially for high-profile vehicles. Use extra caution. Wind advisory information for the following counties in Nebraska: Antelope, Boone, Burt, Cedar, Colfax, Cumming, Dodge, Knox, Madison, Pierce, Platte, Stanton, Thurston, and Wayne. Wind advisory remains in effect from noon to 9 p.m. Wednesday. What? Northwest winds 20 to 30 miles per hour with peak gusts up to 45 miles per hour expected. Where? Portions of west central Iowa and east central and northeast Nebraska. When? From noon to 9 p.m. Wednesday. Impacts. Gusty winds will blow around unsecured objects. Tree limbs could be blown down and a few power outages may result. Winds this strong can make driving difficult, especially for high-profile vehicles. Use extra caution. Secure outdoor objects. 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The current time is 4:54 a.m. Central Daylight Time. The following is a summary of watches, warnings, and advisories in effect. A wind advisory remains in effect from 7 a.m. until 11 a.m. for the following county: Odo, Nebraska. A wind advisory remains in effect from 12 p.m. until 9 p.m. for the following counties in Nebraska: Burt and Dodge. Now for the official National Weather Service forecast for the Omaha and Council Bluffs area. Rest of tonight, partly cloudy with a chance of showers and a slight chance of thunderstorms. Lows in the upper 60s. South winds 15 to 20 miles an hour with gusts up to 30 miles an hour. Chance of rain 30%. Wednesday, mostly sunny. Breezy, hot with highs in the upper 80s. Southwest winds 10 to 15 miles an hour with gusts up to 25 miles an hour, becoming northwest 15 to 25 miles an hour with gusts up to 35 miles an hour in the afternoon. Wednesday night, mostly clear until midnight, then becoming partly cloudy. Breezy with lows in the lower 60s. Northwest winds 20 to 25 miles an hour with gusts up to 35 miles an hour, diminishing to 5 to 10 miles an hour after midnight. Thursday, mostly sunny. Highs around 80. Northwest winds 5 to 10 miles an hour. Thursday night, mostly clear. Lows in the upper 50s. North winds 5 to 10 miles an hour until midnight, becoming light and variable. Juneteenth, mostly sunny. Hot with highs in the mid-80s. Friday night, mostly cloudy. Lows in the mid-60s. Saturday, partly sunny. A chance of showers and thunderstorms in the afternoon. Hot with highs in the mid-80s. Chance of rain 40%. Saturday night, showers with a chance of thunderstorms. Lows in the mid-60s. Chance of rain 90%. Sunday, showers likely with a chance of thunderstorms in the morning, then partly sunny with a chance of showers in the afternoon. Highs around 80. Chance of rain 60%. Sunday night, mostly cloudy with a chance of showers until midnight, then partly cloudy after midnight. Lows around 60. Chance of rain 30%. Monday, partly sunny. Highs in the upper 70s. Monday night and Tuesday, partly cloudy. Lows in the upper 50s. Highs in the lower 80s. At 4 a.m. in Omaha, it was mostly cloudy.
The temperature was 69 degrees, the dew point 61, and the relative humidity 75%. The wind was south at 13 miles an hour. The pressure was 29.36 inches and falling. Across eastern Nebraska and southwest Iowa, skies ranged from partly cloudy to mostly cloudy. It was 75 at Lincoln, 74 at Offutt Air Force Base, 73 at Millard, 73 at Fremont, and 72 at Columbus. Blair Airport reported 72, Tacoma reported 71, Nebraska City reported 74, Plattsmouth reported 73, and Red Oak, Iowa reported 72. Here are some observations from across the region. Rain was falling, with a temperature of 61 at Sioux Falls and 73 at Northland. It was clear, with a temperature of 74 at Grand Island, 73 at Kansas City, and 75 at Concordia, Kansas. It was partly cloudy, with a temperature of 71 at North Fork and 77 at Denver. At Sioux City, it was mostly cloudy, with a temperature of 65. At Des Moines, it was cloudy, with a temperature of 67. At Valentine, the weather conditions were not available. Once again, at 4 a.m. in Omaha, it was 69 degrees under mostly cloudy skies. Here are the forecast key messages. Gusty winds are expected on Wednesday, with morning southerly winds shifting to northwesterly as a cold front pushes through. Wind gusts may reach 40 to 50 miles per hour, with a wind advisory in place for portions of northeast Nebraska. Very high fire danger will exist across northeast Nebraska on Wednesday as warm, dry and windy conditions prevail. Widespread precipitation chances return on Saturday, with a few strong to severe storms possible. Wind advisory information for the following counties in Iowa, Fremont and Page, and the following counties in Nebraska, Gage, Johnson, Nemaha, Odo, Pawnee and Richardson. Wind advisory remains in effect from 7 a.m. to 11 a.m. Wednesday. What? Southwest winds 20 to 25 miles per hour with peak gusts up to 40 miles per hour expected. Where? In Iowa, Fremont and Page counties. In Nebraska, Gage, Johnson, Nemaha, Odo, Pawnee, and Richardson counties. When? From 7 a.m. to 11 a.m. Wednesday. Impacts. Gusty winds will blow around unsecured objects. Tree limbs could be blown down and a few power outages may result. Winds this strong can make driving difficult, especially for high-profile vehicles. Use extra caution. Wind advisory information for the following counties in Nebraska, Antelope, Boone, Burt, Cedar, Colfax, Cumming, Dodge, Knox, Madison, Pierce, Platt, Stanton, Thurston, and Wayne. Wind advisory remains in effect from noon to 9 p.m. Wednesday. What? Northwest winds 20 to 30 miles per hour with peak gusts up to 45 miles per hour expected. Where? Portions of west central Iowa and east central and northeast Nebraska. When? From noon to 9 p.m. Wednesday. Impacts. Gusty winds will blow around unsecured objects. Tree limbs could be blown down and a few power outages may result. Winds this strong can make driving difficult, especially for high-profile vehicles. Use extra caution. Secure outdoor objects. 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The current time is 5:02 a.m. Central Daylight Time. The following is a summary of watches, warnings, and advisories in effect. A wind advisory remains in effect from 7 a.m. until 11 a.m. for the following county, Odo, Nebraska. A wind advisory remains in effect from 12 p.m. until 9 p.m. for the following counties in Nebraska, Burt and Dodge. Now for the official National Weather Service forecast for the Omaha and Council Bluffs area. West of tonight, partly cloudy with a chance of showers and a slight chance of thunderstorms. Lows in the upper 60s. South winds 15 to 20 miles an hour with gusts up to 30 miles an hour.
chance of rain 30%. Wednesday, mostly sunny. Breezy, hot with highs in the upper 80s. Southwest winds 10 to 15 miles an hour with gusts up to 25 miles an hour, becoming northwest 15 to 25 miles an hour with gusts up to 35 miles an hour in the afternoon. Wednesday night, mostly clear until midnight, then becoming partly cloudy. Breezy with lows in the lower 60s. Northwest winds 20 to 25 miles an hour with gusts up to 35 miles an hour, diminishing to 5 to 10 miles an hour after midnight. Thursday, mostly sunny. Highs around 80. Northwest winds 5 to 10 miles an hour. Thursday night, mostly clear. Lows in the upper 50s. North winds 5 to 10 miles an hour until midnight, becoming light and variable. Juneteenth, mostly sunny. Hot with highs in the mid-80s. Friday night, mostly cloudy. Lows in the mid-60s. Saturday, partly sunny. A chance of showers and thunderstorms in the afternoon. Hot with highs in the mid-80s. Chance of rain 40%. Saturday night, showers with a chance of thunderstorms. Lows in the mid-60s. Chance of rain 90%. Sunday, showers likely with a chance of thunderstorms in the morning, then partly sunny with a chance of showers in the afternoon. Highs around 80. Chance of rain 60%. Sunday night, mostly cloudy with a chance of showers until midnight, then partly cloudy after midnight. Lows around 60. Chance of rain 30%. Monday, partly sunny. Highs in the upper 70s. Monday night and Tuesday, partly cloudy. Lows in the upper 50s. Highs in the lower 80s. Here are the forecast key messages. Gusty winds are expected on Wednesday, with morning southerly winds shifting to northwesterly as a cold front pushes through. Wind gusts may reach 40 to 50 miles per hour, with a wind advisory in place for portions of northeast Nebraska. Very high fire danger will exist across northeast Nebraska on Wednesday as warm, dry and windy conditions prevail. Widespread precipitation chances return on Saturday, with a few strong to severe storms possible. Wind advisory information for the following counties in Iowa, Fremont and Page, and the following counties in Nebraska, Gage, Johnson, Nemaha, Odo, Pawnee and Richardson. Wind advisory remains in effect from 7 a.m. to 11 a.m. Wednesday. What? Southwest winds 20 to 25 miles per hour with peak gusts up to 40 miles per hour expected. Where? In Iowa, Fremont and Page counties. In Nebraska, Gage, Johnson, Nemaha, Odo, Pawnee, and Richardson counties. When? From 7 a.m. to 11 a.m. Wednesday. Impacts. Gusty winds will blow around unsecured objects. Tree limbs could be blown down and a few power outages may result. Winds this strong can make driving difficult, especially for high-profile vehicles. Use extra caution. Wind advisory information for the following counties in Nebraska, Antelope, Boone, Burt, Cedar, Colfax, Cumming, Dodge, Knox, Madison, Pierce, Platt, Stanton, Thurston, and Wayne. Wind advisory remains in effect from noon to 9 p.m. Wednesday. What? Northwest winds 20 to 30 miles per hour with peak gusts up to 45 miles per hour expected. Where? Portions of west central Iowa and east central and northeast Nebraska. When? From noon to 9 p.m. Wednesday. Impacts. Gusty winds will blow around unsecured objects. Tree limbs could be blown down and a few power outages may result. Winds this strong can make driving difficult, especially for high-profile vehicles. Use extra caution. Secure outdoor objects. 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The current time is 5:07 a.m. Central Daylight Time. The following is a summary of watches, warnings, and advisories in effect.
A wind advisory remains in effect from 7 a.m. until 11 a.m. for the following county: Odo, Nebraska. A wind advisory remains in effect from 12 p.m. until 9 p.m. for the following counties: in Nebraska, Burt and Dodge. Now for the official National Weather Service forecast for the Omaha and Council Bluffs area. Rest of tonight, partly cloudy with a chance of showers and a slight chance of thunderstorms. Lows in the upper 60s. South winds 15 to 20 miles an hour with gusts up to 30 miles an hour. Chance of rain 30%. Wednesday, mostly sunny. Breezy, hot with highs in the upper 80s. Southwest winds 10 to 15 miles an hour with gusts up to 25 miles an hour, becoming northwest 15 to 25 miles an hour with gusts up to 35 miles an hour in the afternoon. Wednesday night, mostly clear until midnight, then becoming partly cloudy. Breezy with lows in the lower 60s. Northwest winds 20 to 25 miles an hour with gusts up to 35 miles an hour, diminishing to 5 to 10 miles an hour after midnight. Thursday, mostly sunny. Highs around 80. Northwest winds 5 to 10 miles an hour. Thursday night, mostly clear. Lows in the upper 50s. North winds 5 to 10 miles an hour until midnight, becoming light and variable. Juneteenth, mostly sunny. Hot with highs in the mid-80s. Friday night, mostly cloudy. Lows in the mid-60s. Saturday, partly sunny. A chance of showers and thunderstorms in the afternoon. Hot with highs in the mid-80s. Chance of rain 40%. Saturday night, showers with a chance of thunderstorms. Lows in the mid-60s. Chance of rain 90%. Sunday, showers likely with a chance of thunderstorms in the morning, then partly sunny with a chance of showers in the afternoon. Highs around 80. Chance of rain 60%. Sunday night, mostly cloudy with a chance of showers until midnight, then partly cloudy after midnight. Lows around 60. Chance of rain 30%. Monday, partly sunny. Highs in the upper 70s. Monday night and Tuesday, partly cloudy. Lows in the upper 50s. Highs in the lower 80s. Now for the official National Weather Service forecast for the Omaha and Council Bluffs area. Today, breezy, hot. Mostly sunny. Highs in the upper 80s. Southwest winds 10 to 15 miles an hour with gusts up to 30 miles an hour, increasing to northwest 20 to 25 miles an hour with gusts up to 45 miles an hour this afternoon. Tonight, mostly clear until midnight, then becoming partly cloudy. Breezy with lows in the lower 60s. Northwest winds 20 to 25 miles an hour with gusts up to 40 miles an hour, diminishing to 5 to 10 miles an hour after midnight. Thursday, mostly sunny. Highs around 80. Northwest winds 5 to 10 miles an hour. Thursday night, mostly clear. Lows in the upper 50s. North winds 5 to 10 miles an hour until midnight, becoming light and variable. Juneteenth, mostly sunny. Hot with highs in the mid-80s. Southwest winds around 5 miles an hour. Friday night, mostly cloudy. Lows in the mid-60s. Saturday, partly sunny. A chance of showers and thunderstorms in the afternoon. Hot with highs in the mid-80s. Chance of rain 40%. Saturday night, showers with a chance of thunderstorms. Lows in the mid-60s. Chance of rain 90%. Sunday, showers likely with a chance of thunderstorms in the morning, then partly sunny with a chance of showers in the afternoon. Highs around 80. Chance of rain 60%. Sunday night, mostly cloudy with a chance of showers until midnight, then partly cloudy after midnight. Lows around 60. Chance of rain 30%. Monday, partly sunny. Highs in the upper 70s. Monday night and Tuesday, partly cloudy. Lows in the upper 50s.
highs in the lower 80s. At 5 a.m. in Omaha, it was mostly cloudy. The temperature was 75 degrees, the dew point 66, and the relative humidity 73%.

at Lincoln, 77 at Millard, and 74 at Plattsmouth. Here are some observations from across the region. Rain was falling, with a temperature of 60 at Sioux Falls and 74 at North Platte. At Norfolk, haze was reported, with a temperature of 71. It was clear, with a temperature of 72 at Grand Island and 76 at Concordia, Kansas. It was partly cloudy, with a temperature of 74 at Kansas City and 74 at Denver. At Des Moines, it was mostly cloudy, with a temperature of 67. At Sioux City, it was cloudy, with a temperature of 68. At Valentine, the weather conditions were not available. Once again, at 5 a.m. in Omaha, it was 75 degrees under mostly cloudy skies. Here are the forecast key messages. Gusty winds are expected on Wednesday, with morning southerly winds shifting to northwesterly as a cold front pushes through. Wind gusts may reach 40 to 50 miles per hour, with a wind advisory in place for portions of northeast Nebraska. Very high fire danger will exist across northeast Nebraska on Wednesday as warm, dry and windy conditions prevail. Widespread precipitation chances return on Saturday, with a few strong to severe storms possible. Wind advisory information for the following counties in Iowa, Fremont and Page, and the following counties in Nebraska, Gage, Johnson, Nemaha, Odo, Pawnee and Richardson. Wind advisory remains in effect from 7 a.m. to 11 a.m. Wednesday. What? Southwest winds 20 to 25 miles per hour with peak gusts up to 40 miles per hour expected. Where? In Iowa, Fremont and Page counties. In Nebraska, Gage, Johnson, Nemaha, Odo, Pawnee, and Richardson counties. When? From 7 a.m. to 11 a.m. Wednesday. Impacts. Gusty winds will blow around unsecured objects. Tree limbs could be blown down and a few power outages may result. Winds this strong can make driving difficult, especially for high-profile vehicles. Use extra caution. Wind advisory information for the following counties in Nebraska, Antelope, Boone, Burt, Cedar, Colfax, Cumming, Dodge, Knox, Madison, Pierce, Platt, Stanton, Thurston, and Wayne. Wind advisory remains in effect from noon to 9 p.m. Wednesday. What? Northwest winds 20 to 30 miles per hour with peak gusts up to 45 miles per hour expected. Where? Portions of west central Iowa and east central and northeast Nebraska. When? From noon to 9 p.m. Wednesday. Impacts. Gusty winds will blow around unsecured objects. Tree limbs could be blown down and a few power outages may result. Winds this strong can make driving difficult, especially for high-profile vehicles. Use extra caution. Secure outdoor objects. 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The current time is 5:17 a.m. Central Daylight Time. The following is a summary of watches, warnings, and advisories in effect. A wind advisory remains in effect from 7 a.m. until 11 a.m. for the following county, Odo, Nebraska. A wind advisory remains in effect from 12 p.m. until 9 p.m. for the following counties in Nebraska, Burt and Dodge. Now for the official National Weather Service forecast for the Omaha and Council Bluffs area. Today, breezy, hot, mostly sunny, highs in the upper 80s, southwest winds 10 to 15 miles an hour with gusts up to 30 miles an hour, increasing to northwest 20 to 25 miles an hour with gusts up to 45 miles an hour this afternoon. Tonight, mostly clear until midnight, then becoming partly cloudy, breezy with lows in the lower 60s. Northwest winds 20 to 25 miles an hour with gusts up to 40 miles an hour, diminishing to 5 to 10 miles an hour after midnight. Thursday, mostly sunny. Highs around 80. Northwest winds 5 to 10 miles an hour. Thursday night, mostly clear. Lows in the upper 50s. North winds 5.

10 miles an hour until midnight, becoming light and variable. Juneteenth, mostly sunny. Hot with highs in the mid-80s. Southwest winds around 5 miles an hour. Friday night, mostly cloudy. Lows in the mid-60s. Saturday, partly sunny. A chance of showers and thunderstorms in the afternoon. Hot with highs in the mid-80s. Chance of rain 40%. Saturday night, showers with a chance of thunderstorms. Lows in the mid-60s. Chance of rain 90%. Sunday, showers likely with a chance of thunderstorms in the morning, then partly sunny with a chance of showers in the afternoon. Highs around 80. Chance of rain 60%. Sunday night, mostly cloudy with a chance of showers until midnight, then partly cloudy after midnight. Lows around 60. Chance of rain 30%. Monday, partly sunny. Highs in the upper 70s. Monday night and Tuesday, partly cloudy. Lows in the upper 50s. Highs in the lower 80s. At 5 a.m. in Omaha, it was mostly cloudy. The temperature was 75 degrees, the dew point 66, and the relative humidity 73%. The wind was south at 13 miles an hour, gusting to 23. The pressure was 29.32 inches and falling. Across eastern Nebraska and southwest Iowa, it was partly cloudy, with a temperature of 74 at Fremont, 74 at Columbus, and 73 at Blair Airport. Under partly cloudy skies, Tacoma reported 71, Nebraska City reported 74, and Red Oak, Iowa reported 72. It was mostly cloudy, with a temperature of 76 at Lincoln, 77 at Millard, and 74 at Plattsmouth. Here are some observations from across the region. Rain was falling, with a temperature of 60 at Sioux Falls, and 74 at North Platte. At North Fork, haze was reported, with a temperature of 71. It was clear, with a temperature of 72 at Grand Island, and 76 at Concordia, Kansas. It was partly cloudy, with a temperature of 74 at Kansas City, and 74 at Denver. At Des Moines, it was mostly cloudy, with a temperature of 67. At Sioux City, it was cloudy, with a temperature of 68. At Valentine, the weather conditions were not available. Once again, at 5 a.m. in Omaha, it was 75 degrees under mostly cloudy skies. This is NOAA All Hazards Radio Station KIH-61 serving the following counties in Nebraska and Iowa. Douglas, Sarpy, Washington, Cass, Odo, Burt, Dodge, Saunders, Harrison, Pottawatomie, and Mills. Here are the forecast key messages. Gusty winds are expected on Wednesday, with morning southerly winds shifting to northwesterly as a cold front pushes through. Wind gusts may reach 40 to 50 miles per hour, with a wind advisory in place for portions of northeast Nebraska. Very high fire danger will exist across northeast Nebraska on Wednesday as warm, dry and windy conditions prevail. Widespread precipitation chances return on Saturday, with a few strong to severe storms possible. Wind advisory information for the following counties in Iowa, Fremont and Page, and the following counties in Nebraska, Gage, Johnson, Nemaha, Odo, Pawnee and Richardson. Wind advisory remains in effect from 7 a.m. to 11 a.m. Wednesday. What? Southwest winds 20 to 25 miles per hour with peak gusts up to 40 miles per hour expected. Where? In Iowa, Fremont and Page counties. In Nebraska, Gage, Johnson, Nemaha, Odo, Pawnee, and Richardson counties. When? From 7 a.m. to 11 a.m. Wednesday. Impacts. Gusty winds will blow around unsecured objects. Tree limbs could be blown down and a few power outages may result. Winds this strong can make driving difficult, especially for high-profile vehicles. Use extra caution. Wind advisory information for the following counties in Nebraska, Antelope, Boone, Burt, Cedar, Colfax, Cumming, Dodge,
Knox, Madison, Pierce, Platt, Stanton, Thurston, and Wayne. Wind advisory remains in effect from noon to 9 p.m. Wednesday. What? Northwest winds 20 to 30 miles per hour with peak gusts up to 45 miles per hour expected. Where? Portions of west central Iowa and east central and northeast Nebraska. When? From noon to 9 p.m. Wednesday. Impacts. Gusty winds will blow around unsecured objects. Tree limbs could be blown down and a few power outages may result. Winds this strong can make driving difficult, especially for high-profile vehicles. Use extra caution. Secure outdoor objects. 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The current time is 5:24 a.m. Central Daylight Time. The following is a summary of watches, warnings, and advisories in effect. A wind advisory remains in effect from 7 a.m. until 11 a.m. for the following county, Odo, Nebraska. A wind advisory remains in effect from 12 p.m. until 9 p.m. for the following counties, in Nebraska, Burt and Dodge. Now for the official National Weather Service forecast for the Omaha and Council Bluffs area. Today, breezy, hot, mostly sunny, highs in the upper 80s. Southwest winds 10 to 15 miles an hour with gusts up to 30 miles an hour, increasing to northwest 20 to 25 miles an hour with gusts up to 45 miles an hour this afternoon. Tonight, mostly clear until midnight, then becoming partly cloudy. Breezy with lows in the lower 60s. Northwest winds 20 to 25 miles an hour with gusts up to 40 miles an hour, diminishing to 5 to 10 miles an hour after midnight. Thursday, mostly sunny. Highs around 80. Northwest winds 5 to 10 miles an hour. Thursday night, mostly clear. Lows in the upper 50s. North winds 5 to 10 miles an hour until midnight, becoming light and variable. Juneteenth, mostly sunny. Hot with highs in the mid 80s. Southwest winds around 5 miles an hour. Friday night, mostly cloudy. Lows in the mid-60s. Saturday, partly sunny. A chance of showers and thunderstorms in the afternoon. Hot with highs in the mid-80s. Chance of rain 40%. Saturday night, showers with a chance of thunderstorms. Lows in the mid-60s. Chance of rain 90%. Sunday, showers likely with a chance of thunderstorms in the morning, then partly sunny with a chance of showers in the afternoon. Highs around 80. Chance of rain 60%. Sunday night, mostly cloudy with a chance of showers until midnight, then partly cloudy after midnight. Lows around 60. Chance of rain 30%. Monday, partly sunny. Highs in the upper 70s. Monday night and Tuesday, partly cloudy. Lows in the upper 50s. Highs in the lower 80s. At 5 a.m. in Omaha, it was mostly cloudy. The temperature was 75 degrees, the dew point 66, and the relative humidity 73%. The wind was south at 13 miles an hour, gusting to 23. The pressure was 29.32 inches and falling. Across eastern Nebraska and southwest Iowa, it was partly cloudy, with a temperature of 74 at Fremont, 74 at Columbus, and 73 at Blair Airport. Under partly cloudy skies, Tacoma reported 71, Nebraska City reported 74, and Red Oak, Iowa reported 72. It was mostly cloudy, with a temperature of 76 at Lincoln, 77 at Millard, and 74 at Plattsmouth. Here are some observations from across the region. Rain was falling, with a temperature of 60 at Sioux Falls and 74 at North Platte. At North Fork, haze was reported, with a temperature of 71. It was clear, with a temperature of 72 at Grand Island and 76 at Concordia, Kansas. It was partly cloudy, with a temperature of 74 at Kansas City and 74 at Denver.
at Des Moines, it was mostly cloudy, with a temperature of 67. At Sioux City, it was cloudy, with a temperature of 68. At Valentine, the weather conditions were not available. Once again, at 5 a.m. in Omaha, it was 75 degrees under mostly cloudy skies. Here are the forecast key messages. Gusty winds are expected on Wednesday, with morning southerly winds shifting to northwesterly as a cold front pushes through. Wind gusts may reach 40 to 50 miles per hour, with a wind advisory in place for portions of northeast Nebraska. Very high fire danger will exist across northeast Nebraska on Wednesday as warm, dry and windy conditions prevail. Widespread precipitation chances return on Saturday, with a few strong to severe storms possible. Wind advisory information for the following counties in Iowa, Fremont and Page, and the following counties in Nebraska, Gage, Johnson, Nemaha, Odo, Pawnee and Richardson. Wind advisory remains in effect from 7 a.m. to 11 a.m. Wednesday. What? Southwest winds 20 to 25 miles per hour with peak gusts up to 40 miles per hour expected. Where? In Iowa, Fremont and Page counties. In Nebraska, Gage, Johnson, Nemaha, Odo, Pawnee, and Richardson counties. When? From 7 a.m. to 11 a.m. Wednesday. Impacts. Gusty winds will blow around unsecured objects. Tree limbs could be blown down and a few power outages may result. Winds this strong can make driving difficult, especially for high-profile vehicles. Use extra caution. Wind advisory information for the following counties in Nebraska, Antelope, Boone, Burt, Cedar, Colfax, Cumming, Dodge, Knox, Madison, Pierce, Platt, Stanton, Thurston, and Wayne. Wind advisory remains in effect from noon to 9 p.m. Wednesday. What? Northwest winds 20 to 30 miles per hour with peak gusts up to 45 miles per hour expected. Where? Portions of west central Iowa and east central and northeast Nebraska. When? From noon to 9 p.m. Wednesday. Impacts. Gusty winds will blow around unsecured objects. Tree limbs could be blown down and a few power outages may result. Winds this strong can make driving difficult, especially for high-profile vehicles. Use extra caution. Secure outdoor objects. 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The current time is 5:31 a.m. Central Daylight Time. The following is a summary of watches, warnings, and advisories in effect. A wind advisory remains in effect from 7 a.m. until 11 a.m. for the following county, Odo, Nebraska. A wind advisory remains in effect from 12 p.m. until 9 p.m. for the following counties, in Nebraska, Burt and Dodge. Now for the official National Weather Service forecast for the Omaha and Council Bluffs area. Today, breezy, hot, mostly sunny, highs in the upper 80s, southwest winds 10 to 15 miles an hour with gusts up to 30 miles an hour, increasing to northwest 20 to 25 miles an hour with gusts up to 45 miles an hour this afternoon. Tonight, mostly clear until midnight, then becoming partly cloudy, breezy with lows in the lower 60s. Northwest winds 20 to 25 miles an hour with gusts up to 40 miles an hour, diminishing to 5 to 10 miles an hour after midnight. Thursday, mostly sunny. Highs around 80. Northwest winds 5 to 10 miles an hour. Thursday night, mostly clear. Lows in the upper 50s. North winds 5 to 10 miles an hour until midnight, becoming light and variable. Juneteenth, mostly sunny. Hot with highs in the mid-80s. Southwest winds around 5 miles an hour. Friday night, mostly cloudy. Lows in the mid-60s. Saturday, partly sunny. A chance of showers and thunderstorms in the afternoon. Hot with highs in the mid-80s. Chance of rain 40%. Saturday night,
showers with a chance of thunderstorms. Lows in the mid-60s. Chance of rain 90%. Sunday, showers likely with a chance of thunderstorms in the morning, then partly sunny with a chance of showers in the afternoon. Highs around 80. Chance of rain 60%. Sunday night, mostly cloudy with a chance of showers until midnight, then partly cloudy after midnight. Lows around 60. Chance of rain 30%. Monday, partly sunny. Highs in the upper 70s. Monday night and Tuesday, partly cloudy. Lows in the upper 50s. Highs in the lower 80s. At 5 a.m. in Omaha, it was mostly cloudy. The temperature was 75 degrees, the dew point 66, and the relative humidity 73%. The wind was south at 13 miles an hour, gusting to 23. The pressure was 29.32 inches and falling. Across eastern Nebraska and southwest Iowa, it was partly cloudy, with a temperature of 74 at Fremont, 74 at Columbus, and 73 at Blair Airport. Under partly cloudy skies, Tacoma reported 71, Nebraska City reported 74, and Red Oak, Iowa reported 72. It was mostly cloudy, with a temperature of 76 at Lincoln, 77 at Millard, and 74 at Plattsmouth. Here are some observations from across the region. Rain was falling, with a temperature of 60 at Sioux Falls, and 74 at North Platte. At Norfolk, haze was reported, with a temperature of 71. It was clear, with a temperature of 72 at Grand Island, and 76 at Concordia, Kansas. It was partly cloudy, with a temperature of 74 at Kansas City, and 74 at Denver. At Des Moines, it was mostly cloudy, with a temperature of 67. At Sioux City, it was cloudy, with a temperature of 68. At Valentine, the weather conditions were not available. Once again, at 5 a.m. in Omaha, it was 75 degrees under mostly cloudy skies. Here are the forecast key messages. Gusty winds are expected on Wednesday, with morning southerly winds shifting to northwesterly as a cold front pushes through. Wind gusts may reach 40 to 50 miles per hour, with a wind advisory in place for portions of northeast Nebraska. Very high fire danger will exist across northeast Nebraska on Wednesday as warm, dry and windy conditions prevail. Widespread precipitation chances return on Saturday, with a few strong to severe storms possible. Wind advisory information for the following counties in Iowa, Fremont and Page, and the following counties in Nebraska, Gage, Johnson, Nemaha, Odo, Pawnee and Richardson. Wind advisory remains in effect from 7 a.m. to 11 a.m. Wednesday. What? Southwest winds 20 to 25 miles per hour with peak gusts up to 40 miles per hour expected. Where? In Iowa, Fremont and Page counties. In Nebraska, Gage, Johnson, Nemaha, Odo, Pawnee, and Richardson counties. When? From 7 a.m. to 11 a.m. Wednesday. Impacts. Gusty winds will blow around unsecured objects. Tree limbs could be blown down and a few power outages may result. Winds this strong can make driving difficult, especially for high-profile vehicles. Use extra caution. Wind advisory information for the following counties in Nebraska, Antelope, Boone, Burt, Cedar, Colfax, Cumming, Dodge, Knox, Madison, Pierce, Platt, Stanton, Thurston, and Wayne. Wind advisory remains in effect from noon to 9 p.m. Wednesday. What? Northwest winds 20 to 30 miles per hour with peak gusts up to 45 miles per hour expected. Where? Portions of west central Iowa and east central and northeast Nebraska. When? From noon to 9 p.m. Wednesday. Impacts. Gusty winds will blow around unsecured objects. Tree limbs could be blown down and a few power outages may result. Winds this strong can make driving difficult, especially for high-profile vehicles. Use extra caution. Secure outdoor objects.
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The current time is 5:38 a.m. Central Daylight Time. The following is a summary of watches, warnings, and advisories in effect. A wind advisory remains in effect from 7 a.m. until 11 a.m. for the following county, Odo, Nebraska. A wind advisory remains in effect from 12 p.m. until 9 p.m. for the following counties in Nebraska, Burt and Dodge. Now for the official National Weather Service forecast for the Omaha and Council Bluffs area. Today, breezy, hot, mostly sunny. Highs in the upper 80s. Southwest winds 10 to 15 miles an hour with gusts up to 30 miles an hour, increasing to northwest 20 to 25 miles an hour with gusts up to 45 miles an hour this afternoon. Tonight, mostly clear until midnight, then becoming partly cloudy. Breezy with lows in the lower 60s. Northwest winds 20 to 25 miles an hour with gusts up to 40 miles an hour, diminishing to 5 to 10 miles an hour after midnight. Thursday, mostly sunny. Highs around 80. Northwest winds 5 to 10 miles an hour. Thursday night, mostly clear. Lows in the upper 50s. North winds 5 to 10 miles an hour until midnight, becoming light and variable. Juneteenth, mostly sunny. Hot with highs in the mid 80s. Southwest winds around 5 miles an hour. Friday night, mostly cloudy. Lows in the mid-60s. Saturday, partly sunny. A chance of showers and thunderstorms in the afternoon. Hot with highs in the mid-80s. Chance of rain 40%. Saturday night, showers with a chance of thunderstorms. Lows in the mid-60s. Chance of rain 90%. Sunday, showers likely with a chance of thunderstorms in the morning, then partly sunny with a chance of showers in the afternoon. Highs around 80. Chance of rain 60%. Sunday night, mostly cloudy with a chance of showers until midnight, then partly cloudy after midnight. Lows around 60. Chance of rain 30%. Monday, partly sunny. Highs in the upper 70s. Monday night and Tuesday, partly cloudy. Lows in the upper 50s. Highs in the lower 80s. Now for the official National Weather Service forecast for the Omaha and Council Bluffs area. Today, breezy, hot. Mostly sunny. Highs in the upper 80s. Southwest winds 10 to 15 miles an hour with gusts up to 30 miles an hour, increasing to northwest 20 to 25 miles an hour with gusts up to 45 miles an hour this afternoon. Tonight, mostly clear until midnight, then becoming partly cloudy. Breezy with low an hour to 40 miles an hour, diminishing to 5 to 10 miles an hour after midnight. Thursday, mostly sunny. Highs around 80. Northwest winds 5 to 10 miles an hour. Thursday night, mostly clear. Lows in the upper 50s. North winds 5 to 10 miles an hour until midnight, becoming light and variable. Juneteenth, mostly sunny. Hot with highs in the mid 80s. Southwest winds around 5 miles an hour. Friday night, mostly cloudy. Lows in the mid-60s. Saturday, partly sunny. A chance of showers and thunderstorms in the afternoon. Hot with highs in the mid-80s. Chance of rain 40%. Saturday night, showers with a chance of thunderstorms. Lows in the mid-60s. Chance of rain 90%. Sunday, showers likely with a chance of thunderstorms in the morning, then partly sunny with a chance of showers in the afternoon. Highs around 80. Chance of rain 60%. Sunday night, mostly cloudy with a chance of showers until midnight, then partly cloudy after midnight. Lows around 60. Chance of rain 30%. Monday, partly sunny. Highs in the upper 70s.
Monday night and Tuesday, partly cloudy. Lows in the upper 50s. Highs in the lower 80s. At 5 a.m. in Omaha, it was mostly cloudy. The temperature was 75 degrees, the dew point 66, and the relative humidity 73%. The wind was south at 13 miles an hour, gusting to 23. The pressure was 29.32 inches and falling. Across eastern Nebraska and southwest Iowa, it was partly cloudy, with a temperature of 74 at Fremont, 74 at Columbus, and 73 at Blair Airport. Under partly cloudy skies, Tacoma reported 71, Nebraska City reported 74, and Red Oak, Iowa reported 72. It was mostly cloudy, with a temperature of 76 at Lincoln, 77 at Millard, and 74 at Plattsmouth. Here are some observations from across the region. Rain was falling, with a temperature of 60 at Sioux Falls, and 74 at North Platte. At Norfolk, haze was reported, with a temperature of 71. It was clear, with a temperature of 72 at Grand Island, and 76 at Concordia, Kansas. It was partly cloudy, with a temperature of 74 at Kansas City, and 74 at Denver. At Des Moines, it was mostly cloudy, with a temperature of 67. At Sioux City, it was cloudy, with a temperature of 68. At Valentine, the weather conditions were not available. Once again, at 5 a.m. in Omaha, it was 75 degrees under mostly cloudy skies. Here are the forecast key messages. Gusty winds are expected on Wednesday, with morning southerly winds shifting to northwesterly as a cold front pushes through. Winds gusts may reach 40 to 50 miles per hour, with a wind advisory in place for portions of northeast Nebraska. Very high fire danger will exist across northeast Nebraska on Wednesday as warm, dry and windy conditions prevail. Widespread precipitation chances return on Saturday, with a few strong to severe storms possible. Wind advisory information for the following counties in Iowa, Fremont and Page, and the following counties in Nebraska, Gage, Johnson, Nemaha, Odo, Pawnee and Richardson. Wind advisory remains in effect from 7 a.m. to 11 a.m. Wednesday. What? Southwest winds 20 to 25 miles per hour with peak gusts up to 40 miles per hour expected. Where? In Iowa, Fremont and Page counties. In Nebraska, Gage, Johnson, Nemaha, Odo, Pawnee, and Richardson counties. When? From 7 a.m. to 11 a.m. Wednesday. Impacts. Gusty winds will blow around unsecured objects. Tree limbs could be blown down and a few power outages may result. Winds this strong can make driving difficult, especially for high-profile vehicles. Use extra caution. Wind advisory information for the following counties in Nebraska, Antelope, Boone, Burt, Cedar, Colfax, Cumming, Dodge, Knox, Madison, Pierce, Platte, Stanton, Thurston, and Wayne. Wind advisory remains in effect from noon to 9 p.m. Wednesday. What? Northwest winds 20 to 30 miles per hour with peak gusts up to 45 miles per hour expected. Where? Portions of west central Iowa and east central and northeast Nebraska. When? From noon to 9 p.m. Wednesday. Impacts. Gusty winds will blow around unsecured objects. Tree limbs could be blown down and a few power outages may result. Winds this strong can make driving difficult, especially for high-profile vehicles. Use extra caution. Secure outdoor objects. 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The current time is 5:48 a.m. Central Daylight Time. The following is a summary of watches, warnings, and advisories in effect. A wind advisory remains in effect from 7 a.m. until 11 a.m. for the following county, Odo, Nebraska. A wind advisory remains in effect from 12 p.m. until 9 p.m. for the following counties, in Nebraska, Burt and Dodge.
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Today, breezy, hot, mostly sunny, highs in the upper 80s. Southwest winds 10 to 15 miles an hour with gusts up to 30 miles an hour, increasing to northwest 20 to 25 miles an hour with gusts up to 45 miles an hour this afternoon. Tonight, mostly clear until midnight, then becoming partly cloudy. Breezy with lows in the lower 60s. Northwest winds 20 to 25 miles an hour with gusts up to 40 miles an hour, diminishing to 5 to 10 miles an hour after midnight. Thursday, mostly sunny. Highs around 80. Northwest winds 5 to 10 miles an hour. Thursday night, mostly clear. Lows in the upper 50s. North winds 5 to 10 miles an hour until midnight, becoming light and variable. Juneteenth, mostly sunny. Hot with highs in the mid 80s. Southwest winds around 5 miles an hour. Friday night, mostly cloudy. Lows in the mid 60s. Saturday, partly sunny. A chance of showers and thunderstorms in the afternoon. Hot with highs in the mid 80s. Chance of rain 40%. Saturday night, showers with a chance of thunderstorms. Lows in the mid 60s. Chance of rain 90%. Sunday, showers likely with a chance of thunderstorms in the morning, then partly sunny with a chance of showers in the afternoon. Highs around 80. Chance of rain 60%. Sunday night, mostly cloudy with a chance of showers until midnight, then partly cloudy after midnight. Lows around 60. Chance of rain 30%. Monday, partly sunny. Highs in the upper 70s. Monday night and Tuesday, partly cloudy. Lows in the upper 50s. Highs in the lower 80s. At 5 a.m. in Omaha, it was mostly cloudy. The temperature was 75 degrees, the dew point 66, and the relative humidity 73%. The wind was south at 13 miles an hour, gusting to 23. The pressure was 29.32 inches and falling. Across eastern Nebraska and southwest Iowa, it was partly cloudy, with a temperature of 74 at Fremont, 74 at Columbus, and 73 at Blair Airport. Under partly cloudy skies, Tacoma reported 71, Nebraska City reported 74, and Red Oak, Iowa reported 72. It was mostly cloudy, with a temperature of 76 at Lincoln, 77 at Millard, and 74 at Plattsmouth. Here are some observations from across the region. Rain was falling, with a temperature of 60 at Sioux Falls and 74 at North Platte. At Norfolk, haze was reported, with a temperature of 71. It was clear, with a temperature of 72 at Grand Island and 76 at Concordia, Kansas. It was partly cloudy, with a temperature of 74 at Kansas City and 74 at Denver. At Des Moines, it was mostly cloudy, with a temperature of 67. At Sioux City, it was cloudy, with a temperature of 68. At Valentine, the weather conditions were not available. Once again, at 5 a.m. in Omaha, it was 75 degrees under mostly cloudy skies. Here are the forecast key messages. Gusty winds are expected on Wednesday, with morning southerly winds shifting to northwesterly as a cold front pushes through. Wind gusts may reach 40 to 50 miles per hour, with a wind advisory in place for portions of northeast Nebraska. Very high fire danger will exist across northeast Nebraska on Wednesday as warm, dry and windy conditions prevail. Widespread precipitation chances return on Saturday, with a few strong to severe storms possible. Wind advisory information for the following counties in Iowa, Fremont and Page, and the following counties in Nebraska, Gage, Johnson, Nemaha, Odo, Pawnee and Richardson. Wind advisory remains in effect from 7 a.m. to 11 a.m. Wednesday. What? Southwest winds 20 to 25 miles per hour with peak gusts up to 40 miles per hour expected. Where? In Iowa, Fremont.
Fremont, and Page counties. In Nebraska, Gage, Johnson, Nemaha, Odo, Pawnee, and Richardson counties. When, from 7 a.m. to 11 a.m. Wednesday. Impacts, gusty winds will blow around unsecured objects. Tree limbs could be blown down and a few power outages may result. Winds this strong can make driving difficult, especially for high-profile vehicles. Use extra caution. Wind advisory information for the following counties in Nebraska: Antelope, Boone, Burt, Cedar, Colfax, Cumming, Dodge, Knox, Madison, Pierce, Platte, Stanton, Thurston, and Wayne. Wind advisory remains in effect from noon to 9 p.m. Wednesday. What? Northwest winds 20 to 30 miles per hour with peak gusts up to 45 miles per hour expected. Where? Portions of west central Iowa and east central and northeast Nebraska. When? From noon to 9 p.m. Wednesday. Impacts. Gusty winds will blow around unsecured objects. Tree limbs could be blown down and a few power outages may result. Winds this strong can make driving difficult, especially for high-profile vehicles. Use extra caution. Secure outdoor objects. 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The current time is 5:55 a.m. Central Daylight Time. The following is a summary of watches, warnings, and advisories in effect. A wind advisory remains in effect from 7 a.m. until 11 a.m. for the following county: Odo, Nebraska. A wind advisory remains in effect from 12 p.m. until 9 p.m. for the following counties in Nebraska: Burt and Dodge. Now for the official National Weather Service forecast for the Omaha and Council Bluffs area. Today, breezy, hot, mostly sunny, highs in the upper 80s, southwest winds 10 to 15 miles an hour with gusts up to 30 miles an hour, increasing to northwest 20 to 25 miles an hour with gusts up to 45 miles an hour this afternoon. Tonight, mostly clear until midnight, then becoming partly cloudy, breezy with lows in the lower 60s. Northwest winds 20 to 25 miles an hour with gusts up to 40 miles an hour, diminishing to 5 to 10 miles an hour after midnight. Thursday, mostly sunny. Highs around 80. Northwest winds 5 to 10 miles an hour. Thursday night, mostly clear. Lows in the upper 50s. North winds 5 to 10 miles an hour until midnight, becoming light and variable. Juneteenth, mostly sunny. Hot with highs in the mid-80s. Southwest winds around 5 miles an hour. Friday night, mostly cloudy. Lows in the mid-60s. Saturday, partly sunny. A chance of showers and thunderstorms in the afternoon. Hot with highs in the mid-80s. Chance of rain 40%. Saturday night, showers with a chance of thunderstorms. Lows in the mid-60s. Chance of rain 90%. Sunday, showers likely with a chance of thunderstorms in the morning, then partly sunny with a chance of showers in the afternoon. Highs around 80. Chance of rain 60%. Sunday night, mostly cloudy with a chance of showers until midnight, then partly cloudy after midnight. Lows around 60. Chance of rain 30%. Monday, partly sunny. Highs in the upper 70s. Monday night and Tuesday, partly cloudy. Lows in the upper 50s. Highs in the lower 80s. At 5 a.m. in Omaha, it was mostly cloudy. The temperature was 75 degrees, the dew point 66, and the relative humidity 73%. The wind was south at 13 miles an hour, gusting to 23. The pressure was 29.32 inches and falling. Across eastern Nebraska and southwest Iowa, it was partly cloudy, with a temperature of 74 at Fremont, 74 at Columbus, and 73 at Blair Airport. Under partly cloudy skies,
Tecoma reported 71, Nebraska City reported 74, and Red Oak, Iowa reported 72. It was mostly cloudy, with a temperature of 76 at Lincoln, 77 at Millard, and 74 at Plattsmouth. Here are some observations from across the region. Rain was falling, with a temperature of 60 at Sioux Falls, and 74 at North Platte. At North Fork, haze was reported, with a temperature of 71. It was clear, with a temperature of 72 at Grand Island, and 76 at Concordia, Kansas. It was partly cloudy, with a temperature of 74 at Kansas City, and 74 at Denver. At Des Moines, it was mostly cloudy, with a temperature of 67. At Sioux City, it was cloudy, with a temperature of 68. At Valentine, the weather conditions were not available. Once again, at 5 a.m. in Omaha, it was 75 degrees under mostly cloudy skies. Here are the forecast key messages. Gusty winds are expected on Wednesday, with morning southerly winds shifting to northwesterly as a cold front pushes through. Wind gusts may reach 40 to 50 miles per hour, with a wind advisory in place for portions of northeast Nebraska. Very high fire danger will exist across northeast Nebraska on Wednesday as warm, dry and windy conditions prevail. Widespread precipitation chances return on Saturday, with a few strong to severe storms possible. Wind advisory information for the following counties in Iowa, Fremont and Page, and the following counties in Nebraska, Gage, Johnson, Nemaha, Odo, Pawnee and Richardson. Wind advisory remains in effect from 7 a.m. to 11 a.m. Wednesday. What? Southwest winds 20 to 25 miles per hour with peak gusts up to 40 miles per hour expected. Where? In Iowa, Fremont and Page counties. In Nebraska, Gage, Johnson, Nemaha, Odo, Pawnee, and Richardson counties. When? From 7 a.m. to 11 a.m. Wednesday. Impacts. Gusty winds will blow around unsecured objects. Tree limbs could be blown down and a few power outages may result. Winds this strong can make driving difficult, especially for high-profile vehicles. Use extra caution. Wind advisory information for the following counties in Nebraska, Antelope, Boone, Burt, Cedar, Colfax, Cumming, Dodge, Knox, Madison, Pierce, Platt, Stanton, Thurston, and Wayne. Wind advisory remains in effect from noon to 9 p.m. Wednesday. What? Northwest winds 20 to 30 miles per hour with peak gusts up to 45 miles per hour expected. Where? Portions of west central Iowa and east central and northeast Nebraska. When? From noon to 9 p.m. Wednesday. Impacts. Gusty winds will blow around unsecured objects. Tree limbs could be blown down and a few power outages may result. Winds this strong can make driving difficult, especially for high-profile vehicles. Use extra caution. 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The current time is 6:02 a.m. Central Daylight Time. The following is a summary of watches, warnings, and advisories in effect. A wind advisory remains in effect from 7 a.m. until 11 a.m. for the following county, Odo, Nebraska. A wind advisory remains in effect from 12 p.m. until 9 p.m. for the following counties, in Nebraska, Burt and Dodge. Now for the official National Weather Service forecast for the Omaha and Council Bluffs area. Today, breezy, hot, mostly sunny, highs in the upper 80s. Southwest winds 10 to 15 miles an hour with gusts up to 30 miles an hour, increasing to northwest 20 to 25 miles an hour with gusts up to 45 miles an hour this afternoon. Tonight, mostly clear until midnight, then becoming partly cloudy. Breezy with lows in the lower 60s. Northwest winds 20 to 25 miles an hour with gusts up to 40 miles an hour, diminishing to 5 to 10 miles an hour after midnight. Thursday, mostly sunny. Highs around 80,
Northwest winds 5 to 10 miles an hour. Thursday night, mostly clear. Lows in the upper 50s. North winds 5 to 10 miles an hour until midnight, becoming light and variable. Juneteenth, mostly sunny. Hot with highs in the mid-80s. Southwest winds around 5 miles an hour. Friday night, mostly cloudy. Lows in the mid-60s. Saturday, partly sunny. A chance of showers and thunderstorms in the afternoon. Hot with highs in the mid-80s. Chance of rain 40%. Saturday night, showers with a chance of thunderstorms. Lows in the mid-60s. Chance of rain 90%. Sunday, showers likely with a chance of thunderstorms in the morning, then partly sunny with a chance of showers in the afternoon. Highs around 80. Chance of rain 60%. Sunday night, mostly cloudy with a chance of showers until midnight, then partly cloudy after midnight. Lows around 60. Chance of rain 30%. Monday, partly sunny. Highs in the upper 70s. Monday night and Tuesday, partly cloudy. Lows in the upper 50s. Highs in the lower 80s. The Omaha, Nebraska climate summary for yesterday, June 16, 2026. Yesterday's high temperature was 80 degrees. This high was 5 degrees below the normal high of 85. The record high is 105 degrees, which was last set in 1946. Yesterday's low temperature was 57 degrees. This low was 7 degrees below the normal low of 64. The record low is 47 degrees, which was set in 1974. No precipitation fell yesterday, which leaves the monthly total at 2.34 inches. This is 0.19 inches below the normal amount of 2.53 inches for June. The total precipitation for the year still stands at 11.59 inches, which is 2.26 inches below normal. No snow fell yesterday, which brings the monthly total to 0.0 inches. This is normal for June. The total snowfall since July 1st still stands at 17.8 inches, which is 9.3 inches below normal. There were no heating degree days yesterday, which is normal. This leaves the monthly total at 1, which is 6 below normal. The yearly total since July 1st is 5,054, which is 774 below normal. There were 4 cooling degree days yesterday, which is 6 below normal. This brings the monthly total to 154, which is 30 above normal. The yearly total since January 1st is 319, which is 89 above normal. Yesterday, the maximum wind observed was 24 miles an hour from the south. The highest wind gust observed was 32 miles per hour from the south. The normal high temperature for today is 85 degrees, and the normal low is 64. The record high for today is 105, which occurred in 2021, and the record low is 42, which occurred in 1974. Sunrise today is at 5:50 a.m. and sunset is at 8:59 p.m. The Valley National Weather Service climate summary for yesterday, June 16, 2026. Yesterday's high temperature was 79 degrees, record high is 96 degrees, which was set in 2021, and the low 58 degrees. The record low is 51 degrees, which was set in 1999. No precipitation fell yesterday, which leaves the monthly total at 2.84 inches. The total precipitation for the year still stands at 12.28 inches. No snow fell yesterday, which brings the monthly total to a trace. This is normal for June. The total snowfall since July 1st still stands at 15.8 inches, which is 16.0 inches below normal. The highest wind gust observed was 20 miles per hour. The normal high temperature for today is 84 degrees, and the normal low is 65. Sunrise today is at 5:52 a.m. and sunset is at 9:01 p.m. Here are the forecast key messages.
Gusty winds are expected on Wednesday, with morning southerly winds shifting to northwesterly as a cold front pushes through. Wind gusts may reach 40 to 50 miles per hour, with a wind advisory in place for portions of northeast Nebraska. Very high fire danger will exist across northeast Nebraska on Wednesday as warm, dry, and windy conditions prevail. Widespread precipitation chances return on Saturday, with a few strong to severe storms possible. Wind advisory information for the following counties in Iowa, Fremont, and Page, and the following counties in Nebraska, Gage, Johnson, Nemaha, Odo, Pawnee, and Richardson. Wind advisory remains in effect from 7 a.m. to 11 a.m. Wednesday. What? Southwest winds 20 to 25 miles per hour with peak gusts up to 40 miles per hour expected. Where? In Iowa, Fremont, and Page counties. In Nebraska, Gage, Johnson, Nemaha, Odo, Pawnee, and Richardson counties. When? From 7 a.m. to 11 a.m. Wednesday. Impacts. Gusty winds will blow around unsecured objects. Tree limbs could be blown down and a few power outages may result. Winds this strong can make driving difficult, especially for high-profile vehicles. Use extra caution. Wind advisory information for the following counties in Nebraska, Antelope, Boone, Burt, Cedar, Colfax, Cumming, Dodge, Knox, Madison, Pierce, Platte, Stanton, Thurston, and Wayne. Wind advisory remains in effect from noon to 9 p.m. Wednesday. What? Northwest winds 20 to 30 miles per hour with peak gusts up to 45 miles per hour expected. Where? Portions of west central Iowa and east central and northeast Nebraska. When? From noon to 9 p.m. Wednesday. Impacts. Gusty winds will blow around unsecured objects. Tree limbs could be blown down and a few power outages may result. Winds this strong can make driving difficult, especially for high-profile vehicles. 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The current time is 6:10 a.m. Central Daylight Time. The Omaha, Nebraska climate summary for yesterday, June 16, 2026. Yesterday's high temperature was 80 degrees. This high was 5 degrees below the normal high of 85. The record high is 105 degrees, which was last set in 1946. Yesterday's low temperature was 57 degrees. This low was 7 degrees below the normal low of 64. The record low is 47 degrees, which was set in 1974. No precipitation fell yesterday, which leaves the monthly total at 2.34 inches. This is 0.19 inches below the normal amount of 2.53 inches for June. The total precipitation for the year still stands at 11.59 inches, which is 2.26 inches below normal. No snow fell yesterday, which brings the monthly total to 0.0 inches. This is normal for June. The total snowfall since July 1st still stands at 17.8 inches, which is 9.3 inches below normal. There were no heating degree days yesterday, which is normal. This leaves the monthly total at 1, which is 6 below normal. The yearly total since July 1st is 5,054, which is 774 below normal. There were 4 cooling degree days yesterday, which is 6 below normal. This brings the monthly total to 154, which is 30 above normal. The yearly total since January 1st is 319, which is 89 above normal. Yesterday, the maximum wind observed was 24 miles an hour from the south. The highest wind gust observed was 32 miles per hour from the south. The normal high temperature for today is 85 degrees, and the normal low is 64. The record high for today is 105, which occurred in 2021, and the record low is 42, which occurred in 1974. Sunrise today is at 5:50 a.m. and sunset is at 8:59 p.m.
The Valley National Weather Service climate summary for yesterday, June 16, 2026. Yesterday's high temperature was 79 degrees, record high is 96 degrees, which was set in 2021, and the low 58 degrees. The record low is 51 degrees, which was set in 1999.

64 degrees, and the normal low is 65. Sunrise today is at 5:52 a.m. and sunset is at 9:01 p.m. Here are the forecast key messages. Gusty winds are expected on Wednesday, with morning southerly winds shifting to northwesterly as a cold front pushes through. Winds gusts may reach 40 to 50 miles per hour, with a wind advisory in place for portions of northeast Nebraska. Very high fire danger will exist across northeast Nebraska on Wednesday as warm, dry, and windy conditions prevail. Widespread precipitation chances return on Saturday, with a few strong to severe storms possible. Wind advisory information for the following counties in Iowa, Fremont, and Page, and the following counties in Nebraska, Gage, Johnson, Nemaha, Odo, Pawnee, and Richardson. Wind advisory remains in effect from 7 a.m. to 11 a.m. Wednesday. What? Southwest winds 20 to 25 miles per hour with peak gusts up to 40 miles per hour expected. Where? In Iowa, Fremont, and Page counties. In Nebraska, Gage, Johnson, Nemaha, Odo, Pawnee, and Richardson counties. When? From 7 a.m. to 11 a.m. Wednesday. Impacts. Gusty winds will blow around unsecured objects. Tree limbs could be blown down and a few power outages may result. Winds this strong can make driving difficult, especially for high-profile vehicles. Use extra caution. Wind advisory information for the following counties in Nebraska, Antelope, Boone, Burt, Cedar, Colfax, Cumming, Dodge, Knox, Madison, Pierce, Platt, Stanton, Thurston, and Wayne. Wind advisory remains in effect from noon to 9 p.m. Wednesday. What? Northwest winds 20 to 30 miles per hour with peak gusts up to 45 miles per hour expected. Where? Portions of west central Iowa and east central and northeast Nebraska. When? From noon to 9 p.m. Wednesday. Impacts. Gusty winds will blow around unsecured objects. Tree limbs could be blown down and a few power outages may result. Winds this strong can make driving difficult, especially for high-profile vehicles. Use extra caution. Secure outdoor objects. 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The current time is 6:17 a.m. Central Daylight Time. The following is a summary of watches, warnings, and advisories in effect. A wind advisory remains in effect from 7 a.m. until 11 a.m. for the following county, Odo, Nebraska. A wind advisory remains in effect from 12 p.m. until 9 p.m. for the following counties in Nebraska, Burt, and Dodge. Now for the official National Weather Service forecast for the Omaha and Council Bluffs area. Today, breezy, hot, mostly sunny, highs in the upper 80s. Southwest winds 10 to 15 miles an hour with gusts up to 30 miles an hour, increasing to northwest 20 to 25 miles an hour with gusts up to 45 miles an hour this afternoon. Tonight, mostly clear until midnight, then becoming partly cloudy. Breezy with lows in the lower 60s. Northwest winds 20 to 25 miles an hour with gusts up to 40 miles an hour, diminishing to 5 to 10 miles an hour after midnight. Thursday, mostly sunny. Highs around 80. Northwest winds 5 to 10 miles an hour. Thursday night, mostly clear. Lows in the upper 50s. North winds 5 to 10 miles an hour until midnight, becoming light and variable. Juneteenth, mostly sunny. Hot with highs in the mid-80s. Southwest winds around 5 miles an hour. Friday night, mostly cloudy. Lows in the mid-60s. Saturday, partly sunny. A chance of showers and thunderstorms in the afternoon. Hot with highs in the mid-80s. Chance of rain 40%. Saturday night, showers with a chance of thunderstorms. Lows in the mid-60s. Chance of rain 90%. Sunday, showers likely with a chance of thunderstorms in the morning.

then partly sunny with a chance of showers in the afternoon. Highs around 80. Chance of rain 60%. Sunday night, mostly cloudy with a chance of showers until midnight, then partly cloudy after midnight. Lows around 60. Chance of rain 30%. Monday, partly sunny. Highs in the upper 70s. Monday night and Tuesday, partly cloudy. Lows in the upper 50s. Highs in the lower 80s. 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Douglas, Sarpy, Washington, Cass, Odo, Burt, Dodge, Saunders, Harrison, Pottawatomie, and Mills. The Omaha, Nebraska climate summary for yesterday, June 16, 2026. Yesterday's high temperature was 80 degrees. This high was 5 degrees below the normal high of 85. The record high is 105 degrees, which was last set in 1946. Yesterday's low temperature was 57 degrees. This low was 7 degrees below the normal low of 64. The record low is 47 degrees, which was set in 1974. No precipitation fell yesterday, which leaves the monthly total at 2.34 inches. This is 0.19 inches below the normal amount of 2.53 inches for June. The total precipitation for the year still stands at 11.59 inches, which is 2.26 inches below normal. No snow fell yesterday, which brings the monthly total to 0.0 inches. This is normal for June. The total snowfall since July 1st still stands at 17.8 inches, which is 9.3 inches below normal. There were no heating degree days yesterday, which is normal. This leaves the monthly total at 1, which is 6 below normal. The yearly total since July 1st is 5,054, which is 774 below normal. There were 4 cooling degree days yesterday, which is 6 below normal. This brings the monthly total to 154, which is 30 above normal. The yearly total since January 1st is 319, which is 89 above normal. The highest wind gust observed was 32 miles per hour from the south. The normal high temperature for today is 85 degrees, and the normal low is 64. The record high for today is 105, which occurred in 2021, and the record low is 42, which occurred in 1974. Sunrise today is at 5:50 a.m. and sunset is at 8:59 p.m. The Valley National Weather Service climate summary for yesterday, June 16, 2026. Yesterday's high temperature was 79 degrees, record high is 96 degrees, which was set in 2021. And the low 58 degrees. The record low is 51 degrees, which was set in 1999. No precipitation fell yesterday, which leaves the monthly total at 2.84 inches. The total precipitation for the year still stands at 12.28 inches. No snow fell yesterday, which brings the monthly total to a trace. This is normal for June. The total snowfall since July 1st still stands at 15.8 inches, which is 16.0 inches below normal. The highest wind gust observed was 20 miles per hour. The normal high temperature for today is 84 degrees, and the normal low is 65. Sunrise today is at 5:52 a.m. and sunset is at 9:01 p.m. At 6 a.m. in Omaha, it was mostly cloudy. The temperature was 77 degrees, the dew point 67, and the relative humidity 71%. The wind was south at 20 miles an hour, gusting to 28. The pressure was 29.30 inches and falling. Across eastern Nebraska and southwest Iowa, skies ranged from partly cloudy to mostly cloudy. It was 76 at Lincoln, 77 at Offutt Air Force Base, 77 at Millard, 75 at Fremont, and 74 at Columbus. Blair Airport reported 75,
Tecama reported 69, Nebraska City reported 74, Plattsmouth reported 75, and Red Oak, Iowa reported 75. Here are some observations from across the region. At North Platte, rain was falling with a temperature of 64. It was clear with a temperature of 72 at Grand Island and 76 at Concordia, Kansas. It was partly cloudy with a temperature of 74 at Kansas City and 74 at Denver. It was mostly cloudy with a temperature of 70 at North Fork, 59 at Sioux Falls, and 68 at Des Moines. At Sioux City, it was cloudy with a temperature of 67. At Valentine, the weather conditions were not available. Once again, at 6 a.m. in Omaha, it was 77 degrees under mostly cloudy skies. Here are the forecast key messages. Gusty winds are expected on Wednesday, with morning southerly winds shifting to northwesterly as a cold front pushes through. Wind gusts may reach 40 to 50 miles per hour, with a wind advisory in place for portions of northeast Nebraska. Very high fire danger will exist across northeast Nebraska on Wednesday as warm, dry, and windy conditions prevail. Widespread precipitation chances return on Saturday, with a few strong to severe storms possible. Wind advisory information for the following counties in Iowa, Fremont, and Page, and the following counties in Nebraska, Gage, Johnson, Nemaha, Odo, Pawnee, and Richardson. Wind advisory remains in effect from 7 a.m. to 11 a.m. Wednesday. What? Southwest winds 20 to 25 miles per hour with peak gusts up to 40 miles per hour expected. Where? In Iowa, Fremont, and Page counties. In Nebraska, Gage, Johnson, Nemaha, Odo, Pawnee, and Richardson counties. When? From 7 a.m. to 11 a.m. Wednesday. Impacts. Gusty winds will blow around unsecured objects. Tree limbs could be blown down and a few power outages may result. Winds this strong can make driving difficult, especially for high-profile vehicles. Use extra caution. Wind advisory information for the following counties in Nebraska: Antelope, Boone, Burt, Cedar, Colfax, Cumming, Dodge, Knox, Madison, Pierce, Platte, Stanton, Thurston, and Wayne. Wind advisory remains in effect from noon to 9 p.m. Wednesday. What? Northwest winds 20 to 30 miles per hour with peak gusts up to 45 miles per hour expected. Where? Portions of west central Iowa and east central and northeast Nebraska. When? From noon to 9 p.m. Wednesday. Impacts. Gusty winds will blow around unsecured objects. Tree limbs could be blown down and a few power outages may result. Winds this strong can make driving difficult, especially for high-profile vehicles. Use extra caution. Secure outdoor objects. This is NOAA All Hazards Radio Station KIH 61 in Omaha, Nebraska. The current time is 6:27 a.m. Central Daylight Time. The following is a summary of watches, warnings, and advisories in effect. A wind advisory remains in effect from 7 a.m. until 11 a.m. for the following county: Odo, Nebraska. A wind advisory remains in effect from 12 p.m. until 9 p.m. for the following counties in Nebraska: Burt and Dodge. Now for the official National Weather Service forecast for the Omaha and Council Bluffs area. Today, breezy, hot, mostly sunny, highs in the upper 80s. Southwest winds 10 to 15 miles an hour with gusts up to 30 miles an hour, increasing to northwest 20 to 25 miles an hour with gusts up to 45 miles an hour this afternoon. Tonight, mostly clear until midnight, then becoming partly cloudy. Breezy with lows in the lower 60s. Northwest winds 20 to 25 miles an hour with gusts up to 40 miles an hour, diminishing to 5 to 10 miles an hour after midnight. Thursday, mostly sunny. Highs around 80. Northwest winds 5 to 10 miles an hour. Thursday night, mostly clear. Lows in the upper 50s.
North winds 5 to 10 miles an hour until midnight, becoming light and variable. Juneteenth, mostly sunny. Hot with highs in the mid-80s. Southwest winds around 5 miles an hour. Friday night, mostly cloudy. Lows in the mid-60s. Saturday, partly sunny. A chance of showers and thunderstorms in the afternoon. Hot with highs in the mid-80s. Chance of rain 40%. Saturday night, showers with a chance of thunderstorms. Lows in the mid-60s. Chance of rain 90%. Sunday, showers likely with a chance of thunderstorms in the morning, then partly sunny with a chance of showers in the afternoon. Highs around 80. Chance of rain 60%. Sunday night, mostly cloudy with a chance of showers until midnight, then partly cloudy after midnight. Lows around 60. Chance of rain 30%. Monday, partly sunny. Highs in the upper 70s. Monday night and Tuesday, partly cloudy. Lows in the upper 50s. Highs in the lower 80s. The Omaha, Nebraska climate summary for yesterday, June 16, 2026. Yesterday's high temperature was 80 degrees. This high was 5 degrees below the normal high of 85. The record high is 105 degrees, which was last set in 1946. Yesterday's low temperature was 57 degrees. This low was 7 degrees below the normal low of 64. The record low is 47 degrees, which was set in 1974. No precipitation fell yesterday, which leaves the monthly total at 2.34 inches. This is 0.19 inches below the normal amount of 2.53 inches for June. The total precipitation for the year still stands at 11.59 inches, which is 2.26 inches below normal. No snow fell yesterday, which brings the monthly total to 0.0 inches. This is normal for June. The total snowfall since July 1st still stands at 17.8 inches, which is 9.3 inches below normal. There were no heating degree days yesterday, which is normal. This leaves the monthly total at 1, which is 6 below normal. The yearly total since July 1st is 5,054, which is 774 below normal. There were 4 cooling degree days yesterday, which is 6 below normal. This brings the monthly total to 154, which is 30 above normal. The yearly total since January 1st is 319, which is 89 above normal. Yesterday, the maximum wind observed was 24 miles an hour from the south. The highest wind gust observed was 32 miles per hour from the south. The normal high temperature for today is 85 degrees, and the normal low is 64. The record high for today is 105, which occurred in 2021, and the record low is 42, which occurred in 1974. Sunrise today is at 5:50 a.m. and sunset is at 8:59 p.m. The Valley National Weather Service climate summary for yesterday, June 16, 2026. Yesterday's high temperature was 79 degrees, record high is 96 degrees, which was set in 2021, and the low 58 degrees. The record low is 51 degrees, which was set in 1999. No precipitation fell yesterday, which leaves the monthly total at 2.84 inches. The total precipitation for the year still stands at 12.28 inches. No snow fell yesterday, which brings the monthly total to a trace. This is normal for June. The total snowfall since July 1st still stands at 15.8 inches, which is 16.0 inches below normal. The highest wind gust observed was 20 miles per hour. The normal high temperature for today is 84 degrees, and the normal low is 65. Sunrise today is at 5:52 a.m. and sunset is at 9:01 p.m. At 6 a.m. in Omaha, it was mostly cloudy. The temperature was 77 degrees, the dew point 67, and the relative humidity 71%. The wind was south at 20 miles an hour, gusting to 28.
The pressure was 29.30 inches and falling. Across eastern Nebraska and southwest Iowa, skies ranged from partly cloudy to mostly cloudy. It was 76 at Lincoln, 77 at Offutt Air Force Base, 77 at Millard, 75 at Fremont, and 74 at Columbus. Blair Airport reported 75, Tacoma reported 69, Nebraska City reported 74, Plattsmouth reported 75, and Red Oak, Iowa reported 75. Here are some observations from across the region. At North Platte, rain was falling, with a temperature of 64. It was clear, with a temperature of 72 at Grand Island, and 76 at Concordia, Kansas. It was partly cloudy, with a temperature of 74 at Kansas City, and 74 at Denver. It was mostly cloudy, with a temperature of 70 at North Fork, 59 at Sioux Falls, and 68 at Des Moines. At Sioux City, it was cloudy, with a temperature of 67. At Valentine, the weather conditions were not available. Once again, at 6 a.m. in Omaha, it was 77 degrees under mostly cloudy skies. Here are the forecast key messages. Gusty winds are expected on Wednesday, with morning southerly winds shifting to northwesterly as a cold front pushes through. Wind gusts may reach 40 to 50 miles per hour, with a wind advisory in place for portions of northeast Nebraska. Very high fire danger will exist across northeast Nebraska on Wednesday as warm, dry and windy conditions prevail. Widespread precipitation chances return on Saturday, with a few strong to severe storms possible. Wind advisory information for the following counties in Iowa, Fremont and Page, and the following counties in Nebraska, Gage, Johnson, Nemaha, Odo, Pawnee and Richardson. Wind advisory remains in effect from 7 a.m. to 11 a.m. Wednesday. What? Southwest winds 20 to 25 miles per hour with peak gusts up to 40 miles per hour expected. Where? In Iowa, Fremont and Page counties. In Nebraska, Gage, Johnson, Nemaha, Odo, Pawnee, and Richardson counties. When? From 7 a.m. to 11 a.m. Wednesday. Impacts. Gusty winds will blow around unsecured objects. Tree limbs could be blown down and a few power outages may result. Winds this strong can make driving difficult, especially for high-profile vehicles. Use extra caution. Wind advisory information for the following counties in Nebraska, Antelope, Boone, Burt, Cedar, Colfax, Cumming, Dodge, Knox, Madison, Pierce, Platte, Stanton, Thurston, and Wayne. Wind advisory remains in effect from noon to 9 p.m. Wednesday. What? Northwest winds 20 to 30 miles per hour with peak gusts up to 45 miles per hour expected. Where? Portions of west central Iowa and east central and northeast Nebraska. When? From noon to 9 p.m. Wednesday. Impacts. Gusty winds will blow around unsecured objects. Tree limbs could be blown down and a few power outages may result. Winds this strong can make driving difficult, especially for high-profile vehicles. Use extra caution. Secure outdoor objects. 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The current time is 6:38 a.m. Central Daylight Time. The following is a summary of watches, warnings, and advisories in effect. A wind advisory remains in effect from 7 a.m. until 11 a.m. for the following county, Odo, Nebraska. A wind advisory remains in effect from 12 p.m. until 9 p.m. for the following counties, in Nebraska, Burt and Dodge. Now for the official National Weather Service forecast for the Omaha and Council Bluffs area. Today, breezy, hot, mostly sunny, highs in the upper 80s, southwest winds 10 to 15 miles an hour with gusts up to 30 miles an hour, increasing to northwest 20 to 25 miles an hour with gusts up to 45 miles an hour this afternoon. Tonight, mostly clear until midnight, then becoming partly cloudy.
breezy with lows in the lower 60s. Northwest winds 20 to 25 miles an hour with gusts up to 40 miles an hour, diminishing to 5 to 10 miles an hour after midnight. Thursday, mostly sunny. Highs around 80. Northwest winds 5 to 10 miles an hour. Thursday night, mostly clear. Lows in the upper 50s. North winds 5 to 10 miles an hour until midnight, becoming light and variable. Juneteenth, mostly sunny. Hot with highs in the mid-80s. Southwest winds around 5 miles an hour. Friday night, mostly cloudy. Lows in the mid-60s. Saturday, partly sunny. A chance of showers and thunderstorms in the afternoon. Hot with highs in the mid-80s. Chance of rain 40%. Saturday night, showers with a chance of thunderstorms. Lows in the mid-60s. Chance of rain 90%. Sunday, showers likely with a chance of thunderstorms in the morning, then partly sunny with a chance of showers in the afternoon. Highs around 80. Chance of rain 60%. Sunday night, mostly cloudy with a chance of showers until midnight, then partly cloudy after midnight. Lows around 60. Chance of rain 30%. Monday, partly sunny. Highs in the upper 70s. Monday night and Tuesday, partly cloudy. Lows in the upper 50s. Highs in the lower 80s. The Omaha, Nebraska climate summary for yesterday, June 16, 2026. Yesterday's high temperature was 80 degrees. This high was 5 degrees below the normal high of 85. The record high is 105 degrees, which was last set in 1946. Yesterday's low temperature was 57 degrees. This low was 7 degrees below the normal low of 64. The record low is 47 degrees, which was set in 1974. No precipitation fell yesterday, which leaves the monthly total at 2.34 inches. This is 0.19 inches below the normal amount of 2.53 inches for June. The total precipitation for the year still stands at 11.59 inches, which is 2.26 inches below normal. No snow fell yesterday, which brings the monthly total to 0.0 inches. This is normal for June. The total snowfall since July 1st still stands at 17.8 inches, which is 9.3 inches below normal. There were no heating degree days yesterday, which is normal. This leaves the monthly total at 1, which is 6 below normal. The yearly total since July 1st is 5,054, which is 774 below normal. There were 4 cooling degree days yesterday, which is 6 below normal. This brings the monthly total to 154, which is 30 above normal. The yearly total since January 1st is 319, which is 89 above normal. Yesterday, the maximum wind observed was 24 miles an hour from the south. The highest wind gust observed was 32 miles per hour from the south. The normal high temperature for today is 85 degrees, and the normal low is 64. The record high for today is 105, which occurred in 2021, and the record low is 42, which occurred in 1974. Sunrise today is at 5:50 a.m. and sunset is at 8:59 p.m. The Valley National Weather Service climate summary for yesterday, June 16, 2026. Yesterday's high temperature was 79 degrees, record high is 96 degrees, which was set in 2021, and the low 58 degrees. The record low is 51 degrees, which was set in 1999. No precipitation fell yesterday, which leaves the monthly total at 2.84 inches. The total precipitation for the year still stands at 12.28 inches. No snow fell yesterday, which brings the monthly total to a trace. This is normal for June. The total snowfall since July 1st still stands at 15.8 inches, which is 16.0 inches below normal. The highest wind gust observed was 20 miles per hour. The normal high temperature for today is 84 degrees,
and the normal low is 65. Sunrise today is at 5:52 a.m. and sunset is at 9:01 p.m. At 6 a.m. in Omaha, it was mostly cloudy. The temperature was 77 degrees, the dew point 67, and the relative humidity 71%. The wind was south at 20 miles an hour, gusting to 28. The pressure was 29.30 inches and falling. Across eastern Nebraska and southwest Iowa, skies ranged from partly cloudy to mostly cloudy. It was 76 at Lincoln, 77 at Offutt Air Force Base, 77 at Millard, 75 at Fremont, and 74 at Columbus. Blair Airport reported 75, Tacoma reported 69, Nebraska City reported 74, Plattsmouth reported 75, and Red Oak, Iowa reported 75. Here are some observations from across the region. At North Platte, rain was falling with a temperature of 64. It was clear with a temperature of 72 at Grand Island and 76 at Concordia, Kansas. It was partly cloudy with a temperature of 74 at Kansas City and 74 at Denver. It was mostly cloudy with a temperature of 70 at North Fork, 59 at Sioux Falls, and 68 at Des Moines. At Sioux City, it was cloudy with a temperature of 67. At Valentine, the weather conditions were not available. Once again, at 6 a.m. in Omaha, it was 77 degrees under mostly cloudy skies. Here are the forecast key messages. Gusty winds are expected on Wednesday, with morning southerly winds shifting to northwesterly as a cold front pushes through. Wind gusts may reach 40 to 50 miles per hour, with a wind advisory in place for portions of northeast Nebraska. Very high fire danger will exist across northeast Nebraska on Wednesday as warm, dry, and windy conditions prevail. Widespread precipitation chances return on Saturday, with a few strong to severe storms possible. Wind advisory information for the following counties in Iowa, Fremont, and Page, and the following counties in Nebraska, Gage, Johnson, Nemaha, Odo, Pawnee, and Richardson. Wind advisory remains in effect from 7 a.m. to 11 a.m. Wednesday. What? Southwest winds 20 to 25 miles per hour with peak gusts up to 40 miles per hour expected. Where? In Iowa, Fremont, and Page counties. In Nebraska, Gage, Johnson, Nemaha, Odo, Pawnee, and Richardson counties. When? From 7 a.m. to 11 a.m. Wednesday. Impacts. Gusty winds will blow around unsecured objects. Tree limbs could be blown down and a few power outages may result. Winds this strong can make driving difficult, especially for high-profile vehicles. 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Wind advisory information for the following counties in Nebraska, Antelope, Boone, Burt, Cedar, Colfax, Cumming, Dodge, Knox, Madison, Pierce, Platte, Stanton, Thurston, and Wayne. Wind advisory remains in effect from noon to 9 p.m. Wednesday. What? Northwest winds 20 to 30 miles per hour with peak gusts up to 45 miles per hour expected. Where? Portions of west central Iowa and east central and northeast Nebraska. When? From noon to 9 p.m. Wednesday. Impacts. Gusty winds will blow around unsecured objects. Tree limbs could be blown down and a few power outages may result. Winds this strong can make driving difficult, especially for high-profile vehicles. Use extra caution. 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The current time is 6:48 a.m. Central Daylight Time. The following is a summary of watches, warnings, and advisories in effect. A wind advisory remains in effect from 7 a.m. until 11 a.m. for the following county, Odo, Nebraska. A wind advisory remains in effect from 12 p.m. until 9 p.m. for the following counties in Nebraska, Burt, and Dodge. Now for the official National Weather Service forecast for the Omaha and Council Bluffs area.
Today, breezy, hot. Mostly sunny. Highs in the upper 80s. Southwest winds 10 to 15 miles an hour with gusts up to 30 miles an hour, increasing to northwest 20 to 25 miles an hour with gusts up to 45 miles an hour this afternoon. Tonight, mostly clear until midnight, then becoming partly cloudy. Breezy with lows in the lower 60s. Northwest winds 20 to 25 miles an hour with gusts up to 40 miles an hour, diminishing to 5 to 10 miles an hour after midnight. Thursday, mostly sunny. Highs around 80. Northwest winds 5 to 10 miles an hour. Thursday night, mostly clear. Lows in the upper 50s. North winds 5 to 10 miles an hour until midnight, becoming light and variable. Juneteenth, mostly sunny. Hot with highs in the mid-80s. Southwest winds around 5 miles an hour. Friday night, mostly cloudy. Lows in the mid-60s. Saturday, partly sunny. A chance of showers and thunderstorms in the afternoon. Hot with highs in the mid-80s. Chance of rain 40%. Saturday night, showers with a chance of thunderstorms. Lows in the mid-60s. Chance of rain 90%. Sunday, showers likely with a chance of thunderstorms in the morning, then partly sunny with a chance of showers in the afternoon. Highs around 80. Chance of rain 60%. Sunday night, mostly cloudy with a chance of showers until midnight, then partly cloudy after midnight. Lows around 60. Chance of rain 30%. Monday, partly sunny. Highs in the upper 70s. Monday night and Tuesday, partly cloudy. Lows in the upper 50s. Highs in the lower 80s. The Omaha, Nebraska climate summary for yesterday, June 16, 2026. Yesterday's high temperature was 80 degrees. This high was 5 degrees below the normal high of 85. The record high is 105 degrees, which was last set in 1946. Yesterday's low temperature was 57 degrees. This low was 7 degrees below the normal low of 64. The record low is 47 degrees, which was set in 1974. No precipitation fell yesterday, which leaves the monthly total at 2.34 inches. This is 0.19 inches below the normal amount of 2.53 inches for June. The total precipitation for the year still stands at 11.59 inches, which is 2.26 inches below normal. No snow fell yesterday, which brings the monthly total to 0.0 inches. This is normal for June. The total snowfall since July 1st still stands at 17.8 inches, which is 9.3 inches below normal. There were no heating degree days yesterday, which is normal. This leaves the monthly total at 1, which is 6 below normal. The yearly total since July 1st is 5,054, which is 774 below normal. There were 4 cooling degree days yesterday, which is 6 below normal. This brings the monthly total to 154, which is 30 above normal. The yearly total since January 1st is 319, which is 89 above normal. Yesterday, the maximum wind observed was 24 miles an hour from the south. The highest wind gust observed was 32 miles per hour from the south. The normal high temperature for today is 85 degrees, and the normal low is 64. The record high for today is 105, which occurred in 2021, and the record low is 42, which occurred in 1974. Sunrise today is at 5:50 a.m. and sunset is at 8:59 p.m. The Valley National Weather Service climate summary for yesterday, June 16, 2026. Yesterday's high temperature was 79 degrees, record high is 96 degrees, which was set in 2021, and the low 58 degrees. The record low is 51 degrees, which was set in 1999. No precipitation fell yesterday, which leaves the monthly total at 2.84 inches.
The total precipitation for the year still stands at 12.28 inches. No snow fell yesterday, which brings the monthly total to a trace. This is normal for June. The total snowfall since July 1st still stands at 15.8 inches, which is 16.0 inches below normal. The highest wind gust observed was 20 miles per hour. The normal high temperature for today is 84 degrees, and the normal low is 65. Sunrise today is at 5:52 a.m. and sunset is at 9:01 p.m. At 6 a.m. in Omaha, it was mostly cloudy. The temperature was 77 degrees, the dew point 67, and the relative humidity 71%. The wind was south at 20 miles an hour, gusting to 28. The pressure was 29.30 inches and falling. Across eastern Nebraska and southwest Iowa, skies ranged from partly cloudy to mostly cloudy. It was 76 at Lincoln, 77 at Offutt Air Force Base, 77 at Millard, 75 at Fremont, and 74 at Columbus. Blair Airport reported 75, Tacoma reported 69, Nebraska City reported 74, Plattsmouth reported 75, and Red Oak, Iowa reported 75. Here are some observations from across the region. At North Platte, rain was falling, with a temperature of 64. It was clear, with a temperature of 72 at Grand Island and 76 at Concordia, Kansas. It was partly cloudy, with a temperature of 74 at Kansas City and 74 at Denver. It was mostly cloudy, with a temperature of 70 at North Fork, 59 at Sioux Falls, and 68 at Des Moines. At Sioux City, it was cloudy, with a temperature of 67. At Valentine, the weather conditions were not available. Once again, at 6 a.m. in Omaha, it was 77 degrees under mostly cloudy skies. Here are the forecast key messages. Gusty winds are expected on Wednesday, with morning southerly winds shifting to northwesterly as a cold front pushes through. Wind gusts may reach 40 to 50 miles per hour, with a wind advisory in place for portions of northeast Nebraska. Very high fire danger will exist across northeast Nebraska on Wednesday as warm, dry and windy conditions prevail. Widespread precipitation chances return on Saturday, with a few strong to severe storms possible. Wind advisory information for the following counties in Iowa, Fremont and Page, and the following counties in Nebraska, Gage, Johnson, Nemaha, Odo, Pawnee and Richardson. Wind advisory remains in effect from 7 a.m. to 11 a.m. Wednesday. Southwest winds 20 to 25 miles per hour with peak gusts up to 40 miles per hour expected. Where? In Iowa, Fremont and Page counties. In Nebraska, Gage, Johnson, Nemaha, Odo, Pawnee, and Richardson counties. When? From 7 a.m. to 11 a.m. Wednesday. Impacts. Gusty winds will blow around unsecured objects. Tree limbs could be blown down and a few power outages may result. Winds this strong can make driving difficult, especially for high-profile vehicles. Use extra caution. Wind advisory information for the following counties in Nebraska, Antelope, Boone, Burt, Cedar, Colfax, Cumming, Dodge, Knox, Madison, Pierce, Platte, Stanton, Thurston, and Wayne. Wind advisory remains in effect from noon to 9 p.m. Wednesday. Northwest winds 20 to 30 miles per hour with peak gusts up to 45 miles per hour expected. Where? Portions of west central Iowa and east central and northeast Nebraska. When? From noon to 9 p.m. Wednesday. Impacts. Gusty winds will blow around unsecured objects. Tree limbs could be blown down and a few power outages may result. Winds this strong can make driving difficult, especially for high-profile vehicles. Use extra caution. Secure outdoor objects. 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The current time is 6:58 a.m. Central Daylight Time.
The following is a summary of watches, warnings, and advisories in effect. A wind advisory remains in effect from 7 a.m. until 11 a.m. for the following county, Odo, Nebraska. A wind advisory remains in effect from 12 p.m. until 9 p.m. for the following counties in Nebraska, Burt and Dodge. Now for the official National Weather Service forecast for the Omaha and Council Bluffs area. Today, breezy, hot, mostly sunny, highs in the upper 80s, southwest winds 10 to 15 miles an hour with gusts up to 30 miles an hour, increasing to northwest 20 to 25 miles an hour with gusts up to 45 miles an hour this afternoon. Tonight, mostly clear until midnight, then becoming partly cloudy. Breezy with lows in the lower 60s. Northwest winds 20 to 25 miles an hour with gusts up to 40 miles an hour, diminishing to 5 to 10 miles an hour after midnight. Thursday, mostly sunny. Highs around 80. Northwest winds 5 to 10 miles an hour. Thursday night, mostly clear. Lows in the upper 50s. North winds 5 to 10 miles an hour until midnight, becoming light and variable. Juneteenth, mostly sunny. Hot with highs in the mid-80s. Southwest winds around 5 miles an hour. Friday night, mostly cloudy. Lows in the mid-60s. Saturday, partly sunny. A chance of showers and thunderstorms in the afternoon. Hot with highs in the mid-80s. Chance of rain 40%. Saturday night, showers with a chance of thunderstorms. Lows in the mid-60s. Chance of rain 90%. Sunday, showers likely with a chance of thunderstorms in the morning, then partly sunny with a chance of showers in the afternoon. Highs around 80. Chance of rain 60%. Sunday night, mostly cloudy with a chance of showers until midnight, then partly cloudy after midnight. Lows around 60. Chance of rain 30%. Monday, partly sunny. Highs in the upper 70s. Monday night and Tuesday. June 16, 2026. Yesterday's high temperature was 80 degrees. This high was 5 degrees below the normal high of 85. The record high is 105 degrees, which was last set in 1946. Yesterday's low temperature was 57 degrees. This low was 7 degrees below the normal low of 64. The record low is 47 degrees, which was set in 1974. No precipitation fell yesterday, which leaves the monthly total at 2.34 inches. This is 0.19 inches below the normal amount of 2.53 inches for June. The total precipitation for the year still stands at 11.59 inches, which is 2.26 inches below normal. No snow fell yesterday, which brings the monthly total to 0.0 inches. This is normal for June. The total snowfall since July 1st still stands at 17.8 inches, which is 9.3 inches below normal. There were no heating degree days yesterday, which is normal. This leaves the monthly total at 1, which is 6 below normal. The yearly total since July 1st is 5,054, which is 774 below normal. There were 4 cooling degree days yesterday, which is 6 below normal. This brings the monthly total to 154, which is 30 above normal. The yearly total since January 1st is 319, which is 89 above normal. Yesterday, the maximum wind observed was 24 miles an hour from the south. The highest wind gust observed was 32 miles per hour from the south. The normal high temperature for today is 85 degrees, and the normal low is 64. The record high for today is 105, which occurred in 2021, and the record low is 42, which occurred in 1974. Sunrise today is at 5:50 a.m. and sunset is at 8:59 p.m.
The Valley National Weather Service climate summary for yesterday, June 16, 2026. Yesterday's high temperature was 79 degrees, record high is 96 degrees, which was set in 2021, and the low 58 degrees. The record low is 51 degrees, which was set in 1999. No precipitation fell yesterday, which leaves the monthly total at 2.84 inches. The total precipitation for the year still stands at 12.28 inches. No snow fell yesterday, which brings the monthly total to a trace. This is normal for June. The total snowfall since July 1st still stands at 15.8 inches, which is 16.0 inches below normal. The highest wind gust observed was 20 miles per hour. The normal high temperature for today is 84 degrees, and the normal low is 65. Sunrise today is at 5:52 a.m. and sunset is at 9:01 p.m. Here are the forecast key messages. Gusty winds are expected on Wednesday, with morning southerly winds shifting to northwesterly as a cold front pushes through. Wind gusts may reach 40 to 50 miles per hour, with a wind advisory in place for portions of northeast Nebraska. Very high fire danger will exist across northeast Nebraska on Wednesday as warm, dry and windy conditions prevail. Widespread precipitation chances return on Saturday, with a few strong to severe storms possible. Wind advisory information for the following counties in Iowa, Fremont and Page, and the following counties in Nebraska, Gage, Johnson, Nemaha, Odo, Pawnee and Richardson. Wind advisory remains in effect from 7 a.m. to 11 a.m. Wednesday. What? Southwest winds 20 to 25 miles per hour with peak gusts up to 40 miles per hour expected. Where? In Iowa, Fremont and Page counties. In Nebraska, Gage, Johnson, Nemaha, Odo, Pawnee, and Richardson counties. When? From 7 a.m. to 11 a.m. Wednesday. Impacts. Gusty winds will blow around unsecured objects. Tree limbs could be blown down and a few power outages may result. Winds this strong can make driving difficult, especially for high-profile vehicles. Use extra caution. Wind advisory information for the following counties in Nebraska, Antelope, Boone, Burt, Cedar, Colfax, Cumming, Dodge, Knox, Madison, Pierce, Platt, Stanton, Thurston, and Wayne. Wind advisory remains in effect from noon to 9 p.m. Wednesday. What? Northwest winds 20 to 30 miles per hour with peak gusts up to 45 miles per hour expected. Where? Portions of west central Iowa and east central and northeast Nebraska. When? From noon to 9 p.m. Wednesday. Impacts. Gusty winds will blow around unsecured objects. Tree limbs could be blown down and a few power outages may result. Winds this strong can make driving difficult, especially for high-profile vehicles. Use extra caution. 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The current time is 7:07 a.m. Central Daylight Time. The following is a summary of watches, warnings, and advisories in effect. A wind advisory remains in effect until 11 a.m. for the following county, Odo, Nebraska. A wind advisory remains in effect from 12 p.m. until 9 p.m. for the following counties, in Nebraska, Burt and Dodge. Now for the official National Weather Service forecast for the Omaha and Council Bluffs area. Today, breezy, hot. Mostly sunny. Highs in the upper 80s. Southwest winds 10 to 15 miles an hour with gusts up to 30 miles an hour, increasing to northwest 20 to 25 miles an hour with gusts up to 45 miles an hour this afternoon. Tonight, mostly clear until midnight, then becoming partly cloudy. Breezy with lows in the lower 60s. Northwest winds 20 to 25 miles an hour with gusts up to 40 miles an hour, diminishing to 5 to 10 miles an hour after midnight. Thursday, mostly sunny. Highs around 80.
Northwest winds 5 to 10 miles an hour. Thursday night, mostly clear. Lows in the upper 50s. North winds 5 to 10 miles an hour until midnight, becoming light and variable. Juneteenth, mostly sunny. Hot with highs in the mid-80s. Southwest winds around 5 miles an hour. Friday night, mostly cloudy. Lows in the mid-60s. Saturday, partly sunny. A chance of showers and thunderstorms in the afternoon. Hot with highs in the mid-80s. Chance of rain. Storm. Lows in the mid-60s. Chance of rain 90%. Sunday, showers likely with a chance of thunderstorms in the morning, then partly sunny with a chance of showers in the afternoon. Highs around 80. Chance of rain 60%. Sunday night, mostly cloudy with a chance of showers until midnight, then partly cloudy after midnight. Lows around 60. Chance of rain 30%. Monday, partly sunny. Highs in the upper 70s. Monday night and Tuesday, partly cloudy. Lows in the upper 50s. Highs in the lower 80s. The Omaha, Nebraska climate summary for yesterday, June 16, 2026. Yesterday's high temperature was 80 degrees. This high was 5 degrees below the normal high of 85. The record high is 105 degrees, which was last set in 1946. Yesterday's low temperature was 57 degrees. This low was 7 degrees below the normal low of 64. The record low is 47 degrees, which was set in 1974. No precipitation fell yesterday, which leaves the monthly total at 2.34 inches. This is 0.19 inches below the normal amount of 2.53 inches for June. The total precipitation for the year still stands at 11.59 inches, which is 2.26 inches below normal. No snow fell yesterday, which brings the monthly total to 0.0 inches. This is normal for June. The total snowfall since July 1st still stands at 17.8 inches, which is 9.3 inches below normal. There were no heating degree days yesterday, which is normal. This leaves the monthly total at 1, which is 6 below normal. The yearly total since July 1st is 5,054, which is 774 below normal. There were 4 cooling degree days yesterday, which is 6 below normal. This brings the monthly total to 154, which is 30 above normal. The yearly total since January 1st is 319, which is 89 above normal. Yesterday, the maximum wind observed was 24 miles an hour from the south. The highest wind gust observed was 32 miles per hour from the south. The normal high temperature for today is 85 degrees, and the normal low is 64. The record high for today is 105, which occurred in 2021, and the record low is 42, which occurred in 1974. Sunrise today is at 5:50 a.m. and sunset is at 8:59 p.m. The Valley National Weather Service climate summary for yesterday, June 16, 2026. Yesterday's high temperature was 79 degrees, record high is 96 degrees, which was set in 2021. And the low 58 degrees. The record low is 51 degrees, which was set in 1999. No precipitation fell yesterday, which leaves the monthly total at 2.84 inches. The total precipitation for the year still stands at 12.28 inches. No snow fell yesterday, which brings the monthly total to a trace. This is normal for June. The total snowfall since July 1st still stands at 15.8 inches, which is 16.0 inches below normal. The highest wind gust observed was 20 miles per hour. The normal high temperature for today is 84 degrees, and the normal low is 65. Sunrise today is at 5:52 a.m. and sunset is at 9:01 p.m. Here are the forecast key messages.
Gusty winds are expected on Wednesday, with morning southerly winds shifting to northwesterly as a cold front pushes through. Wind gusts may reach 40 to 50 miles per hour, with a wind advisory in place for portions of northeast Nebraska. Very high fire danger will exist across northeast Nebraska on Wednesday as warm, dry, and windy conditions prevail.

counties. In Nebraska, Gage, Johnson, Nemaha, Odo, Pawnee, and Richardson counties. When, from 7 a.m. to 11 a.m. Wednesday. Impacts, gusty winds will blow around unsecured objects. Tree limbs could be blown down and a few power outages may result. Winds this strong can make driving difficult, especially for high-profile vehicles. 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Wind advisory information for the following counties in Nebraska: Antelope, Boone, Burt, Cedar, Colfax, Cumming, Dodge, Knox, Madison, Pierce, Platte, Stanton, Thurston, and Wayne. Wind advisory remains in effect from noon to 9 p.m. Wednesday. What? Northwest winds 20 to 30 miles per hour with peak gusts up to 45 miles per hour expected. Where? Portions of west central Iowa and east central and northeast Nebraska. When? From noon to 9 p.m. Wednesday. Impacts. Gusty winds will blow around unsecured objects. Tree limbs could be blown down and a few power outages may result. Winds this strong can make driving difficult, especially for high-profile vehicles. Use extra caution. Secure outdoor objects. 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The current time is 7:16 a.m. Central Daylight Time. The following is a summary of watches, warnings, and advisories in effect. A wind advisory remains in effect until 11 a.m. for the following county, Odo, Nebraska. A wind advisory remains in effect from 12 p.m. until 9 p.m. for the following counties, in Nebraska, Burt and Dodge. Now for the official National Weather Service forecast for the Omaha and Council Bluffs area. Today, breezy, hot, mostly sunny, highs in the upper 80s. Southwest winds 10 to 15 miles an hour with gusts up to 30 miles an hour, increasing to northwest 20 to 25 miles an hour with gusts up to 45 miles an hour this afternoon. Tonight, mostly clear until midnight, then becoming partly cloudy. Breezy with lows in the lower 60s. Northwest winds 20 to 25 miles an hour with gusts up to 40 miles an hour, diminishing to 5 to 10 miles an hour after midnight. Thursday, mostly sunny. Highs around 80. Northwest winds 5 to 10 miles an hour. Thursday night, mostly clear. Lows in the upper 50s. North winds 5 to 10 miles an hour until midnight, becoming light and variable. Juneteenth, mostly sunny. Hot with highs in the mid-80s. Southwest winds around 5 miles an hour. Friday night, mostly cloudy. Lows in the mid-60s. Saturday, partly sunny. A chance of showers and thunderstorms in the afternoon. Hot with highs in the mid-80s. Chance of rain 40%. Saturday night, showers with a chance of thunderstorms. Lows in the mid-60s. Chance of rain 90%. Sunday, showers likely with a chance of thunderstorms in the morning, then partly sunny with a chance of showers in the afternoon. Highs around 80. Chance of rain 60%. Sunday night, mostly cloudy with a chance of showers until midnight, then partly cloudy after midnight. Lows around 60. Chance of rain 30%. Monday, partly sunny. Highs in the upper 70s. Monday night and Tuesday, partly cloudy. Lows in the upper 50s. Highs in the lower 80s. This is NOAA All Hazards Radio Station KIH-61 serving the following counties in Nebraska and Iowa. Douglas, Sarpy, Washington, Cass, Odo, Burt, Dodge, Saunders, Harrison, Pottawatomie, and Mills. At 7 a.m. in Omaha, it was partly sunny. The temperature was 76 degrees, the dew point 67, and the relative humidity 73%. The wind was north at 8 miles an hour. The pressure was 29.36 inches and rising. Across eastern Nebraska and southwest Iowa, it was sunny.

temperature of 77 at Lincoln and 71 at Columbus. It was mostly sunny, with a temperature of 79 at Offutt Air Force Base and 78 at Millard. It was partly sunny, with a temperature of 76 at Nebraska City, 77 at Plaxmouth, and 75 at Red Oak, Iowa. It was cloudy, with a temperature of 73 at Fremont, 73 at Blair Airport, and 69 at Tacoma. Here are some observations from across the region. It was clear, with a temperature of 70 at Grand Island, 76 at Concordia, Kansas, and 65 at North Platte. It was partly cloudy, with a temperature of 68 at North Fork, 75 at Kansas City, and 72 at Denver. It was mostly cloudy, with a temperature of 60 at Sioux Falls, and 62 at Sioux City. At Des Moines, it was cloudy, with a temperature of 66. At Valentine, the weather conditions were not available. Once again, at 7 a.m. in Omaha, it was 76 degrees under partly sunny skies. The Omaha, Nebraska climate summary for yesterday, June 16, 2026. Yesterday's high temperature was 80 degrees. This high was 5 degrees below the normal high of 85. The record high is 105 degrees, which was last set in 1946. Yesterday's low temperature was 57 degrees. This low was 7 degrees below the normal low of 64. The record low is 47 degrees, which was set in 1974. No precipitation fell yesterday, which leaves the monthly total at 2.34 inches. This is 0.19 inches below the normal amount of 2.53 inches for June. The total precipitation for the year still stands at 11.59 inches, which is 2.26 inches below normal. No snow fell yesterday, which brings the monthly total to 0.0 inches. This is normal for June. The total snowfall since July 1st still stands at 17.8 inches, which is 9.3 inches below normal. There were no heating degree days yesterday, which is normal. This leaves the monthly total at 1, which is 6 below normal. The yearly total since July 1st is 5,054, which is 774 below normal. There were 4 cooling degree days yesterday, which is 6 below normal. This brings the monthly total to 154, which is 30 above normal. The yearly total since January 1st is 319, which is 89 above normal. Yesterday, the maximum wind observed was 24 miles an hour from the south. The highest wind gust observed was 32 miles per hour from the south. The normal high temperature for today is 85 degrees, and the normal low is 64. The record high for today is 105, which occurred in 2021, and the record low is 42, which occurred in 1974. Sunrise today is at 5:50 a.m. and sunset is at 8:59 p.m. The Valley National Weather Service climate summary for yesterday, June 16, 2026. Yesterday's high temperature was 79 degrees, record high is 96 degrees, which was set in 2021, and the low 58 degrees. The record low is 51 degrees, which was set in 1999. No precipitation fell yesterday, which leaves the monthly total at 2.84 inches. The total precipitation for the year still stands at 12.28 inches. No snow fell yesterday, which brings the monthly total to a trace. This is normal for June. The total snowfall since July 1st still stands at 15.8 inches, which is 16.0 inches below normal. The highest wind gust observed was 20 miles per hour. The normal high temperature for today is 84 degrees, and the normal low is 65. Sunrise today is at 5:52 a.m. and sunset is at 9:01 p.m. Here are the forecast key messages. Gusty winds are expected on Wednesday, with morning southerly winds shifting to northwesterly as a cold front pushes through. Wind gusts may reach 40 to 50 miles per hour, with a wind advisory in place for portions of northeast Nebraska.
Very high fire danger will exist across northeast Nebraska on Wednesday as warm, dry, and windy conditions prevail. Widespread precipitation chances return on Saturday, with a few strong to severe storms possible. Wind advisory information for the following counties in Iowa, Fremont, and Page, and the following counties in Nebraska, Gage, Johnson, Nemaha, Odo, Pawnee, and Richardson. Wind advisory remains in effect from 7 a.m. to 11 a.m. Wednesday. What? Southwest winds 20 to 25 miles per hour with peak gusts up to 40 miles per hour expected. Where? In Iowa, Fremont, and Page counties. In Nebraska, Gage, Johnson, Nemaha, Odo, Pawnee, and Richardson counties. When? From 7 a.m. to 11 a.m. Wednesday. Impacts. Gusty winds will blow around unsecured objects. Tree limbs could be blown down and a few power outages may result. Winds this strong can make driving difficult, especially for high-profile vehicles. Use extra caution. Wind advisory information for the following counties in Nebraska, Antelope, Boone, Burt, Cedar, Colfax, Cumming, Dodge, Knox, Madison, Pierce, Platt, Stanton, Thurston, and Wayne. Wind advisory remains in effect from noon to 9 p.m. Wednesday. What? Northwest winds 20 to 30 miles per hour with peak gusts up to 45 miles per hour expected. Where? Portions of west central Iowa and east central and northeast Nebraska. When? From noon to 9 p.m. Wednesday. Impacts. Gusty winds will blow around unsecured objects. Tree limbs could be blown down and a few power outages may result. Winds this strong can make driving difficult, especially for high-profile vehicles. Use extra caution. 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The current time is 7:27 a.m. Central Daylight Time. The following is a summary of watches, warnings, and advisories in effect. A wind advisory remains in effect until 11 a.m. for the following county, Odo, Nebraska. A wind advisory remains in effect from 12 p.m. until 9 p.m. for the following counties in Nebraska, Burt, and Dodge. Now for the official National Weather Service forecast for the Omaha and Council Bluffs area. Today, breezy, hot. Mostly sunny. Highs in the upper 80s. Southwest winds 10 to 15 miles an hour with gusts up to 30 miles an hour, increasing to northwest 20 to 25 miles an hour with gusts up to 45 miles an hour this afternoon. Tonight, mostly clear until midnight, then becoming partly cloudy. Breezy with lows in the lower 60s. Northwest winds 20 to 25 miles an hour with gusts up to 40 miles an hour, diminishing to 5 to 10 miles an hour after midnight. Thursday, mostly sunny. Highs around 80. Northwest winds 5 to 10 miles an hour. Thursday night, mostly clear. Lows in the upper 50s. North winds 5 to 10 miles an hour until midnight, becoming light and variable. Juneteenth, mostly sunny. Hot with highs in the mid-80s. Southwest winds around 5 miles an hour. Friday night, mostly cloudy. Lows in the mid-60s. Saturday, partly sunny. A chance of showers and thunderstorms in the afternoon. Hot with highs in the mid-80s. Chance of rain 40%. Saturday night, showers with a chance of thunderstorms. Lows in the mid-60s. Chance of rain 90%. Sunday, showers likely with a chance of thunderstorms in the morning, then partly sunny with a chance of showers in the afternoon. Highs around 80. Chance of rain 60%. Sunday night, mostly cloudy with a chance of showers until midnight, then partly cloudy after midnight. Lows around 60. Chance of rain 30%. Monday, partly sunny. Highs in the upper 70s. Monday night and Tuesday, partly cloudy.
lows in the upper 50s, highs in the lower 80s. At 7 a.m. in Omaha, it was partly sunny. The temperature was 76 degrees, the dew point 67, and the relative humidity 73%. The wind was north at 8 miles an hour. The pressure was 29.36 inches and rising. Across eastern Nebraska and southwest Iowa, it was sunny, with a temperature of 77 at Lincoln and 71 at Columbus. It was mostly sunny, with a temperature of 79 at Offutt Air Force Base and 78 at Millard. It was partly sunny, with a temperature of 76 at Nebraska City, 77 at Plaxmouth, and 75 at Red Oak, Iowa. It was cloudy, with a temperature of 73 at Fremont, 73 at Blair Airport, and 69 at Tacoma. Here are some observations from across the region. It was clear, with a temperature of 70 at Grand Island, 76 at Concordia, Kansas, and 65 at North Platte. It was partly cloudy, with a temperature of 68 at Norfolk, 75 at Kansas City, and 72 at Denver. It was mostly cloudy, with a temperature of 60 at Sioux Falls and 62 at Sioux City. At Des Moines, it was cloudy, with a temperature of 66. At Valentine, the weather conditions were not available. Once again, at 7 a.m. in Omaha, it was 76 degrees under partly sunny skies. The Omaha, Nebraska climate summary for yesterday, June 16, 2026. Yesterday's high temperature was 80 degrees. This high was 5 degrees below the normal high of 85. The record high is 105 degrees, which was last set in 1946. Yesterday's low temperature was 57 degrees. This low was 7 degrees below the normal low of 64. The record low is 47 degrees, which was set in 1974. No precipitation fell yesterday, which leaves the monthly total at 2.34 inches. This is 0.19 inches below the normal amount of 2.53 inches for June. The total precipitation for the year still stands at 11.59 inches, which is 2.26 inches below normal. No snow fell yesterday, which brings the monthly total to 0.0 inches. This is normal for June. The total snowfall since July 1st still stands at 17.8 inches, which is 9.3 inches below normal. There were no heating degree days yesterday, which is normal. This leaves the monthly total at 1, which is 6 below normal. The yearly total since July 1st is 5,054, which is 774 below normal. There were 4 cooling degree days yesterday, which is 6 below normal. This brings the monthly total to 154, which is 30 above normal. The yearly total since January 1st is 319, which is 89 above normal. Yesterday, the maximum wind observed was 24 miles an hour from the south. The highest wind gust observed was 32 miles per hour from the south. The normal high temperature for today is 85 degrees, and the normal low is 64. The record high for today is 105, which occurred in 2021, and the record low is 42, which occurred in 1974. Sunrise today is at 5:50 a.m. and sunset is at 8:59 p.m. The Valley National Weather Service climate summary for yesterday, June 16, 2026. Yesterday's high temperature was 79 degrees, record high is 96 degrees, which was set in 2021. And the low 58 degrees. The record low is 51 degrees, which was set in 1999. No precipitation fell yesterday, which leaves the monthly total at 2.84 inches. The total precipitation for the year still stands at 12.28 inches. No snow fell yesterday, which brings the monthly total to a trace. This is normal for June. The total snowfall since July 1st still stands at 15.8 inches, which is 16.0 inches below normal. The highest wind gust observed was 20 miles per hour. The normal high temperature for today is 84 degrees, and the normal low is 65.
sunrise today is at 5:52 a.m. and sunset is at 9:01 p.m. Here are the forecast key messages. Gusty winds are expected on Wednesday, with morning southerly winds shifting to northwesterly as a cold front pushes through. Wind gusts may reach 40 to 50 miles per hour, with a wind advisory in place for portions of northeast Nebraska. Very high fire danger will exist across northeast Nebraska on Wednesday as warm, dry and windy conditions prevail. Widespread precipitation chances return on Saturday, with a few strong to severe storms possible. Wind advisory information for the following counties in Iowa, Fremont and Page, and the following counties in Nebraska, Gage, Johnson, Nemaha, Odo, Pawnee and Richardson. Wind advisory remains in effect from 7 a.m. to 11 a.m. Wednesday. What? Southwest winds 20 to 25 miles per hour with peak gusts up to 40 miles per hour expected. Where? In Iowa, Fremont and Page counties. In Nebraska, Gage, Johnson, Nemaha, Odo, Pawnee, and Richardson counties. When? From 7 a.m. to 11 a.m. Wednesday. Impacts. Gusty winds will blow around unsecured objects. Tree limbs could be blown down and a few power outages may result. Winds this strong can make driving difficult, especially for high-profile vehicles. Use extra caution. Wind advisory information for the following counties in Nebraska, Antelope, Boone, Burt, Cedar, Colfax, Cumming, Dodge, Knox, Madison, Pierce, Platte, Stanton, Thurston, and Wayne. Wind advisory remains in effect from noon to 9 p.m. Wednesday. What? Northwest winds 20 to 30 miles per hour with peak gusts up to 45 miles per hour expected. Where? Portions of west central Iowa and east central and northeast Nebraska. When? From noon to 9 p.m. Wednesday. Impacts. Gusty winds will blow around unsecured objects. Tree limbs could be blown down and a few power outages may result. Winds this strong can make driving difficult, especially for high-profile vehicles. Use extra caution. 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The current time is 7:37 a.m. Central Daylight Time. The following is a summary of watches, warnings, and advisories in effect. A wind advisory remains in effect until 11 a.m. for the following county, Odo, Nebraska. A wind advisory remains in effect from 12 p.m. until 9 p.m. for the following counties in Nebraska, Burt and Dodge. Now for the official National Weather Service forecast for the Omaha and Council Bluffs area. Today, breezy, hot, mostly sunny. Highs in the upper 80s. Southwest winds 10 to 15 miles an hour with gusts up to 30 miles an hour, increasing to northwest 20 to 25 miles an hour with gusts up to 45 miles an hour this afternoon. Tonight, mostly clear until midnight, then becoming partly cloudy. Breezy with lows in the lower 60s. Northwest winds 20 to 25 miles an hour with gusts up to 40 miles an hour, diminishing to 5 to 10 miles an hour after midnight. Thursday, mostly sunny. Highs around 80. Northwest winds 5 to 10 miles an hour. Thursday night, mostly clear. Lows in the upper 50s. North winds 5 to 10 miles an hour until midnight, becoming light and variable. Juneteenth, mostly sunny. Hot with highs in the mid-80s. Southwest winds around 5 miles an hour. Friday night, mostly cloudy. Lows in the mid-60s. Saturday, partly sunny. A chance of showers and thunderstorms in the afternoon. Hot with highs in the mid-80s. Chance of rain 40%. Saturday night, showers with a chance of thunderstorms. Lows in the mid-60s. Chance of rain 90%. Sunday, showers likely with a chance of thunderstorms in the morning, then partly sunny with a chance of showers in the afternoon. Highs around 80.
chance of rain 60%. Sunday night, mostly cloudy with a chance of showers until midnight, then partly cloudy after midnight. Lows around 60. Chance of rain 30%. Monday, partly sunny. Highs in the upper 70s. Monday night and Tuesday, partly cloudy. Lows in the upper 50s. Highs in the lower 80s. The Omaha, Nebraska climate summary for yesterday, June 16, 2026. Yesterday's high temperature was 80 degrees. This high was 5 degrees below the normal high of 85. The record high is 105 degrees, which was last set in 1946. Yesterday's low temperature was 57 degrees. This low was 7 degrees below the normal low of 64. The record low is 47 degrees, which was set in 1974. No precipitation fell yesterday, which leaves the monthly total at 2.34 inches. This is 0.19 inches below the normal amount of 2.53 inches for June. The total precipitation for the year still stands at 11.59 inches, which is 2.26 inches below normal. No snow fell yesterday, which brings the monthly total to 0.0 inches. This is normal for June. The total snowfall since July 1st still stands at 17.8 inches, which is 9.3 inches below normal. There were no heating degree days yesterday, which is normal. This leaves the monthly total at 1, which is 6 below normal. The yearly total since July 1st is 5,054, which is 774 below normal. There were 4 cooling degree days yesterday, which is 6 below normal. This brings the monthly total to 154, which is 30 above normal. The yearly total since January 1st is 319, which is 89 above normal. Yesterday, the maximum wind observed was 24 miles an hour from the south. The highest wind gust observed was 32 miles per hour from the south. The normal high temperature for today is 85 degrees, and the normal low is 64. The record high for today is 105, which occurred in 2021, and the record low is 42, which occurred in 1974. Sunrise today is at 5:50 a.m. and sunset is at 8:59 p.m. The Valley National Weather Service climate summary for yesterday, June 16, 2026. Yesterday's high temperature was 79 degrees, record high is 96 degrees, which was set in 2021, and the low 58 degrees. The record low is 51 degrees, which was set in 1999. No precipitation fell yesterday, which leaves the monthly total at 2.84 inches. The total precipitation for the year still stands at 12.28 inches. No snow fell yesterday, which brings the monthly total to a trace. This is normal for June. The total snowfall since July 1st still stands at 15.8 inches, which is 16.0 inches below normal. The highest wind gust observed was 20 miles per hour. The normal high temperature for today is 84 degrees, and the normal low is 65. Sunrise today is at 5:52 a.m. and sunset is at 9:01 p.m. At 7 a.m. in Omaha, it was partly sunny. The temperature was 76 degrees, the dew point 67, and the relative humidity 73%. The wind was north at 8 miles an hour. The pressure was 29.36 inches and rising. Across eastern Nebraska and southwest Iowa, it was sunny, with a temperature of 77 at Lincoln and 71 at Columbus. It was mostly sunny, with a temperature of 79 at Offutt Air Force Base and 78 at Millard. It was partly sunny, with a temperature of 76 at Nebraska City, 77 at Plaxmouth, and 75 at Red Oak, Iowa. It was cloudy, with a temperature of 73 at Fremont, 73 at Blair Airport, and 69 at Takema. Here are some observations from across the region. It was clear, with a temperature of 70 at Grand Island, 76 at Concordia, Kansas, and 65 at North Platte. It was partly cloudy, with a temperature of 68 at North Fork,
75 at Kansas City, and 72 at Denver. It was mostly cloudy, with a temperature of 60 at Sioux Falls and 62 at Sioux City. At Des Moines, it was cloudy, with a temperature of 66. At Valentine, the weather conditions were not available. Once again, at 7 a.m. in Omaha, it was 76 degrees under partly sunny skies. Here are the forecast key messages. Gusty winds are expected on Wednesday, with morning southerly winds shifting to northwesterly as a cold front pushes through. Wind gusts may reach 40 to 50 miles per hour, with a wind advisory in place for portions of northeast Nebraska. Very high fire danger will exist across northeast Nebraska on Wednesday as warm, dry and windy conditions prevail. Widespread precipitation chances return on Saturday, with a few strong to severe storms possible. Wind advisory information for the following counties in Iowa, Fremont and Page, and the following counties in Nebraska, Gage, Johnson, Nemaha, Odo, Pawnee and Richardson. Wind advisory remains in effect from 7 a.m. to 11 a.m. Wednesday. What? Southwest winds 20 to 25 miles per hour with peak gusts up to 40 miles per hour expected. Where? In Iowa, Fremont, and Page counties. In Nebraska, Gage, Johnson, Nemaha, Odo, Pawnee, and Richardson counties. When? From 7 a.m. to 11 a.m. Wednesday. Impacts. Gusty winds will blow around unsecured objects. Tree limbs could be blown down and a few power outages may result. Winds this strong can make driving difficult, especially for high-profile vehicles. Use extra caution. Wind advisory information for the following counties in Nebraska, Antelope, Boone, Burt, Cedar, Colfax, Cumming, Dodge, Knox, Madison, Pierce, Platt, Stanton, Thurston, and Wayne. Wind advisory remains in effect from noon to 9 p.m. Wednesday. What? Northwest winds 20 to 30 miles per hour with peak gusts up to 45 miles per hour expected. Where? Portions of west central Iowa and east central and northeast Nebraska. When? From noon to 9 p.m. Wednesday. Impacts. Gusty winds will blow around unsecured objects. Tree limbs could be blown down and a few power outages may result. Winds this strong can make driving difficult, especially for high-profile vehicles. Use extra caution. 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The current time is 7:47 a.m. Central Daylight Time. The following is a summary of watches, warnings, and advisories in effect. A wind advisory remains in effect until 11 a.m. for the following county, Odo, Nebraska. A wind advisory remains in effect from 12 p.m. until 9 p.m. for the following counties in Nebraska, Burt and Dodge. Now for the official National Weather Service forecast for the Omaha and Council Bluffs area. Today, breezy, hot, mostly sunny, highs in the upper 80s. Southwest winds 10 to 15 miles an hour with gusts up to 30 miles an hour, increasing to northwest 20 to 25 miles an hour with gusts up to 45 miles an hour this afternoon. Tonight, mostly clear until midnight, then becoming partly cloudy. Breezy with lows in the lower 60s. Northwest winds 20 to 25 miles an hour with gusts up to 40 miles an hour, diminishing to 5 to 10 miles an hour after midnight. Thursday, mostly sunny. Highs around 80. Northwest winds 5 to 10 miles an hour. Thursday night, mostly clear. Lows in the upper 50s. North winds 5 to 10 miles an hour until midnight, becoming light and variable. Juneteenth, mostly sunny. Hot with highs in the mid-80s. Southwest winds around 5 miles an hour. Friday night, mostly cloudy. Lows in the mid-60s. Saturday, partly sunny. A chance of showers and thunderstorms in the afternoon. Hot with highs in the mid-80s.
chance of rain 40%. Saturday night, showers with a chance of thunderstorms. Lows in the mid-60s. Chance of thunderstorms in the morning, then partly sunny with a chance of showers in the afternoon. Highs around 80. Chance of rain 60%. Sunday night, mostly cloudy with a chance of showers until midnight, then partly cloudy after midnight. Lows around 60. Chance of rain 30%. Monday, partly sunny. Highs in the upper 70s. Monday night and Tuesday, partly cloudy. Lows in the upper 50s. Highs in the lower 80s. The Omaha, Nebraska climate summary for yesterday, June 16, 2026. Yesterday's high temperature was 80 degrees. This high was 5 degrees below the normal high of 85. The record high is 105 degrees, which was last set in 1946. Yesterday's low temperature was 57 degrees. This low was 7 degrees below the normal low of 64. The record low is 47 degrees, which was set in 1974. No precipitation fell yesterday, which leaves the monthly total at 2.34 inches. This is 0.19 inches below the normal amount of 2.53 inches for June. The total precipitation for the year still stands at 11.59 inches, which is 2.26 inches below normal. No snow fell yesterday, which brings the monthly total to 0.0 inches. This is normal for June. The total snowfall since July 1st still stands at 17.8 inches, which is 9.3 inches below normal. There were no heating degree days yesterday, which is normal. This leaves the monthly total at 1, which is 6 below normal. The yearly total since July 1st is 5,054, which is 774 below normal. There were 4 cooling degree days yesterday, which is 6 below normal. This brings the monthly total to 154, which is 30 above normal. The yearly total since January 1st is 319, which is 89 above normal. Yesterday, the maximum wind observed was 24 miles an hour from the south. The highest wind gust observed was 32 miles per hour from the south. The normal high temperature for today is 85 degrees, and the normal low is 64. The record high for today is 105, which occurred in 2021, and the record low is 42, which occurred in 1974. Sunrise today is at 5:50 a.m. and sunset is at 8:59 p.m. The Valley National Weather Service climate summary for yesterday, June 16, 2026. Yesterday's high temperature was 79 degrees, record high is 96 degrees, which was set in 2021, and the low 58 degrees. The record low is 51 degrees, which was set in 1999. No precipitation fell yesterday, which leaves the monthly total at 2.84 inches. The total precipitation for the year still stands at 12.28 inches. No snow fell yesterday, which brings the monthly total to a trace. This is normal for June. The total snowfall since July 1st still stands at 15.8 inches, which is 16.0 inches below normal. The highest wind gust observed was 20 miles per hour. The normal high temperature for today is 84 degrees, and the normal low is 65. Sunrise today is at 5:52 a.m. and sunset is at 9:01 p.m. At 7 a.m. in Omaha, it was partly sunny. The temperature was 76 degrees, the dew point 67, and the relative humidity 73%. The wind was north at 8 miles an hour. The pressure was 29.36 inches and rising. Across eastern Nebraska and southwest Iowa, it was sunny, with a temperature of 77 at Lincoln and 71 at Columbus. It was mostly sunny, with a temperature of 79 at Offutt Air Force Base and 78 at Millard. It was partly sunny, with a temperature of 76 at Nebraska City, 77 at Plaxmouth, and 75 at Red Oak, Iowa. It was cloudy, with a temperature of 73 at Fremont,
73 at Blair Airport and 69 at Takema. Here are some observations from across the region. It was clear, with a temperature of 70 at Grand Island, 76 at Concordia, Kansas, and 65 at North Platte. It was partly cloudy, with a temperature of 68 at North Fork, 75 at Kansas City, and 72 at Denver. It was mostly cloudy, with a temperature of 60 at Sioux Falls, and 62 at Sioux City. At Des Moines, it was cloudy, with a temperature of 66. At Valentine, the weather conditions were not available. Once again, at 7 a.m. in Omaha, it was 76 degrees under partly sunny skies. Here are the forecast key messages. Gusty winds are expected on Wednesday, with morning southerly winds shifting to northwesterly as a cold front pushes through. Wind gusts may reach 40 to 50 miles per hour, with a wind advisory in place for portions of northeast Nebraska. Very high fire danger will exist across northeast Nebraska on Wednesday as warm, dry and windy conditions prevail. Widespread precipitation chances return on Saturday, with a few strong to severe storms possible. Wind advisory information for the following counties in Iowa, Fremont and Page, and the following counties in Nebraska, Gage, Johnson, Nemaha, Odo, Pawnee and Richardson. Wind advisory remains in effect from 7 a.m. to 11 a.m. Wednesday. What? Southwest winds 20 to 25 miles per hour with peak gusts up to 40 miles per hour expected. Where? In Iowa, Fremont and Page counties. In Nebraska, Gage, Johnson, Nemaha, Odo, Pawnee, and Richardson counties. When? From 7 a.m. to 11 a.m. Wednesday. Impacts. Gusty winds will blow around unsecured objects. Tree limbs could be blown down and a few power outages may result. Winds this strong can make driving difficult, especially for high-profile vehicles. Use extra caution. Wind advisory information for the following counties in Nebraska, Antelope, Boone, Burt, Cedar, Colfax, Cumming, Dodge, Knox, Madison, Pierce, Platte, Stanton, Thurston, and Wayne. Wind advisory remains in effect from noon to 9 p.m. Wednesday. What? Northwest winds 20 to 30 miles per hour with peak gusts up to 45 miles per hour expected. Where? Portions of west central Iowa and east central and northeast Nebraska. When? From noon to 9 p.m. Wednesday. Impacts. Gusty winds will blow around unsecured objects. Tree limbs could be blown down and a few power outages may result. Winds this strong can make driving difficult, especially for high-profile vehicles. Use extra caution. Secure outdoor objects. 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The current time is 7:58 a.m. Central Daylight Time. The following is a summary of watches, warnings, and advisories in effect. A wind advisory remains in effect until 11 a.m. for the following county, Odo, Nebraska. A wind advisory remains in effect from 12 p.m. until 9 p.m. for the following counties, in Nebraska, Burt and Dodge. Now for the official National Weather Service forecast for the Omaha and Council Bluffs area. Today, breezy, hot. Mostly sunny. Highs in the upper 80s. Southwest winds 10 to 15 miles an hour with gusts up to 30 miles an hour, increasing to northwest 20 to 25 miles an hour with gusts up to 45 miles an hour this afternoon. Tonight, mostly clear until midnight, then becoming partly cloudy. Breezy with lows in the lower 60s. Northwest winds 20 to 25 miles an hour with gusts up to 40 miles an hour, diminishing to 5 to 10 miles an hour after midnight. Thursday, mostly sunny. Highs around 80. Northwest winds 5 to 10 miles an hour. Thursday night, mostly clear. Lows in the upper 50s. North winds 5 to 10 miles an hour until midnight, becoming light and variable. Juneteenth, mostly sunny.
hot with highs in the mid-80s. Southwest winds around 5 miles an hour. Friday night, mostly cloudy. Lows in the mid-60s. Saturday, partly sunny. A chance of showers and thunderstorms in the afternoon. Hot with highs in the mid-80s. Chance of rain 40%. Saturday night, showers with a chance of thunderstorms. Lows in the mid-60s. Chance of rain 90%. Sunday, showers likely with a chance of thunderstorms in the morning, then partly sunny with a chance of showers in the afternoon. Highs around 80. Chance of rain 60%. Sunday night, mostly cloudy with a chance of showers until midnight, then partly cloudy after midnight. Lows around 60. Chance of rain 30%. Monday, partly sunny. Highs in the upper 70s. Monday night and Tuesday, partly cloudy. Lows in the upper 50s. Highs in the lower 80s. The Omaha, Nebraska climate summary for yesterday, June 16, 2026. Yesterday's high temperature was 80 degrees. This high was 5 degrees below the normal high of 85. The record high is 105 degrees, which was last set in 1946. Yesterday's low temperature was 57 degrees. This low was 7 degrees below the normal low of 64. The record low is 47 degrees, which was set in 1974. No precipitation fell yesterday, which leaves the monthly total at 2.34 inches. This is 0.19 inches below the normal amount of 2.53 inches for June. The total precipitation for the year still stands at 11.59 inches, which is 2.26 inches below normal. No snow fell yesterday, which brings the monthly total to 0.0 inches. This is normal for June. The total snowfall since July 1st still stands at 17.8 inches, which is 9.3 inches below normal. There were no heating degree days yesterday, which is normal. This leaves the monthly total at 1, which is 6 below normal. The yearly total since July 1st is 5,054, which is 774 below normal. There were 4 cooling degree days yesterday, which is 6 below normal. This brings the monthly total to 154, which is 30 above normal. The yearly total since January 1st is 319, which is 89 above normal. Yesterday, the maximum wind observed was 24 miles an hour from the south. The highest wind gust observed was 32 miles per hour from the south. The normal high temperature for today is 85 degrees, and the normal low is 64. The record high for today is 105, which occurred in 2021, and the record low is 42, which occurred in 1974. Sunrise today is at 5:50 a.m. and sunset is at 8:59 p.m. The Valley National Weather Service climate summary for yesterday, June 16, 2026. Yesterday's high temperature was 79 degrees, record high is 96 degrees, which was set in 2021, and the low 58 degrees. The record low is 51 degrees, which was set in 1999. No precipitation fell yesterday, which leaves the monthly total at 2.84 inches. The total precipitation for the year still stands at 12.28 inches. No snow fell yesterday, which brings the monthly total to a trace. This is normal for June. The total snowfall since July 1st still stands at 15.8 inches, which is 16.0 inches below normal. The highest wind gust observed was 20 miles per hour. The normal high temperature for today is 84 degrees, and the normal low is 65. Sunrise today is at 5:52 a.m. and sunset is at 9:01 p.m. Here are the forecast key messages. Gusty winds are expected on Wednesday, with morning southerly winds shifting to northwesterly as a cold front pushes through. Wind gusts may reach 40 to 50 miles per hour, with a wind advisory in place for portions of northeast Nebraska. Very high fire danger will exist across northeast Nebraska on Wednesday as warm, dry, and windy conditions prevail.
Widespread precipitation chances return on Saturday, with a few strong to severe storms possible. Wind advisory information for the following counties in Iowa, Fremont, and Page, and the following counties in Nebraska, Gage, Johnson, Nemaha, Odo, Pawnee, and Richardson. Wind advisory remains in effect from 7 a.m. to 11 a.m. Wednesday. What? Southwest winds 20 to 25 miles per hour with peak gusts up to 40 miles per hour expected. Where? In Iowa, Fremont, and Page counties. In Nebraska, Gage, Johnson, Nemaha, Odo, Pawnee, and Richardson counties. When? From 7 a.m. to 11 a.m. Wednesday. Impacts. Gusty winds will blow around unsecured objects. Tree limbs could be blown down and a few power outages may result. Winds this strong can make driving difficult, especially for high-profile vehicles. Use extra caution. Wind advisory information for the following counties in Nebraska, Antelope, Boone, Burt, Cedar, Colfax, Cumming, Dodge, Knox, Madison, Pierce, Platte, Stanton, Thurston, and Wayne. Wind advisory remains in effect from noon to 9 p.m. Wednesday. What? Northwest winds 20 to 30 miles per hour with peak gusts up to 45 miles per hour expected. Where? Portions of west central Iowa and east central and northeast Nebraska. When? From noon to 9 p.m. Wednesday. Impacts. Gusty winds will blow around unsecured objects. Tree limbs could be blown down and a few power outages may result. Winds this strong can make driving difficult, especially for high-profile vehicles. 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The current time is 8:07 a.m. Central Daylight Time. The following is a summary of watches, warnings, and advisories in effect. A wind advisory remains in effect until 11 a.m. for the following county, Odo, Nebraska. A wind advisory remains in effect from 12 p.m. until 9 p.m. for the following counties in Nebraska, Burt, and Dodge. Now for the official National Weather Service forecast for the Omaha and Council Bluffs area. Today, breezy, hot, mostly sunny, highs in the upper 80s. Southwest winds 10 to 15 miles an hour with gusts up to 30 miles an hour, increasing to northwest 20 to 25 miles an hour with gusts up to 45 miles an hour this afternoon. Tonight, mostly clear until midnight, then becoming partly cloudy. Breezy with lows in the lower 60s. Northwest winds 20 to 25 miles an hour with gusts up to 40 miles an hour, diminishing to 5 to 10 miles an hour after midnight. Thursday, mostly sunny. Highs around 80. Northwest winds 5 to 10 miles an hour. Thursday night, mostly clear. Lows in the upper 50s. North winds 5 to 10 miles an hour until midnight, becoming light and variable. Juneteenth, mostly sunny. Hot with highs in the mid-80s. Southwest winds around 5 miles an hour. Friday night, mostly cloudy. Lows in the mid-60s. Saturday, partly sunny. A chance of showers and thunderstorms in the afternoon. Hot with highs in the mid-80s. Chance of rain 40%. Saturday night, showers with a chance of thunderstorms. Lows in the mid-60s. Chance of rain 90%. Sunday, showers likely with a chance of thunderstorms in the morning, then partly sunny with a chance of showers in the afternoon. Highs around 80. Chance of rain 60%. Sunday night, mostly cloudy with a chance of showers until midnight, then partly cloudy after midnight. Lows around 60. Chance of rain 30%. Monday, partly sunny. Highs in the upper 70s. Monday night and Tuesday, partly cloudy. Lows in the upper 50s. Highs in the lower 80s. At 8 a.m. in Omaha, it was cloudy.
The temperature was 74 degrees, the dew point 66, and the relative humidity 76%. The wind was north at 5 miles an hour. The pressure was 29.35 inches and falling. Across eastern Nebraska and southwest Iowa, it was sunny, with a temperature of 80 at Lincoln and 74 at Columbus. It was partly sunny, with a temperature of 78 at Nebraska City and 78 at Plattsmouth. It was cloudy, with a temperature of 79 at Offutt Air Force Base, 77 at Millard, and 71 at Fremont. Under cloudy skies, Blair Airport reported 70, Tacoma reported 69, and Red Oak, Iowa reported 75. Here are some observations from across the region. At Des Moines, rain was falling, with a temperature of 62. It was sunny, with a temperature of 72 at Grand Island, 79 at Concordia, Kansas, and 68 at North Platte. It was mostly sunny, with a temperature of 71 at North Fork, 77 at Kansas City, and 78 at Denver. It was partly sunny, with a temperature of 61 at Sioux Falls, and 64 at Sioux City. At Valentine, the weather conditions were not available. Once again, at 8 a.m. in Omaha, it was 74 degrees under cloudy skies. The Omaha, Nebraska climate summary for yesterday, June 16, 2026. Yesterday's high temperature was 80 degrees. This high was 5 degrees below the normal high of 85. The record high is 105 degrees, which was last set in 1946. Yesterday's low temperature was 57 degrees. This low was 7 degrees below the normal low of 64. The record low is 47 degrees, which was set in 1974. No precipitation fell yesterday, which leaves the monthly total at 2.34 inches. This is 0.19 inches below the normal amount of 2.53 inches for June. The total precipitation for the year still stands at 11.59 inches, which is 2.26 inches below normal. No snow fell yesterday, which brings the monthly total to 0.0 inches. This is normal for June. The total snowfall since July 1st still stands at 17.8 inches, which is 9.3 inches below normal. There were no heating degree days yesterday, which is normal. This leaves the monthly total at 1, which is 6 below normal. The yearly total since July 1st is 5,054, which is 774 below normal. There were 4 cooling degree days yesterday, which is 6 below normal. This brings the monthly total to 154, which is 30 above normal. The yearly total since January 1st is 319, which is 89 above normal. Yesterday, the maximum wind observed was 24 miles an hour from the south. The highest wind gust observed was 32 miles per hour from the south. The normal high temperature for today is 85 degrees, and the normal low is 64. The record high for today is 105, which occurred in 2021, and the record low is 42, which occurred in 1974. Sunrise today is at 5:50 a.m. and sunset is at 8:59 p.m. The Valley National Weather Service climate summary for yesterday, June 16, 2026. Yesterday's high temperature was 79 degrees, record high is 96 degrees, which was set in 2021, and the low 58 degrees. The record low is 51 degrees, which was set in 1999. No precipitation fell yesterday, which leaves the monthly total at 2.84 inches. The total precipitation for the year still stands at 12.28 inches. No snow fell yesterday, which brings the monthly total to a trace. This is normal for June. The total snowfall since July 1st still stands at 15.8 inches, which is 16.0 inches below normal. The highest wind gust observed was 20 miles per hour. The normal high temperature for today is 84 degrees, and the normal low is 65. Sunrise today is at 5:52 a.m. and sunset is at 9:01 p.m. Here are the forecast key messages.
Gusty winds are expected on Wednesday, with morning southerly winds shifting to northwesterly as a cold front pushes through. Wind gusts may reach 40 to 50 miles per hour.

counties in Iowa, Fremont, and Page, and the following counties in Nebraska, Gage, Johnson, Nemaha, Odo, Pawnee, and Richardson. Wind advisory remains in effect from 7 a.m. to 11 a.m. Wednesday. What? Southwest winds 20 to 25 miles per hour with peak gusts up to 40 miles per hour expected. Where? In Iowa, Fremont, and Page counties. In Nebraska, Gage, Johnson, Nemaha, Odo, Pawnee, and Richardson counties. When? From 7 a.m. to 11 a.m. Wednesday. Impacts. Gusty winds will blow around unsecured objects. Tree limbs could be blown down and a few power outages may result. Winds this strong can make driving difficult, especially for high-profile vehicles. Use extra caution. Wind advisory information for the following counties in Nebraska: Antelope, Boone, Burt, Cedar, Colfax, Cumming, Dodge, Knox, Madison, Pierce, Platt, Stanton, Thurston, and Wayne. Wind advisory remains in effect from noon to 9 p.m. Wednesday. What? Northwest winds 20 to 30 miles per hour with peak gusts up to 45 miles per hour expected. Where? Portions of west central Iowa and east central and northeast Nebraska. When? From noon to 9 p.m. Wednesday. Impacts. Gusty winds will blow around unsecured objects. Tree limbs could be blown down and a few power outages may result. Winds this strong can make driving difficult, especially for high-profile vehicles. Use extra caution. 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The current time is 8:17 a.m. Central Daylight Time. The following is a summary of watches, warnings, and advisories in effect. A wind advisory remains in effect until 11 a.m. for the following county: Odo, Nebraska. A wind advisory remains in effect from 12 p.m. until 9 p.m. for the following counties in Nebraska: Burt and Dodge. Now for the official National Weather Service forecast for the Omaha and Council Bluffs area. Today, breezy, hot, mostly sunny. Highs in the upper 80s. Southwest winds 10 to 15 miles an hour with gusts up to 30 miles an hour, increasing to northwest 20 to 25 miles an hour with gusts up to 45 miles an hour this afternoon. Tonight, mostly clear until midnight, then becoming partly cloudy. Breezy with lows in the lower 60s. Northwest winds 20 to 25 miles an hour with gusts up to 40 miles an hour, diminishing to 5 to 10 miles an hour after midnight. Thursday, mostly sunny. Highs around 80. Northwest winds 5 to 10 miles an hour. Thursday night, mostly clear. Lows in the upper 50s. North winds 5 to 10 miles an hour until midnight, becoming light and variable. Juneteenth, mostly sunny. Hot with highs in the mid-80s. Southwest winds around 5 miles an hour. Friday night, mostly cloudy. Lows in the mid-60s. Saturday, partly sunny. A chance of showers and thunderstorms in the afternoon. Hot with highs in the mid-80s. Chance of rain 40%. Saturday night, showers with a chance of thunderstorms. Lows in the mid-60s. Chance of rain 90%. Sunday, showers likely with a chance of thunderstorms in the morning, then partly sunny with a chance of showers in the afternoon. Highs around 80. Chance of rain 60%. Sunday night, mostly cloudy with a chance of showers until midnight, then partly cloudy after midnight. Lows around 60. Chance of rain 30%. Monday, partly sunny. Highs in the upper 70s. Monday night and Tuesday, partly cloudy. Lows in the upper 50s. Highs in the lower 80s. The Omaha, Nebraska climate summary for yesterday, June 16, 2026. Yesterday's high temperature was 80 degrees. This high was 5 degrees below the normal high of 85. The record

record high as 105 degrees, which was last set in 1946. Yesterday's low temperature was 57 degrees. This low was 7 degrees below the normal low of 64. The record low is 47 degrees, which was set in 1974. No precipitation fell yesterday, which leaves the monthly total at 2.34 inches. This is 0.19 inches below the normal amount of 2.53 inches for June. The total precipitation for the year still stands at 11.59 inches, which is 2.26 inches below normal. No snow fell yesterday, which brings the monthly total to 0.0 inches. This is normal for June. The total snowfall since July 1st still stands at 17.8 inches, which is 9.3 inches below normal. There were no heating degree days yesterday, which is normal. This leaves the monthly total at 1, which is 6 below normal. The yearly total since July 1st is 5,054, which is 774 below normal. There were 4 cooling degree days yesterday, which is 6 below normal. This brings the monthly total to 154, which is 30 above normal. The yearly total since January 1st is 319, which is 89 above normal. Yesterday, the maximum wind observed was 24 miles an hour from the south. The highest wind gust observed was 32 miles per hour from the south. The normal high temperature for today is 85 degrees, and the normal low is 64. The record high for today is 105, which occurred in 2021, and the record low is 42, which occurred in 1974. Sunrise today is at 5:50 a.m. and sunset is at 8:59 p.m. The Valley National Weather Service climate summary for yesterday, June 16, 2026. Yesterday's high temperature was 79 degrees, record high is 96 degrees, which was set in 2021. And the low 58 degrees. The record low is 51 degrees, which was set in 1999. No precipitation fell yesterday, which leaves the monthly total at 2.84 inches. The total precipitation for the year still stands at 12.28 inches. No snow fell yesterday, which brings the monthly total to a trace. This is normal for June. The total snowfall since July 1st still stands at 15.8 inches, which is 16.0 inches below normal. The highest wind gust observed was 20 miles per hour. The normal high temperature for today is 84 degrees, and the normal low is 65. Sunrise today is at 5:52 a.m. and sunset is at 9:01 p.m. At 8 a.m. in Omaha, it was cloudy. The temperature was 74 degrees, the dew point 66, and the relative humidity 76%. The wind was north at 5 miles an hour. The pressure was 29.35 inches and falling. Across eastern Nebraska and southwest Iowa, it was sunny, with a temperature of 80 at Lincoln and 74 at Columbus. It was mostly sunny, with a temperature of 78 at Nebraska City and 78 at Plattsmouth. It was cloudy, with a temperature of 79 at Offutt Air Force Base, 77 at Millard, and 71 at Fremont. Under cloudy skies, Blair Airport reported 70, Tacoma reported 69, and Red Oak, Iowa reported 75. Here are some observations from across the region. At Des Moines, rain was falling, with a temperature of 62. It was sunny, with a temperature of 72 at Grand Island, 71 at Norfolk, 79 at Concordia, Kansas, and 68 at North Platte. It was mostly sunny, with a temperature of 77 at Kansas City and 78 at Denver. It was partly sunny, with a temperature of 61 at Sioux Falls and 64 at Sioux City. At Valentine, the weather conditions were not available. Once again, at 8 a.m. in Omaha, it was 74 degrees under cloudy skies. Here are the forecast key messages. Gusty winds are expected on Wednesday, with morning southerly winds shifting to northwesterly as a cold front pushes through. Wind gusts may reach 40 to 50 miles per hour.
with a wind advisory in place for portions of northeast Nebraska. Very high fire danger will exist across northeast Nebraska on Wednesday as warm, dry, and windy conditions prevail. Widespread precipitation chances return on Saturday, with a few strong to severe storms possible. Wind advisory information for the following counties in Iowa, Fremont, and Page, and the following counties in Nebraska, Gage, Johnson, Nemaha, Odo, Pawnee, and Richardson. Wind advisory remains in effect from 7 a.m. to 11 a.m. Wednesday. What? Southwest winds 20 to 25 miles per hour with peak gusts up to 40 miles per hour expected. Where? In Iowa, Fremont, and Page counties. In Nebraska, Gage, Johnson, Nemaha, Odo, Pawnee, and Richardson counties. When? From 7 a.m. to 11 a.m. Wednesday. Impacts. Gusty winds will blow around unsecured objects. Tree limbs could be blown down and a few power outages may result. Winds this strong can make driving difficult, especially for high-profile vehicles. Use extra caution. Wind advisory information for the following counties in Nebraska, Antelope, Boone, Burt, Cedar, Colfax, Cumming, Dodge, Knox, Madison, Pierce, Platte, Stanton, Thurston, and Wayne. Wind advisory remains in effect from noon to 9 p.m. Wednesday. What? Northwest winds 20 to 30 miles per hour with peak gusts up to 45 miles per hour expected. Where? Portions of west central Iowa and east central and northeast Nebraska. When? From noon to 9 p.m. Wednesday. Impacts. Gusty winds will blow around unsecured objects. Tree limbs could be blown down and a few power outages may result. Winds this strong can make driving difficult, especially for high-profile vehicles. 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The current time is 8:27 a.m. Central Daylight Time. The following is a summary of watches, warnings, and advisories in effect. A wind advisory remains in effect until 11 a.m. for the following county, Odo, Nebraska. A wind advisory remains in effect from 12 p.m. until 9 p.m. for the following counties in Nebraska, Burt, and Dodge. Now for the official National Weather Service forecast for the Omaha and Council Bluffs area. Today, breezy, hot, mostly sunny. Highs in the upper 80s. Southwest winds 10 to 15 miles an hour with gusts up to 30 miles an hour, increasing to northwest 20 to 25 miles an hour with gusts up to 45 miles an hour this afternoon. Tonight, mostly clear until midnight, then becoming partly cloudy. Breezy with lows in the lower 60s. Northwest winds 20 to 25 miles an hour with gusts up to 40 miles an hour, diminishing to 5 to 10 miles an hour after midnight. Thursday, mostly sunny. Highs around 80. Northwest winds 5 to 10 miles an hour. Thursday night, mostly clear. Lows in the upper 50s. North winds 5 to 10 miles an hour until midnight, becoming light and variable. Juneteenth, mostly sunny. Hot with highs in the mid-80s. Southwest winds around 5 miles an hour. Friday night, mostly cloudy. Lows in the mid-60s. Saturday, partly sunny. A chance of showers and thunderstorms in the afternoon. Hot with highs in the mid-80s. Chance of rain 40%. Saturday night, showers with a chance of thunderstorms. Lows in the mid-60s. Chance of rain 90%. Sunday, showers likely with a chance of thunderstorms in the morning, then partly sunny with a chance of showers in the afternoon. Highs around 80. Chance of rain 60%. Sunday night, mostly cloudy with a chance of showers until midnight, then partly cloudy after midnight. Lows around 60. Chance of rain 30%. Monday, partly sunny.
highs in the upper 70s. Monday night and Tuesday, partly cloudy. Lows in the upper 50s. Highs in the lower 80s. The Omaha, Nebraska climate summary for yesterday, June 16, 2026. Yesterday's high temperature was 80 degrees. This high was 5 degrees below the normal high of 85. The record high is 105 degrees, which was last set in 1946. Yesterday's low temperature was 57 degrees. This low was 7 degrees below the normal low of 64. The record low is 47 degrees, which was set in 1974. No precipitation fell yesterday, which leaves the monthly total at 2.34 inches. This is 0.19 inches below the normal amount of 2.53 inches for June. The total precipitation for the year still stands at 11.59 inches, which is 2.26 inches below normal. No snow fell yesterday, which brings the monthly total to 0.0 inches. This is normal for June. The total snowfall since July 1st still stands at 17.8 inches, which is 9.3 inches below normal. There were no heating degree days yesterday, which is normal. This leaves the monthly total at 1, which is 6 below normal. The yearly total since July 1st is 5,054, which is 774 below normal. There were 4 cooling degree days yesterday, which is 6 below normal. This brings the monthly total to 154, which is 30 above normal. The yearly total since January 1st is 319, which is 89 above normal. Yesterday the maximum wind observed was 24 miles an hour from the south. The highest wind gust observed was 32 miles per hour from the south. The normal high temperature for today is 85 degrees, and the normal low is 64. The record high for today is 105, which occurred in 2021, and the record low is 42, which occurred in 1974. Sunrise today is at 5:50 a.m. and sunset is at 8:59 p.m. The Valley National Weather Service climate summary for yesterday, June 16, 2026. Yesterday's high temperature was 79 degrees, record high is 96 degrees, which was set in 2021. And the low 58 degrees. The record low is 51 degrees, which was set in 1999. No precipitation fell yesterday, which leaves the monthly total at 2.84 inches. The total precipitation for the year still stands at 12.28 inches. No snow fell yesterday, which brings the monthly total to a trace. This is normal for June. The total snowfall since July 1st still stands at 15.8 inches, which is 16.0 inches below normal. The highest wind gust observed was 20 miles per hour. The normal high temperature for today is 84 degrees, and the normal low is 65. Sunrise today is at 5:52 a.m. and sunset is at 9:01 p.m. At 8 a.m. in Omaha, it was cloudy. The temperature was 74 degrees, the dew point 66, and the relative humidity 76%. The wind was north at 5 miles an hour. The pressure was 29.35 inches and falling. Across eastern Nebraska and southwest Iowa, it was sunny, with a temperature of 80 at Lincoln and 74 at Columbus. It was mostly sunny, with a temperature of 78 at Nebraska City and 78 at Plattsmouth. It was cloudy, with a temperature of 79 at Offutt Air Force Base, 77 at Millard, and 71 at Fremont. Under cloudy skies, Blair Airport reported 70, Tacoma reported 69, and Red Oak, Iowa reported 75. Here are some observations from across the region. At Des Moines, rain was falling, with a temperature of 62. It was sunny, with a temperature of 72 at Grand Island, 71 at North Fork, 79 at Concordia, Kansas, and 68 at North Platte. It was mostly sunny, with a temperature of 77 at Kansas City, and 78 at Denver. It was partly sunny, with a temperature of 61 at Sioux Falls, and 64 at Sioux City.
at Valentine, the weather conditions were not available. Once again, at 8 a.m. in Omaha, it was 74 degrees under cloudy skies. Here are the forecast key messages. Gusty winds are expected on Wednesday, with morning southerly winds shifting to northwesterly as a cold front pushes through. Wind gusts may reach 40 to 50 miles per hour, with a wind advisory in place for portions of northeast Nebraska. Very high fire danger will exist across northeast Nebraska on Wednesday as warm, dry and windy conditions prevail. Widespread precipitation chances return on Saturday, with a few strong to severe storms possible. Wind advisory information for the following counties in Iowa, Fremont and Page, and the following counties in Nebraska, Gage, Johnson, Nemaha, Odo, Pawnee and Richardson. Wind advisory remains in effect from 7 a.m. to 11 a.m. Wednesday. What? Southwest winds 20 to 25 miles per hour with peak gusts up to 40 miles per hour expected. Where? In Iowa, Fremont and Page counties. In Nebraska, Gage, Johnson, Nemaha, Odo, Pawnee, and Richardson counties. When? From 7 a.m. to 11 a.m. Wednesday. Impacts. Gusty winds will blow around unsecured objects. Tree limbs could be blown down and a few power outages may result. Winds this strong can make driving difficult, especially for high-profile vehicles. Use extra caution. Wind advisory information for the following counties in Nebraska, Antelope, Boone, Burt, Cedar, Colfax, Cumming, Dodge, Knox, Madison, Pierce, Platt, Stanton, Thurston, and Wayne. Wind advisory remains in effect from noon to 9 p.m. Wednesday. What? Northwest winds 20 to 30 miles per hour with peak gusts up to 45 miles per hour expected. Where? Portions of west central Iowa and east central and northeast Nebraska. When? From noon to 9 p.m. Wednesday. Impacts. Gusty winds will blow around unsecured objects. Tree limbs could be blown down and a few power outages may result. Winds this strong can make driving difficult, especially for high-profile vehicles. Use extra caution. 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The current time is 8:38 a.m. Central Daylight Time. The following is a summary of watches, warnings, and advisories in effect. A wind advisory remains in effect until 11 a.m. for the following county, Odo, Nebraska. A wind advisory remains in effect from 12 p.m. until 9 p.m. for the following counties in Nebraska, Burt and Dodge. Now for the official National Weather Service forecast for the Omaha and Council Bluffs area. Today, breezy, hot, mostly sunny. Highs in the upper 80s. Southwest winds 10 to 15 miles an hour with gusts up to 30 miles an hour, increasing to northwest 20 to 25 miles an hour with gusts up to 45 miles an hour this afternoon. Tonight, mostly clear until midnight, then becoming partly cloudy. Breezy with lows in the lower 60s. Northwest winds 20 to 25 miles an hour with gusts up to 40 miles an hour, diminishing to 5 to 10 miles an hour after midnight. Thursday, mostly sunny. Highs around 80. Northwest winds 5 to 10 miles an hour. Thursday night, mostly clear. Lows in the upper 50s. North winds 5 to 10 miles an hour until midnight, becoming light and variable. Juneteenth, mostly sunny. Hot with highs in the mid-80s. Southwest winds around 5 miles an hour. Friday night, mostly cloudy. Lows in the mid-60s. Saturday, partly sunny. A chance of showers and thunderstorms in the afternoon. Hot with highs in the mid-80s. Chance of rain 40%. Saturday night, showers with a chance of thunderstorms. Lows in the mid-60s. Chance of rain 90%. Sunday, showers likely with a chance of thunderstorms.
storms in the morning, then partly sunny with a chance of showers in the afternoon. Highs around 80. Chance of rain 60%. Sunday night, mostly cloudy with a chance of showers until midnight, then partly cloudy after midnight. Lows around 60. Chance of rain 30%. Monday, partly sunny. Highs in the upper 70s. Monday night and Tuesday, partly cloudy. Lows in the upper 50s. Highs in the lower 80s. The Omaha, Nebraska climate summary for yesterday, June 16, 2026. Yesterday's high temperature was 80 degrees. This high was 5 degrees below the normal high of 85. The record high is 105 degrees, which was last set in 1946. Yesterday's low temperature was 57 degrees. This low was 7 degrees below the normal low of 64. The record low is 47 degrees, which was set in 1974. No precipitation fell yesterday, which leaves the monthly total at 2.34 inches. This is 0.19 inches below the normal amount of 2.53 inches for June. The total precipitation for the year still stands at 11.59 inches, which is 2.26 inches below normal. No snow fell yesterday, which brings the monthly total to 0.0 inches. This is normal for June. The total snowfall since July 1st still stands at 17.8 inches, which is 9.3 inches below normal. There were no heating degree days yesterday, which is normal. This leaves the monthly total at 1, which is 6 below normal. The yearly total since July 1st is 5,054, which is 774 below normal. There were 4 cooling degree days yesterday, which is 6 below normal. This brings the monthly total to 154, which is 30 above normal. The yearly total since January 1st is 319, which is 89 above normal. Yesterday, the maximum wind observed was 24 miles an hour from the south. The highest wind gust observed was 32 miles per hour from the south. The normal high temperature for today is 85 degrees, and the normal low is 64. The record high for today is 105, which occurred in 2021, and the record low is 42, which occurred in 1974. Sunrise today is at 5:50 a.m. and sunset is at 8:59 p.m. The Valley National Weather Service climate summary for yesterday, June 16, 2026. Yesterday's high temperature was 79 degrees, record high is 96 degrees, which was set in 2021, and the low 58 degrees. The record low is 51 degrees, which was set in 1999. No precipitation fell yesterday, which leaves the monthly total at 2.84 inches. The total precipitation for the year still stands at 12.28 inches. No snow fell yesterday, which brings the monthly total to a trace. This is normal for June. The total snowfall since July 1st still stands at 15.8 inches, which is 16.0 inches below normal. The highest wind gust observed was 20 miles per hour. The normal high temperature for today is 84 degrees, and the normal low is 65. Sunrise today is at 5:52 a.m. and sunset is at 9:01 p.m. At 8 a.m. in Omaha, it was cloudy. The temperature was 74 degrees, the dew point 66, and the relative humidity 76%. The wind was north at 5 miles an hour. The pressure was 29.35 inches and falling. Across eastern Nebraska and southwest Iowa, it was sunny, with a temperature of 80 at Lincoln and 74 at Columbus. It was mostly sunny, with a temperature of 78 at Nebraska City and 78 at Plattsmouth. It was cloudy, with a temperature of 79 at Offutt Air Force Base, 77 at Millard, and 71 at Fremont. Under cloudy skies, Blair Airport reported 70, Tacoma reported 69, and Red Oak, Iowa reported 75. Here are some observations from across the region. At Des Moines, rain was falling, with a temperature of 62.
It was sunny, with a temperature of 72 at Grand Island, 71 at Norfolk, 79 at Concordia, Kansas, and 68 at North Platte. It was mostly sunny, with a temperature of 77 at Kansas City, and 78 at Denver. It was partly sunny, with a temperature of 61 at Sioux Falls, and 64 at Sioux City. At Valentine, the weather conditions were not available. Once again, at 8 a.m. in Omaha, it was 74 degrees under cloudy skies. Here are the forecast key messages. Gusty winds are expected on Wednesday, with morning southerly winds shifting to northwesterly as a cold front pushes through. Wind gusts may reach 40 to 50 miles per hour, with a wind advisory in place for portions of northeast Nebraska. Very high fire danger will exist across northeast Nebraska on Wednesday as warm, dry and windy conditions prevail. Widespread precipitation chances return on Saturday, with a few strong to severe storms possible. Wind advisory information for the following counties in Iowa, Fremont and Page, and the following counties in Nebraska, Gage, Johnson, Nemaha, Odo, Pawnee and Richardson. Wind advisory remains in effect from 7 a.m. to 11 a.m. Wednesday. What? Southwest winds 20 to 25 miles per hour with peak gusts up to 40 miles per hour expected. Where? In Iowa, Fremont, and Page counties. In Nebraska, Gage, Johnson, Nemaha, Odo, Pawnee, and Richardson counties. When? From 7 a.m. to 11 a.m. Wednesday. Impacts. Gusty winds will blow around unsecured objects. Tree limbs could be blown down and a few power outages may result. Winds this strong can make driving difficult, especially for high-profile vehicles. Use extra caution. Wind advisory information for the following counties in Nebraska, Antelope, Boone, Burt, Cedar, Colfax, Cumming, Dodge, Knox, Madison, Pierce, Platt, Stanton, Thurston, and Wayne. Wind advisory remains in effect from noon to 9 p.m. Wednesday. What? Northwest winds 20 to 30 miles per hour with peak gusts up to 45 miles per hour expected. Where? Portions of west central Iowa and east central and northeast Nebraska. When? From noon to 9 p.m. Wednesday. Impacts. Gusty winds will blow around unsecured objects. Tree limbs could be blown down and a few power outages may result. Winds this strong can make driving difficult, especially for high-profile vehicles. 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The current time is 8:48 a.m. Central Daylight Time. The following is a summary of watches, warnings, and advisories in effect. A wind advisory remains in effect until 11 a.m. for the following county, Odo, Nebraska. A wind advisory remains in effect from 12 p.m. until 9 p.m. for the following counties, in Nebraska, Burt and Dodge. Now for the official National Weather Service forecast for the Omaha and Council Bluffs area. Today, breezy, hot. Mostly sunny. Highs in the upper 80s. Southwest winds 10 to 15 miles an hour with gusts up to 30 miles an hour, increasing to northwest 20 to 25 miles an hour with gusts up to 45 miles an hour this afternoon. Tonight, mostly clear until midnight, then becoming partly cloudy. Breezy with lows in the lower 60s. Northwest winds 20 to 25 miles an hour with gusts up to 40 miles an hour, diminishing to 5 to 10 miles an hour after midnight. Thursday, mostly sunny. Highs around 80. Northwest winds 5 to 10 miles an hour. Thursday night, mostly clear. Lows in the upper 50s. North winds 5 to 10 miles an hour until midnight, becoming light and variable. Juneteenth, mostly sunny. Hot with highs in the mid-80s. Southwest winds around 5 miles an hour. Friday night, mostly cloudy. Lows in the mid-60s. Saturday, partly sunny.
a chance of showers and thunderstorms in the afternoon. Hot with highs in the mid-80s. Chance of rain 40%. Saturday night, showers with a chance of thunderstorms. Lows in the mid-60s. Chance of rain 90%. Sunday, showers likely with a chance of thunderstorms in the morning, then partly sunny with a chance of showers in the afternoon. Highs around 80. Chance of rain 60%. Sunday night, mostly cloudy with a chance of showers until midnight, then partly cloudy after midnight. Lows around 60. Chance of rain 30%. Monday, partly sunny. Highs in the upper 70s. Monday night and Tuesday, partly cloudy. Lows in the upper 50s. Highs in the lower 80s. The Omaha, Nebraska climate summary for yesterday, June 16, 2026. Yesterday's high temperature was 80 degrees. This high was 5 degrees below the normal high of 85. The record high is 105 degrees, which was last set in 1946. Yesterday's low temperature was 57 degrees. This low was 7 degrees below the normal low of 64. The record low is 47 degrees, which was set in 1974. No precipitation fell yesterday, which leaves the monthly total at 2.34 inches. This is 0.19 inches below the normal amount of 2.53 inches for June. The total precipitation for the year still stands at 11.59 inches, which is 2.26 inches below normal. No snow fell yesterday, which brings the monthly total to 0.0 inches. This is normal for June. The total snowfall since July 1st still stands at 17.8 inches, which is 9.3 inches below normal. There were no heating degree days yesterday, which is normal. This leaves the monthly total at 1, which is 6 below normal. The yearly total since July 1st is 5,054, which is 774 below normal. There were 4 cooling degree days yesterday, which is 6 below normal. This brings the monthly total to 154, which is 30 above normal. The yearly total since January 1st is 319, which is 89 above normal. Yesterday, the maximum wind observed was 24 miles an hour from the south. The highest wind gust observed was 32 miles per hour from the south. The normal high temperature for today is 85 degrees, and the normal low is 64. The record high for today is 105, which occurred in 2021, and the record low is 42, which occurred in 1974. Sunrise today is at 5:50 a.m. and sunset is at 8:59 p.m. The Valley National Weather Service climate summary for yesterday, June 16, 2026. Yesterday's high temperature was 79 degrees, record high is 96 degrees, which was set in 2021, and the low 58 degrees. The record low is 51 degrees, which was set in 1999. No precipitation fell yesterday, which leaves the monthly total at 2.84 inches. The total precipitation for the year still stands at 12.28 inches. No snow fell yesterday, which brings the monthly total to a trace. This is normal for June. The total snowfall since July 1st still stands at 15.8 inches, which is 16.0 inches below normal. The highest wind gust observed was 20 miles per hour. The normal high temperature for today is 84 degrees, and the normal low is 65. Sunrise today is at 5:52 a.m. and sunset is at 9:01 p.m. Here are the forecast key messages. Gusty winds are expected on Wednesday, with morning southerly winds shifting to northwesterly as a cold front pushes through. Wind gusts may reach 40 to 50 miles per hour, with a wind advisory in place for portions of northeast Nebraska. Very high fire danger will exist across northeast Nebraska on Wednesday as warm, dry and windy conditions prevail. Widespread precipitation chances return on Saturday, with a few strong to severe storms possible. Wind advisory information for the following counties. In Iowa,
Fremont, and Page, and the following counties: King, Nebraska, Gage, Johnson, Nemaha, Odo, Pawnee, and Richardson. Wind advisory remains in effect from 7 a.m. to 11 a.m. Wednesday. What? Southwest winds 20 to 25 miles per hour with peak gusts up to 40 miles per hour expected. Where? In Iowa, Fremont, and Page counties. In Nebraska, Gage, Johnson, Nemaha, Odo, Pawnee, and Richardson counties. When? From 7 a.m. to 11 a.m. Wednesday. Impacts. Gusty winds will blow around unsecured objects. Tree limbs could be blown down and a few power outages may result. Winds this strong can make driving difficult, especially for high-profile vehicles. Use extra caution. Wind advisory information for the following counties: in Nebraska, Antelope, Boone, Burt, Cedar, Colfax, Cumming, Dodge, Knox, Madison, Pierce, Platt, Stanton, Thurston, and Wayne. Wind advisory remains in effect from noon to 9 p.m. Wednesday. What? Northwest winds 20 to 30 miles per hour with peak gusts up to 45 miles per hour expected. Where? Portions of west central Iowa and east central and northeast Nebraska. When? From noon to 9 p.m. Wednesday. Impacts. Gusty winds will blow around unsecured objects. Tree limbs could be blown down and a few power outages may result. Winds this strong can make driving difficult, especially for high-profile vehicles. Use extra caution. Secure outdoor objects. 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The current time is 8:57 a.m. Central Daylight Time. The following is a summary of watches, warnings, and advisories in effect. A wind advisory remains in effect until 11 a.m. for the following county: Odo, Nebraska. A wind advisory remains in effect from 12 p.m. until 9 p.m. for the following counties: in Nebraska, Burt, and Dodge. Now for the official National Weather Service forecast for the Omaha and Council Bluffs area. Today, breezy, hot, sunny. Highs in the mid-80s. Southwest winds 10 to 15 miles an hour with gusts up to 30 miles an hour, increasing to northwest 20 to 25 miles an hour with gusts up to 45 miles an hour this afternoon. Tonight, mostly clear until midnight, then becoming partly cloudy. Breezy with lows in the lower 60s. Northwest winds 20 to 25 miles an hour with gusts up to 40 miles an hour, diminishing to 5 to 10 miles an hour after midnight. Thursday, mostly sunny. Highs around 80. Northwest winds 5 to 10 miles an hour. Thursday night, mostly clear. Lows in the upper 50s. North winds 5 to 10 miles an hour until midnight, becoming light and variable. Juneteenth, mostly sunny. Hot with highs in the mid-80s. Southwest winds around 5 miles an hour. Friday night, mostly cloudy. Lows in the mid-60s. Saturday, partly sunny. A chance of showers and thunderstorms in the afternoon. Hot with highs in the mid-80s. Chance of rain 40%. Saturday night, showers with a chance of thunderstorms. Lows in the mid-60s. Chance of rain 90%. Sunday, showers likely with a chance of thunderstorms in the morning, then partly sunny with a chance of showers in the afternoon. Highs around 80. Chance of rain 60%. Sunday night, mostly cloudy with a chance of showers until midnight, then partly cloudy after midnight. Lows around 60. Chance of rain 30%. Monday, partly sunny. Highs in the upper 70s. Monday night and Tuesday, partly cloudy. Lows in the upper 50s. Highs in the lower 80s. The Omaha Metropolitan Area Pollutant Standards Index for today is 49, which represents good air quality, with ozone the main pollutant. The forecast for Thursday is 46, considered good air quality, with ozone the primary pollutant.
The pollen count today for trees was 27, a moderate count, with linden and pine the primary pollens. The pollen count today for weeds was 7, a low count, with the primary pollen. The pollen count today for grass was 8, a moderate count. Air pollution forecasts and pollen counts are provided by the Douglas County Health Department. Here are the forecast key messages. Gusty winds are expected on Wednesday, with morning southerly winds shifting to northwesterly as a cold front pushes through. Wind gusts may reach 40 to 50 miles per hour, with a wind advisory in place for portions of northeast Nebraska. Very high fire danger will exist across northeast Nebraska on Wednesday as warm, dry and windy conditions prevail. Widespread precipitation chances return on Saturday, with a few strong to severe storms possible. Wind advisory information for the following counties in Iowa, Fremont and Page, and the following counties in Nebraska, Gage, Johnson, Nemaha, Odo, Pawnee and Richardson. Wind advisory remains in effect from 7 a.m. to 11 a.m. Wednesday. What? Southwest winds 20 to 25 miles per hour with peak gusts up to 40 miles per hour expected. Where? In Iowa, Fremont and Page counties. In Nebraska, Gage, Johnson, Nemaha, Odo, Pawnee, and Richardson counties. When? From 7 a.m. to 11 a.m. Wednesday. Impacts. Gusty winds will blow around unsecured objects. Tree limbs could be blown down and a few power outages may result. Winds this strong can make driving difficult, especially for high-profile vehicles. 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Boone, Burt, Cedar, Colfax, Cumming, Dodge, Knox, Madison, Pierce, Platt, Stanton, Thurston, and Wayne. Wind advisory remains in effect from noon to 9 p.m. Wednesday. What? Northwest winds 20 to 30 miles per hour with peak gusts up to 45 miles per hour expected. Where? Portions of west central Iowa and east central and northeast Nebraska. When? From noon to 9 p.m. Wednesday. Impacts. Gusty winds will blow around unsecured objects. Tree limbs could be blown down and a few power outages may result. Winds this strong can make driving difficult, especially for high-profile vehicles. Use extra caution. 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The current time is 9:03 a.m. Central Daylight Time. The following is a summary of watches, warnings, and advisories in effect. A wind advisory remains in effect until 11 a.m. for the following county, Odo, Nebraska. A wind advisory remains in effect from 12 p.m. until 9 p.m. for the following counties, in Nebraska, Burt and Dodge. Now for the official National Weather Service forecast for the Omaha and Council Bluffs area. Today, breezy, hot, sunny. Highs in the mid-80s. Southwest winds 10 to 15 miles an hour with gusts up to 30 miles an hour, increasing to northwest 20 to 25 miles an hour with gusts up to 45 miles an hour this afternoon. Tonight, mostly clear until midnight, then becoming partly cloudy. Breezy with lows in the lower 60s. Northwest winds 20 to 25 miles an hour with gusts up to 40 miles an hour, diminishing to 5 to 10 miles an hour after midnight. Thursday, mostly sunny. Highs around 80. Northwest winds 5 to 10 miles an hour. Thursday night, mostly clear. Lows in the upper 50s. North winds 5 to 10 miles an hour until midnight, becoming light and variable. Juneteenth, mostly sunny. Hot with highs in the mid-80s. Southwest winds around 5 miles an hour. Friday night, mostly cloudy. Lows in the mid-60s. Saturday, partly sunny. A chance of showers and thunderstorms in the afternoon. Hot with highs in the mid-80s. Chance of rain 40%. Saturday night,
showers with a chance of thunderstorms. Lows in the mid-60s. Chance of rain 90%. Sunday, showers likely with a chance of thunderstorms in the morning, then partly sunny with a chance of showers in the afternoon. Highs around 80. Chance of rain 60%. Sunday night, mostly cloudy with a chance of showers until midnight, then partly cloudy after midnight. Lows around 60. Chance of rain 30%. Monday, partly sunny. Highs in the upper 70s. Monday night and Tuesday, partly cloudy. Lows in the upper 50s. Highs in the lower 80s. At 9 a.m. in Omaha, it was partly sunny. The temperature was 71 degrees, the dew point 62, and the relative humidity 73%. The wind was east at 7 miles an hour. The pressure was 29.38 inches and rising. Across eastern Nebraska and southwest Iowa, it was sunny, with a temperature of 79 at Lincoln, 74 at Fremont, 76 at Columbus, and 71 at Blair Airport. It was mostly sunny, with a temperature of 73 at Tacoma, and 82 at Nebraska City. At Millard, it was partly sunny, with a temperature of 74. It was cloudy, with a temperature of 74 at Offutt Air Force Base, 78 at Plattsmouth, and 77 at Red Oak, Iowa. Here are some observations from across the region. At Des Moines, rain was falling, with a temperature of 59. It was sunny, with a temperature of 75 at Grand Island, 74 at Norfolk, 82 at Concordia, Kansas, and 70 at North Platte. It was mostly sunny, with a temperature of 79 at Kansas City, and 83 at Denver. It was partly sunny, with a temperature of 66 at Sioux Falls, and 68 at Sioux City. At Valentine, the weather conditions were not available. Once again, at 9 a.m. in Omaha, it was 71 degrees under partly sunny skies. The Omaha Metropolitan Area Pollutant Standards Index for today is 49, which represents good air quality, with ozone the main pollutant. The forecast for Thursday is 46, considered good air quality, with ozone the primary pollutant. The pollen count today for trees was 27, a moderate count, with linden and pine the primary pollens. The pollen count today for weeds was 7, a low count, with the primary pollen. The pollen count today for grass was 8, a moderate count. Air pollution forecasts and pollen counts are provided by the Douglas County Health Department. Here are the forecast key messages. Gusty winds are expected on Wednesday, with morning southerly winds shifting to northwesterly as a cold front pushes through. Wind gusts may reach 40 to 50 miles per hour, with a wind advisory in place for portions of northeast Nebraska. Very high fire danger will exist across northeast Nebraska on Wednesday as warm, dry and windy conditions prevail. Widespread precipitation chances return on Saturday, with a few strong to severe storms possible. Wind advisory information for the following counties in Iowa, Fremont and Page, and the following counties in Nebraska, Gage, Johnson, Nemaha, Odo, Pawnee and Richardson. Wind advisory remains in effect from 7 a.m. to 11 a.m. Wednesday. What? Southwest winds 20 to 25 miles per hour with peak gusts up to 40 miles per hour expected. Where? In Iowa, Fremont and Page counties. In Nebraska, Gage, Johnson, Nemaha, Odo, Pawnee, and Richardson counties. When? From 7 a.m. to 11 a.m. Wednesday. Impacts. Gusty winds will blow around unsecured objects. Tree limbs could be blown down and a few power outages may result. Winds this strong can make driving difficult, especially for high-profile vehicles. Use extra caution. Wind advisory information for the following counties in Nebraska, Antelope, Boone, Burt, Cedar, Colfax, Cumming, Dodge, Knox, Madison, Pierce, Platt, Stanton, Thurston, and Wayne. Wind advisory remains in effect from noon to 9 p.m. Wednesday. What?
northwest winds 20 to 30 miles per hour with peak gusts up to 45 miles per hour expected. Where? Portions of west central Iowa and east central and northeast Nebraska. When? From noon to 9 p.m. Wednesday. Impacts. Gusty winds will blow around unsecured objects. Tree limbs could be blown down and a few power outages may result. Winds this strong can make driving difficult, especially for high-profile vehicles. Use extra caution. Secure outdoor objects. 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The current time is 9:11 a.m. Central Daylight Time. The following is a summary of watches, warnings, and advisories in effect. A wind advisory remains in effect until 11 a.m. for the following county, Odo, Nebraska. A wind advisory remains in effect from 12 p.m. until 9 p.m. for the following counties, in Nebraska, Burt and Dodge. Now for the official National Weather Service forecast for the Omaha and Council Bluffs area. Today, breezy, hot, sunny. Highs in the mid-80s. Southwest winds 10 to 15 miles an hour with gusts up to 30 miles an hour, increasing to northwest 20 to 25 miles an hour with gusts up to 45 miles an hour this afternoon. Tonight, mostly clear until midnight, then becoming partly cloudy. Breezy with lows in the lower 60s. Northwest winds 20 to 25 miles an hour with gusts up to 40 miles an hour, diminishing to 5 to 10 miles an hour after midnight. Thursday, mostly sunny. Highs around 80. Northwest winds 5 to 10 miles an hour. Thursday night, mostly clear. Lows in the upper 50s. North winds 5 to 10 miles an hour until midnight, becoming light and variable. Juneteenth, mostly sunny. Hot with highs in the mid-80s. Southwest winds around 5 miles an hour. Friday night, mostly cloudy. Lows in the mid-60s. Saturday, partly sunny. A chance of showers and thunderstorms in the afternoon. Hot with highs in the mid-80s. Chance of rain 40%. Saturday night, showers with a chance of thunderstorms. Lows in the mid-60s. Chance of rain 90%. Sunday, showers likely with a chance of thunderstorms in the morning, then partly sunny with a chance of showers in the afternoon. Highs around 80. Chance of rain 60%. Sunday night, mostly cloudy with a chance of showers until midnight, then partly cloudy after midnight. Lows around 60. Chance of rain 30%. Monday, partly sunny. Highs in the upper 70s. Monday night and Tuesday, partly cloudy. Lows in the upper 50s. Highs in the lower 80s. 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Douglas, Sarpy, Washington, Cass, Odo, Burt, Dodge, Saunders, Harrison, Pottawatomie, and Mills. At 9 a.m. in Omaha, it was partly sunny. The temperature was 71 degrees, the dew point 62, and the relative humidity 73%. The wind was east at 7 miles an hour. The pressure was 29.38 inches and rising. Across eastern Nebraska and southwest Iowa, it was sunny, with a temperature of 79 at Lincoln, 74 at Fremont, 76 at Columbus, 71 at Blair Airport, and 82 at Nebraska City. At Tecumseh, it was mostly sunny, with a temperature of 73. At Millard, it was partly sunny, with a temperature of 74. It was cloudy, with a temperature of 74 at Offutt Air Force Base, 78 at Plattsmouth, and 77 at Red Oak, Iowa. Here are some observations from across the region. At Des Moines, rain was falling, with a temperature of 59. It was sunny, with a temperature of 75 at Grand Island, 82 at Concordia, Kansas, and 70 at North Platte. It was mostly sunny, with a temperature of 74 at Norfolk, 66 at Sioux Falls, 79 at Kansas City, and 83 at Denver.
In Sioux City, it was partly sunny, with a temperature of 68. At Valentine, the weather conditions were not available. Once again, at 9 a.m. in Omaha, it was 71 degrees under partly sunny skies.

by the Douglas County Health Department. Here are the forecast key messages. Gusty winds are expected on Wednesday, with morning southerly winds shifting to northwesterly as a cold front pushes through. Wind gusts may reach 40 to 50 miles per hour, with a wind advisory in place for portions of northeast Nebraska. Very high fire danger will exist across northeast Nebraska on Wednesday as warm, dry and windy conditions prevail. Widespread precipitation chances return on Saturday, with a few strong to severe storms possible. Wind advisory information for the following counties in Iowa, Fremont and Page, and the following counties in Nebraska, Gage, Johnson, Nemaha, Odo, Pawnee and Richardson. Wind advisory remains in effect from 7 a.m. to 11 a.m. Wednesday. What? Southwest winds 20 to 25 miles per hour with peak gusts up to 40 miles per hour expected. Where? In Iowa, Fremont and Page counties. In Nebraska, Gage, Johnson, Nemaha, Odo, Pawnee, and Richardson counties. When? From 7 a.m. to 11 a.m. Wednesday. Impacts. Gusty winds will blow around unsecured objects. Tree limbs could be blown down and a few power outages may result. Winds this strong can make driving difficult, especially for high-profile vehicles. Use extra caution. Wind advisory information for the following counties in Nebraska, Antelope, Boone, Burt, Cedar, Colfax, Cumming, Dodge, Knox, Madison, Pierce, Platt, Stanton, Thurston, and Wayne. Wind advisory remains in effect from noon to 9 p.m. Wednesday. What? Northwest winds 20 to 30 miles per hour with peak gusts up to 45 miles per hour expected. Where? Portions of west central Iowa and east central and northeast Nebraska. When? From noon to 9 p.m. Wednesday. Impacts. Gusty winds will blow around unsecured objects. Tree limbs could be blown down and a few power outages may result. Winds this strong can make driving difficult, especially for high-profile vehicles. Use extra caution. Secure outdoor objects. 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The current time is 9:18 a.m. Central Daylight Time. The following is a summary of watches, warnings, and advisories in effect. A wind advisory remains in effect until 11 a.m. for the following county, Odo, Nebraska. A wind advisory remains in effect from 12 p.m. until 9 p.m. for the following counties, in Nebraska, Burt and Dodge. Now for the official National Weather Service forecast for the Omaha and Council Bluffs area. Today, breezy, hot, sunny. Highs in the mid-80s. Southwest winds 10 to 15 miles an hour with gusts up to 30 miles an hour, increasing to northwest 20 to 25 miles an hour with gusts up to 45 miles an hour this afternoon. Tonight, mostly clear until midnight, then becoming partly cloudy. Breezy with lows in the lower 60s. Northwest winds 20 to 25 miles an hour with gusts up to 40 miles an hour, diminishing to 5 to 10 miles an hour after midnight. Thursday, mostly sunny. Highs around 80. Northwest winds 5 to 10 miles an hour. Thursday night, mostly clear. Lows in the upper 50s. North winds 5 to 10 miles an hour until midnight, becoming light and variable. Juneteenth, mostly sunny. Hot with highs in the mid-80s. Southwest winds around 5 miles an hour. Friday night, mostly cloudy. Lows in the mid-60s. Saturday, partly sunny. A chance of showers and thunderstorms in the afternoon. Hot with highs in the mid-80s. Chance of rain 40%. Saturday night, showers with a chance of thunderstorms. Lows in the mid-60s. Chance of rain 90%. Sunday, showers likely with a chance of thunderstorms in the morning, then partly sunny with a chance of showers in the afternoon. Highs around 80. Chance of rain 60%. Sunday night,

mostly cloudy with a chance of showers until midnight, then partly cloudy after midnight. Lows around 60. Chance of rain 30%. Monday, partly sunny. Highs in the upper 70s. Monday night and Tuesday, partly cloudy. Lows in the upper 50s. Highs in the lower 80s. At 9 a.m. in Omaha, it was partly sunny. The temperature was 71 degrees, the dew point 62, and the relative humidity 73%. The wind was east at 7 miles an hour. The pressure was 29.38 inches and rising. Across eastern Nebraska and southwest Iowa, it was sunny, with a temperature of 79 at Lincoln, 74 at Fremont, 76 at Columbus, 71 at Blair Airport, and 82 at Nebraska City. At Tecumseh, it was mostly sunny, with a temperature of 73. At Millard, it was partly sunny, with a temperature of 74. It was cloudy, with a temperature of 74 at Offutt Air Force Base, 78 at Plattsmouth, and 77 at Red Oak, Iowa. Here are some observations from across the region. At Des Moines, rain was falling, with a temperature of 59. It was sunny, with a temperature of 75 at Grand Island, 82 at Concordia, Kansas, and 70 at North Platte. It was mostly sunny, with a temperature of 74 at Norfolk, 66 at Sioux Falls, 79 at Kansas City, and 83 at Denver. At Sioux City, it was partly sunny, with a temperature of 68. At Valentine, the weather conditions were not available. Once again, at 9 a.m. in Omaha, it was 71 degrees under partly sunny skies. The Omaha Metropolitan Area Pollutant Standards Index for today is 49, which represents good air quality, with ozone the main pollutant. The forecast for Thursday is 46, considered good air quality, with ozone the primary pollutant. The pollen count today for trees was 27, a moderate count, with linden and pine the primary pollens. The pollen count today for weeds was 7, a low count, with the primary pollen. The pollen count today for grass was 8, a moderate count. Air pollution forecasts and pollen counts are provided by the Douglas County Health Department. Here are the forecast key messages. Gusty winds are expected on Wednesday, with morning southerly winds shifting to northwesterly as a cold front pushes through. Winds gusts may reach 40 to 50 miles per hour, with a wind advisory in place for portions of northeast Nebraska. Very high fire danger will exist across northeast Nebraska on Wednesday as warm, dry and windy conditions prevail. Widespread precipitation chances return on Saturday, with a few strong to severe storms possible. Wind advisory information for the following counties in Iowa, Fremont and Page, and the following counties in Nebraska, Gage, Johnson, Nemaha, Odo, Pawnee and Richardson. Wind advisory remains in effect from 7 a.m. to 11 a.m. Wednesday. What? Southwest winds 20 to 25 miles per hour with peak gusts up to 40 miles per hour expected. Where? In Iowa, Fremont and Page counties. In Nebraska, Gage, Johnson, Nemaha, Odo, Pawnee, and Richardson counties. When? From 7 a.m. to 11 a.m. Wednesday. Impacts. Gusty winds will blow around unsecured objects. Tree limbs could be blown down and a few power outages may result. Winds this strong can make driving difficult, especially for high-profile vehicles. Use extra caution. Wind advisory information for the following counties in Nebraska, Antelope, Boone, Burt, Cedar, Colfax, Cumming, Dodge, Knox, Madison, Pierce, Platt, Stanton, Thurston, and Wayne. Wind advisory remains in effect from noon to 9 p.m. Wednesday. What? Northwest winds 20 to 30 miles per hour with peak gusts up to 45 miles per hour expected. Where? Portions of west central Iowa and east central and northeast Nebraska. When? From noon to 9 p.m. Wednesday. Impacts. Gusty winds will blow around unsecured objects.
tree limbs could be blown down and a few power outages may result. Winds this strong can make driving difficult, especially for high-profile vehicles. Use extra caution. Secure outdoor objects. 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The current time is 9:26 a.m. Central Daylight Time. The following is a summary of watches, warnings, and advisories in effect. A wind advisory remains in effect until 11 a.m. for the following county, Odo, Nebraska. A wind advisory remains in effect from 12 p.m. until 9 p.m. for the following counties, in Nebraska, Burt and Dodge. Now for the official National Weather Service forecast for the Omaha and Council Bluffs area. Today, breezy, hot, sunny. Highs in the mid-80s. Southwest winds 10 to 15 miles an hour with gusts up to 30 miles an hour, increasing to northwest 20 to 25 miles an hour with gusts up to 45 miles an hour this afternoon. Tonight, mostly clear until midnight, then becoming partly cloudy. Breezy with lows in the lower 60s. Northwest winds 20 to 25 miles an hour with gusts up to 40 miles an hour, diminishing to 5 to 10 miles an hour after midnight. Thursday, mostly sunny. Highs around 80. Northwest winds 5 to 10 miles an hour. Thursday night, mostly clear. Lows in the upper 50s. North winds 5 to 10 miles an hour until midnight, becoming light and variable. Juneteenth, mostly sunny. Hot with highs in the mid-80s. Southwest winds around 5 miles an hour. Friday night, mostly cloudy. Lows in the mid-60s. Saturday, partly sunny. A chance of showers and thunderstorms in the afternoon. Hot with highs in the mid-80s. Chance of rain 40%. Saturday night, showers with a chance of thunderstorms. Lows in the mid-60s. Chance of rain 90%. Sunday, showers likely with a chance of thunderstorms in the morning, then partly sunny with a chance of showers in the afternoon. Highs around 80. Chance of rain 60%. Sunday night, mostly cloudy with a chance of showers until midnight, then partly cloudy after midnight. Lows around 60. Chance of rain 30%. Monday, partly sunny. Highs in the upper 70s. Monday night and Tuesday, partly cloudy. Lows in the upper 50s. Highs in the lower 80s. At 9 a.m. in Omaha, it was partly sunny. The temperature was 71 degrees, the dew point 62, and the relative humidity 73%. The wind was east at 7 miles an hour. The pressure was 29.38 inches and rising. Across eastern Nebraska and southwest Iowa, it was sunny, with a temperature of 79 at Lincoln, 74 at Fremont, 76 at Columbus, 71 at Blair Airport, and 82 at Nebraska City. At Takema, it was mostly sunny, with a temperature of 73. At Millard, it was partly sunny, with a temperature of 74. It was cloudy, with a temperature of 74 at Offutt Air Force Base, 78 at Plattsmouth, and 77 at Red Oak, Iowa. Here are some observations from across the region. At Des Moines, rain was falling, with a temperature of 59. It was sunny, with a temperature of 75 at Grand Island, 82 at Concordia, Kansas, and 70 at North Platte. It was mostly sunny, with a temperature of 74 at Norfolk, 66 at Sioux Falls, 79 at Kansas City, and 83 at Denver. At Sioux City, it was partly sunny, with a temperature of 68. At Valentine, the weather conditions were not available. Once again, at 9 a.m. in Omaha, it was 71 degrees under partly sunny skies. The Omaha Metropolitan Area Pollutant Standards Index for today is 49, which represents good air quality, with ozone the main pollutant. The forecast for Thursday is 46, considered good air quality, with ozone the primary pollutant.
The pollen count today for trees was 27, a moderate count, with linden and pine the primary pollens. The pollen count today for weeds was 7, a low count, with the primary pollen. The pollen count today for grass was 8, a moderate count. Air pollution forecasts and pollen counts are provided by the Douglas County Health Department. Here are the forecast key messages. Gusty winds are expected on Wednesday, with morning southerly winds shifting to northwesterly as a cold front pushes through. Wind gusts may reach 40 to 50 miles per hour, with a wind advisory in place for portions of northeast Nebraska. Very high fire danger will exist across northeast Nebraska on Wednesday as warm, dry and windy conditions prevail. Widespread precipitation chances return on Saturday, with a few strong to severe storms possible. Wind advisory information for the following counties in Iowa, Fremont and Page, and the following counties in Nebraska, Gage, Johnson, Nemaha, Odo, Pawnee and Richardson. Wind advisory remains in effect from 7 a.m. to 11 a.m. Wednesday. What? Southwest winds 20 to 25 miles per hour with peak gusts up to 40 miles per hour expected. Where? In Iowa, Fremont and Page counties. In Nebraska, Gage, Johnson, Nemaha, Odo, Pawnee, and Richardson counties. When? From 7 a.m. to 11 a.m. Wednesday. Impacts. Gusty winds will blow around unsecured objects. Tree limbs could be blown down and a few power outages may result. Winds this strong can make driving difficult, especially for high-profile vehicles. Use extra caution. Wind advisory information for the following counties in Nebraska, Antelope, Boone, Burt, Cedar, Colfax, Cumming, Dodge, Knox, Madison, Pierce, Platt, Stanton, Thurston, and Wayne. Wind advisory remains in effect from noon to 9 p.m. Wednesday. What? Northwest winds 20 to 30 miles per hour with peak gusts up to 45 miles per hour expected. Where? Portions of west central Iowa and east central and northeast Nebraska. When? From noon to 9 p.m. Wednesday. Impacts. Gusty winds will blow around unsecured objects. Tree limbs could be blown down and a few power outages may result. Winds this strong can make driving difficult, especially for high-profile vehicles. Use extra caution. Secure outdoor objects. 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The current time is 9:34 a.m. Central Daylight Time. The following is a summary of watches, warnings, and advisories in effect. A wind advisory remains in effect until 11 a.m. for the following county, Odo, Nebraska. A wind advisory remains in effect from 12 p.m. until 9 p.m. for the following counties, in Nebraska, Burt and Dodge. Now for the official National Weather Service forecast for the Omaha and Council Bluffs area. Today, breezy, hot, sunny. Highs in the mid-80s. Southwest winds 10 to 15 miles an hour with gusts up to 30 miles an hour, increasing to northwest 20 to 25 miles an hour with gusts up to 45 miles an hour this afternoon. Tonight, mostly clear until midnight, then becoming partly cloudy. Breezy with lows in the lower 60s. Northwest winds 20 to 25 miles an hour with gusts up to 40 miles an hour, diminishing to 5 to 10 miles an hour after midnight. Thursday, mostly sunny. Highs around 80. Northwest winds 5 to 10 miles an hour. Thursday night, mostly clear. Lows in the upper 50s. North winds 5 to 10 miles an hour until midnight, becoming light and variable. Juneteenth, mostly sunny. Hot with highs in the mid-80s. Southwest winds around 5 miles an hour. Friday night, mostly cloudy. Lows in the mid-60s. Saturday, partly sunny. A chance of showers and thunderstorms in the afternoon. Hot with highs in the mid-80s. Chance of rain 40%. Saturday night,
showers with a chance of thunderstorms. Lows in the mid-60s. Chance of rain 90%. Sunday, showers likely with a chance of thunderstorms in the morning, then partly sunny with a chance of showers in the afternoon. Highs around 80. Chance of rain 60%. Sunday night, mostly cloudy with a chance of showers until midnight, then partly cloudy after midnight. Lows around 60. Chance of rain 30%. Monday, partly sunny. Highs in the upper 70s. Monday night and Tuesday, partly cloudy. Lows in the upper 50s. Highs in the lower 80s. At 9 a.m. in Omaha, it was partly sunny. The temperature was 71 degrees, the dew point 62, and the relative humidity 73%. The wind was east at 7 miles an hour. The pressure was 29.38 inches and rising. Across eastern Nebraska and southwest Iowa, it was sunny, with a temperature of 79 at Lincoln, 74 at Fremont, 76 at Columbus, 71 at Blair Airport, and 82 at Nebraska City. At Tecumseh, it was mostly sunny, with a temperature of 73. At Millard, it was partly sunny, with a temperature of 74. It was cloudy, with a temperature of 74 at Offutt Air Force Base, 78 at Plattsmouth, and 77 at Red Oak, Iowa. Here are some observations from across the region. At Des Moines, rain was falling, with a temperature of 59. It was sunny, with a temperature of 75 at Grand Island, 82 at Concordia, Kansas, and 70 at North Platte. It was mostly sunny, with a temperature of 74 at North Fork, 66 at Sioux Falls, 79 at Kansas City, and 83 at Denver. At Sioux City, it was partly sunny, with a temperature of 68. At Valentine, the weather conditions were not available. Once again, at 9 a.m. in Omaha, it was 71 degrees under partly sunny skies. The Omaha Metropolitan Area Pollutant Standards Index for today is 49, which represents good air quality, with ozone the main pollutant. The forecast for Thursday is 46, considered good air quality, with ozone the primary pollutant. The pollen count today for trees was 27, a moderate count, with linden and pine the primary pollens. The pollen count today for weeds was 7, a low count, with the primary pollen. The pollen count today for grass was 8, a moderate count. Air pollution forecasts and pollen counts are provided by the Douglas County Health Department. Here are the forecast key messages. Gusty winds are expected on Wednesday, with morning southerly winds shifting to northwesterly as a cold front pushes through. Wind gusts may reach 40 to 50 miles per hour, with a wind advisory in place for portions of northeast Nebraska. Very high fire danger will exist across northeast Nebraska on Wednesday as warm, dry and windy conditions prevail. Widespread precipitation chances return on Saturday, with a few strong to severe storms possible. Wind advisory information for the following counties in Iowa, Fremont and Page, and the following counties in Nebraska, Gage, Johnson, Nemaha, Odo, Pawnee and Richardson. Wind advisory remains in effect from 7 a.m. to 11 a.m. Wednesday. What? Southwest winds 20 to 25 miles per hour with peak gusts up to 40 miles per hour expected. Where? In Iowa, Fremont and Page counties. In Nebraska, Gage, Johnson, Nemaha, Odo, Pawnee, and Richardson counties. When? From 7 a.m. to 11 a.m. Wednesday. Impacts. Gusty winds will blow around unsecured objects. Tree limbs could be blown down and a few power outages may result. Winds this strong can make driving difficult, especially for high-profile vehicles. Use extra caution. Wind advisory information for the following counties in Nebraska, Antelope, Boone, Burt, Cedar, Colfax, Cumming, Dodge, Knox, Madison, Pierce, Platte, Stanton, Thurston, and Wayne. Wind advisory remains in effect from noon to 9 p.m. Wednesday.
What? Northwest winds 20 to 30 miles per hour with peak gusts up to 45 miles per hour expected. Where? Portions of west central Iowa and east central and northeast Nebraska. When? From noon to 9 p.m. Wednesday. Impacts. Gusty winds will blow around unsecured objects. Tree limbs could be blown down and a few power outages may result. Winds this strong can make driving difficult, especially for high-profile vehicles. Use extra caution. Secure outdoor objects. 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The current time is 9:41 a.m. Central Daylight Time. The following is a summary of watches, warnings, and advisories in effect. A wind advisory remains in effect until 11 a.m. for the following county, Odo, Nebraska. A wind advisory remains in effect from 12 p.m. until 9 p.m. for the following counties, in Nebraska, Burt and Dodge. Now for the official National Weather Service forecast for the Omaha and Council Bluffs area. Today, breezy, hot, sunny. Highs in the mid-80s. Southwest winds 10 to 15 miles an hour with gusts up to 30 miles an hour, increasing to northwest 20 to 25 miles an hour with gusts up to 45 miles an hour this afternoon. Tonight, mostly clear until midnight, then becoming partly cloudy. Breezy with lows in the lower 60s. Northwest winds 20 to 25 miles an hour with gusts up to 40 miles an hour, diminishing to 5 to 10 miles an hour after midnight. Thursday, mostly sunny. Highs around 80. Northwest winds 5 to 10 miles an hour. Thursday night, mostly clear. Lows in the upper 50s. North winds 5 to 10 miles an hour until midnight, becoming light and variable. Juneteenth, mostly sunny. Hot with highs in the mid-80s. Southwest winds around 5 miles an hour. Friday night, mostly cloudy. Lows in the mid-60s. Saturday, partly sunny. A chance of showers and thunderstorms in the afternoon. Hot with highs in the mid-80s. Chance of rain 40%. Saturday night, showers with a chance of thunderstorms. Lows in the mid-60s. Chance of rain 90%. Sunday, showers likely with a chance of thunderstorms in the morning, then partly sunny with a chance of showers in the afternoon. Highs around 80. Chance of rain 60%. Sunday night, mostly cloudy with a chance of showers until midnight, then partly cloudy after midnight. Lows around 60. Chance of rain 30%. Monday, partly sunny. Highs in the upper 70s. Monday night and Tuesday, partly cloudy. Lows in the upper 50s. Highs in the lower 80s. At 9 a.m. in Omaha, it was partly sunny. The temperature was 71 degrees, the dew point 62, and the relative humidity 73%. The wind was east at 7 miles an hour. The pressure was 29.38 inches and rising. Across eastern Nebraska and southwest Iowa, it was sunny, with a temperature of 79 at Lincoln, 74 at Fremont, 76 at Columbus, 71 at Blair Airport, and 82 at Nebraska City. At Tecumseh, it was mostly sunny, with a temperature of 73. At Millard, it was partly sunny, with a temperature of 74. It was cloudy, with a temperature of 74 at Offutt Air Force Base, 78 at Plattsmouth, and 77 at Red Oak, Iowa. Here are some observations from across the region. At Des Moines, rain was falling, with a temperature of 59. It was sunny, with a temperature of 75 at Grand Island, 82 at Concordia, Kansas, and 70 at North Platte. It was mostly sunny, with a temperature of 74 at North Fork, 66 at Sioux Falls, 79 at Kansas City, and 83 at Denver. At Sioux City, it was partly sunny, with a temperature of 68. At Valentine, it was 71 degrees under partly sunny skies.
The Omaha Metropolitan Area Pollutant Standards Index for today is 49, which represents good air quality, with ozone the main pollutant. The forecast for Thursday is 46, considered good air quality, with ozone the primary pollutant. The pollen count today for trees was 27, a moderate count, with linden and pine the primary pollens. The pollen count today for weeds was 7, a low count, with the primary pollen. The pollen count today for grass was 8, a moderate count. Air pollution forecasts and pollen counts are provided by the Douglas County Health Department. Here are the forecast key messages. Gusty winds are expected on Wednesday, with morning southerly winds shifting to northwesterly as a cold front pushes through. Winds gusts may reach 40 to 50 miles per hour, with a wind advisory in place for portions of northeast Nebraska. Very high fire danger will exist across northeast Nebraska on Wednesday as warm, dry and windy conditions prevail. Widespread precipitation chances return on Saturday, with a few strong to severe storms possible. Wind advisory information for the following counties in Iowa, Fremont and Page, and the following counties in Nebraska, Gage, Johnson, Nemaha, Odo, Pawnee and Richardson. Wind advisory remains in effect from 7 a.m. to 11 a.m. Wednesday. What? Southwest winds 20 to 25 miles per hour with peak gusts up to 40 miles per hour expected. Where? In Iowa, Fremont and Page counties. In Nebraska, Gage, Johnson, Nemaha, Odo, Pawnee, and Richardson counties. When? From 7 a.m. to 11 a.m. Wednesday. Impacts. Gusty winds will blow around unsecured objects. Tree limbs could be blown down and a few power outages may result. Winds this strong can make driving difficult, especially for high-profile vehicles. Use extra caution. Wind advisory information for the following counties in Nebraska, Antelope, Boone, Burt, Cedar, Colfax, Cumming, Dodge, Knox, Madison, Pierce, Platt, Stanton, Thurston, and Wayne. Wind advisory remains in effect from noon to 9 p.m. Wednesday. What? Northwest winds 20 to 30 miles per hour with peak gusts up to 45 miles per hour expected. Where? Portions of west central Iowa and east central and northeast Nebraska. When? From noon to 9 p.m. Wednesday. Impacts. Gusty winds will blow around unsecured objects. Tree limbs could be blown down and a few power outages may result. Winds this strong can make driving difficult, especially for high-profile vehicles. Use extra caution. Secure outdoor objects. 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The current time is 9:49 a.m. Central Daylight Time. The following is a summary of watches, warnings, and advisories in effect. A wind advisory remains in effect until 11 a.m. for the following county, Odo, Nebraska. A wind advisory remains in effect from 12 p.m. until 9 p.m. for the following counties, in Nebraska, Burt and Dodge. Now for the official National Weather Service forecast for the Omaha and Council Bluffs area. Today, breezy, hot, sunny. Highs in the mid-80s. Southwest winds 10 to 15 miles an hour with gusts up to 30 miles an hour, increasing to northwest 20 to 25 miles an hour with gusts up to 45 miles an hour this afternoon. Tonight, mostly clear until midnight, then becoming partly cloudy. Breezy with lows in the lower 60s. Northwest winds 20 to 25 miles an hour with gusts up to 40 miles an hour, diminishing to 5 to 10 miles an hour after midnight. Thursday, mostly sunny. Highs around 80. Northwest winds 5 to 10 miles an hour. Thursday night, mostly clear. Lows in the upper 50s. North winds 5 to 10 miles an hour until midnight, becoming light and variable. Juneteenth, mostly sunny. Hot with highs in the mid-80s. Southwest winds around 5 miles an hour.
Friday night, mostly cloudy. Lows in the mid-60s. Saturday, partly sunny. A chance of showers and thunderstorms in the afternoon. Hot with highs in the mid-80s. Chance of rain 40%. Saturday night, showers with a chance of thunderstorms. Lows in the mid-60s. Chance of rain 90%. Sunday, showers likely with a chance of thunderstorms in the morning, then partly sunny with a chance of showers in the afternoon. Highs around 80. Chance of rain 60%. Sunday night, mostly cloudy with a chance of showers until midnight, then partly cloudy after midnight. Lows around 60. Chance of rain 30%. Monday, partly sunny. Highs in the upper 70s. Monday night and Tuesday, partly cloudy. Lows in the upper 50s. Highs in the lower 80s. At 9 a.m. in Omaha, it was partly sunny. The temperature was 71 degrees, the dew point 62, and the relative humidity 73%. The wind was east at 7 miles an hour. The pressure was 29.38 inches and rising. Across eastern Nebraska and southwest Iowa, it was sunny, with a temperature of 79 at Lincoln, 74 at Fremont, 76 at Columbus, 71 at Blair Airport, and 82 at Nebraska City. At Takema, it was mostly sunny, with a temperature of 73. At Millard, it was partly sunny, with a temperature of 74. It was cloudy, with a temperature of 74 at Offutt Air Force Base, 78 at Plattsmouth, and 77 at Red Oak, Iowa. Here are some observations from across the region. At Des Moines, rain was falling, with a temperature of 59. It was sunny, with a temperature of 75 at Grand Island, 82 at Concordia, Kansas, and 70 at North Platte. It was mostly sunny, with a temperature of 74 at North Fork, 66 at Sioux Falls, 79 at Kansas City, and 83 at Denver. At Sioux City, it was partly sunny, with a temperature of 68. At Valentine, the weather conditions were not available. Once again, at 9 a.m. in Omaha, it was 71 degrees under partly sunny skies. The Omaha Metropolitan Area Pollutant Standards Index for today is 49, which represents good air quality, with ozone the main pollutant. The forecast for Thursday is 46, considered good air quality, with ozone the primary pollutant. The pollen count today for trees was 27, a moderate count, with linden and pine the primary pollens. The pollen count today for weeds was 7, a low count, with the primary pollen. The pollen count today for grass was 8, a moderate count. Air pollution forecasts and pollen counts are provided by the Douglas County Health Department. Here are the forecast key messages. Gusty winds are expected on Wednesday, with morning southerly winds shifting to northwesterly as a cold front pushes through. Wind gusts may reach 40 to 50 miles per hour, with a wind advisory in place for portions of northeast Nebraska. Very high fire danger will exist across northeast Nebraska on Wednesday as warm, dry and windy conditions prevail. Widespread precipitation chances return on Saturday, with a few strong to severe storms possible. Wind advisory information for the following counties in Iowa, Fremont and Page, and the following counties in Nebraska, Gage, Johnson, Nemaha, Odo, Pawnee and Richardson. Wind advisory remains in effect from 7 a.m. to 11 a.m. Wednesday. What? Southwest winds 20 to 25 miles per hour with peak gusts up to 40 miles per hour expected. Where? In Iowa, Fremont and Page counties. In Nebraska, Gage, Johnson, Nemaha, Odo, Pawnee, and Richardson counties. When? From 7 a.m. to 11 a.m. Wednesday. Impacts. Gusty winds will blow around unsecured objects. Tree limbs could be blown down and a few power outages may result. Winds this strong can make driving difficult, especially for high-profile vehicles. Use extra caution. Wind advisory information for the following counties
overlooking Nebraska, Antelope, Boone, Burt, Cedar, Colfax, Cumming, Dodge, Knox, Madison, Pierce, Platte, Stanton, Thurston, and Wayne. Wind advisory remains in effect from noon to 9 p.m. Wednesday. What? Northwest winds 20 to 30 miles per hour with peak gusts up to 45 miles per hour expected. Where? Portions of west central Iowa and east central and northeast Nebraska. When? From noon to 9 p.m. Wednesday. Impacts. Gusty winds will blow around unsecured objects. Tree limbs could be blown down and a few power outages may result. Winds this strong can make driving difficult, especially for high-profile vehicles. Use extra caution. Secure outdoor objects. 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The current time is 9:57 a.m. Central Daylight Time. The following is a summary of watches, warnings, and advisories in effect. A wind advisory remains in effect until 11 a.m. for the following county, Odo, Nebraska. A wind advisory remains in effect from 12 p.m. until 9 p.m. for the following counties, in Nebraska, Burt and Dodge. Now for the official National Weather Service forecast for the Omaha and Council Bluffs area. Today, breezy, hot, sunny. Highs in the mid-80s. Southwest winds 10 to 15 miles an hour with gusts up to 30 miles an hour, increasing to northwest 20 to 25 miles an hour with gusts up to 45 miles an hour this afternoon. Tonight, mostly clear until midnight, then becoming partly cloudy. Breezy with lows in the lower 60s. Northwest winds 20 to 25 miles an hour with gusts up to 40 miles an hour, diminishing to 5 to 10 miles an hour after midnight. Thursday, mostly sunny. Highs around 80. Northwest winds 5 to 10 miles an hour. Thursday night, mostly clear. Lows in the upper 50s. North winds 5 to 10 miles an hour until midnight, becoming light and variable. Juneteenth, mostly sunny. Hot with highs in the mid-80s. Southwest winds around 5 miles an hour. Friday night, mostly cloudy. Lows in the mid-60s. Saturday, partly sunny. A chance of showers and thunderstorms in the afternoon. Hot with highs in the mid-80s. Chance of rain 40%. Saturday night, showers with a chance of thunderstorms. Lows in the mid-60s. Chance of rain 90%. Sunday, showers likely with a chance of thunderstorms in the morning, then partly sunny with a chance of showers in the afternoon. Highs around 80. Chance of rain 60%. Sunday night, mostly cloudy with a chance of showers until midnight, then partly cloudy after midnight. Lows around 60. Chance of rain 30%. Monday, partly sunny. Highs in the upper 70s. Monday night and Tuesday, partly cloudy. Lows in the upper 50s. Highs in the lower 80s. At 9 a.m. in Omaha, it was partly sunny. The temperature was 71 degrees, the dew point 62, and the relative humidity 73%. The wind was east at 7 miles an hour. The pressure was 29.38 inches and rising. Across eastern Nebraska and southwest Iowa, it was sunny, with a temperature of 79 at Lincoln, 74 at Fremont, 76 at Columbus, 71 at Blair Airport, and 82 at Nebraska City. At Tecumseh, it was mostly sunny, with a temperature of 73. At Millard, it was partly sunny, with a temperature of 74. It was cloudy, with a temperature of 74 at Offutt Air Force Base, 78 at Plattsmouth, and 77 at Red Oak, Iowa. Here are some observations from across the region. At Des Moines, rain was falling, with a temperature of 59. It was sunny, with a temperature of 75 at Grand Island, 82 at Concordia, Kansas, and 70 at North Platte. It was mostly sunny, with a temperature of 74 at North Fork, 66 at Sioux Falls,
79 at Kansas City, and 83 at Denver. At Sioux City, it was partly sunny, with a temperature of 68. At Valentine, the weather conditions were not available. Once again, at 9 a.m. in Omaha, it was 71 degrees under partly sunny skies. The Omaha Metropolitan Area Pollutant Standards Index for today is 49, which represents good air quality, with ozone the main pollutant. The forecast for Thursday is 46, considered good air quality, with ozone the primary pollutant. The pollen count today for trees was 27, a moderate count, with linden and pine the primary pollens. The pollen count today for weeds was 7, a low count, with the primary pollen. The pollen count today for grass was 8, a moderate count. Air pollution forecasts and pollen counts are provided by the Douglas County Health Department. Here are the forecast key messages. Gusty winds are expected on Wednesday, with morning southerly winds shifting to northwesterly as a cold front pushes through. Wind gusts may reach 40 to 50 miles per hour, with a wind advisory in place for portions of northeast Nebraska. Very high fire danger will exist across northeast Nebraska on Wednesday as warm, dry and windy conditions prevail. Widespread precipitation chances return on Saturday, with a few strong to severe storms possible. Wind advisory information for the following counties in Iowa, Fremont and Page, and the following counties in Nebraska, Gage, Johnson, Nemaha, Odo, Pawnee and Richardson. Wind advisory remains in effect from 7 a.m. to 11 a.m. Wednesday. What? Southwest winds 20 to 25 miles per hour with peak gusts up to 40 miles per hour expected. Where? In Iowa, Fremont and Page counties. In Nebraska, Gage, Johnson, Nemaha, Odo, Pawnee, and Richardson counties. When? From 7 a.m. to 11 a.m. Wednesday. Impacts. Gusty winds will blow around unsecured objects. Tree limbs could be blown down and a few power outages may result. Winds this strong can make driving difficult, especially for high-profile vehicles. Use extra caution. Wind advisory information for the following counties in Nebraska, Antelope, Boone, Burt, Cedar, Colfax, Cumming, Dodge, Knox, Madison, Pierce, Platt, Stanton, Thurston, and Wayne. Wind advisory remains in effect from noon to 9 p.m. Wednesday. What? Northwest winds 20 to 30 miles per hour with peak gusts up to 45 miles per hour expected. Where? Portions of west central Iowa and east central and northeast Nebraska. When? From noon to 9 p.m. Wednesday. Impacts. Gusty winds will blow around unsecured objects. Tree limbs could be blown down and a few power outages may result. Winds this strong can make driving difficult, especially for high-profile vehicles. Use extra caution. Secure outdoor objects. 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The current time is 10:04 a.m. Central Daylight Time. The following is a summary of watches, warnings, and advisories in effect. A wind advisory remains in effect until 11 a.m. for the following county, Odo, Nebraska. A wind advisory remains in effect from 12 p.m. until 9 p.m. for the following counties, in Nebraska, Burt and Dodge. Now for the official National Weather Service forecast for the Omaha and Council Bluffs area. Today, breezy, hot, sunny. Highs in the mid-80s. Southwest winds 10 to 15 miles an hour with gusts up to 30 miles an hour, increasing to northwest 20 to 25 miles an hour with gusts up to 45 miles an hour this afternoon. Tonight, mostly clear until midnight, then becoming partly cloudy. Breezy with lows in the lower 60s. Northwest winds 20 to 25 miles an hour with gusts up to 40 miles an hour, diminishing to 5 to 10 miles an hour after midnight. Thursday, mostly sunny. Highs around 80. Northwest winds 5 to 10 miles an hour. Thursday night,
mostly clear. Lows in the upper 50s. North winds 5 to 10 miles an hour until midnight, becoming light and variable. Juneteenth, mostly sunny. Hot with highs in the mid-80s. Southwest winds around 5 miles an hour. Friday night, mostly cloudy. Lows in the mid-60s. Saturday, partly sunny. A chance of showers and thunderstorms in the afternoon. Hot with highs in the mid-80s. Chance of rain 40%. Saturday night, showers with a chance of thunderstorms. Lows in the mid-60s. Chance of rain 90%. Sunday, showers likely with a chance of thunderstorms in the morning, then partly sunny with a chance of showers in the afternoon. Highs around 80. Chance of rain 60%. Sunday night, mostly cloudy with a chance of showers until midnight, then partly cloudy after midnight. Lows around 60. Chance of rain 30%. Monday, partly sunny. Highs in the upper 70s. Monday night and Tuesday, partly cloudy. Lows in the upper 50s. Highs in the lower 80s. At 10 a.m. in Omaha, it was mostly sunny. The temperature was 76 degrees, the dew point 64, and the relative humidity 66%. The pressure was 29.38 inches and steady. Across eastern Nebraska and southwest Iowa, it was sunny, with a temperature of 82 at Lincoln, 76 at Offutt Air Force Base, 77 at Fremont, 78 at Columbus, and 75 at Blair Airport. It was mostly sunny, with a temperature of 76 at Millard, 77 at Tecumseh, 76 at Plaxmouth, and 77 at Red Oak, Iowa. At Nebraska City, it was partly sunny, with a temperature of 82. Here are some observations from across the region. It was sunny, with a temperature of 78 at Grand Island, 86 at Concordia, Kansas, and 75 at North Platte. It was mostly sunny, with a temperature of 78 at North Fork, 82 at Kansas City, and 86 at Denver. It was partly sunny, with a temperature of 69 at Sioux Falls, and 72 at Sioux City. At Des Moines, it was cloudy, with a temperature of 60. At Valentine, the weather conditions were not available. Once again, at 10 a.m. in Omaha, it was 76 degrees under mostly sunny skies. The Omaha Metropolitan Area Pollutant Standards Index for today is 49, which represents good air quality, with ozone the main pollutant. The forecast for Thursday is 46, considered good air quality, with ozone the primary pollutant. The pollen count today for trees was 27, a moderate count, with linden and pine the primary pollens. The pollen count today for weeds was 7, a low count, with the primary pollen. The pollen count today for grass was 8, a moderate count. Air pollution forecasts and pollen counts are provided by the Douglas County Health Department. Here are the forecast key messages. Gusty winds are expected on Wednesday, with morning southerly winds shifting to northwesterly as a cold front pushes through. Wind gusts may reach 40 to 50 miles per hour, with a wind advisory in place for portions of northeast Nebraska. Very high fire danger will exist across northeast Nebraska on Wednesday as warm, dry and windy conditions prevail. Widespread precipitation chances return on Saturday, with a few strong to severe storms possible. Wind advisory information for the following counties in Iowa, Fremont and Page, and the following counties in Nebraska, Gage, Johnson, Nemaha, Odo, Pawnee and Richardson. Wind advisory remains in effect from 7 a.m. to 11 a.m. Wednesday. What? Southwest winds 20 to 25 miles per hour with peak gusts up to 40 miles per hour expected. Where? In Iowa, Fremont and Page counties. In Nebraska, Gage, Johnson, Nemaha, Odo, Pawnee, and Richardson counties. When? From 7 a.m. to 11 a.m. Wednesday. Impacts. Gusty winds will blow around unsecured objects. Tree limbs could be blown down and a few power outages may result.
Winds this strong can make driving difficult, especially for high-profile vehicles. Use extra caution. 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Douglas, Sarpy, Washington, Cass, Odo, Burt, Dodge, Saunders, Harrison, Pottawatomie, and Mills. Wind advisory information for the following counties in Nebraska: Antelope, Boone, Burt, Cedar, Colfax, Cumming, Dodge, Knox, Madison, Pierce, Platt, Stanton, Thurston, and Wayne. Wind advisory remains in effect from noon to 9 p.m. Wednesday. What? Northwest winds 20 to 30 miles per hour with peak gusts up to 45 miles per hour expected. Where? Portions of west central Iowa and east central and northeast Nebraska. When? From noon to 9 p.m. Wednesday. Impacts. Gusty winds will blow around unsecured objects. Tree limbs could be blown down and a few power outages may result. Winds this strong can make driving difficult, especially for high-profile vehicles. Use extra caution. 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This is NOAA All Hazards radio station KIH-61 in Omaha, Nebraska. The current time is 10:12 a.m. Central Daylight Time. The following is a summary of watches, warnings, and advisories in effect. A wind advisory remains in effect until 11 a.m. for the following county: Odo, Nebraska. A wind advisory remains in effect from 12 p.m. until 9 p.m. for the following counties: in Nebraska, Burt and Dodge. Now for the official National Weather Service forecast for the Omaha and Council Bluffs area. Today, breezy, hot, sunny. Highs in the mid-80s. Southwest winds 10 to 15 miles an hour with gusts up to 30 miles an hour, increasing to northwest 20 to 25 miles an hour with gusts up to 45 miles an hour this afternoon. Tonight, mostly clear until midnight, then becoming partly cloudy. Breezy with lows in the lower 60s. Northwest winds 20 to 25 miles an hour with gusts up to 40 miles an hour, diminishing to 5 to 10 miles an hour after midnight. Thursday, mostly sunny. Highs around 80. Northwest winds 5 to 10 miles an hour. Thursday night, mostly clear. Lows in the upper 50s. North winds 5 to 10 miles an hour until midnight, becoming light and variable. Juneteenth, mostly sunny. Hot with highs in the mid-80s. Southwest winds around 5 miles an hour. Friday night, mostly cloudy. Lows in the mid-60s. Saturday, partly sunny. A chance of showers and thunderstorms in the afternoon. Hot with highs in the mid-80s. Chance of rain 40%. Saturday night, showers with a chance of thunderstorms. Lows in the mid-60s. Chance of rain 90%. Sunday, showers likely with a chance of thunderstorms in the morning, then partly sunny with a chance of showers in the afternoon. Highs around 80. Chance of rain 60%. Sunday night, mostly cloudy with a chance of showers until midnight, then partly cloudy after midnight. Lows around 60. Chance of rain 30%. Monday, partly sunny. Highs in the upper 70s. Monday night and Tuesday, partly cloudy. Lows in the upper 50s. Highs in the lower 80s. At 10 a.m. in Omaha, it was mostly sunny. The temperature was 76 degrees, the dew point 64, and the relative humidity 66%. The pressure was 29.38 inches and steady. Across eastern Nebraska and southwest Iowa, it was sunny, with a temperature of 82 at Lincoln, 76 at Offutt Air Force Base, 76 at Millard, and 77 at Fremont. Under sunny skies, Columbus reported 78, Blair Airport reported 75, and Plattsmouth reported 76. At Tecama, it was mostly sunny, with a temperature of 77.
It was partly sunny, with a temperature of 82 at Nebraska City and 77 at Red Oak, Iowa. Here are some observations from across the region. It was sunny, with a temperature of 78 at Grand Island, 86 at Concordia, Kansas, and 75 at North Platte. It was mostly sunny, with a temperature

46, considered good air quality, with ozone the primary pollutant. The pollen count today for trees was 27, a moderate count, with linden and pine the primary pollens. The pollen count today for weeds was 7, a low count, with the primary pollen. The pollen count today for grass was 8, a moderate count. Air pollution forecasts and pollen counts are provided by the Douglas County Health Department. Here are the forecast key messages. Gusty winds are expected on Wednesday, with morning southerly winds shifting to northwesterly as a cold front pushes through. Wind gusts may reach 40 to 50 miles per hour, with a wind advisory in place for portions of northeast Nebraska. Very high fire danger will exist across northeast Nebraska on Wednesday as warm, dry and windy conditions prevail. Widespread precipitation chances return on Saturday, with a few strong to severe storms possible. Wind advisory information for the following counties in Iowa, Fremont and Page, and the following counties in Nebraska, Gage, Johnson, Nemaha, Odo, Pawnee and Richardson. Wind advisory remains in effect from 7 a.m. to 11 a.m. Wednesday. What? Southwest winds 20 to 25 miles per hour with peak gusts up to 40 miles per hour expected. Where? In Iowa, Fremont and Page counties. In Nebraska, Gage, Johnson, Nemaha, Odo, Pawnee, and Richardson counties. When? From 7 a.m. to 11 a.m. Wednesday. Impacts. Gusty winds will blow around unsecured objects. Tree limbs could be blown down and a few power outages may result. Winds this strong can make driving difficult, especially for high-profile vehicles. Use extra caution. Wind advisory information for the following counties in Nebraska, Antelope, Boone, Burt, Cedar, Colfax, Cumming, Dodge, Knox, Madison, Pierce, Platt, Stanton, Thurston, and Wayne. Wind advisory remains in effect from noon to 9 p.m. Wednesday. What? Northwest winds 20 to 30 miles per hour with peak gusts up to 45 miles per hour expected. Where? Portions of west central Iowa and east central and northeast Nebraska. When? From noon to 9 p.m. Wednesday. Impacts. Gusty winds will blow around unsecured objects. Tree limbs could be blown down and a few power outages may result. Winds this strong can make driving difficult, especially for high-profile vehicles. Use extra caution. Secure outdoor objects. 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The current time is 10:20 a.m. Central Daylight Time. The following is a summary of watches, warnings, and advisories in effect. A wind advisory remains in effect until 11 a.m. for the following county, Odo, Nebraska. A wind advisory remains in effect from 12 p.m. until 9 p.m. for the following counties, in Nebraska, Burt and Dodge. Now for the official National Weather Service forecast for the Omaha and Council Bluffs area. Today, breezy, hot, sunny. Highs in the mid-80s. Southwest winds 10 to 15 miles an hour with gusts up to 30 miles an hour, increasing to northwest 20 to 25 miles an hour with gusts up to 45 miles an hour this afternoon. Tonight, mostly clear until midnight, then becoming partly cloudy. Breezy with lows in the lower 60s. Northwest winds 20 to 25 miles an hour with gusts up to 40 miles an hour, diminishing to 5 to 10 miles an hour after midnight. Thursday, mostly sunny. Highs around 80. Northwest winds 5 to 10 miles an hour. Thursday night, mostly clear. Lows in the upper 50s. North winds 5 to 10 miles an hour until midnight, becoming light and variable. Juneteenth, mostly sunny. Hot with highs in the mid-80s. Southwest winds around 5 miles an hour. Friday night, mostly cloudy. Lows in the mid-60s. Saturday, partly sunny. A chance of showers and thunderstorms in the afternoon. Hot with highs in the

of rain 40%. Saturday night, showers with a chance of thunderstorms. Lows in the mid-60s. Chance of rain 90%. Sunday, showers likely with a chance of thunderstorms in the morning, then partly sunny with a chance of showers in the afternoon. Highs around 80. Chance of rain 60%. Sunday night, mostly cloudy with a chance of showers until midnight, then partly cloudy. Chance of rain 30%. Monday, partly sunny. Highs in the upper 70s. Monday night and Tuesday, partly cloudy. Lows in the upper 50s. Highs in the lower 80s. At 10 a.m. in Omaha, it was mostly sunny. The temperature was 76 degrees, the dew point 64, and the relative humidity 66%. The pressure was 29.38 inches and steady. Across eastern Nebraska and southwest Iowa, it was sunny, with a temperature of 82 at Lincoln, 76 at Offutt Air Force Base, 76 at Millard, and 77 at Fremont. Under sunny skies, Columbus reported 78, Blair Airport reported 75, and Plattsmouth reported 76. At Tecumseh, it was mostly sunny, with a temperature of 77. It was partly sunny, with a temperature of 82 at Nebraska City, and 77 at Red Oak, Iowa. Here are some observations from across the region. It was sunny, with a temperature of 78 at Grand Island, 86 at Concordia, Kansas, and 75 at North Platte. It was mostly sunny, with a temperature of 78 at Norfolk, 72 at Sioux City, 82 at Kansas City, and 86 at Denver. At Sioux Falls, it was partly sunny, with a temperature of 69. At Des Moines, it was cloudy, with a temperature of 60. At Valentine, the weather conditions were not available. Once again, at 10 a.m. in Omaha, it was 76 degrees under mostly sunny skies. The Omaha Metropolitan Area Pollutant Standards Index for today is 49, which represents good air quality, with ozone the main pollutant. The forecast for Thursday is 46, considered good air quality, with ozone the primary pollutant. The pollen count today for trees was 27, a moderate count, with linden and pine the primary pollens. The pollen count today for weeds was 7, a low count, with the primary pollen. The pollen count today for grass was 8, a moderate count. Air pollution forecasts and pollen counts are provided by the Douglas County Health Department. Here are the forecast key messages. Gusty winds are expected on Wednesday, with morning southerly winds shifting to northwesterly as a cold front pushes through. Winds gusts may reach 40 to 50 miles per hour, with a wind advisory in place for portions of northeast Nebraska. Very high fire danger will exist across northeast Nebraska on Wednesday as warm, dry and windy conditions prevail. Widespread precipitation chances return on Saturday, with a few strong to severe storms possible. Wind advisory information for the following counties in Iowa, Fremont and Page, and the following counties in Nebraska, Gage, Johnson, Nemaha, Odo, Pawnee and Richardson. Wind advisory remains in effect from 7 a.m. to 11 a.m. Wednesday. What? Southwest winds 20 to 25 miles per hour with peak gusts up to 40 miles per hour expected. Where? In Iowa, Fremont and Page counties. In Nebraska, Gage, Johnson, Nemaha, Odo, Pawnee, and Richardson counties. When? From 7 a.m. to 11 a.m. Wednesday. Impacts, gusty winds will blow around unsecured objects. Tree limbs could be blown down and a few power outages may result. Winds this strong can make driving difficult, especially for high-profile vehicles. Use extra caution. Wind advisory information for the following counties in Nebraska, Antelope, Boone, Burt, Cedar, Colfax, Cumming, Dodge, Knox, Madison, Pierce, Platte, Stanton, Thurston, and Wayne. Wind advisory remains in effect from noon to 9 p.m. Wednesday. What?
northwest winds 20 to 30 miles per hour with peak gusts up to 45 miles per hour expected. Where? Portions of west central Iowa and east central and northeast Nebraska. When? From noon to 9 p.m. Wednesday. Impacts. Gusty winds will blow around unsecured objects. Tree limbs could be blown down and a few power outages may result. Winds this strong can make driving difficult, especially for high-profile vehicles. Use extra caution. Secure outdoor objects. 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The current time is 10:27 a.m. Central Daylight Time. The following is a summary of watches, warnings, and advisories in effect. A wind advisory remains in effect until 11 a.m. for the following county, Odo, Nebraska. A wind advisory remains in effect from 12 p.m. until 9 p.m. for the following counties, in Nebraska, Burt and Dodge. Now for the official National Weather Service forecast for the Omaha and Council Bluffs area. Today, breezy, hot, sunny. Highs in the mid-80s. Southwest winds 10 to 15 miles an hour with gusts up to 30 miles an hour, increasing to northwest 20 to 25 miles an hour with gusts up to 45 miles an hour this afternoon. Tonight, mostly clear until midnight, then becoming partly cloudy. Breezy with lows in the lower 60s. Northwest winds 20 to 25 miles an hour with gusts up to 40 miles an hour, diminishing to 5 to 10 miles an hour after midnight. Thursday, mostly sunny. Highs around 80. Northwest winds 5 to 10 miles an hour. Thursday night, mostly clear. Lows in the upper 50s. North winds 5 to 10 miles an hour until midnight, becoming light and variable. Juneteenth, mostly sunny. Hot with highs in the mid-80s. Southwest winds around 5 miles an hour. Friday night, mostly cloudy. Lows in the mid-60s. Saturday, partly sunny. A chance of showers and thunderstorms in the afternoon. Hot with highs in the mid-80s. Chance of rain 40%. Saturday night, showers with a chance of thunderstorms. Lows in the mid-60s. Chance of rain 90%. Sunday, showers likely with a chance of thunderstorms in the morning, then partly sunny with a chance of showers in the afternoon. Highs around 80. Chance of rain 60%. Sunday night, mostly cloudy with a chance of showers until midnight, then partly cloudy after midnight. Lows around 60. Chance of rain 30%. Monday, partly sunny. Highs in the upper 70s. Monday night and Tuesday, partly cloudy. Lows in the upper 50s. Highs in the lower 80s. At 10 a.m. in Omaha, it was mostly sunny. The temperature was 76 degrees, the dew point 64, and the relative humidity 66%. The pressure was 29.38 inches and steady. Across eastern Nebraska and southwest Iowa, it was sunny, with a temperature of 82 at Lincoln, 76 at Offutt Air Force Base, 76 at Millard, and 77 at Fremont. Under sunny skies, Columbus reported 78, Blair Airport reported 75, and Plattsmouth reported 76. At Tecama, it was mostly sunny, with a temperature of 77. It was partly sunny, with a temperature of 82 at Nebraska City and 77 at Red Oak, Iowa. Here are some observations from across the region. It was sunny, with a temperature of 78 at Grand Island, 86 at Concordia, Kansas, and 75 at North Platte. It was mostly sunny, with a temperature of 78 at North Fork, 72 at Sioux City, 82 at Kansas City, and 86 at Denver. At Sioux Falls, it was partly sunny, with a temperature of 69. At Des Moines, it was cloudy, with a temperature of 60. At Valentine, the weather conditions were not available. Once again, at 10 a.m. in Omaha, it was 76 degrees under mostly sunny skies.
The Omaha Metropolitan Area Pollutant Standards Index for today is 49, which represents good air quality, with ozone the main pollutant. The forecast for Thursday is 46, considered good air quality, with ozone the primary pollutant. The pollen count today for trees was 27, a moderate count, with linden and pine the primary pollens. The pollen count today for weeds was 7, a low count, with the primary pollen. The pollen count today for grass was 8, a moderate count. Air pollution forecasts and pollen counts are provided by the Douglas County Health Department. Here are the forecast key messages. Gusty winds are expected on Wednesday, with morning southerly winds shifting to northwesterly as a cold front pushes through. Winds east Nebraska. Very high fire danger will exist across northeast Nebraska on Wednesday as warm, dry and windy conditions prevail. Widespread precipitation chances return on Saturday, with a few strong to severe storms possible. Wind advisory information for the following counties in Iowa, Fremont and Page, and the following counties in Nebraska, Gage, Johnson, Nemaha, Odo, Pawnee and Richardson. Wind advisory remains in effect from 7 a.m. to 11 a.m. Wednesday. What? Southwest winds 20 to 25 miles per hour with peak gusts up to 40 miles per hour expected. Where? In Iowa, Fremont and Page counties. In Nebraska, Gage, Johnson, Nemaha, Odo, Pawnee, and Richardson counties. When? From 7 a.m. to 11 a.m. Wednesday. Impacts. Gusty winds will blow around unsecured objects. Tree limbs could be blown down and a few power outages may result. Winds this strong can make driving difficult, especially for high-profile vehicles. Use extra caution. Wind advisory information for the following counties in Nebraska, Antelope, Boone, Burt, Cedar, Colfax, Cumming, Dodge, Knox, Madison, Pierce, Platt, Stanton, Thurston, and Wayne. Wind advisory remains in effect from noon to 9 p.m. Wednesday. What? Northwest winds 20 to 30 miles per hour with peak gusts up to 45 miles per hour expected. Where? Portions of west central Iowa and east central and northeast Nebraska. When? From noon to 9 p.m. Wednesday. Impacts. Gusty winds will blow around unsecured objects. Tree limbs could be blown down and a few power outages may result. Winds this strong can make driving difficult, especially for high-profile vehicles. Use extra caution. Secure outdoor objects. 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The current time is 10:35 a.m. Central Daylight Time. The following is a summary of watches, warnings, and advisories in effect. A wind advisory remains in effect until 11 a.m. for the following county, Odo, Nebraska. A wind advisory remains in effect from 12 p.m. until 9 p.m. for the following counties, in Nebraska, Burt and Dodge. Now for the official National Weather Service forecast for the Omaha and Council Bluffs area. Today, breezy, hot, sunny. Highs in the mid-80s. Southwest winds 10 to 15 miles an hour with gusts up to 30 miles an hour, increasing to northwest 20 to 25 miles an hour with gusts up to 45 miles an hour this afternoon. Tonight, mostly clear until midnight, then becoming partly cloudy. Breezy with lows in the lower 60s. Northwest winds 20 to 25 miles an hour with gusts up to 40 miles an hour, diminishing to 5 to 10 miles an hour after midnight. Thursday, mostly sunny. Highs around 80. Northwest winds 5 to 10 miles an hour. Thursday night, mostly clear. Lows in the upper 50s. North winds 5 to 10 miles an hour until midnight, becoming light and variable. Juneteenth, mostly sunny. Hot with highs in the mid-80s. Southwest winds around 5 miles an hour. Friday night, mostly cloudy.
lows in the mid-60s. Saturday, partly sunny. A chance of showers and thunderstorms in the afternoon. Hot with highs in the mid-80s. Chance of rain 40%. Saturday night, showers with a chance of thunderstorms. Lows in the mid-60s. Chance of rain 90%. Sunday, showers likely with a chance of thunderstorms in the morning, then partly sunny with a chance of showers in the afternoon. Highs around 80. Chance of rain 60%. Sunday night, mostly cloudy with a chance of showers until midnight, then partly cloudy after midnight. Lows around 60. Chance of rain 30%. Monday, partly sunny. Highs in the upper 70s. Monday night and Tuesday, partly cloudy. Lows in the upper 50s. Highs in the lower 80s. At 10 a.m. in Omaha, it was mostly sunny. The temperature was 76 degrees, the dew point 64, and the relative humidity 66%. The pressure was 29.38 inches and steady. Across eastern Nebraska and southwest Iowa, it was sunny, with a temperature of 82 at Lincoln, 76 at Offutt Air Force Base, 76 at Millard, and 77 at Fremont. Under sunny skies, Columbus reported 78, Blair Airport reported 75, and Plattsmouth reported 76. At Tecumseh, it was mostly sunny, with a temperature of 77. It was partly sunny, with a temperature of 82 at Nebraska City and 77 at Red Oak, Iowa. Here are some observations from across the region. It was sunny, with a temperature of 78 at Grand Island, 86 at Concordia, Kansas, and 75 at North Platte. It was mostly sunny, with a temperature of 78 at Norfolk, 72 at Sioux City, 82 at Kansas City, and 86 at Denver. At Sioux Falls, it was partly sunny, with a temperature of 69. At Des Moines, it was cloudy, with a temperature of 60. At Valentine, the weather conditions were not available. Once again, at 10 a.m. in Omaha, it was 76 degrees under mostly sunny skies. The Omaha Metropolitan Area Pollutant Standards Index for today is 49, which represents good air quality, with ozone the main pollutant. The forecast for Thursday is 46, considered good air quality, with ozone the primary pollutant. The pollen count today for trees was 27, a moderate count, with linden and pine the primary pollens. The pollen count today for weeds was 7, a low count, with the primary pollen. The pollen count today for grass was 8, a moderate count. Air pollution forecasts and pollen counts are provided by the Douglas County Health Department. Here are the forecast key messages. Gusty winds are expected on Wednesday, with morning southerly winds shifting to northwesterly as a cold front pushes through. Wind gusts may reach 40 to 50 miles per hour, with a wind advisory in place for portions of northeast Nebraska. Very high fire danger will exist across northeast Nebraska on Wednesday as warm, dry and windy conditions prevail. Widespread precipitation chances return on Saturday, with a few strong to severe storms possible. Wind advisory information for the following counties in Iowa, Fremont and Page, and the following counties in Nebraska, Gage, Johnson, Nemaha, Odo, Pawnee and Richardson. Wind advisory remains in effect from 7 a.m. to 11 a.m. Wednesday. What? Southwest winds 20 to 25 miles per hour with peak gusts up to 40 miles per hour expected. Where? In Iowa, Fremont and Page counties. In Nebraska, Gage, Johnson, Nemaha, Odo, Pawnee, and Richardson counties. When? From 7 a.m. to 11 a.m. Wednesday. Impacts. Gusty winds will blow around unsecured objects. Tree limbs could be blown down and a few power outages may result. Winds this strong can make driving difficult, especially for high-profile vehicles. Use extra caution. Wind advisory information for the following counties in Nebraska, Antelope, Boone, Burt, Cedar, Colfax,
coming. Dodge, Knox, Madison, Pierce, Platt, Stanton, Thurston, and Wayne. Wind advisory remains in effect from noon to 9 p.m. Wednesday. What? Northwest winds 20 to 30 miles per hour with peak gusts up to 45 miles per hour expected. Where? Portions of west central Iowa and east central and northeast Nebraska. When? From noon to 9 p.m. Wednesday. Impacts. Gusty winds will blow around unsecured objects. Tree limbs could be blown down and a few power outages may result. Winds this strong can make driving difficult, especially for high-profile vehicles. Use extra caution. Secure outdoor objects. 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The current time is 10:42 a.m. Central Daylight Time. The following is a summary of watches, warnings, and advisories in effect. A wind advisory remains in effect until 11 a.m. for the following county, Odo, Nebraska. A wind advisory remains in effect from 12 p.m. until 9 p.m. for the following counties, in Nebraska, Burt and Dodge. Now for the official National Weather Service forecast for the Omaha and Council Bluffs area. Today, breezy, hot, sunny. Highs in the mid-80s. Southwest winds 10 to 15 miles an hour with gusts up to 30 miles an hour, increasing to northwest 20 to 25 miles an hour with gusts up to 45 miles an hour this afternoon. Tonight, mostly clear until midnight, then becoming partly cloudy. Breezy with lows in the lower 60s. Northwest winds 20 to 25 miles an hour with gusts up to 40 miles an hour, diminishing to 5 to 10 miles an hour after midnight. Thursday, mostly sunny. Highs around 80. Northwest winds 5 to 10 miles an hour. Thursday night, mostly clear. Lows in the upper 50s. North winds 5 to 10 miles an hour until midnight, becoming light and variable. Juneteenth, mostly sunny. Hot with highs in the mid-80s. Southwest winds around 5 miles an hour. Friday night, mostly cloudy. Lows in the mid-60s. Saturday, partly sunny. A chance of showers and thunderstorms in the afternoon. Hot with highs in the mid-80s. Chance of rain 40%. Saturday night, showers with a chance of thunderstorms. Lows in the mid-60s. Chance of rain 90%. Sunday, showers likely with a chance of thunderstorms in the morning, then partly sunny with a chance of showers in the afternoon. Highs around 80. Chance of rain 60%. Sunday night, mostly cloudy with a chance of showers until midnight, then partly cloudy after midnight. Lows around 60. Chance of rain 30%. Monday, partly sunny. Highs in the upper 70s. Monday night and Tuesday, partly cloudy. Lows in the upper 50s. Highs in the lower 80s. At 10 a.m. in Omaha, it was mostly sunny. The temperature was 76 degrees, the dew point 64, and the relative humidity 66%. The pressure was 29.38 inches and steady. Across eastern Nebraska and southwest Iowa, it was sunny, with a temperature of 82 at Lincoln, 76 at Offutt Air Force Base, 76 at Millard, and 77 at Fremont. Under sunny skies, Columbus reported 78, Blair Airport reported 75, and Plattsmouth reported 76. At Tecumseh, it was mostly sunny, with a temperature of 77. It was partly sunny, with a temperature of 82 at Nebraska City and 77 at Red Oak, Iowa. Here are some observations from across the region. It was sunny, with a temperature of 78 at Grand Island, 86 at Concordia, Kansas, and 75 at North Platte. It was mostly sunny, with a temperature of 78 at North Fork, 72 at Sioux City, 82 at Kansas City, and 86 at Denver. At Sioux Falls, it was partly sunny, with a temperature of 69. At Des Moines, it was cloudy, with a temperature of 60.
at Valentine, the weather conditions were not available. Once again, at 10 a.m. in Omaha, it was 76 degrees under mostly sunny skies. The Omaha Metropolitan Area Pollutant Standards Index for today is 49, which represents good air quality, with ozone the main pollutant. The forecast for Thursday is 46, considered good air quality, with ozone the primary pollutant. The pollen count today for trees was 27, a moderate count, with linden and pine the primary pollens. The pollen count today for weeds was 7, a low count, with the primary pollen. The pollen count today for grass was 8, a moderate count. Air pollution forecasts and pollen counts are provided by the Douglas County Health Department. Here are the forecast key messages. Gusty winds are expected on Wednesday, with morning southerly winds shifting to northwesterly as a cold front pushes through. Wind gusts may reach 40 to 50 miles per hour, with a wind advisory in place for portions of northeast Nebraska. Very high fire danger will exist across northeast Nebraska on Wednesday as warm, dry and windy conditions prevail. Widespread precipitation chances return on Saturday, with a few strong to severe storms possible. Wind advisory information for the following counties in Iowa, Fremont and Page, and the following counties in Nebraska, Gage, Johnson, Nemaha, Odo, Pawnee and Richardson. Wind advisory remains in effect from 7 a.m. to 11 a.m. Wednesday. What? Southwest winds 20 to 25 miles per hour with peak gusts up to 40 miles per hour expected. Where? In Iowa, Fremont and Page counties. In Nebraska, Gage, Johnson, Nemaha, Odo, Pawnee, and Richardson counties. When? From 7 a.m. to 11 a.m. Wednesday. Impacts. Gusty winds will blow around unsecured objects. Tree limbs could be blown down and a few power outages may result. Winds this strong can make driving difficult, especially for high-profile vehicles. Use extra caution. Wind advisory information for the following counties in Nebraska, Antelope, Boone, Burt, Cedar, Colfax, Cumming, Dodge, Knox, Madison, Pierce, Platt, Stanton, Thurston, and Wayne. Wind advisory remains in effect from noon to 9 p.m. Wednesday. What? Northwest winds 20 to 30 miles per hour with peak gusts up to 45 miles per hour expected. Where? Portions of west central Iowa and east central and northeast Nebraska. When? From noon to 9 p.m. Wednesday. Impacts. Gusty winds will blow around unsecured objects. Tree limbs could be blown down and a few power outages may result. Winds this strong can make driving difficult, especially for high-profile vehicles. Use extra caution. Secure outdoor objects. 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The current time is 10:50 a.m. Central Daylight Time. The following is a summary of watches, warnings, and advisories in effect. A wind advisory remains in effect until 11 a.m. for the following county, Odo, Nebraska. A wind advisory remains in effect from 12 p.m. until 9 p.m. for the following counties, in Nebraska, Burt and Dodge. Now for the official National Weather Service forecast for the Omaha and Council Bluffs area. Today, breezy, hot, sunny. Highs in the mid-80s. Southwest winds 10 to 15 miles an hour with gusts up to 30 miles an hour, increasing to northwest 20 to 25 miles an hour with gusts up to 45 miles an hour this afternoon. Tonight, mostly clear until midnight, then becoming partly cloudy. Breezy with lows in the lower 60s. Northwest winds 20 to 25 miles an hour with gusts up to 40 miles an hour, diminishing to 5 to 10 miles an hour after midnight. Thursday, mostly sunny. Highs around 80. Northwest winds 5 to 10 miles an hour. Thursday night, mostly clear. Lows in the upper 50s. North winds 5 to 10 miles an hour until midnight, becoming light and variable.
Juneteenth, mostly sunny. Hot with highs in the mid-80s. Southwest winds around 5 miles an hour. Friday night, mostly cloudy. Lows in the mid-60s. Saturday, partly sunny. A chance of showers and thunderstorms in the afternoon. Hot with highs in the mid-80s. Chance of rain 40%. Saturday night, showers with a chance of thunderstorms. Lows in the mid-60s. Chance of rain 90%. Sunday, showers likely with a chance of thunderstorms in the morning, then partly sunny with a chance of showers in the afternoon. Highs around 80. Chance of rain 60%. Sunday night, mostly cloudy with a chance of showers until midnight, then partly cloudy after midnight. Lows around 60. Chance of rain 30%. Monday, partly sunny. Highs in the upper 70s. Monday night and Tuesday, partly cloudy. Lows in the upper 50s. Highs in the lower 80s. At 10 a.m. in Omaha, it was mostly sunny. The temperature was 76 degrees, the dew point 64, and the relative humidity 66%. The pressure was 29.38 inches and steady. Across eastern Nebraska and southwest Iowa, it was sunny, with a temperature of 82 at Lincoln, 76 at Offutt Air Force Base, 76 at Millard, and 77 at Fremont. Under sunny skies, Columbus reported 78, Blair Airport reported 75, and Plattsmouth reported 76. At Tecama, it was mostly sunny, with a temperature of 77. It was partly sunny, with a temperature of 82 at Nebraska City and 77 at Red Oak, Iowa. Here are some observations from across the region. It was sunny, with a temperature of 78 at Grand Island, 86 at Concordia, Kansas, and 75 at North Platte. It was mostly sunny, with a temperature of 78 at North Fork, 72 at Sioux City, 82 at Kansas City, and 86 at Denver. At Sioux Falls, it was partly sunny, with a temperature of 69. At Des Moines, it was cloudy, with a temperature of 60. At Valentine, the weather conditions were not available. Once again, at 10 a.m. in Omaha, it was 76 degrees under mostly sunny skies. The Omaha Metropolitan Area Pollutant Standards Index for today is 49, which represents good air quality, with ozone the main pollutant. The forecast for Thursday is 46, considered good air quality, with ozone the primary pollutant. The pollen count today for trees was 27, a moderate count, with linden and pine the primary pollens. The pollen count today for weeds was 7, a low count, with the primary pollen. The pollen count today for grass was 8, a moderate count. Air pollution forecasts and pollen counts are provided by the Douglas County Health Department. Here are the forecast key messages. Gusty winds are expected on Wednesday, with morning southerly winds shifting to northwesterly as a cold front pushes through. Wind gusts may reach 40 to 50 miles per hour, with a wind advisory in place for portions of northeast Nebraska. Very high fire danger will exist across northeast Nebraska on Wednesday as warm, dry and windy conditions prevail. Widespread precipitation chances return on Saturday, with a few strong to severe storms possible. Wind advisory information for the following counties in Iowa, Fremont and Page, and the following counties in Nebraska, Gage, Johnson, Nemaha, Odo, Pawnee and Richardson. Wind advisory remains in effect from 7 a.m. to 11 a.m. Wednesday. What? Southwest winds 20 to 25 miles per hour with peak gusts up to 40 miles per hour expected. Where? In Iowa, Fremont and Page counties. In Nebraska, Gage, Johnson, Nemaha, Odo, Pawnee, and Richardson counties. When? From 7 a.m. to 11 a.m. Wednesday. Impacts. Gusty winds will blow around unsecured objects. Tree limbs could be blown down and a few power outages may result. Winds this strong can make driving difficult, especially for high-profile vehicles.
use extra caution. Wind advisory information for the following counties in Nebraska: Antelope, Boone, Burt, Cedar, Colfax, Cumming, Dodge, Knox, Madison, Pierce, Platte, Stanton, Thurston, and Wayne. Wind advisory remains in effect from noon to 9 p.m. Wednesday. What? Northwest winds 20 to 30 miles per hour with peak gusts up to 45 miles per hour expected. Where? Portions of west central Iowa and east central and northeast Nebraska. When? From noon to 9 p.m. Wednesday. Impacts. Gusty winds will blow around unsecured objects. Tree limbs could be blown down and a few power outages may result. Winds this strong can make driving difficult, especially for high-profile vehicles. Use extra caution. Secure outdoor objects. 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The current time is 10:57 a.m. Central Daylight Time. The following is a summary of watches, warnings, and advisories in effect. A wind advisory remains in effect until 11 a.m. for the following county: Odo, Nebraska. A wind advisory remains in effect from 12 p.m. until 9 p.m. for the following counties in Nebraska: Burt and Dodge. Now for the official National Weather Service forecast for the Omaha and Council Bluffs area. Today, breezy, hot, sunny. Highs in the mid-80s. Southwest winds 10 to 15 miles an hour with gusts up to 30 miles an hour, increasing to northwest 20 to 25 miles an hour with gusts up to 45 miles an hour this afternoon. Tonight, mostly clear until midnight, then becoming partly cloudy. Breezy with lows in the lower 60s. Northwest winds 20 to 25 miles an hour with gusts up to 40 miles an hour, diminishing to 5 to 10 miles an hour after midnight. Thursday, mostly sunny. Highs around 80. Northwest winds 5 to 10 miles an hour. Thursday night, mostly clear. Lows in the upper 50s. North winds 5 to 10 miles an hour until midnight, becoming light and variable. Juneteenth, mostly sunny. Hot with highs in the mid-80s. Southwest winds around 5 miles an hour. Friday night, mostly cloudy. Lows in the mid-60s. Saturday, partly sunny. A chance of showers and thunderstorms in the afternoon. Hot with highs in the mid-80s. Chance of rain 40%. Saturday night, showers with a chance of thunderstorms. Lows in the mid-60s. Chance of rain 90%. Sunday, showers likely with a chance of thunderstorms in the morning, then partly sunny with a chance of showers in the afternoon. Highs around 80. Chance of rain 60%. Sunday night, mostly cloudy with a chance of showers until midnight, then partly cloudy after midnight. Lows around 60. Chance of rain 30%. Monday, partly sunny. Highs in the upper 70s. Monday night and Tuesday, partly cloudy. Lows in the upper 50s. Highs in the lower 80s. The Omaha Metropolitan Area Pollutant Standards Index for today is 49, which represents good air quality, with ozone the main pollutant. The forecast for Thursday is 46, considered good air quality, with ozone the primary pollutant. The pollen count today for trees was 27, a moderate count, with linden and pine the primary pollens. The pollen count today for weeds was 7, a low count, with the primary pollen. The pollen count today for grass was 8, a moderate count. Air pollution forecasts and pollen counts are provided by the Douglas County Health Department. Here are the forecast key messages. Gusty winds are expected on Wednesday, with morning southerly winds shifting to northwesterly as a cold front pushes through. Wind gusts may reach 40 to 50 miles per hour, with a wind advisory in place for portions of northeast Nebraska. Very high fire danger will exist across northeast Nebraska on Wednesday as warm, dry, and windy conditions prevail.
Widespread precipitation chances return on Saturday, with a few strong to severe storms possible. Wind advisory information for the following counties in Nebraska: Antelope, Boone, Burt, Cedar, Colfax, Cumming, Dodge, Knox, Madison, Pierce, Platte, Stanton, Thurston, and Wayne. Wind advisory remains in effect from noon to 9 p.m. Wednesday. What? Northwest winds 20 to 30 miles per hour with peak gusts up to 45 miles per hour expected. Where? Portions of west central Iowa and east central and northeast Nebraska. When? From noon to 9 p.m. Wednesday. Impacts. Gusty winds will blow around unsecured objects. Tree limbs could be blown down and a few power outages may result. Winds this strong can make driving difficult, especially for high-profile vehicles. Use extra caution. Secure outdoor objects. This is NOAA All Hazards Radio Station KIH 61 in Omaha, Nebraska. The current time is 11:02 a.m. Central Daylight Time. The following is a summary of watches, warnings, and advisories in effect. A wind advisory remains in effect from 12 p.m. until 9 p.m. for the following counties in Nebraska, Burt, and Dodge. Now for the official National Weather Service forecast for the Omaha and Council Bluffs area. Today, breezy, hot, sunny. Highs in the mid-80s. Southwest winds 10 to 15 miles an hour with gusts up to 30 miles an hour, increasing to northwest 20 to 25 miles an hour with gusts up to 45 miles an hour this afternoon. Tonight, mostly clear until midnight, then becoming partly cloudy. Breezy with lows in the lower 60s. Northwest winds 20 to 25 miles an hour with gusts up to 40 miles an hour, diminishing to 5 to 10 miles an hour after midnight. Thursday, mostly sunny. Highs around 80. Northwest winds 5 to 10 miles an hour. Thursday night, mostly clear. Lows in the upper 50s. North winds 5 to 10 miles an hour until midnight, becoming light and variable. Juneteenth, mostly sunny. Hot with highs in the mid-80s. Southwest winds around 5 miles an hour. Friday night, mostly cloudy. Lows in the mid-60s. Saturday, partly sunny. A chance of showers and thunderstorms in the afternoon. Hot with highs in the mid-80s. Chance of rain 40%. Saturday night, showers with a chance of thunderstorms. Lows in the mid-60s. Chance of rain 90%. Sunday, showers likely with a chance of thunderstorms in the morning, then partly sunny with a chance of showers in the afternoon. Highs around 80. Chance of rain 60%. Sunday night, mostly cloudy with a chance of showers until midnight, then partly cloudy after midnight. Lows around 60. Chance of rain 30%. Monday, partly sunny. Highs in the upper 70s. Monday night and Tuesday, partly cloudy. Lows in the upper 50s. Highs in the lower 80s. At 11 a.m. in Omaha, it was mostly sunny. The temperature was 80 degrees, the dew point 66, and the relative humidity 62%. The wind was southwest at 3 miles an hour. The pressure was 29.40 inches and rising. Across eastern Nebraska and southwest Iowa, it was sunny, with a temperature of 83 at Lincoln, 81 at Fremont, 81 at Columbus, 79 at Blair Airport, and 79 at Plaxmouth. It was mostly sunny, with a temperature of 83 at Tacoma, and 82 at Nebraska City. Here are some observations from across the region. With a temperature of 82 at Grand Island, 87 at Concordia, Kansas, and 78 at North Platte. It was mostly sunny, with a temperature of 78 at North Fork, 85 at Kansas City, and 81 at Denver. It was partly sunny, with a temperature of 67 at Sioux Falls, and 64 at Des Moines. At Valentine, the weather conditions were not available.
Once again, at 11 a.m. in Omaha, it was 80 degrees under mostly sunny skies. The Omaha Metropolitan Area Pollutant Standards Index for today is 49, which represents good air quality, with ozone the main pollutant. The forecast for Thursday is 46, considered good air quality, with ozone the primary pollutant. The pollen count today for trees was 27, a moderate count, with linden and pine the primary pollens. The pollen count today for weeds was 7, a low count, with the primary pollen. The pollen count today for grass was 8, a moderate count. Air pollution forecasts and pollen counts are provided by the Douglas County Health Department. Here are the forecast key messages. Gusty winds are expected on Wednesday, with morning southerly winds shifting to northwesterly as a cold front pushes through. Wind gusts may reach 40 to 50 miles per hour, with a wind advisory in place for portions of northeast Nebraska. Very high fire danger will exist across northeast Nebraska on Wednesday as warm, dry and windy conditions prevail. Widespread precipitation chances return on Saturday, with a few strong to severe storms possible. Wind advisory information for the following counties in Nebraska: Antelope, Boone, Burt, Cedar, Colfax, Cumming, Dodge, Knox, Madison, Pierce, Platte, Stanton, Thurston, and Wayne. Wind advisory remains in effect from noon to 9 p.m. Wednesday. What? Northwest winds 20 to 30 miles per hour with peak gusts up to 45 miles per hour expected. Where? Portions of west central Iowa and east central and northeast Nebraska. When? From noon to 9 p.m. Wednesday. Impacts. Gusty winds will blow around unsecured objects. Tree limbs could be blown down and a few power outages may result. Winds this strong can make driving difficult, especially for high-profile vehicles. Use extra caution. 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The current time is 11:09 a.m. Central Daylight Time. The following is a summary of watches, warnings, and advisories in effect. A wind advisory remains in effect from 12 p.m. until 9 p.m. for the following counties in Nebraska, Burt, and Dodge. Now for the official National Weather Service forecast for the Omaha and Council Bluffs area. Today, breezy, hot, sunny. Highs in the mid-80s. Southwest winds 10 to 15 miles an hour with gusts up to 30 miles an hour, increasing to northwest 20 to 25 miles an hour with gusts up to 45 miles an hour this afternoon. Tonight, mostly clear until midnight, then becoming partly cloudy. Breezy with lows in the lower 60s. Northwest winds 20 to 25 miles an hour with gusts up to 40 miles an hour, diminishing to 5 to 10 miles an hour after midnight. Thursday, mostly sunny. Highs around 80. Northwest winds 5 to 10 miles an hour. Thursday night, mostly clear. Lows in the upper 50s. North winds 5 to 10 miles an hour until midnight, becoming light and variable. Juneteenth, mostly sunny. Hot with highs in the mid 80s. Southwest winds around 5 miles an hour. Friday night, mostly cloudy. Lows in the mid-60s. Saturday, partly sunny. A chance of showers and thunderstorms in the afternoon. Hot with highs in the mid-80s. Chance of rain 40%. Saturday night, showers with a chance of thunderstorms. Lows in the mid-60s. Chance of rain 90%. Sunday, showers likely with a chance of thunderstorms in the morning, then partly sunny with a chance of showers in the afternoon. Highs around 80. Chance of rain 60%. Sunday night, mostly cloudy with a chance of showers until midnight, then partly cloudy after midnight.
Lows around 60. Chance of rain 30%. Monday, partly sunny. Highs in the upper 70s. Monday night and Tuesday, partly cloudy. Lows in the upper 50s. Highs in the lower 80s. At 11 a.m. in Omaha, it was mostly sunny. The temperature was 80 degrees, the dew point 66, and the relative humidity 62%. The wind was southwest at 3 miles an hour. The pressure was 29.40 inches and rising. Across eastern Nebraska and southwest Iowa, it was sunny, with a temperature of 83 at Lincoln, 81 at Fremont, 81 at Columbus, and 79 at Blair Airport. Under sunny skies, Tacoma reported 83, Nebraska City reported 82, and Plattsmouth reported 79. Here are some observations from across the region. At Sioux City, rain was falling, with a temperature of 73. It was sunny, with a temperature of 82 at Grand Island, 87 at Concordia, Kansas, and 78 at North Platte. It was mostly sunny, with a temperature of 78 at North Fork, 85 at Kansas City, and 81 at Denver. It was partly sunny, with a temperature of 67 at Sioux Falls, and 64 at Des Moines. At Valentine, the weather conditions were not available. Once again, at 11 a.m. in Omaha, it was 80 degrees under mostly sunny skies. The Omaha Metropolitan Area Pollutant Standards Index for today is 49, which represents good air quality, with ozone the main pollutant. The forecast for Thursday is 46, considered good air quality, with ozone the primary pollutant. The pollen count today for trees was 27, a moderate count, with linden and pine the primary pollens. The pollen count today for weeds was 7, a low count, with the primary pollen. The pollen count today for grass was 8, a moderate count. Air pollution forecasts and pollen counts are provided by the Douglas County Health Department. Here are the forecast key messages. Gusty winds are expected on Wednesday, with morning southerly winds shifting to northwesterly as a cold front pushes through. Wind gusts may reach 40 to 50 miles per hour, with a wind advisory in place for portions of northeast Nebraska. Very high fire danger will exist across northeast Nebraska on Wednesday as warm, dry and windy conditions prevail. Widespread precipitation chances return on Saturday, with a few strong to severe storms possible. Wind advisory information for the following counties in Iowa, Fremont and Page, and the following counties in Nebraska, Gage, Johnson, Nemaha, Odo, Pawnee and Richardson. Wind advisory has expired. Gusty southerly winds in southeast Nebraska and southwest Iowa have calmed late this morning as a cold front comes through and shifts winds to northwesterly. Northwesterly wind gusts are expected to increase to 30 to 35 miles per hour this afternoon in the area. Wind advisory information for the following counties in Nebraska, Antelope, Boone, Burt, Cedar, Colfax, Cumming, Dodge, Knox, Madison, Pierce, Platt, Stanton, Thurston, and Wayne. Wind advisory remains in effect until 9 p.m. this evening. Watts, northwest winds 20 to 30 miles per hour with peak gusts up to 45 miles per hour expected. Ware, portions of west central Iowa and east central and northeast Nebraska. When, until 9 p.m. this evening. Impacts, gusty winds will blow around unsecured objects. Tree limbs could be blown down and a few power outages may result. Winds this strong can make driving difficult, especially for high-profile vehicles. Use extra caution. Secure outdoor objects. This is NOAA All Hazards Radio Station KIH 61 in Omaha, Nebraska. The current time is 11:16 a.m. Central Daylight Time. The following is a summary of watches, warnings, and advisories in effect. A wind advisory remains in effect from 12 p.m. until 9 p.m. for the following counties in Nebraska, Burt and Dodge. Now for the official National Weather Service forecast for the Omaha and Council Bluffs area.
today, breezy, hot, sunny. Highs in the mid-80s. Southwest winds 10.

lows in the upper 50s. North winds 5 to 10 miles an hour until midnight, becoming light and variable. Juneteenth, mostly sunny. Hot with highs in the mid-80s. Southwest winds around 5 miles an hour. Friday night, mostly cloudy. Lows in the mid-60s. Saturday, partly sunny. A chance of showers and thunderstorms in the afternoon. Hot with highs in the mid-80s. Chance of rain 40%. Saturday night, showers with a chance of thunderstorms. Lows in the mid-60s. Chance of rain 90%. Sunday, showers likely with a chance of thunderstorms in the morning, then partly sunny with a chance of showers in the afternoon. Highs around 80. Chance of rain 60%. Sunday night, mostly cloudy with a chance of showers until midnight, then partly cloudy after midnight. Lows around 60. Chance of rain 30%. Monday, partly sunny. Highs in the upper 70s. Monday night and Tuesday, partly cloudy. Lows in the upper 50s. Highs in the lower 80s. At 11 a.m. in Omaha, it was mostly sunny. The temperature was 80 degrees, the dew point 66, and the relative humidity 62%. The wind was southwest at 3 miles an hour. The pressure was 29.40 inches and rising. Across eastern Nebraska and southwest Iowa, it was sunny, with a temperature of 83 at Lincoln, 81 at Fremont, 81 at Columbus, and 79 at Blair Airport. Under sunny skies, Tacoma reported 83, Nebraska City reported 82, and Plattsmouth reported 79. Here are some observations from across the region. At Sioux City, rain was falling, with a temperature of 73. It was sunny, with a temperature of 82 at Grand Island, 87 at Concordia, Kansas, and 78 at North Platte. It was mostly sunny, with a temperature of 78 at North Fork, 85 at Kansas City, and 81 at Denver. It was partly sunny, with a temperature of 67 at Sioux Falls, and 64 at Des Moines. At Valentine, the weather conditions were not available. Once again, at 11 a.m. in Omaha, it was 80 degrees under mostly sunny skies. The Omaha Metropolitan Area Pollutant Standards Index for today is 49, which represents good air quality, with ozone the main pollutant. The forecast for Thursday is 46, considered good air quality, with ozone the primary pollutant. The pollen count today for trees was 27, a moderate count, with linden and pine the primary pollens. The pollen count today for weeds was 7, a low count, with the primary pollen. The pollen count today for grass was 8, a moderate count. Air pollution forecasts and pollen counts are provided by the Douglas County Health Department. Here are the forecast key messages. Gusty winds are expected on Wednesday, with morning southerly winds shifting to northwesterly as a cold front pushes through. Wind gusts may reach 40 to 50 miles per hour, with a wind advisory in place for portions of northeast Nebraska. Very high fire danger will exist across northeast Nebraska on Wednesday as warm, dry and windy conditions prevail. Widespread precipitation chances return on Saturday.

This is the National Weather Service in Valley, Nebraska. The preceding audio signals and alarm tones were a test of NOAA All Hazards Radio Public Warning Alarm System for transmitters across eastern Nebraska and southwest Iowa, as well as neighboring portions of Kansas and Missouri. During potentially dangerous weather situations, specially built receivers are automatically activated by the signal to warn of the impending hazard. The alarm tone causes weather radio receivers to be turned on automatically, alerting you to the impending emergency broadcast. Tests of the warning alarm system are conducted each Wednesday at 11:15 a.m. If there is a threat of

severe weather. The test is then postponed until the next available non-severe weather day. Once again, this has been a weekly test of the NOAA All Hazards Radio Public Warning Alarm System. We now return to our regular programming. Here are the forecast key messages. Gusty winds are expected on Wednesday, with morning southerly winds shifting to northwesterly as a cold front pushes through. Wind gusts may reach 40 to 50 miles per hour, with a wind advisory in place for portions of northeast Nebraska. Very high fire danger will exist across northeast Nebraska on Wednesday as warm, dry and windy conditions prevail. Widespread precipitation chances return on Saturday, with a few strong to severe storms possible. Wind advisory information for the following counties in Iowa, Fremont and Page, and the following counties in Nebraska, Gage, Johnson, Nemaha, Odo, Pawnee and Richardson. Wind advisory has expired. Gusty southerly winds in southeast Nebraska and southwest Iowa have calmed late this morning as a cold front comes through and shifts winds to northwesterly. Northwesterly wind gusts are expected to increase to 30 to 35 miles per hour this afternoon in the area. Wind advisory information for the following counties in Nebraska, Antelope, Boone, Burt, Cedar, Madison, Pierce, Platt, Stanton, Thurston, and Wayne. Wind advisory remains in effect until 9 p.m. this evening. What? Northwest winds 20 to 30 miles per hour with peak gusts up to 45 miles per hour expected. Where? Portions of west central Iowa and east central and northeast Nebraska. When? Until 9 p.m. this evening. Impacts. Gusty winds will blow around unsecured objects. Tree limbs could be blown down and a few power outages may result. Winds this strong can make driving difficult, especially for high-profile vehicles. Use extra caution. 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The current time is 11:25 a.m. Central Daylight Time. The following is a summary of watches, warnings, and advisories in effect. A wind advisory remains in effect from 12 p.m. until 9 p.m. for the following counties in Nebraska, Burt and Dodge. Now for the official National Weather Service forecast for the Omaha and Council Bluffs area. This afternoon, breezy, hot, sunny. Highs in the mid-80s. Northwest winds 15 to 25 miles an hour. Gusts up to 40 miles an hour this afternoon. Tonight, mostly clear until midnight, then becoming mostly cloudy. Breezy with lows in the lower 60s. Northwest winds 20 to 25 miles an hour with gusts up to 35 miles an hour, diminishing to 5 to 10 miles an hour after midnight. Thursday, sunny. Highs around 80. Northwest winds 5 to 10 miles an hour. Thursday night, mostly clear. Lows in the upper 50s. North winds around 5 miles an hour until midnight, becoming light and variable. Juneteenth, mostly sunny. Hot with highs in the mid-80s. Southwest winds around 5 miles an hour. Friday night, mostly cloudy. Lows in the mid-60s. Saturday, partly sunny. A chance of showers and thunderstorms in the afternoon. Hot with highs in the mid-80s. Chance of rain 40%. Saturday night, showers with a chance of thunderstorms. Lows in the mid-60s. Chance of rain 90%. Sunday, showers likely with a chance of thunderstorms in the morning, then partly sunny with a chance of showers in the afternoon. Highs around 80. Chance of rain 60%. Sunday night, mostly cloudy with a chance of showers until midnight, then partly cloudy after midnight. Lows around 60. Chance of rain 30%. Monday, partly sunny. Highs in the upper 70s. Monday night and Tuesday, partly cloudy. Lows in the upper 50s.
highs in the lower 80s. At 11 a.m. in Omaha, it was mostly sunny. The temperature was 80 degrees, the dew point 66, and the relative humidity 62%. The wind was southwest at 3 miles an hour. The pressure was 29.40 inches and rising. Across eastern Nebraska and southwest Iowa, it was sunny, with a temperature of 83 at Lincoln, 81 at Fremont, 81 at Columbus, and 79 at Blair Airport. Under sunny skies, Tecama reported 83, Nebraska City reported 82, and Plattsmouth reported 79. Here are some observations from across the region. At Sioux City, rain was falling, with a temperature of 73. It was sunny, with a temperature of 82 at Grand Island, 87 at Concordia, Kansas, and 78 at North Platte. It was mostly sunny, with a temperature of 78 at North Fork, 85 at Kansas City, and 81 at Denver. It was partly sunny, with a temperature of 67 at Sioux Falls, and 64 at Des Moines. At Valentine, the weather conditions were not available. Once again, at 11 a.m. in Omaha, it was 80 degrees under mostly sunny skies. The Omaha Metropolitan Area Pollutant Standards Index for today is 49, which represents good air quality, with ozone the main pollutant. The forecast for Thursday is 46, considered good air quality, with ozone the primary pollutant. The pollen count today for trees was 27, a moderate count, with linden and pine the primary pollens. The pollen count today for weeds was 7, a low count, with the primary pollen. The pollen count today for grass was 8, a moderate count. Air pollution forecasts and pollen counts are provided by the Douglas County Health Department. Here are the forecast key messages. Gusty winds are expected on Wednesday, with morning southerly winds shifting to northwesterly as a cold front pushes through. Wind gusts may reach 40 to 50 miles per hour, with a wind advisory in place for portions of northeast Nebraska. Very high fire danger will exist across northeast Nebraska on Wednesday as warm, dry and windy conditions prevail. Widespread precipitation chances return on Saturday, with a few strong to severe storms possible. Here are the forecast key messages. Gusty winds are expected on Wednesday, with morning southerly winds shifting to northwesterly as a cold front pushes through. Wind gusts may reach 40 to 50 miles per hour, with a wind advisory in place for portions of northeast Nebraska. Very high fire danger will exist across northeast Nebraska on Wednesday as warm, dry and windy conditions prevail. Widespread precipitation chances return on Saturday, with a few strong to severe storms possible. Wind advisory information for the following counties in Iowa, Fremont and Page, and the following counties in Nebraska, Gage, Johnson, Nemaha, Odo, Pawnee and Richardson. Wind advisory has expired. Gusty southerly winds in southeast Nebraska and southwest Iowa have calmed late this morning as a cold front comes through and shifts winds to northwesterly. Northwesterly wind gusts are expected to increase to 30 to 35 miles per hour this afternoon in the area. Wind advisory information for the following counties in Nebraska, Antelope, Boone, Burt, Cedar, Colfax, Cumming, Dodge, Knox, Madison, Pierce, Platt, Stanton, Thurston, and Wayne. Wind advisory remains in effect until 9 p.m. this evening. What? Northwest winds 20 to 30 miles per hour with peak gusts up to 45 miles per hour expected. Where? Portions of west central Iowa and east central and northeast Nebraska. When? Until 9 p.m. this evening. Impacts. Gusty winds will blow around unsecured objects. Tree limbs could be blown down and a few power outages may result. Winds this strong can make driving difficult, especially for high-profile vehicles. Use extra caution. Secure outdoor objects. 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The current time is 11:32 a.m. Central Daylight Time.
The following is a summary of watches, warnings, and advisories in effect. A wind advisory remains in effect from 12 p.m. until 9 p.m. for the following counties in Nebraska, Burt, and Dodge. Now for the official National Weather Service forecast for the Omaha and Council Bluffs area. This afternoon, breezy, hot, sunny. Highs in the mid-80s. Northwest winds 15 to 25 miles an hour. Gusts up to 40 miles an hour this afternoon. Tonight, mostly clear until midnight, then becoming mostly cloudy. Breezy with lows in the lower 60s. Northwest winds 20 to 25 miles an hour with gusts up to 35 miles an hour, diminishing to 5 to 10 miles an hour after midnight. Thursday, sunny. Highs around 80. Northwest winds 5 to 10 miles an hour. Thursday night, mostly clear. Lows in the upper 50s. North winds around 5 miles an hour until midnight, becoming light and variable. Juneteenth, mostly sunny. Hot with highs in the mid-80s. Southwest winds around 5 miles an hour. Friday night, mostly cloudy. Lows in the mid-60s. Saturday, partly sunny. A chance of showers and thunderstorms in the afternoon. Hot with highs in the mid-80s. Chance of rain 40%. Saturday night, showers with a chance of thunderstorms. Lows in the mid-60s. Chance of rain 90%. Sunday, showers likely with a chance of thunderstorms in the morning, then partly sunny with a chance of showers in the afternoon. Highs around 80. Chance of rain 60%. Sunday night, mostly cloudy with a chance of showers until midnight, then partly cloudy after midnight. Lows around 60. Chance of rain 30%. Monday, partly sunny. Highs in the upper 70s. Monday night and Tuesday, partly cloudy. Lows in the upper 50s. Highs in the lower 80s. At 11 a.m. in Omaha, it was mostly sunny. The temperature was 80 degrees, the dew point 66, and the relative humidity 62%. The wind was southwest at 3 miles an hour. The pressure was 29.40 inches and rising. Across eastern Nebraska and southwest Iowa, it was sunny, with a temperature of 83 at Lincoln, 81 at Fremont, 81 at Columbus, and 79 at Blair Airport. Under sunny skies, Tacoma reported 83, Nebraska City reported 82, and Plattsmouth reported 79. Here are some observations from across the region. At Sioux City, rain was falling, with a temperature of 73. It was sunny, with a temperature of 82 at Grand Island, 87 at Concordia, Kansas, and 78 at North Platte. It was mostly sunny, with a temperature of 78 at North Fork, 85 at Kansas City, and 81 at Denver. It was partly sunny, with a temperature of 67 at Sioux Falls, and 64 at Des Moines. At Valentine, the weather conditions were not available. Once again, at 11 a.m. in Omaha, it was 80 degrees under mostly sunny skies. The Omaha Metropolitan Area Pollutant Standards Index for today is 49, which represents good air quality, with ozone the main pollutant. The forecast for Thursday is 46, considered good air quality, with ozone the primary pollutant. The pollen count today for trees was 27, a moderate count, with linden and pine the primary pollens. The pollen count today for weeds was 7, a low count, with the primary pollen. The pollen count today for grass was 8, a moderate count. Air pollution forecasts and pollen counts are provided by the Douglas County Health Department. Here are the forecast key messages. Gusty winds are expected on Wednesday, with morning southerly winds shifting to northwesterly as a cold front pushes through. Wind gusts may reach 40 to 50 miles per hour, with a wind advisory in place for portions of northeast Nebraska. Very high fire danger will exist across northeast Nebraska on Wednesday as warm, dry, and windy conditions prevail.
Widespread precipitation chances return on Saturday, with a few strong to severe storms possible. Wind advisory information for the following counties in Iowa, Fremont and Page, and the following counties in Nebraska, Gage, Johnson, Nemaha, Odo, Pawnee and Richardson. Wind advisory has expired. Gusty southerly winds in southeast Nebraska and southwest Iowa have calmed late this morning as a cold front comes through and shifts winds to northwesterly. Northwesterly wind gusts are expected to increase to 30 to 35 miles per hour this afternoon in the area. Wind advisory information for the following counties in Nebraska, Antelope, Boone, Burt, Cedar, Colfax, Cumming, Dodge, Knox, Madison, Pierce, Platt, Stanton, Thurston, and Wayne. Wind advisory remains in effect until 9 p.m. this evening. What? Northwest winds 20 to 30 miles per hour with peak gusts up to 45 miles per hour expected. Where? Portions of west central Iowa and east central and northeast Nebraska. When? Until 9 p.m. this evening. Impacts. Gusty winds will blow around unsecured objects. Tree limbs could be blown down and a few power outages may result. Winds this strong can make driving difficult, especially for high-profile vehicles. Use extra caution. 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The current time is 11:39 a.m. Central Daylight Time. The following is a summary of watches, warnings, and advisories in effect. A wind advisory remains in effect from 12 p.m. until 9 p.m. for the following counties in Nebraska, Burt, and Dodge. Now for the official National Weather Service forecast for the Omaha and Council Bluffs area. This afternoon, breezy, hot, sunny. Highs in the mid-80s. Northwest winds 15 to 25 miles an hour. Gusts up to 40 miles an hour this afternoon. Tonight, mostly clear until midnight, then becoming mostly cloudy. Breezy with lows in the lower 60s. Northwest winds 20 to 25 miles an hour with gusts up to 35 miles an hour, diminishing to 5 to 10 miles an hour after midnight. Thursday, sunny. Highs around 80. Northwest winds 5 to 10 miles an hour. Thursday night, mostly clear. Lows in the upper 50s. North winds around 5 miles an hour until midnight, becoming light and variable. Juneteenth, mostly sunny. Hot with highs in the mid-80s. Southwest winds around 5 miles an hour. Friday night, mostly cloudy. Lows in the mid-60s. Saturday, partly sunny. A chance of showers and thunderstorms in the afternoon. Hot with highs in the mid-80s. Chance of rain 40%. Saturday night, showers with a chance of thunderstorms. Lows in the mid-60s. Chance of rain 90%. Sunday, showers likely with a chance of thunderstorms in the morning, then partly sunny with a chance of showers in the afternoon. Highs around 80. Chance of rain 60%. Sunday night, mostly cloudy with a chance of showers until midnight, then partly cloudy after midnight. Lows around 60. Chance of rain 30%. Monday, partly sunny. Highs in the upper 70s. Monday night and Tuesday, partly cloudy. Lows in the upper 50s. Highs in the lower 80s. Now for the official National Weather Service forecast for the Omaha and Council Bluffs area. This afternoon, breezy, hot, sunny. Highs in the mid-80s. Northwest winds 10 to 15 miles an hour with gusts up to 25 miles an hour, increasing to 15 to 25 miles an hour with gusts up to 40 miles an hour this afternoon. Tonight, mostly clear until midnight, then becoming mostly cloudy. Breezy with lows in the lower 60s. Northwest winds 20 to 25 miles an hour with gusts up to 35 miles an hour, diminishing to 5 to 10 miles an hour after midnight. Thursday,
sunny. Highs in the lower 80s. Northwest winds 5 to 10 miles an hour. Thursday night, mostly clear. Lows in the upper 50s. North winds around 5 miles an hour until midnight, becoming light and variable. Juneteenth, mostly sunny. Highs in the mid-80s. South winds around 5 miles an hour. Friday night, mostly cloudy until midnight, then becoming partly cloudy. Lows in the mid-60s. Saturday, sunny in the morning, then partly sunny with a chance of showers and thunderstorms in the afternoon. Hot with highs in the mid-80s. Chance of rain 30%. Saturday night, showers with a chance of thunderstorms. Lows in the mid-60s. Chance of rain 90%. Sunday, showers likely with a chance of thunderstorms in the morning, then mostly sunny in the afternoon. Highs in the upper 70s. Chance of rain 70%. Sunday night, mostly cloudy. Lows around 60. Monday through Tuesday, partly cloudy. Highs in the upper 70s. Lows in the upper 50s. At 11 a.m. in Omaha, it was mostly sunny. The temperature was 80 degrees, the dew point 66, and the relative humidity 62%. The wind was southwest at 3 miles an hour. The pressure was 29.40 inches and rising. Across eastern Nebraska and southwest Iowa, it was sunny, with a temperature of 83 at Lincoln, 81 at Fremont, 81 at Columbus, and 79 at Blair Airport. Under sunny skies, Tacoma reported 83, Nebraska City reported 82, and Plattsmouth reported 79. Here are some observations from across the region. At Sioux City, rain was falling, with a temperature of 73. It was sunny, with a temperature of 82 at Grand Island, 87 at Concordia, Kansas, and 78 at North Platte. It was mostly sunny, with a temperature of 78 at North Fork, 85 at Kansas City, and 81 at Denver. It was partly sunny, with a temperature of 67 at Sioux Falls, and 64 at Des Moines. At Valentine, the weather conditions were not available. Once again, at 11 a.m. in Omaha, it was 80 degrees under mostly sunny skies. The Omaha Metropolitan Area Pollutant Standards Index for today is 49, which represents good air quality, with ozone the main pollutant. The forecast for Thursday is 46, considered good air quality, with ozone the primary pollutant. The pollen count today for trees was 27, a moderate count, with linden and pine the primary pollens. The pollen count today for weeds was 7, a low count, with the primary pollen. The pollen count today for grass was 8, a moderate count. Air pollution forecasts and pollen counts are provided by the Douglas County Health Department. Here are the forecast key messages. Gusty winds are expected on Wednesday, with morning southerly winds shifting to northwesterly as a cold front pushes through. Wind gusts may reach 40 to 50 miles per hour, with a wind advisory in place for portions of northeast Nebraska. Very high fire danger will exist across northeast Nebraska on Wednesday as warm, dry and windy conditions prevail. Widespread precipitation chances return on Saturday, with a few strong to severe storms possible. Wind advisory information for the following counties in Iowa, Fremont and Page, and the following counties in Nebraska, Gage, Johnson, Nemaha, Odo, Pawnee and Richardson. Wind advisory has expired. Gusty southerly winds in southeast Nebraska and southwest Iowa have calmed late this morning as a cold front comes through and shifts winds to northwesterly. Northwesterly wind gusts are expected to increase to 30 to 35 miles per hour this afternoon in the area. Wind advisory information for the following counties in Nebraska, Antelope, Boone, Burt, Cedar, Colfax, Cumming, Dodge, Knox, Madison, Pierce, Platt, Stanton, Thurston, and Wayne. Wind advisory remains in effect until 9 p.m. this evening.
What? Northwest winds 20 to 30 miles per hour with peak gusts up to 45 miles per hour expected. Where? Portions of west central Iowa and east central and northeast Nebraska. When? Until 9 p.m. this evening. Impacts. Gusty winds will blow around unsecured objects. Tree limbs could be blown down and a few power outages may result. Winds this strong can make driving difficult, especially for high-profile vehicles. Use extra caution. 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The current time is 11:48 a.m. Central Daylight Time. The following is a summary of watches, warnings, and advisories in effect. A wind advisory remains in effect from 12 p.m. until 9 p.m. for the following counties in Nebraska, Burt and Dodge. Now for the official National Weather Service forecast for the Omaha and Council Bluffs area. This afternoon, breezy, hot, sunny. Highs in the mid-80s. Northwest winds 10 to 15 miles an hour with gusts up to 25 miles an hour, increasing to 15 to 25 miles an hour with gusts up to 40 miles an hour this afternoon. Tonight, mostly clear until midnight, then becoming mostly cloudy. Breezy with lows in the lower 60s. Northwest winds 20 to 25 miles an hour with gusts up to 35 miles an hour, diminishing to 5 to 10 miles an hour after midnight. Thursday, sunny. Highs in the lower 80s. Northwest winds 5 to 10 miles an hour. Thursday night, mostly clear. Lows in the upper 50s. North winds around 5 miles an hour until midnight, becoming light and variable. Juneteenth, mostly sunny. Highs in the mid-80s. South winds around 5 miles an hour. Friday night, mostly cloudy until midnight, then becoming partly cloudy. Lows in the mid-60s. Saturday, sunny in the morning, then partly sunny with a chance of showers and thunderstorms in the afternoon. Hot with highs in the mid-80s. Chance of rain 30%. Saturday night, showers with a chance of thunderstorms. Lows in the mid-60s. Chance of rain 90%. Sunday, showers likely with a chance of thunderstorms in the morning, then mostly sunny in the afternoon. Highs in the upper 70s. Chance of rain 70%. Sunday night, mostly cloudy. Lows around 60. Monday through Tuesday, partly cloudy. Highs in the upper 70s. Lows in the upper 50s. At 11 a.m. in Omaha, it was mostly sunny. The temperature was 80 degrees, the dew point 66, and the relative humidity 62%. The wind was southwest at 3 miles an hour. The pressure was 29.40 inches and rising. Across eastern Nebraska and southwest Iowa, it was sunny, with a temperature of 83 at Lincoln, 81 at Fremont, 81 at Columbus, and 79 at Blair Airport. Under sunny skies, Tacoma reported 83, Nebraska City reported 82, and Plattsmouth reported 79. Here are some observations from across the region. At Sioux City, rain was falling, with a temperature of 73. It was sunny, with a temperature of 82 at Grand Island, 87 at Concordia, Kansas, and 78 at North Platte. It was mostly sunny, with a temperature of 78 at North Fork, 85 at Kansas City, and 81 at Denver. It was partly sunny, with a temperature of 67 at Sioux Falls, and 64 at Des Moines. At Valentine, the weather conditions were not available. Once again, at 11 a.m. in Omaha, it was 80 degrees under mostly sunny skies. The Omaha Metropolitan Area Pollutant Standards Index for today is 49, which represents good air quality, with ozone the main pollutant. The forecast for Thursday is 46, considered good air quality, with ozone the primary pollutant. The pollen count today for trees was 27, a moderate count, with linden and pine the primary pollens.
The pollen count today for weeds was 7, a low count, with the primary pollen. The pollen count today for grass was 8, a moderate count. Air pollution forecasts and pollen counts are provided by the Douglas County Health Department. Here are the forecast key messages. Gusty winds are expected on Wednesday, with morning southerly winds shifting to northwesterly as a cold front pushes through. Wind gusts may reach 40 to 50 miles per hour, with a wind advisory in place for portions of northeast Nebraska. Very high fire danger will exist across northeast Nebraska on Wednesday as warm, dry and windy conditions prevail. Widespread precipitation chances return on Saturday, with a few strong to severe storms possible. Wind advisory information for the following counties in Iowa, Fremont and Page, and the following counties in Nebraska, Gage, Johnson, Nemaha, Odo, Pawnee and Richardson. Wind advisory has expired. Gusty southerly winds in southeast Nebraska and southwest Iowa have calmed late this morning as a cold front comes through and shifts winds to northwesterly. Northwesterly wind gusts are expected to increase to 30 to 35 miles per hour this afternoon in the area. Wind advisory information for the following counties in Nebraska, Antelope, Boone, Burt, Cedar, Colfax, Cumming, Dodge, Knox, Madison, Pierce, Platt, Stanton, Thurston, and Wayne. Wind advisory remains in effect until 9 p.m. this evening. What? Northwest winds 20 to 30 miles per hour with peak gusts up to 45 miles per hour expected. Where? Portions of west central Iowa and east central and northeast Nebraska. When? Until 9 p.m. this evening. Impacts. Gusty winds will blow around unsecured objects. Tree limbs could be blown down and a few power outages may result. Winds this strong can make driving difficult, especially for high-profile vehicles. Use extra caution. 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The current time is 11:54 a.m. Central Daylight Time. The following is a summary of watches, warnings, and advisories in effect. A wind advisory remains in effect from 12 p.m. until 9 p.m. for the following counties in Nebraska, Burt, and Dodge. Now for the official National Weather Service forecast for the Omaha and Council Bluffs area. This afternoon, breezy, hot, sunny. Highs in the mid-80s. Northwest winds 10 to 15 miles an hour with gusts up to 25 miles an hour, increasing to 15 to 25 miles an hour with gusts up to 40 miles an hour this afternoon. Tonight, mostly clear until midnight, then becoming mostly cloudy. Breezy with lows in the lower 60s. Northwest winds 20 to 25 miles an hour with gusts up to 35 miles an hour, diminishing to 5 to 10 miles an hour after midnight. Thursday, sunny. Highs in the lower 80s. Northwest winds 5 to 10 miles an hour. Thursday night, mostly clear. Lows in the upper 50s. North winds around 5 miles an hour until midnight, becoming light and variable. Juneteenth, mostly sunny. Highs in the mid-80s. South winds around 5 miles an hour. Friday night, mostly cloudy until midnight, then becoming partly cloudy. Lows in the mid-60s. Saturday, sunny in the morning, then partly sunny with a chance of showers and thunderstorms in the afternoon. Hot with highs in the mid-80s. Chance of rain 30%. Saturday night, showers with a chance of thunderstorms. Lows in the mid-60s. Chance of rain 90%. Sunday, showers likely with a chance of thunderstorms in the morning, then mostly sunny in the afternoon. Highs in the upper 70s. Chance of rain 70%. Sunday night, mostly cloudy. Lows around 60. Monday through Tuesday, partly cloudy. Highs in the upper 70s. Lows in the upper 50s. At 11 a.m. in Omaha, it was mostly sunny.
the temperature was 80 degrees, the dew point 66, and the relative humidity 62%. The wind was southwest at 3 miles an hour. The pressure was 29.40 inches and rising. Across eastern Nebraska and southwest Iowa, it was sunny, with a temperature of 83 at Lincoln, 81 at Fremont, 81 at Columbus, and 79 at Blair Airport. Under sunny skies, Tacoma reported 83, Nebraska City reported 82, and Plattsmouth reported 79. Here are some observations from across the region. At Sioux City, rain was falling, with a temperature of 73. It was sunny, with a temperature of 82 at Grand Island, 87 at Concordia, Kansas, and 78 at North Platte. It was mostly sunny, with a temperature of 78 at North Fork, 85 at Kansas City, and 81 at Denver. It was partly sunny, with a temperature of 67 at Sioux Falls, and 64 at Des Moines. At Valentine, the weather conditions were not available. Once again, at 11 a.m. in Omaha, it was 80 degrees under mostly sunny skies. The Omaha Metropolitan Area Pollutant Standards Index for today is 49, which represents good air quality, with ozone the main pollutant. The forecast for Thursday is 46, considered good air quality, with ozone the primary pollutant. The pollen count today for trees was 27, a moderate count, with linden and pine the primary pollens. The pollen count today for weeds was 7, a low count, with the primary pollen. The pollen count today for grass was 8, a moderate count. Air pollution forecasts and pollen counts are provided by the Douglas County Health Department. Here are the forecast key messages. Gusty winds are expected on Wednesday, with morning southerly winds shifting to northwesterly as a cold front pushes through. Wind gusts may reach 40 to 50 miles per hour, with a wind advisory in place for portions of northeast Nebraska. Very high fire danger will exist across northeast Nebraska on Wednesday as warm, dry and windy conditions prevail. Widespread precipitation chances return on Saturday, with a few strong to severe storms possible. Wind advisory information for the following counties in Iowa, Fremont and Page, and the following counties in Nebraska, Gage, Johnson, Nemaha, Odo, Pawnee and Richardson. Wind advisory has expired. Gusty southerly winds in southeast Nebraska and southwest Iowa have calmed late this morning as a cold front comes through and shifts winds to northwesterly. Northwesterly wind gusts are expected to increase to 30 to 35 miles per hour this afternoon in the area. Wind advisory information for the following counties in Nebraska, Antelope, Boone, Burt, Cedar, Colfax, Cumming, Dodge, Knox, Madison, Pierce, Platte, Stanton, Thurston, and Wayne. Wind advisory remains in effect until 9 p.m. this evening. Watts, northwest winds 20 to 30 miles per hour with peak gusts up to 45 miles per hour expected. Ware, portions of west central Iowa and east central and northeast Nebraska. When, until 9 p.m. this evening. Impacts, gusty winds will blow around unsecured objects. Tree limbs could be blown down and a few power outages may result. Winds this strong can make driving difficult, especially for high-profile vehicles. Use extra caution. Secure outdoor objects. 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The current time is 12:01 p.m. Central Daylight Time. The following is a summary of watches, warnings, and advisories in effect. A wind advisory remains in effect until 9 p.m. for the following counties in Nebraska, Burt and Dodge. Now for the official National Weather Service forecast for the Omaha and Council Bluffs area. This afternoon, breezy, hot, sunny. Highs in the mid-80s. Northwest winds 10 to 15 miles an hour with gusts up to 25 miles an hour, increasing to 15 to 25 miles an hour with gusts up to 40 miles an hour this afternoon. Tonight, mostly clear until midnight, then becoming mostly cloudy.
breezy with lows in the lower 60s. Northwest winds 20 to 25 miles an hour with gusts up to 35 miles an hour, diminishing to 5 to 10 miles an hour after midnight. Thursday, sunny. Highs in the lower 80s. Northwest winds 5 to 10 miles an hour. Thursday night, mostly clear. Lows in the upper 50s. North winds around 5 miles an hour until midnight, becoming light and variable. Juneteenth, mostly sunny. Highs in the mid-80s. South winds around 5 miles an hour. Friday night, mostly cloudy until midnight, then becoming partly cloudy. Lows in the mid-60s. Saturday, sunny in the morning, then partly sunny with a chance of showers and thunderstorms in the afternoon. Hot with highs in the mid-80s. Chance of rain 30%. Saturday night, showers with a chance of thunderstorms. Lows in the mid-60s. Chance of rain 90%. Sunday, showers likely with a chance of thunderstorms in the morning, then mostly sunny in the afternoon. Highs in the upper 70s. Chance of rain 70%. Sunday night, mostly cloudy. Lows around 60. Monday through Tuesday, partly cloudy. Highs in the upper 70s. Lows in the upper 50s. The Omaha Metropolitan Area Pollutant Standards Index for today is 49, which represents good air quality, with ozone the main pollutant. The forecast for Thursday is 46, considered good air quality, with ozone the primary pollutant. The pollen count today for trees was 27, a moderate count, with linden and pine the primary pollens. The pollen count today for weeds was 7, a low count, with the primary pollen. The pollen count today for grass was 8, a moderate count. Air pollution forecasts and pollen counts are provided by the Douglas County Health Department. Here are the forecast key messages. Gusty winds are expected on Wednesday, with morning southerly winds shifting to northwesterly as a cold front pushes through. Wind gusts may reach 40 to 50 miles per hour, with a wind advisory in place for portions of northeast Nebraska. Very high fire danger will exist across northeast Nebraska on Wednesday as warm, dry and windy conditions prevail. Widespread precipitation chances return on Saturday, with a few strong to severe storms possible. Wind advisory information for the following counties in Iowa, Fremont and Page, and the following counties in Nebraska, Gage, Johnson, Nemaha, Odo, Pawnee and Richardson. Wind advisory has expired. Gusty southerly winds in southeast Nebraska and southwest Iowa have calmed late this morning as a cold front comes through and shifts winds to northwesterly. Northwesterly wind gusts are expected to increase to 30 to 35 miles per hour this afternoon in the area. Wind advisory information for the following counties in Nebraska, Antelope, Boone, Burt, Cedar, Colfax, Cumming, Dodge, Knox, Madison, Pierce, Platt, Stanton, Thurston, and Wayne. Wind advisory remains in effect until 9 p.m. this evening. What? Northwest winds 20 to 30 miles per hour with peak gusts up to 45 miles per hour expected. Where? Portions of west central Iowa and east central and northeast Nebraska. When? Until 9 p.m. this evening. Impacts. Gusty winds will blow around unsecured objects. Tree limbs could be blown down and a few power outages may result. Winds this strong can make driving difficult, especially for high-profile vehicles. Use extra caution. Secure outdoor objects. 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The current time is 12:06 p.m. Central Daylight Time. The following is a summary of watches, warnings, and advisories in effect. A wind advisory remains in effect until 9 p.m. for the following counties in Nebraska, Burt and Dodge. 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Douglas, Sarpy, Washington, Cass,
Odo, Burt, Dodge, Saunders, Harrison, Pottawatomie, and Mills. Now for the official National Weather Service forecast for the Omaha and Council Bluffs area. This afternoon, breezy, hot, sunny. Highs in the mid-80s. Northwest winds 10 to 15 miles an hour with gusts up to 25 miles an hour, increasing to 15 to 25 miles an hour with gusts up to 40 miles an hour this afternoon. Tonight, mostly clear until midnight, then becoming mostly cloudy. Breezy with lows in the lower 60s. Northwest winds 20 to 25 miles an hour with gusts up to 35 miles an hour, diminishing to 5 to 10 miles an hour after midnight. Thursday, sunny. Highs in the lower 80s. Northwest winds 5 to 10 miles an hour. Thursday night, mostly clear. Lows in the upper 50s. North winds around 5 miles an hour until midnight, becoming light and variable. Juneteenth, mostly sunny. Highs in the mid-80s. South winds around 5 miles an hour. Friday night, mostly cloudy until midnight, then becoming partly cloudy. Lows in the mid-60s. Saturday, sunny in the morning, then partly sunny with a chance of showers and thunderstorms in the afternoon. Hot with highs in the mid-80s. Chance of rain 30%. Saturday night, showers with a chance of thunderstorms. Lows in the mid-60s. Chance of rain 90%. Sunday, showers likely with a chance of thunderstorms in the morning, then mostly sunny in the afternoon. Highs in the upper 70s. Chance of rain 70%. Sunday night, mostly cloudy. Lows around 60. Monday through Tuesday, partly cloudy. Highs in the upper 70s. Lows in the upper 50s. At noon in Omaha, it was mostly sunny. The temperature was 84 degrees, the dew point 63, and the relative humidity 49%. The wind was northwest at 17 miles an hour, gusting to 29. The pressure was 29.41 inches and rising. Across eastern Nebraska and southwest Iowa, skies ranged from sunny to mostly sunny. It was 86 at Lincoln, 85 at Offutt Air Force Base, 83 at Millard, 82 at Fremont, and 81 at Columbus. Blair Airport reported 81, Tacoma reported 83, Nebraska City reported 85, Plattsmouth reported 82, and Red Oak, Iowa reported 82. Here are some observations from across the region. It was sunny, with a temperature of 81 at Grand Island, 88 at Concordia, Kansas, and 80 at North Platte. It was mostly sunny, with a temperature of 78 at Norfolk, 75 at Sioux City, 86 at Kansas City, and 82 at Denver. It was partly sunny, with a temperature of 69 at Sioux Falls, and 70 at Des Moines. Once again, at noon in Omaha it was 84 degrees under mostly sunny skies. The Omaha Metropolitan Area Pollutant Standards Index for today is 49, which represents good air quality, with ozone the main pollutant. The forecast for Thursday is 46, considered good air quality, with ozone the primary pollutant. The pollen count today for trees was 27, a moderate count, with linden and pine the primary pollens. The pollen count today for weeds was 7, a low count, with the primary pollen. The pollen count today for grass was 8, a moderate count. Air pollution forecasts and pollen counts are provided by the Douglas County Health Department. Here are the forecast key messages. Gusty winds are expected on Wednesday, with morning southerly winds shifting to northwesterly as a cold front pushes through. Wind gusts may reach 40 to 50 miles per hour, with a wind advisory in place for portions of northeast Nebraska. Very high fire danger will exist across northeast Nebraska on Wednesday as warm, dry and windy conditions prevail. Widespread precipitation chances return on Saturday, with a few strong to severe storms possible. Wind advisory information for the following counties in Iowa, Fremont and Page, and the following counties
King, Nebraska, Gage, Johnson, Nemaha, Odo, Pawnee, and Richardson. Wind advisory has expired. Gusty southerly winds in southeast Nebraska and southwest Iowa have calmed late this morning as a cold front comes through and shifts winds to northwesterly. Northwesterly wind gusts are expected to increase to 30 to 35 miles per hour this afternoon in the area. Wind advisory information for the following counties in Nebraska: Antelope, Boone, Burt, Cedar, Colfax, Cumming, Dodge, Knox, Madison, Pierce, Platt, Stanton, Thurston, and Wayne. Wind advisory remains in effect until 9 p.m. this evening. What? Northwest winds 20 to 30 miles per hour with peak gusts up to 45 miles per hour expected. Where? Portions of west central Iowa and east central and northeast Nebraska. When? Until 9 p.m. this evening. Impacts. Gusty winds will blow around unsecured objects. Tree limbs could be blown down and a few power outages may result. Winds this strong can make driving difficult, especially for high-profile vehicles. Use extra caution. Secure outdoor objects. 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The current time is 12:13 p.m. Central Daylight Time. The following is a summary of watches, warnings, and advisories in effect. A wind advisory remains in effect until 9 p.m. for the following counties in Nebraska, Burt, and Dodge. Now for the official National Weather Service forecast for the Omaha and Council Bluffs area. This afternoon, breezy, hot, sunny. Highs in the mid-80s. Northwest winds 10 to 15 miles an hour with gusts up to 25 miles an hour, increasing to 15 to 25 miles an hour with gusts up to 40 miles an hour this afternoon. Tonight, mostly clear until midnight, then becoming mostly cloudy. Breezy with lows in the lower 60s. Northwest winds 20 to 25 miles an hour with gusts up to 35 miles an hour, diminishing to 5 to 10 miles an hour after midnight. Thursday, sunny. Highs in the lower 80s. Northwest winds 5 to 10 miles an hour. Thursday night, mostly clear. Lows in the upper 50s. North winds around 5 miles an hour until midnight, becoming light and variable. Juneteenth, mostly sunny. Highs in the mid-80s. South winds around 5 miles an hour. Friday night, mostly cloudy until midnight, then becoming partly cloudy. Lows in the mid-60s. Saturday, sunny in the morning, then partly sunny with a chance of showers and thunderstorms in the afternoon. Hot with highs in the mid-80s. Chance of rain 30%. Saturday night, showers with a chance of thunderstorms. Lows in the mid-60s. Chance of rain 90%. Sunday, showers likely with a chance of thunderstorms in the morning, then mostly sunny in the afternoon. Highs in the upper 70s. Chance of rain 70%. Sunday night, mostly cloudy. Lows around 60. Monday through Tuesday, partly cloudy. Highs in the upper 70s. Lows in the upper 50s. At noon in Omaha, it was mostly sunny. The temperature was 84 degrees, the dew point 63, and the relative humidity 49%. The wind was northwest at 17 miles an hour, gusting to 29. The pressure was 29.41 inches and rising. Across eastern Nebraska and southwest Iowa, skies ranged from sunny to mostly sunny. It was 86 at Lincoln, 85 at Offutt Air Force Base, 83 at Millard, 82 at Fremont, and 81 at Columbus. Blair Airport reported 81, Tacoma reported 83, Nebraska City reported 85, Plattsmouth reported 82, and Red Oak, Iowa reported 82. Here are some observations from across the region. It was sunny, with a temperature of 81 at Grand Island, 78 at North Fork, 88 at Concordia, Kansas, and 80 at North Platte.
It was mostly sunny, with a temperature of 75 at Sioux City, 70 at Des Moines, 86 at Kansas City, and 82 at Denver. At Sioux Falls, it was partly sunny, with a temperature of 69. Once again, at noon in Omaha, it was 84 degrees under mostly sunny skies. The Omaha metropolitan area

Here are the forecast key messages. Gusty winds are expected on Wednesday, with morning southerly winds shifting to northwesterly as a cold front pushes through. Wind gusts may reach 40 to 50 miles per hour, with a wind advisory in place for portions of northeast Nebraska. Very high fire danger will exist across northeast Nebraska on Wednesday as warm, dry, and windy conditions prevail. Widespread precipitation chances return on Saturday, with a few strong to severe storms possible. Wind advisory information for the following counties in Nebraska: Antelope, Boone, Burt, Cedar, Colfax, Cumming, Dodge, Knox, Madison, Pierce, Platte, Stanton, Thurston, and Wayne. Wind advisory remains in effect until 9 p.m. this evening. What? Northwest winds 20 to 30 miles per hour with peak gusts up to 45 miles per hour expected. Where? Portions of west central Iowa and east central and northeast Nebraska. When? Until 9 p.m. this evening. Impacts. Gusty winds will blow around unsecured objects. Tree limbs could be blown down and a few power outages may result. Winds this strong can make driving difficult, especially for high-profile vehicles. Use extra caution. 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The current time is 12:19 p.m. Central Daylight Time. The following is a summary of watches, warnings, and advisories in effect. A wind advisory remains in effect until 9 p.m. for the following counties in Nebraska, Burt, and Dodge. Now for the official National Weather Service forecast for the Omaha and Council Bluffs area. This afternoon, breezy, hot, sunny. Highs in the mid-80s. Northwest winds 10 to 15 miles an hour with gusts up to 25 miles an hour, increasing to 15 to 25 miles an hour with gusts up to 40 miles an hour this afternoon. Tonight, mostly clear until midnight, then becoming mostly cloudy. Breezy with lows in the lower 60s. Northwest winds 20 to 25 miles an hour with gusts up to 35 miles an hour, diminishing to 5 to 10 miles an hour after midnight. Thursday, sunny. Highs in the lower 80s. Northwest winds 5 to 10 miles an hour. Thursday night, mostly clear. Lows in the upper 50s. North winds around 5 miles an hour until midnight, becoming light and variable. Juneteenth, mostly sunny. Highs in the mid-80s. South winds around 5 miles an hour. Friday night, mostly cloudy until midnight, then becoming partly cloudy. Lows in the mid-60s. Saturday, sunny in the morning, then partly sunny with a chance of showers and thunderstorms in the afternoon. Hot with highs in the mid-80s. Chance of rain 30%. Saturday night, showers with a chance of thunderstorms. Lows in the mid-60s. Chance of rain 90%. Sunday, showers likely with a chance of thunderstorms in the morning, then mostly sunny in the afternoon. Highs in the upper 70s. Chance of rain 70%. Sunday night, mostly cloudy. Lows around 60. Monday through Tuesday, partly cloudy. Highs in the upper 70s. Lows in the upper 50s. Now for the official National Weather Service forecast for the Omaha and Council Bluffs area. This afternoon, breezy, hot, sunny. Highs in the upper 80s. Northwest winds 15 to 25 miles an hour with gusts up to 40 miles an hour. Tonight, mostly clear until midnight, then mostly cloudy with a chance of showers after midnight. Breezy with lows in the lower 60s. Northwest winds 20 to 25 miles an hour with gusts up to 35 miles an hour, diminishing to 5 to 10 miles an hour after midnight. Chance of rain 20%. Thursday, sunny. A chance of sprinkles in the morning. Highs in the lower 80s. Northwest winds 5 to 10 miles an hour. Thursday night, mostly clear. Lows in the upper 50s.

North winds around 5 miles an hour until midnight, becoming light and variable. Juneteenth, mostly sunny. Highs in the mid-80s. South winds around 5 miles an hour. Friday night, mostly cloudy until midnight, then becoming partly cloudy. Lows in the lower 60s. Saturday, sunny in the morning, then partly sunny with a chance of showers and thunderstorms in the afternoon. Hot with highs in the mid-80s. Chance of rain 30%. Saturday night, showers with a chance of thunderstorms. Lows in the mid-60s. Chance of rain 90%. Sunday, showers likely with a chance of thunderstorms in the morning, then mostly sunny in the afternoon. Highs in the upper 70s. Chance of rain 70%. Sunday night, mostly cloudy. Lows in the upper 50s. Monday through Tuesday, partly cloudy. Highs in the upper 70s. Lows in the upper 50s. At noon in Omaha, it was mostly sunny. The temperature was 84 degrees, the dew point 63, and the relative humidity 49%. The wind was northwest at 17 miles an hour, gusting to 29. The pressure was 29.41 inches and rising. Across eastern Nebraska and southwest Iowa, skies ranged from sunny to mostly sunny. It was 86 at Lincoln, 85 at Offutt Air Force Base, 83 at Millard, 82 at Fremont, and 81 at Columbus. Blair Airport reported 81, Tacoma reported 83, Nebraska City reported 85, Plattsmouth reported 82, and Red Oak, Iowa reported 82. Here are some observations from across the region. It was sunny, with a temperature of 81 at Grand Island, 78 at North Fork, 88 at Concordia, Kansas, and 80 at North Platte. It was mostly sunny, with a temperature of 75 at Sioux City, 70 at Des Moines, 86 at Kansas City, and 82 at Denver. At Sioux Falls, it was partly sunny, with a temperature of 69. Once again, at noon in Omaha, it was 84 degrees under mostly sunny skies. The Omaha Metropolitan Area Pollutant Standards Index for today is 49, which represents good air quality, with ozone the main pollutant. The forecast for Thursday is 46, considered good air quality, with ozone the primary pollutant. The pollen count today for trees was 27, a moderate count, with linden and pine the primary pollens. The pollen count today for weeds was 7, a low count, with the primary pollen. The pollen count today for grass was 8, a moderate count. Air pollution forecasts and pollen counts are provided by the Douglas County Health Department. Here are the forecast key messages. Strong northwesterly winds will continue today, with gusts up to 40 to 50 miles per hour. The strongest winds are expected in northeast Nebraska, where a wind advisory remains in effect through 9 p.m. Dry and windy conditions will create very high fire danger this afternoon, especially across northeast Nebraska where fuel remain dry. A cooler, quiet day is expected Thursday, then widespread precipitation chances return Saturday. A few storms could be strong to severe. Wind advisory information for the following counties in Nebraska: Antelope, Boone, Burt, Cedar, Colfax, Cumming, Dodge, Knox, Madison, Pierce, Platte, Stanton, Thurston, and Wayne. Wind advisory remains in effect until 9 p.m. this evening. What? Northwest winds 20 to 30 miles per hour with peak gusts up to 45 miles per hour expected. Where? Portions of west central Iowa and east central and northeast Nebraska. When? Until 9 p.m. this evening. Impacts. Gusty winds will blow around unsecured objects. Tree limbs could be blown down and a few power outages may result. Winds this strong can make driving difficult, especially for high-profile vehicles. Use extra caution. 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
The current time is 12:28 p.m. Central Daylight Time. The following is a summary of watches, warnings, and advisories in effect. A wind advisory remains in effect until 9 p.m. for the following counties, in Nebraska, Burt and Dodge. Now for the official National Weather Service forecast for the Omaha and Council Bluffs area. This afternoon, breezy, hot, sunny. Highs in the upper 80s. Northwest winds 15 to 25 miles an hour with gusts up to 40 miles an hour. Tonight, mostly clear until midnight, then mostly cloudy with a chance of showers after midnight. Breezy with lows in the lower 60s. Northwest winds 20 to 25 miles an hour with gusts up to 35 miles an hour, diminishing to 5 to 10 miles an hour after midnight. Chance of rain 20%. Thursday, sunny. A chance of sprinkles in the morning. Highs in the lower 80s. Northwest winds 5 to 10 miles an hour. Thursday night, mostly clear. Lows in the upper 50s. North winds around 5 miles an hour until midnight, becoming light and variable. Juneteenth, mostly sunny. Highs in the mid-80s. South winds around 5 miles an hour. Friday night, mostly cloudy until midnight, then becoming partly cloudy. Lows in the lower 60s. Saturday, sunny in the morning, then partly sunny with a chance of showers and thunderstorms in the afternoon. Hot with highs in the mid-80s. Chance of rain 30%. Saturday night, showers with a chance of thunderstorms. Lows in the mid-60s. Chance of rain 90%. Sunday, showers likely with a chance of thunderstorms in the morning, then mostly sunny in the afternoon. Highs in the upper 70s. Chance of rain 70%. Sunday night, mostly cloudy. Lows in the upper 50s. Monday through Tuesday, partly cloudy. Highs in the upper 70s. Lows in the upper 50s. At noon in Omaha, it was mostly sunny. The temperature was 84 degrees, the dew point 63, and the relative humidity 49%. The wind was northwest at 17 miles an hour, gusting to 29. The pressure was 29.41 inches and rising. Across eastern skies ranged from sunny to mostly sunny. It was 86 at Lincoln, 85 at Offutt Air Force Base, 83 at Millard, 82 at Fremont, and 81 at Columbus. Blair Airport reported 81, Tacoma reported 83, Nebraska City reported 85, Plattsmouth reported 82, and Red Oak, Iowa reported 82. Here are some observations from across the region. It was sunny, with a temperature of 81 at Grand Island, 78 at North Fork, 88 at Concordia, Kansas, and 80 at North Platte. It was mostly sunny, with a temperature of 75 at Sioux City, 70 at Des Moines, 86 at Kansas City, and 82 at Denver. At Sioux Falls, it was partly sunny, with a temperature of 69. Once again, at noon in Omaha, it was 84 degrees under mostly sunny skies. The Omaha Metropolitan Area Pollutant Standards Index for today is 49, which represents good air quality, with ozone the main pollutant. The forecast for Thursday is 46, considered good air quality, with ozone the primary pollutant. The pollen count today for trees was 27, a moderate count, with linden and pine the primary pollens. The pollen count today for weeds was 7, a low count, with the primary pollen. The pollen count today for grass was 8, a moderate count. Air pollution forecasts and pollen counts are provided by the Douglas County Health Department. Here are the forecast key messages. Strong northwesterly winds will continue today, with gusts up to 40 to 50 miles per hour. The strongest winds are expected in northeast Nebraska, where a wind advisory remains in effect through 9 p.m. Dry and windy conditions will create very high fire danger this afternoon, especially across northeast Nebraska where fuel remain dry.
A cooler, quiet day is expected Thursday, then widespread precipitation could be strong to severe. Wind advisory information for the following counties in Nebraska: Antelope, Boone, Burt, Cedar, Colfax, Cumming, Dodge, Knox, Madison, Pierce, Platte, Stanton, Thurston, and Wayne. Wind advisory remains in effect until 9 p.m. this evening. What? Northwest winds 20 to 30 miles per hour with peak gusts up to 45 miles per hour expected. Where? Portions of west central Iowa and east central and northeast Nebraska. When? Until 9 p.m. this evening. Impacts. Gusty winds will blow around unsecured objects. Tree limbs could be blown down and a few power outages may result. Winds this strong can make driving difficult, especially for high-profile vehicles. Use extra caution. 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The current time is 12:34 p.m. Central Daylight Time. The following is a summary of watches, warnings, and advisories in effect. A wind advisory remains in effect until 9 p.m. for the following counties in Nebraska, Burt, and Dodge. Now for the official National Weather Service forecast for the Omaha and Council Bluffs area. This afternoon, breezy, hot, sunny. Highs in the upper 80s. Northwest winds 15 to 25 miles an hour with gusts up to 40 miles an hour. Tonight, mostly clear until midnight, then mostly cloudy with a chance of showers after midnight. Breezy with lows in the lower 60s. Northwest winds 20 to 25 miles an hour with gusts up to 35 miles an hour, diminishing to 5 to 10 miles an hour after midnight. Chance of rain 20%. Thursday, sunny. A chance of sprinkles in the morning. Highs in the lower 80s. Northwest winds 5 to 10 miles an hour. Thursday night, mostly clear. Lows in the upper 50s. North winds around 5 miles an hour until midnight, becoming light and variable. Juneteenth, mostly sunny. Highs in the mid-80s. South winds around 5 miles an hour. Friday night, mostly cloudy until midnight, then becoming partly cloudy. Lows in the lower 60s. Saturday, sunny in the morning, then partly sunny with a chance of showers and thunderstorms in the afternoon. Hot with highs in the mid-80s. Chance of rain 30%. Saturday night, showers with a chance of thunderstorms. Lows in the mid-60s. Chance of rain 90%. Sunday, showers likely with a chance of thunderstorms in the morning, then mostly sunny in the afternoon. Highs in the upper 70s. Chance of rain 70%. Sunday night, mostly cloudy. Lows in the upper 50s. Monday through Tuesday, partly cloudy. Highs in the upper 70s. Lows in the upper 50s. At noon in Omaha, it was mostly sunny. The temperature was 84 degrees, the dew point 63, and the relative humidity 49%. The wind was northwest at 17 miles an hour, gusting to 29. The pressure was 29.41 inches and rising. Across eastern Nebraska and southwest Iowa, skies ranged from sunny to mostly sunny. It was 86 at Lincoln, 85 at Offutt Air Force Base, 83 at Millard, 82 at Fremont, and 81 at Columbus. Blair Airport reported 81, Tacoma reported 83, Nebraska City reported 85, Plattsmouth reported 82, and Red Oak, Iowa reported 82. Here are some observations from across the region. It was sunny, with a temperature of 81 at Grand Island, 78 at Norfolk, 88 at Concordia, Kansas, and 80 at North Platte. It was mostly sunny, with a temperature of 75 at Sioux City, 70 at Des Moines, 86 at Kansas City, and 82 at Denver. At Sioux Falls, it was partly sunny, with a temperature of 69.
Once again, at noon in Omaha, it was 84 degrees under mostly sunny skies. The Omaha Metropolitan Area Pollutant Standards Index for today is 49, which represents good air quality, with ozone the main pollutant. The forecast for Thursday is 46, considered good air quality, with ozone the primary pollutant. The pollen count today for trees was 27, a moderate count, with linden and pine the primary pollens. The pollen count today for weeds was 7, a low count, with the primary pollen. The pollen count today for grass was 8, a moderate count. Air pollution forecasts and pollen counts are provided by the Douglas County Health Department. Here are the forecast key messages. Strong northwesterly winds will continue today, with gusts up to 40 to 50 miles per hour. The strongest winds are expected in northeast Nebraska, where a wind advisory remains in effect through 9 p.m. Dry and windy conditions will create very high fire danger this afternoon, especially across northeast Nebraska where fuel remain dry. A cooler, quiet day is expected Thursday, then widespread precipitation chances return Saturday. A few storms could be strong to severe. Wind advisory information for the following counties in Nebraska: Antelope, Boone, Burt, Cedar, Colfax, Cumming, Dodge, Knox, Madison, Pierce, Platte, Stanton, Thurston, and Wayne. Wind advisory remains in effect until 9 p.m. this evening. What? Northwest winds 20 to 30 miles per hour with peak gusts up to 45 miles per hour expected. Where? Portions of west central Iowa and east central and northeast Nebraska. When? Until 9 p.m. this evening. Impacts. Gusty winds will blow around unsecured objects. Tree limbs could be blown down and a few power outages may result. Winds this strong can make driving difficult, especially for high-profile vehicles. Use extra caution. 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The current time is 12:40 p.m. Central Daylight Time. The following is a summary of watches, warnings, and advisories in effect. A wind advisory remains in effect until 9 p.m. for the following counties in Nebraska, Burt, and Dodge. Now for the official National Weather Service forecast for the Omaha and Council Bluffs area. This afternoon, breezy, hot, sunny. Highs in the upper 80s. Northwest winds 15 to 25 miles an hour with gusts up to 40 miles an hour. Tonight, mostly clear until midnight, then mostly cloudy with a chance of showers after midnight. Breezy with lows in the lower 60s. Northwest winds 20 to 25 miles an hour with gusts up to 35 miles an hour, diminishing to 5 to 10 miles an hour after midnight. Chance of rain 20%. Thursday, sunny. A chance of sprinkles in the morning. Highs in the lower 80s. Northwest winds 5 to 10 miles an hour. Thursday night, mostly clear. Lows in the upper 50s. North winds around 5 miles an hour until midnight, becoming light and variable. Juneteenth, mostly sunny. Highs in the mid 80s. South winds around 5 miles an hour. Friday night, mostly cloudy until midnight, then becoming partly cloudy. Lows in the lower 60s. Saturday, sunny in the morning, then partly sunny with a chance of showers and thunderstorms in the afternoon. Hot with highs in the mid 80s. Chance of rain 30%. Saturday night, showers with a chance of thunderstorms. Lows in the mid 60s. Chance of rain 90%. Sunday, showers likely with a chance of thunderstorms in the morning, then mostly sunny in the afternoon. Highs in the upper 70s. Chance of rain 70%. Sunday night, mostly cloudy. Lows in the upper 50s. Monday through Tuesday, partly cloudy. Highs in the upper 70s. Lows in the upper 50s. At noon in Omaha, it was mostly sunny.
the temperature was 84 degrees, the dew point 63, and the relative humidity 49%. The wind was northwest at 17 miles an hour, gusting to 29. The pressure was 29.41 inches and rising. Across eastern Nebraska and southwest Iowa, skies ranged from sunny to mostly sunny. It was 86 at Lincoln, 85 at Offutt Air Force Base, 83 at Millard, 82 at Fremont, and 81 at Columbus. Blair Airport reported 81, Tacoma reported 83, Nebraska City reported 85, Plattsmouth reported 82, and Red Oak, Iowa reported 82. Here are some observations from across the region. It was sunny, with a temperature of 81 at Grand Island, 78 at North Fork, 88 at Concordia, Kansas, and 80 at North Platte. It was mostly sunny, with a temperature of 75 at Sioux City, 70 at Des Moines, 86 at Kansas City, and 82 at Denver. At Sioux Falls, it was partly sunny, with a temperature of 69. Once again, at noon in Omaha, it was 84 degrees under mostly sunny skies. The Omaha Metropolitan Area Pollutant Standards Index for today is 49, which represents good air quality, with ozone the main pollutant. The forecast for Thursday is 46, considered good air quality, with ozone the primary pollutant. The pollen count today for trees was 27, a moderate count, with linden and pine the primary pollens. The pollen count today for weeds was 7, a low count, with the primary pollen. The pollen count today for grass was 8, a moderate count. Air pollution forecasts and pollen counts are provided by the Douglas County Health Department. Here are the forecast key messages. Strong northwesterly winds will continue today, with gusts up to 40 to 50 miles per hour. The strongest winds are expected in northeast Nebraska, where a wind advisory remains in effect through 9 p.m. Dry and windy conditions will create very high fire danger this afternoon, especially across northeast Nebraska where fuel remain dry. A cooler, quiet day is expected Thursday, then widespread precipitation chances return Saturday. A few storms could be strong to severe. Wind advisory information for the following counties in Nebraska: Antelope, Boone, Burt, Cedar, Colfax, Cumming, Dodge, Knox, Madison, Pierce, Platte, Stanton, Thurston, and Wayne. Wind advisory remains in effect until 9 p.m. this evening. What? Northwest winds 20 to 30 miles per hour with peak gusts up to 45 miles per hour expected. Where? Portions of west central Iowa and east central and northeast Nebraska. When? Until 9 p.m. this evening. Impacts. Gusty winds will blow around unsecured objects. Tree limbs could be blown down and a few power outages may result. Winds this strong can make driving difficult, especially for high-profile vehicles. Use extra caution. 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The current time is 12:46 p.m. Central Daylight Time. The following is a summary of watches, warnings, and advisories in effect. A wind advisory remains in effect until 9 p.m. for the following counties in Nebraska, Burt, and Dodge. Now for the official National Weather Service forecast for the Omaha and Council Bluffs area. This afternoon, breezy, hot, sunny. Highs in the upper 80s. Northwest winds 15 to 25 miles an hour with gusts up to 40 miles an hour. Tonight, mostly clear until midnight, then mostly cloudy with a chance of showers after midnight. Breezy with lows in the lower 60s. Northwest winds 20 to 25 miles an hour with gusts up to 35 miles an hour, diminishing to 5 to 10 miles an hour after midnight. Chance of rain 20%. Thursday, sunny. A chance of sprinkles in the morning. Highs in the lower 80s. Northwest winds 5 to 10 miles an hour. Thursday night, mostly clear. Lows in the upper 50s.
North winds around 5 miles an hour until midnight, becoming light and variable. Juneteenth, mostly sunny. Highs in the mid-80s. South winds around 5 miles an hour. Friday night, mostly cloudy until midnight, then becoming partly cloudy. Lows in the lower 60s. Saturday, sunny in the morning, then partly sunny with a chance of showers and thunderstorms in the afternoon. Hot with highs in the mid-80s. Chance of rain 30%. Saturday night, showers with a chance of thunderstorms. Lows in the mid-60s. Chance of rain 90%. Sunday, showers likely with a chance of thunderstorms in the morning, then mostly sunny in the afternoon. Highs in the upper 70s. Chance of rain 70%. Sunday night, mostly cloudy. Lows in the upper 50s. Monday through Tuesday, partly cloudy. Highs in the upper 70s. Lows in the upper 50s. At noon in Omaha, it was mostly sunny. The temperature was 84 degrees, the dew point 63, and the relative humidity 49%. The wind was northwest at 17 miles an hour, gusting to 29. The pressure was 29.41 inches and rising. Across eastern Nebraska and southwest Iowa, skies ranged from sunny to mostly sunny. It was 86 at Lincoln, 85 at Offutt Air Force Base, 83 at Millard, 82 at Fremont, and 81 at Columbus. Blair Airport reported 81, Tacoma reported 83, Nebraska City reported 85, Plattsmouth reported 82, and Red Oak, Iowa reported 82. Here are some observations from across the region. It was sunny, with a temperature of 81 at Grand Island, 78 at North Fork, 88 at Concordia, Kansas, and 80 at North Platte. It was mostly sunny, with a temperature of 75 at Sioux City, 70 at Des Moines, 86 at Kansas City, and 82 at Denver. At Sioux Falls, it was partly sunny, with a temperature of 69. Once again, at noon in Omaha, it was 84 degrees under mostly sunny skies. The Omaha Metropolitan Area Pollutant Standards Index for today is 49, which represents good air quality, with ozone the main pollutant. The forecast for Thursday is 46, considered good air quality, with ozone the primary pollutant. The pollen count today for trees was 27, a moderate count, with linden and pine the primary pollens. The pollen count today for weeds was 7, a low count, with the primary pollen. The pollen count today for grass was 8, a moderate count. Air pollution forecasts and pollen counts are provided by the Douglas County Health Department. Here are the forecast key messages. Strong northwesterly winds will continue today, with gusts up to 40 to 50 miles per hour. The strongest winds are expected in northeast Nebraska, where a wind advisory remains in effect through 9 p.m. Dry and windy conditions will create very high fire danger this afternoon, especially across northeast Nebraska where fuel remains dry. A cooler, quiet day is expected Thursday, then widespread precipitation chances return Saturday. A few storms could be strong to severe. Wind advisory information for the following counties in Nebraska: Antelope, Boone, Burt, Cedar, Colfax, Cumming, Dodge, Knox, Madison, Pierce, Platte, Stanton, Thurston, and Wayne. Wind advisory remains in effect until 9 p.m. this evening. What? Northwest winds 20 to 30 miles per hour with peak gusts up to 45 miles per hour expected. Where? Portions of west central Iowa and east central and northeast Nebraska. When? Until 9 p.m. this evening. Impacts. Gusty winds will blow around unsecured objects. Tree limbs could be blown down and a few power outages may result. Winds this strong can make driving difficult, especially for high-profile vehicles. Use extra caution. Secure outdoor objects. This is NOAA All Hazards Radio Station KIH 61 in Omaha, Nebraska.
The current time is 12:52 p.m. Central Daylight Time. The following is a summary of watches, warnings, and advisories in effect. A wind advisory remains in effect until 9 p.m. for the following counties in Nebraska, Burt and Dodge. Now for the official National Weather Service forecast for the Omaha and Council Bluffs area. This afternoon, breezy, hot, sunny. Highs in the upper 80s. Northwest winds 15 to 25 miles an hour with gusts up to 40 miles an hour. Tonight, mostly clear until midnight, then mostly cloudy with a chance of showers after midnight. Breezy with lows in the lower 60s. Northwest winds 20 to 25 miles an hour with gusts up to 35 miles an hour, diminishing to 5 to 10 miles an hour after midnight. Chance of rain 20%. Thursday, sunny. A chance of sprinkles in the morning. Highs in the lower 80s. Northwest winds 5 to 10 miles an hour. Thursday night, mostly clear. Lows in the upper 50s. North winds around 5 miles an hour until midnight, becoming light and variable. Juneteenth, mostly sunny. Highs in the mid-80s. South winds around 5 miles an hour. Friday night, mostly cloudy until midnight, then becoming partly cloudy. Lows in the lower 60s. Saturday, sunny in the morning, then partly sunny with a chance of showers and thunderstorms in the afternoon. Hot with highs in the mid-80s. Chance of rain 30%. Saturday night, showers with a chance of thunderstorms. Lows in the mid-60s. Chance of rain 90%. Sunday, showers likely with a chance of thunderstorms in the morning, then mostly sunny in the afternoon. Highs in the upper 70s. Chance of rain 70%. Sunday night, mostly cloudy. Lows in the upper 50s. Monday through Tuesday, partly cloudy. Highs in the upper 70s. Lows in the upper 50s. At noon in Omaha, it was mostly sunny. The temperature was 84 degrees, the dew point 63, and the relative humidity 49%. The wind was northwest at 17 miles an hour, gusting to 29. The pressure was 29.41 inches and rising. Across eastern Nebraska and southwest Iowa, skies ranged from sunny to mostly sunny. It was 86 at Lincoln, 85 at Offutt Air Force Base, 83 at Millard, 82 at Fremont, and 81 at Columbus. Blair Airport reported 81, Tacoma reported 83, Nebraska City reported 85, Plattsmouth reported 82, and Red Oak, Iowa reported 82. Here are some observations from across the region. It was sunny, with a temperature of 81 at Grand Island, 78 at North Fork, 88 at Concordia, Kansas, and 80 at North Platte. It was mostly sunny, with a temperature of 75 at Sioux City, 70 at Des Moines, 86 at Kansas City, and 82 at Denver. At Sioux Falls, it was partly sunny, with a temperature of 69. Once again, at noon in Omaha, it was 84 degrees under mostly sunny skies. The Omaha Metropolitan Area Pollutant Standards Index for today is 49, which represents good air quality, with ozone the main pollutant. The forecast for Thursday is 46, considered good air quality, with ozone the primary pollutant. The pollen count today for trees was 27, a moderate count, with linden and pine the primary pollens. The pollen count today for weeds was 7, a low count, with the primary pollen. The pollen count today for grass was 8, a moderate count. Air pollution forecasts and pollen counts are provided by the Douglas County Health Department. Here are the forecast key messages. Strong northwesterly winds will continue today, with gusts up to 40 to 50 miles per hour. The strongest winds are expected in northeast Nebraska, where a wind advisory remains in effect through 9 p.m. Dry and windy conditions will create very high fire danger this afternoon, especially across northeast Nebraska where fuel remain dry.
A cooler, quiet day is expected Thursday, then widespread precipitation chances return Saturday. A few storms could be strong to severe. Wind advisory information for the following counties in Nebraska: Antelope, Boone, Burt, Cedar, Colfax, Cumming, Dodge, Knox, Madison, Pierce, Platte, Stanton, Thurston, and Wayne. Wind advisory remains in effect until 9 p.m. this evening. What? Northwest winds 20 to 30 miles per hour with peak gusts up to 45 miles per hour expected. Where? Portions of west central Iowa and east central and northeast Nebraska. When? Until 9 p.m. this evening. Impacts. Gusty winds will blow around unsecured objects. Tree limbs could be blown down and a few power outages may result. Winds this strong can make driving difficult, especially for high-profile vehicles. 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The current time is 12:59 p.m. Central Daylight Time. The following is a summary of watches, warnings, and advisories in effect. A wind advisory remains in effect until 9 p.m. for the following counties in Nebraska, Burt, and Dodge. Now for the official National Weather Service forecast for the Omaha and Council Bluffs area. This afternoon, breezy, hot, sunny. Highs in the upper 80s. Northwest winds 15 to 25 miles an hour with gusts up to 40 miles an hour. Tonight, mostly clear until midnight, then mostly cloudy with a chance of showers after midnight. Breezy with lows in the lower 60s. Northwest winds 20 to 25 miles an hour with gusts up to 35 miles an hour, diminishing to 5 to 10 miles an hour after midnight. Chance of rain 20%. Thursday, sunny. A chance of sprinkles in the morning. Highs in the lower 80s. Northwest winds 5 to 10 miles an hour. Thursday night, mostly clear. Lows in the upper 50s. North winds around 5 miles an hour until midnight, becoming light and variable. Juneteenth, mostly sunny. Highs in the mid 80s. South winds around 5 miles an hour. Friday night, mostly cloudy until midnight, then becoming partly cloudy. Lows in the lower 60s. Saturday, sunny in the morning, then partly sunny with a chance of showers and thunderstorms in the afternoon. Hot with highs in the mid 80s. Chance of rain 30%. Saturday night, showers with a chance of thunderstorms. Lows in the mid 60s. Chance of rain 90%. Sunday, showers likely with a chance of thunderstorms in the morning, then mostly sunny in the afternoon. Highs in the upper 70s. Chance of rain 70%. Sunday night, mostly cloudy. Lows in the upper 50s. Monday through Tuesday, partly cloudy. Highs in the upper 70s. Lows in the upper 50s. The Omaha Metropolitan Area Pollutant Standards Index for today is 49, which represents good air quality, with ozone the main pollutant. The forecast for Thursday is 46, considered good air quality, with ozone the primary pollutant. The pollen count today for trees was 27, a moderate count, with linden and pine the primary pollens. The pollen count today for weeds was 7, a low count, with the primary pollen. The pollen count today for grass was 8, a moderate count. Air pollution forecasts and pollen counts are provided by the Douglas County Health Department. Here are the forecast key messages. Strong northwesterly winds will continue today, with gusts up to 40 to 50 miles per hour. The strongest winds are expected in northeast Nebraska, where a wind advisory remains in effect through 9 p.m. Dry and windy conditions will create very high fire danger this afternoon, especially across northeast Nebraska where fuel remain dry. A cooler, quiet day is expected Thursday, then widespread precipitation chances return Saturday. A few storms could be strong to severe.
wind advisory information for the following counties in Nebraska: Antelope, Boone, Burt, Cedar, Colfax, Cumming, Dodge, Knox, Madison, Pierce, Platte, Stanton, Thurston, and Wayne. Wind advisory remains in effect until 9 p.m. this evening. What? Northwest winds 20 to 30 miles per hour with peak gusts up to 45 miles per hour expected. Where? Portions of west central Iowa and east central and northeast Nebraska. When? Until 9 p.m. this evening. Impacts. Gusty winds will blow around unsecured objects. Tree limbs could be blown down and a few power outages may result. Winds this strong can make driving difficult, especially for high-profile vehicles. Use extra caution. Secure outdoor objects. 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The current time is 1:03 p.m. Central Daylight Time. The following is a summary of watches, warnings, and advisories in effect. A wind advisory remains in effect until 9 p.m. for the following counties in Nebraska, Burt, and Dodge. Now for the official National Weather Service forecast for the Omaha and Council Bluffs area. This afternoon, breezy, hot, sunny. Highs in the upper 80s. Northwest winds 15 to 25 miles an hour with gusts up to 40 miles an hour. Tonight, mostly clear until midnight, then mostly cloudy with a chance of showers after midnight. Breezy with lows in the lower 60s. Northwest winds 20 to 25 miles an hour with gusts up to 35 miles an hour, diminishing to 5 to 10 miles an hour after midnight. Chance of rain 20%. Thursday, sunny. A chance of sprinkles in the morning. Highs in the lower 80s. Northwest winds 5 to 10 miles an hour. Thursday night, mostly clear. Lows in the upper 50s. North winds around 5 miles an hour until midnight, becoming light and variable. Juneteenth, mostly sunny. Highs in the mid-80s. South winds around 5 miles an hour. Friday night, mostly cloudy until midnight, then becoming partly cloudy. Lows in the lower 60s. Saturday, sunny in the morning, then partly sunny with a chance of showers and thunderstorms in the afternoon. Hot with highs in the mid-80s. Chance of rain 30%. Saturday night, showers with a chance of thunderstorms. Lows in the mid-60s. Chance of rain 90%. Sunday, showers likely with a chance of thunderstorms in the morning, then mostly sunny in the afternoon. Highs in the upper 70s. Chance of rain 70%. Sunday night, mostly cloudy. Lows in the upper 50s. Monday through Tuesday, partly cloudy. Highs in the upper 70s. Lows in the upper 50s. 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At 1 p.m. in Omaha, it was mostly sunny. The temperature was 84 degrees, the dew point 55, and the relative humidity 36%. The wind was northwest at 21 miles an hour, gusting to 32. The pressure was 29.44 inches and rising. Across eastern Nebraska and southwest Iowa, skies ranged from sunny to mostly sunny. It was 87 at Lincoln, 86 at Offutt Air Force Base, 83 at Millard, 82 at Fremont, and 81 at Columbus. Blair Airport reported 81, Tacoma reported 81, Nebraska City reported 85, Plattsmouth reported 84, and Red Oak, Iowa reported 84. Here are some observations from across the region. It was sunny, with a temperature of 81 at Grand Island, 78 at Norfolk, 90 at Concordia, Kansas, and 82 at North Platte. It was mostly sunny, with a temperature of 78 at Sioux City, 76 at Des Moines, and 83 at Denver.
It was partly sunny, with a temperature of 73 at Sioux Falls and 87 at Kansas City. At Valentine, the weather conditions were not available. Once again, at 1 p.m. in Omaha, it was 84 degrees under mostly sunny skies. The Omaha Metropolitan Area Pollutant Standards Index for today is 49, which represents good air quality, with ozone the main pollutant. The forecast for Thursday is 46, considered good air quality, with ozone the primary pollutant. The pollen count today for trees was 27, a moderate count, with linden and pine the primary pollens. The pollen count today for weeds was 7, a low count, with the primary pollen. The pollen count today for grass was 8, a moderate count. Air pollution forecasts and pollen counts are provided by the Douglas County Health Department. Here are the forecast key messages. Strong northwesterly winds will continue today, with gusts up to 40 to 50 miles per hour. The strongest winds are expected in northeast Nebraska, where a wind advisory remains in effect through 9 p.m. Dry and windy conditions will create very high fire danger this afternoon, especially across northeast Nebraska where fuel remain dry. A cooler, quiet day is expected Thursday, then widespread precipitation chances return Saturday. A few storms could be strong to severe. Wind advisory information for the following counties in Nebraska: Antelope, Boone, Burt, Cedar, Colfax, Cumming, Dodge, Knox, Madison, Pierce, Platt, Stanton, Thurston, and Wayne. Wind advisory remains in effect until 9 p.m. this evening. What? Northwest winds 20 to 30 miles per hour with peak gusts up to 45 miles per hour expected. Where? Portions of west central Iowa and east central and northeast Nebraska. When? Until 9 p.m. this evening. Impacts. Gusty winds will blow around unsecured objects. Tree limbs could be blown down and a few power outages may result. Winds this strong can make driving difficult, especially for high-profile vehicles. Use extra caution. 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The current time is 1:10 p.m. Central Daylight Time. The following is a summary of watches, warnings, and advisories in effect. A wind advisory remains in effect until 9 p.m. for the following counties in Nebraska, Burt, and Dodge. Now for the official National Weather Service forecast for the Omaha and Council Bluffs area. This afternoon, breezy, hot, sunny. Highs in the upper 80s. Northwest winds 15 to 25 miles an hour with gusts up to 40 miles an hour. Tonight, mostly clear until midnight, then mostly cloudy with a chance of showers after midnight. Breezy with lows in the lower 60s. Northwest winds 20 to 25 miles an hour with gusts up to 35 miles an hour, diminishing to 5 to 10 miles an hour after midnight. Chance of rain 20%. Thursday, sunny. A chance of sprinkles in the morning. Highs in the lower 80s. Northwest winds 5 to 10 miles an hour. Thursday night, mostly clear. Lows in the upper 50s. North winds around 5 miles an hour until midnight, becoming light and variable. Juneteenth, mostly sunny. Highs in the mid 80s. South winds around 5 miles an hour. Friday night, mostly cloudy until midnight, then becoming partly cloudy. Lows in the lower 60s. Saturday, sunny in the morning, then partly sunny with a chance of showers and thunderstorms in the afternoon. Hot with highs in the mid 80s. Chance of rain 30%. Saturday night, showers with a chance of thunderstorms. Lows in the mid 60s. Chance of rain 90%. Sunday, showers likely with a chance of thunderstorms in the morning, then mostly sunny in the afternoon. Highs in the upper 70s. Chance of rain 70%. Sunday night, mostly cloudy. Lows in the upper 50s.
Monday through Tuesday, partly cloudy. Highs in the upper 70s. Lows in the upper 50s. At 1 p.m. in Omaha, it was mostly sunny. The temperature was 84 degrees, the dew point 55, and the relative humidity 36%. The wind was northwest at 21 miles an hour, gusting to 32. The pressure was 29.44 inches and rising. Across eastern Nebraska and southwest Iowa, skies ranged from sunny to mostly sunny. It was 87 at Lincoln, 86 at Offutt Air Force Base, 83 at Millard, 82 at Fremont, and 81 at Columbus. Blair Airport reported 81, Tacoma reported 81, Nebraska City reported 85, Plattsmouth reported 84, and Red Oak, Iowa reported 84. Here are some observations from across the region. It was sunny, with a temperature of 81 at Grand Island, 78 at Norfolk, 90 at Concordia, Kansas, and 82 at North Platte. It was mostly sunny, with a temperature of 78 at Sioux City, 76 at Des Moines, and 83 at Denver. It was partly sunny, with a temperature of 73 at Sioux Falls, and 87 at Kansas City. At Valentine, the weather conditions were not available. Once again, at 1 p.m. in Omaha, it was 84 degrees under mostly sunny skies. The Omaha Metropolitan Area Pollutant Standards Index for today is 49, which represents good air quality, with ozone the main pollutant. The forecast for Thursday is 46, considered good air quality, with ozone the primary pollutant. The pollen count today for trees was 27, a moderate count, with linden and pine the primary pollens. The pollen count today for weeds was 7, a low count, with the primary pollen. The pollen count today for grass was 8, a moderate count. Air pollution forecasts and pollen counts are provided by the Douglas County Health Department. Here are the forecast key messages. Strong northwesterly winds will continue today, with gusts up to 40 to 50 miles per hour. The strongest winds are expected in northeast Nebraska, where a wind advisory remains in effect through 9 p.m. Dry and windy conditions will create very high fire danger this afternoon, especially across northeast Nebraska where fuel remains dry. A cooler, quiet day is expected Thursday, then widespread precipitation chances return Saturday. A few storms could be strong to severe. Wind advisory information for the following counties in Nebraska: Antelope, Boone, Burke, Cedar, Colfax, Cumming, Dodge, Knox, Madison, Pierce, Platte, Stanton, Thurston, and Wayne. Wind advisory remains in effect until 9 p.m. this evening. What? Northwest winds 20 to 30 miles per hour with peak gusts up to 45 miles per hour expected. Where? Portions of west central Iowa and east central and northeast Nebraska. When? Until 9 p.m. this evening. Impacts. Gusty winds will blow around unsecured objects. Tree limbs could be blown down and a few power outages may result. Winds this strong can make driving difficult, especially for high-profile vehicles. Use extra caution. 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The current time is 1:16 p.m. Central Daylight Time. The following is a summary of watches, warnings, and advisories in effect. A wind advisory remains in effect until 9 p.m. for the following counties in Nebraska, Burke, and Dodge. Now for the official National Weather Service forecast for the Omaha and Council Bluffs area. This afternoon, breezy, hot, sunny. Highs in the upper 80s. Northwest winds 15 to 25 miles an hour with gusts up to 40 miles an hour. Tonight, mostly clear until midnight, then mostly cloudy with a chance of showers after midnight. Breezy with lows in the lower 60s. Northwest winds 20 to 25 miles an hour with gusts up to 35 miles an hour, diminishing to 5 to 10 miles an hour after midnight. Chance of rain 20%.
Thursday, sunny. A chance of sprinkles in the morning. Highs in the lower 80s. Northwest winds 5 to 10 miles an hour. Thursday night, mostly clear. Lows in the upper 50s. North winds around 5 miles an hour until midnight.

showers, likely with a chance of thunderstorms in the morning, then mostly sunny in the afternoon. Highs in the upper 70s. Chance of rain 70%. Sunday night, mostly cloudy. Lows in the upper 50s. Monday through Tuesday, partly cloudy. Highs in the upper 70s. Lows in the upper 50s. At 1 p.m. in Omaha, it was mostly sunny. The temperature was 84 degrees, the dew point 55, and the relative humidity 36%. The wind was northwest at 21 miles an hour, gusting to 32. The pressure was 29.44 inches and rising. Across eastern Nebraska and southwest Iowa, skies ranged from sunny to mostly sunny. It was 87 at Lincoln, 86 at Offutt Air Force Base, 83 at Millard, 82 at Fremont, and 81 at Columbus. Blair Airport reported 81, Tacoma reported 81, Nebraska City reported 85, Plattsmouth reported 84, and Red Oak, Iowa reported 84. Here are some observations from across the region. It was sunny, with a temperature of 81 at Grand Island, 78 at Norfolk, 90 at Concordia, Kansas, and 82 at North Platte. It was mostly sunny, with a temperature of 78 at Sioux City, 76 at Des Moines, and 83 at Denver. It was partly sunny, with a temperature of 73 at Sioux Falls, and 87 at Kansas City. At Valentine, the weather conditions were not available. Once again, at 1 p.m. in Omaha, it was 84 degrees under mostly sunny skies. The Omaha Metropolitan Area Pollutant Standards Index for today is 49, which represents good air quality, with ozone the main pollutant. The forecast for Thursday is 46, considered good air quality, with ozone the primary pollutant. The pollen count today for trees was 27, a moderate count, with linden and pine the primary pollens. The pollen count today for weeds was 7, a low count, with the primary pollen. The pollen count today for grass was 8, a moderate count. Air pollution forecasts and pollen counts are provided by the Douglas County Health Department. Here are the forecast key messages. Strong northwesterly winds will continue today, with gusts up to 40 to 50 miles per hour. The strongest winds are expected in northeast Nebraska, where a wind advisory remains in effect through 9 p.m. Dry and windy conditions will create very high fire danger this afternoon, especially across northeast Nebraska where fuel remains dry. A cooler, quiet day is expected Thursday, then widespread precipitation chances return Saturday. A few storms could be strong to severe. Wind advisory information for the following counties in Nebraska: Antelope, Boone, Burt, Cedar, Colfax, Cumming, Dodge, Knox, Madison, Pierce, Platte, Stanton, Thurston, and Wayne. Wind advisory remains in effect until 9 p.m. this evening. What? Northwest winds 20 to 30 miles per hour with peak gusts up to 45 miles per hour expected. Where? Portions of west central Iowa and east central and northeast Nebraska. When? Until 9 p.m. this evening. Impacts. Gusty winds will blow around unsecured objects. Tree limbs could be blown down and a few power outages may result. Winds this strong can make driving difficult, especially for high-profile vehicles. Use extra caution. 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The current time is 1:23 p.m. Central Daylight Time. The following is a summary of watches, warnings, and advisories in effect. A wind advisory remains in effect until 9 p.m. for the following counties in Nebraska, Burt and Dodge. Now for the official National Weather Service forecast for the Omaha and Council Bluffs area. This afternoon, breezy, hot, sunny. Highs in the upper 80s. Northwest winds 15 to 25 miles an hour with gusts up to 40 miles an hour. Tonight, mostly clear until midnight, then mostly cloudy with a chance of showers.

after midnight. Breezy with lows in the lower 60s. Northwest winds 20 to 25 miles an hour with gusts up to 35 miles an hour, diminishing to 5 to 10 miles an hour after midnight. Chance of rain 20%. Thursday, sunny. A chance of sprinkles in the morning. Highs in the lower 80s. Northwest winds 5 to 10 miles an hour. Thursday night, mostly clear. Lows in the upper 50s. North winds around 5 miles an hour until midnight, becoming light and variable. Juneteenth, mostly sunny. Highs in the mid-80s. South winds around 5 miles an hour. Friday night, mostly cloudy until midnight, then becoming partly cloudy. Lows in the lower 60s. Saturday, sunny in the morning, then partly sunny with a chance of showers and thunderstorms in the afternoon. Hot with highs in the mid-80s. Chance of rain 30%. Saturday night, showers with a chance of thunderstorms. Lows in the mid-60s. Chance of rain 90%. Sunday, showers likely with a chance of thunderstorms in the morning, then mostly sunny in the afternoon. Highs in the upper 70s. Chance of rain 70%. Sunday night, mostly cloudy. Lows in the upper 50s. Monday through Tuesday, partly cloudy. Highs in the upper 70s. Lows in the upper 50s. At 1 p.m. in Omaha, it was mostly sunny. The temperature was 84 degrees, the dew point 55, and the relative humidity 36%. The wind was northwest at 21 miles an hour, gusting to 32. The pressure was 29.44 inches and rising. Across eastern Nebraska and southwest Iowa, skies ranged from sunny to mostly sunny. It was 87 at Lincoln, 86 at Offutt Air Force Base, 83 at Millard, 82 at Fremont, and 81 at Columbus. Blair Airport reported 81, Tacoma reported 81, Nebraska City reported 85, Plattsmouth reported 84, and Red Oak, Iowa reported 84. Here are some observations from across the region. It was sunny, with a temperature of 81 at Grand Island, 78 at Norfolk, 90 at Concordia, Kansas, and 82 at North Platte. It was mostly sunny, with a temperature of 78 at Sioux City, 76 at Des Moines, and 83 at Denver. It was partly sunny, with a temperature of 73 at Sioux Falls, and 87 at Kansas City. At Valentine, the weather conditions were not available. Once again, at 1 p.m. in Omaha, it was 84 degrees under mostly sunny skies. The Omaha Metropolitan Area Pollutant Standards Index for today is 49, which represents good air quality, with ozone the main pollutant. The forecast for Thursday is 46, considered good air quality, with ozone the primary pollutant. The pollen count today for trees was 27, a moderate count, with linden and pine the primary pollens. The pollen count today for weeds was 7, a low count, with the primary pollen. The pollen count today for grass was 8, a moderate count. Air pollution forecasts and pollen counts are provided by the Douglas County Health Department. Here are the forecast key messages. Strong northwesterly winds will continue today, with gusts up to 40 to 50 miles per hour. The strongest winds are expected in northeast Nebraska, where a wind advisory remains in effect through 9 p.m. Dry and windy conditions will create very high fire danger this afternoon, especially across northeast Nebraska where fuel remain dry. A cooler, quiet day is expected Thursday, then widespread precipitation chances return Saturday. A few storms could be strong to severe. Wind advisory information for the following counties in Nebraska: Antelope, Boone, Burt, Cedar, Colfax, Cumming, Dodge, Knox, Madison, Pierce, Platte, Stanton, Thurston, and Wayne. Wind advisory remains in effect until 9 p.m. this evening. What? Northwest winds 20 to 30 miles per hour with peak gusts up to 45 miles per hour expected.
where portions of west central Iowa and east central and northeast Nebraska. When until 9 p.m. this evening. Impacts, gusty winds will blow around unsecured objects. Tree limbs could be blown down and a few power outages may result. Winds this strong can make driving difficult, especially for high-profile vehicles. Use extra caution. Secure outdoor objects. 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The current time is 1:29 p.m. Central Daylight Time. The following is a summary of watches, warnings, and advisories in effect. A wind advisory remains in effect until 9 p.m. for the following counties in Nebraska, Burke, and Dodge. Now for the official National Weather Service forecast for the Omaha and Council Bluffs area. This afternoon, breezy, hot, sunny. Highs in the upper 80s. Northwest winds 15 to 25 miles an hour with gusts up to 40 miles an hour. Tonight, mostly clear until midnight, then mostly cloudy with a chance of showers after midnight. Breezy with lows in the lower 60s. Northwest winds 20 to 25 miles an hour with gusts up to 35 miles an hour, diminishing to 5 to 10 miles an hour after midnight. Chance of rain 20%. Thursday, sunny. A chance of sprinkles in the morning. Highs in the lower 80s. Northwest winds 5 to 10 miles an hour. Thursday night, mostly clear. Lows in the upper 50s. North winds around 5 miles an hour until midnight, becoming light and variable. Juneteenth, mostly sunny. Highs in the mid-80s. South winds around 5 miles an hour. Friday night, mostly cloudy until midnight, then becoming partly cloudy. Lows in the lower 60s. Saturday, sunny in the morning, then partly sunny with a chance of showers and thunderstorms in the afternoon. Hot with highs in the mid-80s. Chance of rain 30%. Saturday night, showers with a chance of thunderstorms. Lows in the mid-60s. Chance of rain 90%. Sunday, showers likely with a chance of thunderstorms in the morning, then mostly sunny in the afternoon. Highs in the upper 70s. Chance of rain 70%. Sunday night, mostly cloudy. Lows in the upper 50s. Monday through Tuesday, partly cloudy. Highs in the upper 70s. Lows in the upper 50s. At 1 p.m. in Omaha, it was mostly sunny. The temperature was 84 degrees, the dew point 55, and the relative humidity 36%. The wind was northwest at 21 miles an hour, gusting to 32. The pressure was 29.44 inches and rising. Across eastern Nebraska and southwest Iowa, skies ranged from sunny to mostly sunny. It was 87 at Lincoln, 86 at Offutt Air Force Base, 83 at Millard, 82 at Fremont, and 81 at Columbus. Blair Airport reported 81, Tacoma reported 81, Nebraska City reported 85, Plattsmouth reported 84, and Red Oak, Iowa reported 84. Here are some observations from across the region. It was sunny, with a temperature of 81 at Grand Island, 78 at North Fork, 90 at Concordia, Kansas, and 82 at North Platte. It was mostly sunny, with a temperature of 78 at Sioux City, 76 at Des Moines, and 83 at Denver. It was partly sunny, with a temperature of 73 at Sioux Falls, and 87 at Kansas City. At Valentine, the weather conditions were not available. Once again, at 1 p.m. in Omaha, it was 84 degrees under mostly sunny skies. The Omaha Metropolitan Area Pollutant Standards Index for today is 49, which represents good air quality, with ozone the main pollutant. The forecast for Thursday is 46, considered good air quality, with ozone the primary pollutant. The pollen count today for trees was 27, a moderate count, with linden and pine the primary pollens. The pollen count today for weeds was 7, a low count, with the primary pollen.
The pollen count today for grass was 8, a moderate count. Air pollution forecasts and pollen counts are provided by the Douglas County Health Department. Here are the forecast key messages. Strong northwesterly winds will continue today, with gusts up to 40 to 50 miles per hour. The strongest winds are expected in northeast Nebraska, where a wind advisory remains in effect through 9 p.m. Dry and windy conditions will create very high fire danger this afternoon, especially across northeast Nebraska where fuel remain dry. A cooler, quiet day is expected Thursday, then widespread precipitation chances return Saturday. A few storms could be strong to severe. Wind advisory information for the following counties in Nebraska: Antelope, Boone, Burt, Cedar, Colfax, Cumming, Dodge, Knox, Madison, Pierce, Platte, Stanton, Thurston, and Wayne. Wind advisory remains in effect until 9 p.m. this evening. Watts, northwest winds 20 to 30 miles per hour with peak gusts up to 45 miles per hour expected. Ware, portions of west central Iowa and east central and northeast Nebraska. When, until 9 p.m. this evening. Impacts, gusty winds will blow around unsecured objects. Tree limbs could be blown down and a few power outages may result. Winds this strong can make driving difficult, especially for high-profile vehicles. Use extra caution. Secure outdoor objects. 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The current time is 1:35 p.m. Central Daylight Time. The following is a summary of watches, warnings, and advisories in effect. A wind advisory remains in effect until 9 p.m. for the following counties in Nebraska, Burt, and Dodge. Now for the official National Weather Service forecast for the Omaha and Council Bluffs area. This afternoon, breezy, hot, sunny. Highs in the upper 80s. Northwest winds 15 to 25 miles an hour with gusts up to 40 miles an hour. Tonight, mostly clear until midnight, then mostly cloudy with a chance of showers after midnight. Breezy with lows in the lower 60s. Northwest winds 20 to 25 miles an hour with gusts up to 35 miles an hour, diminishing to 5 to 10 miles an hour after midnight. Chance of rain 20%. Thursday, sunny. A chance of sprinkles in the morning. Highs in the lower 80s. Northwest winds 5 to 10 miles an hour. Thursday night, mostly clear. Lows in the upper 50s. North winds around 5 miles an hour until midnight, becoming light and variable. Juneteenth, mostly sunny. Highs in the mid 80s. South winds around 5 miles an hour. Friday night, mostly cloudy until midnight, then becoming partly cloudy. Lows in the lower 60s. Saturday, sunny in the morning, then partly sunny with a chance of showers and thunderstorms in the afternoon. Hot with highs in the mid 80s. Chance of rain 30%. Saturday night, showers with a chance of thunderstorms. Lows in the mid 60s. Chance of rain 90%. Sunday, showers likely with a chance of thunderstorms in the morning, then mostly sunny in the afternoon. Highs in the upper 70s. Chance of rain 70%. Sunday night through Tuesday, partly cloudy. Lows in the upper 50s. Highs in the upper 70s. At 1 p.m. in Omaha, it was mostly sunny. The temperature was 84 degrees. The dew point 55, and the relative humidity 36%. The wind was northwest at 21 miles an hour, gusting to 32. The pressure was 29.44 inches and rising. Across eastern Nebraska and southwest Iowa, skies ranged from sunny to mostly sunny. It was 87 at Lincoln, 86 at Offutt Air Force Base, 83 at Millard, 82 at Fremont, and 81 at Columbus. Blair Airport.
Airport reported 81. Tacoma reported 81. Nebraska City reported 85. Plattsmouth reported 84. And Red Oak, Iowa reported 84. Here are some observations from across the region. It was sunny, with a temperature of 81 at Grand Island, 78 at North Fork, 90 at Concordia, Kansas, and 82 at North Platte. It was mostly sunny, with a temperature of 78 at Sioux City, 76 at Des Moines, and 83 at Denver. It was partly sunny, with a temperature of 73 at Sioux Falls, and 87 at Kansas City. At Valentine, the weather conditions were not available. Once again, at 1 p.m. in Omaha, it was 84 degrees under mostly sunny skies. The Omaha Metropolitan Area Pollutant Standards Index for today is 49, which represents good air quality, with ozone the main pollutant. The forecast for Thursday is 46, considered good air quality, with ozone the primary pollutant. The pollen count today for trees was 27, a moderate count, with linden and pine the primary pollens. The pollen count today for weeds was 7, a low count, with the primary pollen. The pollen count today for grass was 8, a moderate count. Air pollution forecasts and pollen counts are provided by the Douglas County Health Department. Here are the forecast key messages. Strong northwesterly winds will continue today, with gusts up to 40 to 50 miles per hour. The strongest winds are expected in northeast Nebraska, where a wind advisory remains in effect through 9 p.m. Dry and windy conditions will create very high fire danger this afternoon, especially across northeast Nebraska where fuel remain dry. A cooler, quiet day is expected Thursday, then widespread precipitation chances return Saturday. A few storms could be strong to severe. Wind advisory information for the following counties in Nebraska: Antelope, Boone, Burt, Cedar, Colfax, Cumming, Dodge, Knox, Madison, Pierce, Platte, Stanton, Thurston, and Wayne. Wind advisory remains in effect until 9 p.m. this evening. What? Northwest winds 20 to 30 miles per hour with peak gusts up to 45 miles per hour expected. Where? Portions of west central Iowa and east central and northeast Nebraska. When? Until 9 p.m. this evening. Impacts. Gusty winds will blow around unsecured objects. Tree limbs could be blown down and a few power outages may result. Winds this strong can make driving difficult, especially for high-profile vehicles. 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The current time is 1:41 p.m. Central Daylight Time. The following is a summary of watches, warnings, and advisories in effect. A wind advisory remains in effect until 9 p.m. for the following counties in Nebraska, Burt, and Dodge. Now for the official National Weather Service forecast for the Omaha and Council Bluffs area. This afternoon, breezy, hot, sunny. Highs in the upper 80s. Northwest winds 15 to 25 miles an hour with gusts up to 40 miles an hour. Tonight, mostly clear until midnight, then mostly cloudy with a chance of showers after midnight. Breezy with lows in the lower 60s. Northwest winds 20 to 25 miles an hour with gusts up to 35 miles an hour, diminishing to 5 to 10 miles an hour after midnight. Chance of rain 20%. Thursday, sunny. A chance of sprinkles in the morning. Highs in the lower 80s. Northwest winds 5 to 10 miles an hour. Thursday night, mostly clear. Lows in the upper 50s. North winds around 5 miles an hour until midnight, becoming light and variable. Juneteenth, mostly sunny. Highs in the mid 80s. South winds around 5 miles an hour. Friday night, mostly cloudy until midnight, then becoming partly cloudy. Lows in the lower 60s. Saturday, sunny in the morning, then partly sunny with a chance of showers and thunderstorms in the afternoon.
hot with highs in the mid-80s. Chance of rain 30%. Saturday night, showers with a chance of thunderstorms. Lows in the mid-60s. Chance of rain 90%. Sunday, showers likely with a chance of thunderstorms in the morning, then mostly sunny in the afternoon. Highs in the upper 70s. Chance of rain 70%. Sunday night through Tuesday, partly cloudy. Lows in the upper 50s. Highs in the upper 70s. At 1 p.m. in Omaha, it was mostly sunny. The temperature was 84 degrees, the dew point 55, and the relative humidity 36%. The wind was northwest at 21 miles an hour, gusting to 32. The pressure was 29.44 inches and rising. Across eastern Nebraska and southwest Iowa, skies ranged from sunny to mostly sunny. It was 87 at Lincoln, 86 at Offutt Air Force Base, 83 at Millard, 82 at Fremont, and 81 at Columbus. Blair Airport reported 81, Tacoma reported 81, Nebraska City reported 85, Plattsmouth reported 84, and Red Oak, Iowa reported 84. Here are some observations from across the region. It was sunny, with a temperature of 81 at Grand Island, 78 at North Fork, 90 at Concordia, Kansas, and 82 at North Platte. It was mostly sunny, with a temperature of 78 at Sioux City, 76 at Des Moines, and 83 at Denver. It was partly sunny, with a temperature of 73 at Sioux Falls, and 87 at Kansas City. At Valentine, the weather conditions were not available. Once again, at 1 p.m. in Omaha, it was 84 degrees under mostly sunny skies. The Omaha Metropolitan Area Pollutant Standards Index for today is 49, which represents good air quality, with ozone the main pollutant. The forecast for Thursday is 46, considered good air quality, with ozone the primary pollutant. The pollen count today for trees was 27, a moderate count, with linden and pine the primary pollens. The pollen count today for weeds was 7, a low count, with the primary pollen. The pollen count today for grass was 8, a moderate count. Air pollution forecasts and pollen counts are provided by the Douglas County Health Department. Here are the forecast key messages. Strong northwesterly winds will continue today, with gusts up to 40 to 50 miles per hour. The strongest winds are expected in northeast Nebraska, where a wind advisory remains in effect through 9 p.m. Dry and windy conditions will create very high fire danger this afternoon, especially across northeast Nebraska where fuel remains dry. A cooler, quiet day is expected Thursday, then widespread precipitation chances return Saturday. A few storms could be strong to severe. Wind advisory information for the following counties in Nebraska: Antelope, Boone, Burt, Cedar, Colfax, Cumming, Dodge, Knox, Madison, Pierce, Platte, Stanton, Thurston, and Wayne. Wind advisory remains in effect until 9 p.m. this evening. What? Northwest winds 20 to 30 miles per hour with peak gusts up to 45 miles per hour expected. Where? Portions of west central Iowa and east central and northeast Nebraska. When? Until 9 p.m. this evening. Impacts. Gusty winds will blow around unsecured objects. Tree limbs could be blown down and a few power outages may result. Winds this strong can make driving difficult, especially for high-profile vehicles. Use extra caution. 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The current time is 1:48 p.m. Central Daylight Time. The following is a summary of watches, warnings, and advisories in effect. A wind advisory remains in effect until 9 p.m. for the following counties in Nebraska, Burt, and Dodge. Now for the official National Weather Service forecast for the Omaha and Council Bluffs area. This afternoon, breezy, hot, sunny. Highs in the upper 80s.
Northwest winds 15 to 25 miles an hour with gusts up to 40 miles an hour. Tonight, mostly clear until midnight, then mostly cloudy with a chance of showers after midnight. Breezy with lows in the lower 60s. Northwest winds 20 to 25 miles an hour with gusts up to 35 miles an hour, diminishing to 5 to 10 miles an hour after midnight. Chance of rain 20%. Thursday, sunny. A chance of sprinkles in the morning. Highs in the lower 80s. Northwest winds 5 to 10 miles an hour. Thursday night, mostly clear. Lows in the upper 50s. North winds around 5 miles an hour until midnight, becoming light and variable. Juneteenth, mostly sunny. Highs in the mid-80s. South winds around 5 miles an hour. Friday night, mostly cloudy until midnight, then becoming partly cloudy. Lows in the lower 60s. Saturday, sunny in the morning, then partly sunny with a chance of showers and thunderstorms in the afternoon. Hot with highs in the mid-80s. Chance of rain 30%. Saturday night, showers with a chance of thunderstorms. Lows in the mid-60s. Chance of rain 90%. Sunday, showers likely with a chance of thunderstorms in the morning, then mostly sunny in the afternoon. Highs in the upper 70s. Chance of rain 70%. Sunday night through Tuesday, partly cloudy. Lows in the upper 50s. Highs in the upper 70s. At 1 p.m. in Omaha, it was mostly sunny. The temperature was 84 degrees, the dew point 55, and the relative humidity 36%. The wind was northwest at 21 miles an hour, gusting to 32. The pressure was 29.44 inches and rising. Across eastern Nebraska and southwest Iowa, skies ranged from sunny to mostly sunny. It was 87 at Lincoln, 86 at Offutt Air Force Base, 83 at Millard, 82 at Fremont, and 81 at Columbus. Blair Airport reported 81, Tacoma reported 81, Nebraska City reported 85, Plattsmouth reported 84, and Red Oak, Iowa reported 84. Here are some observations from across the region. It was sunny, with a temperature of 81 at Grand Island, 78 at North Fork, 90 at Concordia, Kansas, and 82 at North Platte. It was mostly sunny, with a temperature of 78 at Sioux City, 76 at Des Moines, and 83 at Denver. It was partly sunny, with a temperature of 73 at Sioux Falls, and 87 at Kansas City. At Valentine, the weather conditions were not available. Once again, at 1 p.m. in Omaha, it was 84 degrees under mostly sunny skies. The Omaha Metropolitan Area Pollutant Standards Index for today is 49, which represents good air quality, with ozone the main pollutant. The forecast for Thursday is 46, considered good air quality, with ozone the primary pollutant. The pollen count today for trees was 27, a moderate count, with linden and pine the primary pollens. The pollen count today for weeds was 7, a low count, with the primary pollen. The pollen count today for grass was 8, a moderate count. Air pollution forecasts and pollen counts are provided by the Douglas County Health Department. Here are the forecast key messages. Strong northwesterly winds will continue today, with gusts up to 40 to 50 miles per hour. The strongest winds are expected in northeast Nebraska, where a wind advisory remains in effect through 9 p.m. Dry and windy conditions will create very high fire danger this afternoon, especially across northeast Nebraska where fuel remain dry. A cooler, quiet day is expected Thursday, then widespread precipitation chances return Saturday. A few storms could be strong to severe. Wind advisory information for the following counties in Nebraska: Antelope, Boone, Burt, Cedar, Colfax, Cumming, Dodge, Knox, Madison, Pierce, Platte, Stanton, Thurston, and Wayne. Wind advisory remains in effect until 9 p.m. this evening. What? North
northwest winds 20 to 30 miles per hour with peak gusts up to 45 miles per hour expected. Where? Portions of west central Iowa and east central and northeast Nebraska. When? Until 9 p.m. this evening. Impacts. Gusty winds will blow around unsecured objects. Tree limbs could be blown down and a few power outages may result. Winds this strong can make driving difficult, especially for high-profile vehicles. Use extra caution. 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The current time is 1:54 p.m. Central Daylight Time. The following is a summary of watches, warnings, and advisories in effect. A wind advisory remains in effect until 9 p.m. for the following counties in Nebraska, Burke, and Dodge. Now for the official National Weather Service forecast for the Omaha and Council Bluffs area. This afternoon, breezy, hot, sunny. Highs in the upper 80s. Northwest winds 15 to 25 miles an hour with gusts up to 40 miles an hour. Tonight, mostly clear until midnight, then mostly cloudy with a chance of showers after midnight. Breezy with lows in the lower 60s. Northwest winds 20 to 25 miles an hour with gusts up to 35 miles an hour, diminishing to 5 to 10 miles an hour after midnight. Chance of rain 20%. Thursday, sunny. A chance of sprinkles in the morning. Highs in the lower 80s. Northwest winds 5 to 10 miles an hour. Thursday night, mostly clear. Lows in the upper 50s. North winds around 5 miles an hour until midnight, becoming light and variable. Juneteenth, mostly sunny. Highs in the mid 80s. South winds around 5 miles an hour. Friday night, mostly cloudy until midnight, then becoming partly cloudy. Lows in the lower 60s. Saturday, sunny in the morning, then partly sunny with a chance of showers and thunderstorms in the afternoon. Hot with highs in the mid 80s. Chance of rain 30%. Saturday night, showers with a chance of thunderstorms. Lows in the mid 60s. Chance of rain 90%. Sunday, showers likely with a chance of thunderstorms in the morning, then mostly sunny in the afternoon. Highs in the upper 70s. Chance of rain 70%. Sunday night through Tuesday, partly cloudy. Lows in the upper 50s. Highs in the upper 70s. At 1 p.m. in Omaha, it was mostly sunny. The temperature was 84 degrees. The dew point 55, and the relative humidity 36%. The wind was northwest at 21 miles an hour, gusting to 32. The pressure was 29.44 inches and rising. Across eastern Nebraska and southwest Iowa, skies ranged from sunny to mostly sunny. It was 87 at Lincoln, 86 at Offutt Air Force Base, 83 at Millard, 82 at Fremont, and 81 at Columbus. Blair Airport reported 81, Tacoma reported 81, Nebraska City reported 85, Plattsmouth reported 84, and Red Oak, Iowa reported 84. Here are some observations from across the region. It was sunny, with a temperature of 81 at Grand Island, 78 at Norfolk, 90 at Concordia, Kansas, and 82 at North Platte. It was mostly sunny, with a temperature of 78 at Sioux City, 76 at Des Moines, and 83 at Denver. It was partly sunny, with a temperature of 73 at Sioux Falls, and 87 at Kansas City. At Valentine, the weather conditions were not available. Once again, at 1 p.m. in Omaha, it was 84 degrees under mostly sunny skies. The Omaha Metropolitan Area Pollutant Standards Index for today is 49, which represents good air quality, with ozone the main pollutant. The forecast for Thursday is 46, considered good air quality, with ozone the primary pollutant. The pollen count today for trees was 27, a moderate count, with linden and pine the primary pollens.
The pollen count today for weeds was 7, a low count, with the primary pollen. The pollen count today for grass was 8, a moderate count. Air pollution forecasts and pollen counts are provided by the Douglas County Health Department. Here are the forecast key messages. Strong northwesterly winds will continue today, with gusts up to 40 to 50 miles per hour. The strongest winds are expected in northeast Nebraska, where a wind advisory remains in effect through 9 p.m. Dry and windy conditions will create very high fire danger this afternoon, especially across northeast Nebraska where fuel remains dry. A cooler, quiet day is expected Thursday, then widespread precipitation chances return Saturday. A few storms could be strong to severe. Wind advisory information for the following counties in Nebraska: Antelope, Boone, Burt, Cedar, Colfax, Cumming, Dodge, Knox, Madison, Pierce, Platte, Stanton, Thurston, and Wayne. Wind advisory remains in effect until 9 p.m. this evening. What? Northwest winds 20 to 30 miles per hour with peak gusts up to 45 miles per hour expected. Where? Portions of west central Iowa and east central and northeast Nebraska. When? Until 9 p.m. this evening. Impacts. Gusty winds will blow around unsecured objects. Tree limbs could be blown down and a few power outages may result. Winds this strong can make driving difficult, especially for high-profile vehicles. Use extra caution. 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This is NOAA All Hazards radio station KIH-61 in Omaha, Nebraska. The current time is 2 p.m. Central Daylight Time. The following is a summary of watches, warnings, and advisories in effect. A wind advisory remains in effect until 9 p.m. for the following counties in Nebraska, Burt, and Dodge. Now for the official National Weather Service forecast for the Omaha and Council Bluffs area. This afternoon, breezy, hot, sunny. Highs in the upper 80s. Northwest winds 15 to 25 miles an hour with gusts up to 40 miles an hour. Tonight, mostly clear until midnight, then mostly cloudy with a chance of showers after midnight. Breezy with lows in the lower 60s. Northwest winds 20 to 25 miles an hour with gusts up to 35 miles an hour, diminishing to 5 to 10 miles an hour after midnight. Chance of rain 20%. Thursday, sunny. A chance of sprinkles in the morning. Highs in the lower 80s. Northwest winds 5 to 10 miles an hour. Thursday night, mostly clear. Lows in the upper 50s. North winds around 5 miles an hour until midnight, becoming light and variable. Juneteenth, mostly sunny. Highs in the mid-80s. South winds around 5 miles an hour. Friday night, mostly cloudy until midnight, then becoming partly cloudy. Lows in the lower 60s. Saturday, sunny in the morning, then partly sunny with a chance of showers and thunderstorms in the afternoon. Hot with highs in the mid-80s. Chance of rain 30%. Saturday night, showers with a chance of thunderstorms. Lows in the mid-60s. Chance of rain 90%. Sunday, showers likely with a chance of thunderstorms in the morning, then mostly sunny in the afternoon. Highs in the upper 70s. Chance of rain 70%. Sunday night through Tuesday, partly cloudy. Lows in the upper 50s. Highs in the upper 70s. The Omaha Metropolitan Area Pollutant Standards Index for today is 49, which represents good air quality, with ozone the main pollutant. The forecast for Thursday is 46, considered good air quality, with ozone the primary pollutant. The pollen count today for trees was 27, a moderate count, with linden and pine the primary pollens. The pollen count today for weeds was 7, a low count, with the primary pollen. The pollen count today for grass was 8, a moderate count. Air pollution forecasts and pollen counts are provided by the Douglas County Health Department.
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Douglas, Sarpy, Washington, Cass, Odo, Burt, Dodge, Saunders, Harrison, Pottawatomie, and Mills. Here are the forecast key messages. Strong northwesterly winds will continue today, with gusts up to 40 to 50 miles per hour. The strongest winds are expected in northeast Nebraska, where a wind advisory remains in effect through 9 p.m. Dry and windy conditions will create very high fire danger this afternoon, especially across northeast Nebraska where fuel remain dry. A cooler, quiet day is expected Thursday, then widespread precipitation chances return Saturday. A few storms could be strong to severe. Wind advisory information for the following counties in Nebraska: Antelope, Boone, Burt, Cedar, Colfax, Cumming, Dodge, Knox, Madison, Pierce, Platt, Stanton, Thurston, and Wayne. Wind advisory remains in effect until 9 p.m. this evening. What? Northwest winds 20 to 30 miles per hour with peak gusts up to 45 miles per hour expected. Where? Portions of west central Iowa and east central and northeast Nebraska. When? Until 9 p.m. this evening. Impacts. Gusty winds will blow around unsecured objects. Tree limbs could be blown down and a few power outages may result. Winds this strong can make driving difficult, especially for high-profile vehicles. Use extra caution. 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This is NOAA All Hazards radio station KIH 61 in Omaha, Nebraska. The current time is 2:05 p.m. Central Daylight Time. The following is a summary of watches, warnings, and advisories in effect. A wind advisory remains in effect until 9 p.m. for the following counties in Nebraska, Burt, and Dodge. Now for the official National Weather Service forecast for the Omaha and Council Bluffs area. This afternoon, breezy, hot, sunny. Highs in the upper 80s. Northwest winds 15 to 25 miles an hour with gusts up to 40 miles an hour. Tonight, mostly clear until midnight, then mostly cloudy with a chance of showers after midnight. Breezy with lows in the lower 60s. Northwest winds 20 to 25 miles an hour with gusts up to 35 miles an hour, diminishing to 5 to 10 miles an hour after midnight. Chance of rain 20%. Thursday, sunny. A chance of sprinkles in the morning. Highs in the lower 80s. Northwest winds 5 to 10 miles an hour. Thursday night, mostly clear. Lows in the upper 50s. North winds around 5 miles an hour until midnight, becoming light and variable. Juneteenth, mostly sunny. Highs in the mid-80s. South winds around 5 miles an hour. Friday night, mostly cloudy until midnight, then becoming partly cloudy. Lows in the lower 60s. Saturday, sunny in the morning, then partly sunny with a chance of showers and thunderstorms in the afternoon. Hot with highs in the mid-80s. Chance of rain 30%. Saturday night, showers with a chance of thunderstorms. Lows in the mid-60s. Chance of rain 90%. Sunday, showers likely with a chance of thunderstorms in the morning, then mostly sunny in the afternoon. Highs in the upper 70s. Chance of rain 70%. Sunday night through Tuesday, partly cloudy. Lows in the upper 50s. Highs in the upper 70s. At 2 p.m. in Omaha, it was mostly sunny. The temperature was 84 degrees, the dew point 56, and the relative humidity 38%. The wind was northwest at 21 miles an hour, gusting to 32. The pressure was 29.46 inches and rising. Across eastern Nebraska and southwest Iowa, skies ranged from sunny to mostly sunny. It was 86 at Lincoln, 86 at Offutt Air Force Base, 83 at Millard, 82 at Fremont, and 81 at Columbus. Blair Airport reported 80,
Tecama reported 82, Nebraska City reported 86, Plattsmouth reported 83, and Red Oak, Iowa reported 84. Here are some observations from across the region. It was sunny, with a temperature of 83 at Grand Island, 79 at North Fork, 91 at Concordia, Kansas, and 83 at North Platte. It was mostly sunny, with a temperature of 78 at Sioux City, 80 at Des Moines, 85 at Denver, and 76 at Valentine. It was partly sunny, with a temperature of 73 at Sioux Falls, and 89 at Kansas City. Once again, at 2 p.m. in Omaha, it was 84 degrees under mostly sunny skies. The Omaha Metropolitan Area Pollutant Standards Index for today is 49, which represents good air quality, with ozone the main pollutant. The forecast for Thursday is 46, considered good air quality, with ozone the primary pollutant. The pollen count today for trees was 27, a moderate count, with linden and pine the primary pollens. The pollen count today for weeds was 7, a low count, with the primary pollen. The pollen count today for grass was 8, a moderate count. Air pollution forecasts and pollen counts are provided by the Douglas County Health Department. Here are the forecast key messages. Strong northwesterly winds will continue today, with gusts up to 40 to 50 miles per hour. The strongest winds are expected in northeast Nebraska, where a wind advisory remains in effect through 9 p.m. Dry and windy conditions will create very high fire danger this afternoon, especially across northeast Nebraska where fuel remains dry. A cooler, quiet day is expected Thursday, then widespread precipitation chances return Saturday. A few storms could be strong to severe. Wind advisory information for the following counties in Nebraska: Antelope, Boone, Burt, Cedar, Colfax, Cumming, Dodge, Knox, Madison, Pierce, Platte, Stanton, Thurston, and Wayne. Wind advisory remains in effect until 9 p.m. this evening. What? Northwest winds 20 to 30 miles per hour with peak gusts up to 45 miles per hour expected. Where? Portions of west central Iowa and east central and northeast Nebraska. When? Until 9 p.m. this evening. Impacts. Gusty winds will blow around unsecured objects. Tree limbs could be blown down and a few power outages may result. Winds this strong can make driving difficult, especially for high-profile vehicles. Use extra caution. 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The current time is 2:11 p.m. Central Daylight Time. The following is a summary of watches, warnings, and advisories in effect. A wind advisory remains in effect until 9 p.m. for the following counties in Nebraska, Burt, and Dodge. Now for the official National Weather Service forecast for the Omaha and Council Bluffs area. This afternoon, breezy, hot, sunny. Highs in the upper 80s. Northwest winds 15 to 25 miles an hour with gusts up to 40 miles an hour. Tonight, mostly clear until midnight, then mostly cloudy with a chance of showers after midnight. Breezy with lows in the lower 60s. Northwest winds 20 to 25 miles an hour with gusts up to 35 miles an hour, diminishing to 5 to 10 miles an hour after midnight. Chance of rain 20%. Thursday, sunny. A chance of sprinkles in the morning. Highs in the lower 80s. Northwest winds 5 to 10 miles an hour. Thursday night, mostly clear. Lows in the upper 50s. North winds around 5 miles an hour until midnight, becoming light and variable. Juneteenth, mostly sunny. Highs in the mid 80s. South winds around 5 miles an hour. Friday night, mostly cloudy until midnight, then becoming partly cloudy. Lows in the lower 60s. Saturday, sunny in the morning, then partly sunny with a chance of showers and thunderstorms in the afternoon. Hot with highs in the mid 80s. Chance of rain 30%.
Saturday night, showers with a chance of thunderstorms. Lows in the mid-60s. Chance of rain 90%. Sunday, showers likely with a chance of thunderstorms in the morning, then mostly sunny in the afternoon. Highs in the upper 70s. Chance of rain 70%. Sunday night through Tuesday, partly cloudy. Lows in the upper 50s. Highs in the upper 70s. At 2 p.m. in Omaha, it was mostly sunny. The temperature was 84 degrees, the dew point 56, and the relative humidity 38%. The wind was northwest at 21 miles an hour, gusting to 32. The pressure was 29.46 inches and rising. Across eastern Nebraska and southwest Iowa, skies ranged from sunny to mostly sunny. It was 86 at Lincoln, 86 at Offutt Air Force Base, 83 at Millard, 82 at Fremont, and 81 at Columbus. Blair Airport reported 80, Tacoma reported 82, Nebraska City reported 86, Plattsmouth reported 83, and Red Oak, Iowa reported 84. Here are some observations from across the region. It was sunny, with a temperature of 83 at Grand Island, 79 at Norfolk, 91 at Concordia, Kansas, and 83 at Northland. It was mostly sunny, with a temperature of 78 at Sioux City, 80 at Des Moines, 85 at Denver, and 76 at Valentine. It was partly sunny, with a temperature of 73 at Sioux Falls, and 89 at Kansas City. Once again, at 2 p.m. in Omaha, it was 84 degrees under mostly sunny skies. The Omaha Metropolitan Area Pollutant Standards Index for today is 49, which represents good air quality, with ozone the main pollutant. The forecast for Thursday is 46, considered good air quality, with ozone the primary pollutant. The pollen count today for trees was 27, a moderate count, with linden and pine the primary pollens. The pollen count today for weeds was 7, a low count, with the primary pollen. The pollen count today for grass was 8, a moderate count. Air pollution forecasts and pollen counts are provided by the Douglas County Health Department. Here are the forecast key messages. Strong northwesterly winds will continue today, with gusts up to 40 to 50 miles per hour. The strongest winds are expected in northeast Nebraska, where a wind advisory remains in effect through 9 p.m. Dry and windy conditions will create very high fire danger this afternoon, especially across northeast Nebraska where fuel remains dry. A cooler, quiet day is expected Thursday, then widespread precipitation chances return Saturday. A few storms could be strong to severe. Wind advisory information for the following counties in Nebraska: Antelope, Boone, Burt, Cedar, Colfax, Cumming, Dodge, Knox, Madison, Pierce, Platte, Stanton, Thurston, and Wayne. Wind advisory remains in effect until 9 p.m. this evening. What? Northwest winds 20 to 30 miles per hour with peak gusts up to 45 miles per hour expected. Where? Portions of west central Iowa and east central and northeast Nebraska. When? Until 9 p.m. this evening. Impacts. Gusty winds will blow around unsecured objects. Tree limbs could be blown down and a few power outages may result. Winds this strong can make driving difficult, especially for high-profile vehicles. Use extra caution. Secure outdoor objects. 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The current time is 2:17 p.m. Central Daylight Time. The following is a summary of watches, warnings, and advisories in effect. A wind advisory remains in effect until 9 p.m. for the following counties in Nebraska, Burt and Dodge. Now for the official National Weather Service forecast for the Omaha and Council Bluffs area. This afternoon, breezy, hot, sunny. Highs in the upper 80s. Northwest winds 15 to 25 miles an hour with gusts up to 40 miles an hour. Tonight,
mostly clear until midnight, then mostly cloudy with a chance of showers after midnight. Breezy with lows in the lower 60s. Northwest winds 20 to 25 miles an hour with gusts up to 35 miles an hour, diminishing to 5 to 10 miles an hour after midnight. Chance of rain 20%. Thursday, sunny. A chance of sprinkling.

sunny with a chance of showers and thunderstorms in the afternoon. Hot with highs in the mid-80s. Chance of rain 30%. Saturday night, showers with a chance of thunderstorms. Lows in the mid-60s. Chance of rain 90%. Sunday, showers likely with a chance of thunderstorms in the morning, then mostly sunny in the afternoon. Highs in the upper 70s. Chance of rain 70%. Sunday night through Tuesday, partly cloudy. Lows in the upper 50s. Highs in the upper 70s. At 2 p.m. in Omaha, it was mostly sunny. The temperature was 84 degrees, the dew point 56, and the relative humidity 38%. The wind was northwest at 21 miles an hour, gusting to 32. The pressure was 29.46 inches and rising. Across eastern Nebraska and southwest Iowa, skies ranged from sunny to mostly sunny. It was 86 at Lincoln, 86 at Offutt Air Force Base, 83 at Millard, 82 at Fremont, and 81 at Columbus. Blair Airport reported 80, Tacoma reported 82, Nebraska City reported 86, Plattsmouth reported 83, and Red Oak, Iowa reported 84. Here are some observations from across the region. It was sunny, with a temperature of 83 at Grand Island, 79 at North Fork, 91 at Concordia, Kansas, and 83 at North Platte. It was mostly sunny, with a temperature of 78 at Sioux City, 80 at Des Moines, 85 at Denver, and 76 at Valentine. It was partly sunny, with a temperature of 73 at Sioux Falls, and 89 at Kansas City. Once again, at 2 p.m. in Omaha, it was 84 degrees under mostly sunny skies. The Omaha Metropolitan Area Pollutant Standards Index for today is 49, which represents good air quality, with ozone the main pollutant. The forecast for Thursday is 46, considered good air quality, with ozone the primary pollutant. The pollen count today for trees was 27, a moderate count, with linden and pine the primary pollens. The pollen count today for weeds was 7, a low count, with the primary pollen. The pollen count today for grass was 8, a moderate count. Air pollution forecasts and pollen counts are provided by the Douglas County Health Department. Here are the forecast key messages. Strong northwesterly winds will continue today, with gusts up to 40 to 50 miles per hour. The strongest winds are expected in northeast Nebraska, where a wind advisory remains in effect through 9 p.m. Dry and windy conditions will create very high fire danger this afternoon, especially across northeast Nebraska where fuel remains dry. A cooler, quiet day is expected Thursday, then widespread precipitation chances return Saturday. A few storms could be strong to severe. Wind advisory information for the following counties in Nebraska: Antelope, Boone, Burt, Cedar, Colfax, Cumming, Dodge, Knox, Madison, Pierce, Platte, Stanton, Thurston, and Wayne. Wind advisory remains in effect until 9 p.m. this evening. What? Northwest winds 20 to 30 miles per hour with peak gusts up to 45 miles per hour expected. Where? Portions of west central Iowa and east central and northeast Nebraska. When? Until 9 p.m. this evening. Impacts. Gusty winds will blow around unsecured objects. Tree limbs could be blown down and a few power outages may result. Winds this strong can make driving difficult, especially for high-profile vehicles. Use extra caution. 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The current time is 2:23 p.m. Central Daylight Time. The following is a summary of watches, warnings, and advisories in effect. A wind advisory remains in effect until 9 p.m. for the following counties in Nebraska, Burt, and Dodge. Now for the official National Weather Service forecast for the Omaha and Council Bluffs area. This afternoon, breezy, hot, sunny. Highs in the upper 80s.

Southwest winds 15 to 25 miles an hour with gusts up to 40 miles an hour. Tonight, mostly clear until midnight, then mostly cloudy with a chance of showers after midnight. Breezy with lows in the lower 60s. Northwest winds 20 to 25 miles an hour with gusts up to 35 miles an hour, diminishing to 5 to 10 miles an hour after midnight. Chance of rain 20%. Thursday, sunny. A chance of sprinkles in the morning. Highs in the lower 80s. Northwest winds 5 to 10 miles an hour. Thursday night, mostly clear. Lows in the upper 50s. North winds around 5 miles an hour until midnight, becoming light and variable. Juneteenth, mostly sunny. Highs in the mid-80s. South winds around 5 miles an hour. Friday night, mostly cloudy until midnight, then becoming partly cloudy. Lows in the lower 60s. Saturday, sunny in the morning, then partly sunny with a chance of showers and thunderstorms in the afternoon. Hot with highs in the mid-80s. Chance of rain 30%. Saturday night, showers with a chance of thunderstorms. Lows in the mid-60s. Chance of rain 90%. Sunday, showers likely with a chance of thunderstorms in the morning, then mostly sunny in the afternoon. Highs in the upper 70s. Chance of rain 70%. Sunday night through Tuesday, partly cloudy. Lows in the upper 50s. Highs in the upper 70s. At 2 p.m. in Omaha, it was mostly sunny. The temperature was 84 degrees, the dew point 56, and the relative humidity 38%. The wind was northwest at 21 miles an hour, gusting to 32. The pressure was 29.46 inches and rising. Across eastern Nebraska and southwest Iowa, skies ranged from sunny to mostly sunny. It was 86 at Lincoln, 86 at Offutt Air Force Base, 83 at Millard, 82 at Fremont, and 81 at Columbus. Blair Airport reported 80, Tacoma reported 82, Nebraska City reported 86, Plattsmouth reported 83, and Red Oak, Iowa reported 84. Here are some observations from across the region. It was sunny, with a temperature of 83 at Grand Island, 79 at Norfolk, 91 at Concordia, Kansas, and 83 at North Platte. It was mostly sunny, with a temperature of 78 at Sioux City, 80 at Des Moines, 85 at Denver, and 76 at Valentine. It was partly sunny, with a temperature of 73 at Sioux Falls, and 89 at Kansas City. Once again, at 2 p.m. in Omaha, it was 84 degrees under mostly sunny skies. The Omaha Metropolitan Area Pollutant Standards Index for today is 49, which represents good air quality, with ozone the main pollutant. The forecast for Thursday is 46, considered good air quality, with ozone the primary pollutant. The pollen count today for trees was 27, a moderate count, with linden and pine the primary pollens. The pollen count today for weeds was 7, a low count, with the primary pollen. The pollen count today for grass was 8, a moderate count. Air pollution forecasts and pollen counts are provided by the Douglas County Health Department. Here are the forecast key messages. Strong northwesterly winds will continue today, with gusts up to 40 to 50 miles per hour. The strongest winds are expected in northeast Nebraska, where a wind advisory remains in effect through 9 p.m. Dry and windy conditions will create very high fire danger this afternoon, especially across northeast Nebraska where fuel remains dry. A cooler, quiet day is expected Thursday, then widespread precipitation chances return Saturday. A few storms could be strong to severe. Wind advisory information for the following counties in Nebraska: Antelope, Boone, Burt, Cedar, Colfax, Cumming, Dodge, Knox, Madison, Pierce, Platt, Stanton, Thurston, and Wayne. Wind advisory remains in effect until 9 p.m. this evening. What?
Northwest winds 20 to 30 miles per hour with peak gusts up to 45 miles per hour expected. Where? Portions of west central Iowa and east central and northeast Nebraska. When? Until 9 p.m. this evening. Impacts. Gusty winds will blow around unsecured objects. Tree limbs could be blown down and a few power outages may result. Winds this strong can make driving difficult, especially for high-profile vehicles. Use extra caution. 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The current time is 2:30 p.m. Central Daylight Time. The following is a summary of watches, warnings, and advisories in effect. A wind advisory remains in effect until 9 p.m. for the following counties in Nebraska, Burt and Dodge. Now for the official National Weather Service forecast for the Omaha and Council Bluffs area. This afternoon, breezy, hot, sunny. Highs in the upper 80s. Northwest winds 15 to 25 miles an hour with gusts up to 40 miles an hour. Tonight, mostly clear until midnight, then mostly cloudy with a chance of showers after midnight. Breezy with lows in the lower 60s. Northwest winds 20 to 25 miles an hour with gusts up to 35 miles an hour, diminishing to 5 to 10 miles an hour after midnight. Chance of rain 20%. Thursday, sunny. A chance of sprinkles in the morning. Highs in the lower 80s. Northwest winds 5 to 10 miles an hour. Thursday night, mostly clear. Lows in the upper 50s. North winds around 5 miles an hour until midnight, becoming light and variable. Juneteenth, mostly sunny. Highs in the mid-80s. South winds around 5 miles an hour. Friday night, mostly cloudy until midnight, then becoming partly cloudy. Lows in the lower 60s. Saturday, sunny in the morning, then partly sunny with a chance of showers and thunderstorms in the afternoon. Hot with highs in the mid-80s. Chance of rain 30%. Saturday night, showers with a chance of thunderstorms. Lows in the mid-60s. Chance of rain 90%. Sunday, showers likely with a chance of thunderstorms in the morning, then mostly sunny in the afternoon. Highs in the upper 70s. Chance of rain 70%. Sunday night through Tuesday, partly cloudy. Lows in the upper 50s. Highs in the upper 70s. At 2 p.m. in Omaha, it was mostly sunny. The temperature was 84 degrees, the dew point 56, and the relative humidity 38%. The wind was northwest at 21 miles an hour, gusting to 32. The pressure was 29.46 inches and rising. Across eastern Nebraska and southwest Iowa, skies ranged from sunny to mostly sunny. It was 86 at Lincoln, 86 at Offutt Air Force Base, 83 at Millard, 82 at Fremont, and 81 at Columbus. Blair Airport reported 80, Tacoma reported 82, Nebraska City reported 86, Plattsmouth reported 83, and Red Oak, Iowa reported 84. Here are some observations from across the region. It was sunny, with a temperature of 83 at Grand Island, 79 at Norfolk, 91 at Concordia, Kansas, and 83 at North Platte. It was mostly sunny, with a temperature of 78 at Sioux City, 80 at Des Moines, 85 at Denver, and 76 at Valentine. It was partly sunny, with a temperature of 73 at Sioux Falls, and 89 at Kansas City. Once again, at 2 p.m. in Omaha, it was 84 degrees under mostly sunny skies. The Omaha Metropolitan Area Pollutant Standards Index for today is 49, which represents good air quality, with ozone the main pollutant. The forecast for Thursday is 46, considered good air quality, with ozone the primary pollutant. The pollen count today for trees was 27, a moderate count, with linden and pine the primary pollens. The pollen count today for weeds was 7, a low count, with the primary pollen.
The pollen count today for grass was 8, a moderate count. Air pollution forecasts and pollen counts are provided by the Douglas County Health Department. Here are the forecast key messages. Strong northwesterly winds will continue today, with gusts up to 40 to 50 miles per hour. The strongest winds are expected in northeast Nebraska, where a wind advisory remains in effect through 9 p.m. Dry and windy conditions will create very high fire danger this afternoon, especially across northeast Nebraska where fuel remains dry. A cooler, quiet day is expected Thursday, then widespread precipitation chances return Saturday. A few storms could be strong to severe. Wind advisory information for the following counties in Nebraska: Antelope, Boone, Burt, Cedar, Colfax, Cumming, Dodge, Knox, Madison, Pierce, Platte, Stanton, Thurston, and Wayne. Wind advisory remains in effect until 9 p.m. this evening. What? Northwest winds 20 to 30 miles per hour with peak gusts up to 45 miles per hour expected. Where? Portions of west central Iowa and east central and northeast Nebraska. When? Until 9 p.m. this evening. Impacts. Gusty winds will blow around unsecured objects. Tree limbs could be blown down and a few power outages may result. Winds this strong can make driving difficult, especially for high-profile vehicles. 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The current time is 2:36 p.m. Central Daylight Time. The following is a summary of watches, warnings, and advisories in effect. A wind advisory remains in effect until 9 p.m. for the following counties in Nebraska, Burt, and Dodge. Now for the official National Weather Service forecast for the Omaha and Council Bluffs area. This afternoon, breezy, hot, sunny. Highs in the upper 80s. Northwest winds 15 to 25 miles an hour with gusts up to 40 miles an hour. Tonight, mostly clear until midnight, then mostly cloudy with a chance of showers after midnight. Breezy with lows in the lower 60s. Northwest winds 20 to 25 miles an hour with gusts up to 35 miles an hour, diminishing to 5 to 10 miles an hour after midnight. Chance of rain 20%. Thursday, sunny. A chance of sprinkles in the morning. Highs in the lower 80s. Northwest winds 5 to 10 miles an hour. Thursday night, mostly clear. Lows in the upper 50s. North winds around 5 miles an hour until midnight, becoming light and variable. Juneteenth, mostly sunny. Highs in the mid-80s. South winds around 5 miles an hour. Friday night, mostly cloudy until midnight, then becoming partly cloudy. Lows in the lower 60s. Saturday, sunny in the morning, then partly sunny with a chance of showers and thunderstorms in the afternoon. Hot with highs in the mid-80s. Chance of rain 30%. Saturday night, showers with a chance of thunderstorms. Lows in the mid-60s. Chance of rain 90%. Sunday, showers likely with a chance of thunderstorms in the morning, then mostly sunny in the afternoon. Highs in the upper 70s. Chance of rain 70%. Sunday night through Tuesday, partly cloudy. Lows in the upper 50s. Highs in the upper 70s. At 2 p.m. in Omaha, it was mostly sunny. The temperature was 84 degrees, the dew point 56, and the relative humidity 38%. The wind was northwest at 21 miles an hour, gusting to 32. The pressure was 29.46 inches and rising. Across eastern Nebraska and southwest Iowa, skies ranged from sunny to mostly sunny. It was 86 at Lincoln, 86 at Offutt Air Force Base, 83 at Millard, 82 at Fremont, and 81 at Columbus.
Blair Airport reported 80. Tacoma reported 82. Nebraska City reported 86. Plattsmouth reported 83. And Red Oak, Iowa reported 84. Here are some observations from across the region. It was sunny, with a temperature of 83 at Grand Island, 79 at Norfolk, 91 at Concordia, Kansas, and 83 at North Platte. It was mostly sunny, with a temperature of 78 at Sioux City, 80 at Des Moines, 85 at Denver, and 76 at Valentine. It was partly sunny, with a temperature of 73 at Sioux Falls, and 89 at Kansas City. Once again, at 2 p.m. in Omaha, it was 84 degrees under mostly sunny skies. The Omaha Metropolitan Area Pollutant Standards Index for today is 49, which represents good air quality, with ozone the main pollutant. The forecast for Thursday is 46, considered good air quality, with ozone the primary pollutant. The pollen count today for trees was 27, a moderate count, with linden and pine the primary pollens. The pollen count today for weeds was 7, a low count, with the primary pollen. The pollen count today for grass was 8, a moderate count. Air pollution forecasts and pollen counts are provided by the Douglas County Health Department. Here are the forecast key messages. Strong northwesterly winds will continue today, with gusts up to 40 to 50 miles per hour. The strongest winds are expected in northeast Nebraska, where a wind advisory remains in effect through 9 p.m. Dry and windy conditions will create very high fire danger this afternoon, especially across northeast Nebraska where fuel remain dry. A cooler, quiet day is expected Thursday, then widespread precipitation chances return Saturday. A few storms could be strong to severe. Wind advisory information for the following counties in Nebraska: Antelope, Boone, Burt, Cedar, Colfax, Cumming, Dodge, Knox, Madison, Pierce, Platte, Stanton, Thurston, and Wayne. Wind advisory remains in effect until 9 p.m. this evening. What? Northwest winds 20 to 30 miles per hour with peak gusts up to 45 miles per hour expected. Where? Portions of west central Iowa and east central and northeast Nebraska. When? Until 9 p.m. this evening. Impacts. Gusty winds will blow around unsecured objects. Tree limbs could be blown down and a few power outages may result. Winds this strong can make driving difficult, especially for high-profile vehicles. Use extra caution. 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The current time is 2:42 p.m. Central Daylight Time. The following is a summary of watches, warnings, and advisories in effect. A wind advisory remains in effect until 9 p.m. for the following counties in Nebraska, Burt, and Dodge. Now for the official National Weather Service forecast for the Omaha and Council Bluffs area. This afternoon, breezy, hot, sunny. Highs in the upper 80s. Northwest winds 15 to 25 miles an hour with gusts up to 40 miles an hour. Tonight, mostly clear until midnight, then mostly cloudy with a chance of showers after midnight. Breezy with lows in the lower 60s. Northwest winds 20 to 25 miles an hour with gusts up to 35 miles an hour, diminishing to 5 to 10 miles an hour after midnight. Chance of rain 20%. Thursday, sunny. A chance of sprinkles in the morning. Highs in the lower 80s. Northwest winds 5 to 10 miles an hour. Thursday night, mostly clear. Lows in the upper 50s. North winds around 5 miles an hour until midnight, becoming light and variable. Juneteenth, mostly sunny. Highs in the mid 80s. South winds around 5 miles an hour. Friday night, mostly cloudy until midnight, then becoming partly cloudy. Lows in the lower 60s. Saturday, sunny in the morning, then partly sunny with a chance of showers and thunderstorms in the afternoon. Hot with highs in the mid-80s.
chance of rain 30%. Saturday night, showers with a chance of thunderstorms. Lows in the mid-60s. Chance of rain 90%. Sunday, showers likely with a chance of thunderstorms in the morning, then mostly sunny in the afternoon. Highs in the upper 70s. Chance of rain 70%. Sunday night through Tuesday, partly cloudy. Lows in the upper 50s. Highs in the upper 70s. At 2 p.m. in Omaha, it was mostly sunny. The temperature was 84 degrees, the dew point 56, and the relative humidity 38%. The wind was northwest at 21 miles an hour, gusting to 32. The pressure was 29.46 inches and rising. Across eastern Nebraska and southwest Iowa, skies ranged from sunny to mostly sunny. It was 86 at Lincoln, 86 at Offutt Air Force Base, 83 at Millard, 82 at Fremont, and 81 at Columbus. Blair Airport reported 80, Tacoma reported 82, Nebraska City reported 86, Plattsmouth reported 83, and Red Oak, Iowa reported 84. Here are some observations from across the region. It was sunny, with a temperature of 83 at Grand Island, 79 at Norfolk, 91 at Concordia, Kansas, and 83 at North Platte. It was mostly sunny, with a temperature of 78 at Sioux City, 80 at Des Moines, 85 at Denver, and 76 at Valentine. It was partly sunny, with a temperature of 73 at Sioux Falls, and 89 at Kansas City. Once again, at 2 p.m. in Omaha, it was 84 degrees under mostly sunny skies. The Omaha Metropolitan Area Pollutant Standards Index for today is 49, which represents good air quality, with ozone the main pollutant. The forecast for Thursday is 46, considered good air quality, with ozone the primary pollutant. The pollen count today for trees was 27, a moderate count, with linden and pine the primary pollens. The pollen count today for weeds was 7, a low count, with the primary pollen. The pollen count today for grass was 8, a moderate count. Air pollution forecasts and pollen counts are provided by the Douglas County Health Department. Here are the forecast key messages. Strong northwesterly winds will continue today, with gusts up to 40 to 50 miles per hour. The strongest winds are expected in northeast Nebraska, where a wind advisory remains in effect through 9 p.m. Dry and windy conditions will create very high fire danger this afternoon, especially across northeast Nebraska where fuel remain dry. A cooler, quiet day is expected Thursday, then widespread precipitation chances return Saturday. A few storms could be strong to severe. Wind advisory information for the following counties in Nebraska: Antelope, Boone, Burke, Cedar, Colfax, Cumming, Dodge, Knox, Madison, Pierce, Platte, Stanton, Thurston, and Wayne. Wind advisory remains in effect until 9 p.m. this evening. Watts, northwest winds 20 to 30 miles per hour with peak gusts up to 45 miles per hour expected. Ware, portions of west central Iowa and east central and northeast Nebraska. When, until 9 p.m. this evening. Impacts, gusty winds will blow around unsecured objects. Tree limbs could be blown down and a few power outages may result. Winds this strong can make driving difficult, especially for high-profile vehicles. Use extra caution. 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The current time is 2:48 p.m. Central Daylight Time. The following is a summary of watches, warnings, and advisories in effect. A wind advisory remains in effect until 9 p.m. for the following counties in Nebraska, Burke, and Dodge. Now for the official National Weather Service forecast for the Omaha and Council Bluffs area. This afternoon, breezy, hot, sunny. Highs in the upper 80s. Northwest winds 15 to 25 miles an hour with gusts up to 40 miles an hour. Tonight,
mostly clear until midnight, then mostly cloudy with a chance of showers after midnight. Breezy with lows in the lower 60s. Northwest winds 20 to 25 miles an hour with gusts up to 35 miles an hour, diminishing to 5 to 10 miles an hour after midnight. Chance of rain 20%. Thursday, sunny. A chance of sprinkles in the morning. Highs in the lower 80s. Northwest winds 5 to 10 miles an hour. Thursday night, mostly clear. Lows in the upper 50s. North winds around 5 miles an hour until midnight, becoming light and variable. Juneteenth, mostly sunny. Highs in the mid-80s. South winds around 5 miles an hour. Friday night, mostly cloudy until midnight, then becoming partly cloudy. Lows in the lower 60s. Saturday, sunny in the morning, then partly sunny with a chance of showers and thunderstorms in the afternoon. Hot with highs in the mid-80s. Chance of rain 30%. Saturday night, showers with a chance of thunderstorms. Lows in the mid-60s. Chance of rain 90%. Sunday, showers likely with a chance of thunderstorms in the morning, then mostly sunny in the afternoon. Highs in the upper 70s. Chance of rain 70%. Sunday night through Tuesday, partly cloudy. Lows in the upper 50s. Highs in the upper 70s. At 2 p.m. in Omaha, it was mostly sunny. The temperature was 84 degrees, the dew point 56, and the relative humidity 38%. The wind was northwest at 21 miles an hour, gusting to 32. The pressure was 29.46 inches and rising. Across eastern Nebraska and southwest Iowa, skies ranged from sunny to mostly sunny. It was 86 at Lincoln, 86 at Offutt Air Force Base, 83 at Millard, 82 at Fremont, and 81 at Columbus. Blair Airport reported 80, Tacoma reported 82, Nebraska City reported 86, Plattsmouth reported 83, and Red Oak, Iowa reported 84. Here are some observations from across the region. It was sunny, with a temperature of 83 at Grand Island, 79 at North Fork, 91 at Concordia, Kansas, and 83 at North Platte. It was mostly sunny, with a temperature of 78 at Sioux City, 80 at Des Moines, 85 at Denver, and 76 at Valentine. It was partly sunny, with a temperature of 73 at Sioux Falls, and 89 at Kansas City. Once again, at 2 p.m. in Omaha, it was 84 degrees under mostly sunny skies. Here are the forecast key messages. Strong northwesterly winds will continue today, with gusts up to 40 to 50 miles per hour. The strongest winds are expected in northeast Nebraska, where a wind advisory remains in effect through 9 p.m. Dry and windy conditions will create very high fire danger this afternoon, especially across northeast Nebraska where fuel remain dry. A cooler, quiet day is expected Thursday, then widespread precipitation chances return Saturday. A few storms could be strong to severe. Wind advisory information for the following counties in Nebraska: Antelope, Boone, Burt, Cedar, Colfax, Cumming, Dodge, Knox, Madison, Pierce, Platt, Stanton, Thurston, and Wayne. Wind advisory remains in effect until 9 p.m. this evening. What? Northwest winds 20 to 30 miles per hour with peak gusts up to 45 miles per hour expected. Where? Portions of west central Iowa and east central and northeast Nebraska. When? Until 9 p.m. this evening. Impacts. Gusty winds will blow around unsecured objects. Tree limbs could be blown down and a few power outages may result. Winds this strong can make driving difficult, especially for high-profile vehicles. Use extra caution. Secure outdoor objects. 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The current time is 2:54 p.m. Central Daylight Time. The following is a summary of watches, warnings, and advisories in effect.
A wind advisory remains in effect until 9 p.m. for the following counties in Nebraska, Burt and Dodge. Now for the official National Weather Service forecast for the Omaha and Council Bluffs area. This afternoon, breezy, hot, sunny. Highs in the upper 80s. Northwest winds 15 to 25 miles an hour with gusts up to 40 miles an hour. Tonight, mostly clear until midnight, then mostly cloudy with a chance of showers after midnight. Breezy with lows in the lower 60s. Northwest winds 20 to 25 miles an hour with gusts up to 35 miles an hour, diminishing to 5 to 10 miles an hour after midnight. Chance of rain 20%. Thursday, sunny. A chance of sprinkles in the morning. Highs in the lower 80s. Northwest winds 5 to 10 miles an hour. Thursday night, mostly clear. Lows in the upper 50s. North winds around 5 miles an hour until midnight, becoming light and variable. Juneteenth, mostly sunny. Highs in the mid-80s. South winds around 5 miles an hour. Friday night, mostly cloudy until midnight, then becoming partly cloudy. Lows in the lower 60s. Saturday, sunny in the morning, then partly sunny with a chance of showers and thunderstorms in the afternoon. Hot with highs in the mid-80s. Chance of rain 30%. Saturday night, showers with a chance of thunderstorms. Lows in the mid-60s. Chance of rain 90%. Sunday, showers likely with a chance of thunderstorms in the morning, then mostly sunny in the afternoon. Highs in the upper 70s. Chance of rain 70%. Sunday night through Tuesday, partly cloudy. Lows in the upper 50s. Highs in the upper 70s. At 2 p.m. in Omaha, it was mostly sunny. The temperature was 84 degrees, the dew point 56, and the relative humidity 38%. The wind was northwest at 21 miles an hour, gusting to 32. The pressure was 29.46 inches and rising. Across eastern Nebraska and southwest Iowa, skies ranged from sunny to mostly sunny. It was 86 at Lincoln, 86 at Offutt Air Force Base, 83 at Millard, 82 at Fremont, and 81 at Columbus. Blair Airport reported 80, Tacoma reported 82, Nebraska City reported 86, Plattsmouth reported 83, and Red Oak, Iowa reported 84. Here are some observations from across the region. It was sunny, with a temperature of 83 at Grand Island, 79 at North Fork, 91 at Concordia, Kansas, and 83 at North Platte. It was mostly sunny, with a temperature of 78 at Sioux City, 80 at Des Moines, 85 at Denver, and 76 at Valentine. It was partly sunny, with a temperature of 73 at Sioux Falls, and 89 at Kansas City. Once again, at 2 p.m. in Omaha, it was 84 degrees under mostly sunny skies. Here are the forecast key messages. Strong northwesterly winds will continue today, with gusts up to 40 to 50 miles per hour. The strongest winds are expected in northeast Nebraska, where a wind advisory remains in effect through 9 p.m. Dry and windy conditions will create very high fire danger this afternoon, especially across northeast Nebraska where fuel remain dry. A cooler, quiet day is expected Thursday, then widespread precipitation chances return Saturday. A few storms could be strong to severe. Wind advisory information for the following counties in Nebraska: Antelope, Boone, Burt, Cedar, Colfax, Cumming, Dodge, Knox, Madison, Pierce, Platte, Stanton, Thurston, and Wayne. Wind advisory remains in effect until 9 p.m. this evening. What? Northwest winds 20 to 30 miles per hour with peak gusts up to 45 miles per hour expected. Where? Portions of west central Iowa and east central and northeast Nebraska. When? Until 9 p.m. this evening. Impacts. Gusty winds will blow around unsecured objects. Tree limbs could be blown down and a few power outages may result.
Winds this strong can make driving difficult, especially for high-profile vehicles. 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The current time is 2:59 p.m. Central Daylight Time. The following is a summary of watches, warnings, and advisories in effect. A wind advisory remains in effect until 9 p.m. for the following counties in Nebraska, Burke, and Dodge. Now for the official National Weather Service forecast for the Omaha and Council Bluffs area. This afternoon, breezy, hot, sunny. Highs in the upper 80s. Northwest winds 15 to 25 miles an hour with gusts up to 40 miles an hour. Tonight, mostly clear until midnight, then mostly cloudy with a chance of showers after midnight. Breezy with lows in the lower 60s. Northwest winds 20 to 25 miles an hour with gusts up to 35 miles an hour, diminishing to 5 to 10 miles an hour after midnight. Chance of rain 20%. Thursday, sunny. A chance of sprinkles in the morning. Highs in the lower 80s. Northwest winds 5 to 10 miles an hour. Thursday night, mostly clear. Lows in the upper 50s. North winds around 5 miles an hour until midnight, becoming light and variable. Juneteenth, mostly sunny. Highs in the mid-80s. South winds around 5 miles an hour. Friday night, mostly cloudy until midnight, then becoming partly cloudy. Lows in the lower 60s. Saturday, sunny in the morning, then partly sunny with a chance of showers and thunderstorms in the afternoon. Hot with highs in the mid-80s. Chance of rain 30%. Saturday night, showers with a chance of thunderstorms. Lows in the mid-60s. Chance of rain 90%. Sunday, showers likely with a chance of thunderstorms in the morning, then mostly sunny in the afternoon. Highs in the upper 70s. Chance of rain 70%. Sunday night through Tuesday, partly cloudy. Lows in the upper 50s. Highs in the upper 70s. 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Douglas, Sarpy, Washington, Cass, Odo, Burt, Dodge, Saunders, Harrison, Pottawatomie, and Mills. Here are the forecast key messages. Strong northwesterly winds will continue today, with gusts up to 40 to 50 miles per hour. The strongest winds are expected in northeast Nebraska, where a wind advisory remains in effect through 9 p.m. Dry and windy conditions will create very high fire danger this afternoon, especially across northeast Nebraska where fuel remain dry. A cooler, quiet day is expected Thursday, then widespread precipitation chances return Saturday. A few storms could be strong to severe. Wind advisory information for the following counties in Nebraska: Antelope, Boone, Burt, Cedar, Colfax, Cumming, Dodge, Knox, Madison, Pierce, Platt, Stanton, Thurston, and Wayne. Wind advisory remains in effect until 9 p.m. this evening. What? Northwest winds 20 to 30 miles per hour with peak gusts up to 45 miles per hour expected. Where? Portions of west central Iowa and east central and northeast Nebraska. When? Until 9 p.m. this evening. Impacts. Gusty winds will blow around unsecured objects. Tree limbs could be blown down and a few power outages may result. Winds this strong can make driving difficult, especially for high-profile vehicles. Use extra caution. 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This is NOAA All Hazards radio station KIH-61 in Omaha, Nebraska. The current time is 3:03 p.m. Central Daylight Time. The following is a summary of watches, warnings, and advisories in effect. A wind advisory remains in effect until 9 p.m. for the following counties in Nebraska, Burt, and Dodge.
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This afternoon, breezy, hot, sunny. Highs in the upper 80s. Northwest winds 15 to 25 miles an hour with gusts up to 40 miles an hour. Tonight, mostly clear until midnight, then mostly cloudy with a chance of showers after midnight. Breezy with lows in the lower 60s. Northwest winds 20 to 25 miles an hour with gusts up to 35 miles an hour, diminishing to 5 to 10 miles an hour after midnight. Chance of rain 20%. Thursday, sunny. A chance of sprinkles in the morning. Highs in the lower 80s. Northwest winds 5 to 10 miles an hour. Thursday night, mostly clear. Lows in the upper 50s. North winds around 5 miles an hour until midnight, becoming light and variable. Juneteenth, mostly sunny. Highs in the mid-80s. South winds around 5 miles an hour. Friday night, mostly cloudy until midnight, then becoming partly cloudy. Lows in the lower 60s. Saturday, sunny in the morning, then partly sunny with a chance of showers and thunderstorms in the afternoon. Hot with highs in the mid-80s. Chance of rain 30%. Saturday night, showers with a chance of thunderstorms. Lows in the mid-60s. Chance of rain 90%. Sunday, showers likely with a chance of thunderstorms in the morning, then mostly sunny in the afternoon. Highs in the upper 70s. Chance of rain 70%. Sunday night through Tuesday, partly cloudy. Lows in the upper 50s. Highs in the upper 70s. At 3 p.m. in Omaha, it was mostly sunny. The temperature was 82 degrees, the dew point 54, and the relative humidity 37%. The wind was northwest at 23 miles an hour, gusting to 37. The pressure was 29.48 inches and rising. Across eastern Nebraska and southwest Iowa, it was sunny. It was 86 at Lincoln, 85 at Offutt Air Force Base, 82 at Millard, 82 at Fremont, and 81 at Columbus. Blair Airport reported 80, Tacoma reported 82, Nebraska City reported 86, Plattsmouth reported 83, and Red Oak, Iowa reported 84. Here are some observations from across the region. It was sunny, with a temperature of 83 at Grand Island, 80 at Norfolk, 91 at Concordia, Kansas, and 85 at North Platte. It was mostly sunny, with a temperature of 75 at Sioux Falls, 79 at Sioux City, 83 at Des Moines, 86 at Denver, and 78 at Valentine. At Kansas City, it was partly sunny, with a temperature of 91. Once again, at 3 p.m. in Omaha, it was 82 degrees under mostly sunny skies. Here are the forecast key messages. Strong northwesterly winds will continue today, with gusts up to 40 to 50 miles per hour. The strongest winds are expected in northeast Nebraska, where a wind advisory remains in effect through 9 p.m. Dry and windy conditions will create very high fire danger this afternoon, especially across northeast Nebraska where fuel remains dry. A cooler, quiet day is expected Thursday, then widespread precipitation chances return Saturday. A few storms could be strong to severe. Wind advisory information for the following counties in Nebraska: Antelope, Boone, Burke, Cedar, Colfax, Cumming, Dodge, Knox, Madison, Pierce, Platte, Stanton, Thurston, and Wayne. Wind advisory remains in effect until 9 p.m. this evening. What? Northwest winds 20 to 30 miles per hour with peak gusts up to 45 miles per hour expected. Where? Portions of west central Iowa and east central and northeast Nebraska. When? Until 9 p.m. this evening. Impacts. Gusty winds will blow around unsecured objects. Tree limbs could be blown down and a few power outages may result. Winds this strong can make driving difficult, especially for high-profile vehicles. Use extra caution. 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
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The current time is 3:09 p.m. Central Daylight Time. The following is a summary of watches, warnings, and advisories in effect. A wind advisory remains in effect until 9 p.m. for the following counties in Nebraska, Burt and Dodge. Now for the official National Weather Service forecast for the Omaha and Council Bluffs area. This afternoon, breezy, hot, sunny. Highs in the upper 80s. Northwest winds 15 to 25 miles an hour with gusts up to 40 miles an hour. Tonight, mostly clear until midnight, then mostly cloudy with a chance of showers after midnight. Breezy with lows in the lower 60s. Northwest winds 20 to 25 miles an hour with gusts up to 35 miles an hour, diminishing to 5 to 10 miles an hour after midnight. Chance of rain 20%. Thursday, sunny. A chance of sprinkles in the morning. Highs in the lower 80s. Northwest winds 5 to 10 miles an hour. Thursday night, mostly clear. Lows in the upper 50s. North winds around 5 miles an hour until midnight, becoming light and variable. Juneteenth, mostly sunny. Highs in the mid-80s. South winds around 5 miles an hour. Friday night, mostly cloudy until midnight, then becoming partly cloudy. Lows in the lower 60s. Saturday, sunny in the morning, then partly sunny with a chance of showers and thunderstorms in the afternoon. Hot with highs in the mid-80s. Chance of rain 30%. Saturday night, showers with a chance of thunderstorms. Lows in the mid-60s. Chance of rain 90%. Sunday, showers likely with a chance of thunderstorms in the morning, then mostly sunny in the afternoon. Highs in the upper 70s. Chance of rain 70%. Sunday night through Tuesday, partly cloudy. Lows in the upper 50s. Highs in the upper 70s. At 3 p.m. in Omaha, it was mostly sunny. The temperature was 82 degrees, the dew point 54, and the relative humidity 37%. The wind was northwest at 23 miles an hour, gusting to 37. The pressure was 29.48 inches and rising. Across eastern Nebraska and southwest Iowa, it was sunny. It was 86 at Lincoln, 85 at Offutt Air Force Base, 82 at Millard, 82 at Fremont, and 81 at Columbus. Blair Airport reported 80, Tacoma reported 82, Nebraska City reported 86, Plattsmouth reported 83, and Red Oak, Iowa reported 84. Here are some observations from across the region. It was sunny, with a temperature of 83 at Grand Island, 80 at North Fork, 91 at Concordia, Kansas, and 85 at North Platte. It was mostly sunny, with a temperature of 75 at Sioux Falls, 79 at Sioux City, 83 at Des Moines, 86 at Denver, and 78 at Valentine. At Kansas City, it was partly sunny, with a temperature of 91. Once again, at 3 p.m. in Omaha, it was 82 degrees under mostly sunny skies. At 3 p.m. in Omaha, it was mostly sunny. The temperature was 82 degrees, the dew point 54, and the relative humidity 37%. The wind was northwest at 23 miles an hour, gusting to 37. The pressure was 29.48 inches and rising. Across eastern Nebraska and southwest Iowa, it was sunny. It was 86 at Lincoln, 85 at Offutt Air Force Base, 82 at Millard, 82 at Fremont, and 81 at Columbus. Blair Airport reported 80, Tacoma reported 82, Nebraska City reported 86, Plattsmouth reported 83, and Red Oak, Iowa reported 84. Here are some observations from across the region. It was sunny, with a temperature of 83 at Grand Island, 80 at North Fork, 91 at Concordia, Kansas, and 85 at North Platte. It was mostly sunny, with a temperature of 75 at Sioux Falls, 79 at Sioux City, 83 at Des Moines,
86 at Denver, and 78 at Valentine. At Kansas City, it was partly sunny, with a temperature of 91. Once again, at 3 p.m. in Omaha, it was 82 degrees under mostly sunny skies. Here are the forecast key messages. Strong northwesterly winds will continue today, with gusts up to 40 to 50 miles per hour. The strongest winds are expected in northeast Nebraska, where a wind advisory remains in effect through 9 p.m. Dry and windy conditions will create very high fire danger this afternoon, especially across northeast Nebraska where fuel remain dry. A cooler, quiet day is expected Thursday, then widespread precipitation chances return Saturday. A few storms could be strong to severe. Wind advisory information for the following counties in Nebraska: Antelope, Boone, Burt, Cedar, Colfax, Cumming, Dodge, Knox, Madison, Pierce, Platte, Stanton, Thurston, and Wayne. Wind advisory remains in effect until 9 p.m. this evening. What? Northwest winds 20 to 30 miles per hour with peak gusts up to 45 miles per hour expected. Where? Portions of west central Iowa and east central and northeast Nebraska. When? Until 9 p.m. this evening. Impacts. Gusty winds will blow around unsecured objects. Tree limbs could be blown down and a few power outages may result. Winds this strong can make driving difficult, especially for high-profile vehicles. 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The current time is 3:16 p.m. Central Daylight Time. The following is a summary of watches, warnings, and advisories in effect. A wind advisory remains in effect until 9 p.m. for the following counties in Nebraska, Burt, and Dodge. Now for the official National Weather Service forecast for the Omaha and Council Bluffs area. This afternoon, breezy, hot, sunny. Highs in the upper 80s. Northwest winds 15 to 25 miles an hour with gusts up to 40 miles an hour. Tonight, mostly clear until midnight, then mostly cloudy with a chance of showers after midnight. Breezy with lows in the lower 60s. Northwest winds 20 to 25 miles an hour with gusts up to 35 miles an hour, diminishing to 5 to 10 miles an hour after midnight. Chance of rain 20%. Thursday, sunny. A chance of sprinkles in the morning. Highs in the lower 80s. Northwest winds 5 to 10 miles an hour. Thursday night, mostly clear. Lows in the upper 50s. North winds around 5 miles an hour until midnight, becoming light and variable. Juneteenth, mostly sunny. Highs in the mid 80s. South winds around 5 miles an hour. Friday night, mostly cloudy until midnight, then becoming partly cloudy. Lows in the lower 60s. Saturday, sunny in the morning, then partly sunny with a chance of showers and thunderstorms in the afternoon. Hot with highs in the mid-80s. Chance of rain 30%. Saturday night, showers with a chance of thunderstorms. Lows in the mid-60s. Chance of rain 90%. Sunday, showers likely with a chance of thunderstorms in the morning, then mostly sunny in the afternoon. Highs in the upper 70s. Chance of rain 70%. Sunday night through Tuesday, partly cloudy. Lows in the upper 50s. Highs in the upper 70s. At 3 p.m. in Omaha, it was mostly sunny. The temperature was 82 degrees. The dew point 54, and the relative humidity 37%. The wind was northwest at 23 miles an hour, gusting to 37. The pressure was 29.48 inches and rising. Across eastern Nebraska and southwest Iowa, it was sunny. It was 86 at Lincoln, 85 at Offutt Air Force Base, 82 at Millard, 82 at Fremont, and 81 at Columbus.
Blair Airport reported 80. Tacoma reported 82. Nebraska City reported 86. Plattsmouth reported 83. And Red Oak, Iowa reported 84. Here are some observations from across the region. It was sunny, with a temperature of 83 at Grand Island, 80 at North Fork, 91 at Concordia, Kansas, and 85 at North Platte. It was mostly sunny, with a temperature of 75 at Sioux Falls, 79 at Sioux City.

will create very high fire danger this afternoon, especially across northeast Nebraska where fuel remained dry. A cooler, quiet day is expected Thursday, then widespread precipitation chances return Saturday. A few storms could be strong to severe. Wind advisory information for the following counties in Nebraska: Antelope, Boone, Burt, Cedar, Colfax, Cumming, Dodge, Knox, Madison, Pierce, Platte, Stanton, Thurston, and Wayne. Wind advisory remains in effect until 9 p.m. this evening. What? Northwest winds 20 to 30 miles per hour with peak gusts up to 45 miles per hour expected. Where? Portions of west central Iowa and east central and northeast Nebraska. When? Until 9 p.m. this evening. Impacts. Gusty winds will blow around unsecured objects. Tree limbs could be blown down and a few power outages may result. Winds this strong can make driving difficult, especially for high-profile vehicles. 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This is NOAA All Hazards radio station KIH-61 in Omaha, Nebraska. The current time is 3:21 p.m. Central Daylight Time. The following is a summary of watches, warnings, and advisories in effect. A wind advisory remains in effect until 9 p.m. for the following counties in Nebraska, Burt, and Dodge. Now for the official National Weather Service forecast for the Omaha and Council Bluffs area. This afternoon, breezy, hot, sunny. Highs in the upper 80s. Northwest winds 15 to 25 miles an hour with gusts up to 40 miles an hour. Tonight, mostly clear until midnight, then mostly cloudy with a chance of showers after midnight. Breezy with lows in the lower 60s. Northwest winds 20 to 25 miles an hour with gusts up to 35 miles an hour, diminishing to 5 to 10 miles an hour after midnight. Chance of rain 20%. Thursday, sunny. A chance of sprinkles in the morning. Highs in the lower 80s. Northwest winds 5 to 10 miles an hour. Thursday night, mostly clear. Lows in the upper 50s. North winds around 5 miles an hour until midnight, becoming light and variable. Juneteenth, mostly sunny. Highs in the mid 80s. South winds around 5 miles an hour. Friday night, mostly cloudy until midnight, then becoming partly cloudy. Lows in the lower 60s. Saturday, sunny in the morning, then partly sunny with a chance of showers and thunderstorms in the afternoon. Hot with highs in the mid 80s. Chance of rain 30%. Saturday night, showers with a chance of thunderstorms. Lows in the mid 60s. Chance of rain 90%. Sunday, showers likely with a chance of thunderstorms in the morning, then mostly sunny in the afternoon. Highs in the upper 70s. Chance of rain 70%. Sunday night through Tuesday, partly cloudy. Lows in the upper 50s. Highs in the upper 70s. At 3 p.m. in Omaha, it was mostly sunny. The temperature was 82 degrees, the dew point 54, and the relative humidity 37%. The wind was northwest at 23 miles an hour, gusting to 37. The pressure was 29.48 inches and rising. Across eastern Nebraska and southwest Iowa, it was sunny. It was 86 at Lincoln, 85 at Offutt Air Force Base, 82 at Millard, 82 at Fremont, and 81 at Columbus. Blair Airport reported 80, Tacoma reported 82, Nebraska City reported 86, Plattsmouth reported 83, and Red Oak, Iowa reported 84. Here are some observations from across the region. It was sunny, with a temperature of 83 at Grand Island, 80 at North Fork, 91 at Concordia, Kansas, and 85 at North Platte. It was mostly sunny, with a temperature of 75 at Sioux Falls, 79 at Sioux City, 83 at Des Moines, 86 at Denver, and 78 at Valentine. At Kansas City, it was partly sunny, with a temperature of 91,

again at 3 p.m. in Omaha was 82 degrees under mostly sunny skies. Here are the forecast key messages. Strong northwesterly winds will continue today, with gusts up to 40 to 50 miles per hour. The strongest winds are expected in northeast Nebraska, where a wind advisory remains in effect through 9 p.m. Dry and windy conditions will create very high fire danger this afternoon, especially across northeast Nebraska where fuel remains dry. A cooler, quiet day is expected Thursday, then widespread precipitation chances return Saturday. A few storms could be strong to severe. Wind advisory information for the following counties in Nebraska: Antelope, Boone, Burt, Cedar, Colfax, Cumming, Dodge, Knox, Madison, Pierce, Platte, Stanton, Thurston, and Wayne. Wind advisory remains in effect until 9 p.m. this evening. Watts, northwest winds 20 to 30 miles per hour with peak gusts up to 45 miles per hour expected. Ware, portions of west central Iowa and east central and northeast Nebraska. When, until 9 p.m. this evening. Impacts, gusty winds will blow around unsecured objects. Tree limbs could be blown down and a few power outages may result. Winds this strong can make driving difficult, especially for high-profile vehicles. Use extra caution. 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This is NOAA All Hazards radio station KIH-61 in Omaha, Nebraska. The current time is 3:26 p.m. Central Daylight Time. The following is a summary of watches, warnings, and advisories in effect. A wind advisory remains in effect until 9 p.m. for the following counties in Nebraska, Burt, and Dodge. Now for the official National Weather Service forecast for the Omaha and Council Bluffs area. This afternoon, breezy, hot, sunny. Highs in the upper 80s. Northwest winds 15 to 25 miles an hour with gusts up to 40 miles an hour. Tonight, mostly clear until midnight, then mostly cloudy with a chance of showers after midnight. Breezy with lows in the lower 60s. Northwest winds 20 to 25 miles an hour with gusts up to 35 miles an hour, diminishing to 5 to 10 miles an hour after midnight. Chance of rain 20%. Thursday, sunny. A chance of sprinkles in the morning. Highs in the lower 80s. Northwest winds 5 to 10 miles an hour. Thursday night, mostly clear. Lows in the upper 50s. North winds around 5 miles an hour until midnight, becoming light and variable. Juneteenth, mostly sunny. Highs in the mid 80s. South winds around 5 miles an hour. Friday night, mostly cloudy until midnight, then becoming partly cloudy. Lows in the lower 60s. Saturday, sunny in the morning, then partly sunny with a chance of showers and thunderstorms in the afternoon. Hot with highs in the mid 80s. Chance of rain 30%. Saturday night, showers with a chance of thunderstorms. Lows in the mid 60s. Chance of rain 90%. Sunday, showers likely with a chance of thunderstorms in the morning, then mostly sunny in the afternoon. Highs in the upper 70s. Chance of rain 70%. Sunday night through Tuesday, partly cloudy. Lows in the upper 50s. Highs in the upper 70s. At 3 p.m. in Omaha, it was mostly sunny. The temperature was 82 degrees. The dew point 54, and the relative humidity 37%. The wind was northwest at 23 miles an hour, gusting to 37. The pressure was 29.48 inches and rising. Across eastern Nebraska and southwest Iowa, it was sunny. It was 86 at Lincoln, 85 at Offutt Air Force Base, 82 at Millard, 82 at Fremont, and 81 at Columbus. Blair Airport reported 80, Tacoma reported 82, Nebraska City reported 86, Plattsmouth reported 83, and Red Oak, Iowa reported 84. Here are some observations from across the region.
It was sunny, with a temperature of 83 at Grand Island, 80 at Norfolk, 91 at Concordia, Kansas, and 85 at North Platte. It was mostly sunny, with a temperature of 75 at Sioux Falls, 79 at Sioux City, 83 at Des Moines, 86 at Denver, and 78 at Valentine. At Kansas City, it was partly sunny, with a temperature of 91. Once again, at 3 p.m. in Omaha, it was 82 degrees under mostly sunny skies. Here are the forecast key messages. Strong northwesterly winds will continue today, with gusts up to 40 to 50 miles per hour. The strongest winds are expected in northeast Nebraska, where a wind advisory remains in effect through 9 p.m. Dry and windy conditions will create very high fire danger this afternoon, especially across northeast Nebraska where fuel remain dry. A cooler, quiet day is expected Thursday, then widespread precipitation chances return Saturday. A few storms could be strong to severe. Wind advisory information for the following counties in Nebraska: Antelope, Boone, Burt, Cedar, Colfax, Cumming, Dodge, Knox, Madison, Pierce, Platte, Stanton, Thurston, and Wayne. Wind advisory remains in effect until 9 p.m. this evening. What? Northwest winds 20 to 30 miles per hour with peak gusts up to 45 miles per hour expected. Where? Portions of west central Iowa and east central and northeast Nebraska. When? Until 9 p.m. this evening. Impacts. Gusty winds will blow around unsecured objects. Tree limbs could be blown down and a few power outages may result. Winds this strong can make driving difficult, especially for high-profile vehicles. 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The current time is 3:32 p.m. Central Daylight Time. The following is a summary of watches, warnings, and advisories in effect. A wind advisory remains in effect until 9 p.m. for the following counties in Nebraska, Burt, and Dodge. Now for the official National Weather Service forecast for the Omaha and Council Bluffs area. This afternoon, breezy, hot, sunny. Highs in the upper 80s. Northwest winds 15 to 25 miles an hour with gusts up to 40 miles an hour. Tonight, mostly clear until midnight, then mostly cloudy with a chance of showers after midnight. Breezy with lows in the lower 60s. Northwest winds 20 to 25 miles an hour with gusts up to 35 miles an hour, diminishing to 5 to 10 miles an hour after midnight. Chance of rain 20%. Thursday, sunny. A chance of sprinkles in the morning. Highs in the lower 80s. Northwest winds 5 to 10 miles an hour. Thursday night, mostly clear. Lows in the upper 50s. North winds around 5 miles an hour until midnight, becoming light and variable. Juneteenth, mostly sunny. Highs in the mid 80s. South winds around 5 miles an hour. Friday night, mostly cloudy until midnight, then becoming partly cloudy. Lows in the lower 60s. Saturday, sunny in the morning, then partly sunny with a chance of showers and thunderstorms in the afternoon. Hot with highs in the mid 80s. Chance of rain 30%. Saturday night, showers with a chance of thunderstorms. Lows in the mid 60s. Chance of rain 90%. Sunday, showers likely with a chance of thunderstorms in the morning, then mostly sunny in the afternoon. Highs in the upper 70s. Chance of rain 70%. Sunday night through Tuesday, partly cloudy. Lows in the upper 50s. Highs in the upper 70s. At 3 p.m. in Omaha, it was mostly sunny. The temperature was 82 degrees, the dew point 54, and the relative humidity 37%. The wind was northwest at 23 miles an hour, gusting to 37. The pressure was 29.48 inches and rising.
Across eastern Nebraska and southwest Iowa, it was sunny. It was 86 at Lincoln, 85 at Offutt Air Force Base, 82 at Millard, 82 at Fremont, and 81 at Columbus. Blair Airport reported 80, Tacoma reported 82, Nebraska City reported 86, Plattsmouth reported 83, and Red Oak, Iowa reported 84. Here are some observations from across the region. It was sunny, with a temperature of 83 at Grand Island, 80 at North Fork, 91 at Concordia, Kansas, and 85 at North Platte. It was mostly sunny, with a temperature of 75 at Sioux Falls, 79 at Sioux City, 83 at Des Moines, 86 at Denver, and 78 at Valentine. At Kansas City, it was partly sunny, with a temperature of 91. Once again, at 3 p.m. in Omaha, it was 82 degrees under mostly sunny skies. Here are the forecast key messages. Strong northwesterly winds will continue today, with gusts up to 40 to 50 miles per hour. The strongest winds are expected in northeast Nebraska, where a wind advisory remains in effect through 9 p.m. Dry and windy conditions will create very high fire danger this afternoon, especially across northeast Nebraska where fuel remain dry. A cooler, quiet day is expected Thursday, then widespread precipitation chances return Saturday. A few storms could be strong to severe. Wind advisory information for the following counties in Nebraska: Antelope, Boone, Burt, Cedar, Colfax, Cumming, Dodge, Knox, Madison, Pierce, Platte, Stanton, Thurston, and Wayne. Wind advisory remains in effect until 9 p.m. this evening. What? Northwest winds 20 to 30 miles per hour with peak gusts up to 45 miles per hour expected. Where? Portions of west central Iowa and east central and northeast Nebraska. When? Until 9 p.m. this evening. Impacts. Gusty winds will blow around unsecured objects. Tree limbs could be blown down and a few power outages may result. Winds this strong can make driving difficult, especially for high-profile vehicles. 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The current time is 3:37 p.m. Central Daylight Time. The following is a summary of watches, warnings, and advisories in effect. A wind advisory remains in effect until 9 p.m. for the following counties in Nebraska, Burt, and Dodge. Now for the official National Weather Service forecast for the Omaha and Council Bluffs area. This afternoon, breezy, hot, sunny. Highs in the upper 80s. Northwest winds 15 to 25 miles an hour with gusts up to 40 miles an hour. Tonight, mostly clear until midnight, then mostly cloudy with a chance of showers after midnight. Breezy with lows in the lower 60s. Northwest winds 20 to 25 miles an hour with gusts up to 35 miles an hour, diminishing to 5 to 10 miles an hour after midnight. Chance of rain 20%. Thursday, sunny. A chance of sprinkles in the morning. Highs in the lower 80s. Northwest winds 5 to 10 miles an hour. Thursday night, mostly clear. Lows in the upper 50s. North winds around 5 miles an hour until midnight, becoming light and variable. Juneteenth, mostly sunny. Highs in the mid 80s. South winds around 5 miles an hour. Friday night, mostly cloudy until midnight, then becoming partly cloudy. Lows in the lower 60s. Saturday, sunny in the morning, then partly sunny with a chance of showers and thunderstorms in the afternoon. Hot with highs in the mid 80s. Chance of rain 30%. Saturday night, showers with a chance of thunderstorms. Lows in the mid 60s. Chance of rain 90%. Sunday, showers likely with a chance of thunderstorms in the morning, then mostly sunny in the afternoon. Highs in the upper 70s. Chance of rain 70%. Sunday night through Tuesday, partly cloudy.
lows in the upper 50s, highs in the upper 70s. At 3 p.m. in Omaha, it was mostly sunny. The temperature was 82 degrees, the dew point 54, and the relative humidity 37%. The wind was northwest at 23 miles an hour, gusting to 37. The pressure was 29.48 inches and rising. Across eastern Nebraska and southwest Iowa, it was sunny. It was 86 at Lincoln, 85 at Offutt Air Force Base, 82 at Millard, 82 at Fremont, and 81 at Columbus. Blair Airport reported 80, Tacoma reported 82, Nebraska City reported 86, Plattsmouth reported 83, and Red Oak, Iowa reported 84. Here are some observations from across the region. It was sunny, with a temperature of 83 at Grand Island, 80 at North Fork, 91 at Concordia, Kansas, and 85 at North Platte. It was mostly sunny, with a temperature of 75 at Sioux Falls, 79 at Sioux City, 83 at Des Moines, 86 at Denver, and 78 at Valentine. At Kansas City, it was partly sunny, with a temperature of 91. Once again, at 3 p.m. in Omaha, it was 82 degrees under mostly sunny skies. Here are the forecast key messages. Strong northwesterly winds will continue today, with gusts up to 40 to 50 miles per hour. The strongest winds are expected in northeast Nebraska, where a wind advisory remains in effect through 9 p.m. Dry and windy conditions will create very high fire danger this afternoon, especially across northeast Nebraska where fuel remain dry. A cooler, quiet day is expected Thursday, then widespread precipitation chances return Saturday. A few storms could be strong to severe. Wind advisory information for the following counties in Nebraska: Antelope, Boone, Burt, Cedar, Colfax, Cumming, Dodge, Knox, Madison, Pierce, Platte, Stanton, Thurston, and Wayne. Wind advisory remains in effect until 9 p.m. this evening. What? Northwest winds 20 to 30 miles per hour with peak gusts up to 45 miles per hour expected. Where? Portions of west central Iowa and east central and northeast Nebraska. When? Until 9 p.m. this evening. Impacts. Gusty winds will blow around unsecured objects. Tree limbs could be blown down and a few power outages may result. Winds this strong can make driving difficult, especially for high-profile vehicles. Use extra caution. 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The current time is 3:43 p.m. Central Daylight Time. The following is a summary of watches, warnings, and advisories in effect. A wind advisory remains in effect until 9 p.m. for the following counties in Nebraska, Burt and Dodge. Now for the official National Weather Service forecast for the Omaha and Council Bluffs area. This afternoon, breezy, hot, sunny. Highs in the upper 80s. Northwest winds 15 to 25 miles an hour with gusts up to 40 miles an hour. Tonight, mostly clear until midnight, then mostly cloudy with a chance of showers after midnight. Breezy with lows in the lower 60s. Northwest winds 20 to 25 miles an hour with gusts up to 35 miles an hour, diminishing to 5 to 10 miles an hour after midnight. Chance of rain 20%. Thursday, sunny. A chance of sprinkles in the morning. Highs in the lower 80s. Northwest winds 5 to 10 miles an hour. Thursday night, mostly clear. Lows in the upper 50s. North winds around 5 miles an hour until midnight, becoming light and variable. Juneteenth, mostly sunny. Highs in the mid 80s. South winds around 5 miles an hour. Friday night, mostly cloudy until midnight, then becoming partly cloudy. Lows in the lower 60s. Saturday, sunny in the morning, then partly sunny with a chance of showers and thunderstorms in the afternoon. Hot with highs in the mid-80s.
chance of rain 30%. Saturday night, showers with a chance of thunderstorms. Lows in the mid-60s. Chance of rain 90%. Sunday, showers likely with a chance of thunderstorms in the morning, then mostly sunny in the afternoon. Highs in the upper 70s. Chance of rain 70%. Sunday night through Tuesday, partly cloudy. Lows in the upper 50s. Highs in the upper 70s. At 3 p.m. in Omaha, it was mostly sunny. The temperature was 82 degrees, the dew point 54, and the relative humidity 37%. The wind was northwest at 23 miles an hour, gusting to 37. The pressure was 29.48 inches and rising. Across eastern Nebraska and southwest Iowa, it was sunny. It was 86 at Lincoln, 85 at Offutt Air Force Base, 82 at Millard, 82 at Fremont, and 81 at Columbus. Blair Airport reported 80, Tacoma reported 82, Nebraska City reported 86, Plattsmouth reported 83, and Red Oak, Iowa reported 84. Here are some observations from across the region. It was sunny, with a temperature of 83 at Grand Island, 80 at Norfolk, 91 at Concordia, Kansas, and 85 at North Platte. It was mostly sunny, with a temperature of 75 at Sioux Falls, 79 at Sioux City, 83 at Des Moines, 86 at Denver, and 78 at Valentine. At Kansas City, it was partly sunny, with a temperature of 91. Once again, at 3 p.m. in Omaha, it was 82 degrees under mostly sunny skies. Here are the forecast key messages. Strong northwesterly winds will continue today, with gusts up to 40 to 50 miles per hour. The strongest winds are expected in northeast Nebraska, where a wind advisory remains in effect through 9 p.m. Dry and windy conditions will create very high fire danger this afternoon, especially across northeast Nebraska where fuel remain dry. A cooler, quiet day is expected Thursday, then widespread precipitation chances return Saturday. A few storms could be strong to severe. Wind advisory information for the following counties in Nebraska: Antelope, Boone, Burt, Cedar, Colfax, Cumming, Dodge, Knox, Madison, Pierce, Platte, Stanton, Thurston, and Wayne. Wind advisory remains in effect until 9 p.m. this evening. What? Northwest winds 20 to 30 miles per hour with peak gusts up to 45 miles per hour expected. Where? Portions of west central Iowa and east central and northeast Nebraska. When? Until 9 p.m. this evening. Impacts. Gusty winds will blow around unsecured objects. Tree limbs could be blown down and a few power outages may result. Winds this strong can make driving difficult, especially for high-profile vehicles. Use extra caution. 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The current time is 3:48 p.m. Central Daylight Time. The following is a summary of watches, warnings, and advisories in effect. A wind advisory remains in effect until 9 p.m. for the following counties in Nebraska, Burt, and Dodge. Now for the official National Weather Service forecast for the Omaha and Council Bluffs area. This afternoon, breezy, hot, sunny. Highs in the upper 80s. Northwest winds 15 to 25 miles an hour with gusts up to 40 miles an hour. Tonight, mostly clear until midnight, then mostly cloudy with a chance of showers after midnight. Breezy with lows in the lower 60s. Northwest winds 20 to 25 miles an hour with gusts up to 35 miles an hour, diminishing to 5 to 10 miles an hour after midnight. Chance of rain 20%. Thursday, sunny. A chance of sprinkles in the morning. Highs in the lower 80s. Northwest winds 5 to 10 miles an hour. Thursday night, mostly clear. Lows in the upper 50s. North winds around 5 miles an hour until midnight, becoming light and variable.
Juneteenth, mostly sunny. Highs in the mid-80s. South winds around 5 miles an hour. Friday night, mostly cloudy until midnight, then becoming partly cloudy. Lows in the lower 60s. Saturday, sunny in the morning, then partly sunny with a chance of showers and thunderstorms in the afternoon. Hot with highs in the mid-80s. Chance of rain 30%. Saturday night, showers with a chance of thunderstorms. Lows in the mid-60s. Chance of rain 90%. Sunday, showers likely with a chance of thunderstorms in the morning, then mostly sunny in the afternoon. Highs in the upper 70s. Chance of rain 70%. Sunday night through Tuesday, partly cloudy. Lows in the upper 50s. Highs in the upper 70s. At 3 p.m. in Omaha, it was mostly sunny. The temperature was 82 degrees, the dew point 54, and the relative humidity 37%. The wind was northwest at 23 miles an hour, gusting to 37. The pressure was 29.48 inches and rising. Across eastern Nebraska and southwest Iowa, it was sunny. It was 86 at Lincoln, 85 at Offutt Air Force Base, 82 at Millard, 82 at Fremont, and 81 at Columbus. Blair Airport reported 80, Tacoma reported 82, Nebraska City reported 86, Plattsmouth reported 83, and Red Oak, Iowa reported 84. Here are some observations from across the region. It was sunny, with a temperature of 83 at Grand Island, 80 at North Fork, 91 at Concordia, Kansas, and 85 at North Platte. It was mostly sunny, with a temperature of 75 at Sioux Falls, 79 at Sioux City, 83 at Des Moines, 86 at Denver, and 78 at Valentine. At Kansas City, it was partly sunny, with a temperature of 91. Once again, at 3 p.m. in Omaha, it was 82 degrees under mostly sunny skies. Here are the forecast key messages. Strong northwesterly winds will continue today, with gusts up to 40 to 50 miles per hour. The strongest winds are expected in northeast Nebraska, where a wind advisory remains in effect through 9 p.m. Dry and windy conditions will create very high fire danger this afternoon, especially across northeast Nebraska where fuel remain dry. A cooler, quiet day is expected Thursday, then widespread precipitation chances return Saturday. A few storms could be strong to severe. Wind advisory information for the following counties in Nebraska: Antelope, Boone, Burt, Cedar, Colfax, Cumming, Dodge, Knox, Madison, Pierce, Platt, Stanton, Thurston, and Wayne. Wind advisory remains in effect until 9 p.m. this evening. What? Northwest winds 20 to 30 miles per hour with peak gusts up to 45 miles per hour expected. Where? Portions of west central Iowa and east central and northeast Nebraska. When? Until 9 p.m. this evening. Impacts. Gusty winds will blow around unsecured objects. Tree limbs could be blown down and a few power outages may result. Winds this strong can make driving difficult, especially for high-profile vehicles. 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The current time is 3:54 p.m. Central Daylight Time. The following is a summary of watches, warnings, and advisories in effect. A wind advisory remains in effect until 9 p.m. for the following counties in Nebraska, Burt, and Dodge. Now for the official National Weather Service forecast for the Omaha and Council Bluffs area. This afternoon, breezy, hot, sunny. Highs in the upper 80s. Northwest winds 15 to 25 miles an hour with gusts up to 40 miles an hour. Tonight, mostly clear until midnight, then mostly cloudy with a chance of showers after midnight. Breezy with lows in the lower 60s.
Northwest winds 20 to 25 miles an hour with gusts up to 35 miles an hour, diminishing to 5 to 10 miles an hour after midnight. Chance of rain 20%. Thursday, sunny. A chance of sprinkles in the morning. Highs in the lower 80s. Northwest winds 5 to 10 miles an hour. Thursday night, mostly clear. Lows in the upper 50s. North winds around 5 miles an hour until midnight, becoming light and variable. Juneteenth, mostly sunny. Highs in the mid-80s. South winds around 5 miles an hour. Friday night, mostly cloudy until midnight, then becoming partly cloudy. Lows in the lower 60s. Saturday, sunny in the morning, then partly sunny with a chance of showers and thunderstorms in the afternoon. Hot with highs in the mid-80s. Chance of rain 30%. Saturday night, showers with a chance of thunderstorms. Lows in the mid-60s. Chance of rain 90%. Sunday, showers likely with a chance of thunderstorms in the morning, then mostly sunny in the afternoon. Highs in the upper 70s. Chance of rain 70%. Sunday night through Tuesday, partly cloudy. Lows in the upper 50s. Highs in the upper 70s. At 3 p.m. in Omaha, it was mostly sunny. The temperature was 82 degrees, the dew point 54, and the relative humidity 37%. The wind was northwest at 23 miles an hour, gusting to 37. The pressure was 29.48 inches and rising. Across eastern Nebraska and southwest Iowa, it was sunny. It was 86 at Lincoln, 85 at Offutt Air Force Base, 82 at Millard, 82 at Fremont, and 81 at Columbus. Blair Airport reported 80, Tacoma reported 82, Nebraska City reported 86, Plattsmouth reported 83, and Red Oak, Iowa reported 84. Here are some observations from across the region. It was sunny, with a temperature of 83 at Grand Island, 80 at Norfolk, 91 at Concordia, Kansas, and 85 at North Platte. It was mostly sunny, with a temperature of 75 at Sioux Falls, 79 at Sioux City, 83 at Des Moines, 86 at Denver, and 78 at Valentine. At Kansas City, it was partly sunny, with a temperature of 91. Once again, at 3 p.m. in Omaha, it was 82 degrees under mostly sunny skies. Here are the forecast key messages. Strong northwesterly winds will continue today, with gusts up to 40 to 50 miles per hour. The strongest winds are expected in northeast Nebraska, where a wind advisory remains in effect through 9 p.m. Dry and windy conditions will create very high fire danger this afternoon, especially across northeast Nebraska where fuel remains dry. A cooler, quiet day is expected Thursday, then widespread precipitation chances return Saturday. A few storms could be strong to severe. Wind advisory information for the following counties in Nebraska: Antelope, Boone, Burt, Cedar, Colfax, Cumming, Dodge, Knox, Madison, Pierce, Platte, Stanton, Thurston, and Wayne. Wind advisory remains in effect until 9 p.m. this evening. What? Northwest winds 20 to 30 miles per hour with peak gusts up to 45 miles per hour expected. Where? Portions of west central Iowa and east central and northeast Nebraska. When? Until 9 p.m. this evening. Impacts. Gusty winds will blow around unsecured objects. Tree limbs could be blown down and a few power outages may result. Winds this strong can make driving difficult, especially for high-profile vehicles. 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The current time is
3:59 p.m. Central Daylight Time. The following is a summary of watches, warnings, and advisories in effect. A wind advisory remains in effect until 9 p.m. for the following counties in Nebraska, Burt, and Dodge. Now for the official National Weather Service forecast for the Omaha and Council Bluffs area. This afternoon, breezy, hot, sunny. Highs in the upper 80s. Northwest winds 15 to 25 miles an hour with gusts up to 40 miles an hour. Tonight, mostly clear until midnight, then mostly cloudy with a chance of showers after midnight. Breezy with lows in the lower 60s. Northwest winds 20 to 25 miles an hour with gusts up to 35 miles an hour, diminishing to 5 to 10 miles an hour after midnight. Chance of rain 20%. Thursday, sunny. A chance of sprinkles in the morning. Highs in the lower 80s. Northwest winds 5 to 10 miles an hour. Thursday night, mostly clear. Lows in the upper 50s. North winds around 5 miles an hour until midnight, becoming light and variable. Juneteenth, mostly sunny. Highs in the mid-80s. South winds around 5 miles an hour. Friday night, mostly cloudy until midnight, then becoming partly cloudy. Lows in the lower 60s. Saturday, sunny in the morning, then partly sunny with a chance of showers and thunderstorms in the afternoon. Hot with highs in the mid-80s. Chance of rain 30%. Saturday night, showers with a chance of thunderstorms. Lows in the mid-60s. Chance of rain 90%. Sunday, showers likely with a chance of thunderstorms in the morning, then mostly sunny in the afternoon. Highs in the upper 70s. Chance of rain 70%. Sunday night through Tuesday, partly cloudy. Lows in the upper 50s. Highs in the upper 70s. Here are the forecast key messages. Strong northwesterly winds will continue today, with gusts up to 40 to 50 miles per hour. The strongest winds are expected in northeast Nebraska, where a wind advisory remains in effect through 9 p.m. Dry and windy conditions will create very high fire danger this afternoon, especially across northeast Nebraska where fuel remain dry. A cooler, quiet day is expected Thursday, then widespread precipitation chances return Saturday. A few storms could be strong to severe. Wind advisory information for the following counties in Nebraska: Antelope, Boone, Burt, Cedar, Colfax, Cumming, Dodge, Knox, Madison, Pierce, Platt, Stanton, Thurston, and Wayne. Wind advisory remains in effect until 9 p.m. this evening. What? Northwest winds 20 to 30 miles per hour with peak gusts up to 45 miles per hour expected. Where? Portions of west central Iowa and east central and northeast Nebraska. When? Until 9 p.m. this evening. Impacts. Gusty winds will blow around unsecured objects. Tree limbs could be blown down and a few power outages may result. Winds this strong can make driving difficult, especially for high-profile vehicles. 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The current time is 4:03 p.m. Central Daylight Time. The following is a summary of watches, warnings, and advisories in effect. A wind advisory remains in effect until 9 p.m. for the following counties in Nebraska, Burt, and Dodge. Now for the official National Weather Service forecast for the Omaha and Council Bluffs area. This afternoon, breezy, hot, sunny. Highs in the upper 80s. Northwest winds 15 to 25 miles an hour with gusts up to 40 miles an hour. Tonight, mostly clear until midnight, then mostly cloudy with a chance of showers after midnight. Breezy with lows in the lower 60s. Northwest winds 20 to 25 miles an hour with gusts up to 35 miles an hour, diminishing to 5 to 10 miles an hour after midnight. Chance of rain 20%.
Thursday, sunny. A chance of sprinkles in the morning. Highs in the lower 80s. Northwest winds 5 to 10 miles an hour. Thursday night, mostly clear. Lows in the upper 50s. North winds around 5 miles an hour until midnight, becoming light and variable. Juneteenth, mostly sunny. Highs in the mid-80s. South winds around 5 miles an hour. Friday night, mostly cloudy until midnight, then becoming partly cloudy. Lows in the lower 60s. Saturday, sunny in the morning, then partly sunny with a chance of showers and thunderstorms in the afternoon. Hot with highs in the mid-80s. Chance of rain 30%. Saturday night, showers with a chance of thunderstorms. Lows in the mid-60s. Chance of rain 90%. Sunday, showers likely with a chance of thunderstorms in the morning, then mostly sunny in the afternoon. Highs in the upper 70s. Chance of rain 70%. Sunday night through Tuesday, partly cloudy. Lows in the upper 50s. Highs in the upper 70s. At 4 p.m. in Omaha, it was mostly sunny. The temperature was 83 degrees, the dew point 55, and the relative humidity 38%. The wind was northwest at 20 miles an hour, gusting to 32. The pressure was 29.50 inches and rising. Across eastern Nebraska and southwest Iowa, skies ranged from sunny to mostly sunny. It was 86 at Lincoln, 84 at Offutt Air Force Base, 82 at Millard, 82 at Fremont, and 81 at Columbus. Blair Airport reported 80, Tacoma reported 83, Nebraska City reported 86, Plattsmouth reported 83, and Red Oak, Iowa reported 82. Here are some observations from across the region. It was sunny, with a temperature of 83 at Grand Island, 90 at Concordia, Kansas, 85 at North Platte, and 79 at Valentine. It was mostly sunny, with a temperature of 81 at Norfolk, 76 at Sioux Falls, 82 at Sioux City, 82 at Des Moines, and 88 at Denver. At Kansas City, it was partly sunny, with a temperature of 91. Once again, at 4 p.m. in Omaha, it was 83 degrees under mostly sunny skies. Here are the forecast key messages. Strong northwesterly winds will continue today, with gusts up to 40 to 50 miles per hour. The strongest winds are expected in northeast Nebraska, where a wind advisory remains in effect through 9 p.m. Dry and windy conditions will create very high fire danger this afternoon, especially across northeast Nebraska where fuel remain dry. A cooler, quiet day is expected Thursday, then widespread precipitation chances return Saturday. A few storms could be strong to severe. Wind advisory information for the following counties in Nebraska: Antelope, Boone, Burt, Cedar, Colfax, Cumming, Dodge, Knox, Madison, Pierce, Platte, Stanton, Thurston, and Wayne. Wind advisory remains in effect until 9 p.m. this evening. What? Northwest winds 20 to 30 miles per hour with peak gusts up to 45 miles per hour expected. Where? Portions of west central Iowa and east central and northeast Nebraska. When? Until 9 p.m. this evening. Impacts. Gusty winds will blow around unsecured objects. Tree limbs could be blown down and a few power outages may result. Winds this strong can make driving difficult, especially for high-profile vehicles. Use extra caution. 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The current time is 4:09 p.m. Central Daylight Time. The following is a summary of watches, warnings, and advisories in effect. A wind advisory remains in effect until 9 p.m. for the following counties in Nebraska, Burt and Dodge. Now for the official National Weather Service forecast for the Omaha and Council Bluffs area. This afternoon, breezy, hot, sunny. Highs in the upper 80s.
Northwest winds 15 to 25 miles an hour with gusts up to 40 miles an hour. Tonight, mostly clear until midnight, then mostly cloudy with a chance of showers after midnight. Breezy with lows in the lower 60s. Northwest winds 20 to 25 miles an hour with gusts up to 35 miles an hour, diminishing to 5 to 10 miles an hour after midnight. Chance of rain 20%. Thursday, sunny. A chance of sprinkles in the morning. Highs in the lower 80s. Northwest winds 5 to 10 miles an hour. Thursday night, mostly clear. Lows in the upper 50s. North winds around 5 miles an hour until midnight, becoming light and variable. Juneteenth, mostly sunny. Highs in the mid-80s. South winds around 5 miles an hour. Friday night, mostly cloudy until midnight, then becoming partly cloudy. Lows in the lower 60s. Saturday, sunny in the morning, then partly sunny with a chance of showers and thunderstorms in the afternoon. Hot with highs in the mid-80s. Chance of rain 30%. Saturday night, showers with a chance of thunderstorms. Lows in the mid-60s. Chance of rain 90%. Sunday, showers likely with a chance of thunderstorms in the morning, then mostly sunny in the afternoon. Highs in the upper 70s. Chance of rain 70%. Sunday night through Tuesday, partly cloudy. Lows in the upper 50s. Highs in the upper 70s. At 4 p.m. in Omaha, it was mostly sunny. The temperature was 83 degrees, the dew point 55, and the relative humidity 38%. The wind was northwest at 20 miles an hour, gusting to 32. The pressure was 29.50 inches and rising. Across eastern Nebraska and southwest Iowa, skies ranged from sunny to mostly sunny. It was 86 at Lincoln, 84 at Offutt Air Force Base, 82 at Millard, 82 at Fremont, and 81 at Columbus. Blair Airport reported 80, Tacoma reported 83, Nebraska City reported 86, Plattsmouth reported 83, and Red Oak, Iowa reported 82. Here are some observations from across the region. It was sunny, with a temperature of 83 at Grand Island, 90 at Concordia, Kansas, 85 at North Platte, and 79 at Valentine. It was mostly sunny, with a temperature of 81 at North Fork, 76 at Sioux Falls, 82 at Sioux City, 82 at Des Moines, and 88 at Denver. At Kansas City, it was partly sunny, with a temperature of 91. Once again, at 4 p.m. in Omaha, it was 83 degrees under mostly sunny skies. At 4 p.m. in Omaha, it was mostly sunny. The temperature was 83 degrees, the dew point 55, and the relative humidity 38%. The wind was northwest at 20 miles an hour, gusting to 32. The pressure was 29.50 inches and rising. Across eastern Nebraska and southwest Iowa, skies ranged from sunny to mostly sunny. It was 86 at Lincoln, 84 at Offutt Air Force Base, 82 at Millard, 82 at Fremont, and 81 at Columbus. Blair Airport reported 80, Tacoma reported 83, Nebraska City reported 86, Plattsmouth reported 83, and Red Oak, Iowa reported 82. Here are some observations from across the region. It was sunny, with a temperature of 83 at Grand Island, 90 at Concordia, Kansas, 85 at North Platte, and 79 at Valentine. It was mostly sunny, with a temperature of 81 at North Fork, 76 at Sioux Falls, 82 at Sioux City, 82 at Des Moines, and 88 at Denver. At Kansas City, it was partly sunny, with a temperature of 91. Once again, at 4 p.m. in Omaha, it was 83 degrees under mostly sunny skies. Here are the forecast key messages. Strong northwesterly winds will continue today, with gusts up to 40 to 50 miles per hour. The strongest winds are expected in northeast Nebraska, where a wind advisory remains in effect through 9 p.m.
Dry and windy conditions will create very high fire danger this afternoon, especially across northeast Nebraska where fuel remained dry. A cooler, quiet day is expected Thursday, then widespread precipitation chances return Saturday. A few storms could be strong to severe. Wind advisory information for the following counties in Nebraska: Antelope, Boone, Burt, Cedar, Colfax, Cumming, Dodge, Knox, Madison, Pierce, Platte, Stanton, Thurston, and Wayne. Wind advisory remains in effect until 9 p.m. this evening. What? Northwest winds 20 to 30 miles per hour with peak gusts up to 45 miles per hour expected. Where? Portions of west central Iowa and east central and northeast Nebraska. When? Until 9 p.m. this evening. Impacts. Gusty winds will blow around unsecured objects. Tree limbs could be blown down and a few power outages may result. Winds this strong can make driving difficult, especially for high-profile vehicles. 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This is NOAA All Hazards Radio Station KIH 61 in Omaha, Nebraska. The current time is 4:16 p.m. Central Daylight Time. The following is a summary of watches, warnings, and advisories in effect. A wind advisory remains in effect until 9 p.m. for the following counties in Nebraska, Burt, and Dodge. Now for the official National Weather Service forecast for the Omaha and Council Bluffs area. This afternoon, breezy, hot, sunny. Highs in the upper 80s. Northwest winds 15 to 25 miles an hour with gusts up to 40 miles an hour. Tonight, mostly clear until midnight, then mostly cloudy with a chance of showers after midnight. Breezy with lows in the lower 60s. Northwest winds 20 to 25 miles an hour with gusts up to 35 miles an hour, diminishing to 5 to 10 miles an hour after midnight. Chance of rain 20%. Thursday, sunny. A chance of sprinkles in the morning. Highs in the lower 80s. Northwest winds 5 to 10 miles an hour. Thursday night, mostly clear. Lows in the upper 50s. North winds around 5 miles an hour until midnight, becoming light and variable. Juneteenth, mostly sunny. Highs in the mid 80s. South winds around 5 miles an hour. Friday night, mostly cloudy until midnight, then becoming partly cloudy. Lows in the lower 60s. Saturday, sunny in the morning, then partly sunny with a chance of showers and thunderstorms in the afternoon. Hot with highs in the mid 80s. Chance of rain 30%. Saturday night, showers with a chance of thunderstorms. Lows in the mid 60s. Chance of rain 90%. Sunday, showers likely with a chance of thunderstorms in the morning, then mostly sunny in the afternoon. Highs in the upper 70s. Chance of rain 70%. Sunday night through Tuesday, partly cloudy. Lows in the upper 50s. Highs in the upper 70s. At 4 p.m. in Omaha, it was mostly sunny. The temperature was 83 degrees. The dew point 55, and the relative humidity 38%. The wind was northwest at 20 miles an hour, gusting to 32. The pressure was 29.50 inches and rising. Across eastern Nebraska and southwest Iowa, skies ranged from sunny to mostly sunny. It was 86 at Lincoln, 84 at Offutt Air Force Base, 82 at Millard, 82 at Fremont, and 81 at Columbus. Blair Airport reported 80, Tacoma reported 83, Nebraska City reported 86, Plattsmouth reported 83, and Red Oak, Iowa reported 82. Here are some observations from across the region. It was sunny, with a temperature of 83 at Grand Island, 90 at Concordia, Kansas, 85 at North Platte, and 79 at Valentine. It was mostly sunny, with a temperature of 81 at Norfolk, 76 at Sioux Falls, 82 at Sioux City, 82 at Des Moines, and 88 at Denver.
at Kansas City, it was partly sunny, with a temperature of 91. Once again, at 4 p.m. in Omaha, it was 83 degrees under mostly sunny skies. Here are the forecast key messages. Strong northwesterly winds will continue today, with gusts up to 40 to 50 miles per hour. The strongest winds are expected in northeast.

Jackson and Wayne. Wind advisory remains in effect until 9 p.m. this evening. What? Northwest winds 20 to 30 miles per hour with peak gusts up to 45 miles per hour expected. Where? Portions of west central Iowa and east central and northeast Nebraska. When? Until 9 p.m. this evening. Impacts. Gusty winds will blow around unsecured objects. Tree limbs could be blown down and a few power outages may result. Winds this strong can make driving difficult, especially for high-profile vehicles. 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The current time is 4:21 p.m. Central Daylight Time. The following is a summary of watches, warnings, and advisories in effect. A wind advisory remains in effect until 9 p.m. for the following counties in Nebraska, Burke, and Dodge. Now for the official National Weather Service forecast for the Omaha and Council Bluffs area. This afternoon, breezy, hot, sunny. Highs in the upper 80s. Northwest winds 15 to 25 miles an hour with gusts up to 40 miles an hour. Tonight, mostly clear until midnight, then mostly cloudy with a chance of showers after midnight. Breezy with lows in the lower 60s. Northwest winds 20 to 25 miles an hour with gusts up to 35 miles an hour, diminishing to 5 to 10 miles an hour after midnight. Chance of rain 20%. Thursday, sunny. A chance of sprinkles in the morning. Highs in the lower 80s. Northwest winds 5 to 10 miles an hour. Thursday night, mostly clear. Lows in the upper 50s. North winds around 5 miles an hour until midnight, becoming light and variable. Juneteenth, mostly sunny. Highs in the mid-80s. South winds around 5 miles an hour. Friday night, mostly cloudy until midnight, then becoming partly cloudy. Lows in the lower 60s. Saturday, sunny in the morning, then partly sunny with a chance of showers and thunderstorms in the afternoon. Hot with highs in the mid-80s. Chance of rain 30%. Saturday night, showers with a chance of thunderstorms. Lows in the mid-60s. Chance of rain 90%. Sunday, showers likely with a chance of thunderstorms in the morning, then mostly sunny in the afternoon. Highs in the upper 70s. Chance of rain 70%. Sunday night through Tuesday, partly cloudy. Lows in the upper 50s. Highs in the upper 70s. At 4 p.m. in Omaha, it was mostly sunny. The temperature was 83 degrees, the dew point 55, and the relative humidity 38%. The wind was northwest at 20 miles an hour, gusting to 32. The pressure was 29.50 inches and rising. Across eastern Nebraska and southwest Iowa, skies ranged from sunny to mostly sunny. It was 86 at Lincoln, 84 at Offutt Air Force Base, 82 at Millard, 82 at Fremont, and 81 at Columbus. Blair Airport reported 80, Tacoma reported 83, Nebraska City reported 86, Plattsmouth reported 83, and Red Oak, Iowa reported 82. Here are some observations from across the region. It was sunny, with a temperature of 83 at Grand Island, 90 at Concordia, Kansas, 85 at North Platte, and 79 at Valentine. It was mostly sunny, with a temperature of 81 at North Fork, 76 at Sioux Falls, 82 at Sioux City, 82 at Des Moines, and 88 at Denver. At Kansas City, it was partly sunny, with a temperature of 91. Once again, at 4 p.m. in Omaha, it was 83 degrees under mostly sunny skies. Here are the forecast key messages. Strong northwesterly winds will continue today, with gusts up to 40 to 50 miles per hour. The strongest winds are expected in northeast Nebraska, where a wind advisory remains in effect through 9 p.m. Dry and windy conditions will create very high fire danger this afternoon, especially across northeast Nebraska.

Nebraska, where fuel remained dry. A cooler, quiet day is expected Thursday, then widespread precipitation chances return Saturday. A few storms could be strong to severe. Wind advisory information for the following counties in Nebraska: Antelope, Boone, Burt, Cedar, Colfax, Cumming, Dodge, Knox, Madison, Pierce, Platte, Stanton, Thurston, and Wayne. Wind advisory remains in effect until 9 p.m. this evening. What? Northwest winds 20 to 30 miles per hour with peak gusts up to 45 miles per hour expected. Where? Portions of west central Iowa and east central and northeast Nebraska. When? Until 9 p.m. this evening. Impacts. Gusty winds will blow around unsecured objects. Tree limbs could be blown down and a few power outages may result. Winds this strong can make driving difficult, especially for high-profile vehicles. 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The current time is 4:27 p.m. Central Daylight Time. The following is a summary of watches, warnings, and advisories in effect. A wind advisory remains in effect until 9 p.m. for the following counties in Nebraska, Burt, and Dodge. Now for the official National Weather Service forecast for the Omaha and Council Bluffs area. This afternoon, breezy, hot, sunny. Highs in the upper 80s. Northwest winds 15 to 25 miles an hour with gusts up to 40 miles an hour. Tonight, mostly clear until midnight, then mostly cloudy with a chance of showers after midnight. Breezy with lows in the lower 60s. Northwest winds 20 to 25 miles an hour with gusts up to 35 miles an hour, diminishing to 5 to 10 miles an hour after midnight. Chance of rain 20%. Thursday, sunny. A chance of sprinkles in the morning. Highs in the lower 80s. Northwest winds 5 to 10 miles an hour. Thursday night, mostly clear. Lows in the upper 50s. North winds around 5 miles an hour until midnight, becoming light and variable. Juneteenth, mostly sunny. Highs in the mid-80s. South winds around 5 miles an hour. Friday night, mostly cloudy until midnight, then becoming partly cloudy. Lows in the lower 60s. Saturday, sunny in the morning, then partly sunny with a chance of showers and thunderstorms in the afternoon. Hot with highs in the mid-80s. Chance of rain 30%. Saturday night, showers with a chance of thunderstorms. Lows in the mid-60s. Chance of rain 90%. Sunday, showers likely with a chance of thunderstorms in the morning, then mostly sunny in the afternoon. Highs in the upper 70s. Chance of rain 70%. Sunday night through Tuesday, partly cloudy. Lows in the upper 50s. Highs in the upper 70s. At 4 p.m. in Omaha, it was mostly sunny. The temperature was 83 degrees. The dew point 55, and the relative humidity 38%. The wind was northwest at 20 miles an hour, gusting to 32. The pressure was 29.50 inches and rising. Across eastern Nebraska and southwest Iowa, skies ranged from sunny to mostly sunny. It was 86 at Lincoln, 84 at Offutt Air Force Base, 82 at Millard, 82 at Fremont, and 81 at Columbus. Blair Airport reported 80, Tacoma reported 83, Nebraska City reported 86, Plattsmouth reported 83, and Red Oak, Iowa reported 82. Here are some observations from across the region. It was sunny, with a temperature of 83 at Grand Island, 90 at Concordia, Kansas, 85 at North Platte, and 79 at Valentine. It was mostly sunny, with a temperature of 81 at North Fork, 76 at Sioux Falls, 82 at Sioux City, 82 at Des Moines, and 88 at Denver. At Kansas City, it was partly sunny, with a temperature of 91.
Once again, at 4 p.m. in Omaha, it was 83 degrees under mostly sunny skies. Here are the forecast key messages. Strong northwesterly winds will continue today, with gusts up to 40 to 50 miles per hour. The strongest winds are expected in northeast Nebraska, where a wind advisory remains in effect through 9 p.m. Dry and windy conditions will create very high fire danger this afternoon, especially across northeast Nebraska where fuel remain dry. A cooler, quiet day is expected Thursday, then widespread precipitation chances return Saturday. A few storms could be strong to severe. Wind advisory information for the following counties in Nebraska: Antelope, Boone, Burt, Cedar, Colfax, Cumming, Dodge, Knox, Madison, Pierce, Platte, Stanton, Thurston, and Wayne. Wind advisory remains in effect until 9 p.m. this evening. What? Northwest winds 20 to 30 miles per hour with peak gusts up to 45 miles per hour expected. Where? Portions of west central Iowa and east central and northeast Nebraska. When? Until 9 p.m. this evening. Impacts. Gusty winds will blow around unsecured objects. Tree limbs could be blown down and a few power outages may result. Winds this strong can make driving difficult, especially for high-profile vehicles. 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The current time is 4:32 p.m. Central Daylight Time. The following is a summary of watches, warnings, and advisories in effect. A wind advisory remains in effect until 9 p.m. for the following counties in Nebraska, Burt, and Dodge. Now for the official National Weather Service forecast for the Omaha and Council Bluffs area. This afternoon, breezy, hot, sunny. Highs in the upper 80s. Northwest winds 15 to 25 miles an hour with gusts up to 40 miles an hour. Tonight, mostly clear until midnight, then mostly cloudy with a chance of showers after midnight. Breezy with lows in the lower 60s. Northwest winds 20 to 25 miles an hour with gusts up to 35 miles an hour, diminishing to 5 to 10 miles an hour after midnight. Chance of rain 20%. Thursday, sunny. A chance of sprinkles in the morning. Highs in the lower 80s. Northwest winds 5 to 10 miles an hour. Thursday night, mostly clear. Lows in the upper 50s. North winds around 5 miles an hour until midnight, becoming light and variable. Juneteenth, mostly sunny. Highs in the mid 80s. South winds around 5 miles an hour. Friday night, mostly cloudy until midnight, then becoming partly cloudy. Lows in the lower 60s. Saturday, sunny in the morning, then partly sunny with a chance of showers and thunderstorms in the afternoon. Hot with highs in the mid 80s. Chance of rain 30%. Saturday night, showers with a chance of thunderstorms. Lows in the mid 60s. Chance of rain 90%. Sunday, showers likely with a chance of thunderstorms in the morning, then mostly sunny in the afternoon. Highs in the upper 70s. Chance of rain 70%. Sunday night through Tuesday, partly cloudy. Lows in the upper 50s. Highs in the upper 70s. At 4 p.m. in Omaha, it was mostly sunny. The temperature was 83 degrees. The dew point 55, and the relative humidity 38%. The wind was northwest at 20 miles an hour, gusting to 32. The pressure was 29.50 inches and rising. Across eastern Nebraska and southwest Iowa, skies ranged from sunny to mostly sunny. It was 86 at Lincoln, 84 at Offutt Air Force Base, 82 at Millard, 82 at Fremont, and 81 at Columbus. Blair Airport reported 80, Tacoma reported 83, Nebraska City reported 86, Plattsmouth reported 83, and Red Oak, Iowa reported 82.
here are some observations from across the region. It was sunny, with a temperature of 83 at Grand Island, 90 at Concordia, Kansas, 85 at Northland, and 79 at Valentine. It was mostly sunny, with a temperature of 81 at North Fork, 76 at Sioux Falls, 82 at Sioux City, 82 at Des Moines, and 88 at Denver. At Kansas City, it was partly sunny, with a temperature of 91. Once again, at 4 p.m. in Omaha, it was 83 degrees under mostly sunny skies. Here are the forecast key messages. Strong northwesterly winds will continue today, with gusts up to 40 to 50 miles per hour. The strongest winds are expected in northeast Nebraska, where a wind advisory remains in effect through 9 p.m. Dry and windy conditions will create very high fire danger this afternoon, especially across northeast Nebraska where fuel remain dry. A cooler, quiet day is expected Thursday, then widespread precipitation chances return Saturday. A few storms could be strong to severe. Wind advisory information for the following counties in Nebraska: Antelope, Boone, Burt, Cedar, Colfax, Cumming, Dodge, Knox, Madison, Pierce, Platt, Stanton, Thurston, and Wayne. Wind advisory remains in effect until 9 p.m. this evening. What? Northwest winds 20 to 30 miles per hour with peak gusts up to 45 miles per hour expected. Where? Portions of west central Iowa and east central and northeast Nebraska. When? Until 9 p.m. this evening. Impacts. Gusty winds will blow around unsecured objects. Tree limbs could be blown down and a few power outages may result. Winds this strong can make driving difficult, especially for high-profile vehicles. 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The current time is 4:37 p.m. Central Daylight Time. The following is a summary of watches, warnings, and advisories in effect. A wind advisory remains in effect until 9 p.m. for the following counties in Nebraska, Burt, and Dodge. Now for the official National Weather Service forecast for the Omaha and Council Bluffs area. This afternoon, breezy, hot, sunny. Highs in the upper 80s. Northwest winds 15 to 25 miles an hour with gusts up to 40 miles an hour. Tonight, mostly clear until midnight, then mostly cloudy with a chance of showers after midnight. Breezy with lows in the lower 60s. Northwest winds 20 to 25 miles an hour with gusts up to 35 miles an hour, diminishing to 5 to 10 miles an hour after midnight. Chance of rain 20%. Thursday, sunny. A chance of sprinkles in the morning. Highs in the lower 80s. Northwest winds 5 to 10 miles an hour. Thursday night, mostly clear. Lows in the upper 50s. North winds around 5 miles an hour until midnight, becoming light and variable. Juneteenth, mostly sunny. Highs in the mid 80s. South winds around 5 miles an hour. Friday night, mostly cloudy until midnight, then becoming partly cloudy. Lows in the lower 60s. Saturday, sunny in the morning, then partly sunny with a chance of showers and thunderstorms in the afternoon. Hot with highs in the mid 80s. Chance of rain 30%. Saturday night, showers with a chance of thunderstorms. Lows in the mid 60s. Chance of rain 90%. Sunday, showers likely with a chance of thunderstorms in the morning, then mostly sunny in the afternoon. Highs in the upper 70s. Chance of rain 70%. Sunday night through Tuesday, partly cloudy. Lows in the upper 50s. Highs in the upper 70s. At 4 p.m. in Omaha, it was mostly sunny. The temperature was 83 degrees, the dew point 55, and the relative humidity 38%. The wind was northwest at 20 miles an hour, gusting to 32. The pressure was 29.50 inches and rising.
Across eastern Nebraska and southwest Iowa, skies ranged from sunny to mostly sunny. It was 86 at Lincoln, 84 at Offutt Air Force Base, 82 at Millard, 82 at Fremont, and 81 at Columbus. Blair Airport reported 80, Tacoma reported 83, Nebraska City reported 86, Plattsmouth reported 83, and Red Oak, Iowa reported 82. Here are some observations from across the region. It was sunny, with a temperature of 83 at Grand Island, 90 at Concordia, Kansas, 85 at North Platte, and 79 at Valentine. It was mostly sunny, with a temperature of 81 at North Fork, 76 at Sioux Falls, 82 at Sioux City, 82 at Des Moines, and 88 at Denver. At Kansas City, it was partly sunny, with a temperature of 91. Once again, at 4 p.m. in Omaha, it was 83 degrees under mostly sunny skies. Here are the forecast key messages. Strong northwesterly winds will continue today, with gusts up to 40 to 50 miles per hour. The strongest winds are expected in northeast Nebraska, where a wind advisory remains in effect through 9 p.m. Dry and windy conditions will create very high fire danger this afternoon, especially across northeast Nebraska where fuel remain dry. A cooler, quiet day is expected Thursday, then widespread precipitation chances return Saturday. A few storms could be strong to severe. Wind advisory information for the following counties in Nebraska: Antelope, Boone, Burt, Cedar, Colfax, Cumming, Dodge, Knox, Madison, Pierce, Platte, Stanton, Thurston, and Wayne. Wind advisory remains in effect until 9 p.m. this evening. What? Northwest winds 20 to 30 miles per hour with peak gusts up to 45 miles per hour expected. Where? Portions of west central Iowa and east central and northeast Nebraska. When? Until 9 p.m. this evening. Impacts. Gusty winds will blow around unsecured objects. Tree limbs could be blown down and a few power outages may result. Winds this strong can make driving difficult, especially for high-profile vehicles. 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The current time is 4:43 p.m. Central Daylight Time. The following is a summary of watches, warnings, and advisories in effect. A wind advisory remains in effect until 9 p.m. for the following counties in Nebraska, Burt, and Dodge. Now for the official National Weather Service forecast for the Omaha and Council Bluffs area. This afternoon, breezy, hot, sunny. Highs in the upper 80s. Northwest winds 15 to 25 miles an hour with gusts up to 40 miles an hour. Tonight, mostly clear until midnight, then mostly cloudy with a chance of showers after midnight. Breezy with lows in the lower 60s. Northwest winds 20 to 25 miles an hour with gusts up to 35 miles an hour, diminishing to 5 to 10 miles an hour after midnight. Chance of rain 20%. Thursday, sunny. A chance of sprinkles in the morning. Highs in the lower 80s. Northwest winds 5 to 10 miles an hour. Thursday night, mostly clear. Lows in the upper 50s. North winds around 5 miles an hour until midnight, becoming light and variable. Juneteenth, mostly sunny. Highs in the mid-80s. South winds around 5 miles an hour. Friday night, mostly cloudy until midnight, then becoming partly cloudy. Lows in the lower 60s. Saturday, sunny in the morning, then partly sunny with a chance of showers and thunderstorms in the afternoon. Hot with highs in the mid-80s. Chance of rain 30%. Saturday night, showers with a chance of thunderstorms. Lows in the mid-60s. Chance of rain 90%. Sunday, showers likely with a chance of thunderstorms in the morning, then mostly sunny in the afternoon. Highs in the upper 70s. Chance of rain 70%.
Sunday night through Tuesday, partly cloudy. Lows in the upper 50s. Highs in the upper 70s. At 4 p.m. in Omaha, it was mostly sunny. The temperature was 83 degrees, the dew point 55, and the relative humidity 38%. The wind was northwest at 20 miles an hour, gusting to 32. The pressure was 29.50 inches and rising. Across eastern Nebraska and southwest Iowa, skies ranged from sunny to mostly sunny. It was 86 at Lincoln, 84 at Offutt Air Force Base, 82 at Millard, 82 at Fremont, and 81 at Columbus. Blair Airport reported 80, Tacoma reported 83, Nebraska City reported 86, Plattsmouth reported 83, and Red Oak, Iowa reported 82. Here are some observations from across the region. It was sunny, with a temperature of 83 at Grand Island, 90 at Concordia, Kansas, 85 at North Platte, and 79 at Valentine. It was mostly sunny, with a temperature of 81 at Norfolk, 76 at Sioux Falls, 82 at Sioux City, 82 at Des Moines, and 88 at Denver. At Kansas City, it was partly sunny, with a temperature of 91. Once again, at 4 p.m. in Omaha, it was 83 degrees under mostly sunny skies. Here are the forecast key messages. Strong northwesterly winds will continue today, with gusts up to 40 to 50 miles per hour. The strongest winds are expected in northeast Nebraska, where a wind advisory remains in effect through 9 p.m. Dry and windy conditions will create very high fire danger this afternoon, especially across northeast Nebraska where fuel remain dry. A cooler, quiet day is expected Thursday, then widespread precipitation chances return Saturday. A few storms could be strong to severe. Wind advisory information for the following counties in Nebraska: Antelope, Boone, Burt, Cedar, Colfax, Cumming, Dodge, Knox, Madison, Pierce, Platte, Stanton, Thurston, and Wayne. Wind advisory remains in effect until 9 p.m. this evening. What? Northwest winds 20 to 30 miles per hour with peak gusts up to 45 miles per hour expected. Where? Portions of west central Iowa and east central and northeast Nebraska. When? Until 9 p.m. this evening. Impacts. Gusty winds will blow around unsecured objects. Tree limbs could be blown down and a few power outages may result. Winds this strong can make driving difficult, especially for high-profile vehicles. 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The current time is 4:48 p.m. Central Daylight Time. The following is a summary of watches, warnings, and advisories in effect. A wind advisory remains in effect until 9 p.m. for the following counties in Nebraska, Burt and Dodge. Now for the official National Weather Service forecast for the Omaha and Council Bluffs area. Rest of today, breezy, hot, sunny. Highs in the upper 80s. Northwest winds 15 to 25 miles an hour with gusts up to 40 miles an hour. Tonight, mostly clear until midnight, then mostly cloudy with a chance of showers after midnight. Breezy with lows in the lower 60s. Northwest winds 20 to 25 miles an hour with gusts up to 35 miles an hour, diminishing to 5 to 10 miles an hour after midnight. Chance of rain 20%. Thursday, sunny. A chance of sprinkles in the morning. Highs in the lower 80s. Northwest winds 5 to 10 miles an hour. Thursday night, mostly clear. Lows in the upper 50s. North winds around 5 miles an hour until midnight, becoming light and variable. Juneteenth, mostly sunny. Highs in the mid 80s. South winds around 5 miles an hour. Friday night, mostly cloudy until midnight, then becoming partly cloudy. Lows in the lower 60s. Saturday,
sunny in the morning, then partly sunny with a chance of showers and thunderstorms in the afternoon. Hot with highs in the mid-80s. Chance of rain 30%. Saturday night, showers with a chance of thunderstorms. Lows in the mid-60s. Chance of rain 90%. Sunday, showers likely with a chance of thunderstorms in the morning, then mostly sunny in the afternoon. Highs in the upper 70s. Chance of rain 70%. Sunday night through Tuesday, partly cloudy. Lows in the upper 50s. Highs in the upper 70s. At 4 p.m. in Omaha, it was mostly sunny. The temperature was 83 degrees, the dew point 55, and the relative humidity 38%. The wind was northwest at 20 miles an hour, gusting to 32. The pressure was 29.50 inches and rising. Across eastern Nebraska and southwest Iowa, skies ranged from sunny to mostly sunny. It was 86 at Lincoln, 84 at Offutt Air Force Base, 82 at Millard, 82 at Fremont, and 81 at Columbus. Blair Airport reported 80, Tacoma reported 83, Nebraska City reported 86, Plattsmouth reported 83, and Red Oak, Iowa reported 82. Here are some observations from across the region. It was sunny, with a temperature of 83 at Grand Island, 90 at Concordia, Kansas, 85 at North Platte, and 79 at Valentine. It was mostly sunny, with a temperature of 81 at Norfolk, 76 at Sioux Falls, 82 at Sioux City, 82 at Des Moines, and 88 at Denver. At Kansas City, it was partly sunny, with a temperature of 91. Once again, at 4 p.m. in Omaha, it was 83 degrees under mostly sunny skies. Here are the forecast key messages. Strong northwesterly winds will continue today, with gusts up to 40 to 50 miles per hour. The strongest winds are expected in northeast Nebraska, where a wind advisory remains in effect through 9 p.m. Dry and windy conditions will create very high fire danger this afternoon, especially across northeast Nebraska where fuel remain dry. A cooler, quiet day is expected Thursday, then widespread precipitation chances return Saturday. A few storms could be strong to severe. Wind advisory information for the following counties in Nebraska: Antelope, Boone, Burt, Cedar, Colfax, Cumming, Dodge, Knox, Madison, Pierce, Platte, Stanton, Thurston, and Wayne. Wind advisory remains in effect until 9 p.m. this evening. What? Northwest winds 20 to 30 miles per hour with peak gusts up to 45 miles per hour expected. Where? Portions of west central Iowa and east central and northeast Nebraska. When? Until 9 p.m. this evening. Impacts. Gusty winds will blow around unsecured objects. Tree limbs could be blown down and a few power outages may result. Winds this strong can make driving difficult, especially for high-profile vehicles. 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The current time is 4:54 p.m. Central Daylight Time. The following is a summary of watches, warnings, and advisories in effect. A wind advisory remains in effect until 9 p.m. for the following counties in Nebraska, Burt and Dodge. Now for the official National Weather Service forecast for the Omaha and Council Bluffs area. Rest of today, breezy, hot, sunny. Highs in the upper 80s. Northwest winds 15 to 25 miles an hour with gusts up to 40 miles an hour. Tonight, mostly clear until midnight, then mostly cloudy with a chance of showers after midnight. Breezy with lows in the lower 60s. Northwest winds 20 to 25 miles an hour with gusts up to 35 miles an hour, diminishing to 5 to 10 miles an hour after midnight. Chance of rain 20%. Thursday, sunny. A chance of sprinkles in the morning. Highs in the lower 80s. Northwest winds 5 to 10 miles an hour.
Thursday night, mostly clear. Lows in the upper 50s. North winds around 5 miles an hour until midnight, becoming light and variable. Juneteenth, mostly sunny. Highs in the mid-80s. South winds around 5 miles an hour. Friday night, mostly cloudy until midnight, then becoming partly cloudy. Lows in the lower 60s. Saturday, sunny in the morning, then partly sunny with a chance of showers and thunderstorms in the afternoon. Hot with highs in the mid-80s. Chance of rain 30%. Saturday night, showers with a chance of thunderstorms. Lows in the mid-60s. Chance of rain 90%. Sunday, showers likely with a chance of thunderstorms in the morning, then mostly sunny in the afternoon. Highs in the upper 70s. Chance of rain 70%. Sunday night through Tuesday, partly cloudy. Lows in the upper 50s. Highs in the upper 70s. At 4 p.m. in Omaha, it was mostly sunny. The temperature was 83 degrees, the dew point 55, and the relative humidity 38%. The wind was northwest at 20 miles an hour, gusting to 32. The pressure was 29.50 inches and rising. Across eastern Nebraska and southwest Iowa, skies ranged from sunny to mostly sunny. It was 86 at Lincoln, 84 at Offutt Air Force Base, 82 at Millard, 82 at Fremont, and 81 at Columbus. Blair Airport reported 80, Tacoma reported 83, Nebraska City reported 86, Plattsmouth reported 83, and Red Oak, Iowa reported 82. Here are some observations from across the region. It was sunny, with a temperature of 83 at Grand Island, 90 at Concordia, Kansas, 85 at North Platte, and 79 at Valentine. It was mostly sunny, with a temperature of 81 at Norfolk, 76 at Sioux Falls, 82 at Sioux City, 82 at Des Moines, and 88 at Denver. At Kansas City, it was partly sunny, with a temperature of 91. Once again, at 4 p.m. in Omaha, it was 83 degrees under mostly sunny skies. This is NOAA All Hazards Radio Station KIH-61 serving the following counties in Nebraska and Iowa. Douglas, Sarpy, Washington, Cass, Odo, Burt, Dodge, Saunders, Harrison, Pottawatomie, and Mills. Here are the forecast key messages. Strong northwesterly winds will continue today, with gusts up to 40 to 50 miles per hour. The strongest winds are expected in northeast Nebraska, where a wind advisory remains in effect through 9 p.m. Dry and windy conditions will create very high fire danger this afternoon, especially across northeast Nebraska where fuel remain dry. A cooler, quiet day is expected Thursday, then widespread precipitation chances return Saturday. A few storms could be strong to severe. Wind advisory information for the following counties in Nebraska: Antelope, Boone, Burt, Cedar, Colfax, Cumming, Dodge, Knox, Madison, Pierce, Platte, Stanton, Thurston, and Wayne. Wind advisory remains in effect until 9 p.m. this evening. What? Northwest winds 20 to 30 miles per hour with peak gusts up to 45 miles per hour expected. Where? Portions of west central Iowa and east central and northeast Nebraska. When? Until 9 p.m. this evening. Impacts. Gusty winds will blow around unsecured objects. Tree limbs could be blown down and a few power outages may result. Winds this strong can make driving difficult, especially for high-profile vehicles. 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The current time is 5 p.m. Central Daylight Time. The following is a summary of watches, warnings, and advisories in effect. A wind advisory remains in effect until 9 p.m. for the following counties in Nebraska, Burt, and Dodge. Now for the official National Weather Service forecast for the Omaha and Council Bluffs area.
Rest of today, breezy, hot, sunny. Highs in the upper 80s. Northwest winds 15 to 25 miles an hour with gusts up to 40 miles an hour. Tonight, mostly clear until midnight, then mostly cloudy with a chance of showers after midnight. Breezy with lows in the lower 60s. Northwest winds 20 to 25 miles an hour with gusts up to 35 miles an hour, diminishing to 5 to 10 miles an hour after midnight. Chance of rain 20%. Thursday, sunny. A chance of sprinkles in the morning. Highs in the lower 80s. Northwest winds 5 to 10 miles an hour. Thursday night, mostly clear. Lows in the upper 50s. North winds around 5 miles an hour until midnight, becoming light and variable. Juneteenth, mostly sunny. Highs in the mid-80s. South winds around 5 miles an hour. Friday night, mostly cloudy until midnight, then becoming partly cloudy. Lows in the lower 60s. Saturday, sunny in the morning, then partly sunny with a chance of showers and thunderstorms in the afternoon. Hot with highs in the mid-80s. Chance of rain 30%. Saturday night, showers with a chance of thunderstorms. Lows in the mid-60s. Chance of rain 90%. Sunday, showers likely with a chance of thunderstorms in the morning, then mostly sunny in the afternoon. Highs in the upper 70s. Chance of rain 70%. Sunday night through Tuesday, partly cloudy. Lows in the upper 50s. Highs in the upper 70s. The Omaha, Nebraska climate summary for this evening, as of 4 p.m., June 17, 2026. Today's high temperature was 84 degrees. This high was 1 degree below the normal high of 85. The record high is 105 degrees, which was set in 2021. Today's low temperature was 68 degrees. This low was 4 degrees above the normal low of 64. The record low is 42 degrees, which was set in 1974. No precipitation fell today, which leaves the monthly total at 2.34 inches. This is 0.33 inches below the normal amount of 2.67 inches for June. The total precipitation for the year still stands at 11.59 inches, which is 2.40 inches below normal. No snow fell today, which brings the monthly total to 0.0 inches. This is normal for June. The total snowfall since July 1st still stands at 17.8 inches, which is 9.3 inches below normal. There were no heating degree days today, which is normal. This leaves the monthly total at 1, which is 6 below normal. The yearly total since July 1st is 5,054, which is 774 below normal. There were 11 cooling degree days today, which is 1 above normal. This brings the monthly total to 165, which is 31 above normal. The yearly total since January 1st is 330, which is 90 above normal. Today the maximum wind observed was 30 miles an hour from the northwest. The highest wind gust observed was 39 miles per hour from the northwest. The normal high temperature for tomorrow is 85 degrees, and the normal low is 64. The record high for tomorrow is 105, which occurred in 1953, and the record low is 45, which occurred in 1876. Sunset tonight is at 8:59 p.m. Sunrise tomorrow is at 5:50 a.m. The Valley National Weather Service climate summary for this evening, as of 4 p.m., June 17, 2026. Today's high temperature was 84 degrees, record high is 101 degrees, which was set in 2021, and the low 70 degrees. The record low is 46 degrees, which was set in 1999. A trace of precipitation fell today, which brings the monthly total to 2.84 inches. The total precipitation for the year now stands at 12.28 inches. No snow fell today, which brings the monthly total to a trace. This is normal for June.
The total snowfall for the season since June 1st still stands at a trace, which is normal. The highest wind gust observed was 33 miles per hour. Sunset tonight is at 9:01 p.m. Sunrise tomorrow is at 5:52 a.m. Here are the forecast key messages. Strong northwesterly winds will continue today, with gusts up to 40 to 50 miles per hour. The strongest winds are expected in northeast Nebraska, where a wind advisory remains in effect through 9 p.m. Dry and windy conditions will create very high fire danger this afternoon, especially across northeast Nebraska where fuel remains dry. A cooler, quiet day is expected Thursday, then widespread precipitation chances return Saturday. A few storms could be strong to severe. Wind advisory information for the following counties in Nebraska: Antelope, Boone, Burt, Cedar, Colfax, Cumming, Dodge, Knox, Madison, Pierce, Platte, Stanton, Thurston, and Wayne. Wind advisory remains in effect until 9 p.m. this evening. What? Northwest winds 20 to 30 miles per hour with peak gusts up to 45 miles per hour expected. Where? Portions of west central Iowa and east central and northeast Nebraska. When? Until 9 p.m. this evening. Impacts. Gusty winds will blow around unsecured objects. Tree limbs could be blown down and a few power outages may result. Winds this strong can make driving difficult, especially for high-profile vehicles. Use extra caution. 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The current time is 5:07 p.m. Central Daylight Time. The following is a summary of watches, warnings, and advisories in effect. A wind advisory remains in effect until 9 p.m. for the following counties in Nebraska, Burt, and Dodge. Now for the official National Weather Service forecast for the Omaha and Council Bluffs area. Rest of today, breezy, hot, sunny. Highs in the upper 80s. Northwest winds 15 to 25 miles an hour with gusts up to 40 miles an hour. Tonight, mostly clear until midnight, then mostly cloudy with a chance of showers after midnight. Breezy with lows in the lower 60s. Northwest winds 20 to 25 miles an hour with gusts up to 35 miles an hour, diminishing to 5 to 10 miles an hour after midnight. Chance of rain 20%. Thursday, sunny. A chance of sprinkles in the morning. Highs in the lower 80s. Northwest winds 5 to 10 miles an hour. Thursday night, mostly clear. Lows in the upper 50s. North winds around 5 miles an hour until midnight, becoming light and variable. Juneteenth, mostly sunny. Highs in the mid 80s. South winds around 5 miles an hour. Friday night, mostly cloudy until midnight, then becoming partly cloudy. Lows in the lower 60s. Saturday, sunny in the morning, then partly sunny with a chance of showers and thunderstorms in the afternoon. Hot with highs in the mid 80s. Chance of rain 30%. Saturday night, showers with a chance of thunderstorms. Lows in the mid 60s. Chance of rain 90%. Sunday, showers likely with a chance of thunderstorms in the morning, then mostly sunny in the afternoon. Highs in the upper 70s. Chance of rain 70%. Sunday night through Tuesday, partly cloudy. Lows in the upper 50s. Highs in the upper 70s. At 5 p.m. in Omaha, it was mostly sunny. The temperature was 83 degrees, the dew point 53, and the relative humidity 35%. The wind was northwest at 21 miles an hour, gusting to 30. The pressure was 29.51 inches and rising. Across eastern Nebraska and southwest Iowa, it was sunny. It was 86 at Lincoln, 84 at Offutt Air Force Base, 82 at Millard, 82 at Fremont, and 82 at Columbus.
Blair Airport reported 81. Tacoma reported 84. Nebraska City reported 85. Plattsmouth reported 82. And Red Oak, Iowa reported 82. Here are some observations from across the region. At Sioux Falls, rain was falling, with a temperature of 65. It was sunny, with a temperature of 83 at Grand Island, 89 at Concordia, Kansas, 83 at North Platte, and 78 at Valentine. It was mostly sunny, with a temperature of 82 at Norfolk, 82 at Sioux City, 80 at Des Moines, 89 at Kansas City, and 90 at Denver. Once again, at 5 p.m. in Omaha, it was 83 degrees under mostly sunny skies. The Omaha, Nebraska climate summary for this evening, as of 4 p.m., June 17, 2026. Today's high temperature was 84 degrees. This high was 1 degree below the normal high of 85. The record high is 105 degrees, which was set in 2021. Today's low temperature was 68 degrees. This low was 4 degrees above the normal low of 64. The record low is 42 degrees, which was set in 1974. No precipitation fell today, which leaves the monthly total at 2.34 inches. This is 0.33 inches below the normal amount of 2.67 inches for June. The total precipitation for the year still stands at 11.59 inches, which is 2.40 inches below normal. No snow fell today, which brings the monthly total to 0.0 inches. This is normal for June. The total snowfall since July 1st still stands at 17.8 inches, which is 9.3 inches below normal. There were no heating degree days today, which is normal. This leaves the monthly total at 1, which is 6 below normal. The yearly total since July 1st is 5,054, which is 774 below normal. There were 11 cooling degree days today, which is 1 above normal. This brings the monthly total to 165, which is 31 above normal. The yearly total since January 1st is 330, which is 90 above normal. Today the maximum wind observed was 30 miles an hour from the northwest. The highest wind gust observed was 39 miles per hour from the northwest. The normal high temperature for tomorrow is 85 degrees, and the normal low is 64. The record high for tomorrow is 105, which occurred in 1953, and the record low is 45, which occurred in 1876. Sunset tonight is at 8:59 p.m. Sunrise tomorrow is at 5:50 a.m. The Valley National Weather Service climate summary for this evening, as of 4 p.m., June 17, 2026. Today's high temperature was 84 degrees, record high is 101 degrees, which was set in 2021, and the low 70 degrees. The record low is 46 degrees, which was set in 1999. A trace of precipitation fell today, which brings the monthly total to 2.84 inches. The total precipitation for the year now stands at 12.28 inches. No snow fell today, which brings the monthly total to a trace. This is normal for June. The total snowfall for the season since June 1st still stands at a trace, which is normal. The highest wind gust observed was 33 miles per hour. Sunset tonight is at 9:01 p.m. Sunrise tomorrow is at 5:52 a.m. Here are the forecast key messages. Strong northwesterly winds will continue today, with gusts up to 40 to 50 miles per hour. The strongest winds are expected in northeast Nebraska, where a wind advisory remains in effect through 9 p.m. Dry and windy conditions will create very high fire danger this afternoon, especially across northeast Nebraska where fuel remain dry. A cooler, quiet day is expected Thursday, then widespread precipitation chances return Saturday. A few storms could be strong to severe. Wind advisory information for the following counties in Nebraska: Antelope, Boone, Burt, Cedar, Colfax, Cumming, Dodge, Knox, Madison, Pierce, Platte, Stanton, Thurston, and Wayne.
Wind advisory remains in effect until 9 p.m. this evening. What? Northwest winds 20 to 30 miles per hour with peak gusts up to 45 miles per hour expected. Where? Portions of west central Iowa and east central and northeast Nebraska. When? Until 9 p.m. this evening. Impacts. Gusty winds will blow around unsecured objects. Tree limbs could be blown down and a few power outages may result. Winds this strong can make driving difficult, especially for high-profile vehicles. Use extra caution. 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The current time is 5:16 p.m. Central Daylight Time. The following is a summary of watches, warnings, and advisories in effect. A wind advisory remains in effect until 9 p.m. for the following counties in Nebraska, Burt and Dodge. Now for the official National Weather Service forecast for the Omaha and Council Bluffs area. Rest of today, breezy, hot, sunny. Highs in the upper 80s. Northwest winds 15 to 25 miles an hour with gusts up to 40 miles an hour. Tonight, mostly clear until midnight, then mostly cloudy with a chance of showers after midnight. Breezy with lows in the lower 60s. Northwest winds 20 to 25 miles an hour with gusts up to 35 miles an hour, diminishing to 5 to 10 miles an hour after midnight. Chance of rain 20%. Thursday, sunny. A chance of sprinkles in the morning. Highs in the lower 80s. Northwest winds 5 to 10 miles an hour. Thursday night, mostly clear. Lows in the upper 50s. North winds around 5 miles an hour until midnight, becoming light and variable. Juneteenth, mostly sunny. Highs in the mid-80s. South winds around 5 miles an hour. Friday night, mostly cloudy until midnight, then becoming partly cloudy. Lows in the lower 60s. Saturday, sunny in the morning, then partly sunny with a chance of showers and thunderstorms in the afternoon. Hot with highs in the mid-80s. Chance of rain 30%. Saturday night, showers with a chance of thunderstorms. Lows in the mid-60s. Chance of rain 90%. Sunday, showers likely with a chance of thunderstorms in the morning, then mostly sunny in the afternoon. Highs in the upper 70s. Chance of rain 70%. Sunday night through Tuesday, partly cloudy. Lows in the upper 50s. Highs in the upper 70s. At 5 p.m. in Omaha, it was mostly sunny. The temperature was 83 degrees, the dew point 53, and the relative humidity 35%. The wind was northwest at 21 miles an hour, gusting to 30. The pressure was 29.51 inches and rising. Across eastern Nebraska and southwest Iowa, it was sunny. It was 86 at Lincoln, 84 at Offutt Air Force Base, 82 at Millard, 82 at Fremont, and 82 at Columbus. Blair Airport reported 81, Tacoma reported 84, Nebraska City reported 85, Plattsmouth reported 82, and Red Oak, Iowa reported 82. Here are some observations from across the region. At Sioux Falls, rain was falling, with a temperature of 65. It was sunny, with a temperature of 83 at Grand Island, 89 at Concordia, Kansas, 83 at Northland, and 78 at Valentine. It was mostly sunny, with a temperature of 82 at Norfolk, 82 at Sioux City, 80 at Des Moines, 89 at Kansas City, and 90 at Denver. Once again, at 5 p.m. in Omaha, it was 83 degrees under mostly sunny skies. Here are the forecast key messages. Strong northwesterly winds will continue today, with gusts up to 40 to 50 miles per hour. The strongest winds are expected in northeast Nebraska, where a wind advisory remains in effect through 9 p.m. Dry and windy conditions will create very high fire danger this afternoon, especially across northeast Nebraska where fuel remain dry.
A cooler, quiet day is expected Thursday, then widespread precipitation chances return Saturday. A few storms could be strong to severe. The Omaha, Nebraska climate summary for this evening, as of 4 p.m., June 17, 2026. Today's high temperature was 84 degrees. This high was 1 degree below the normal high of 85. The record high is 105.

0.40 inches below normal. No snow fell today, which brings the monthly total to 0.0 inches. This is normal for June. The total snowfall since July 1st still stands at 17.8 inches, which is 9.3 inches below normal. There were no heating degree days today, which is normal. This leaves the monthly total at 1, which is 6 below normal. The yearly total since July 1st is 5,054, which is 774 below normal. There were 11 cooling degree days today, which is 1 above normal. This brings the monthly total to 165, which is 31 above normal. The yearly total since January 1st is 330, which is 90 above normal. Today the maximum wind observed was 30 miles an hour from the northwest. The highest wind gust observed was 39 miles per hour from the northwest. The normal high temperature for tomorrow is 85 degrees, and the normal low is 64. The record high for tomorrow is 105, which occurred in 1953, and the record low is 45, which occurred in 1876. Sunset tonight is at 8:59 p.m. Sunrise tomorrow is at 5:50 a.m. The Valley National Weather Service climate summary for this evening, as of 4 p.m., June 17, 2026. Today's high temperature was 84 degrees, record high is 101 degrees, which was set in 2021, and the low 70 degrees. The record low is 46 degrees, which was set in 1999. A trace of precipitation fell today, which brings the monthly total to 2.84 inches. The total precipitation for the year now stands at 12.28 inches. No snow fell today, which brings the monthly total to a trace. This is normal for June. The total snowfall for the season since June 1st still stands at a trace, which is normal. The highest wind gust observed was 33 miles per hour. Sunset tonight is at 9:01 p.m. Sunrise tomorrow is at 5:52 a.m. Wind advisory information for the following counties in Nebraska: Antelope, Boone, Burt, Cedar, Colfax, Cumming, Dodge, Knox, Madison, Pierce, Platt, Stanton, Thurston, and Wayne. Wind advisory remains in effect until 9 p.m. this evening. What? Northwest winds 20 to 30 miles per hour with peak gusts up to 45 miles per hour expected. Where? Portions of west central Iowa and east central and northeast Nebraska. When? Until 9 p.m. this evening. Impacts. Gusty winds will blow around unsecured objects. Tree limbs could be blown down and a few power outages may result. Winds this strong can make driving difficult, especially for high-profile vehicles. 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The current time is 5:24 p.m. Central Daylight Time. The following is a summary of watches, warnings, and advisories in effect. A wind advisory remains in effect until 9 p.m. for the following counties in Nebraska, Burt and Dodge. Now for the official National Weather Service forecast for the Omaha and Council Bluffs area. Rest of today, breezy, hot, sunny. Highs in the upper 80s. Northwest winds 15 to 25 miles an hour with gusts up to 40 miles an hour. Tonight, mostly clear until midnight, then mostly cloudy with a chance of showers after midnight. Breezy with lows in the lower 60s. Northwest winds 20 to 25 miles an hour with gusts up to 35 miles an hour, diminishing to 5 to 10 miles an hour after midnight. Chance of rain 20%. Thursday, sunny. A chance of sprinkles in the morning. Highs in the lower 80s. Northwest winds 5 to 10 miles an hour. Thursday night, mostly clear. Lows in the upper 50s. North winds around 5 miles an hour until midnight, becoming light and variable. Juneteenth, mostly sunny. Highs in the mid 80s. South winds around 5 miles an hour.

Friday night, mostly cloudy until midnight, then becoming partly cloudy. Lows in the lower 60s. Saturday, sunny in the morning, then partly sunny with a chance of showers and thunderstorms in the afternoon. Hot with highs in the mid-80s. Chance of rain 30%. Saturday night, showers with a chance of thunderstorms. Lows in the mid-60s. Chance of rain 90%. Sunday, showers likely with a chance of thunderstorms in the morning, then mostly sunny in the afternoon. Highs in the upper 70s. Chance of rain 70%. Sunday night through Tuesday, partly cloudy. Lows in the upper 50s. Highs in the upper 70s. At 5 p.m. in Omaha, it was mostly sunny. The temperature was 83 degrees, the dew point 53, and the relative humidity 35%. The wind was northwest at 21 miles an hour, gusting to 30. The pressure was 29.51 inches and rising. Across eastern Nebraska and southwest Iowa, it was sunny. It was 86 at Lincoln, 84 at Offutt Air Force Base, 82 at Millard, 82 at Fremont, and 82 at Columbus. Blair Airport reported 81, Tacoma reported 84, Nebraska City reported 85, Plattsmouth reported 82, and Red Oak, Iowa reported 82. Here are some observations from across the region. At Sioux Falls, rain was falling, with a temperature of 65. It was sunny, with a temperature of 83 at Grand Island, 89 at Concordia, Kansas, 83 at North Platte, and 78 at Valentine. It was mostly sunny, with a temperature of 82 at North Fork, 82 at Sioux City, 80 at Des Moines, 89 at Kansas City, and 90 at Denver. Once again, at 5 p.m. in Omaha, it was 83 degrees under mostly sunny skies. Here are the forecast key messages. Strong northwesterly winds will continue today, with gusts up to 40 to 50 miles per hour. The strongest winds are expected in northeast Nebraska, where a wind advisory remains in effect through 9 p.m. Dry and windy conditions will create very high fire danger this afternoon, especially across northeast Nebraska where fuel remain dry. A cooler, quiet day is expected Thursday, then widespread precipitation chances return Saturday. A few storms could be strong to severe. Wind advisory information for the following counties in Nebraska: Antelope, Boone, Burt, Cedar, Colfax, Cumming, Dodge, Knox, Madison, Pierce, Platte, Stanton, Thurston, and Wayne. Wind advisory remains in effect until 9 p.m. this evening. What? Northwest winds 20 to 30 miles per hour with peak gusts up to 45 miles per hour expected. Where? Portions of west central Iowa and east central and northeast Nebraska. When? Until 9 p.m. this evening. Impacts. Gusty winds will blow around unsecured objects. Tree limbs could be blown down and a few power outages may result. Winds this strong can make driving difficult, especially for high-profile vehicles. Use extra caution. Secure outdoor objects. The Omaha, Nebraska climate summary for this evening, as of 4 p.m., June 17, 2026. Today's high temperature was 84 degrees. This high was 1 degree below the normal high of 85. The record high is 105 degrees, which was set in 2021. Today's low temperature was 68 degrees. This low was 4 degrees above the normal low of 64. The record low is 42 degrees, which was set in 1974. No precipitation fell today, which leaves the monthly total at 2.34 inches. This is 0.33 inches below the normal amount of 2.67 inches for June. The total precipitation for the year still stands at 11.59 inches, which is 2.40 inches below normal. No snow fell today, which brings the monthly total to 0.0 inches. This is normal for June. The total snowfall since July 1st still stands at 17.8 inches, which is 9.3 inches below normal.
There were no heating degree days today, which is normal. This leaves the monthly total at 1, which is 6 below normal. The yearly total since July 1st is 5,054, which is 774 below normal. There were 11 cooling degree days today, which is 1 above normal. This brings the monthly total to 165, which is 31 above normal. The yearly total since January 1st is 330, which is 90 above normal. Today the maximum wind observed was 30 miles an hour from the northwest. The highest wind gust observed was 39 miles per hour from the northwest. The normal high temperature for tomorrow is 85 degrees, and the normal low is 64. The record high for tomorrow is 105, which occurred in 1953, and the record low is 45, which occurred in 1876. Sunset tonight is at 8:59 p.m. Sunrise tomorrow is at 5:50 a.m. The Valley National Weather Service climate summary for this evening, as of 4 p.m., June 17, 2026. Today's high temperature was 84 degrees, record high is 101 degrees, which was set in 2021. And the low 70 degrees. The record low is 46 degrees, which was set in 1999. A trace of precipitation fell today, which brings the monthly total to 2.84 inches. The total precipitation for the year now stands at 12.28 inches. No snow fell today, which brings the monthly total to a trace. This is normal for June. The total snowfall for the season since June 1st still stands at a trace, which is normal. The highest wind gust observed was 33 miles per hour. Sunset tonight is at 9:01 p.m. Sunrise tomorrow is at 5:52 a.m. This is NOAA All Hazards Radio Station KIH-61 in Omaha, Nebraska. The current time is 5:33 p.m. Central Daylight Time. The following is a summary of watches, warnings, and advisories in effect. A wind advisory remains in effect until 9 p.m. for the following counties in Nebraska, Burke, and Dodge. Now for the official National Weather Service forecast for the Omaha and Council Bluffs area. Rest of today, breezy, hot, sunny. Highs in the upper 80s. Northwest winds 15 to 25 miles an hour with gusts up to 40 miles an hour. Tonight, mostly clear until midnight, then mostly cloudy with a chance of showers after midnight. Breezy with lows in the lower 60s. Northwest winds 20 to 25 miles an hour with gusts up to 35 miles an hour, diminishing to 5 to 10 miles an hour after midnight. Chance of rain 20%. Thursday, sunny. A chance of sprinkles in the morning. Highs in the lower 80s. Northwest winds 5 to 10 miles an hour. Thursday night, mostly clear. Lows in the upper 50s. North winds around 5 miles an hour until midnight, becoming light and variable. Juneteenth, mostly sunny. Highs in the mid-80s. South winds around 5 miles an hour. Friday night, mostly cloudy until midnight, then becoming partly cloudy. Lows in the lower 60s. Saturday, sunny in the morning, then partly sunny with a chance of showers and thunderstorms in the afternoon. Hot with highs in the mid-80s. Chance of rain 30%. Saturday night, showers with a chance of thunderstorms. Lows in the mid-60s. Chance of rain 90%. Sunday, showers likely with a chance of thunderstorms in the morning, then mostly sunny in the afternoon. Highs in the upper 70s. Chance of rain 70%. Sunday night through Tuesday, partly cloudy. Lows in the upper 50s. Highs in the upper 70s. At 5 p.m. in Omaha, it was mostly sunny. The temperature was 83 degrees, the dew point 53, and the relative humidity 35%. The wind was northwest at 21 miles an hour, gusting to 30. The pressure was 29.51 inches and rising. Across eastern Nebraska and southwest Iowa, it was sunny.
It was 86 at Lincoln, 84 at Offutt Air Force Base, 82 at Millard, 82 at Fremont, and 82 at Columbus. Blair Airport reported 81, Tacoma reported 84, Nebraska City reported 85, Plattsmouth reported 82, and Red Oak, Iowa reported 82. Here are some observations from across the region. At Sioux Falls, rain was falling, with a temperature of 65. It was sunny, with a temperature of 83 at Grand Island, 89 at Concordia, Kansas, 83 at North Platte, and 78 at Valentine. It was mostly sunny, with a temperature of 82 at North Fork, 82 at Sioux City, 80 at Des Moines, 89 at Kansas City, and 90 at Denver. Once again, at 5 p.m. in Omaha, it was 83 degrees under mostly sunny skies. Here are the forecast key messages. Strong northwesterly winds will continue today, with gusts up to 40 to 50 miles per hour. The strongest winds are expected in northeast Nebraska, where a wind advisory remains in effect through 9 p.m. Dry and windy conditions will create very high fire danger this afternoon, especially across northeast Nebraska where fuel remain dry. A cooler, quiet day is expected Thursday, then widespread precipitation chances return Saturday. A few storms could be strong to severe. Wind advisory information for the following counties in Nebraska: Antelope, Boone, Burt, Cedar, Colfax, Cumming, Dodge, Knox, Madison, Pierce, Platte, Stanton, Thurston, and Wayne. Wind advisory remains in effect until 9 p.m. this evening. What? Northwest winds 20 to 30 miles per hour with peak gusts up to 45 miles per hour expected. Where? Portions of west central Iowa and east central and northeast Nebraska. When? Until 9 p.m. this evening. Impacts. Gusty winds will blow around unsecured objects. Tree limbs could be blown down and a few power outages may result. Winds this strong can make driving difficult, especially for high-profile vehicles. 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The current time is 5:38 p.m. Central Daylight Time. The following is a summary of watches, warnings, and advisories in effect. A wind advisory remains in effect until 9 p.m. for the following counties in Nebraska, Burt and Dodge. Now for the official National Weather Service forecast for the Omaha and Council Bluffs area. Rest of today, breezy, hot, sunny. Highs in the upper 80s. Northwest winds 15 to 25 miles an hour with gusts up to 40 miles an hour. Tonight, mostly clear until midnight, then mostly cloudy with a chance of showers after midnight. Breezy with lows in the lower 60s. Northwest winds 20 to 25 miles an hour with gusts up to 35 miles an hour, diminishing to 5 to 10 miles an hour after midnight. Chance of rain 20%. Thursday, sunny. A chance of sprinkles in the morning. Highs in the lower 80s. Northwest winds 5 to 10 miles an hour. Thursday night, mostly clear. Lows in the upper 50s. North winds around 5 miles an hour until midnight, becoming light and variable. Juneteenth, mostly sunny. Highs in the mid 80s. South winds around 5 miles an hour. Friday night, mostly cloudy until midnight, then becoming partly cloudy. Lows in the lower 60s. Saturday, sunny in the morning, then partly sunny with a chance of showers and thunderstorms in the afternoon. Hot with highs in the mid 80s. Chance of rain 30%. Saturday night, showers with a chance of thunderstorms. Lows in the mid 60s. Chance of rain 90%. Sunday, showers likely with a chance of thunderstorms in the morning, then mostly sunny in the afternoon. Highs in the upper 70s. Chance of rain 70%. Sunday night through Tuesday, partly cloudy. Lows in the upper 50s. Highs in the upper 70s. The
Utah, Nebraska climate summary for this evening, as of 4 p.m., June 17, 2026. Today's high temperature was 84 degrees. This high was 1 degree below the normal high of 85. The record high is 105 degrees, which was set in 2021. Today's low temperature was 68 degrees. This low was 4 degrees above the normal low of 64. The record low is 42 degrees, which was set in 1974. No precipitation fell today, which leaves the monthly total at 2.34 inches. This is 0.33 inches below the normal amount of 2.67 inches for June. The total precipitation for the year still stands at 11.59 inches, which is 2.40 inches below normal. No snow fell today, which brings the monthly total to 0.0 inches. This is normal for June. The total snowfall since July 1st still stands at 17.8 inches, which is 9.3 inches below normal. There were no heating degree days today, which is normal. This leaves the monthly total at 1, which is 6 below normal. The yearly total since July 1st is 5,054, which is 774 below normal. There were 11 cooling degree days today, which is 1 above normal. This brings the monthly total to 165, which is 31 above normal. The yearly total since January 1st is 330, which is 90 above normal. Today the maximum wind observed was 30 miles an hour from the northwest. The highest wind gust observed was 39 miles per hour from the northwest. The normal high temperature for tomorrow is 85 degrees, and the normal low is 64. The record high for tomorrow is 105, which occurred in 1953, and the record low is 45, which occurred in 1876. Sunset tonight is at 8:59 p.m. Sunrise tomorrow is at 5:50 a.m. The Valley National Weather Service climate summary for this evening, as of 4 p.m., June 17, 2026. Today's high temperature was 84 degrees, record high is 101 degrees, which was set in 2021, and the low 70 degrees. The record low is 46 degrees, which was set in 1999. A trace of precipitation fell today, which brings the monthly total to 2.84 inches. The total precipitation for the year now stands at 12.28 inches. No snow fell today, which brings the monthly total to a trace. This is normal for June. The total snowfall for the season since June 1st still stands at a trace, which is normal. The highest wind gust observed was 33 miles per hour. Sunset tonight is at 9:01 p.m. Sunrise tomorrow is at 5:52 a.m. At 5 p.m. in Omaha, it was mostly sunny. The temperature was 83 degrees, the dew point 53, and the relative humidity 35%. The wind was northwest at 21 miles an hour, gusting to 30. The pressure was 29.51 inches and rising. Across eastern Nebraska and southwest Iowa, it was sunny. It was 86 at Lincoln, 84 at Offutt Air Force Base, 82 at Millard, 82 at Fremont, and 82 at Columbus. Blair Airport reported 81, Tacoma reported 84, Nebraska City reported 85, Plattsmouth reported 82, and Red Oak, Iowa reported 82. Here are some observations from across the region. At Sioux Falls, rain was falling, with a temperature of 65. It was sunny, with a temperature of 83 at Grand Island, 89 at Concordia, Kansas, 83 at North Platte, and 78 at Valentine. It was mostly sunny, with a temperature of 82 at Norfolk, 82 at Sioux City, 80 at Des Moines, 89 at Kansas City, and 90 at Denver. Once again, at 5 p.m. in Omaha, it was 83 degrees under mostly sunny skies. Here are the forecast key messages. Strong northwesterly winds will continue today, with gusts up to 40 to 50 miles per hour. The strongest winds are expected in northeast Nebraska, where a wind advisory remains in effect through 9 p.m.
Dry and windy conditions will create very high fire danger this afternoon, especially across northeast Nebraska where fuel remain dry. A cooler, quiet day is expected Thursday, then widespread precipitation chances return Saturday. A few storms could be strong to severe. Wind advisory information for the following counties in Nebraska: Antelope, Boone, Burt, Cedar, Colfax, Cumming, Dodge, Knox, Madison, Pierce, Platt, Stanton, Thurston, and Wayne. Wind advisory remains in effect until 9 p.m. this evening. What? Northwest winds 20 to 30 miles per hour with peak gusts up to 45 miles per hour expected. Where? Portions of west central Iowa and east central and northeast Nebraska. When? Until 9 p.m. this evening. Impacts. Gusty winds will blow around unsecured objects. Tree limbs could be blown down and a few power outages may result. Winds this strong can make driving difficult, especially for high-profile vehicles. 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The current time is 5:47 p.m. Central Daylight Time. The following is a summary of watches, warnings, and advisories in effect. A wind advisory remains in effect until 9 p.m. for the following counties in Nebraska, Burt, and Dodge. Now for the official National Weather Service forecast for the Omaha and Council Bluffs area. Rest of today, breezy, hot, sunny. Highs in the upper 80s. Northwest winds 15 to 25 miles an hour with gusts up to 40 miles an hour. Tonight, mostly clear until midnight, then mostly cloudy with a chance of showers after midnight. Breezy with lows in the lower 60s. Northwest winds 20 to 25 miles an hour with gusts up to 35 miles an hour, diminishing to 5 to 10 miles an hour after midnight. Chance of rain 20%. Thursday, sunny. A chance of sprinkles in the morning. Highs in the lower 80s. Northwest winds 5 to 10 miles an hour. Thursday night, mostly clear. Lows in the upper 50s. North winds around 5 miles an hour until midnight, becoming light and variable. Juneteenth, mostly sunny. Highs in the mid 80s. South winds around 5 miles an hour. Friday night, mostly cloudy until midnight, then becoming partly cloudy. Lows in the lower 60s. Saturday, sunny in the morning, then partly sunny with a chance of showers and thunderstorms in the afternoon. Hot with highs in the mid 80s. Chance of rain 30%. Saturday night, showers with a chance of thunderstorms. Lows in the mid 60s. Chance of rain 90%. Sunday, showers likely with a chance of thunderstorms in the morning, then mostly sunny in the afternoon. Highs in the upper 70s. Chance of rain 70%. Sunday night through Tuesday, partly cloudy. Lows in the upper 50s. Highs in the upper 70s. The Omaha, Nebraska climate summary for this evening, as of 4 p.m., June 17, 2026. Today's high temperature was 84 degrees. This high was 1 degree below the normal high of 85. The record high is 105 degrees, which was set in 2021. Today's low temperature was 68 degrees. This low was 4 degrees above the normal low of 64. The record low is 42 degrees, which was set in 1974. No precipitation fell today, which leaves the monthly total at 2.34 inches. This is 0.33 inches below the normal amount of 2.67 inches for June. The total precipitation for the year still stands at 11.59 inches, which is 2.40 inches below normal. No snow fell today, which brings the monthly total to 0.0 inches. This is normal for June. The total snowfall since July 1st still stands at 17.8 inches, which is 9.3 inches below normal. There were no heating degree days today, which is normal.
This leaves the monthly total at 1, which is 6 below normal. The yearly total since July 1st is 5,054, which is 774 below normal. There were 11 cooling degree days today, which is 1 above normal. This brings the monthly total to 165, which is 31 above normal. The yearly total since January 1st is 330, which is 90 above normal. Today the maximum wind observed was 30 miles an hour from the northwest. The highest wind gust observed was 39 miles per hour from the northwest. The normal high temperature for tomorrow is 85 degrees, and the normal low is 64. The record high for tomorrow is 105, which occurred in 1953, and the record low is 45, which occurred in 1876. Sunset tonight is at 8:59 p.m. Sunrise tomorrow is at 5:50 a.m. The Valley National Weather Service climate summary for this evening, as of 4 p.m., June 17, 2026. Today's high temperature was 84 degrees, record high is 101 degrees, which was set in 2021, and the low 70 degrees. The record low is 46 degrees, which was set in 1999. A trace of precipitation fell today, which brings the monthly total to 2.84 inches. The total precipitation for the year now stands at 12.28 inches. No snow fell today, which brings the monthly total to a trace. This is normal for June. The total snowfall for the season since June 1st still stands at a trace, which is normal. The highest wind gust observed was 33 miles per hour. Sunset tonight is at 9:01 p.m. Sunrise tomorrow is at 5:52 a.m. At 5 p.m. in Omaha, it was mostly sunny. The temperature was 83 degrees, the dew point 53, and the relative humidity 35%. The wind was northwest at 21 miles an hour, gusting to 30. The pressure was 29.51 inches and rising. Across eastern Nebraska and southwest Iowa, it was sunny. It was 86 at Lincoln, 84 at Offutt Air Force Base, 82 at Millard, 82 at Fremont, and 82 at Columbus. Blair Airport reported 81, Tacoma reported 84, Nebraska City reported 85, Plattsmouth reported 82, and Red Oak, Iowa reported 82. Here are some observations from across the region. At Sioux Falls, rain was falling, with a temperature of 65. It was sunny, with a temperature of 83 at Grand Island, 89 at Concordia, Kansas, 83 at Northland, and 78 at Valentine. It was mostly sunny, with a temperature of 82 at Norfolk, 82 at Sioux City, 80 at Des Moines, 89 at Kansas City, and 90 at Denver. Once again, at 5 p.m. in Omaha, it was 83 degrees under mostly sunny skies. Here are the forecast key messages. Strong northwesterly winds will continue today, with gusts up to 40 to 50 miles per hour. The strongest winds are expected in northeast Nebraska, where a wind advisory remains in effect through 9 p.m. Dry and windy conditions will create very high fire danger this afternoon, especially across northeast Nebraska where fuel remain dry. A cooler, quiet day is expected Thursday, then widespread precipitation chances return Saturday. A few storms could be strong to severe. 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Douglas, Sarpy, Washington, Cass, Odo, Burt, Dodge, Saunders, Harrison, Pottawatomie, and Mills. Wind advisory information for the following counties in Nebraska: Antelope, Boone, Burt, Cedar, Colfax, Cumming, Dodge, Knox, Madison, Pierce, Platt, Stanton, Thurston, and Wayne. Wind advisory remains in effect until 9 p.m. this evening. What? Northwest winds 20 to 30 miles per hour with peak gusts up to 45 miles per hour expected. Where? Portions of west central Iowa and east central and northeast Nebraska. When? Until 9 p.m. this evening.
impacts, gusty winds will blow around unsecured objects. Tree limbs could be blown down and a few power outages may result. Winds this strong can make driving difficult, especially for high-profile vehicles. 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The current time is 5:56 p.m. Central Daylight Time. The following is a summary of watches, warnings, and advisories in effect. A wind advisory remains in effect until 9 p.m. for the following counties in Nebraska, Burke, and Dodge. Now for the official National Weather Service forecast for the Omaha and Council Bluffs area. Rest of today, breezy, hot, sunny. Highs in the upper 80s. Northwest winds 15 to 25 miles an hour with gusts up to 40 miles an hour. Tonight, mostly clear until midnight, then mostly cloudy with a chance of showers after midnight. Breezy with lows in the lower 60s. Northwest winds 20 to 25 miles an hour with gusts up to 35 miles an hour, diminishing to 5 to 10 miles an hour after midnight. Chance of rain 20%. Thursday, sunny. A chance of sprinkles in the morning. Highs in the lower 80s. Northwest winds 5 to 10 miles an hour. Thursday night, mostly clear. Lows in the upper 50s. North winds around 5 miles an hour until midnight, becoming light and variable. Juneteenth, mostly sunny. Highs in the mid-80s. South winds around 5 miles an hour. Friday night, mostly cloudy until midnight, then becoming partly cloudy. Lows in the lower 60s. Saturday, sunny in the morning, then partly sunny with a chance of showers and thunderstorms in the afternoon. Hot with highs in the mid-80s. Chance of rain 30%. Saturday night, showers with a chance of thunderstorms. Lows in the mid-60s. Chance of rain 90%. Sunday, showers likely with a chance of thunderstorms in the morning, then mostly sunny in the afternoon. Highs in the upper 70s. Chance of rain 70%. Sunday night through Tuesday, partly cloudy. Lows in the upper 50s. Highs in the upper 70s. At 5 p.m. in Omaha, it was mostly sunny. The temperature was 83 degrees, the dew point 53, and the relative humidity 35%. The wind was northwest at 21 miles an hour, gusting to 30. The pressure was 29.51 inches and rising. Across eastern Nebraska and southwest Iowa, it was sunny. It was 86 at Lincoln, 84 at Offutt Air Force Base, 82 at Millard, 82 at Fremont, and 82 at Columbus. Blair Airport reported 81, Tacoma reported 84, Nebraska City reported 85, Plattsmouth reported 82, and Red Oak, Iowa reported 82. Here are some observations from across the region. At Sioux Falls, rain was falling, with a temperature of 65. It was sunny, with a temperature of 83 at Grand Island, 89 at Concordia, Kansas, 83 at North Platte, and 78 at Valentine. It was mostly sunny, with a temperature of 82 at North Fork, 82 at Sioux City, 80 at Des Moines, 89 at Kansas City, and 90 at Denver. Once again, at 5 p.m. in Omaha, it was 83 degrees under mostly sunny skies. The Omaha, Nebraska climate summary for this evening, as of 4 p.m., June 17, 2026. Today's high temperature was 84 degrees. This high was 1 degree below the normal high of 85. The record high is 105 degrees, which was set in 2021. Today's low temperature was 68 degrees. This low was 4 degrees above the normal low of 64. The record low is 42 degrees, which was set in 1974. No precipitation fell today, which leaves the monthly total at 2.34 inches. This is 0.33 inches below the normal amount of 2.67 inches for June.
The total precipitation for the year still stands at 11.59 inches, which is 2.40 inches below normal. No snow fell today, which brings the monthly total to 0.0 inches. This is normal for June. The total snowfall since July 1st still stands at 17.8 inches, which is 9.3 inches below normal. There were no heating degree days today, which is normal. This leaves the monthly total at 1, which is 6 below normal. The yearly total since July 1st is 5,054, which is 774 below normal. There were 11 cooling degree days today, which is 1 above normal. This brings the monthly total to 165, which is 31 above normal. The yearly total since January 1st is 330, which is 90 above normal. Today the maximum wind observed was 30 miles an hour from the northwest. The highest wind gust observed was 39 miles per hour from the northwest. The normal high temperature for tomorrow is 85 degrees, and the normal low is 64. The record high for tomorrow is 105, which occurred in 1953, and the record low is 45, which occurred in 1876. Sunset tonight is at 8:59 p.m. Sunrise tomorrow is at 5:50 a.m. The Valley National Weather Service climate summary for this evening, as of 4 p.m., June 17, 2026. Today's high temperature was 84 degrees, record high is 101 degrees, which was set in 2021, and the low 70 degrees. The record low is 46 degrees, which was set in 1999. A trace of precipitation fell today, which brings the monthly total to 2.84 inches. The total precipitation for the year now stands at 12.28 inches. No snow fell today, which brings the monthly total to a trace. This is normal for June. The total snowfall for the season since June 1st still stands at a trace, which is normal. The highest wind gust observed was 33 miles per hour. Sunset tonight is at 9:01 p.m. Sunrise tomorrow is at 5:52 a.m. Here are the forecast key messages. Strong northwesterly winds will continue today, with gusts up to 40 to 50 miles per hour. The strongest winds are expected in northeast Nebraska, where a wind advisory remains in effect through 9 p.m. Dry and windy conditions will create very high fire danger this afternoon, especially across northeast Nebraska where fuel remains dry. A cooler, quiet day is expected Thursday, then widespread precipitation chances return Saturday. A few storms could be strong to severe. Wind advisory information for the following counties in Nebraska: Antelope, Boone, Burt, Cedar, Colfax, Cumming, Dodge, Knox, Madison, Pierce, Platt, Stanton, Thurston, and Wayne. Wind advisory remains in effect until 9 p.m. this evening. What? Northwest winds 20 to 30 miles per hour with peak gusts up to 45 miles per hour expected. Where? Portions of west central Iowa and east central and northeast Nebraska. When? Until 9 p.m. this evening. Impacts. Gusty winds will blow around unsecured objects. Tree limbs could be blown down and a few power outages may result. Winds this strong can make driving difficult, especially for high-profile vehicles. 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The current time is 6:05 p.m. Central Daylight Time. The following is a summary of watches, warnings, and advisories in effect. A wind advisory remains in effect until 9 p.m. for the following counties in Nebraska, Burt, and Dodge. Now for the official National Weather Service forecast for the Omaha and Council Bluffs area. Rest of today, breezy, hot, sunny. Highs in the upper 80s. Northwest winds 15 to 25 miles an hour with gusts up to 40 miles an hour. Tonight, mostly clear until midnight, then mostly cloudy with a chance of showers after midnight.
breezy with lows in the lower 60s. Northwest winds 20 to 25 miles an hour with gusts up to 35 miles an hour, diminishing to 5 to 10 miles an hour after midnight. Chance of rain 20%. Thursday, sunny. A chance of sprinkles in the morning. Highs in the lower 80s. Northwest winds 5 to 10 miles an hour. Thursday night, mostly clear. Lows in the upper 50s. North winds around 5 miles an hour until midnight, becoming light and variable. Juneteenth, mostly sunny. Highs in the mid-80s. South winds around 5 miles an hour. Friday night, mostly cloudy until midnight, then becoming partly cloudy. Lows in the lower 60s. Saturday, sunny in the morning, then partly sunny with a chance of showers and thunderstorms in the afternoon. Hot with highs in the mid-80s. Chance of rain 30%. Saturday night, showers with a chance of thunderstorms. Lows in the mid-60s. Chance of rain 90%. Sunday, showers likely with a chance of thunderstorms in the morning, then mostly sunny in the afternoon. Highs in the upper 70s. Chance of rain 70%. Sunday night through Tuesday, partly cloudy. Lows in the upper 50s. Highs in the upper 70s. At 6 p.m. in Omaha, it was mostly sunny. The temperature was 83 degrees, the dew point 51, and the relative humidity 33%. The wind was northwest at 20 miles an hour, gusting to 28. The pressure was 29.51 inches and steady. Across eastern Nebraska and southwest Iowa, it was sunny, with a temperature of 85 at Lincoln, 84 at Offutt Air Force Base, 83 at Millard, and 82 at Fremont. Under sunny skies, Columbus reported 81, Blair Airport reported 81, Nebraska City reported 84, and Plattsmouth reported 82. At Tecumseh, it was mostly sunny, with a temperature of 84. Here are some observations from across the region. Skies ranged from sunny to mostly sunny. It was 83 at Grand Island, 81 at North Fork, 68 at Sioux Falls, 81 at Sioux City, and 79 at Des Moines. Kansas City reported 88, Concordia, Kansas reported 88, North Platte reported 86, Denver reported 90, and Valentine reported 78. Once again, at 6 p.m. in Omaha, it was 83 degrees under mostly sunny skies. Here are the forecast key messages. Strong northwesterly winds will continue today, with gusts up to 40 to 50 miles per hour. The strongest winds are expected in northeast Nebraska, where a wind advisory remains in effect through 9 p.m. Dry and windy conditions will create very high fire danger this afternoon, especially across northeast Nebraska where fuel remain dry. A cooler, quiet day is expected Thursday, then widespread precipitation chances return Saturday. A few storms could be strong to severe. Wind advisory information for the following counties in Nebraska: Antelope, Boone, Burt, Cedar, Colfax, Cumming, Dodge, Knox, Madison, Pierce, Platte, Stanton, Thurston, and Wayne. Wind advisory remains in effect until 9 p.m. this evening. What? Northwest winds 20 to 30 miles per hour with peak gusts up to 45 miles per hour expected. Where? Portions of west central Iowa and east central and northeast Nebraska. When? Until 9 p.m. this evening. Impacts. Gusty winds will blow around unsecured objects. Tree limbs could be blown down and a few power outages may result. Winds this strong can make driving difficult, especially for high-profile vehicles. Use extra caution. Secure outdoor objects. The Omaha, Nebraska climate summary for this evening, as of 4 p.m., June 17, 2026. Today's high temperature was 84 degrees. This high was 1 degree below the normal high of 85. The record high is 105 degrees, which was set in 2021. Today's low temperature was 68 degrees.
This low was 4 degrees above the normal low of 64. The record low is 42 degrees, which was set in 1974. No precipitation fell today, which leaves the monthly total at 2.34 inches. This is 0.33 inches below the normal amount of 2.67 inches for June. The total precipitation for the year still stands at 11.59 inches, which is 2.40 inches below normal. No snow fell today, which brings the monthly total to 0.0 inches. This is normal for June. The total snowfall since July 1st still stands at 17.8 inches, which is 9.3 inches below normal. There were no heating degree days today, which is normal. This leaves the monthly total at 1, which is 6 below normal. The yearly total since July 1st is 5,054, which is 774 below normal. There were 11 cooling degree days today, which is 1 above normal. This brings the monthly total to 165, which is 31 above normal. The yearly total since January 1st is 330, which is 90 above normal. Today the maximum wind observed was 30 miles an hour from the northwest. The highest wind gust observed was 39 miles per hour from the northwest. The normal high temperature for tomorrow is 85 degrees, and the normal low is 64. The record high for tomorrow is 105, which occurred in 1953, and the record low is 45, which occurred in 1876. Sunset tonight is at 8:59 p.m. Sunrise tomorrow is at 5:50 a.m. The Valley National Weather Service climate summary for this evening, as of 4 p.m., June 17, 2026. Today's high temperature was 84 degrees, record high is 101 degrees, which was set in 2021, and the low 70 degrees. The record low is 46 degrees, which was set in 1999. A trace of precipitation fell today, which brings the monthly total to 2.84 inches. The total precipitation for the year now stands at 12.28 inches. No snow fell today, which brings the monthly total to a trace. This is normal for June. The total snowfall for the season since June 1st still stands at a trace, which is normal. The highest wind gust observed was 33 miles per hour. Sunset tonight is at 9:01 p.m. Sunrise tomorrow is at 5:52 a.m. This is NOAA All Hazards Radio Station KIH-61 in Omaha, Nebraska. The current time is 6:14 p.m. Central Daylight Time. The following is a summary of watches, warnings, and advisories in effect. A wind advisory remains in effect until 9 p.m. for the following counties in Nebraska, Burt and Dodge. Now for the official National Weather Service forecast for the Omaha and Council Bluffs area. Rest of today, breezy, hot, sunny. Highs in the upper 80s. Northwest winds 15 to 25 miles an hour with gusts up to 40 miles an hour. Tonight, mostly clear until midnight, then mostly cloudy with a chance of showers after midnight. Breezy with lows in the lower 60s. Northwest winds 20 to 25 miles an hour with gusts up to 35 miles an hour, diminishing to 5 to 10 miles an hour after midnight. Chance of rain 20%. Thursday, sunny. A chance of sprinkles in the morning. Highs in the lower 80s. Northwest winds 5 to 10 miles an hour. Thursday night, mostly clear. Lows in the upper 50s. North winds around 5 miles an hour until midnight, becoming light and variable. Juneteenth, mostly sunny. Highs in the mid-80s. South winds around 5 miles an hour. Friday night, mostly cloudy until midnight, then becoming partly cloudy. Lows in the lower 60s. Saturday, sunny in the morning, then partly sunny with a chance of showers and thunderstorms in the afternoon. Hot with highs in the mid-80s. Chance of rain 30%. Saturday night, showers with a chance of thunderstorms. Lows in the mid-60s. Chance of rain 90%.
Sunday. Showers likely with a chance of thunderstorms in the morning, then mostly sunny in the afternoon. Highs in the upper 70s. Chance of rain 70%. Sunday night through Tuesday, partly cloudy. Lows in the upper 50s. Highs in the upper 70s. At 6 p.m. in Omaha, it was mostly sunny. The temperature was 83 degrees, the dew point 51, and the relative humidity 33%. The wind was northwest at 20 miles an hour, gusting to 28. The pressure was 29.51 inches and steady. Across eastern Nebraska and southwest Iowa, it was sunny, with a temperature of 85 at Lincoln, 84 at Offutt Air Force Base, 83 at Millard, and 82 at Fremont. Under sunny skies, Columbus reported 81, Blair Airport reported 81, Nebraska City reported 84, and Plattsmouth reported 82. At Takema, it was mostly sunny, with a temperature of 84. Here are some observations from across the region. Skies ranged from sunny to mostly sunny. It was 83 at Grand Island, 81 at North Fork, 68 at Sioux Falls, 81 at Sioux City, and 79 at Des Moines. Kansas City reported 88, Concordia, Kansas reported 88, North Platte reported 86, Denver reported 90, and Valentine reported 78. Once again, at 6 p.m. in Omaha, it was 83 degrees under mostly sunny skies. Here are the forecast key messages. Strong northwesterly winds will continue today, with gusts up to 40 to 50 miles per hour. The strongest winds are expected in northeast Nebraska, where a wind advisory remains in effect through 9 p.m. Dry and windy conditions will create very high fire danger this afternoon, especially across northeast Nebraska where fuel remains dry. A cooler, quiet day is expected Thursday, then widespread precipitation chances return Saturday. A few storms could be strong to severe. Wind advisory information for the following counties in Nebraska: Antelope, Boone, Burt, Cedar, Colfax, Cumming, Dodge, Knox, Madison, Pierce, Platte, Stanton, Thurston, and Wayne. Wind advisory remains in effect until 9 p.m. this evening. What? Northwest winds 20 to 30 miles per hour with peak gusts up to 45 miles per hour expected. Where? Portions of west central Iowa and east central and northeast Nebraska. When? Until 9 p.m. this evening. Impacts. Gusty winds will blow around unsecured objects. Tree limbs could be blown down and a few power outages may result. Winds this strong can make driving difficult, especially for high-profile vehicles. 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The current time is 6:19 p.m. Central Daylight Time. The following is a summary of watches, warnings, and advisories in effect. A wind advisory remains in effect until 9 p.m. for the following counties in Nebraska, Burt, and Dodge. Now for the official National Weather Service forecast for the Omaha and Council Bluffs area. Rest of today, breezy, hot, sunny. Highs in the upper 80s. Northwest winds 15 to 25 miles an hour with gusts up to 40 miles an hour. Tonight, mostly clear until midnight, then mostly cloudy with a chance of showers after midnight. Breezy with lows in the lower 60s. Northwest winds 20 to 25 miles an hour with gusts up to 35 miles an hour, diminishing to 5 to 10 miles an hour after midnight. Chance of rain 20%. Thursday, sunny. A chance of sprinkles in the morning. Highs in the lower 80s. Northwest winds 5 to 10 miles an hour. Thursday night, mostly clear. Lows in the upper 50s. North winds around 5 miles an hour until midnight, becoming light and variable. Juneteenth, mostly sunny. Highs in the mid 80s. South winds around 5 miles an hour.
Friday night, mostly cloudy until midnight, then becoming partly cloudy. Lows in the lower 60s. Saturday, sunny in the morning, then partly sunny with a chance of showers and thunderstorms in the afternoon.

June 17th, 2026. Today's high temperature was 84 degrees. This high was 1 degree below the normal high of 85. The record high is 105 degrees, which was set in 2021. Today's low temperature was 68 degrees. This low was 4 degrees above the normal low of 64. The record low is 42 degrees, which was set in 1974. No precipitation fell today, which leaves the monthly total at 2.34 inches. This is 0.33 inches below the normal amount of 2.67 inches for June. The total precipitation for the year still stands at 11.59 inches, which is 2.40 inches below normal. No snow fell today, which brings the monthly total to 0.0 inches. This is normal for June. The total snowfall since July 1st still stands at 17.8 inches, which is 9.3 inches below normal. There were no heating degree days today, which is normal. This leaves the monthly total at 1, which is 6 below normal. The yearly total since July 1st is 5,054, which is 774 below normal. There were 11 cooling degree days today, which is 1 above normal. This brings the monthly total to 165, which is 31 above normal. The yearly total since January 1st is 330, which is 90 above normal. Today the maximum wind observed was 30 miles an hour from the northwest. The highest wind gust observed was 39 miles per hour from the northwest. The normal high temperature for tomorrow is 85 degrees, and the normal low is 64. The record high for tomorrow is 105, which occurred in 1953, and the record low is 45, which occurred in 1876. Sunset tonight is at 8:59 p.m. Sunrise tomorrow is at 5:50 a.m. The Valley National Weather Service climate summary for this evening, as of 4 p.m., June 17, 2026. Today's high temperature was 84 degrees, record high is 101 degrees, which was set in 2021, and the low 70 degrees. The record low is 46 degrees, which was set in 1999. A trace of precipitation fell today, which brings the monthly total to 2.84 inches. The total precipitation for the year now stands at 12.28 inches. No snow fell today, which brings the monthly total to a trace. This is normal for June. The total snowfall for the season since June 1st still stands at a trace, which is normal. The highest wind gust observed was 33 miles per hour. Sunset tonight is at 9:01 p.m. Sunrise tomorrow is at 5:52 a.m. At 6 p.m. in Omaha, it was mostly sunny. The temperature was 83 degrees, the dew point 51, and the relative humidity 33%. The wind was northwest at 20 miles an hour, gusting to 28. The pressure was 29.51 inches and steady. Across eastern Nebraska and southwest Iowa, it was sunny, with a temperature of 85 at Lincoln, 84 at Offutt Air Force Base, 83 at Millard, and 82 at Fremont. Under sunny skies, Columbus reported 81, Blair Airport reported 81, Nebraska City reported 84, and Plattsmouth reported 82. At Tecumseh, it was mostly sunny, with a temperature of 84. Here are some observations from across the region. Skies ranged from sunny to mostly sunny. It was 83 at Grand Island, 81 at Norfolk, 68 at Sioux Falls, 81 at Sioux City, and 79 at Des Moines. Kansas City reported 88, Concordia, Kansas reported 88, North Platte reported 86, Denver reported 90, and Valentine reported 78. Once again, at 6 p.m. in Omaha it was 83 degrees under mostly sunny skies. Here are the forecast key messages. Strong northwesterly winds will continue today, with gusts up to 40 to 50 miles per hour. The strongest winds are expected in northeast Nebraska, where a wind advisory remains in effect through 9 p.m. Dry and windy conditions will create very high fire danger this afternoon, especially

across northeast Nebraska where fuel remained dry. A cooler, quiet day is expected Thursday, then widespread precipitation chances return Saturday. A few storms could be strong to severe. Wind advisory information for the following counties in Nebraska: Antelope, Boone, Burt, Cedar, Colfax, Cumming, Dodge, Knox, Madison, Pierce, Platte, Stanton, Thurston, and Wayne. Wind advisory remains in effect until 9 p.m. this evening. Watts, northwest winds 20 to 30 miles per hour with peak gusts up to 45 miles per hour expected. Ware, portions of west central Iowa and east central and northeast Nebraska. When, until 9 p.m. this evening. Impacts, gusty winds will blow around unsecured objects. Tree limbs could be blown down and a few power outages may result. Winds this strong can make driving difficult, especially for high-profile vehicles. Use extra caution. 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This is NOAA All Hazards radio station KIH-61 in Omaha, Nebraska. The current time is 6:28 p.m. Central Daylight Time. The following is a summary of watches, warnings, and advisories in effect. A wind advisory remains in effect until 9 p.m. for the following counties in Nebraska, Burt, and Dodge. Now for the official National Weather Service forecast for the Omaha and Council Bluffs area. Rest of today, breezy, hot, sunny. Highs in the upper 80s. Northwest winds 15 to 25 miles an hour with gusts up to 40 miles an hour. Tonight, mostly clear until midnight, then mostly cloudy with a chance of showers after midnight. Breezy with lows in the lower 60s. Northwest winds 20 to 25 miles an hour with gusts up to 35 miles an hour, diminishing to 5 to 10 miles an hour after midnight. Chance of rain 20%. Thursday, sunny. A chance of sprinkles in the morning. Highs in the lower 80s. Northwest winds 5 to 10 miles an hour. Thursday night, mostly clear. Lows in the upper 50s. North winds around 5 miles an hour until midnight, becoming light and variable. Juneteenth, mostly sunny. Highs in the mid-80s. South winds around 5 miles an hour. Friday night, mostly cloudy until midnight, then becoming partly cloudy. Lows in the lower 60s. Saturday, sunny in the morning, then partly sunny with a chance of showers and thunderstorms in the afternoon. Hot with highs in the mid-80s. Chance of rain 30%. Saturday night, showers with a chance of thunderstorms. Lows in the mid-60s. Chance of rain 90%. Sunday, showers likely with a chance of thunderstorms in the morning, then mostly sunny in the afternoon. Highs in the upper 70s. Chance of rain 70%. Sunday night through Tuesday, partly cloudy. Lows in the upper 50s. Highs in the upper 70s. The Omaha, Nebraska climate summary for this evening, as of 4 p.m., June 17, 2026. Today's high temperature was 84 degrees. This high was 1 degree below the normal high of 85. The record high is 105 degrees, which was set in 2021. Today's low temperature was 68 degrees. This low was 4 degrees above the normal low of 64. The record low is 42 degrees, which was set in 1974. No precipitation fell today, which leaves the monthly total at 2.34 inches. This is 0.33 inches below the normal amount of 2.67 inches for June. The total precipitation for the year still stands at 11.59 inches, which is 2.40 inches below normal. No snow fell today, which brings the monthly total to 0.0 inches. This is normal for June. The total snowfall since July 1st still stands at 17.8 inches, which is 9.3 inches below normal. There were no heating degree days today, which is normal. This leaves the monthly total at 1, which is 6 below normal.
The yearly total since July 1st is 5,054, which is 774 below normal. There were 11 cooling degree days today, which is one above normal. This brings the monthly total to 165, which is 31 above normal. The yearly total since January 1st is 330, which is 90 above normal. Today the maximum wind observed was 30 miles an hour from the northwest. The highest wind gust observed was 39 miles per hour from the northwest. The normal high temperature for tomorrow is 85 degrees, and the normal low is 64. The record high for tomorrow is 105, which occurred in 1953, and the record low is 45, which occurred in 1876. Sunset tonight is at 8:59 p.m. Sunrise tomorrow is at 5:50 a.m. The Valley National Weather Service climate summary for this evening, as of 4 p.m., June 17, 2026. Today's high temperature was 84 degrees, record high is 101 degrees, which was set in 2021, and the low 70 degrees. The record low is 46 degrees, which was set in 1999. A trace of precipitation fell today, which brings the monthly total to 2.84 inches. The total precipitation for the year now stands at 12.28 inches. No snow fell today, which brings the monthly total to a trace. This is normal for June. The total snowfall for the season since June 1st still stands at a trace, which is normal. The highest wind gust observed was 33 miles per hour. Sunset tonight is at 9:01 p.m. Sunrise tomorrow is at 5:52 a.m. At 6 p.m. in Omaha, it was mostly sunny. The temperature was 83 degrees, the dew point 51, and the relative humidity 33%. The wind was northwest at 20 miles an hour, gusting to 28. The pressure was 29.51 inches and steady. Across eastern Nebraska and southwest Iowa, it was sunny, with a temperature of 85 at Lincoln, 84 at Offutt Air Force Base, 83 at Millard, and 82 at Fremont. Under sunny skies, Columbus reported 81, Blair Airport reported 81, Nebraska City reported 84, and Plattsmouth reported 82. At Tecama, it was mostly sunny, with a temperature of 84. Here are some observations from across the region. Skies ranged from sunny to mostly sunny. It was 83 at Grand Island, 81 at Norfolk, 68 at Sioux Falls, 81 at Sioux City, and 79 at Des Moines. Kansas City reported 88, Concordia, Kansas reported 88, North Platte reported 86, Denver reported 90, and Valentine reported 78. Once again, at 6 p.m. in Omaha it was 83 degrees under mostly sunny skies. Here are the forecast key messages. Gusty northwest winds linger this evening. Winds become light as high pressure builds into the area tonight. A cooler, quiet day is expected Thursday, then widespread precipitation chances return Saturday. A few storms could be strong to severe. Wind advisory information for the following counties in Nebraska: Antelope, Boone, Burt, Cedar, Colfax, Cumming, Dodge, Knox, Madison, Pierce, Platte, Stanton, Thurston, and Wayne. Wind advisory is canceled. Wind speeds have begun to decrease this evening. As a result, the threat has ended. Occasional wind gusts to 30 miles an hour will be possible over the next couple hours before winds become light tonight. 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The current time is 6:36 p.m. Central Daylight Time. The following is a summary of watches, warnings, and advisories in effect. No watches, warnings, or advisories remain in effect. Now for the official National Weather Service forecast for the Omaha and Council Bluffs area. Rest of today, breezy, hot, sunny. Highs in the upper 80s. Northwest winds 15 to 25 miles an hour with gusts up to 40 miles an hour. Tonight,
mostly clear until midnight, then mostly cloudy with a chance of showers after midnight. Breezy with lows in the lower 60s. Northwest winds 20 to 25 miles an hour with gusts up to 35 miles an hour, diminishing to 5 to 10 miles an hour after midnight. Chance of rain 20%. Thursday, sunny. A chance of sprinkles in the morning. Highs in the lower 80s. Northwest winds 5 to 10 miles an hour. Thursday night, mostly clear. Lows in the upper 50s. North winds around 5 miles an hour until midnight, becoming light and variable. Juneteenth, mostly sunny. Highs in the mid-80s. South winds around 5 miles an hour. Friday night, mostly cloudy until midnight, then becoming partly cloudy. Lows in the lower 60s. Saturday, sunny in the morning, then partly sunny with a chance of showers and thunderstorms in the afternoon. Hot with highs in the mid-80s. Chance of rain 30%. Saturday night, showers with a chance of thunderstorms. Lows in the mid-60s. Chance of rain 90%. Sunday, showers likely with a chance of thunderstorms in the morning, then mostly sunny in the afternoon. Highs in the upper 70s. Chance of rain 70%. Sunday night through Tuesday, partly cloudy. Lows in the upper 50s. Highs in the upper 70s. At 6 p.m. in Omaha, it was mostly sunny. The temperature was 83 degrees, the dew point 51, and the relative humidity 33%. The wind was northwest at 20 miles an hour, gusting to 28. The pressure was 29.51 inches and steady. Across eastern Nebraska and southwest Iowa, it was sunny, with a temperature of 85 at Lincoln, 84 at Offutt Air Force Base, 83 at Millard, and 82 at Fremont. Under sunny skies, Columbus reported 81, Blair Airport reported 81, Nebraska City reported 84, and Plattsmouth reported 82. At Takema, it was mostly sunny, with a temperature of 84. Here are some observations from across the region. Skies ranged from sunny to mostly sunny. It was 83 at Grand Island, 81 at Norfolk, 68 at Sioux Falls, 81 at Sioux City, and 79 at Des Moines. Kansas City reported 88, Concordia, Kansas reported 88, North Platte reported 86, Denver reported 90, and Valentine reported 78. Once again, at 6 p.m. in Omaha, it was 83 degrees under mostly sunny skies. The Omaha, Nebraska climate summary for this evening, as of 4 p.m., June 17, 2026. Today's high temperature was 84 degrees. This high was 1 degree below the normal high of 85. The record high is 105 degrees, which was set in 2021. Today's low temperature was 68 degrees. This low was 4 degrees above the normal low of 64. The record low is 42 degrees, which was set in 1974. No precipitation fell today, which leaves the monthly total at 2.34 inches. This is 0.33 inches below the normal amount of 2.67 inches for June. The total precipitation for the year still stands at 11.59 inches, which is 2.40 inches below normal. No snow fell today, which brings the monthly total to 0.0 inches. This is normal for June. The total snowfall since July 1st still stands at 17.8 inches, which is 9.3 inches below normal. There were no heating degree days today, which is normal. This leaves the monthly total at 1, which is 6 below normal. The yearly total since July 1st is 5,054, which is 774 below normal. There were 11 cooling degree days today, which is 1 above normal. This brings the monthly total to 165, which is 31 above normal. The yearly total since January 1st is 330, which is 90 above normal. Today the maximum wind observed was 30 miles an hour from the northwest. The highest wind gust observed was 39 miles per hour from the northwest.
The normal high temperature for tomorrow is 85 degrees, and the normal low is 64. The record high for tomorrow is 105, which occurred in 1953, and the record low is 45, which occurred in 1876. Sunset tonight is at 8:59 p.m. Sunrise tomorrow is at 5:50 a.m. The Valley National Weather Service climate summary for this evening, as of 4 p.m., June 17, 2026. Today's high temperature was 84 degrees, record high is 101 degrees, which was set in 2021. And the low 70 degrees. The record low is 46 degrees, which was set in 1999. A trace of precipitation fell today, which brings the monthly total to 2.84 inches. The total precipitation for the year now stands at 12.28 inches. No snow fell today, which brings the monthly total to a trace. This is normal for June. The total snowfall for the season since June 1st still stands at a trace, which is normal. The highest wind gust observed was 33 miles per hour. Sunset tonight is at 9:01 p.m. Sunrise tomorrow is at 5:52 a.m. Here are the forecast key messages. Gusty northwest winds linger this evening. Winds become light as high pressure builds into the area tonight. A cooler, quiet day is expected Thursday, then widespread precipitation chances return Saturday. A few storms could be strong to severe. Wind advisory information for the following counties in Nebraska: Antelope, Boone, Burt, Cedar, Colfax, Cumming, Dodge, Knox, Madison, Pierce, Platte, Stanton, Thurston, and Wayne. Wind advisory is canceled. Wind speeds have begun to decrease this evening. As a result, the threat has ended. Occasional wind gusts to 30 miles an hour will be possible over the next couple hours before winds become light tonight. This is NOAA All Hazards Radio Station KIH-61 in Omaha, Nebraska. The current time is 6:44 p.m. Central Daylight Time. Now for the official National Weather Service forecast for the Omaha and Council Bluffs area. Rest of today, breezy, hot, sunny. Highs in the upper 80s. Northwest winds 15 to 25 miles an hour with gusts up to 40 miles an hour. Tonight, mostly clear until midnight, then mostly cloudy with a chance of showers after midnight. Breezy with lows in the lower 60s. Northwest winds 20 to 25 miles an hour with gusts up to 35 miles an hour, diminishing to 5 to 10 miles an hour after midnight. Chance of rain 20%. Thursday, sunny. A chance of sprinkles in the morning. Highs in the lower 80s. Northwest winds 5 to 10 miles an hour. Thursday night, mostly clear. Lows in the upper 50s. North winds around 5 miles an hour until midnight, becoming light and variable. Juneteenth, mostly sunny. Highs in the mid-80s. South winds around 5 miles an hour. Friday night, mostly cloudy until midnight, then becoming partly cloudy. Lows in the lower 60s. Saturday, sunny in the morning, then partly sunny with a chance of showers and thunderstorms in the afternoon. Hot with highs in the mid-80s. Chance of rain 30%. Saturday night, showers with a chance of thunderstorms. Lows in the mid-60s. Chance of rain 90%. Sunday, showers likely with a chance of thunderstorms in the morning, then mostly sunny in the afternoon. Highs in the upper 70s. Chance of rain 70%. Sunday night through Tuesday, partly cloudy. Lows in the upper 50s. Highs in the upper 70s. At 6 p.m. in Omaha, it was mostly sunny. The temperature was 83 degrees. The dew point 51, and the relative humidity 33%. The wind was northwest at 20 miles an hour, gusting to 28. The pressure was 29.51 inches and steady.
Across eastern Nebraska and southwest Iowa, it was sunny, with a temperature of 85 in Lincoln, 84 at Offutt Air Force Base, 83 at Millard, and 82 at Fremont. Under sunny skies, Columbus reported 81, Blair Airport reported 81, Nebraska City reported 84, and Plattsmouth reported 82. At Tecumseh, it was mostly sunny, with a temperature of 84. Here are some observations from across the region. Skies ranged from sunny to mostly sunny. It was 83 at Grand Island, 81 at Norfolk, 68 at Sioux Falls, 81 at Sioux City, and 79 at Des Moines. Kansas City reported 88, Concordia, Kansas reported 88, North Platte reported 86, Denver reported 90, and Valentine reported 78. Once again, at 6 p.m. in Omaha, it was 83 degrees under mostly sunny skies. Here are the forecast key messages. Gusty northwest winds linger this evening. Winds become light as high pressure builds into the area tonight. A cooler, quiet day is expected Thursday, then widespread precipitation chances return Saturday. A few storms could be strong to severe. 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The current time is 6:48 p.m. Central Daylight Time. Now for the official National Weather Service forecast for the Omaha and Council Bluffs area. Rest of today, breezy, hot, sunny. Highs in the upper 80s. Northwest winds 15 to 25 miles an hour with gusts up to 40 miles an hour. Tonight, mostly clear until midnight, then mostly cloudy with a chance of showers after midnight. Breezy with lows in the lower 60s. Northwest winds 20 to 25 miles an hour with gusts up to 35 miles an hour, diminishing to 5 to 10 miles an hour after midnight. Chance of rain 20%. Thursday, sunny. A chance of sprinkles in the morning. Highs in the lower 80s. Northwest winds 5 to 10 miles an hour. Thursday night, mostly clear. Lows in the upper 50s. North winds around 5 miles an hour until midnight, becoming light and variable. Juneteenth, mostly sunny. Highs in the mid-80s. South winds around 5 miles an hour. Friday night, mostly cloudy until midnight, then becoming partly cloudy. Lows in the lower 60s. Saturday, sunny in the morning, then partly sunny with a chance of showers and thunderstorms in the afternoon. Hot with highs in the mid-80s. Chance of rain 30%. Saturday night, showers with a chance of thunderstorms. Lows in the mid-60s. Chance of rain 90%. Sunday, showers likely with a chance of thunderstorms in the morning, then mostly sunny in the afternoon. Highs in the upper 70s. Chance of rain 70%. Sunday night through Tuesday, partly cloudy. Lows in the upper 50s. Highs in the upper 70s. The Omaha, Nebraska climate summary for this evening, as of 4 p.m., June 17, 2026. Today's high temperature was 84 degrees. This high was 1 degree below the normal high of 85. The record high is 105 degrees, which was set in 2021. Today's low temperature was 68 degrees. This low was 4 degrees above the normal low of 64. The record low is 42 degrees, which was set in 1974. No precipitation fell today, which leaves the monthly total at 2.34 inches. This is 0.33 inches below the normal amount of 2.67 inches for June. The total precipitation for the year still stands at 11.59 inches, which is 2.40 inches below normal. No snow fell today, which brings the monthly total to 0.0 inches. This is normal for June. The total snowfall since July 1st still stands at 17.8 inches, which is 9.3 inches below normal. There were no heating degree days today, which is normal. This leaves the monthly total at 1, which is 6 below normal.
The yearly total since July 1st is 5,054, which is 774 below normal. There were 11 cooling degree days today, which is one above normal. This brings the monthly total to 165, which is 31 above normal. The yearly total since January 1st is 330, which is 90 above normal. Today the maximum wind observed was 30 miles an hour from the northwest. The highest wind gust observed was 39 miles per hour from the northwest. The normal high temperature for tomorrow is 85 degrees, and the normal low is 64. The record high for tomorrow is 105, which occurred in 1953, and the record low is 45, which occurred in 1876. Sunset tonight is at 8:59 p.m. Sunrise tomorrow is at 5:50 a.m. The Valley National Weather Service climate summary for this evening, as of 4 p.m., June 17, 2026. Today's high temperature was 84 degrees, record high is 101 degrees, which was set in 2021. And the low 70 degrees. The record low is 46 degrees, which was set in 1999. A trace of precipitation fell today, which brings the monthly total to 2.84 inches. The total precipitation for the year now stands at 12.28 inches. No snow fell today, which brings the monthly total to a trace. This is normal for June. The total snowfall for the season since June 1st still stands at a trace, which is normal. The highest wind gust observed was 33 miles per hour. Sunset tonight is at 9:01 p.m. Sunrise tomorrow is at 5:52 a.m. This is NOAA All Hazards Radio Station KIH-61 serving the following counties in Nebraska and Iowa. Douglas, Sarpy, Washington, Cass, Odo, Burt, Dodge, Saunders, Harrison, Pottawatomie, and Mills. At 6 p.m. in Omaha, it was mostly sunny. The temperature was 83 degrees, the dew point 51, and the relative humidity 33%. The wind was northwest at 20 miles an hour, gusting to 28. The pressure was 29.51 inches and steady. Across eastern Nebraska and southwest Iowa, it was sunny, with a temperature of 85 at Lincoln, 84 at Offutt Air Force Base, 83 at Millard, and 82 at Fremont. Under sunny skies, Columbus reported 81, Blair Airport reported 81, Nebraska City reported 84, and Plattsmouth reported 82. At Tecumseh, it was mostly sunny, with a temperature of 84. Here are some observations from across the region. Skies ranged from sunny to mostly sunny. It was 83 at Grand Island, 81 at Norfolk, 68 at Sioux Falls, 81 at Sioux City, and 79 at Des Moines. Kansas City reported 88, Concordia, Kansas reported 88, North Platte reported 86, Denver reported 90, and Valentine reported 78. Once again, at 6 p.m. in Omaha, it was 83 degrees under mostly sunny skies. Here are the forecast key messages. Gusty northwest winds linger this evening. Winds become light as high pressure builds into the area tonight. A cooler, quiet day is expected Thursday, then widespread precipitation chances return Saturday. A few storms could be strong to severe. 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The current time is 6:55 p.m. Central Daylight Time. Now for the official National Weather Service forecast for the Omaha and Council Bluffs area. Rest of today, breezy, hot, sunny. Highs in the upper 80s. Northwest winds 15 to 25 miles an hour with gusts up to 40 miles an hour. Tonight, mostly clear until midnight, then mostly cloudy with a chance of showers after midnight. Breezy with lows in the lower 60s. Northwest winds 20 to 25 miles an hour with gusts up to 35 miles an hour, diminishing to 5 to 10 miles an hour after midnight. Chance of rain 20%. Thursday, sunny. A chance of sprinkles in the morning. Highs in the lower 80s.
Northwest winds 5 to 10 miles an hour. Thursday night, mostly clear. Lows in the upper 50s. North winds around 5 miles an hour until midnight, becoming light and variable. Juneteenth, mostly sunny. Highs in the mid-80s. South winds around 5 miles an hour. Friday night, mostly cloudy until midnight, then becoming partly cloudy. Lows in the lower 60s. Saturday, sunny in the morning, then partly sunny with a chance of showers and thunderstorms in the afternoon. Hot with highs in the mid-80s. Chance of rain 30%. Saturday night, showers with a chance of thunderstorms. Lows in the mid-60s. Chance of rain 90%. Sunday, showers likely with a chance of thunderstorms in the morning, then mostly sunny in the afternoon. Highs in the upper 70s. Chance of rain 70%. Sunday night through Tuesday, partly cloudy. Lows in the upper 50s. Highs in the upper 70s. At 6 p.m. in Omaha, it was mostly sunny. The temperature was 83 degrees, the dew point 51, and the relative humidity 33%. The wind was northwest at 20 miles an hour, gusting to 28. The pressure was 29.51 inches and steady. Across eastern Nebraska and southwest Iowa, it was sunny, with a temperature of 85 at Lincoln, 84 at Offutt Air Force Base, 83 at Millard, and 82 at Fremont. Under sunny skies, Columbus reported 81, Blair Airport reported 81, Nebraska City reported 84, and Plattsmouth reported 82. At Takema, it was mostly sunny, with a temperature of 84. Here are some observations from across the region. Skies ranged from sunny to mostly sunny. It was 83 at Grand Island, 81 at North Fork, 68 at Sioux Falls, 81 at Sioux City, and 79 at Des Moines. Kansas City reported 88, Concordia, Kansas reported 88, North Platte reported 86, Denver reported 90, and Valentine reported 78. Once again, at 6 p.m. in Omaha, it was 83 degrees under mostly sunny skies. Here are the forecast key messages. Gusty northwest winds linger this evening. Winds become light as high pressure builds into the area tonight. A cooler, quiet day is expected Thursday, then widespread precipitation chances return Saturday. A few storms could be strong to severe. This is NOAA All Hazards Radio Station KIH 61 in Omaha, Nebraska. The current time is 6:59 p.m. Central Daylight Time. Now for the official National Weather Service forecast for the Omaha and Council Bluffs area. Rest of today, breezy, hot, sunny. Highs in the upper 80s. Northwest winds 15 to 25 miles an hour with gusts up to 40 miles an hour. Tonight, mostly clear until midnight, then mostly cloudy with a chance of showers after midnight. Breezy with lows in the lower 60s. Northwest winds 20 to 25 miles an hour with gusts up to 35 miles an hour, diminishing to 5 to 10 miles an hour after midnight. Chance of rain 20%. Thursday, sunny. A chance of sprinkles in the morning. Highs in the lower 80s. Northwest winds 5 to 10 miles an hour. Thursday night, mostly clear. Lows in the upper 50s. North winds around 5 miles an hour until midnight, becoming light and variable. Juneteenth, mostly sunny. Highs in the mid-80s. South winds around 5 miles an hour. Friday night, mostly cloudy until midnight, then becoming partly cloudy. Lows in the lower 60s. Saturday, sunny in the morning, then partly sunny with a chance of showers and thunderstorms in the afternoon. Hot with highs in the mid-80s. Chance of rain 30%. Saturday night, showers with a chance of thunderstorms. Lows in the mid-60s. Chance of rain 90%. Sunday, showers likely with a chance of thunderstorms in the morning, then mostly sunny in the afternoon. Highs in the upper 70s.
chance of rain 70%. Sunday night through Tuesday, partly cloudy. Lows in the upper 50s. Highs in the upper 70s. The Omaha, Nebraska Climate Center.